for Thursday night. West wind 5 to 10 knots, veering to northwest after midnight. Seas 3 to 5 feet. Wave detail, northwest 4 feet at 7 seconds. The coastal waters forecast from Pigeon Point to Point Pinos out to 10 nautical miles. Small craft advisory in effect from Thursday afternoon through Thursday evening. For tonight, northwest wind 10 to 15 knots, easing to 5 to 10 knots after midnight. Seas 5 to 6 feet. Wave detail, west 5 feet at 9 seconds and southwest 2 feet at 15 seconds. For Thursday, northwest wind 10 to 15 knots, rising to 15 to 20 knots with gusts up to 25 knots in the afternoon. Seas 5 to 6 feet. Wave detail, northwest 5 feet at 9 seconds. For Thursday night, northwest wind 15 to 20 knots, easing to 10 to 15 knots after midnight. Seas 5 to 7 feet. Wave detail, northwest 5 feet at 7 seconds. The area forecast for the peninsula, North Bay, and East Bay. For the rest of today, mostly sunny. Highs in the lower 70s at the coast to the lower 90s inland. West winds 5 to 15 miles per hour. For tonight, mostly clear until midnight, then becoming partly cloudy. Lows from the 50s to lower 60s. West winds 5 to 10 miles per hour. And on Thursday, mostly cloudy in the morning, then becoming partly cloudy. Highs in the upper 60s at the coast of the mid-80s inland. West winds 5 to 15 miles per hour. For the Thursday night, partly cloudy. Lows from the 50s to lower 60s. West winds 5 to 10 miles per hour. For Friday, mostly cloudy in the morning, then becoming partly cloudy. Highs in the mid-60s at the coast to the lower 80s inland. West winds 5 to 15 miles per hour, and on Friday night, mostly clear until midnight, then becoming partly cloudy. Lows from the 50s to lower 60s for the Saturday. Partly cloudy in the morning, then becoming mostly sunny. Highs from the upper 60s to lower 80s for Saturday night, mostly clear. Lows from the 50s to lower 60s, and on Sunday, partly cloudy. Highs from the upper 60s to lower 80s for the Sunday night, mostly clear until midnight, then becoming partly cloudy. Lows from the 50s to lower 60s Monday through Tuesday, partly cloudy. Highs from the mid-60s to lower 80s, lows from the 50s to lower 60s. High temperatures today and lows tonight for the selected cities: San Francisco, 69 and 57, San Francisco Airport, 74 and 58, Redwood City, 82 and 60, Oakland, 74 and 59, Fremont, 79 and 59, Concord, 93 and 59, Livermore, 92 and 59, San Rafael, 84 and 58, Santa Rosa, 87 and 53, Napa, 81 and 56, Fairfield, 90 and 59. These are the 5 p.m. Pacific Daylight Time observations for the San Francisco and Monterey Bay areas on Wednesday, August 19th. At San Francisco Airport, it was mostly sunny, temperature 65, dew point 55, relative humidity 70%, northwest wind at 22 miles an hour, pressure 29.91 inches and steady. At Oakland Airport, it was mostly sunny, temperature 67, dew point 56, relative humidity 67%, west wind at 18 miles an hour, pressure 29.91 inches and falling. At San Jose Airport, it was sunny, temperature 78, dew point 60, relative humidity 53%, northwest wind at 12 miles an hour, pressure 29.89 inches and falling. At Santa Rosa, it was sunny, temperature 80, southeast wind at 14, pressure 29.88 and steady. At Concord, it was sunny, temperature 89, northwest wind at 13. At Livermore, it was sunny, temperature 88, northwest wind at 15. At Monterey, it was mostly sunny, temperature 65, west wind at 8, pressure 29.95 and falling. At Salinas, it was sunny, temperature 67, dew point 57, relative humidity 70%,

northwest wind at 14. Here are some observations around California and western Nevada. Skies ranged from sunny to mostly sunny. It was 96 at Sacramento, 76 at Los Angeles, 77 at San Diego, and 96 at Reno. Truckee reported 84, South Lake Tahoe reported 79, Blue Canyon reported 80, and Mammoth Lakes reported 81. Local temperature reports around San Francisco Bay for 5 p.m. Downtown San Francisco was 65 degrees. Oakland Museum was 72 degrees. Redwood City was 73 degrees. San Rafael was 81 degrees. The area forecast for the South Bay, including the San Jose metro area and the Santa Clara Valley. For the rest of today, sunny. Highs in the mid-70s by the bay to near 90 inland. Northwest winds 5 to 10 miles per hour. For tonight, clear until midnight, then becoming partly cloudy. Lows from the mid-50s to lower 60s. Northwest winds 5 to 10 miles per hour. And on Thursday, partly cloudy. Highs in the lower 70s by the bay, mid-80s to lower 90s inland. Northwest winds 5 to 10 miles per hour. For the Thursday night, partly cloudy. Lows from the mid-50s to lower 60s. Northwest winds 5 to 10 miles per hour. For Friday, partly cloudy in the morning, then becoming mostly sunny. Highs in the lower 70s by the bay to the 80s inland. Northwest winds 5 to 10 miles per hour, and on Friday night, mostly clear. Lows from the mid-50s to lower 60s Saturday and Saturday night, mostly clear. Highs from the mid-70s to upper 80s, lows from the mid-50s to lower 60s for the Sunday. Partly cloudy in the morning, then becoming mostly sunny. Highs from the mid-70s to upper 80s for Sunday night, mostly clear. Lows from the mid to upper 50s Monday through Tuesday. Partly cloudy. High 70s and 80s, lows from the mid to upper 50s. High temperatures today and lows tonight for the selected cities: San Jose, 83 and 60, Mountain View, 76 and 60, Morgan Hill, 92 and 58. The area forecast for the Monterey Bay and Salinas Valley. For the rest of today, mostly sunny. Highs in the lower 70s at the coast to the upper 80s inland. West winds 5 to 15 miles per hour. For tonight, partly cloudy. Lows in the upper 50s. West winds 5 to 10 miles per hour. And on Thursday, partly cloudy. Patchy fog in the morning. Highs in the upper 60s at the coast to the upper 80s inland. West winds 5 to 10 miles per hour. For the Thursday night, mostly cloudy. Lows in the upper 50s. West winds 5 to 10 miles per hour. For Friday, mostly cloudy in the morning, then becoming partly cloudy. Highs in the upper 60s at the coast of the mid-80s inland. West winds 5 to 10 miles per hour, and on Friday night, partly cloudy. Lows in the upper 50s Saturday through Sunday. Partly cloudy. Highs from the upper 60s to lower 80s, lows in the upper 50s Sunday night, mostly clear until midnight, then becoming mostly cloudy. Patchy fog, lows in the mid-50s Monday. Mostly cloudy in the morning, then becoming partly cloudy. Patchy fog, highs from the upper 60s to lower 80s Monday night, partly cloudy until midnight, then becoming mostly cloudy. Patchy fog, lows in the mid-50s Tuesday. Mostly cloudy in the morning, then becoming partly cloudy. Patchy fog, highs from the upper 60s to lower 80s. High temperatures today and lows tonight for the selected cities: Santa Cruz, 77 and 57, Monterey, 71 and 57, Salinas, 70 and 57, Hollister, 83 and 55, King City, 88 and 58. The weather overview for the Bay Area and Central Coast: compressed marine layer today, increases Thursday into the weekend. A gradual cooling kicks off Thursday and continues into the weekend. Elevations above about 1,000 feet will have warm temperatures and RH values in the teens Thursday morning and afternoon. The extended forecast for the Bay Area and Central Coast: Friday and Friday night, mostly cloudy.

highs 60 to 90, lows 50 to 70. Saturday and Saturday night, mostly clear. Highs 60 to 90, lows 50 to 70. Sunday and Sunday night, partly cloudy. Patchy fog after midnight. Highs 60 to 90, lows 50 to 65. Monday and Monday night, partly cloudy. Patchy fog in the morning. Patchy fog after midnight. High 60 to 85. Lows 50 to 65. Tuesday, mostly cloudy in the morning, then becoming mostly sunny. Warmer. Patchy fog in the morning. High 60 to 85. Sunrise, sunset, and tidal information for the San Francisco Bay Area for Wednesday, August 19th. The sunset tonight, 7:57 p.m. The sunrise tomorrow, 6:30 a.m. The sunset tomorrow, 7:55 p.m. Tidal data at the Golden Gate for the afternoon and evening hours today and the morning hours of tomorrow. High tide, 05:03 p.m. at 5.64 feet. Low tide, 12:23 a.m. at 1.2 feet. High tide, 7:51 a.m. at 3.90 feet. Low tide, 11:41 a.m. at 3.36 feet. Here are the buoy observations for 5 p.m. Pacific Daylight Time. An offshore buoy 6 winds north at 8 knots, pressure 1,025.4 millibars. An offshore buoy 59 winds north at 14 knots, water temperature 66, pressure 1,020.5 millibars. At buoy 14 near Point Arena, winds north at 10 knots, water temperature 55, pressure 1,014.3 millibars. At buoy 13 near Bodega Bay, winds northwest at 10 knots, pressure 1,013.6 millibars, swell 5 feet every 12 seconds. At Point Reyes, wave rider buoy, water temperature 61, sea 7 feet every 8 seconds. At San Francisco Bay, winds west 10 knots, water temperature 59, pressure 1,014.1 millibars, seas 5 feet every 8 seconds. At Half Moon Bay Buoy, winds west 10 knots, water temperature 61, pressure 1,015.1 millibars, seas 4 feet every 8 seconds. At Monterey Bay Buoy, winds northwest 16 knots, water temperature 60, pressure 1,013.9 millibars, seas 5 feet every 9 seconds. At Point Sur, wave rider buoy, water temperature 62, seas 6 feet every 8 seconds. At Cape San Martin buoy, winds northwest at 14 knots, water temperature 61, pressure 1,014.4 millibars. Synopsis for the Central California coast and bays, including the Monterey Bay, Greater Farallones, and Cordell Bank National Marine Sanctuaries: moderate to fresh northwesterly breezes with strong gusts across the northern outer waters and along the coastal jet regions will bring hazardous conditions for small craft periodically through the weekend. Breezy fresh winds are expected across the San Pablo Bay and the San Francisco Bay, with locally stronger gusts possible where terrain promotes wind funneling. Rough seas in the outer waters will subside Thursday, with moderate seas prevailing by Friday. The marine forecast for San Pablo Bay, Suisun Bay, the West Delta, and the San Francisco Bay north of the Bay Bridge. For tonight, southwest wind 10 to 15 knots. For Thursday, southwest wind 10 to 15 knots. For Thursday night, southwest wind 10 to 15 knots. The marine forecast for Monterey Bay. For tonight, northwest wind 5 to 10 knots, easing to around 5 knots after midnight. Seas 4 to 5 feet. Wave detail, west 3 feet at 9 seconds and southwest 2 feet at 15 seconds. Patchy dense fog late. For Thursday, west wind around 5 knots, rising to 10 to 15 knots in the afternoon. Seas 3 to 5 feet. Wave detail, west 4 feet at 8 seconds. Patchy dense fog in the morning. For Thursday night, west wind 5 to 10 knots, veering to northwest after midnight. Seas 3 to 5 feet. Wave detail, northwest 4 feet.

at 7 seconds. The coastal waters forecast from Pigeon Point to Point Pinos out to 10 nautical miles. Small craft advisory in effect from Thursday afternoon through Thursday evening. For tonight, northwest wind 10 to 15 knots, easing to 5 to 10 knots after midnight. Seas 5 to 6 feet. Wave detail, west 5 feet at 9 seconds and southwest 2 feet at 15 seconds. For Thursday, northwest wind 10 to 15 knots, rising to 15 to 20 knots with gusts up to 25 knots in the afternoon. Seas 5 to 6 feet. Wave detail, northwest 5 feet at 9 seconds. For Thursday night, northwest wind 15 to 20 knots, easing to 10 to 15 knots after midnight. Seas 5 to 7 feet. Wave detail, northwest 5 feet at 7 seconds. The area forecast for the peninsula, North Bay, and East Bay. For the rest of today, mostly sunny. Highs in the lower 70s at the coast to the lower 90s inland. West winds 5 to 15 miles per hour. For tonight, mostly clear until midnight, then becoming partly cloudy. Lows from the 50s to lower 60s. West winds 5 to 10 miles per hour. And on Thursday, mostly cloudy in the morning, then becoming partly cloudy. Highs in the upper 60s at the coast of the mid-80s inland. West winds 5 to 15 miles per hour. For the Thursday night, partly cloudy. Lows from the 50s to lower 60s. West winds 5 to 10 miles per hour. For Friday, mostly cloudy in the morning, then becoming partly cloudy. Highs in the mid-60s at the coast to the lower 80s inland. West winds 5 to 15 miles per hour, and on Friday night, mostly clear until midnight, then becoming partly cloudy. Lows from the 50s to lower 60s for the Saturday. Partly cloudy in the morning, then becoming mostly sunny. Highs from the upper 60s to lower 80s for Saturday night, mostly clear. Lows from the 50s to lower 60s, and on Sunday, partly cloudy. Highs from the upper 60s to lower 80s for the Sunday night, mostly clear until midnight, then becoming partly cloudy. Lows from the 50s to lower 60s Monday through Tuesday, partly cloudy. Highs from the mid-60s to lower 80s, lows from the 50s to lower 60s. High temperatures today and lows tonight for the selected cities: San Francisco, 69 and 57, San Francisco Airport, 74 and 58, Redwood City, 82 and 60, Oakland, 74 and 59, Fremont, 79 and 59, Concord, 93 and 59, Livermore, 92 and 59, San Rafael, 84 and 58, Santa Rosa, 87 and 53, Napa, 81 and 56, Fairfield, 90 and 59. These are the 5 p.m. Pacific Daylight Time observations for the San Francisco and Monterey Bay areas on Wednesday, August 19th. At San Francisco Airport, it was mostly sunny, temperature 65, dew point 55, relative humidity 70%, northwest wind at 22 miles an hour, pressure 29.91 inches and steady. At Oakland Airport, it was mostly sunny, temperature 67, dew point 56, relative humidity 67%, west wind at 18 miles an hour, pressure 29.91 inches and falling. At San Jose Airport, it was sunny, temperature 78, dew point 60, relative humidity 53%, northwest wind at 12 miles an hour, pressure 29.89 inches and falling. At Santa Rosa, it was sunny, temperature 80, southeast wind at 14, pressure 29.88 and steady. At Concord, it was sunny, temperature 89, northwest wind at 13. At Livermore, it was sunny, temperature 88, northwest wind at 15. At Monterey, it was mostly sunny, temperature 65, west wind at 8, pressure 29.95 and falling. At Salinas, it was sunny, temperature 67, dew point 57, relative humidity 70%, northwest wind at 14. Here are some observations around California and western Nevada. Skies ranged from sunny to mostly sunny. It was 96 at

86 at Los Angeles, 77 at San Diego, and 96 at Reno. Truckee reported 84, South Lake Tahoe reported 79, Blue Canyon reported 80, and Mammoth Lakes reported 81. Local temperature reports around San Francisco Bay for 5 p.m. Downtown San Francisco was 65 degrees. Oakland Museum was 72 degrees. Redwood City was 73 degrees. San Rafael was 81 degrees. The area forecast for the South Bay, including the San Jose metro area and the Santa Clara Valley. For the rest of today, sunny. Highs in the mid-70s by the bay to near 90 inland. Northwest winds 5 to 10 miles per hour. For tonight, clear until midnight, then becoming partly cloudy. Lows from the mid-50s to lower 60s. Northwest winds 5 to 10 miles per hour. And on Thursday, partly cloudy. Highs in the lower 70s by the bay, mid-80s to lower 90s inland. Northwest winds 5 to 10 miles per hour. For the Thursday night, partly cloudy. Lows from the mid-50s to lower 60s. Northwest winds 5 to 10 miles per hour. For Friday, partly cloudy in the morning, then becoming mostly sunny. Highs in the lower 70s by the bay to the 80s inland. Northwest winds 5 to 10 miles per hour, and on Friday night, mostly clear. Lows from the mid-50s to lower 60s Saturday and Saturday night, mostly clear. Highs from the mid-70s to upper 80s, lows from the mid-50s to lower 60s for the Sunday. Partly cloudy in the morning, then becoming mostly sunny. Highs from the mid-70s to upper 80s for Sunday night, mostly clear. Lows from the mid to upper 50s Monday through Tuesday. Partly cloudy. High 70s and 80s, lows from the mid to upper 50s. High temperatures today and lows tonight for the selected cities: San Jose, 83 and 60, Mountain View, 76 and 60, Morgan Hill, 92 and 58. 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This broadcast originates from the National Weather Service office located in Monterey, California, and serves the South Bay and Monterey Bay Area, including the city of San Jose, Monterey, Salinas, and Santa Cruz. The area forecast for the Monterey Bay and Salinas Valley? For the rest of today? Mostly sunny. Highs in the lower 70s at the coast to the upper 80s inland. West winds 5 to 15 miles per hour. For tonight, partly cloudy. Lows in the upper 50s. West winds 5 to 10 miles per hour. And on Thursday, partly cloudy. Patchy fog in the morning. Highs in the upper 60s at the coast to the upper 80s inland. West winds 5 to 10 miles per hour. For the Thursday night, mostly cloudy. Lows in the upper 50s. West winds 5 to 10 miles per hour. For Friday, mostly cloudy in the morning, then becoming partly cloudy. Highs in the upper 60s at the coast to the mid-80s inland. West winds 5 to 10 miles per hour, and on Friday night, partly cloudy. Lows in the upper 50s Saturday through Sunday. Partly cloudy. Highs from the upper 60s to lower 80s, lows in the upper 50s Sunday night, mostly clear until midnight, then becoming mostly cloudy. Patchy fog, lows in the mid-50s Monday. Mostly cloudy in the morning, then becoming partly cloudy. Patchy fog, highs from the upper 60s to lower 80s Monday night, partly cloudy until midnight, then becoming mostly cloudy. Patchy fog, lows in the mid-50s Tuesday. Mostly cloudy in the morning, then becoming partly cloudy. Patchy fog, highs from the upper 60s to lower 80s. High temperatures today and lows tonight for the selected cities: Santa Cruz, 77 and 57, Monterey, 71 and 57, Salinas, 70 and 57, Hollister, 83 and 55, King City, 88 and 58.
The weather overview for the Bay Area and Central Coast, compressed marine layer today, increases Thursday into the weekend. A gradual cooling kicks off Thursday and continues into the weekend. Elevations above about 1,000 feet will have warm temperatures and RH values in the teens Thursday morning and afternoon. The extended forecast for the Bay Area and Central Coast, Friday and Friday night, mostly cloudy. High 60 to 90. Lows 50 to 70. Saturday and Saturday night, mostly clear. High 60 to 90. Lows 50 to 70. Sunday and Sunday night, partly cloudy. Patchy fog after midnight. High 60 to 90. Lows 50 to 65. Monday and Monday night, partly cloudy. Patchy fog in the morning. Patchy fog after midnight. High 60 to 85. Lows 50 to 65. Tuesday, mostly cloudy in the morning, then becoming mostly sunny. Warmer. Patchy fog in the morning. High 60 to 85. Sunrise, sunset, and tidal information for the San Francisco Bay Area for Wednesday, August 19th. The sunset tonight, 7:57 p.m. The sunrise tomorrow, 6:30 a.m. The sunset tomorrow, 7:55 p.m. Tidal data at the Golden Gate for the afternoon and evening hours today and the morning hours of tomorrow. High tide, 05:03 p.m. at 5.64 feet. Low tide, 12:23 a.m. at 1.2 feet. High tide, 7:51 a.m. at 3.90 feet. Low tide, 11:41 a.m. at 3.36 feet. Here are the buoy observations for 5 p.m. Pacific Daylight Time. An offshore buoy 6, winds north at 8 knots, pressure 1,025.4 millibars. An offshore buoy 59, winds north at 14 knots, water temperature 66, pressure 1,020.5 millibars. At buoy 14 near Point Arena, winds north at 10 knots, water temperature 55, pressure 1,014.3 millibars. At buoy 13 near Bodega Bay, winds northwest at 10 knots, pressure 1,013.6 millibars, swell 5 feet, every 12 seconds. At Point Reyes Wave Rider buoy, water temperature 61, sea 7 feet, every 8 seconds. At San Francisco buoy, winds west 10 knots, water temperature 59, pressure 1,014.1 millibars, seas 5 feet, every 8 seconds. At Half Moon Bay buoy, winds west 10 knots, water temperature 61, pressure 1,015.1 millibars, seas 4 feet, every 8 seconds. At Monterey Bay buoy, winds northwest 16 knots, water temperature 60, pressure 1,013.9 millibars, seas 5 feet, every 9 seconds. At Point Sur, Wave Rider buoy, water temperature 62, seas 6 feet, every 8 seconds. At Cape San Martin buoy, winds northwest at 14 knots, water temperature 61, pressure 1,014.4 millibars. Synopsis for the Central California coast and bays, including the Monterey Bay, Greater Farallones, and Cordell Bank National Marine Sanctuaries: moderate to fresh northwesterly breezes with strong gusts across the northern outer waters and along the coastal jet regions will bring hazardous conditions for small craft periodically through the weekend. Breezy fresh winds are expected across the San Pablo Bay and the San Francisco Bay, with locally stronger gusts possible where terrain promotes wind funneling. Rough seas in the outer waters will subside Thursday, with moderate seas prevailing by Friday. The marine forecast for San Pablo Bay, Suisun Bay, the West Delta, and the San Francisco Bay north of the Bay Bridge. For tonight, southwest wind 10 to 15 knots. For Thursday, southwest wind 10 to 15 knots. For Thursday night, southwest wind 10 to 15 knots. The marine forecast for Monterey Bay. For tonight, northwest wind 5 to 10 knots, easing to around 5 knots after midnight. Seas 4 to 5 feet. Wave detail, west 3 feet at 9 seconds and southwest 2 feet at 15 seconds. Patchy dense fog late. For Thursday,
West wind around 5 knots, rising to 10 to 15 knots in the afternoon. Seas 3 to 5 feet. Wave detail, west 4 feet at 8 seconds.

patchy dense fog in the morning. For Thursday night, west wind 5 to 10 knots, veering to northwest after midnight. Seas 3 to 5 feet. Wave detail, northwest 4 feet at 7 seconds. The coastal waters forecast from Pigeon Point to Point Pinos out to 10 nautical miles. Small craft advisory in effect from Thursday afternoon through Thursday evening. For tonight, northwest wind 10 to 15 knots, easing to 5 to 10 knots after midnight. Seas 5 to 6 feet. Wave detail, west 5 feet at 9 seconds and southwest 2 feet at 15 seconds. For Thursday, northwest wind 10 to 15 knots, rising to 15 to 20 knots with gusts up to 25 knots in the afternoon. Seas 5 to 6 feet. Wave detail, northwest 5 feet at 9 seconds. For Thursday night, northwest wind 15 to 20 knots, easing to 10 to 15 knots after midnight. Seas 5 to 7 feet. Wave detail, northwest 5 feet at 7 seconds. The area forecast for the peninsula, North Bay, and East Bay. For the rest of today, mostly sunny. Highs in the lower 70s at the coast to the lower 90s inland. West winds 5 to 15 miles per hour. For tonight, for the rest of today, mostly sunny. Highs in the lower 70s at the coast to the lower 90s inland. West winds 5 to 15 miles per hour. For tonight, mostly clear until midnight, then becoming partly cloudy. Lows from the 50s to lower 60s. West winds 5 to 10 miles per hour. And on Thursday, mostly cloudy in the morning, then becoming partly cloudy. Highs in the upper 60s at the coast of the mid 80s inland. West winds 5 to 15 miles per hour. For the Thursday night, partly cloudy. Lows from the 50s to lower 60s. West winds 5 to 10 miles per hour. For Friday, mostly cloudy in the morning, then becoming partly cloudy. Highs in the mid-60s at the coast to the lower 80s inland. West winds 5 to 15 miles per hour, and on Friday night, mostly clear until midnight, then becoming partly cloudy. Lows from the 50s to lower 60s for the Saturday. Partly cloudy in the morning, then becoming mostly sunny. Highs from the upper 60s to lower 80s for Saturday night, mostly clear. Lows from the 50s to lower 60s, and on Sunday, partly cloudy. Highs from the upper 60s to lower 80s for the Sunday night, mostly clear until midnight, then becoming partly cloudy. Lows from the 50s to lower 60s Monday through Tuesday, partly cloudy. Highs from the mid-60s to lower 80s, lows from the 50s to lower 60s, high temperatures today and lows tonight for the selected cities, San Francisco, 69 and 57, San Francisco Airport, 74 and 58, Redwood City, 82 and 60, Oakland, 74 and 59, Fremont, 79 and 59, Concord, 93 and 59, Livermore, 92 and 59, San Rafael, 84 and 58, Santa Rosa, 87 and 53, Napa, 81 and 56, Fairfield, 90 and 59. These are the 5 p.m. Pacific Daylight Time observations for the San Francisco and Monterey Bay areas on Wednesday, August 19th. At San Francisco Airport, it was mostly sunny, temperature 65, dew point 55, relative humidity 70%, northwest wind at 22 miles an hour, pressure 29.91 inches and steady. At Oakland Airport, it was mostly sunny, temperature 67, dew point 56, relative humidity 67%, west wind at 18 miles an hour, pressure 29.91 inches and falling. At San Jose Airport, it was sunny, temperature 78, dew point 60, relative humidity 53%, northwest wind at 12 miles an hour, pressure 29.89 inches and falling. At Santa Rosa, it was sunny, temperature 80, southeast wind at 14, pressure 29.88 and steady. At Concord, it was sunny, temperature 89, northwest wind at 13. At Livermore, it was sunny, temperature 88, northwest wind at 15. At Monterey.

65 degrees. Oakland Museum was 72 degrees. Redwood City was 73 degrees. San Rafael was 81 degrees. The area forecast for the South Bay, including the San Jose metro area and the Santa Clara Valley. For the rest of today, sunny. Highs in the mid-70s by the bay to near 90 inland. Northwest winds 5 to 10 miles per hour. For tonight, clear until midnight, then becoming partly cloudy. Lows from the mid-50s to lower 60s. Northwest winds 5 to 10 miles per hour. And on Thursday, partly cloudy. Highs in the lower 70s by the bay, mid-80s to lower 90s inland. Northwest winds 5 to 10 miles per hour. For the Thursday night, partly cloudy. Lows from the mid-50s to lower 60s. Northwest winds 5 to 10 miles per hour. For Friday, partly cloudy in the morning, then becoming mostly sunny. Highs in the lower 70s by the bay to the 80s inland. Northwest winds 5 to 10 miles per hour, and on Friday night, mostly clear. Lows from the mid-50s to lower 60s Saturday and Saturday night, mostly clear. Highs from the mid-70s to upper 80s, lows from the mid-50s to lower 60s for the Sunday. Partly cloudy in the morning, then becoming mostly sunny. Highs from the mid-70s to upper 80s for Sunday night, mostly clear. Lows from the mid to upper 50s Monday through Tuesday, partly cloudy. High 70s and 80s, lows from the mid to upper 50s. High temperatures today and lows tonight for the selected cities: San Jose, 83 and 60, Mountain View, 76 and 60, Morgan Hill, 92 and 58. The area forecast for the Monterey Bay and Salinas Valley. For the rest of today, mostly sunny. Highs in the lower 70s at the coast to the upper 80s inland. West winds 5 to 15 miles per hour. For tonight, partly cloudy. Lows in the upper 50s. West winds 5 to 10 miles per hour. And on Thursday, partly cloudy. Patchy fog in the morning. Highs in the upper 60s at the coast to the upper 80s inland. West winds 5 to 10 miles per hour. For the Thursday night, mostly cloudy. Lows in the upper 50s. West winds 5 to 10 miles per hour. For Friday, mostly cloudy in the morning, then becoming partly cloudy. Highs in the upper 60s at the coast of the mid-80s inland. West winds 5 to 10 miles per hour, and on Friday night, partly cloudy. Lows in the upper 50s Saturday through Sunday, partly cloudy. Highs from the upper 60s to lower 80s, lows in the upper 50s Sunday night, mostly clear until midnight, then becoming mostly cloudy. Patchy fog, lows in the mid-50s Monday, mostly cloudy in the morning, then becoming partly cloudy. Patchy fog, highs from the upper 60s to lower 80s Monday night, partly cloudy until midnight, then becoming mostly cloudy. Patchy fog, lows in the mid-50s Tuesday, mostly cloudy in the morning, then becoming partly cloudy. Patchy fog, highs from the upper 60s to lower 80s. High temperatures today and lows tonight for the selected cities: Santa Cruz, 77 and 57, Monterey, 71 and 57, Salinas, 70 and 57, Hollister, 83 and 55, King City, 88 and 58. The weather overview for the Bay Area and Central Coast: compressed marine layer today, increases Thursday into the weekend. A gradual cooling kicks off Thursday and continues into the weekend. Elevations above about 1,000 feet will have warm temperatures and RH values in the teens Thursday morning and afternoon. The extended forecast for the Bay Area and Central Coast: Friday and Friday night, mostly cloudy. High 60 to 90. Lows 50 to 70. Saturday and Saturday night, mostly clear. High 60 to 90. Lows 50 to 70. Sunday and Sunday night, partly cloudy. Patchy fog after midnight. High 60 to 90. Lows 50 to 65. Monday and Monday night, partly cloudy. Patchy fog in the morning. Patchy fog after midnight. High 60 to 85.

lows 50 to 65. Tuesday, mostly cloudy in the morning, then becoming mostly sunny. Warmer. Patchy fog in the morning. High 60 to 85. Sunrise, sunset, and tidal information for the San Francisco Bay Area for Wednesday, August 19th. The sunset tonight, 7:57 p.m. The sunrise tomorrow, 6:30 a.m. The sunset tomorrow, 7:55 p.m. Tidal data at the Golden Gate for the afternoon and evening hours today and the morning hours of tomorrow. High tide, 05:03 p.m. at 5.64 feet. Low tide, 12:23 a.m. at 1.2 feet. High tide, 7:51 a.m. at 3.90 feet. Low tide, 11:41 a.m. at 3.36 feet. Here are the buoy observations for 5 p.m. Pacific Daylight Time. An offshore buoy 6 winds north at 8 knots, pressure 1,025.4 millibars. An offshore buoy 59 winds north at 14 knots, water temperature 66, pressure 1,020.5 millibars. At buoy 14 near Point Arena winds north at 10 knots, water temperature 55, pressure 1,014.3 millibars. At buoy 13 near Bodega Bay winds northwest at 10 knots, pressure 1,013.6 millibars, swell 5 feet, every 12 seconds. At Point Reyes Wave Rider buoy water temperature 61, sea 7 feet, every 8 seconds. At San Francisco buoy winds west 10 knots, water temperature 59, pressure 1,014.1 millibars, seas 5 feet, every 8 seconds. At Half Moon Bay buoy winds west 10 knots, water temperature 61, pressure 1,015.1 millibars, seas 4 feet, every 8 seconds. At Monterey Bay buoy winds northwest 16 knots, water temperature 60, pressure 1,013.9 millibars, seas 5 feet, every 9 seconds. At Point Sur, Wave Rider buoy water temperature 62, seas 6 feet, every 8 seconds. At Cape San Martin buoy winds northwest at 14 knots, water temperature 61, pressure 1,014.4 millibars. Synopsis for the Central California coast and bays including the Monterey Bay, Greater Farallones, and Cordell Bank National Marine Sanctuaries, moderate to fresh northwesterly breezes with strong gusts across the northern outer waters and along the coastal jet regions will bring hazardous conditions for small craft periodically through the weekend. Breezy fresh winds are expected across the San Pablo Bay and the San Francisco Bay with locally stronger gusts possible where terrain promotes wind funneling. Rough seas in the outer waters will subside Thursday with moderate seas prevailing by Friday. The marine forecast for San Pablo Bay, Suisun Bay, the West Delta, and the San Francisco Bay north of the Bay Bridge. For tonight, southwest wind 10 to 15 knots. For Thursday, southwest wind 10 to 15 knots. For Thursday night, southwest wind 10 to 15 knots. The marine forecast for Monterey Bay. For tonight, northwest wind 5 to 10 knots, easing to around 5 knots after midnight. Seas 4 to 5 feet. Wave detail, west 3 feet at 9 seconds and southwest 2 feet at 15 seconds. Patchy dense fog late. For Thursday, west wind around 5 knots, rising to 10 to 15 knots in the afternoon. Seas 3 to 5 feet. Wave detail, west 4 feet at 8 seconds. Patchy dense fog in the morning. For Thursday night, west wind 5 to 10 knots, veering to northwest after midnight. Seas 3 to 5 feet. Wave detail, northwest 4 feet at 7 seconds. The coastal waters forecast from Pigeon Point to Point Pinos out to 10 nautical miles. Small craft advisory in effect from Thursday afternoon through Thursday evening. For tonight, northwest wind 10 to 15 knots, easing to 5 to 10 knots after midnight. Seas 5 to 6 feet. Wave detail, west 5 feet at 9 seconds and southwest 2 feet at 15 seconds. For Thursday, northwest wind 10 to 15 knots, rising to 15 to 20 knots with gusts up.

to 25 knots in the afternoon. Seas 5 to 6 feet. Wave detail, northwest 5 feet at 9 seconds. For Thursday night, northwest wind 15 to 20 knots, easing to 10 to 15 knots after midnight. Seas 5 to 7 feet. Wave detail, northwest 5 feet at 7 seconds. The area forecast for the peninsula, North Bay, and East Bay. For the rest of today, mostly sunny. Highs in the lower 70s at the coast to the lower 90s inland. West winds 5 to 15 miles per hour. For tonight, mostly clear until midnight, then becoming partly cloudy. Lows from the 50s to lower 60s. West winds 5 to 10 miles per hour. And on Thursday, mostly cloudy in the morning, then becoming partly cloudy. Highs in the upper 60s at the coast to the mid 80s inland. West winds 5 to 15 miles per hour. For the Thursday night, partly cloudy. Lows from the 50s to lower 60s. West winds 5 to 10 miles per hour. For Friday, mostly cloudy in the morning, then becoming partly cloudy. Highs in the mid 60s at the coast to the lower 80s inland. West winds 5 to 15 miles per hour, and on Friday night, mostly clear until midnight, then becoming partly cloudy. Lows from the 50s to lower 60s for the Saturday. Partly cloudy in the morning, then becoming mostly sunny. Highs from the upper 60s to lower 80s for Saturday night, mostly clear. Lows from the 50s to lower 60s, and on Sunday, partly cloudy. Highs from the upper 60s to lower 80s for the Sunday night, mostly clear until midnight, then becoming partly cloudy. Lows from the 50s to lower 60s Monday through Tuesday, partly cloudy. Highs from the mid-60s to lower 80s, lows from the 50s to lower 60s. High temperatures today and lows tonight for the selected cities: San Francisco, 69 and 57, San Francisco Airport, 74 and 58, Redwood City, 82 and 60, Oakland, 74 and 59, Fremont, 79 and 59, Concord, 93 and 59, Livermore, 92 and 59, San Rafael, 84 and 58, Santa Rosa, 87 and 53, Napa, 81 and 56, Fairfield, 90 and 59. These are the 5 p.m. Pacific Daylight Time observations for the San Francisco and Monterey Bay areas on Wednesday, August 19th. At San Francisco Airport, it was mostly sunny, temperature 65, dew point 55, relative humidity 70%, northwest wind at 22 miles an hour, pressure 29.91 inches and steady. At Oakland Airport, it was mostly sunny, temperature 67, dew point 56, relative humidity 67%, west wind at 18 miles an hour, pressure 29.91 inches and falling. At San Jose Airport, it was sunny, temperature 78, dew point 60, relative humidity 53%, northwest wind at 12 miles an hour, pressure 29.89 inches and falling. At Santa Rosa, it was sunny, temperature 80, southeast wind at 14, pressure 29.88 and steady. At Concord, it was sunny, temperature 89, northwest wind at 13. At Livermore, it was sunny, temperature 88, northwest wind at 15. At Monterey, it was mostly sunny, temperature 65, west wind at 8, pressure 29.95 and falling. At Salinas, it was sunny, temperature 67, dew point 57, relative humidity 70%, northwest wind at 14. Here are some observations around California and western Nevada. Skies ranged from sunny to mostly sunny. It was 96 at Sacramento, 76 at Los Angeles, 77 at San Diego, and 96 at Reno. Truckee reported 84, South Lake Tahoe reported 79, Blue Canyon reported 80, and Mammoth Lakes reported 81. Local temperature reports around San Francisco Bay for 5 p.m. Downtown San Francisco was 65 degrees. Oakland Museum was 72 degrees. Redwood City was 73 degrees. San Rafael was 81 degrees.

forecast for the South Bay, including the San Jose metro area and the Santa Clara Valley. For the rest of today, sunny. Highs in the mid-70s by the bay to near 90 inland. Northwest winds 5 to 10 miles per hour. For tonight, clear until midnight, then becoming partly cloudy. Lows from the mid-50s to lower 60s. Northwest winds 5 to 10 miles per hour. And on Thursday, partly cloudy. Highs in the lower 70s by the bay, mid-80s to lower 90s inland. Northwest winds 5 to 10 miles per hour. For the Thursday night, partly cloudy. Lows from the mid-50s to lower 60s. Northwest winds 5 to 10 miles per hour. For Friday, partly cloudy in the morning, then becoming mostly sunny. Highs in the lower 70s by the bay to the 80s inland. Northwest winds 5 to 10 miles per hour, and on Friday night, mostly clear. Lows from the mid-50s to lower 60s Saturday and Saturday night, mostly clear. Highs from the mid-70s to upper 80s, lows from the mid-50s to lower 60s for the Sunday. Partly cloudy in the morning, then becoming mostly sunny. Highs from the mid-70s to upper 80s for Sunday night, mostly clear. Lows from the mid to upper 50s Monday through Tuesday. Partly cloudy. High 70s and 80s, lows from the mid to upper 50s, high temperatures today and lows tonight for the selected cities: San Jose, 83 and 60, Mountain View, 76 and 60, Morgan Hill, 92 and 58. 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This broadcast originates from the National Weather Service office located in Monterey, California, and serves the South Bay and Monterey Bay Area, including the cities of San Jose, Monterey, Salinas, and Santa Cruz. The area forecast for the Monterey Bay and Salinas Valley? For the rest of today? Mostly sunny. Highs in the lower 70s at the coast to the upper 80s inland. West winds 5 to 15 miles per hour. For tonight, partly cloudy. Lows in the upper 50s. West winds 5 to 10 miles per hour. And on Thursday, partly cloudy. Patchy fog in the morning. Highs in the upper 60s at the coast to the upper 80s inland. West winds 5 to 10 miles per hour. For the Thursday night, mostly cloudy. Lows in the upper 50s. West winds 5 to 10 miles per hour. For Friday, mostly cloudy in the morning, then becoming partly cloudy. Highs in the upper 60s at the coast of the mid-80s inland. West winds 5 to 10 miles per hour, and on Friday night, partly cloudy. Lows in the upper 50s Saturday through Sunday. Partly cloudy. Highs from the upper 60s to lower 80s, lows in the upper 50s Sunday night, mostly clear until midnight, then becoming mostly cloudy. Patchy fog, lows in the mid-50s Monday. Mostly cloudy in the morning, then becoming partly cloudy. Patchy fog, highs from the upper 60s to lower 80s Monday night, partly cloudy until midnight, then becoming mostly cloudy. Patchy fog, lows in the mid-50s Tuesday. Mostly cloudy in the morning, then becoming partly cloudy. Patchy fog, highs from the upper 60s to lower 80s, high temperatures today and lows tonight for the selected cities: Santa Cruz, 77 and 57, Monterey, 71 and 57, Salinas, 70 and 57, Hollister, 83 and 55, King City, 88 and 58. The weather overview for the Bay Area and Central Coast: compressed marine layer today, increases Thursday into the weekend. A gradual cooling kicks off Thursday and continues into the weekend. Elevations above about 1,000 feet will have warm temperatures and RH values in the teens Thursday morning and afternoon. The extended forecast for the Bay Area and Central Coast: Friday and Friday night, mostly cloudy. High 60 to 90. Lows 50 to 70. Saturday and Saturday night, mostly clear. High 60 to 90. Lows 50 to 70. Sunday and Sunday night, partly cloudy. Patchy fog after midnight. High 60 to 90.
lows 50 to 65. Monday and Monday night, partly cloudy. Patchy fog in the morning. Patchy fog after midnight. High 60 to 85. Lows 50 to 65. Tuesday, mostly cloudy in the morning, then becoming mostly sunny. Warmer. Patchy fog in the morning. High 60 to 85. Sunrise, sunset, and tidal information for the San Francisco Bay Area for Wednesday, August 19th. The sunset tonight, 7:57 p.m. The sunrise tomorrow, 6:30 a.m. The sunset tomorrow, 7:55 p.m. Tidal data at the Golden Gate for the afternoon and evening hours today and the morning hours of tomorrow. High tide, 05:03 p.m. at 5.64 feet. Low tide, 12:23 a.m. at 1.2 feet. High tide, 7:51 a.m. at 3.90 feet. Low tide, 11:41 a.m. at 3.36 feet. Here are the buoy observations for 5 p.m. Pacific Daylight Time. An offshore buoy 6 winds north at 8 knots, pressure 1,025.4 millibars. An offshore buoy 59 winds north at 14 knots, water temperature 66, pressure 1,020.5 millibars. At buoy 14 near Point Arena winds north at 10 knots, water temperature 55, pressure 1,014.3 millibars. At buoy 13 near Bodega Bay winds northwest at 10 knots, pressure 1,013.6 millibars, swell 5 feet, every 12 seconds. At Point Reyes Wave Rider buoy water temperature 61, sea 7 feet, every 8 seconds. At San Francisco buoy winds west 10 knots, water temperature 59, pressure 1,014.1 millibars, seas 5 feet, every 8 seconds. At Half Moon Bay buoy winds west 10 knots, water temperature 61, pressure 1,015.1 millibars, seas 4 feet, every 8 seconds. At Monterey Bay buoy winds northwest 16 knots, water temperature 60, pressure 1,013.9 millibars, seas 5 feet, every 9 seconds. At Point Sur, Wave Rider buoy water temperature 62, seas 6 feet, every 8 seconds. At Cape San Martin buoy winds northwest at 14 knots, water temperature 61, pressure 1,014.4 millibars. Synopsis for the Central California coast and bays including the Monterey Bay, Greater Farallones, and Cordell Bank National Marine Sanctuaries, moderate to fresh northwesterly breezes with strong gusts across the northern outer waters and along the coastal jet regions will bring hazardous conditions for small craft periodically through the weekend. Breezy fresh winds are expected across the San Pablo Bay and the San Francisco Bay with locally stronger gusts possible where terrain promotes wind funneling. Rough seas in the outer waters will subside Thursday with moderate seas prevailing by Friday. The marine forecast for San Pablo Bay, Suisun Bay, the West Delta, and the San Francisco Bay north of the Bay Bridge. For tonight, southwest wind 10 to 15 knots. For Thursday, southwest wind 10 to 15 knots. For Thursday night, southwest wind 10 to 15 knots. The marine forecast for Monterey Bay. For tonight, northwest wind 5 to 10 knots, easing to around 5 knots after midnight. Seas 4 to 5 feet. Wave detail, west 3 feet at 9 seconds and southwest 2 feet at 15 seconds. Patchy dense fog late. For Thursday, west wind around 5 knots, rising to 10 to 15 knots in the afternoon. Seas 3 to 5 feet. Wave detail, west 4 feet at 8 seconds. Patchy dense fog in the morning. For Thursday night, west wind 5 to 10 knots, veering to northwest after midnight. Seas 3 to 5 feet. Wave detail, northwest 4 feet at 7 seconds. The coastal waters forecast from Pigeon Point to Point Pinos out to 10 nautical miles. Small craft advisory in effect from Thursday afternoon through Thursday evening. For tonight, northwest wind 10 to 15 knots, easing to 5 to 10 knots after midnight. Seas 5.

to 6 feet. Wave detail, west 5 feet at 9 seconds and southwest 2 feet at 15 seconds. For Thursday, northwest wind 10 to 15 knots, rising to 15 to 20 knots with gusts up to 25 knots in the afternoon. Seas 5 to 6 feet. Wave detail, northwest 5 feet at 9 seconds. For Thursday night, northwest wind 15 to 20 knots, easing to 10 to 15 knots after midnight. Seas 5 to 7 feet. Wave detail, northwest 5 feet at 7 seconds. These are the 6 p.m. Pacific Daylight Time observations for the San Francisco and Monterey Bay areas on Wednesday, August 19th. At San Francisco Airport, it was mostly sunny, temperature 63, dew point 56, relative humidity 78%, northwest wind at 22 miles an hour, pressure 29.90 inches and falling. At Oakland Airport, it was mostly sunny, temperature 64, dew point 56, relative humidity 75%, west wind at 17 miles an hour, pressure 29.91 inches and steady. At San Jose Airport, it was sunny, temperature 76, dew point 60, relative humidity 57%, northwest wind at 12 miles an hour, pressure 29.89 inches and steady. At Santa Rosa, it was sunny, temperature 76, southeast wind at 13, pressure 29.89 and rising. At Concord, it was sunny, temperature 89, west wind at 10. At Livermore, it was sunny, temperature 86, west wind at 14. At Monterey, it was mostly sunny, temperature 63, southwest wind at 8, pressure 29.96 and rising. At Salinas, it was mostly sunny, temperature 64, dew point 56, relative humidity 75%, northwest wind at 16. Here are some observations around California and western Nevada. Skies ranged from sunny to mostly sunny. It was 94 at Sacramento, 75 at Los Angeles, 76 at San Diego, and 93 at Reno. Truckee reported 84, South Lake Tahoe reported 80, Blue Canyon reported 79, and Mammoth Lakes reported 79. Local temperature reports around San Francisco Bay for 5 p.m. Downtown San Francisco was 65 degrees. Oakland Museum was 72 degrees. Redwood City was 73 degrees. San Rafael was 81 degrees. The weather overview for the Bay Area and Central Coast, compressed marine layer today, increases Thursday into the weekend. A gradual cooling kicks off Thursday and continues into the weekend. Elevations above about 1,000 feet will have warm temperatures and RH values in the teens Thursday morning and afternoon. The extended forecast for the Bay Area and Central Coast, Friday and Friday night, mostly cloudy. High 60 to 90. Lows 50 to 70. Saturday and Saturday night, mostly clear. High 60 to 90. Lows 50 to 70. Sunday and Sunday night, partly cloudy. Patchy fog after midnight. High 60 to 90. Lows 50 to 65. Monday and Monday night, partly cloudy. Patchy fog in the morning. Patchy fog after midnight. High 60 to 85. Lows 50 to 65. Tuesday, mostly cloudy in the morning, then becoming mostly sunny. Warmer. Patchy fog in the morning. High 60 to 85. Sunrise, sunset, and tidal information for the San Francisco Bay Area for Wednesday, August 19th. The sunset tonight, 7:57 p.m. The sunrise tomorrow, 6:30 a.m. The sunset tomorrow, 7:55 p.m. Tidal data at the Golden Gate for the afternoon and evening hours today and the morning hours of tomorrow. High tide, 05:03 p.m. at 5.64 feet. Low tide, 12:23 a.m. at 1.2 feet. High tide, 7:51 a.m. at 3.90 feet. Low tide, 11:41 a.m. at 3.36 feet. Here are the buoy observations for 6 p.m. Pacific Daylight Time.

At offshore buoy 6, winds north at 6 knots, pressure 1,025.2 millibars. At offshore buoy 59, winds north at 16 knots, water temperature 66, pressure 1,020.2 millibars. At buoy 14 near Point Arena, winds northwest at 12 knots, water temperature 55, pressure 1,014.0 millibars. At buoy 13 near Bodega Bay, winds northwest at 10 knots, pressure 1,013.5 millibars. At Point Reyes Wave Rider buoy, water temperature 61, seas 6 feet, every 8 seconds. At San Francisco buoy, winds northwest at 10 knots, water temperature 59, pressure 1,013.8 millibars. At Half Moon Bay buoy, winds west 10 knots, water temperature 61, pressure 1,015.0 millibars, seas 4 feet, every 8 seconds. At Monterey buoy, winds northwest at 12 knots, water temperature 60, pressure 1,013.8 millibars. At Point Sur, Wave Rider buoy, water temperature 62, seas 6 feet, every 8 seconds. At Cape San Martin buoy, winds northwest at 60 knots, water temperature 61, pressure 1,014.4 millibars. Synopsis for the Central California coast and bays, including the Monterey Bay, Greater Farallones, and Cordell Bank National Marine Sanctuaries: moderate to fresh northwesterly breezes with strong gusts across the northern outer waters and along the coastal jet regions will bring hazardous conditions for small craft periodically through the weekend. Breezy fresh winds are expected across the San Pablo Bay and the San Francisco Bay, with locally stronger gusts possible where terrain promotes wind funneling. Rough seas in the outer waters will subside Thursday, with moderate seas prevailing by Friday. The marine forecast for San Pablo Bay, Suisun Bay, the West Delta, and the San Francisco Bay north of the Bay Bridge. For tonight, southwest wind 10 to 15 knots. For Thursday, southwest wind 10 to 15 knots. For Thursday night, southwest wind 10 to 15 knots. The marine forecast for Monterey Bay. For tonight, northwest wind 5 to 10 knots, easing to around 5 knots after midnight. Seas 4 to 5 feet. Wave detail, west 3 feet at 9 seconds and southwest 2 feet at 15 seconds. Patchy dense fog late. For Thursday, west wind around 5 knots, rising to 10 to 15 knots in the afternoon. Seas 3 to 5 feet. Wave detail, west 4 feet at 8 seconds. Patchy dense fog in the morning. For Thursday night, west wind 5 to 10 knots, veering to northwest after midnight. Seas 3 to 5 feet. Wave detail, northwest 4 feet at 7 seconds. The coastal waters forecast from Pigeon Point to Point Pinos out to 10 nautical miles. Small craft advisory in effect from Thursday afternoon through Thursday evening. For tonight, northwest wind 10 to 15 knots, easing to 5 to 10 knots after midnight. Seas 5 to 6 feet. Wave detail, west 5 feet at 9 seconds and southwest 2 feet at 15 seconds. For Thursday, northwest wind 10 to 15 knots, rising to 15 to 20 knots with gusts up to 25 knots in the afternoon. Seas 5 to 6 feet. Wave detail, northwest 5 feet at 9 seconds. For Thursday night, northwest wind 15 to 20 knots, easing to 10 to 15 knots after midnight. Seas 5 to 7 feet. Wave detail, northwest 5 feet at 7 seconds. The area forecast for the peninsula, North Bay, and East Bay. For tonight, mostly clear until midnight, then becoming partly cloudy. Lows from the 50s to lower 60s. West winds 5 to 10 miles per hour. For Thursday, mostly cloudy in the morning, then becoming partly cloudy. Highs in the upper 60s at the coast of the mid 80s inland. West winds 5 to 15 miles per hour. For Thursday night, partly cloudy. Lows from the 50s to lower 60s. West winds 5 to 10 miles per hour. And on Friday, mostly cloudy in the morning, then becoming partly cloudy. Highs in the mid 60s at the coast.

or 80s inland. West winds 5 to 15 miles per hour for Friday night, mostly clear until midnight, then becoming partly cloudy. Lows from the 50s to lower 60s. West winds 5 to 15 miles per hour for Saturday. Partly cloudy in the morning, then becoming mostly sunny. Highs from the upper 60s to lower 80s for Saturday night, mostly clear. Lows from the 50s to lower 60s, and on Sunday, partly cloudy. Highs from the upper 60s to lower 80s for Sunday night, mostly clear until midnight, then becoming partly cloudy. Lows from the 50s to lower 60s Monday through Wednesday, partly cloudy. Highs from the mid-60s to lower 80s. Lows from the 50s to lower 60s. Low temperatures tonight and highs tomorrow for these selected cities: San Francisco, 57 and 67, San Francisco Airport, 58 and 70, Redwood City, 60 and 79, Oakland, 59 and 71, Fremont, 59 and 76, Concord, 59 and 87, Livermore, 59 and 86, San Rafael, 58 and 82, Santa Rosa, 53 and 84, Napa, 56 and 78, Fairfield, 59 and 86. These are the 6 p.m. Pacific Daylight Time observations for the San Francisco and Monterey Bay areas on Wednesday, August 19th. At San Francisco Airport, it was mostly sunny, temperature 63, dew point 56, relative humidity 78%, northwest wind at 22 miles an hour, pressure 29.90 inches and falling. At Oakland Airport, it was mostly sunny, temperature 64, dew point 56, relative humidity 75%, west wind at 17 miles an hour, pressure 29.91 inches and steady. At San Jose Airport, it was sunny, temperature 76, dew point 60, relative humidity 57%, northwest wind at 12 miles an hour, pressure 29.89 inches and steady. At Santa Rosa, it was sunny, temperature 76, southeast wind at 13, pressure 29.89 and rising. At Concord, it was sunny, temperature 89, west wind at 10. At Livermore, it was sunny, temperature 86, west wind at 14. At Monterey, it was mostly sunny, temperature 63, southwest wind at 8, pressure 29.96 and rising. At Salinas, it was mostly sunny, temperature 64, dew point 56, relative humidity 75%, northwest wind at 16. Here are some observations around California and western Nevada. It was sunny, with a temperature of 94 at Sacramento, 80 at South Lake Tahoe, and 79 at Blue Canyon. It was mostly sunny, with a temperature of 75 at Los Angeles, 76 at San Diego, 93 at Reno, and 84 at Truckee. At Mammoth Lakes, it was partly sunny, with a temperature of 79. Local temperature reports around San Francisco Bay for 6 p.m. Downtown San Francisco was 64 degrees. Oakland Museum was 73 degrees. Redwood City was 75 degrees. San Rafael was 84 degrees. The area forecast for the South Bay, including the San Jose metro area and the Santa Clara Valley. For tonight, clear until midnight, then becoming partly cloudy. Lows from the mid-50s to lower 60s. Northwest winds 5 to 10 miles per hour. For Thursday, partly cloudy. Highs in the lower 70s by the bay, mid-80s to lower 90s inland. Northwest winds 5 to 10 miles per hour. For Thursday night, partly cloudy. Lows from the mid-50s to lower 60s. Northwest winds 5 to 10 miles per hour. And on Friday, partly cloudy in the morning, then becoming mostly sunny. Highs in the lower 70s by the bay to the 80s inland. Northwest winds 5 to 10 miles per hour for Friday night, mostly clear. Lows from the mid-50s to lower 60s. Northwest winds 5 to 10 miles per hour for Saturday. Partly cloudy in the morning, then becoming sunny. Highs from the mid-70s to upper 80s for Saturday night, mostly clear. Lows from the mid-50s to lower 60s, and on Sunday, partly cloudy in the morning, then becoming mostly sunny.

Highs from the mid-70s to upper 80s for Sunday night, mostly clear. Lows from the mid to upper 50s Monday through Wednesday, partly cloudy. High 70s and 80s lows from the mid to upper 50s low temperatures tonight and highs tomorrow for the selected cities, San Jose, 60 and 79, Mountain View, 60 and 73, Morgan Hill, 58 and 89. The area forecast for the Monterey Bay and Salinas Valley? For tonight, partly cloudy. Lows in the upper 50s. West winds 5 to 10 miles per hour. For Thursday, partly cloudy. Patchy fog in the morning. Highs in the upper 60s at the coast to the upper 80s inland. West winds 5 to 10 miles per hour. For Thursday night, partly cloudy until midnight, then becoming mostly cloudy. Lows in the upper 50s. West winds 5 to 10 miles per hour. And on Friday, mostly cloudy in the morning, then becoming partly cloudy. Highs in the upper 60s at the coast of the mid-80s inland. West winds 5 to 10 miles per hour for Friday night, partly cloudy. Lows in the upper 50s. West winds 5 to 10 miles per hour for Saturday. Partly cloudy in the morning, then becoming mostly sunny. Highs from the upper 60s to lower 80s Saturday night and Sunday, partly cloudy. Lows in the upper 50s. Highs from the upper 60s to lower 80s for Sunday night, mostly clear until midnight, then becoming mostly cloudy. Patchy fog. Lows in the mid 50s and on Monday, mostly cloudy in the morning, then becoming partly cloudy. Patchy fog. Highs from the upper 60s to lower 80s for Monday night, partly cloudy until midnight, then becoming mostly cloudy. Patchy fog. Lows in the mid 50s for Tuesday, mostly cloudy in the morning, then becoming partly cloudy. Patchy fog. Highs from the upper 60s to lower 80s for Tuesday night, partly cloudy until midnight, then becoming mostly cloudy. Lows in the upper 50s and on Wednesday, mostly cloudy in the morning, then becoming partly cloudy. Highs from the upper 60s to lower 80s low temperatures tonight and highs tomorrow for the selected cities, Santa Cruz, 57 and 76, Monterey, 57 and 68, Salinas, 57 and 68, Hollister, 55 and 80, King City, 58 and 87. The weather overview for the Bay Area and Central Coast, compressed marine layer today, increases Thursday into the weekend. A gradual cooling kicks off Thursday and continues into the weekend. Elevations above about 1,000 feet will have warm temperatures and RH values in the teens Thursday morning and afternoon. The extended forecast for the Bay Area and Central Coast, Friday and Friday night, mostly cloudy. High 60 to 90. Lows 50 to 70. Saturday and Saturday night, mostly clear. High 60 to 90. Lows 50 to 70. Sunday and Sunday night, partly cloudy. Patchy fog after midnight. High 60 to 90. Lows 50 to 65. Monday and Monday night, partly cloudy. Patchy fog in the morning. Patchy fog after midnight. High 60 to 85. Lows 50 to 65. Tuesday, mostly cloudy in the morning, then becoming mostly sunny. Warmer. Patchy fog in the morning. High 60 to 85. Sunrise, sunset, and tidal information for the San Francisco Bay Area for Wednesday, August 19th. The sunset tonight, 7:57 p.m. The sunrise tomorrow, 6:30 a.m. The sunset tomorrow, 7:55 p.m. Tidal data at the Golden Gate for the afternoon and evening hours today and the morning hours of tomorrow. High tide, 05:03 p.m. at 5.64 feet. Low tide, 12:23 a.m. at 1.2 feet. High tide, 7:51 a.m. at 3.90 feet. Low tide, 11:41 a.m. at 3.36 feet. Here are the buoy observations for 6 p.m. Pacific Daylight Time. An offshore buoy 6 winds north at 6 knots, pressure 1,025.1 millibars. An offshore buoy 59 winds north at 14 knots, water temperature 66, pressure 1,020.3.

buoy 14 near Point Arena, winds northwest at 12 knots, water temperature 55, pressure 1014.0 millibars. At buoy 13 near Bodega Bay, winds northwest at 10 knots, pressure 1013.6 millibars. At Point Reyes Wave Rider buoy water temperature 61, seas 6 feet, every 8 seconds. At San Francisco buoy winds northwest at 10 knots, water temperature 59, pressure 1013.6 millibars. At Half Moon Bay buoy winds west 10 knots, water temperature 61, pressure 1015.0 millibars, seas 4 feet, every 8 seconds. At Monterey buoy winds northwest at 14 knots, water temperature 60, pressure 1013.8 millibars. At Point Sur, Wave Rider buoy water temperature 62, seas 6 feet, every 8 seconds. At Cape San Martin buoy winds northwest at 16 knots, water temperature 61, pressure 1014.4 millibars. Synopsis for the Central California coast and bays including the Monterey Bay, Greater Farallones, and Cordell Bank National Marine Sanctuaries, moderate to fresh northwesterly breezes with strong gusts across the northern outer waters and along the coastal jet regions will bring hazardous conditions for small craft periodically through the weekend. Breezy fresh winds are expected across the San Pablo Bay and the San Francisco Bay with locally stronger gusts possible where terrain promotes wind funneling. Rough seas in the outer waters will subside Thursday with moderate seas prevailing by Friday. The marine forecast for San Pablo Bay, Suisun Bay, the West Delta, and the San Francisco Bay north of the Bay Bridge. For tonight, southwest wind 10 to 15 knots. For Thursday, southwest wind 10 to 15 knots. For Thursday night, southwest wind 10 to 15 knots. The marine forecast for Monterey Bay. For tonight, northwest wind 5 to 10 knots, easing to around 5 knots after midnight. Seas 4 to 5 feet. Wave detail, west 3 feet at 9 seconds and southwest 2 feet at 15 seconds. Patchy dense fog late. For Thursday, west wind around 5 knots, rising to 10 to 15 knots in the afternoon. Seas 3 to 5 feet. Wave detail, west 4 feet at 8 seconds. Patchy dense fog in the morning. For Thursday night, west wind 5 to 10 knots, veering to northwest after midnight. Seas 3 to 5 feet. Wave detail, northwest 4 feet at 7 seconds. The coastal waters forecast from Pigeon Point to Point Pinos out to 10 nautical miles. Small craft advisory in effect from Thursday afternoon through Thursday evening. For tonight, northwest wind 10 to 15 knots, easing to 5 to 10 knots after midnight. Seas 5 to 6 feet. Wave detail, west 5 feet at 9 seconds and southwest 2 feet at 15 seconds. For Thursday, northwest wind 10 to 15 knots, rising to 15 to 20 knots with gusts up to 25 knots in the afternoon. Seas 5 to 6 feet. Wave detail, northwest 5 feet at 9 seconds. For Thursday night, northwest wind 15 to 20 knots, easing to 10 to 15 knots after midnight. Seas 5 to 7 feet. Wave detail, northwest 5 feet at 7 seconds. 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This broadcast originates from the National Weather Service office located in Monterey, California, and serves the South Bay and Monterey Bay Area, including the cities of San Jose, Monterey, Salinas, and Santa Cruz. The area forecast for the Peninsula, North Bay, and East Bay. For tonight, mostly clear until midnight, then becoming partly cloudy. Lows from the 50s to lower 60s. West winds 5 to 10 miles per hour. For Thursday, mostly cloudy in the morning, then becoming partly cloudy. Highs in the upper 60s at the coast of the mid-80s inland. West winds 5 to 15 miles per hour. For Thursday night, partly cloudy.
lows from the 50s to lower 60s. West winds 5 to 10 miles per hour. And on Friday, mostly cloudy in the morning, then becoming partly cloudy. Highs in the mid-60s at the coast to the lower 80s inland. West winds 5 to 15 miles per hour for Friday night, mostly clear until midnight, then becoming partly cloudy. Lows from the 50s to lower 60s. West winds 5 to 15 miles per hour for Saturday. Partly cloudy in the morning, then becoming mostly sunny. Highs from the upper 60s to lower 80s for Saturday night, mostly clear. Lows from the 50s to lower 60s, and on Sunday, partly cloudy. Highs from the upper 60s to lower 80s for Sunday night, mostly clear until midnight, then becoming partly cloudy. Lows from the 50s to lower 60s Monday through Wednesday, partly cloudy. Highs from the mid-60s to lower 80s, lows from the 50s to lower 60s, low temperatures tonight and highs tomorrow for these selected cities: San Francisco, 57 and 67, San Francisco Airport, 58 and 70, Redwood City, 60 and 79, Oakland, 59 and 71, Fremont, 59 and 76, Concord, 59 and 87, Livermore, 59 and 86, San Rafael, 58 and 82, Santa Rosa, 53 and 84, Napa, 56 and 78, Fairfield, 59 and 86. These are the 6 p.m. Pacific Daylight Time observations for the San Francisco and Monterey Bay areas on Wednesday, August 19th. At San Francisco Airport, it was mostly sunny, temperature 63, dew point 56, relative humidity 78%, northwest wind at 22 miles an hour, pressure 29.90 inches and falling. At Oakland Airport, it was mostly sunny, temperature 64, dew point 56, relative humidity 75%, west wind at 17 miles an hour, pressure 29.91 inches and steady. At San Jose Airport, it was sunny, temperature 76, dew point 60, relative humidity 57%, northwest wind at 12 miles an hour, pressure 29.89 inches and steady. At Santa Rosa, it was sunny, temperature 76, southeast wind at 13, pressure 29.89 and rising. At Concord, it was sunny, temperature 89, west wind at 10. At Livermore, it was sunny, temperature 86, west wind at 14. At Monterey, it was mostly sunny, temperature 63, southwest wind at 8, pressure 29.96 and rising. At Salinas, it was mostly sunny, temperature 64, dew point 56, relative humidity 75%, northwest wind at 16. Here are some observations around California and western Nevada. It was sunny, with a temperature of 94 at Sacramento, 80 at South Lake Tahoe, and 79 at Blue Canyon. It was mostly sunny, with a temperature of 75 at Los Angeles, 76 at San Diego, 93 at Reno, and 84 at Truckee. At Mammoth Lakes, it was partly sunny, with a temperature of 79. Local temperature reports around San Francisco Bay for 6 p.m. Downtown San Francisco was 64 degrees. Oakland Museum was 73 degrees. Redwood City was 75 degrees. San Rafael was 84 degrees. The area forecast for the South Bay, including the San Jose metro area and the Santa Clara Valley. For tonight, clear until midnight, then becoming partly cloudy. Lows from the mid-50s to lower 60s. Northwest winds 5 to 10 miles per hour. For Thursday, partly cloudy. Highs in the lower 70s by the bay, mid-80s to lower 90s inland. Northwest winds 5 to 10 miles per hour. For Thursday night, partly cloudy. Lows from the mid-50s to lower 60s. Northwest winds 5 to 10 miles per hour. And on Friday, partly cloudy in the morning, then becoming mostly sunny. Highs in the lower 70s by the bay to the 80s inland. Northwest winds 5 to 10 miles per hour for Friday night, mostly clear. Lows from the mid-50s to lower 60s. Northwest winds 5 to 10 miles per hour for Saturday.
partly cloudy in the morning, then becoming sunny.

highs from the mid-70s to upper 80s for Saturday night, mostly clear. Lows from the mid-50s to lower 60s, and on Sunday, partly cloudy in the morning, then becoming mostly sunny. Highs from the mid-70s to upper 80s for Sunday night, mostly clear. Lows from the mid to upper 50s Monday through Wednesday, partly cloudy. High 70s and 80s lows from the mid to upper 50s low temperatures tonight and highs tomorrow for the selected cities, San Jose, 60 and 79, Mountain View, 60 and 73, Morgan Hill, 58 and 89. The area forecast for the Monterey Bay and Salinas Valley? For tonight, partly cloudy. Lows in the upper 50s. West winds 5 to 10 miles per hour. Monterey Bay and Salinas Valley? For tonight, partly cloudy. Lows in the upper 50s. West winds 5 to 10 miles per hour. For Thursday, partly cloudy. Patchy fog in the morning. Highs in the upper 60s at the coast to the upper 80s inland. West winds 5 to 10 miles per hour. For Thursday night, partly cloudy until midnight, then becoming mostly cloudy. Lows in the upper 50s. West winds 5 to 10 miles per hour. And on Friday, mostly cloudy in the morning, then becoming partly cloudy. Highs in the upper 60s at the coast of the mid-80s inland. West winds 5 to 10 miles per hour for Friday night, partly cloudy. Lows in the upper 50s. West winds 5 to 10 miles per hour for Saturday. Partly cloudy in the morning, then becoming mostly sunny. Highs from the upper 60s to lower 80s Saturday night and Sunday, partly cloudy. Lows in the upper 50s. Highs from the upper 60s to lower 80s for Sunday night, mostly clear until midnight, then becoming mostly cloudy. Patchy fog. Lows in the mid-50s and on Monday, mostly cloudy in the morning, then becoming partly cloudy. Patchy fog. Highs from the upper 60s to lower 80s for Monday night, partly cloudy until midnight, then becoming mostly cloudy. Patchy fog. Lows in the mid-50s for Tuesday, mostly cloudy in the morning, then becoming partly cloudy. Patchy fog. Highs from the upper 60s to lower 80s for Tuesday night, partly cloudy until midnight, then becoming mostly cloudy. Lows in the upper 50s and on Wednesday, mostly cloudy in the morning, then becoming partly cloudy. Highs from the upper 60s to lower 80s low temperatures tonight and highs tomorrow for the selected cities, Santa Cruz, 57 and 76, Monterey, 57 and 68, Salinas, 57 and 68, Hollister, 55 and 80, King City, 58 and 87. The weather overview for the Bay Area and Central Coast, compressed marine layer today, increases Thursday into the weekend. A gradual cooling kicks off Thursday and continues into the weekend. Elevations above about 1,000 feet will have warm temperatures and RH values in the teens Thursday morning and afternoon. The extended forecast for the Bay Area and Central Coast, Friday and Friday night, mostly cloudy. High 60 to 90. Lows 50 to 70. Saturday and Saturday night, mostly clear. High 60 to 90. Lows 50 to 70. Sunday and Sunday night, partly cloudy. Patchy fog after midnight. High 60 to 90. Lows 50 to 65. Monday and Monday night, partly cloudy. Patchy fog in the morning. Patchy fog after midnight. High 60 to 85. Lows 50 to 65. Tuesday, mostly cloudy in the morning, then becoming mostly sunny. Warmer. Patchy fog in the morning. High 60 to 85. Sunrise, sunset, and tidal information for the San Francisco Bay Area for Wednesday, August 19th. The sunset tonight, 7:57 p.m. The sunrise tomorrow, 6:30 a.m. The sunset tomorrow, 7:55 p.m. Tidal data at the Golden Gate for the afternoon and evening hours today and the morning hours of tomorrow. High tide, 05:03 p.m. at 5.64 feet. Low tide, 12:23 a.m. at 1.2 feet. High tide, 7:51 a.m. at 3.90 feet. Low tide, 11:41.

6 feet every 8 seconds. At San Francisco Bay, winds northwest at 10 knots. Water temperature 59, pressure 1,013.6 millibars. At Half Moon Bay, buoy winds west 10 knots, water temperature 61, pressure 1,015.0 millibars, seas 4 feet, every 8 seconds. At Monterey, buoy winds northwest at 14 knots, water temperature 60, pressure 1,013.8 millibars. At Pointer, wave rider buoy water temperature 62, seas 6 feet, every 8 seconds. At Cape San Martin buoy winds northwest at 60 knots, water temperature 61, pressure 1,014.4 millibars. Synopsis for the Central California coast and bays including the Monterey Bay, Greater Farallones, and Cordell Bank National Marine Sanctuaries, moderate to fresh northwesterly breezes with strong gusts across the northern outer waters and along the coastal jet regions will bring hazardous conditions for small craft periodically through the weekend. Breezy fresh winds are expected across the San Pablo Bay and the San Francisco Bay with locally stronger gusts possible where terrain promotes wind funneling. Rough seas in the outer waters will subside Thursday with moderate seas prevailing by Friday. The marine forecast for San Pablo Bay, Suisun Bay, the West Delta, and the San Francisco Bay north of the Bay Bridge. For tonight, southwest wind 10 to 15 knots. For Thursday, southwest wind 10 to 15 knots. For Thursday night, southwest wind 10 to 15 knots. The marine forecast for Monterey Bay. For tonight, northwest wind 5 to 10 knots, easing to around 5 knots after midnight. Seas 4 to 5 feet. Wave detail, west 3 feet at 9 seconds and southwest 2 feet at 15 seconds. Patchy dense fog late. For Thursday, west wind around 5 knots, rising to 10 to 15 knots in the afternoon. Seas 3 to 5 feet. Wave detail, west 4 feet at 8 seconds. Patchy dense fog in the morning. For Thursday night, west wind 5 to 10 knots, veering to northwest after midnight. Seas 3 to 5 feet. Wave detail, northwest 4 feet at 7 seconds. The coastal waters forecast from Pigeon Point to Point Pinos out to 10 nautical miles. Small craft advisory in effect from Thursday afternoon through Thursday evening. For tonight, northwest wind 10 to 15 knots, easing to 5 to 10 knots after midnight. Seas 5 to 6 feet. Wave detail, west 5 feet at 9 seconds and southwest 2 feet at 15 seconds. For Thursday, northwest wind 10 to 15 knots, rising to 15 to 20 knots with gusts up to 25 knots in the afternoon. Seas 5 to 6 feet. Wave detail, northwest 5 feet at 9 seconds. For Thursday night, northwest wind 15 to 20 knots, easing to 10 to 15 knots after midnight. Seas 5 to 7 feet. Wave detail, northwest 5 feet at 7 seconds. The area forecast for the peninsula, North Bay, and East Bay. For tonight, mostly clear until midnight, then becoming partly cloudy. Lows from the 50s to lower 60s. West winds 5 to 10 miles per hour. For Thursday, mostly cloudy in the morning, then becoming partly cloudy. Highs in the upper 60s at the coast of the mid-80s inland. West winds 5 to 15 miles per hour. For Thursday night, partly cloudy. Lows from the 50s to lower 60s. West winds 5 to 10 miles per hour. And on Friday, mostly cloudy in the morning, then becoming partly cloudy. Highs in the mid-60s at the coast to the lower 80s inland. West winds 5 to 15 miles per hour for Friday night, mostly clear until midnight, then becoming partly cloudy. Lows from the 50s to lower 60s. West winds 5 to 15 miles per hour for Saturday. Partly cloudy in the morning, then becoming mostly sunny. Highs from the upper 60s to lower 80s for Saturday night, mostly clear. Lows from the 50s to lower 60s, and on Sunday, partly cloudy. Highs from the upper 60s to lower 80s for Sunday night, mostly clear until midnight, then becoming partly cloudy.

Lows from the 50s to lower 60s Monday through Wednesday. Partly cloudy. Highs from the mid-60s to lower 80s. Lows from the 50s to lower 60s. Low temperatures tonight and highs tomorrow for the selected cities. San Francisco, 57 and 67. San Francisco Airport, 58 and 70. Redwood City, 60 and 79. Oakland, 59 and 71. Fremont, 59 and 76. Concord, 59 and 87. Livermore, 59 and 86. San Rafael, 58 and 82. Santa Rosa, 53 and 84. Napa, 56 and 78. Fairfield, 59 and 86. These are the 6 p.m. Pacific Daylight Time observations for the San Francisco and Monterey Bay areas on Wednesday, August 19th. At San Francisco Airport, it was mostly sunny, temperature 63, dew point 56, relative humidity 78%, northwest wind at 22 miles an hour, pressure 29.90 inches and falling. At Oakland Airport, it was mostly sunny, temperature 64, dew point 56, relative humidity 75%, west wind at 17 miles an hour, pressure 29.91 inches and steady. At San Jose Airport, it was sunny, temperature 76, dew point 60, relative humidity 57%, northwest wind at 12 miles an hour, pressure 29.89 inches and steady. At Santa Rosa, it was sunny, temperature 76, southeast wind at 13, pressure 29.89 and rising. At Concord, it was sunny, temperature 89, west wind at 10. At Livermore, it was sunny, temperature 86, west wind at 14. At Monterey, it was mostly sunny, temperature 63, southwest wind at 8, pressure 29.96 and rising. At Salinas, it was mostly sunny, temperature 64, dew point 56, relative humidity 75%, northwest wind at 16. Here are some observations around California and western Nevada. It was sunny, with a temperature of 94 at Sacramento, 80 at South Lake Tahoe, and 79 at Blue Canyon. It was mostly sunny, with a temperature of 75 at Los Angeles, 76 at San Diego, 93 at Reno, and 84 at Truckee. At Mammoth Lakes, it was partly sunny, with a temperature of 79. Local temperature reports around San Francisco Bay for 6 p.m. Downtown San Francisco was 64 degrees. Oakland Museum was 73 degrees. Redwood City was 75 degrees. San Rafael was 84 degrees. The area forecast for the South Bay, including the San Jose metro area and the Santa Clara Valley. For tonight, clear until midnight, then becoming partly cloudy. Lows from the mid-50s to lower 60s. Northwest winds 5 to 10 miles per hour. For Thursday, partly cloudy. Highs in the lower 70s by the bay, mid 80s to lower 90s inland. Northwest winds 5 to 10 miles per hour. For Thursday night, partly cloudy. Lows from the mid 50s to lower 60s. Northwest winds 5 to 10 miles per hour. And on Friday, partly cloudy in the morning, then becoming mostly sunny. Highs in the lower 70s by the bay to the 80s inland. Northwest winds 5 to 10 miles per hour for Friday night, mostly clear. Lows from the mid-50s to lower 60s. Northwest winds 5 to 10 miles per hour for Saturday. Partly cloudy in the morning, then becoming sunny. Highs from the mid-70s to upper 80s for Saturday night, mostly clear. Lows from the mid-50s to lower 60s, and on Sunday, partly cloudy in the morning, then becoming mostly sunny. Highs from the mid-70s to upper 80s for Sunday night, mostly clear. Lows from the mid to upper 50s Monday through Wednesday, partly cloudy. High 70s and 80s. Lows from the mid to upper 50s. Low temperatures tonight and highs tomorrow for the selected cities. San Jose, 60 and 79, Mountain View, 60 and 73, Morgan Hill, 58 and 89. The area forecast for the Monterey Bay and Salinas Valley? For tonight, partly cloudy. Lows in the upper 50s. West wind.

5 to 10 miles per hour. For Thursday, partly cloudy. Patchy fog in the morning. Highs in the upper 60s at the coast to the upper 80s inland. West winds 5 to 10 miles per hour. For Thursday night, partly cloudy until midnight, then becoming mostly cloudy. Lows in the upper 50s. West winds 5 to 10 miles per hour. And on Friday, mostly cloudy in the morning, then becoming partly cloudy. Highs in the upper 60s at the coast of the mid 80s inland. West winds 5 to 10 miles per hour for Friday night, partly cloudy. Lows in the upper 50s. West winds 5 to 10 miles per hour for Saturday. Partly cloudy in the morning, then becoming mostly sunny. Highs from the upper 60s to lower 80s Saturday night and Sunday, partly cloudy. Lows in the upper 50s. Highs from the upper 60s to lower 80s for Sunday night, mostly clear until midnight, then becoming mostly cloudy. Patchy fog. Lows in the mid 50s. And on Monday, mostly cloudy in the morning, then becoming partly cloudy. Patchy fog. Highs from the upper 60s to lower 80s for Monday night, partly cloudy until midnight, then becoming mostly cloudy. Patchy fog. Lows in the mid 50s for Tuesday. Mostly cloudy in the morning, then becoming partly cloudy. Patchy fog. Highs from the upper 60s to lower 80s for Tuesday night, partly cloudy until midnight, then becoming mostly cloudy. Lows in the upper 50s. And on Wednesday, mostly cloudy in the morning, then becoming partly cloudy. Highs from the upper 60s to lower 80s. Low temperatures tonight and highs tomorrow for these selected cities: Santa Cruz, 57 and 76, Monterey, 57 and 68, Salinas, 57 and 68, Hollister, 55 and 80, King City, 58 and 87. The weather overview for the Bay Area and Central Coast: compressed marine layer today, increases Thursday into the weekend. A gradual cooling kicks off Thursday and continues into the weekend. Elevations above about 1,000 feet will have warm temperatures and RH values in the teens Thursday morning and afternoon. The extended forecast for the Bay Area and Central Coast: Friday and Friday night, mostly cloudy. High 60 to 90. Lows 50 to 70. Saturday and Saturday night, mostly clear. High 60 to 90. Lows 50 to 70. Sunday and Sunday night, partly cloudy. Patchy fog after midnight. High 60 to 90. Lows 50 to 65. Monday and Monday night, partly cloudy. Patchy fog in the morning. Patchy fog after midnight. High 60 to 85. Lows 50 to 65. Tuesday, mostly cloudy in the morning, then becoming mostly sunny. Warmer. Patchy fog in the morning. High 60 to 85. Sunrise, sunset, and tidal information for the San Francisco Bay Area for Wednesday, August 19th. The sunset tonight, 7:57 p.m. The sunrise tomorrow, 6:30 a.m. The sunset tomorrow, 7:55 p.m. Tidal data at the Golden Gate for the afternoon and evening hours today and the morning hours of tomorrow. High tide, 05:03 p.m. at 5.64 feet. Low tide, 12:23 a.m. at 1.2 feet. High tide, 7:51 a.m. at 3.90 feet. Low tide, 11:41 a.m. at 3.36 feet. Here are the buoy observations for 6 p.m. Pacific Daylight Time. An offshore buoy 6, winds north at 6 knots, pressure 1,025.1 millibars. An offshore buoy 59, winds north at 14 knots, water temperature 66, pressure 1,020.3 millibars. At buoy 14 near Point Arena, winds northwest at 12 knots, water temperature 55, pressure 1,014.0 millibars. At buoy 13 near Bodega Bay, winds northwest at 10 knots, pressure 1,013.6 millibars. At Point Reyes Wave Rider buoy, water temperature 61, seas 6 feet, every 8 seconds. At San Francisco buoy, winds northwest at 10 knots, water temperature 59, pressure 1,013.6 millibars. At Half Moon Bay buoy, winds west 10 knots.

Water temperature 61, pressure 1,015.0 millibars, seas 4 feet, every 8 seconds. At Monterey Bay, winds northwest at 14 knots, water temperature 60, pressure 1,013.8 millibars. Endpoint, sir. Wave rider buoy, water temperature 62, seas 6 feet, every 8 seconds. At Cape San Martin buoy, winds northwest at 60 knots, water temperature 61, pressure 1,014.4 millibars. Synopsis for the Central California coast and bays, including the Monterey Bay, Greater Farallones, and Cordell Bank National Marine Sanctuaries: moderate to fresh northwesterly breezes with strong gusts across the northern outer waters and along the coastal jet regions will bring hazardous conditions for small craft periodically through the weekend. Breezy fresh winds are expected across the San Pablo Bay and the San Francisco Bay, with locally stronger gusts possible where terrain promotes wind funneling. Rough seas in the outer waters will subside Thursday, with moderate seas prevailing by Friday. The marine forecast for San Pablo Bay, Suisun Bay, the West Delta, and the San Francisco Bay north of the Bay Bridge. For tonight, southwest wind 10 to 15 knots. For Thursday, southwest wind 10 to 15 knots. For Thursday night, southwest wind 10 to 15 knots. The marine forecast for Monterey Bay. For tonight, northwest wind 5 to 10 knots, easing to around 5 knots after midnight. Seas 4 to 5 feet. Wave detail, west 3 feet at 9 seconds and southwest 2 feet at 15 seconds. Patchy dense fog late. For Thursday, west wind around 5 knots, rising to 10 to 15 knots in the afternoon. Seas 3 to 5 feet. Wave detail, west 4 feet at 8 seconds. Patchy dense fog in the morning. For Thursday night, west wind 5 to 10 knots, veering to northwest after midnight. Seas 3 to 5 feet. Wave detail, northwest 4 feet at 7 seconds. The coastal waters forecast from Pigeon Point to Point Pinos out to 10 nautical miles. Small craft advisory in effect from Thursday afternoon through Thursday evening. For tonight, northwest wind 10 to 15 knots, easing to 5 to 10 knots after midnight. Seas 5 to 6 feet. Wave detail, west 5 feet at 9 seconds and southwest 2 feet at 15 seconds. For Thursday, northwest wind 10 to 15 knots, rising to 15 to 20 knots with gusts up to 25 knots in the afternoon. Seas 5 to 6 feet. Wave detail, northwest 5 feet at 9 seconds. For Thursday night, northwest wind 15 to 20 knots, easing to 10 to 15 knots after midnight. Seas 5 to 7 feet. Wave detail, northwest 5 feet at 7 seconds. 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This broadcast originates from the National Weather Service office located in Monterey, California, and serves the South Bay and Monterey Bay area, including the city of San Jose, Monterey, Salinas, and Santa Cruz. The area forecast for the Peninsula, North Bay, and East Bay. For tonight, mostly clear until midnight, then becoming partly cloudy. Lows from the 50s to lower 60s. West winds 5 to 10 miles per hour. For Thursday, mostly cloudy in the morning, then becoming partly cloudy. Highs in the upper 60s at the coast of the mid-80s inland. West winds 5 to 15 miles per hour. For Thursday night, partly cloudy. Lows from the 50s to lower 60s. West winds 5 to 10 miles per hour. And on Friday, mostly cloudy in the morning, then becoming partly cloudy. Highs in the mid-60s at the coast to the lower 80s inland. West winds 5 to 15 miles per hour for Friday night, mostly clear until midnight, then becoming partly cloudy. Lows from the 50s to lower 60s. West winds 5 to 15 miles per hour for Saturday. Partly cloudy in the morning, then becoming mostly sunny. Highs from the upper 60s to lower 80s for Saturday night, mostly clear.
lows from the 50s to lower 60s, and on Sunday, partly cloudy. Highs from the upper 60s to lower 80s for Sunday night, mostly clear until midnight, then becoming partly cloudy. Lows from the 50s to lower 60s Monday through Wednesday, partly cloudy. Highs from the mid-60s to lower 80s, lows from the 50s to lower 60s, low temperatures tonight and highs tomorrow for the selected cities, San Francisco, 57 and 67, San Francisco Airport, 58 and 70, Redwood City, 60 and 79, Oakland, 59 and 71, Fremont, 59 and 76, Concord, 59 and 87, Livermore, 59 and 86, San Rafael, 58 and 82, Santa Rosa, 53 and 84, Napa, 56 and 78, Fairfield, 59 and 86. These are the 6 p.m. Pacific Daylight Time observations for the San Francisco and Monterey Bay areas on Wednesday, August 19th. At San Francisco Airport, it was mostly sunny, temperature 63, dew point 56, relative humidity 78%, northwest wind at 22 miles an hour, pressure 29.90 inches and falling. At Oakland Airport, it was mostly sunny, temperature 64, dew point 56, relative humidity 75%, west wind at 17 miles an hour, pressure 29.91 inches and steady. At San Jose Airport, it was sunny, temperature 76, dew point 60, relative humidity 57%, northwest wind at 12 miles an hour, pressure 29.89 inches and steady. At Santa Rosa, it was sunny, temperature 76, southeast wind at 13, pressure 29.89 and rising. At Concord, it was sunny, temperature 89, west wind at 10. At Livermore, it was sunny, temperature 86, west wind at 14. At Monterey, it was mostly sunny, temperature 63, southwest wind at 8, pressure 29.96 and rising. At Salinas, it was mostly sunny, temperature 64, dew point 56, relative humidity 75%, northwest wind at 16. Here are some observations around California and western Nevada. It was sunny, with a temperature of 94 at Sacramento, 80 at South Lake Tahoe, and 79 at Blue Canyon. It was mostly sunny, with a temperature of 75 at Los Angeles, 76 at San Diego, 93 at Reno, and 84 at Truckee. At Mammoth Lakes, it was partly sunny, with a temperature of 79. Local temperature reports around San Francisco Bay for 6 p.m. Downtown San Francisco was 64 degrees. Oakland Museum was 73 degrees. Redwood City was 75 degrees. San Rafael was 84 degrees. The area forecast for the South Bay, including the San Jose metro area and the Santa Clara Valley. For tonight, clear until midnight, then becoming partly cloudy. Lows from the mid-50s to lower 60s. Northwest winds 5 to 10 miles per hour. For Thursday, partly cloudy. Highs in the lower 70s by the bay, mid-80s to lower 90s inland. Northwest winds 5 to 10 miles per hour. For Thursday night, partly cloudy. Lows from the mid-50s to lower 60s. Northwest winds 5 to 10 miles per hour. And on Friday, partly cloudy in the morning, then becoming mostly sunny. Highs in the lower 70s by the bay to the 80s inland. Northwest winds 5 to 10 miles per hour for Friday night, mostly clear. Lows from the mid-50s to lower 60s. Northwest winds 5 to 10 miles per hour for Saturday. Partly cloudy in the morning, then becoming sunny. Highs from the mid-70s to upper 80s for Saturday night, mostly clear. Lows from the mid-50s to lower 60s, and on Sunday, partly cloudy in the morning, then becoming mostly sunny. Highs from the mid-70s to upper 80s for Sunday night, mostly clear. Lows from the mid to upper 50s Monday through Wednesday, partly cloudy. High 70s and 80s, lows from the mid to upper 50s, low temperatures tonight and highs tomorrow for the selected cities, San Jose, 60 and 79, Mountain View, 60 and 73, Morgan Hill,
58 and

area forecast for the Monterey Bay and Salinas Valley? For tonight, partly cloudy. Lows in the upper 50s. West winds 5 to 10 miles per hour. For Thursday, partly cloudy. Patchy fog in the morning. Highs in the upper 60s at the coast to the upper 80s inland. West winds 5 to 10 miles per hour. For Thursday night, partly cloudy until midnight, then becoming mostly cloudy. Lows in the upper 50s. West winds 5 to 10 miles per hour. And on Friday, mostly cloudy in the morning, then becoming partly cloudy. Highs in the upper 60s at the coast of the mid-80s inland. West winds 5 to 10 miles per hour for Friday night, partly cloudy. Lows in the upper 50s. West winds 5 to 10 miles per hour for Saturday. Partly cloudy in the morning, then becoming mostly sunny. Highs from the upper 60s to lower 80s Saturday night and Sunday, partly cloudy. Lows in the upper 50s. Highs from the upper 60s to lower 80s for Sunday night, mostly clear until midnight, then becoming mostly cloudy. Patchy fog, lows in the mid-50s, and on Monday, mostly cloudy in the morning, then becoming partly cloudy. Patchy fog, highs from the upper 60s to lower 80s for Monday night, partly cloudy until midnight, then becoming mostly cloudy. Patchy fog, lows in the mid-50s for Tuesday, mostly cloudy in the morning, then becoming partly cloudy. Patchy fog, highs from the upper 60s to lower 80s for Tuesday night, partly cloudy until midnight, then becoming mostly cloudy. Lows in the upper 50s and on Wednesday, mostly cloudy in the morning, then becoming partly cloudy. Highs from the upper 60s to lower 80s, low temperatures tonight and highs tomorrow for the selected cities: Santa Cruz, 57 and 76, Monterey, 57 and 68, Salinas, 57 and 68, Hollister, 55 and 80, King City, 58 and 87. The weather overview for the Bay Area and Central Coast: compressed marine layer today, increases Thursday into the weekend. A gradual cooling kicks off Thursday and continues into the weekend. Elevations above about 1,000 feet will have warm temperatures and RH values in the teens Thursday morning and afternoon. The extended forecast for the Bay Area and Central Coast: Friday and Friday night, mostly cloudy. High 60 to 90. Lows 50 to 70. Saturday and Saturday night, mostly clear. High 60 to 90. Lows 50 to 70. Sunday and Sunday night, partly cloudy. Patchy fog after midnight. High 60 to 90. Lows 50 to 65. Monday and Monday night, partly cloudy. Patchy fog in the morning. Patchy fog after midnight. High 60 to 85. Lows 50 to 65. Tuesday, mostly cloudy in the morning, then becoming mostly sunny. Warmer. Patchy fog in the morning. High 60 to 85. Sunrise, sunset, and tidal information for the San Francisco Bay Area for Wednesday, August 19th. The sunset tonight, 7:57 p.m. The sunrise tomorrow, 6:30 a.m. The sunset tomorrow, 7:55 p.m. Tidal data at the Golden Gate for the afternoon and evening hours today and the morning hours of tomorrow. High tide, 05:03 p.m. at 5.64 feet. Low tide, 12:23 a.m. at 1.2 feet. High tide, 7:51 a.m. at 3.90 feet. Low tide, 11:41 a.m. at 3.36 feet. Here are the buoy observations for 7 p.m. Pacific Daylight Time. An offshore buoy 6 winds north at 8 knots, pressure 1,025.1 millibars. An offshore buoy 59 winds north at 14 knots, water temperature 66, pressure 1,020.1 millibars. At buoy 14 near Point Arena, winds north at 12 knots, water temperature 55, pressure 1,013.7 millibars. At buoy 13 near Bodega Bay, winds northwest at 12 knots, pressure 1,013.6 millibars. At Point Reyes Wave Rider, buoy water temperature 61, seas 6 feet, every 8 seconds.

at San Francisco. Wind winds northwest 10 knots. Water temperature 59. Pressure 1,013.7 millibars. Seas 5 feet every 8 seconds. At Half Moon Bay, buoy winds northwest 10 knots, water temperature 61, pressure 1,014.7 millibars, seas 4 feet, every 9 seconds. At Monterey, buoy winds northwest at 14 knots, water temperature 60, pressure 1,013.9 millibars. Headpoint, sir. Wave rider buoy water temperature 62, seas 6 feet.

synopsis for the central California coast and bays, including the Monterey Bay, Greater Farallones, and Cordell Bank National Marine Sanctuaries, moderate to fresh northwesterly breezes with strong gusts across the northern outer waters and along the coastal jet regions will bring hazardous conditions for small craft periodically through the weekend. Breezy fresh winds are expected across the San Pablo Bay and the San Francisco Bay with locally stronger gusts possible where terrain promotes wind funneling. Rough seas in the outer waters will subside Thursday with moderate seas prevailing by Friday. The marine forecast for San Pablo Bay, Suisun Bay, the West Delta, and the San Francisco Bay north of the Bay Bridge. For tonight, southwest wind 10 to 15 knots. For Thursday, southwest wind 10 to 15 knots. For Thursday night, southwest wind 10 to 15 knots. The marine forecast for Monterey Bay. For tonight, northwest wind 5 to 10 knots, easing to around 5 knots after midnight. Seas 4 to 5 feet. Wave detail, west 3 feet at 9 seconds and southwest 2 feet at 15 seconds. Patchy dense fog late. For Thursday, west wind around 5 knots, rising to 10 to 15 knots in the afternoon. Seas 3 to 5 feet. Wave detail, west 4 feet at 8 seconds. Patchy dense fog in the morning. For Thursday night, west wind 5 to 10 knots, veering to northwest after midnight. Seas 3 to 5 feet. Wave detail, northwest 4 feet at 7 seconds. The coastal waters forecast from Pigeon Point to Point Pinos out to 10 nautical miles. Small craft advisory in effect from Thursday afternoon through Thursday evening. For tonight, northwest wind 10 to 15 knots, easing to 5 to 10 knots after midnight. Seas 5 to 6 feet. Wave detail, west 5 feet at 9 seconds and southwest 2 feet at 15 seconds. For Thursday, northwest wind 10 to 15 knots, rising to 15 to 20 knots with gusts up to 25 knots in the afternoon. Seas 5 to 6 feet. Wave detail, northwest 5 feet at 9 seconds. For Thursday night, northwest wind 15 to 20 knots, easing to 10 to 15 knots after midnight. Seas 5 to 7 feet. Wave detail, northwest 5 feet at 7 seconds. The area forecast for the peninsula, North Bay, and East Bay? For tonight, mostly clear until midnight, then becoming partly cloudy. Lows from the 50s to lower 60s. West winds 5 to 10 miles per hour. For Thursday, mostly cloudy in the morning, then becoming partly cloudy. Highs in the upper 60s at the coast of the mid-80s inland. West winds 5 to 15 miles per hour. For Thursday night, partly cloudy. Lows from the 50s to lower 60s. West winds 5 to 10 miles per hour. And on Friday, mostly cloudy in the morning, then becoming partly cloudy. Highs in the mid-60s at the coast to the lower 80s inland. West winds 5 to 15 miles per hour for Friday night, mostly clear until midnight, then becoming partly cloudy. Lows from the 50s to lower 60s. West winds 5 to 15 miles per hour for Saturday. Partly cloudy in the morning, then becoming mostly sunny. Highs from the upper 60s to lower 80s for Saturday night, mostly clear. Lows from the 50s to lower 60s, and on Sunday, partly cloudy. Highs from the upper 60s to lower 80s for Sunday night, mostly clear until midnight, then becoming partly cloudy. Lows from the 50s to lower 60s Monday through Wednesday, partly cloudy. Highs from the mid-60s to lower 80s. Lows from the 50s to lower 60s. Low temperatures tonight and highs tomorrow for the selected cities. San Francisco, 57 and 67. San Francisco Airport, 58 and 70. Redwood City, 60 and 79. Oakland, 59 and 71. Fremont, 59 and 76. Concord, 59 and 87. Livermore, 59 and 86. San Rafael, 58 and 82. Santa Rosa, 53 and 84. Napa, 56 and 78. Fairfield, 59 and 86. These are the 7 p.m. Pacific Daylight Time observations.

Francisco and Monterey Bay areas on Wednesday, August 19th. At San Francisco Airport, it was mostly sunny, temperature 61, dew point 55, relative humidity 81%, northwest wind at 22 miles an hour, pressure 29.91 inches and rising. At Oakland Airport, it was mostly sunny, temperature 62, dew point 56, relative humidity 80%, west wind at 17 miles an hour, pressure 29.91 inches and steady. At San Jose Airport, it was clear, temperature 72, dew point 60, relative humidity 66%, northwest wind at 10 miles an hour, pressure 29.90 inches and rising. At Santa Rosa, it was sunny, temperature 69, south wind at 12, pressure 29.89 and steady. At Concord, it was clear, temperature 85, southwest wind at 9. At Livermore, it was clear, temperature 81, west wind at 13. At Monterey, it was mostly cloudy, temperature 62, west wind at 8, pressure 29.96 and steady. At Salinas, it was cloudy, temperature 62, dew point 57, relative humidity 83%, northwest wind at 13. Here are some observations around California and western Nevada. Skies ranged from clear to partly cloudy. It was 90 at Sacramento, 73 at Los Angeles, 74 at San Diego, and 90 at Reno. Truckee reported 81, South Lake Tahoe reported 75, Blue Canyon reported 77, and Mammoth Lakes reported 81. Local temperature reports around San Francisco Bay for 7 p.m. Downtown San Francisco was 62 degrees. Oakland Museum was 70 degrees. Redwood City was 76 degrees. San Rafael was 82 degrees. The area forecast for the South Bay, including the San Jose metro area and the Santa Clara Valley. For tonight, clear until midnight, then becoming partly cloudy. Lows from the mid-50s to lower 60s. Northwest winds 5 to 10 miles per hour. For Thursday, partly cloudy. Highs in the lower 70s by the bay, mid-80s to lower 90s inland. Northwest winds 5 to 10 miles per hour. For Thursday night, partly cloudy. Lows from the mid-50s to lower 60s. Northwest winds 5 to 10 miles per hour. And on Friday, partly cloudy in the morning, then becoming mostly sunny. Highs in the lower 70s by the bay to the 80s inland. Northwest winds 5 to 10 miles per hour for Friday night, mostly clear. Lows from the mid-50s to lower 60s. Northwest winds 5 to 10 miles per hour for Saturday. Partly cloudy in the morning, then becoming sunny. Highs from the mid-70s to upper 80s for Saturday night, mostly clear. Lows from the mid-50s to lower 60s. And on Sunday, partly cloudy in the morning, then becoming mostly sunny. Highs from the mid-70s to upper 80s for Sunday night, mostly clear. Lows from the mid to upper 50s Monday through Wednesday, partly cloudy. High 70s and 80s lows from the mid to upper 50s low temperatures tonight and highs tomorrow for these selected cities: San Jose, 60 and 79, Mountain View, 60 and 73, Morgan Hill, 58 and 89. The area forecast for the Monterey Bay and Salinas Valley? For tonight, partly cloudy. Lows in the upper 50s. West winds 5 to 10 miles per hour. For Thursday, partly cloudy. Patchy fog in the morning. Highs in the upper 60s at the coast to the upper 80s inland. West winds 5 to 10 miles per hour. For Thursday night, partly cloudy until midnight, then becoming mostly cloudy. Lows in the upper 50s. West winds 5 to 10 miles per hour. And on Friday, mostly cloudy in the morning, then becoming partly cloudy. Highs in the upper 60s at the coast of the mid-80s inland. West winds 5 to 10 miles per hour for Friday night, partly cloudy. Lows in the upper 50s. West winds 5 to 10 miles per hour for Saturday. Partly cloudy in the morning, then becoming mostly sunny. Highs from the upper 60s.

Saturday night and Sunday partly cloudy. Lows in the upper 50s, highs from the upper 60s to lower 80s for Sunday night, mostly clear until midnight, then becoming mostly cloudy. Patchy fog, lows in the mid-50s and on Monday, mostly cloudy in the morning, then becoming partly cloudy. Patchy fog, highs from the upper 60s to lower 80s for Monday night, partly cloudy until midnight, then becoming mostly cloudy. Patchy fog, lows in the mid-50s for Tuesday, mostly cloudy in the morning, then becoming partly cloudy. Patchy fog, highs from the upper 60s to lower 80s for Tuesday night, partly cloudy until midnight, then becoming mostly cloudy. Lows in the upper 50s and on Wednesday, mostly cloudy in the morning, then becoming partly cloudy. Highs from the upper 60s to lower 80s, low temperatures tonight and highs tomorrow for the selected cities: Santa Cruz, 57 and 76, Monterey, 57 and 68, Salinas, 57 and 68, Hollister, 55 and 80, King City, 58 and 87. The weather overview for the Bay Area and Central Coast: compressed marine layer today, increases Thursday into the weekend. A gradual cooling kicks off Thursday and continues into the weekend. Elevations above about 1,000 feet will have warm temperatures and RH values in the teens Thursday morning and afternoon. The extended forecast for the Bay Area and Central Coast: Friday and Friday night, mostly cloudy. High 60 to 90. Lows 50 to 70. Saturday and Saturday night, mostly clear. High 60 to 90. Lows 50 to 70. Sunday and Sunday night, partly cloudy. Patchy fog after midnight. High 60 to 90. Lows 50 to 65. Monday and Monday night, partly cloudy. Patchy fog in the morning. Patchy fog after midnight. High 60 to 85. Lows 50 to 65. Tuesday, mostly cloudy in the morning, then becoming mostly sunny. Warmer. Patchy fog in the morning. High 60 to 85. Sunrise, sunset, and tidal information for the San Francisco Bay Area for Wednesday, August 19th. The sunset tonight, 7:57 p.m. The sunrise tomorrow, 6:30 a.m. The sunset tomorrow, 7:55 p.m. Tidal data at the Golden Gate for the afternoon and evening hours today and the morning hours of tomorrow. High tide, 05:03 p.m. at 5.64 feet. Low tide, 12:23 a.m. at 1.2 feet. High tide, 7:51 a.m. at 3.90 feet. Low tide, 11:41 a.m. at 3.36 feet. Here are the buoy observations for 7 p.m. Pacific Daylight Time. An offshore buoy 6, winds north at 8 knots, pressure 1,025.1 millibars. An offshore buoy 59, winds north at 14 knots, water temperature 66, pressure 1,020.1 millibars. At Point Arena buoy, winds north 12 knots, water temperature 55, pressure 1,013.8 millibars, seas 3 feet, every 11 seconds. At buoy 13 near Bodega Bay, winds northwest at 10 knots, pressure 1,013.5 millibars, swell 5 feet, every 15 seconds. At Point Reyes Wave Rider buoy, water temperature 61, seas 6 feet, every 8 seconds. At San Francisco buoy, winds northwest 10 knots, water temperature 59, pressure 1,013.7 millibars, seas 5 feet, every 8 seconds. At Half Moon Bay buoy, winds northwest 10 knots, water temperature 61, pressure 1,014.7 millibars, seas 4 feet, every 9 seconds. At Monterey Bay buoy, winds northwest 14 knots, water temperature 60, pressure 1,013.8 millibars, seas 6 feet, every 9 seconds. At Point Sur, Wave Rider buoy, water temperature 62, seas 6 feet, every 9 seconds. At Cape San Martin buoy, winds northwest 16 knots, water temperature 61, pressure 1,014.2 millibars. Seas 6 feet, every 8 seconds. Synopsis for the Central California coast and bays, including the Monterey Bay.

Crater Farallones, and Cordell Bank National Marine Sanctuaries. Moderate to fresh northwesterly breezes with strong gusts across the northern outer waters and along the coastal jet regions will bring hazardous conditions for small craft periodically through the weekend. Breezy fresh winds are expected across the San Pablo Bay and the San Francisco Bay with locally stronger gusts possible where terrain promotes wind funneling. Rough seas in the outer waters will subside Thursday with moderate seas prevailing by Friday. The marine forecast for San Pablo Bay, Suisun Bay, the West Delta, and the San Francisco Bay north of the Bay Bridge. For tonight, southwest wind 10 to 15 knots. For Thursday, southwest wind 10 to 15 knots. For Thursday night, southwest wind 10 to 15 knots. The marine forecast for Monterey Bay. For tonight, northwest wind 5 to 10 knots, easing to around 5 knots after midnight. Seas 4 to 5 feet. Wave detail, west 3 feet at 9 seconds and southwest 2 feet at 15 seconds. Patchy dense fog late. For Thursday, west wind around 5 knots, rising to 10 to 15 knots in the afternoon. Seas 3 to 5 feet. Wave detail, west 4 feet at 8 seconds. Patchy dense fog in the morning. For Thursday night, west wind 5 to 10 knots, veering to northwest after midnight. Seas 3 to 5 feet. Wave detail, northwest 4 feet at 7 seconds. The coastal waters forecast from Pigeon Point to Point Pinos out to 10 nautical miles. Small craft advisory in effect from Thursday afternoon through Thursday evening. For tonight, northwest wind 10 to 15 knots, easing to 5 to 10 knots after midnight. Seas 5 to 6 feet. Wave detail, west 5 feet at 9 seconds and southwest 2 feet at 15 seconds. For Thursday, northwest wind 10 to 15 knots, rising to 15 to 20 knots with gusts up to 25 knots in the afternoon. Seas 5 to 6 feet. Wave detail, northwest 5 feet at 9 seconds. For Thursday night, northwest wind 15 to 20 knots, easing to 10 to 15 knots after midnight. Seas 5 to 7 feet. Wave detail, northwest 5 feet at 7 seconds. 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This broadcast originates from the National Weather Service office located in Monterey, California, and serves the South Bay and Monterey Bay Area, including the cities of San Jose, Monterey, Salinas, and Santa Cruz. The area forecast for the Peninsula, North Bay, and East Bay. For tonight, mostly clear until midnight, then becoming partly cloudy. Lows from the 50s to lower 60s. West winds 5 to 10 miles per hour. For Thursday, mostly cloudy in the morning, then becoming partly cloudy. Highs in the upper 60s at the coast of the mid-80s inland. West winds 5 to 15 miles per hour. For Thursday night, partly cloudy. Lows from the 50s to lower 60s. West winds 5 to 10 miles per hour. And on Friday, mostly cloudy in the morning, then becoming partly cloudy. Highs in the mid-60s at the coast to the lower 80s inland. West winds 5 to 15 miles per hour for Friday night, mostly clear until midnight, then becoming partly cloudy. Lows from the 50s to lower 60s. West winds 5 to 15 miles per hour for Saturday. Partly cloudy in the morning, then becoming mostly sunny. Highs from the upper 60s to lower 80s for Saturday night, mostly clear. Lows from the 50s to lower 60s, and on Sunday, partly cloudy. Highs from the upper 60s to lower 80s for Sunday night, mostly clear until midnight, then becoming partly cloudy. Lows from the 50s to lower 60s Monday through Wednesday, partly cloudy. Highs from the mid-60s to lower 80s. Lows from the 50s to lower 60s. Low temperatures tonight and highs tomorrow for these selected cities. San Francisco, 57 and 67. San Francisco Airport, 58 and 70. Redwood City, 60 and 79. Oakland, 59 and 71. Fremont, 59.

to 76, Concord, 59 and 87, Livermore, 59 and 86, San Rafael, 58 and 82, Santa Rosa, 53 and 84, Napa, 56 and 78, Fairfield, 59 and 86. These are the 7 p.m. Pacific Daylight Time observations for the San Francisco and Monterey Bay areas on Wednesday, August 19th. At San Francisco Airport, it was mostly sunny, temperature 61, dew point 55, relative humidity 81%, northwest wind at 22 miles an hour, pressure 29.91 inches and rising. At Oakland Airport, it was mostly sunny, temperature 62, dew point 56, relative humidity 80%, west wind at 17 miles an hour, pressure 29.91 inches and steady. At San Jose Airport, it was clear, temperature 72, dew point 60, relative humidity 66%, northwest wind at 10 miles an hour, pressure 29.90 inches and rising. At Santa Rosa, it was sunny, temperature 69, south wind at 12, pressure 29.89 and steady. At Concord, it was clear, temperature 85, southwest wind at 9. At Livermore, it was clear, temperature 81, west wind at 13. At Monterey, it was mostly cloudy, temperature 62, west wind at 8, pressure 29.96 and steady. At Salinas, it was cloudy, temperature 62, dew point 57, relative humidity 83%, northwest wind at 13. Here are some observations around California and western Nevada. Skies ranged from clear to partly cloudy. It was 90 at Sacramento, 73 at Los Angeles, 74 at San Diego, and 90 at Reno. Truckee reported 81, South Lake Tahoe reported 75, Blue Canyon reported 77, and Mammoth Lakes reported 81. Local temperature reports around San Francisco Bay for 7 p.m. Downtown San Francisco was 62 degrees. Oakland Museum was 70 degrees. Redwood City was 76 degrees. San Rafael was 82 degrees. The area forecast for the South Bay, including the San Jose metro area and the Santa Clara Valley. For tonight, clear until midnight, then becoming partly cloudy. Lows from the mid-50s to lower 60s. Northwest winds 5 to 10 miles per hour. For Thursday, partly cloudy. Highs in the lower 70s by the bay, mid-80s to lower 90s inland. Northwest winds 5 to 10 miles per hour. For Thursday night, partly cloudy. Lows from the mid-50s to lower 60s. Northwest winds 5 to 10 miles per hour. And on Friday, partly cloudy in the morning, then becoming mostly sunny. Highs in the lower 70s by the bay to the 80s inland. Northwest winds 5 to 10 miles per hour for Friday night, mostly clear. Lows from the mid-50s to lower 60s. Northwest winds 5 to 10 miles per hour for Saturday. Partly cloudy in the morning, then becoming sunny. Highs from the mid-70s to upper 80s for Saturday night, mostly clear. Lows from the mid-50s to lower 60s. And on Sunday, partly cloudy in the morning, then becoming mostly sunny. Highs from the mid-70s to upper 80s for Sunday night, mostly clear. Lows from the mid to upper 50s Monday through Wednesday, partly cloudy. High 70s and 80s, lows from the mid to upper 50s, low temperatures tonight and highs tomorrow for these selected cities: San Jose, 60 and 79, Mountain View, 60 and 73, Morgan Hill, 58 and 89. The area forecast for the Monterey Bay and Salinas Valley? For tonight, partly cloudy. Lows in the upper 50s. Tonight, partly cloudy. Lows in the upper 50s. West winds 5 to 10 miles per hour. For Thursday, partly cloudy. Patchy fog in the morning. Highs in the upper 60s at the coast to the upper 80s inland. West winds 5 to 10 miles per hour. For Thursday night, partly cloudy until midnight, then becoming mostly cloudy. Lows in the upper 50s. West winds 5 to 10 miles per hour.

And on Friday, mostly cloudy in the morning, then becoming partly cloudy. Highs in the upper 60s at the coast of the mid-80s inland. West winds 5 to 10 miles per hour for Friday night, partly cloudy. Lows in the upper 50s, west winds 5 to 10 miles per hour for Saturday. Partly cloudy in the morning, then becoming mostly sunny. Highs from the upper 60s to lower 80s Saturday night and Sunday, partly cloudy. Lows in the upper 50s, highs from the upper 60s to lower 80s for Sunday night, mostly clear until midnight, then becoming mostly cloudy. Patchy fog, lows in the mid-50s and on Monday. Mostly cloudy in the morning, then becoming partly cloudy. Patchy fog, highs from the upper 60s to lower 80s for Monday night, partly cloudy until midnight, then becoming mostly cloudy. Patchy fog, lows in the mid-50s for Tuesday. Mostly cloudy in the morning, then becoming partly cloudy. Patchy fog, highs from the upper 60s to lower 80s for Tuesday night, partly cloudy until midnight, then becoming mostly cloudy. Lows in the upper 50s and on Wednesday. Mostly cloudy in the morning, then becoming partly cloudy. Highs from the upper 60s to lower 80s, low temperatures tonight and highs tomorrow for the selected cities: Santa Cruz, 57 and 76, Monterey, 57 and 68, Salinas, 57 and 68, Hollister, 55 and 80, King City, 58 and 87. The weather overview for the Bay Area and Central Coast: compressed marine layer today, increases Thursday into the weekend. The gradual cooling kicks off Thursday and continues into the weekend. Elevations above about 1,000 feet will have warm temperatures and RH values in the teens Thursday morning and afternoon. The extended forecast for the Bay Area and Central Coast: Friday and Friday night, mostly cloudy. High 60 to 90. Lows 50 to 70. Saturday and Saturday night, mostly clear. High 60 to 90. Lows 50 to 70. Sunday and Sunday night, partly cloudy. Patchy fog after midnight. High 60 to 90. Lows 50 to 65. Monday and Monday night, partly cloudy. Patchy fog in the morning. Patchy fog after midnight. High 60 to 85. Lows 50 to 65. Tuesday, mostly cloudy in the morning, then becoming mostly sunny. Warmer. Patchy fog in the morning. High 60 to 85. Sunrise, sunset, and tidal information for the San Francisco Bay Area for Wednesday, August 19th. The sunset tonight, 7:57 p.m. The sunrise tomorrow, 6:30 a.m. The sunset tomorrow, 7:55 p.m. Tidal data at the Golden Gate for the afternoon and evening hours today and the morning hours of tomorrow. High tide, 05:03 p.m. at 5.64 feet. Low tide, 12:23 a.m. at 1.2 feet. High tide, 7:51 a.m. at 3.90 feet. Low tide, 11:41 a.m. at 3.36 feet. Here are the buoy observations for 7 p.m. Pacific Daylight Time. An offshore buoy 6 winds north at 8 knots, pressure 1,025.1 millibars. An offshore buoy 59 winds north at 14 knots, water temperature 66, pressure 1,020.1 millibars. At Point Arena buoy, winds north 12 knots, water temperature 55, pressure 1,013.8 millibars, seas 3 feet, every 11 seconds. At buoy 13 near Bodega Bay, winds northwest at 10 knots, pressure 1,013.5 millibars, swell 5 feet, every 15 seconds. At Point Reyes Wave Rider buoy, water temperature

Water temperature 60, pressure 1013.8 millibars, seas 6 feet every 9 seconds. Endpoint, sir. Wave rider buoy water temperature 62, seas 6 feet every 9 seconds. At Cape San Martin buoy winds northwest 16 knots, water temperature 61, pressure 1014.2 millibars. Seas 6 feet every 8 seconds. Synopsis for the Central California coast and bays including the Monterey Bay, Greater Farallones, and Cordell Bank National Marine Sanctuaries, moderate to fresh northwesterly breezes with strong gusts across the northern outer waters and along the coastal jet regions will bring hazardous conditions for small craft periodically through the weekend. Breezy fresh winds are expected across the San Pablo Bay and the San Francisco Bay with locally stronger gusts possible where terrain promotes wind funneling. Rough seas in the outer waters will subside Thursday with moderate seas prevailing by Friday. The marine forecast for San Pablo Bay, Suisun Bay, the West Delta, and the San Francisco Bay north of the Bay Bridge. For tonight, southwest wind 10 to 15 knots. For Thursday, southwest wind 10 to 15 knots. For Thursday night, southwest wind 10 to 15 knots. The marine forecast for Monterey Bay. For tonight, northwest wind 5 to 10 knots, easing to around 5 knots after midnight. Seas 4 to 5 feet. Wave detail, west 3 feet at 9 seconds and southwest 2 feet at 15 seconds. Patchy dense fog late. For Thursday, west wind around 5 knots, rising to 10 to 15 knots in the afternoon. Seas 3 to 5 feet. Wave detail, west 4 feet at 8 seconds. Patchy dense fog in the morning. For Thursday night, west wind 5 to 10 knots, veering to northwest after midnight. Seas 3 to 5 feet. Wave detail, northwest 4 feet at 7 seconds. The coastal waters forecast from Pigeon Point to Point Pinos out to 10 nautical miles. Small craft advisory in effect from Thursday afternoon through Thursday evening. For tonight, northwest wind 10 to 15 knots, easing to 5 to 10 knots after midnight. Seas 5 to 6 feet. Wave detail, west 5 feet at 9 seconds and southwest 2 feet at 15 seconds. For Thursday, northwest wind 10 to 15 knots, rising to 15 to 20 knots with gusts up to 25 knots in the afternoon. Seas 5 to 6 feet. Wave detail, northwest 5 feet at 9 seconds. For Thursday night, northwest wind 15 to 20 knots, easing to 10 to 15 knots after midnight. Seas 5 to 7 feet. Wave detail, northwest 5 feet at 7 seconds. The area forecast for the peninsula, North Bay, and East Bay. For tonight, mostly clear until midnight, then becoming partly cloudy. Lows from the 50s to lower 60s. West winds 5 to 10 miles per hour. For Thursday, mostly cloudy in the morning, then becoming partly cloudy. Highs in the upper 60s at the coast of the mid 80s inland. West winds 5 to 15 miles per hour. For Thursday night, partly cloudy. Lows from the 50s to lower 60s. West winds 5 to 10 miles per hour. And on Friday, mostly cloudy in the morning, then becoming partly cloudy. Highs in the mid-60s at the coast to the lower 80s inland. West winds 5 to 15 miles per hour for Friday night, mostly clear until midnight, then becoming partly cloudy. Lows from the 50s to lower 60s. West winds 5 to 15 miles per hour for Saturday. Partly cloudy in the morning, then becoming mostly sunny. Highs from the upper 60s to lower 80s for Saturday night, mostly clear. Lows from the 50s to lower 60s, and on Sunday, partly cloudy. Highs from the upper 60s to lower 80s for Sunday night, mostly clear until midnight, then becoming partly cloudy. Lows from the 50s to lower 60s Monday through Wednesday, partly cloudy. Highs from the mid-60s to lower 80s, lows from the 50s to lower 60s, low temperatures tonight and highs tomorrow for these selected cities, San Francisco, 57 and 67, San Francisco Airport, 58 and 67.

70, Redwood City, 60 and 79, Oakland, 59 and 71, Fremont, 59 and 76, Concord, 59 and 87, Livermore, 59 and 86, San Rafael, 58 and 82, Santa Rosa, 53 and 84, Napa, 56 and 78, Fairfield, 59 and 86. These are the 7 p.m. Pacific Daylight Time observations for the San Francisco and Monterey Bay Areas on Wednesday, August 19th. At San Francisco Airport, it was mostly sunny, temperature 61, dew point 55, relative humidity 81%, northwest wind at 22 miles an hour, pressure 29.91 inches and rising. At Oakland Airport, it was mostly sunny, temperature 62, dew point 56, relative humidity 80%, west wind at 17 miles an hour, pressure 29.91 inches and steady. At San Jose Airport, it was clear, temperature 72, dew point 60, relative humidity 66%, northwest wind at 10 miles an hour, pressure 29.90 inches and rising. At Santa Rosa, it was sunny, temperature 69, south wind at 12, pressure 29.89 and steady. At Concord, it was clear, temperature 85, southwest wind at 9. At Livermore, it was clear, temperature 81, west wind at 13. At Monterey, it was mostly cloudy, temperature 62, west wind at 8, pressure 29.96 and steady. At Salinas, it was cloudy, temperature 62, dew point 57, relative humidity 83%, northwest wind at 13. Here are some observations around California and western Nevada. Skies ranged from clear to partly cloudy. It was 90 at Sacramento, 73 at Los Angeles, 74 at San Diego, and 90 at Reno. Truckee reported 81, South Lake Tahoe reported 75, Blue Canyon reported 77, and Mammoth Lakes reported 81. Local temperature reports around San Francisco Bay for 7 p.m. Downtown San Francisco was 62 degrees. Oakland Museum was 70 degrees. Redwood City was 76 degrees. San Rafael was 82 degrees. The area forecast for the South Bay, including the San Jose metro area and the Santa Clara Valley. For tonight, clear until midnight, then becoming partly cloudy. Lows from the mid-50s to lower 60s. Northwest winds 5 to 10 miles per hour. For Thursday, partly cloudy. Highs in the lower 70s by the bay, mid-80s to lower 90s inland. Northwest winds 5 to 10 miles per hour. For Thursday night, partly cloudy. Lows from the mid-50s to lower 60s. Northwest winds 5 to 10 miles per hour. And on Friday, partly cloudy in the morning, then becoming mostly sunny. Highs in the lower 70s by the bay to the 80s inland. Northwest winds 5 to 10 miles per hour for Friday night, mostly clear. Lows from the mid-50s to lower 60s. Northwest winds 5 to 10 miles per hour for Saturday. Partly cloudy in the morning, then becoming sunny. Highs from the mid-70s to upper 80s for Saturday night, mostly clear. Lows from the mid-50s to lower 60s. And on Sunday, partly cloudy in the morning, then becoming mostly sunny. Highs from the mid-70s to upper 80s for Sunday night, mostly clear. Lows from the mid to upper 50s Monday through Wednesday, partly cloudy. High 70s and 80s lows from the mid to upper 50s low temperatures tonight and highs tomorrow for these selected cities: San Jose, 60 and 79, Mountain View, 60 and 73, Morgan Hill, 58 and 89. The area forecast for the Monterey Bay and Salinas Valley? For tonight, partly cloudy. Lows in the upper 50s. West winds 5 to 10 miles per hour. For Thursday, partly cloudy. Patchy fog in the morning. Highs in the upper 60s at the coast to the upper 80s inland. West winds 5 to 10 miles per hour. For Thursday night, partly cloudy until midnight, then becoming mostly cloudy. Lows in the upper 50s.

5 to 10 miles per hour. And on Friday, mostly cloudy in the morning, then becoming partly cloudy. Highs in the upper 60s at the coast of the mid-80s inland. West winds 5 to 10 miles per hour for Friday night, partly cloudy. Lows in the upper 50s, west winds 5 to 10 miles per hour for Saturday. Partly cloudy in the morning, then becoming mostly sunny. Highs from the upper 60s to lower 80s Saturday night and Sunday, partly cloudy. Lows in the upper 50s, highs from the upper 60s to lower 80s for Sunday night, mostly clear until midnight, then becoming mostly cloudy. Patchy fog, lows in the mid-50s and on Monday. Mostly cloudy in the morning, then becoming partly cloudy. Patchy fog, highs from the upper 60s to lower 80s for Monday night, partly cloudy until midnight, then becoming mostly cloudy. Patchy fog, lows in the mid-50s for Tuesday. Mostly cloudy in the morning, then becoming partly cloudy. Patchy fog, highs from the upper 60s to lower 80s for Tuesday night, partly cloudy until midnight, then becoming mostly cloudy. Lows in the upper 50s and on Wednesday. Mostly cloudy in the morning, then becoming partly cloudy. Highs from the upper 60s to lower 80s, low temperatures tonight and highs tomorrow for the selected cities: Santa Cruz, 57 and 76, Monterey, 57 and 68, Salinas, 57 and 68, Hollister, 55 and 80, King City, 58 and 87. The weather overview for the Bay Area and Central Coast: compressed marine layer today, increases Thursday into the weekend. A gradual cooling kicks off Thursday and continues into the weekend. Elevations above about 1,000 feet will have warm temperatures and RH values in the teens Thursday morning and afternoon. The extended forecast for the Bay Area and Central Coast: Friday and Friday night, mostly cloudy. High 60 to 90. Lows 50 to 70. Saturday and Saturday night, mostly clear. High 60 to 90. Lows 50 to 70. Sunday and Sunday night, partly cloudy. Patchy fog after midnight. High 60 to 90. Lows 50 to 65. Monday and Monday night, partly cloudy. Patchy fog in the morning. Patchy fog after midnight. High 60 to 85. Lows 50 to 65. Tuesday, mostly cloudy in the morning, then becoming mostly sunny. Warmer. Patchy fog in the morning. High 60 to 85. Sunrise, sunset, and tidal information for the San Francisco Bay Area for Wednesday, August 19th. The sunset tonight, 7:57 p.m. The sunrise tomorrow, 6:30 a.m. The sunset tomorrow, 7:55 p.m. Tidal data at the Golden Gate for the afternoon and evening hours today and the morning hours of tomorrow. High tide, 05:03 p.m. at 5.64 feet. Low tide, 12:23 a.m. at 1.2 feet. High tide, 7:51 a.m. at 3.90 feet. Low tide, 11:41 a.m. at 3.36 feet. Here are the buoy observations for 7 p.m. Pacific Daylight Time. An offshore buoy 6, winds north at 8 knots, pressure 1,025.1 millibars. An offshore buoy 59, winds north at 14 knots, water temperature 66, pressure 1,020.1 millibars. At Point Arena buoy, winds north 12 knots, water temperature 55, pressure 1,013.8 millibars, seas 3 feet, every 11 seconds. At buoy 13 near Bodega Bay, winds northwest at 10 knots, pressure 1,013.5 millibars, swell 5 feet, every 15 seconds. At Point Reyes Wave Rider buoy, water temperature 61, seas 6 feet, every 8 seconds. At San Francisco buoy, winds northwest 10 knots, water temperature 59, pressure 1,013.7 millibars, seas 5 feet, every 8 seconds. At Half Moon Bay buoy, winds northwest 10 knots, water temperature 61, pressure 1,014.7 millibars, seas 4 feet, every 9 seconds. At Monterey Bay buoy, winds northwest 14 knots, water temperature 60, pressure 1,013.8 millibars,

every 9 seconds. 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Wave rider buoy water temperature 62, sees 6 feet every 9 seconds. At Cape San Martin buoy winds northwest 16 knots, water temperature 61, pressure 1014.2 millibars. Sees 6 feet every 8 seconds. 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This broadcast originates from the National Weather Service office located in Monterey, California, and serves the South Bay and Monterey Bay Area, including the cities of San Jose, Monterey, Salinas, and Santa Cruz. Synopsis for the Central California coast and bays, including the Monterey Bay, Greater Farallones, and Cordell Bank National Marine Sanctuaries, moderate to fresh northwesterly breezes with strong gusts across the northern outer waters and along the coastal jet regions will bring hazardous conditions for small craft periodically through the weekend. Breezy fresh winds are expected across the San Pablo Bay and the San Francisco Bay with locally stronger gusts possible where terrain promotes wind funneling. Rough seas in the outer waters will subside Thursday with moderate seas prevailing by Friday. The marine forecast for San Pablo Bay, Suisun Bay, the West Delta, and the San Francisco Bay north of the Bay Bridge. For tonight, southwest wind 10 to 15 knots. For Thursday, southwest wind 10 to 15 knots. For Thursday night, southwest wind 10 to 15 knots. The marine forecast for Monterey Bay. For tonight, northwest wind 5 to 10 knots, easing to around 5 knots after midnight. Seas 4 to 5 feet. Wave detail, west 3 feet at 9 seconds and southwest 2 feet at 15 seconds. Patchy dense fog late. For Thursday, west wind around 5 knots, rising to 10 to 15 knots in the afternoon. Seas 3 to 5 feet. Wave detail, west 4 feet at 8 seconds. Patchy dense fog in the morning. For Thursday night, west wind 5 to 10 knots, veering to northwest after midnight. Seas 3 to 5 feet. Wave detail, northwest 4 feet at 7 seconds. The coastal waters forecast from Pigeon Point to Point Pinos out to 10 nautical miles. Small craft advisory in effect from Thursday afternoon through Thursday evening. For tonight, northwest wind 10 to 15 knots, easing to 5 to 10 knots after midnight. Seas 5 to 6 feet. Wave detail, west 5 feet at 9 seconds and southwest 2 feet at 15 seconds. For Thursday, northwest wind 10 to 15 knots, rising to 15 to 20 knots with gusts up to 25 knots in the afternoon. Seas 5 to 6 feet. Wave detail, northwest 5 feet at 9 seconds. For Thursday night, northwest wind 15 to 20 knots, easing to 10 to 15 knots after midnight. Seas 5 to 7 feet. Wave detail, northwest 5 feet at 7 seconds. The area forecast for the peninsula, North Bay, and East Bay. For tonight, mostly clear until midnight, then becoming partly cloudy. Lows from the 50s to lower 60s. West winds 5 to 10 miles per hour. For Thursday, mostly cloudy in the morning, then becoming partly cloudy. Highs in the upper 60s at the coast of the mid 80s inland. West winds 5 to 15 miles per hour. For Thursday night, partly cloudy. Lows from the 50s to lower 60s. West winds 5 to 10 miles per hour. And on Friday, mostly cloudy in the morning, then becoming partly cloudy. Highs in the mid-60s at the coast to the lower 80s inland. West winds 5 to 15 miles per hour for Friday night, mostly clear until midnight, then becoming partly cloudy. Lows from the 50s to lower 60s. West winds 5 to 15 miles per hour for Saturday. Partly cloudy in the morning, then becoming mostly sunny. Highs from the upper 60s to lower 80s for Saturday night, mostly clear. Lows from the 50s to lower 60s, and on Sunday, partly cloudy.
Highs from the upper 60s to lower 80s for Sunday night, mostly clear until midnight, then becoming partly cloudy. Lows from the 50s to lower 60s Monday through Wednesday, partly cloudy. Highs from the mid-60s to lower 80s, lows from the 50s to lower 60s, low temperatures tonight and highs tomorrow for the selected cities, San Francisco, 57 and 67, San Francisco Airport, 58 and 70, Redwood City, 60 and 79, Oakland, 59 and 71, Fremont, 59 and 76, Concord, 59 and 87, Livermore, 59 and 86, San Rafael, 58 and 82, Santa Rosa, 53 and 84, Napa, 56 and 78, Fairfield, 59 and 86. These are the 7 p.m. Pacific Daylight Time observations for the San Francisco and Monterey Bay areas on Wednesday, August 19th. At San Francisco Airport, it was mostly sunny, temperature 61, dew point 55, relative humidity 81%, northwest wind at 22 miles an hour, pressure 29.91 inches and rising. At Oakland Airport, it was mostly sunny, temperature 62, dew point 56, relative humidity 80%, west wind at 17 miles an hour, pressure 29.91 inches and steady. At San Jose Airport, it was clear, temperature 72, dew point 60, relative humidity 66%, northwest wind at 10 miles an hour, pressure 29.90 inches and rising. At Santa Rosa, it was sunny, temperature 69, south wind at 12, pressure 29.89 and steady. At Concord, it was clear, temperature 85, southwest wind at 9. At Livermore, it was clear, temperature 81, west wind at 13. At Monterey, it was mostly cloudy, temperature 62, west wind at 8, pressure 29.96 and steady. At Salinas, it was cloudy, temperature 62, dew point 57, relative humidity 83%, northwest wind at 13. Here are some observations around California and western Nevada. Skies ranged from clear to partly cloudy. It was 90 at Sacramento, 73 at Los Angeles, 74 at San Diego, and 90 at Reno. Truckee reported 81, South Lake Tahoe reported 75, Blue Canyon reported 77, and Mammoth Lakes reported 81. Local temperature reports around San Francisco Bay for 7 p.m. Downtown San Francisco was 62 degrees. Oakland Museum was 70 degrees. Redwood City was 76 degrees. San Rafael was 82 degrees. The area forecast for the South Bay, including the San Jose metro area and the Santa Clara Valley. For tonight, clear until midnight, then becoming partly cloudy. Lows from the mid-50s to lower 60s. Northwest winds 5 to 10 miles per hour. For Thursday, partly cloudy. Highs in the lower 70s by the bay, mid-80s to lower 90s inland. Northwest winds 5 to 10 miles per hour. For Thursday night, partly cloudy. Lows from the mid-50s to lower 60s. Northwest winds 5 to 10 miles per hour. And on Friday, partly cloudy in the morning, then becoming mostly sunny. Highs in the lower 70s by the bay to the 80s inland. Northwest winds 5 to 10 miles per hour for Friday night, mostly clear. Lows from the mid-50s to lower 60s. Northwest winds 5 to 10 miles per hour for Saturday. Partly cloudy in the morning, then becoming sunny. Highs from the mid-70s to upper 80s for Saturday night, mostly clear. Lows from the mid-50s to lower 60s. And on Sunday, partly cloudy in the morning, then becoming mostly sunny. Highs from the mid-70s to upper 80s for Sunday night, mostly clear. Lows from the mid to upper 50s Monday through Wednesday, partly cloudy. High 70s and 80s, lows from the mid to upper 50s, low temperatures tonight and highs tomorrow for the selected cities, San Jose, 60 and 79, Mountain View, 60 and 73, Morgan Hill, 58 and 89. The area forecast for the Monterey Bay and Salinas Valley? For tonight, partly cloudy.
lows in the upper 50s. West winds 5 to 10 miles per hour. For Thursday,

partly cloudy. Patchy fog in the morning. Highs in the upper 60s at the coast to the upper 80s inland. West winds 5 to 10 miles per hour. For Thursday night, partly cloudy until midnight, then becoming mostly cloudy. Lows in the upper 50s. West winds 5 to 10 miles per hour. And on Friday, mostly cloudy in the morning, then becoming partly cloudy. Highs in the upper 60s at the coast to the mid 80s inland. West winds 5 to 10 miles per hour for Friday night, partly cloudy. Lows in the upper 50s, west winds 5 to 10 miles per hour for Saturday. Partly cloudy in the morning, then becoming mostly sunny. Highs from the upper 60s to lower 80s Saturday night and Sunday, partly cloudy. Lows in the upper 50s, highs from the upper 60s to lower 80s for Sunday night, mostly clear until midnight, then becoming mostly cloudy. Patchy fog, lows in the mid 50s and on Monday. Mostly cloudy in the morning, then becoming partly cloudy. Patchy fog, highs from the upper 60s to lower 80s for Monday night, partly cloudy until midnight, then becoming mostly cloudy. Patchy fog, lows in the mid 50s for Tuesday. Mostly cloudy in the morning, then becoming partly cloudy. Patchy fog, highs from the upper 60s to lower 80s for Tuesday night, partly cloudy until midnight, then becoming mostly cloudy. Lows in the upper 50s and on Wednesday. Mostly cloudy in the morning, then becoming partly cloudy. Highs from the upper 60s to lower 80s, low temperatures tonight and highs tomorrow for these selected cities: Santa Cruz, 57 and 76, Monterey, 57 and 68, Salinas, 57 and 68, Hollister, 55 and 80, King City, 58 and 87. The weather overview for the Bay Area and Central Coast: compressed marine layer today, increases Thursday into the weekend. The gradual cooling kicks off Thursday and continues into the weekend. Elevations above about 1,000 feet will have warm temperatures and RH values in the teens Thursday morning and afternoon. The extended forecast for the Bay Area and Central Coast: Friday and Friday night, mostly cloudy. High 60 to 90. Lows 50 to 70. Saturday and Saturday night, mostly clear. High 60 to 90. Lows 50 to 70. Sunday and Sunday night, partly cloudy. Patchy fog after midnight. High 60 to 90. Lows 50 to 65. Monday and Monday night, partly cloudy. Patchy fog in the morning. Patchy fog after midnight. High 60 to 85. Lows 50 to 65. Tuesday, mostly cloudy in the morning, then becoming mostly sunny. Warmer. Patchy fog in the morning. High 60 to 85. Sunrise, sunset, and tidal information for the San Francisco Bay Area for Wednesday, August 19th. The sunset tonight, 7:57 p.m. The sunrise tomorrow, 6:30 a.m. The sunset tomorrow, 7:55 p.m. Tidal data at the Golden Gate for the afternoon and evening hours today and the morning hours of tomorrow. High tide, 05:03 p.m. at 5.64 feet. Low tide, 12:23 a.m. at 1.2 feet. High tide, 7:51 a.m. at 3.90 feet. Low tide, 11:41 a.m. at 3.36 feet. Here are the buoy observations for 8 p.m. Pacific Daylight Time. An offshore buoy 6, winds north at 8 knots, pressure 1,025.1 millibars. An offshore buoy 59, winds north at 12 knots, water temperature 66, pressure 1,020.3 millibars. At buoy 14 near Point Arena, winds northwest at 10 knots, water temperature 55, pressure 1,013.8 millibars. At buoy 13 near Bodega Bay, winds northwest at 10 knots, pressure 1,013.5 millibars, swell 4 feet, every 15 seconds. At Point Reyes Wave Rider buoy, water temperature 61, seas 6 feet, every 8 seconds. At San Francisco buoy, winds northwest at 10 knots, water temperature 59, pressure 1,013.7 millibars. At Half Moon Bay buoy, winds west 10 knots, water temperature 61.

1014.6 millibars, seas 4 feet, every 8 seconds. At Monterey Bay, winds northwest at 14 knots, water temperature 60, pressure 1014.1 millibars. At Pointer, wave rider buoy water temperature 62, seas 6 feet, every 8 seconds. At Cape San Martin buoy winds northwest at 70 knots, gusting to 21, water temperature 61, pressure 1014.1 millibars. Synopsis for the Central California coast and bays including the Monterey Bay, Greater Farallones, and Cordell Bank National Marine Sanctuaries, moderate to fresh northwesterly breezes with strong gusts across the northern outer waters and along the coastal jet regions will bring hazardous conditions for small craft periodically through the weekend. Breezy fresh winds are expected across the San Pablo Bay and the San Francisco Bay with locally stronger gusts possible where terrain promotes wind funneling. Rough seas in the outer waters will subside Thursday with moderate seas prevailing by Friday. The marine forecast for San Pablo Bay, Suisun Bay, the West Delta, and the San Francisco Bay north of the Bay Bridge. For tonight, southwest wind 10 to 15 knots. For Thursday, southwest wind 10 to 15 knots. For Thursday night, southwest wind 10 to 15 knots. The marine forecast for Monterey Bay. For tonight, northwest wind 5 to 10 knots, easing to around 5 knots after midnight. Seas 4 to 5 feet. Wave detail, west 3 feet at 9 seconds and southwest 2 feet at 15 seconds. Patchy dense fog late. For Thursday, west wind around 5 knots, rising to 10 to 15 knots in the afternoon. Seas 3 to 5 feet. Wave detail, west 4 feet at 8 seconds. Patchy dense fog in the morning. For Thursday night, west wind 5 to 10 knots, veering to northwest after midnight. Seas 3 to 5 feet. Wave detail, northwest 4 feet at 7 seconds. The coastal waters forecast from Pigeon Point to Point Pinos out to 10 nautical miles. Small craft advisory in effect from Thursday afternoon through Thursday evening. For tonight, northwest wind 10 to 15 knots, easing to 5 to 10 knots after midnight. Seas 5 to 6 feet. Wave detail, west 5 feet at 9 seconds and southwest 2 feet at 15 seconds. For Thursday, northwest wind 10 to 15 knots, rising to 15 to 20 knots with gusts up to 25 knots in the afternoon. Seas 5 to 6 feet. Wave detail, northwest 5 feet at 9 seconds. For Thursday night, northwest wind 15 to 20 knots, easing to 10 to 15 knots after midnight. Seas 5 to 7 feet. Wave detail, northwest 5 feet at 7 seconds. The area forecast for the peninsula, North Bay, and East Bay. For tonight, mostly clear until midnight, then becoming partly cloudy. Lows from the 50s to lower 60s. West winds 5 to 10 miles per hour. For Thursday, mostly cloudy in the morning, then becoming partly cloudy. Highs in the upper 60s at the coast of the mid 80s inland. West winds 5 to 15 miles per hour. For Thursday night, partly cloudy. Lows from the 50s to lower 60s. West winds 5 to 10 miles per hour. And on Friday, mostly cloudy in the morning, then becoming partly cloudy. Highs in the mid-60s at the coast to the lower 80s inland. West winds 5 to 15 miles per hour for Friday night, mostly clear until midnight, then becoming partly cloudy. Lows from the 50s to lower 60s. West winds 5 to 15 miles per hour for Saturday. Partly cloudy in the morning, then becoming mostly sunny. Highs from the upper 60s to lower 80s for Saturday night, mostly clear. Lows from the 50s to lower 60s and on Sunday, partly cloudy. Highs from the upper 60s to lower 80s for Sunday night, mostly clear until midnight, then becoming partly cloudy. Lows from the 50s to lower 60s Monday through Wednesday, partly cloudy. Highs from the mid-60s to lower 80s, lows from the 50s to lower 60s, low temperatures tonight and highs tomorrow for these selected cities.

Francisco, 57 and 67, San Francisco Airport, 58 and 70, Redwood City, 60 and 79, Oakland, 59 and 71, Fremont, 59 and 76, Concord, 59 and 87, Livermore, 59 and 86, San Rafael, 58 and 82, Santa Rosa, 53 and 84, Napa, 56 and 78, Fairfield, 59 and 86. These are the 8 p.m. Pacific Daylight Time observations for the San Francisco and Monterey Bay areas on Wednesday, August 19th. At San Francisco Airport, it was partly cloudy, temperature 58, dew point 55, relative humidity 90%, west wind at 17 miles an hour, pressure 29.92 inches and rising. At Oakland Airport, it was mostly cloudy, temperature 59, dew point 56, relative humidity 89%, west wind at 16 miles an hour, pressure 29.93 inches and rising. At San Jose Airport, it was clear, temperature 68, dew point 59, relative humidity 73%, northwest wind at 14 miles an hour, pressure 29.91 inches and rising. At Santa Rosa, it was clear, temperature 60, southeast wind at 10, pressure 29.91 and rising. At Concord, it was clear, temperature 79, west wind at 12. At Livermore, it was clear, temperature 74, west wind at 10. At Monterey, it was cloudy, temperature 60, west wind at 7, pressure 29.97 and rising. At Salinas, it was cloudy, temperature 61, dew point 56, relative humidity 83%, northwest wind at 13. Here are some observations around California and western Nevada. Skies ranged from clear to partly cloudy. It was 83 at Sacramento, 71 at Los Angeles, 73 at San Diego, and 86 at Reno. Truckee reported 75, South Lake Tahoe reported 70, Blue Canyon reported 72, and Mammoth Lakes reported 75. Local temperature reports around San Francisco Bay for 8 p.m. Downtown San Francisco was 60 degrees. Oakland Museum was 69 degrees. Redwood City was 75 degrees. San Rafael was 83 degrees. The area forecast for the South Bay, including the San Jose metro area and the Santa Clara Valley. For tonight, clear until midnight, then becoming partly cloudy. Lows from the mid-50s to lower 60s. Northwest winds 5 to 10 miles per hour. For Thursday, partly cloudy. Highs in the lower 70s by the bay, mid-80s to lower 90s inland. Northwest winds 5 to 10 miles per hour. For Thursday night, partly cloudy. Lows from the mid-50s to lower 60s. Northwest winds 5 to 10 miles per hour. And on Friday, partly cloudy in the morning, then becoming mostly sunny. Highs in the lower 70s by the bay to the 80s inland. Northwest winds 5 to 10 miles per hour for Friday night, mostly clear. Lows from the mid-50s to lower 60s. Northwest winds 5 to 10 miles per hour for Saturday. Partly cloudy in the morning, then becoming sunny. Highs from the mid-70s to upper 80s for Saturday night, mostly clear. Lows from the mid-50s to lower 60s. And on Sunday, partly cloudy in the morning, then becoming mostly sunny. Highs from the mid-70s to upper 80s for Sunday night, mostly clear. Lows from the mid to upper 50s Monday through Wednesday, partly cloudy. High 70s and 80s, lows from the mid to upper 50s, low temperatures tonight and highs tomorrow for these selected cities: San Jose, 60 and 79, Mountain View, 60 and 73, Morgan Hill, 58 and 89. The area forecast for the Monterey Bay and Salinas Valley? For tonight, partly cloudy. Lows in the upper 50s. West winds 5 to 10 miles per hour. For Thursday, partly cloudy. Patchy fog in the morning. Highs in the upper 60s at the coast to the upper 80s inland. West winds 5 to 10 miles per hour. For Thursday night, partly cloudy and

midnight, then becoming mostly cloudy. Lows in the upper 50s. West winds 5 to 10 miles per hour. And on Friday, mostly cloudy in the morning, then becoming partly cloudy. Highs in the upper 60s at the coast of the mid-80s inland. West winds 5 to 10 miles per hour for Friday night, partly cloudy. Lows in the upper 50s, west winds 5 to 10 miles per hour for Saturday. Partly cloudy in the morning, then becoming mostly sunny. Highs from the upper 60s to lower 80s Saturday night and Sunday, partly cloudy. Lows in the upper 50s, highs from the upper 60s to lower 80s for Sunday night, mostly clear until midnight, then becoming mostly cloudy. Patchy fog, lows in the mid-50s and on Monday. Mostly cloudy in the morning, then becoming partly cloudy. Patchy fog, highs from the upper 60s to lower 80s for Monday night, partly cloudy until midnight, then becoming mostly cloudy. Patchy fog, lows in the mid-50s for Tuesday. Mostly cloudy in the morning, then becoming partly cloudy. Patchy fog, highs from the upper 60s to lower 80s for Tuesday night, partly cloudy until midnight, then becoming mostly cloudy. Lows in the upper 50s and on Wednesday. Mostly cloudy in the morning, then becoming partly cloudy. Highs from the upper 60s to lower 80s, low temperatures tonight and highs tomorrow for the selected cities: Santa Cruz, 57 and 76, Monterey, 57 and 68, Salinas, 57 and 68, Hollister, 55 and 80, King City, 58 and 87. The weather overview for the Bay Area and Central Coast: compressed marine layer today, increases Thursday into the weekend. The gradual cooling kicks off Thursday and continues into the weekend. Elevations above about 1,000 feet will have warm temperatures and RH values in the teens Thursday morning and afternoon. The extended forecast for the Bay Area and Central Coast: Friday and Friday night, mostly cloudy. High 60 to 90. Lows 50 to 70. Saturday and Saturday night, mostly clear. High 60 to 90. Lows 50 to 70. Sunday and Sunday night, partly cloudy. Patchy fog after midnight. High 60 to 90. Lows 50 to 65. Monday and Monday night, partly cloudy. Patchy fog in the morning. Patchy fog after midnight. High 60 to 85. Lows 50 to 65. Tuesday, mostly cloudy in the morning, then becoming mostly sunny. Warmer. Patchy fog in the morning. High 60 to 85. Sunrise, sunset, and tidal information for the San Francisco Bay Area for Wednesday, August 19th. The sunset tonight, 7:57 p.m. The sunrise tomorrow, 6:30 a.m. The sunset tomorrow, 7:55 p.m. Tidal data at the Golden Gate for the afternoon and evening hours today and the morning hours of tomorrow. High tide, 05:03 p.m. at 5.64 feet. Low tide, 12:23 a.m. at 1.2 feet. High tide, 7:51 a.m. at 3.90 feet. Low tide, 11:41 a.m. at 3.36 feet. Here are the buoy observations for 8 p.m. Pacific Daylight Time. An offshore buoy 6 winds north at 8 knots, pressure 1,025.1 millibars. An offshore buoy 59 winds north at 12 knots, water temperature 66, pressure 1,020.3 millibars. At Point Arena buoy, winds north 10 knots, water temperature 55, pressure 1,013.7 millibars, seas 3 feet, every 7 seconds. At buoy 13 near Bodega Bay, winds northwest at 12 knots, pressure 1,013.4 millibars, swell 5 feet, every 14 seconds. At Point Reyes Wave Rider buoy, water temperature 61, seas 6 feet, every 14 seconds. At San Francisco buoy, winds northwest 10 knots, water temperature 59, pressure 1,013.7 millibars, seas 5 feet, every 8 seconds. At Half Moon Bay buoy, winds west 10 knots, water temperature 61, pressure 1,014.6 millibars, seas 4 feet, every 8 seconds. At Monterey Bay buoy, winds northwest 12 knots,

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Wave rider buoy water temperature 62. Seas 6 feet every 8 seconds. At Cape San Martin buoy winds northwest 14 knots. Water temperature 61. Pressure 1014.2 millibars. Seas 6 feet every 8 seconds. 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This broadcast originates from the National Weather Service office located in Monterey, California, and serves the South Bay and Monterey Bay Area, including the cities of San Jose, Monterey, Salinas, and Santa Cruz. Synopsis for the Central California coast and bays, including the Monterey Bay, Greater Farallones, and Cordell Bank National Marine Sanctuaries, moderate to fresh northwesterly breezes will prevail through Friday, increasing to become fresh to strong over the weekend. Hazardous conditions for small craft are expected across the outer waters and along the coastal jet regions into Friday. Rough seas in the outer waters will slowly abate with moderate seas prevailing by Friday. The marine forecast for San Pablo Bay, Suisun Bay, the West Delta, and the San Francisco Bay north of the Bay Bridge. For tonight, southwest wind 10 to 15 knots. For Thursday, southwest wind 10 to 15 knots. For Thursday night, southwest wind 10 to 15 knots. The marine forecast for Monterey Bay. For tonight, northwest wind 5 to 10 knots, easing to around 5 knots after midnight. Seas 4 to 5 feet. Wave detail, west 3 feet at 9 seconds and southwest 2 feet at 15 seconds. Patchy dense fog late. For Thursday, west wind around 5 knots, rising to 10 to 15 knots in the afternoon. Seas 3 to 5 feet. Wave detail, west 4 feet at 8 seconds. Patchy dense fog in the morning. For Thursday night, west wind 5 to 10 knots, veering to northwest after midnight. Seas 3 to 5 feet. Wave detail, northwest 4 feet at 7 seconds. The coastal waters forecast from Pigeon Point to Point Pinos out to 10 nautical miles. Small craft advisory in effect from Thursday afternoon through Thursday evening. For tonight, northwest wind 10 to 15 knots, easing to 5 to 10 knots after midnight. Seas 5 to 6 feet. Wave detail, west 5 feet at 9 seconds and southwest 2 feet at 15 seconds. For Thursday, northwest wind 10 to 15 knots, rising to 15 to 20 knots in the afternoon. Seas 5 to 6 feet. Wave detail, northwest 5 feet at 9 seconds. For Thursday night, northwest wind 15 to 20 knots, easing to 10 to 15 knots after midnight. Seas 5 to 7 feet. Wave detail, northwest 5 feet at 7 seconds. The area forecast for the peninsula, North Bay, and East Bay. For tonight, mostly clear until midnight, then becoming partly cloudy. Lows from the 50s to lower 60s. West winds 5 to 10 miles per hour. For Thursday, mostly cloudy in the morning, then becoming partly cloudy. Highs in the upper 60s at the coast of the mid 80s inland. West winds 5 to 15 miles per hour. For Thursday night, partly cloudy. Lows from the 50s to lower 60s. West winds 5 to 10 miles per hour. And on Friday, mostly cloudy in the morning, then becoming partly cloudy. Highs in the mid-60s at the coast to the lower 80s inland. West winds 5 to 15 miles per hour for Friday night, mostly clear until midnight, then becoming partly cloudy. Lows from the 50s to lower 60s. West winds 5 to 15 miles per hour for Saturday. Partly cloudy in the morning, then becoming mostly sunny. Highs from the upper 60s to lower 80s for Saturday night, mostly clear. Lows from the 50s to lower 60s and on Sunday? Partly cloudy. Highs from the upper 60s to lower 80s for Sunday night, mostly clear until midnight, then becoming partly cloudy.
Lows from the 50s to lower 60s Monday through Wednesday. Partly cloudy. Highs from the mid-60s to lower 80s. Lows from the 50s to lower 60s. Low temperatures tonight and highs tomorrow for the selected cities. San Francisco, 57 and 67. San Francisco Airport, 58 and 70. Redwood City, 60 and 79. Oakland, 59 and 71. Fremont, 59 and 76. Concord, 59 and 87. Livermore, 59 and 86. San Rafael, 58 and 82. Santa Rosa, 53 and 84. Napa, 56 and 78. Fairfield, 59 and 86. These are the 8 p.m. Pacific Daylight Time observations for the San Francisco and Monterey Bay areas on Wednesday, August 19th. At San Francisco Airport, it was partly cloudy, temperature 58, dew point 55, relative humidity 90%, west wind at 17 miles an hour, pressure 29.92 inches and rising. At Oakland Airport, it was mostly cloudy, temperature 59, dew point 56, relative humidity 89%, west wind at 16 miles an hour, pressure 29.93 inches and rising. At San Jose Airport, it was clear, temperature 68, dew point 59, relative humidity 73%, northwest wind at 14 miles an hour, pressure 29.91 inches and rising. At Santa Rosa, it was clear, temperature 60, southeast wind at 10, pressure 29.91 and rising. At Concord, it was clear, temperature 79, west wind at 12. At Livermore, it was clear, temperature 74, west wind at 10. At Monterey, it was cloudy, temperature 60, west wind at 7, pressure 29.97 and rising. At Salinas, it was cloudy, temperature 61, dew point 56, relative humidity 83%, northwest wind at 13. Here are some observations around California and western Nevada. Skies ranged from clear to partly cloudy. It was 83 at Sacramento, 71 at Los Angeles, 73 at San Diego, and 86 at Reno. Truckee reported 75, South Lake Tahoe reported 70, Blue Canyon reported 72, and Mammoth Lakes reported 75. Local temperature reports around San Francisco Bay for 8 p.m. Downtown San Francisco was 60 degrees. Oakland Museum was 69 degrees. Redwood City was 75 degrees. San Rafael was 83 degrees. The area forecast for the South Bay, including the San Jose metro area and the Santa Clara Valley. For tonight, clear until midnight, then becoming partly cloudy. Lows from the mid-50s to lower 60s. Northwest winds 5 to 10 miles per hour. For Thursday, partly cloudy. Highs in the lower 70s by the bay, mid-80s to lower 90s inland. Northwest winds 5 to 10 miles per hour. For Thursday night, partly cloudy. Lows from the mid-50s to lower 60s. Northwest winds 5 to 10 miles per hour. And on Friday, partly cloudy in the morning, then becoming mostly sunny. Highs in the lower 70s by the bay to the 80s inland. Northwest winds 5 to 10 miles per hour for Friday night, mostly clear. Lows from the mid-50s to lower 60s. Northwest winds 5 to 10 miles per hour for Saturday. Partly cloudy in the morning, then becoming sunny. Highs from the mid-70s to upper 80s for Saturday night, mostly clear. Lows from the mid-50s to lower 60s. And on Sunday, partly cloudy in the morning, then becoming mostly sunny. Highs from the mid-70s to upper 80s for Sunday night, mostly clear. Lows from the mid to upper 50s Monday through Wednesday, partly cloudy. High 70s and 80s. Lows from the mid to upper 50s. Low temperatures tonight and highs tomorrow for the selected cities. San Jose, 60 and 79. Mountain View, 60, partly cloudy. High 70s and 80s. Lows from the mid to upper 50s. Low temperatures tonight and highs tomorrow for the selected cities. San Jose, 60 and 79. Mountain View, 60 and 73. Morgan Hill, 58 and 89.
the area forecast for the Monterey Bay and Salinas Valley?

for tonight, partly cloudy. Lows in the upper 50s. West winds 5 to 10 miles per hour. For Thursday, partly cloudy. Patchy fog in the morning. Highs in the upper 60s at the coast to the upper 80s inland. West winds 5 to 10 miles per hour. For Thursday night, partly cloudy until midnight, then becoming mostly cloudy. Lows in the upper 50s. West winds 5 to 10 miles per hour. And on Friday, mostly cloudy in the morning, then becoming partly cloudy. Highs in the upper 60s at the coast of the mid 80s inland. West winds 5 to 10 miles per hour for Friday night, partly cloudy. Lows in the upper 50s. West winds 5 to 10 miles per hour for Saturday. Partly cloudy in the morning, then becoming mostly sunny. Highs from the upper 60s to lower 80s Saturday night and Sunday, partly cloudy. Lows in the upper 50s. Highs from the upper 60s to lower 80s for Sunday night, mostly clear until midnight, then becoming mostly cloudy. Patchy fog. Lows in the mid 50s. And on Monday, mostly cloudy in the morning, then becoming partly cloudy. Patchy fog. Highs from the upper 60s to lower 80s for Monday night, partly cloudy until midnight, then becoming mostly cloudy. Patchy fog. Lows in the mid 50s for Tuesday. Mostly cloudy in the morning, then becoming partly cloudy. Patchy fog. Highs from the upper 60s to lower 80s for Tuesday night, partly cloudy until midnight, then becoming mostly cloudy. Lows in the upper 50s. And on Wednesday, mostly cloudy in the morning, then becoming partly cloudy. Highs from the upper 60s to lower 80s. Low temperatures tonight and highs tomorrow for these selected cities: Santa Cruz, 57 and 76, Monterey, 57 and 68, Salinas, 57 and 68, Hollister, 55 and 80, King City, 58 and 87. The weather overview for the Bay Area and Central Coast: compressed marine layer today, increases Thursday into the weekend. A gradual cooling kicks off Thursday and continues into the weekend. Elevations above about 1,000 feet will have warm temperatures and RH values in the teens Thursday morning and afternoon. The extended forecast for the Bay Area and Central Coast: Friday and Friday night, mostly cloudy. High 60 to 90. Lows 50 to 70. Saturday and Saturday night, mostly clear. High 60 to 90. Lows 50 to 70. Sunday and Sunday night, partly cloudy. Patchy fog after midnight. High 60 to 90. Lows 50 to 65. Monday and Monday night, partly cloudy. Patchy fog in the morning. Patchy fog after midnight. High 60 to 85. Lows 50 to 65. Tuesday, mostly cloudy in the morning, then becoming mostly sunny. Warmer. Patchy fog in the morning. High 60 to 85. Sunrise, sunset, and tidal information for the San Francisco Bay Area for Wednesday, August 19th. The sunset tonight, 7:57 p.m. The sunrise tomorrow, 6:30 a.m. The sunset tomorrow, 7:55 p.m. Tidal data at the Golden Gate for the afternoon and evening hours today and the morning hours of tomorrow. High tide, 05:03 p.m. at 5.64 feet. Low tide, 12:23 a.m. at 1.2 feet. High tide, 7:51 a.m. at 3.90 feet. Low tide, 11:41 a.m. at 3.36 feet. Here are the buoy observations for 8 p.m. Pacific Daylight Time. An offshore buoy 6, winds north at 8 knots, pressure 1,025.1 millibars. An offshore buoy 59, winds north at 12 knots, water temperature 66, pressure 1,020.3 millibars. At Point Arena buoy, winds north 10 knots, water temperature 55, pressure 1,013.7 millibars, seas 3 feet, every 7 seconds. At buoy 13 near Bodega Bay, winds northwest at 12 knots, pressure 1,013.4 millibars, swell 5 feet, every 14 seconds. At Point Reyes Wave Rider buoy, water temperature 61, seas 6 feet, every 14 seconds.

feet every 8 seconds. Synopsis for the Central California coast and bays, including the Monterey Bay, Greater Farallones, and Cordell Bank National Marine Sanctuaries, moderate to fresh northwesterly breezes will prevail through Friday, increasing to become fresh to strong over the weekend. Hazardous conditions for small craft are expected across the outer waters and along the coastal jet regions into Friday. Rough seas in the outer waters will slowly abate with moderate seas prevailing by Friday. The marine forecast for San Pablo Bay, Suisun Bay, the West Delta, and the San Francisco Bay north of the Bay Bridge. For tonight, southwest wind 10 to 15 knots. For Thursday, southwest wind 10 to 15 knots. For Thursday night, southwest wind 10 to 15 knots. The marine forecast for Monterey Bay. For tonight, northwest wind 5 to 10 knots, easing to around 5 knots after midnight. Seas 4 to 5 feet. Wave detail, west 3 feet at 9 seconds and southwest 2 feet at 15 seconds. Patchy dense fog late. For Thursday, west wind around 5 knots, rising to 10 to 15 knots in the afternoon. Seas 3 to 5 feet. Wave detail, west 4 feet at 8 seconds. Patchy dense fog in the morning. For Thursday night, west wind 5 to 10 knots, veering to northwest after midnight. Seas 3 to 5 feet. Wave detail, northwest 4 feet at 7 seconds. The coastal waters forecast from Pigeon Point to Point Pinos out to 10 nautical miles. Small craft advisory in effect from Thursday afternoon through Thursday evening. For tonight, northwest wind 10 to 15 knots, easing to 5 to 10 knots after midnight. Seas 5 to 6 feet. Wave detail, west 5 feet at 9 seconds and southwest 2 feet at 15 seconds. For Thursday, northwest wind 10 to 15 knots, rising to 15 to 20 knots in the afternoon. Seas 5 to 6 feet. Wave detail, northwest 5 feet at 9 seconds. For Thursday night, northwest wind 15 to 20 knots, easing to 10 to 15 knots after midnight. Seas 5 to 7 feet. Wave detail, northwest 5 feet at 7 seconds. The area forecast for the peninsula, North Bay, and East Bay. For tonight, mostly clear until midnight, then becoming partly cloudy. Lows from the 50s to lower 60s. West winds 5 to 10 miles per hour. For Thursday, mostly cloudy in the morning, then becoming partly cloudy. Highs in the upper 60s at the coast of the mid 80s inland. West winds 5 to 15 miles per hour. For Thursday night, partly cloudy. Lows from the 50s to lower 60s. West winds 5 to 10 miles per hour. And on Friday, mostly cloudy in the morning, then becoming partly cloudy. Highs in the mid-60s at the coast to the lower 80s inland. West winds 5 to 15 miles per hour for Friday night, mostly clear until midnight, then becoming partly cloudy. Lows from the 50s to lower 60s. West winds 5 to 15 miles per hour for Saturday. Partly cloudy in the morning, then becoming mostly sunny. Highs from the upper 60s to lower 80s for Saturday night, mostly clear. Lows from the 50s to lower 60s, and on Sunday, partly cloudy. Highs from the upper 60s to lower 80s for Sunday night, mostly clear until midnight, then becoming partly cloudy. Lows from the 50s to lower 60s Monday through Wednesday, partly cloudy. Highs from the mid-60s to lower 80s. Lows from the 50s to lower 60s. Low temperatures tonight and highs tomorrow for these selected cities. San Francisco, 57 and 67. San Francisco Airport, 58 and 70. Redwood City, 60 and 79. Oakland, 59 and 71. Fremont, 59 and 76. Concord, 59 and 87. Livermore, 59 and 86. San Rafael, 58 and 82, Santa Rosa, 53 and 84, Napa, 56 and 78, Fairfield, 59 and 86. These are the 8 p.m. Pacific Daylight Time observations for the San Francisco and Monterey Bay areas on Wednesday, August 19th.

at San Francisco Airport. It was partly cloudy, temperature 58, dew point 55, relative humidity 90%, west wind at 17 miles an hour, pressure 29.92 inches and rising. At Oakland Airport, it was mostly cloudy, temperature 59, dew point 56, relative humidity 89%, west wind at 16 miles an hour, pressure 29.93 inches and rising. At San Jose Airport, it was clear, temperature 68, dew point 59, relative humidity 73%, northwest wind at 14 miles an hour, pressure 29.91 inches and rising. At Santa Rosa, it was clear, temperature 60, southeast wind at 10, pressure 29.91 and rising. At Concord, it was clear, temperature 79, west wind at 12. At Livermore, it was clear, temperature 74, west wind at 10. At Monterey, it was cloudy, temperature 60, west wind at 7, pressure 29.97 and rising. At Salinas, it was cloudy, temperature 61, dew point 56, relative humidity 83%, northwest wind at 13. Here are some observations around California and western Nevada. Skies ranged from clear to partly cloudy. It was 83 at Sacramento, 71 at Los Angeles, 73 at San Diego, and 86 at Reno. Truckee reported 75, South Lake Tahoe reported 70, Blue Canyon reported 72, and Mammoth Lakes reported 75. Local temperature reports around San Francisco Bay for 8 p.m. Downtown San Francisco was 60 degrees. Oakland Museum was 69 degrees. Redwood City was 75 degrees. San Rafael was 83 degrees. The area forecast for the South Bay, including the San Jose metro area and the Santa Clara Valley. For tonight, clear until midnight, then becoming partly cloudy. Lows from the mid-50s to lower 60s. Northwest winds 5 to 10 miles per hour. For Thursday, partly cloudy. Highs in the lower 70s by the bay, mid-80s to lower 90s inland. Northwest winds 5 to 10 miles per hour. For Thursday night, partly cloudy. Lows from the mid-50s to lower 60s. Northwest winds 5 to 10 miles per hour. And on Friday, partly cloudy in the morning, then becoming mostly sunny. Highs in the lower 70s by the bay to the 80s inland. Northwest winds 5 to 10 miles per hour for Friday night, mostly clear. Lows from the mid-50s to lower 60s. Northwest winds 5 to 10 miles per hour for Saturday. Partly cloudy in the morning, then becoming sunny. Highs from the mid-70s to upper 80s for Saturday night, mostly clear. Lows from the mid-50s to lower 60s. And on Sunday, partly cloudy in the morning, then becoming mostly sunny. Highs from the mid-70s to upper 80s for Sunday night, mostly clear. Lows from the mid to upper 50s Monday through Wednesday, partly cloudy. High 70s and 80s lows from the mid to upper 50s. Low temperatures tonight and highs tomorrow for the selected cities: San Jose, 60 and 79, Mountain View, 60 and 73, Morgan Hill, 58 and 89. The area forecast for the Monterey Bay and Salinas Valley? For tonight, partly cloudy. Lows in the upper 50s. West winds 5 to 10 miles per hour. For Thursday, partly cloudy. Patchy fog in the morning. Highs in the upper 60s at the coast to the upper 80s inland. West winds 5 to 10 miles per hour. For Thursday night, partly cloudy until midnight, then becoming mostly cloudy. Lows in the upper 50s. West winds 5 to 10 miles per hour. And on Friday, mostly cloudy in the morning, then becoming partly cloudy. Highs in the upper 60s at the coast of the mid-80s inland. West winds 5 to 10 miles per hour for Friday night, partly cloudy. Lows in the upper 50s. West winds 5 to 10 miles per hour for Saturday. Partly cloudy in the morning, then becoming mostly sunny. Highs from the upper 60s to lower 80s Saturday night and Sunday, partly cloudy. Lows in the

upper 50s, highs from the upper 60s to lower 80s for Sunday night, mostly clear until midnight, then becoming mostly cloudy. Patchy fog, lows in the mid-50s, and on Monday, mostly cloudy in the morning, then becoming partly cloudy. Patchy fog, highs from the upper 60s to lower 80s for Monday night, partly cloudy until midnight, then becoming mostly cloudy. Patchy fog, lows in the mid-50s for Tuesday, mostly cloudy in the morning, then becoming partly cloudy. Patchy fog, highs from the upper 60s to lower 80s for Tuesday night, partly cloudy until midnight, then becoming mostly cloudy. Lows in the upper 50s and on Wednesday, mostly cloudy in the morning, then becoming partly cloudy. Highs from the upper 60s to lower 80s, low temperatures tonight and highs tomorrow for the selected cities: Santa Cruz, 57 and 76, Monterey, 57 and 68, Salinas, 57 and 68, Hollister, 55 and 80, King City, 58 and 87. The weather overview for the Bay Area and Central Coast: compressed marine layer today, increases Thursday into the weekend. The gradual cooling kicks off Thursday and continues into the weekend. Elevations above about 1,000 feet will have warm temperatures and RH values in the teens Thursday morning and afternoon. The extended forecast for the Bay Area and Central Coast: Friday and Friday night, mostly cloudy. High 60 to 90. Lows 50 to 70. Saturday and Saturday night, mostly clear. High 60 to 90. Lows 50 to 70. Sunday and Sunday night, partly cloudy. Patchy fog after midnight. High 60 to 90. Lows 50 to 65. Monday and Monday night, partly cloudy. Patchy fog in the morning. Patchy fog after midnight. High 60 to 85. Lows 50 to 65. Tuesday, mostly cloudy in the morning, then becoming mostly sunny. Warmer. Patchy fog in the morning. High 60 to 85. Sunrise, sunset, and tidal information for the San Francisco Bay Area for Wednesday, August 19th. The sunset tonight, 7:57 p.m. The sunrise tomorrow, 6:30 a.m. The sunset tomorrow, 7:55 p.m. Tidal data at the Golden Gate for the afternoon and evening hours today and the morning hours of tomorrow. High tide, 05:03 p.m. at 5.64 feet. Low tide, 12:23 a.m. at 1.2 feet. High tide, 7:51 a.m. at 3.90 feet. Low tide, 11:41 a.m. at 3.36 feet. Here are the buoy observations for 8 p.m. Pacific Daylight Time. An offshore buoy 6, winds north at 8 knots, pressure 1,025.1 millibars. An offshore buoy 59, winds north at 12 knots, water temperature 66, pressure 1,020.3 millibars. At Point Arena buoy, winds north 10 knots, water temperature 55, pressure 1,013.7 millibars, seas 3 feet, every 7 seconds. At buoy 13 near Bodega Bay, winds northwest at 12 knots, pressure 1,013.4 millibars, swell 5 feet, every 14 seconds. At Point Reyes Wave Rider buoy, water temperature 61, seas 6 feet, every 14 seconds. At San Francisco buoy, winds northwest 10 knots, water temperature 59, pressure 1,013.7 millibars, seas 5 feet, every 8 seconds. At Half Moon Bay buoy, winds west 10 knots, water temperature 61, pressure 1,014.6 millibars, seas 4 feet, every 8 seconds. At Monterey Bay buoy, winds northwest 12 knots, water temperature 60, pressure 1,014.2 millibars, seas 6 feet, every 8 seconds. At Point Sur, Wave Rider buoy, water temperature 62, seas 6 feet, every 8 seconds. At Cape San Martin buoy, winds northwest 14 knots, water temperature 61, pressure 1,014.2 millibars. Seas 6 feet, every 8 seconds. 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

broadcast originates from the National Weather Service office located in Monterey, California, and serves the South Bay and Monterey Bay Area, including the cities of San Jose, Monterey, Salinas, and Santa Cruz. Synopsis for the Central California coast and bays, including the Monterey Bay, Greater Farallones, and Cordell Bank National Marine Sanctuaries, moderate to fresh northwesterly breezes will prevail through Friday, increasing to become fresh to strong over the weekend. Hazardous conditions for small craft are expected across the outer waters and along the coastal jet regions into Friday. Rough seas in the outer waters will slowly abate with moderate seas prevailing by Friday. The marine forecast for San Pablo Bay, Suisun Bay, the West Delta, and the San Francisco Bay north of the Bay Bridge. For tonight, southwest wind 10 to 15 knots. For Thursday, southwest wind 10 to 15 knots. For Thursday night, southwest wind 10 to 15 knots. The marine forecast for Monterey Bay. For tonight, northwest wind 5 to 10 knots, easing to around 5 knots after midnight. Seas 4 to 5 feet. Wave detail, west 3 feet at 9 seconds and southwest 2 feet at 15 seconds. Patchy dense fog late. For Thursday, west wind around 5 knots, rising to 10 to 15 knots in the afternoon. Seas 3 to 5 feet. Wave detail, west 4 feet at 8 seconds. Patchy dense fog in the morning. For Thursday night, west wind 5 to 10 knots, veering to northwest after midnight. Seas 3 to 5 feet. Wave detail, northwest 4 feet at 7 seconds. The coastal waters forecast from Pigeon Point to Point Pinos out to 10 nautical miles. Small craft advisory in effect from Thursday afternoon through Thursday evening. For tonight, northwest wind 10 to 15 knots, easing to 5 to 10 knots after midnight. Seas 5 to 6 feet. Wave detail, west 5 feet at 9 seconds and southwest 2 feet at 15 seconds. For Thursday, northwest wind 10 to 15 knots, rising to 15 to 20 knots in the afternoon. Seas 5 to 6 feet. Wave detail, northwest 5 feet at 9 seconds. For Thursday night, northwest wind 15 to 20 knots, easing to 10 to 15 knots after midnight. Seas 5 to 7 feet. Wave detail, northwest 5 feet at 7 seconds. The area forecast for the peninsula, North Bay, and East Bay. For tonight, mostly clear until midnight, then becoming partly cloudy. Lows from the 50s to lower 60s. West winds 5 to 10 miles per hour. For Thursday, mostly cloudy in the morning, then becoming partly cloudy. Highs in the upper 60s at the coast of the mid 80s inland. West winds 5 to 15 miles per hour. For Thursday night, partly cloudy. Lows from the 50s to lower 60s. West winds 5 to 10 miles per hour. And on Friday, mostly cloudy in the morning, then becoming partly cloudy. Highs in the mid-60s at the coast to the lower 80s inland. West winds 5 to 15 miles per hour for Friday night, mostly clear until midnight, then becoming partly cloudy. Lows from the 50s to lower 60s. West winds 5 to 15 miles per hour for Saturday. Partly cloudy in the morning, then becoming mostly sunny. Highs from the upper 60s to lower 80s for Saturday night, mostly clear. Lows from the 50s to lower 60s and on Sunday, partly cloudy. Highs from the upper 60s to lower 80s for Sunday night, mostly clear until midnight, then becoming partly cloudy. Lows from the 50s to lower 60s Monday through Wednesday, partly cloudy. Highs from the mid-60s to lower 80s. Lows from the 50s to lower 60s. Low temperatures tonight and highs tomorrow for the selected cities: San Francisco, 57 and 67, San Francisco Airport, 58 and 70, Redwood City, 60 and 79, Oakland, 59 and 71, Fremont, 59 and 76, Concord, 59 and 87, Livermore, 59 and 86, San Rafael, 58 and 82, Santa Rosa, 53 and 84, Napa, 56.

and 78, Fairfield, 59 and 86. These are the 8 p.m. Pacific Daylight Time observations for the San Francisco and Monterey Bay areas on Wednesday, August 19th. At San Francisco Airport, it was partly cloudy, temperature 58, dew point 55, relative humidity 90%, west wind at 17 miles an hour, pressure 29.92 inches and rising. At Oakland Airport, it was mostly cloudy, temperature 59, dew point 56, relative humidity 89%, west wind at 16 miles an hour, pressure 29.93 inches and rising. At San Jose Airport, it was clear, temperature 68, dew point 59, relative humidity 73%, northwest wind at 14 miles an hour, pressure 29.91 inches and rising. At Santa Rosa, it was clear, temperature 60, southeast wind at 10, pressure 29.91 and rising. At Concord, it was clear, temperature 79, west wind at 12. At Livermore, it was clear, temperature 74, west wind at 10. At Monterey, it was cloudy, temperature 60, west wind at 7, pressure 29.97 and rising. At Salinas, it was cloudy, temperature 61, dew point 56, relative humidity 83%, northwest wind at 13. Here are some observations around California and western Nevada. Skies ranged from clear to partly cloudy. It was 83 at Sacramento, 71 at Los Angeles, 73 at San Diego, and 86 at Reno. Truckee reported 75, South Lake Tahoe reported 70, Blue Canyon reported 72, and Mammoth Lakes reported 75. Local temperature reports around San Francisco Bay for 8 p.m. Downtown San Francisco was 60 degrees. Oakland Museum was 69 degrees. Redwood City was 75 degrees. San Rafael was 83 degrees. The area forecast for the South Bay, including the San Jose metro area and the Santa Clara Valley. For tonight, clear until midnight, then becoming partly cloudy. Lows from the mid-50s to lower 60s. Northwest winds 5 to 10 miles per hour. For Thursday, partly cloudy. Highs in the lower 70s by the bay, mid-80s to lower 90s inland. Northwest winds 5 to 10 miles per hour. For Thursday night, partly cloudy. Lows from the mid-50s to lower 60s. Northwest winds 5 to 10 miles per hour. And on Friday, partly cloudy in the morning, then becoming mostly sunny. Highs in the lower 70s by the bay to the 80s inland. Northwest winds 5 to 10 miles per hour for Friday night, mostly clear. Lows from the mid-50s to lower 60s. Northwest winds 5 to 10 miles per hour for Saturday. Partly cloudy in the morning, then becoming sunny. Highs from the mid-70s to upper 80s for Saturday night, mostly clear. Lows from the mid-50s to lower 60s. And on Sunday, partly cloudy in the morning, then becoming mostly sunny. Highs from the mid-70s to upper 80s for Sunday night, mostly clear. Lows from the mid to upper 50s Monday through Wednesday, partly cloudy. High 70s and 80s. Lows from the mid to upper 50s. Low temperatures tonight and highs tomorrow for these selected cities: San Jose, 60 and 79, Mountain View, 60 and 73, Morgan Hill, 58 and 89. The area forecast for the Monterey Bay and Salinas Valley? For tonight, partly cloudy. Lows in the upper 50s. West winds 5 to 10 miles per hour. For Thursday, partly cloudy. Patchy fog in the morning. Highs in the upper 60s at the coast to the upper 80s inland. West winds 5 to 10 miles per hour. For Thursday night, partly cloudy until midnight, then becoming mostly cloudy. Lows in the upper 50s. West winds 5 to 10 miles per hour. And on Friday, mostly cloudy in the morning, then becoming partly cloudy. Highs in the upper 60s at the coast of the mid-80s inland. West winds 5 to 10 miles per hour for Friday night, partly cloudy. Lows in the upper 50s, west winds 5.

gusts at 10 miles per hour for Saturday. Partly cloudy in the morning, then becoming mostly sunny. Highs from the upper 60s to lower 80s Saturday night and Sunday, partly cloudy. Lows in the upper 50s, highs from the upper 60s to lower 80s for Sunday night, mostly clear until midnight, then becoming mostly cloudy. Patchy fog, lows in the mid-50s and on Monday, mostly cloudy in the morning, then becoming partly cloudy. Patchy fog, highs from the upper 60s to lower 80s for Monday night, partly cloudy until midnight, then becoming mostly cloudy. Patchy fog, lows in the mid-50s for Tuesday, mostly cloudy in the morning, then becoming partly cloudy. Patchy fog, highs from the upper 60s to lower 80s for Tuesday night, partly cloudy until midnight, then becoming mostly cloudy. Lows in the upper 50s and on Wednesday, mostly cloudy in the morning, then becoming partly cloudy. Highs from the upper 60s to lower 80s, low temperatures tonight and highs tomorrow for the selected cities: Santa Cruz, 57 and 76, Monterey, 57 and 68, Salinas, 57 and 68, Hollister, 55 and 80, King City, 58 and 87. The area forecast for the South Bay, including the San Jose metro area and the Santa Clara Valley. For the rest of tonight, clear until midnight, then becoming partly cloudy. Lows from the mid-50s to lower 60s. Northwest winds up to 5 miles per hour. For Thursday, partly cloudy. Highs in the lower 70s by the bay, mid-80s to lower 90s inland. Northwest winds 5 to 10 miles per hour. For Thursday night, partly cloudy. Lows from the mid-50s to lower 60s. Northwest winds 5 to 10 miles per hour. And on Friday, partly cloudy in the morning, then becoming mostly sunny. Highs in the lower 70s by the bay to the 80s inland. Northwest winds 5 to 10 miles per hour for the Friday night, mostly clear. Lows from the mid-50s to lower 60s. Northwest winds 5 to 10 miles per hour for Saturday. Partly cloudy in the morning, then becoming sunny. Highs from the mid-70s to upper 80s for Saturday night, mostly clear. Lows from the mid-50s to lower 60s. And on Sunday, partly cloudy in the morning, then becoming mostly sunny. Highs from the mid-70s to upper 80s for the Sunday night, mostly clear. Lows from the mid to upper 50s Monday through Wednesday, partly cloudy. High 70s and 80s. Lows from the mid to upper 50s. Low temperatures tonight and highs tomorrow for the selected cities: San Jose, 60 and 79, Mountain View, 60 and 73, Morgan Hill, 58 and 89. The area forecast for the Monterey Bay and Salinas Valley. For the rest of tonight, partly cloudy. Lows in the upper 50s. West winds 5 to 10 miles per hour. For Thursday, partly cloudy. Patchy fog in the morning. Highs in the upper 60s at the coast to the upper 80s inland. West winds 5 to 10 miles per hour. For Thursday night, partly cloudy until midnight, then becoming mostly cloudy. Lows in the upper 50s. West winds 5 to 10 miles per hour. And on Friday, mostly cloudy in the morning, then becoming partly cloudy. Highs in the upper 60s at the coast of the mid-80s inland. West winds 5 to 10 miles per hour for the Friday night, partly cloudy. Lows in the upper 50s. West winds 5 to 10 miles per hour for Saturday. Partly cloudy in the morning, then becoming mostly sunny. Highs from the upper 60s to lower 80s Saturday night and Sunday, partly cloudy. Lows in the upper 50s. Highs from the upper 60s to lower 80s for Sunday night, mostly clear until midnight, then becoming mostly cloudy. Patchy fog, lows in the mid-50s and on Monday, mostly cloudy in the morning, then becoming partly cloudy. Patchy fog, highs from the upper 60s to lower 80s for the Monday night, partly cloudy until midnight, then becoming mostly cloudy. Patchy fog, lows in the mid-50s for Tuesday, mostly cloudy in the morning, then becoming partly cloudy. Patchy fog, highs from the upper 60s to lower 80s for Tuesday night, partly cloudy until midnight, then becoming mostly cloudy. Lows in the upper 50s and on Wednesday, mostly cloudy in the morning, then becoming

Highs from the upper 60s to lower 80s, low temperatures tonight and highs tomorrow for the selected cities. Santa Cruz, 57 and 76. Monterey, 57 and 68. Salinas, 57 and 68. Hollister, 55 and 80. King City, 58 and 87. The weather overview for the Bay Area and Central Coast, compressed marine layer today, increases Thursday into the weekend. The gradual cooling kicks off Thursday and continues into the weekend. Elevations above about 1,000 feet will have warm temperatures and RH values in the teens Thursday morning and afternoon. The extended forecast for the Bay Area and Central Coast, Friday and Friday night, mostly cloudy. High 60 to 90. Lows 50 to 70. Saturday and Saturday night, mostly clear. High 60 to 90. Lows 50 to 70. Sunday and Sunday night, partly cloudy. Patchy fog after midnight. High 60 to 90. Lows 50 to 65. Monday and Monday night, partly cloudy. Patchy fog in the morning. Patchy fog after midnight. High 60 to 85. Lows 50 to 65. Tuesday, mostly cloudy in the morning, then becoming mostly sunny. Warmer. Patchy fog in the morning. High 60 to 85. Sunrise, sunset, and tidal information for the San Francisco Bay Area for Wednesday, August 19th. The sunset tonight, 7:57 p.m. The sunrise tomorrow, 6:30 a.m. The sunset tomorrow, 7:55 p.m. Tidal data at the Golden Gate for the afternoon and evening hours today and the morning hours of tomorrow. High tide, 05:03 p.m. at 5.64 feet. Low tide, 12:23 a.m. at 1.2 feet. High tide, 7:51 a.m. at 3.90 feet. Low tide, 11:41 a.m. at 3.36 feet. Here are the buoy observations for 9 p.m. Pacific Daylight Time. An offshore buoy 6, winds north at 6 knots, pressure 1,024.9 millibars. An offshore buoy 59, winds north at 14 knots, water temperature 66, pressure 1,020.2 millibars. At buoy 14 near Point Arena, winds northwest at 10 knots, water temperature 55, pressure 1,014.1 millibars. At buoy 13 near Bodega Bay, winds northwest at 12 knots, pressure 1,013.7 millibars. At Point Reyes Wave Rider buoy, water temperature 61, seas 6 feet, every 14 seconds. At San Francisco Bay, winds west 10 knots, water temperature 59, pressure 1,014.2 millibars, seas 5 feet, every 8 seconds. At Half Moon Bay buoy, winds west 8 knots, water temperature 61, pressure 1,014.6 millibars, seas 4 feet, every 8 seconds. At Monterey Bay buoy, winds northwest 12 knots, water temperature 60, pressure 1,014.2 millibars, seas 6 feet, every 8 seconds. At Point Sur, Wave Rider buoy, water temperature 62, seas 6 feet, every 9 seconds. At Cape San Martin buoy, winds northwest 16 knots, water temperature 61, pressure 1,014.5 millibars. Seas 6 feet, every 9 seconds. Synopsis for the Central California coast and bays, including the Monterey Bay, Greater Farallones, and Cordell Bank National Marine Sanctuaries, moderate to fresh northwesterly breezes will prevail through Friday, increasing to become fresh to strong over the weekend. Hazardous conditions for small craft are expected across the outer waters and along the coastal jet regions into Friday. Rough seas in the outer waters will slowly abate with moderate seas prevailing by Friday. The marine forecast for San Pablo Bay, Suisun Bay, the West Delta, and the San Francisco Bay north of the Bay Bridge. For tonight, southwest wind 10 to 15 knots. For Thursday, southwest wind 10 to 15 knots. For Thursday night, southwest wind 10 to 15 knots. The marine forecast for Monterey Bay. For tonight, northwest wind 5 to 10 knots, easing to around 5 knots after.

4 to 5 feet. Wave detail, west 3 feet at 9 seconds and southwest 2 feet at 15 seconds. Patchy dense fog late. For Thursday, west wind around 5 knots, rising to 10 to 15 knots in the afternoon. Seas 3 to 5 feet. Wave detail, west 4 feet at 8 seconds. Patchy dense fog in the morning. For Thursday night, west wind 5 to 10 knots, veering to northwest after midnight. Seas 3 to 5 feet. Wave detail, northwest 4 feet at 7 seconds. The coastal waters forecast from Pigeon Point to Point Pinos out to 10 nautical miles. Small craft advisory in effect from Thursday afternoon through Thursday evening. For tonight, northwest wind 10 to 15 knots, easing to 5 to 10 knots after midnight. Seas 5 to 6 feet. Wave detail, west 5 feet at 9 seconds and southwest 2 feet at 15 seconds. For Thursday, northwest wind 10 to 15 knots, rising to 15 to 20 knots in the afternoon. Seas 5 to 6 feet. Wave detail, northwest 5 feet at 9 seconds. For Thursday night, northwest wind 15 to 20 knots, easing to 10 to 15 knots after midnight. Seas 5 to 7 feet. Wave detail, northwest 5 feet at 7 seconds. The area forecast for the peninsula, North Bay, and East Bay. For the rest of tonight, partly cloudy. Lows from the 50s to lower 60s. West winds 5 to 10 miles per hour. For Thursday, mostly cloudy in the morning, then becoming partly cloudy. Highs in the upper 60s at the coast of the mid 80s inland. West winds 5 to 15 miles per hour. For Thursday night, partly cloudy. Lows from the 50s to lower 60s. West winds 5 to 10 miles per hour. And on Friday, mostly cloudy in the morning, then becoming partly cloudy. Highs in the mid-60s at the coast to the lower 80s inland. West winds 5 to 15 miles per hour for the Friday night, mostly clear until midnight, then becoming partly cloudy. Lows from the 50s to lower 60s. West winds 5 to 15 miles per hour for Saturday. Partly cloudy in the morning, then becoming mostly sunny. Highs from the upper 60s to lower 80s for Saturday night, mostly clear. Lows from the 50s to lower 60s, and on Sunday, partly cloudy. Highs from the upper 60s to lower 80s for the Sunday night, mostly clear until midnight, then becoming partly cloudy. Lows from the 50s to lower 60s Monday through Wednesday, partly cloudy. Highs from the mid-60s to lower 80s. Lows from the 50s to lower 60s. Low temperatures tonight and highs tomorrow for these selected cities: San Francisco, 57 and 67, San Francisco Airport, 58 and 70, Redwood City, 60 and 79, Oakland, 59 and 71, Fremont, 59 and 76, Concord, 59 and 87, Livermore, 59 and 86, San Rafael, 58 and 82, Santa Rosa, 53 and 84, Napa, 56 and 78, Fairfield, 59 and 86. These are the 9 p.m. Pacific Daylight Time observations for the San Francisco and Monterey Bay areas on Wednesday, August 19th. At San Francisco Airport, it was partly cloudy, temperature 58, dew point 55, relative humidity 90%, west wind at 17 miles an hour, pressure 29.94 inches and rising. At Oakland Airport, it was mostly cloudy, temperature 59, dew point 56, relative humidity 89%, west wind at 12 miles an hour, pressure 29.94 inches and rising. At San Jose Airport, it was clear, temperature 65, dew point 58, relative humidity 78%, northwest wind at 9 miles an hour, pressure 29.93 inches and rising. At Santa Rosa, it was clear, temperature 57, southeast wind at 7, pressure 29.93 and rising. At Concord, it was clear, temperature 71, northwest wind at 7. At Livermore, it was clear, temperature 68, west wind at 13. At Monterey, it was clear.

Cloudy. Temperature 59. Southwest wind at 5. Pressure 29.97 and steady. At Salinas, it was cloudy. Temperature 61. Dew point 56. Relative humidity 83%. Northwest wind at 8. Here are some observations around California and western Nevada. Skies ranged from clear to partly cloudy. It was 77 at Sacramento, 70 at Los Angeles, 73 at San Diego, and 83 at Reno. Truckee reported 64, South Lake Tahoe reported 67, Blue Canyon reported 68, and Mammoth Lakes reported 70. Local temperature reports around San Francisco Bay for 9 p.m. Downtown San Francisco was 59 degrees. Oakland Museum was 64 degrees. Redwood City was 71 degrees. San Rafael was 78 degrees. The area forecast for the South Bay, including the San Jose metro area and the Santa Clara Valley. For the rest of tonight, clear until midnight, then becoming partly cloudy. Lows from the mid-50s to lower 60s. Northwest winds up to 5 miles per hour. For Thursday, partly cloudy. Highs in the lower 70s by the bay, mid-80s to lower 90s inland. Northwest winds 5 to 10 miles per hour. For Thursday night, partly cloudy. Lows from the mid-50s to lower 60s. Northwest winds 5 to 10 miles per hour. And on Friday, partly cloudy in the morning, then becoming mostly sunny. Highs in the lower 70s by the bay to the 80s inland. Northwest winds 5 to 10 miles per hour for the Friday night, mostly clear. Lows from the mid-50s to lower 60s. Northwest winds 5 to 10 miles per hour for Saturday. Partly cloudy in the morning, then becoming sunny. Highs from the mid-70s to upper 80s for Saturday night, mostly clear. Lows from the mid-50s to lower 60s. And on Sunday, partly cloudy in the morning, then becoming mostly sunny. Highs from the mid-70s to upper 80s for the Sunday night, mostly clear. Lows from the mid to upper 50s Monday through Wednesday, partly cloudy. High 70s and 80s. Lows from the mid to upper 50s. Low temperatures tonight and highs tomorrow for these selected cities: San Jose, 60 and 79, Mountain View, 60 and 73, Morgan Hill, 58 and 89. The area forecast for the Monterey Bay and Salinas Valley. For the rest of tonight, partly cloudy. Lows in the upper 50s. West winds 5 to 10 miles per hour. For Thursday, partly cloudy. Patchy fog in the morning. Highs in the upper 60s at the coast to the upper 80s inland. West winds 5 to 10 miles per hour. For Thursday night, partly cloudy until midnight, then becoming mostly cloudy. Lows in the upper 50s. West winds 5 to 10 miles per hour. And on Friday, mostly cloudy in the morning, then becoming partly cloudy. Highs in the upper 60s at the coast of the mid-80s inland. West winds 5 to 10 miles per hour for the Friday night, partly cloudy. Lows in the upper 50s. West winds 5 to 10 miles per hour for Saturday. Partly cloudy in the morning, then becoming mostly sunny. Highs from the upper 60s to lower 80s Saturday night and Sunday, partly cloudy. Lows in the upper 50s. Highs from the upper 60s to lower 80s for Sunday night, mostly clear until midnight, then becoming mostly cloudy. Patchy fog. Lows in the mid-50s. And on Monday, mostly cloudy in the morning, then becoming partly cloudy. Patchy fog. Highs from the upper 60s to lower 80s for the Monday night, partly cloudy until midnight, then becoming mostly cloudy. Patchy fog. Lows in the mid-50s for Tuesday. Mostly cloudy in the morning, then becoming partly cloudy. Patchy fog. Highs from the upper 60s to lower 80s for Tuesday night, partly cloudy until midnight, then becoming mostly cloudy. Lows in the upper 50s. And on Wednesday, mostly cloudy in the morning, then becoming partly cloudy. Highs from the upper 60s to lower 80s. Low temperatures tonight and highs tomorrow for these selected cities: Santa Cruz, 57 and 76, Monterey, 57 and 68, Salinas, 57 and 68, Hollister, 55 and 80,
King City, 58 and 87. 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This broadcast originates from the National Weather Service office located in Monterey, California, and serves the South Bay and Monterey Bay Area, including the cities of San Jose, Monterey, Salinas, and Santa Cruz. The weather overview for the Bay Area and Central Coast, compressed marine layer today, increases Thursday into the weekend. A gradual cooling kicks off Thursday and continues into the weekend. Elevations above about 1,000 feet will have warm temperatures and RH values in the teens Thursday morning and afternoon. The extended forecast for the Bay Area and Central Coast, Friday and Friday night, mostly cloudy. High 60 to 90. Lows 50 to 70. Saturday and Saturday night, mostly clear. High 60 to 90. Lows 50 to 70. Sunday and Sunday night, partly cloudy. Patchy fog after midnight. High 60 to 90. Lows 50 to 65. Monday and Monday night, partly cloudy. Patchy fog in the morning. Patchy fog after midnight. High 60 to 85. Lows 50 to 65. Tuesday, mostly cloudy in the morning, then becoming mostly sunny. Warmer. Patchy fog in the morning. High 60 to 85. Sunrise, sunset, and tidal information for the San Francisco Bay Area for Wednesday, August 19th. The sunset tonight, 7:57 p.m. The sunrise tomorrow, 6:30 a.m. The sunset tomorrow, 7:55 p.m. Tidal data at the Golden Gate for the afternoon and evening hours today and the morning hours of tomorrow. High tide, 05:03 p.m. at 5.64 feet. Low tide, 12:23 a.m. at 1.2 feet. High tide, 7:51 a.m. at 3.90 feet. Low tide, 11:41 a.m. at 3.36 feet. Here are the buoy observations for 9 p.m. Pacific Daylight Time. An offshore buoy 6, winds north at 6 knots, pressure 1,024.9 millibars. An offshore buoy 59, winds north at 14 knots, water temperature 66, pressure 1,020.2 millibars. At buoy 14 near Point Arena, winds northwest at 10 knots, water temperature 55, pressure 1,014.1 millibars. At buoy 13 near Bodega Bay, winds northwest at 12 knots, pressure 1,013.7 millibars. At Point Reyes Wave Rider buoy, water temperature 61, seas 6 feet, every 14 seconds. At San Francisco buoy, winds west 10 knots, water temperature 59, pressure 1,014.2 millibars, seas 5 feet, every 8 seconds. At Half Moon Bay buoy, winds west 8 knots, water temperature 61, pressure 1,014.6 millibars, seas 4 feet, every 8 seconds. At Monterey Bay buoy, winds northwest 12 knots, water temperature 60, pressure 1,014.2 millibars, seas 6 feet, every 8 seconds. At Point Sur, Wave Rider buoy, water temperature 62, seas 6 feet, every 9 seconds. At Cape San Martin buoy, winds northwest 16 knots, water temperature 61, pressure 1,014.5 millibars. Seas 6 feet, every 9 seconds. Synopsis for the Central California coast and bays, including the Monterey Bay, Greater Farallones, and Cordell Bank National Marine Sanctuaries, moderate to fresh northwesterly breezes will prevail through Friday, increasing to become fresh to strong over the weekend. Hazardous conditions for small craft are expected across the outer waters and along the coastal jet regions into Friday. Rough seas in the outer waters will slowly abate with moderate seas prevailing by Friday. The marine forecast for San Pablo Bay, Suisun Bay, the West Delta, and the San Francisco Bay north of the Bay Bridge. For tonight, southwest wind 10 to 15 knots. For Thursday, southwest wind 10 to 15 knots. For Thursday night, southwest wind 10 to 15 knots.
the marine forecast for Monterey Bay. For tonight, northwest wind 5 to 10 knots, easing to around 5 knots after midnight. Seas 4 to 5 feet. Wave detail, west 3 feet at 9 seconds and southwest 2 feet at 15 seconds. Patchy dense fog late. For Thursday, west wind around 5 knots, rising to 10 to 15 knots in the afternoon. Seas 3 to 5 feet. Wave detail, west 4 feet at 8 seconds. Patchy dense fog in the morning. For Thursday night, west wind 5 to 10 knots, veering to northwest after midnight. Seas 3 to 5 feet. Wave detail, northwest 4 feet at 7 seconds. The coastal waters forecast from Pigeon Point to Point Pinos out to 10 nautical miles. Small craft advisory in effect from Thursday afternoon through Thursday evening. For tonight, northwest wind 10 to 15 knots, easing to 5 to 10 knots after midnight. Seas 5 to 6 feet. Wave detail, west 5 feet at 9 seconds and southwest 2 feet at 15 seconds. For Thursday, northwest wind 10 to 15 knots, rising to 15 to 20 knots in the afternoon. Seas 5 to 6 feet. Wave detail, northwest 5 feet at 9 seconds. For Thursday night, northwest wind 15 to 20 knots, easing to 10 to 15 knots after midnight. Seas 5 to 7 feet. Wave detail, northwest 5 feet at 7 seconds. The area forecast for the peninsula, North Bay, and East Bay. For the rest of tonight, partly cloudy. Lows from the 50s to lower 60s. West winds 5 to 10 miles per hour. For Thursday, mostly cloudy in the morning, then becoming partly cloudy. Highs in the upper 60s at the coast of the mid-80s inland. West winds 5 to 15 miles per hour. For Thursday night, partly cloudy. Lows from the 50s to lower 60s. West winds 5 to 10 miles per hour. And on Friday, mostly cloudy in the morning, then becoming partly cloudy. Highs in the mid-60s at the coast to the lower 80s inland. West winds 5 to 15 miles per hour for the Friday night, mostly clear until midnight, then becoming partly cloudy. Lows from the 50s to lower 60s. West winds 5 to 15 miles per hour for Saturday. Partly cloudy in the morning, then becoming mostly sunny. Highs from the upper 60s to lower 80s for Saturday night, mostly clear. Lows from the 50s to lower 60s, and on Sunday, partly cloudy. Highs from the upper 60s to lower 80s for the Sunday night, mostly clear until midnight, then becoming partly cloudy. Lows from the 50s to lower 60s Monday through Wednesday, partly cloudy. Highs from the mid-60s to lower 80s. Lows from the 50s to lower 60s. Low temperatures tonight and highs tomorrow for the selected cities. San Francisco, 57 and 67. San Francisco Airport, 58 and 70. Redwood City, 60 and 79. Oakland, 59 and 71. Fremont, 59 and 76. Concord, 59 and 87. Livermore, 59 and 86. San Rafael, 58 and 82, Santa Rosa, 53 and 84, Napa, 56 and 78, Fairfield, 59 and 86. These are the 9 p.m. Pacific Daylight Time observations for the San Francisco and Monterey Bay areas on Wednesday, August 19, 78, Fairfield, 59 and 86. These are the 9 p.m. Pacific Daylight Time observations for the San Francisco and Monterey Bay areas on Wednesday, August 19th. At San Francisco Airport, it was partly cloudy, temperature 58, dew point 55, relative humidity 90%, west wind at 17 miles an hour, pressure 29.94 inches and rising. At Oakland Airport, it was mostly cloudy, temperature 59, dew point 56, relative humidity 89%, west wind at 12 miles an hour, pressure 29.94 inches and rising. At San Jose Airport, it was clear, temperature 65, dew point 58, relative humidity 78%, northwest wind at 9 miles an hour, pressure 29.93 inches and rising.
and Santa Rosa. It was clear.

temperature 57, southeast wind at 7, pressure 29.93 and rising. At Concord, it was clear, temperature 71, northwest wind at 7. At Livermore, it was clear, temperature 68, west wind at 13. At Monterey, it was cloudy, temperature 59, southwest wind at 5, pressure 29.97 and steady. At Salinas, it was cloudy, temperature 61, dew point 56, relative humidity 83%, northwest wind at 8. Here are some observations around California and western Nevada. Skies ranged from clear to partly cloudy. It was 77 at Sacramento, 70 at Los Angeles, 73 at San Diego, and 83 at Reno. Truckee reported 64, South Lake Tahoe reported 67, Blue Canyon reported 68, and Mammoth Lakes reported 70. Local temperature reports around San Francisco Bay for 9 p.m. Downtown San Francisco was 59 degrees. Oakland Museum was 64 degrees. Redwood City was 71 degrees. San Rafael was 78 degrees. The area forecast for the South Bay, including the San Jose metro area and the Santa Clara Valley. For the rest of tonight, clear until midnight, then becoming partly cloudy. Lows from the mid-50s to lower 60s. Northwest winds up to 5 miles per hour. For Thursday, partly cloudy. Highs in the lower 70s by the bay, mid-80s to lower 90s inland. Northwest winds 5 to 10 miles per hour. For Thursday night, partly cloudy. Lows from the mid-50s to lower 60s. Northwest winds 5 to 10 miles per hour. And on Friday, partly cloudy in the morning, then becoming mostly sunny. Highs in the lower 70s by the bay to the 80s inland. Northwest winds 5 to 10 miles per hour for the Friday night, mostly clear. Lows from the mid-50s to lower 60s. Northwest winds 5 to 10 miles per hour for Saturday. Partly cloudy in the morning, then becoming sunny. Highs from the mid-70s to upper 80s for Saturday night, mostly clear. Lows from the mid-50s to lower 60s. And on Sunday, partly cloudy in the morning, then becoming mostly sunny. Highs from the mid-70s to upper 80s for the Sunday night, mostly clear. Lows from the mid to upper 50s Monday through Wednesday, partly cloudy. High 70s and 80s. Lows from the mid to upper 50s. Low temperatures tonight and highs tomorrow for the selected cities: San Jose, 60 and 79, Mountain View, 60 and 73, Morgan Hill, 58 and 89. The area forecast for the Monterey Bay and Salinas Valley. For the rest of tonight, partly cloudy. Lows in the upper 50s. West winds 5 to 10 miles per hour. For Thursday, partly cloudy. Patchy fog in the morning. Highs in the upper 60s at the coast to the upper 80s inland. West winds 5 to 10 miles per hour. For Thursday night, partly cloudy until midnight, then becoming mostly cloudy. Lows in the upper 50s. West winds 5 to 10 miles per hour. And on Friday, mostly cloudy in the morning, then becoming partly cloudy. Highs in the upper 60s at the coast of the mid-80s inland. West winds 5 to 10 miles per hour for the Friday night, partly cloudy. Lows in the upper 50s. West winds 5 to 10 miles per hour for Saturday. Partly cloudy in the morning, then becoming mostly sunny. Highs from the upper 60s to lower 80s Saturday night and Sunday, partly cloudy. Lows in the upper 50s. Highs from the upper 60s to lower 80s for Sunday night, mostly clear until midnight, then becoming mostly cloudy. Patchy fog. Lows in the mid-50s. And on Monday, mostly cloudy in the morning, then becoming partly cloudy. Patchy fog. Highs from the upper 60s to lower 80s for the Monday night, partly cloudy until midnight, then becoming mostly cloudy. Patchy fog. Lows in the mid-50s for Tuesday. Mostly cloudy in the morning, then becoming partly cloudy. Patchy fog. Highs from the upper 60s to lower 80s for Tuesday night, partly cloudy until midnight, then becoming mostly cloudy. Lows in the upper 50s. And on Wednesday, mostly cloudy.

Highs 60 to 90. Lows 50 to 70. Sunday and Sunday night, partly cloudy. Patchy fog after midnight. Highs 60 to 90. Lows 50 to 65. Monday and Monday night, partly cloudy. Patchy fog in the morning. Patchy fog after midnight. Highs 60 to 85. Lows 50 to 65. Tuesday and Tuesday night, partly cloudy. Patchy fog in the morning. Highs 60 to 85. Lows 50 to 65. Wednesday and Wednesday night, partly cloudy. Highs 65 to 90. Lows 50 to 65. Sunrise, sunset, and tidal information for the San Francisco Bay Area for Wednesday, August 19th. The sunset tonight, 7:57 p.m. The sunrise tomorrow, 6:30 a.m. The sunset tomorrow, 7:55 p.m. Tidal data at the Golden Gate for the afternoon and evening hours today and the morning hours of tomorrow. High tide, 05:03 p.m. at 5.64 feet. Low tide, 12:23 a.m. at 1.2 feet. High tide, 7:51 a.m. at 3.90 feet. Low tide, 11:41 a.m. at 3.36 feet. Here are the buoy observations for 9 p.m. Pacific Daylight Time. An offshore buoy 6 winds north at 6 knots, pressure 1,024.9 millibars. An offshore buoy 59 winds north at 14 knots, water temperature 66, pressure 1,020.2 millibars. At buoy 14 near Point Arena winds northwest at 10 knots, water temperature 55, pressure 1,014.1 millibars. At buoy 13 near Bodega Bay winds northwest at 12 knots, pressure 1,013.7 millibars. At Point Reyes Wave Rider buoy water temperature 61, seas 6 feet, every 14 seconds. At San Francisco buoy winds west 10 knots, water temperature 59, pressure 1,014.2 millibars, seas 5 feet, every 8 seconds. At Half Moon Bay buoy winds west 8 knots, water temperature 61, pressure 1,014.6 millibars, seas 4 feet, every 8 seconds. At Monterey Bay buoy winds northwest 12 knots, water temperature 60, pressure 1,014.2 millibars, seas 6 feet, every 8 seconds. At Point Sur, Wave Rider buoy water temperature 62, seas 6 feet, every 9 seconds. At Cape San Martin buoy winds northwest 16 knots, water temperature 61, pressure 1,014.5 millibars. Seas 6 feet, every 9 seconds. Synopsis for the Central California coast and bays including the Monterey Bay, Greater Farallones, and Cordell Bank National Marine Sanctuaries, moderate to fresh northwesterly breezes will prevail through Friday, increasing to become fresh to strong over the weekend. Hazardous conditions for small craft are expected across the outer waters and along the coastal jet regions into Friday. Rough seas in the outer waters will slowly abate with moderate seas prevailing by Friday. The marine forecast for San Pablo Bay, Suisun Bay, the West Delta, and the San Francisco Bay north of the Bay Bridge. For tonight, southwest wind 10 to 15 knots. For Thursday, southwest wind 10 to 15 knots. For Thursday night, southwest wind 10 to 15 knots. The marine forecast for Monterey Bay. For tonight, northwest wind 5 to 10 knots, easing to around 5 knots after midnight. Seas 4 to 5 feet. Wave detail, west 3 feet at 9 seconds and southwest 2 feet at 15 seconds. Patchy dense fog late. For Thursday, west wind around 5 knots, rising to 10 to 15 knots in the afternoon. Seas 3 to 5 feet. Wave detail, west 4 feet at 8 seconds. Patchy dense fog in the morning. For Thursday night, west wind 5 to 10 knots, veering to northwest after midnight. Seas 3 to 5 feet. Wave detail, northwest 4 feet at 7 seconds. The coastal waters forecast from Pigeon Point to Point Pinos.

to 10 nautical miles. Small craft advisory in effect from Thursday afternoon through Thursday evening. For tonight, northwest wind 10 to 15 knots, easing to 5 to 10 knots after midnight. Seas 5 to 6 feet. Wave detail, west 5 feet at 9 seconds and southwest 2 feet at 15 seconds. For Thursday, northwest wind 10 to 15 knots, rising to 15 to 20 knots in the afternoon. Seas 5 to 6 feet. Wave detail, northwest 5 feet at 9 seconds. For Thursday night, northwest wind 15 to 20 knots, easing to 10 to 15 knots after midnight. Seas 5 to 7 feet. Wave detail, northwest 5 feet at 7 seconds. The area forecast for the peninsula, North Bay, and East Bay. For the rest of tonight, partly cloudy. Lows from the 50s to lower 60s. West winds 5 to 10 miles per hour. For Thursday, mostly cloudy in the morning, then becoming partly cloudy. Highs in the upper 60s at the coast of the mid 80s inland. West winds 5 to 15 miles per hour. For Thursday night, partly cloudy. Lows from the 50s to lower 60s. West winds 5 to 10 miles per hour. And on Friday, mostly cloudy in the morning, then becoming partly cloudy. Highs in the mid-60s at the coast to the lower 80s inland. West winds 5 to 15 miles per hour for the Friday night, mostly clear until midnight, then becoming partly cloudy. Lows from the 50s to lower 60s. West winds 5 to 15 miles per hour for Saturday. Partly cloudy in the morning, then becoming mostly sunny. Highs from the upper 60s to lower 80s for Saturday night, mostly clear. Lows from the 50s to lower 60s, and on Sunday, partly cloudy. Highs from the upper 60s to lower 80s for the Sunday night, mostly clear until midnight, then becoming partly cloudy. Lows from the 50s to lower 60s Monday through Wednesday, partly cloudy. Highs from the mid-60s to lower 80s. Lows from the 50s to lower 60s. Low temperatures tonight and highs tomorrow for the selected cities. San Francisco, 57 and 67. San Francisco Airport, 58 and 70. Redwood City, 60 and 79. Oakland, 59 and 71. Fremont, 59 and 76. Concord, 59 and 87. Livermore, 59 and 86. San Rafael, 58 and 82. Santa Rosa, 53 and 84. Napa, 56 and 78. Fairfield, 59 and 86. These are the 9 p.m. Pacific Daylight Time observations for the San Francisco and Monterey Bay areas on Wednesday, August 19th. At San Francisco Airport, it was partly cloudy, temperature 58, dew point 55, relative humidity 90%, west wind at 17 miles an hour, pressure 29.94 inches and rising. At Oakland Airport, it was mostly cloudy, temperature 59, dew point 56, relative humidity 89%, west wind at 12 miles an hour, pressure 29.94 inches and rising. At San Jose Airport, it was clear, temperature 65, dew point 58, relative humidity 78%, northwest wind at 9 miles an hour, pressure 29.93 inches and rising. At Santa Rosa, it was clear, temperature 57, southeast wind at 7, pressure 29.93 and rising. At Concord, it was clear, temperature 71, northwest wind at 7. At Livermore, it was clear, temperature 68, west wind at 13. At Monterey, it was cloudy, temperature 59, southwest wind at 5, pressure 29.97 and steady. At Salinas, it was cloudy, temperature 61, dew point 56, relative humidity 83%, northwest wind at 8. Here are some observations around California and western Nevada. Skies ranged from clear to partly cloudy. It was 77 at Sacramento, 70 at Los Angeles, 73 at San Diego, and 83 at Reno. Truckee reported 64, South Lake Tahoe reported 67, Blue Canyon reported 68, and Mammoth Lakes reported 70. Local temperature reports around San Francisco Bay.

9 p.m. Downtown San Francisco was 59 degrees. Oakland Museum was 64 degrees. Redwood City was 71 degrees. San Rafael was 78 degrees. The area forecast for the South Bay, including the San Jose metro area and the Santa Clara Valley. For the rest of tonight, clear until midnight, then becoming partly cloudy. Lows from the mid-50s to lower 60s. Northwest winds up to 5 miles per hour. For Thursday, partly cloudy. Highs in the lower 70s by the bay, mid-80s to lower 90s inland. Northwest winds 5 to 10 miles per hour. For Thursday night, partly cloudy. Lows from the mid-50s to lower 60s. Northwest winds 5 to 10 miles per hour. And on Friday, partly cloudy in the morning, then becoming mostly sunny. Highs in the lower 70s by the bay to the 80s inland. Northwest winds 5 to 10 miles per hour for the Friday night, mostly clear. Lows from the mid-50s to lower 60s. Northwest winds 5 to 10 miles per hour for Saturday. Partly cloudy in the morning, then becoming sunny. Highs from the mid-70s to upper 80s for Saturday night, mostly clear. Lows from the mid-50s to lower 60s. And on Sunday, partly cloudy in the morning, then becoming mostly sunny. Highs from the mid-70s to upper 80s for the Sunday night, mostly clear. Lows from the mid to upper 50s Monday through Wednesday, partly cloudy. High 70s and 80s lows from the mid to upper 50s. Low temperatures tonight and highs tomorrow for the selected cities: San Jose, 60 and 79, Mountain View, 60 and 73, Morgan Hill, 58 and 89. The area forecast for the Monterey Bay and Salinas Valley. For the rest of tonight, partly cloudy. Lows in the upper 50s. West winds 5 to 10 miles per hour. For Thursday, partly cloudy. Patchy fog in the morning. Highs in the upper 60s at the coast to the upper 80s inland. West winds 5 to 10 miles per hour. For Thursday night, partly cloudy until midnight, then becoming mostly cloudy. Lows in the upper 50s. West winds 5 to 10 miles per hour. And on Friday, mostly cloudy in the morning, then becoming partly cloudy. Highs in the upper 60s at the coast of the mid-80s inland. West winds 5 to 10 miles per hour for the Friday night, partly cloudy. Lows in the upper 50s. West winds 5 to 10 miles per hour for Saturday. Partly cloudy in the morning, then becoming mostly sunny. Highs from the upper 60s to lower 80s Saturday night and Sunday, partly cloudy. Lows in the upper 50s. Highs from the upper 60s to lower 80s for Sunday night, mostly clear until midnight, then becoming mostly cloudy. Patchy fog. Lows in the mid-50s. And on Monday, mostly cloudy in the morning, then becoming partly cloudy. Patchy fog. Highs from the upper 60s to lower 80s for the Monday night, partly cloudy until midnight, then becoming mostly cloudy. Patchy fog. Lows in the mid-50s for Tuesday. Mostly cloudy in the morning, then becoming partly cloudy. Patchy fog. Highs from the upper 60s to lower 80s for Tuesday night, partly cloudy until midnight, then becoming mostly cloudy. Lows in the upper 50s. And on Wednesday, mostly cloudy in the morning, then becoming partly cloudy. Highs from the upper 60s to lower 80s. Low temperatures tonight and highs tomorrow for the selected cities: Santa Cruz, 57 and 76, Monterey, 57 and 68, Salinas, 57 and 68, Hollister, 55 and 80, King City, 58 and 87. 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This broadcast originates from the National Weather Service office located in Monterey, California, and serves the South Bay and Monterey Bay Area, including the cities of San Jose, Monterey, Salinas, and Santa Cruz. The weather overview for the Bay Area and Central Coast: compressed marine layer today, increases Thursday into the weekend. A gradual cooling kicks off Thursday and continues into the weekend. Elevations above about 1,000 feet will have warm temperatures and RH values in the teens.

Thursday morning and afternoon, the extended forecast for the Bay Area and Central Coast, Saturday and Saturday night, mostly clear. High 60 to 90. Lows 50 to 70. Sunday and Sunday night, partly cloudy. Patchy fog after midnight. High 60 to 90. Lows 50 to 65. Monday and Monday night, partly cloudy. Patchy fog in the morning. Patchy fog after midnight. High 60 to 85. Lows 50 to 65. Tuesday and Tuesday night, partly cloudy. Patchy fog in the morning. High 60 to 85. Lows 50 to 65. Wednesday and Wednesday night, partly cloudy. Highs 65 to 90. Lows 50 to 65. Sunrise, sunset, and tidal information for the San Francisco Bay Area for Wednesday, August 19th. The sunset tonight, 7:57 p.m. The sunrise tomorrow, 6:30 a.m. The sunset tomorrow, 7:55 p.m. Tidal data at the Golden Gate for the afternoon and evening hours today and the morning hours of tomorrow. High tide, 05:03 p.m. at 5.64 feet. Low tide, 12:23 a.m. at 1.2 feet. High tide, 7:51 a.m. at 3.90 feet. Low tide, 11:41 a.m. at 3.36 feet. Here are the buoy observations for 9 p.m. Pacific Daylight Time. An offshore buoy 6 winds north at 6 knots, pressure 1,024.9 millibars. An offshore buoy 59 winds north at 14 knots, water temperature 66, pressure 1,020.2 millibars. At buoy 14 Airpoint Arena winds northwest at 10 knots, water temperature 55, pressure 1,014.1 millibars. At buoy 13 near Bodega Bay winds northwest at 12 knots, pressure 1,013.7 millibars. At Point Reyes Wave Rider buoy water temperature 61, seas 6 feet, every 14 seconds. At San Francisco buoy winds west 10 knots, water temperature 59, pressure 1,014.2 millibars, seas 5 feet, every 8 seconds. At Half Moon Bay buoy winds west 8 knots, water temperature 61, pressure 1,014.6 millibars, seas 4 feet, every 8 seconds. At Monterey Bay buoy winds northwest 12 knots, water temperature 60, pressure 1,014.2 millibars, seas 6 feet, every 8 seconds. At Point Sur, Wave Rider buoy water temperature 62, seas 6 feet, every 9 seconds. At Cape San Martin buoy winds northwest 16 knots, water temperature 61, pressure 1,014.5 millibars. Seas 6 feet, every 9 seconds. Synopsis for the Central California coast and bays including the Monterey Bay, Greater Farallones, and Cordell Bank National Marine Sanctuaries, moderate to fresh northwesterly breezes will prevail through Friday, increasing to become fresh to strong over the weekend. Hazardous conditions for small craft are expected across the outer waters and along the coastal jet regions into Friday. Rough seas in the outer waters will slowly abate with moderate seas prevailing by Friday. The marine forecast for San Pablo Bay, Suisun Bay, the West Delta, and the San Francisco Bay north of the Bay Bridge. For tonight, southwest wind 10 to 15 knots. For Thursday, southwest wind 10 to 15 knots. For Thursday night, southwest wind 10 to 15 knots. The marine forecast for Monterey Bay. For tonight, northwest wind 5 to 10 knots, easing to around 5 knots after midnight. Seas 4 to 5 feet. Wave detail, west 3 feet at 9 seconds and southwest 2 feet at 15 seconds. Patchy dense fog late. For Thursday, west wind around 5 knots, rising to 10 to 15 knots in the afternoon. Seas 3 to 5 feet. Wave detail, west 4 feet at 8 seconds. Patchy dense fog in the morning. For Thursday night, west wind 5 to 10 knots, veering to northwest after midnight. Seas 3 to 5 feet.

Wave detail, northwest 4 feet at 7 seconds. The coastal waters forecast from Pigeon Point to Point Pinos out to 10 nautical miles. Small craft advisory in effect from Thursday afternoon through Thursday evening. For tonight, northwest wind 10 to 15 knots, easing to 5 to 10 knots after midnight. Seas 5 to 6 feet. Wave detail, west 5 feet at 9 seconds and southwest 2 feet at 15 seconds. For Thursday, northwest wind 10 to 15 knots, rising to 15 to 20 knots in the afternoon. Seas 5 to 6 feet. Wave detail, northwest 5 feet at 9 seconds. For Thursday night, northwest wind 15 to 20 knots, easing to 10 to 15 knots after midnight. Seas 5 to 7 feet. Wave detail, northwest 5 feet at 7 seconds. The area forecast for the peninsula, North Bay, and East Bay. For the rest of tonight, partly cloudy. Lows from the 50s to lower 60s. West winds 5 to 10 miles per hour. For Thursday, mostly cloudy in the morning, then becoming partly cloudy. Highs in the upper 60s at the coast of the mid-80s inland. West winds 5 to 15 miles per hour. For Thursday night, partly cloudy. Lows from the 50s to lower 60s. West winds 5 to 10 miles per hour. And on Friday, mostly cloudy in the morning, then becoming partly cloudy. Highs in the mid-60s at the coast to the lower 80s inland. West winds 5 to 15 miles per hour for the Friday night, mostly clear until midnight, then becoming partly cloudy. Lows from the 50s to lower 60s. West winds 5 to 15 miles per hour for Saturday. Partly cloudy in the morning, then becoming mostly sunny. Highs from the upper 60s to lower 80s for Saturday night, mostly clear. Lows from the 50s to lower 60s, and on Sunday, partly cloudy. Highs from the upper 60s to lower 80s for the Sunday night, mostly clear until midnight, then becoming partly cloudy. Lows from the 50s to lower 60s Monday through Wednesday, partly cloudy. Highs from the mid-60s to lower 80s. Lows from the 50s to lower 60s. Low temperatures tonight and highs tomorrow for these selected cities. San Francisco, 57 and 67. San Francisco Airport, 58 and 70. Redwood City, 60 and 79. Oakland, 59 and 71. Fremont, 59 and 76. Concord, 59 and 87. Livermore, 59 and 86. San Rafael, 58 and 82. Santa Rosa, 53 and 84. Napa, 56 and 78. Fairfield, 59 and 86. These are the 10 p.m. Pacific Daylight Time observations for the San Francisco and Monterey Bay areas on Wednesday, August 19th. At San Francisco Airport, it was partly cloudy, temperature 58, dew point 55, relative humidity 90%, west wind at 15 miles an hour, pressure 29.96 inches and rising. At Oakland Airport, it was mostly cloudy, temperature 59, dew point 56, relative humidity 89%, west wind at 10 miles an hour, pressure 29.96 inches and rising. At San Jose Airport, it was partly cloudy, temperature 63, dew point 57, relative humidity 81%, northwest wind at 7 miles an hour, pressure 29.96 inches and rising. At Santa Rosa, it was cloudy, temperature 56, southeast wind at 6, pressure 29.95 and rising. At Concord, it was clear, temperature 69, south wind at 3. At Livermore, it was clear, temperature 65, west wind at 9. At Monterey, it was cloudy, temperature 59, south wind at 3, pressure 29.98 and rising. At Salinas, it was cloudy, temperature 60, dew point 56, relative humidity 86%, west wind at 7. Here are some observations around California and western Nevada. It was clear, with a temperature of 73 at Sacramento, 70 at Los Angeles, 82 at Reno, and 61 at Truckee. Under clear skies, South Lake Tahoe reported 60, Blue Canyon reported 66, and Mammoth Lakes reported 64.

at San Diego. It was mostly cloudy with a temperature of 73. Local temperature reports around San Francisco Bay for 9 p.m. Downtown San Francisco was 59 degrees. Oakland Museum was 64 degrees. Redwood City was 71 degrees. San Rafael was 78 degrees. The area forecast for the South Bay, including the San Jose metro area and the Santa Clara Valley. For the rest of tonight, clear until midnight, then becoming partly cloudy. Lows from the mid-50s to lower 60s. Northwest winds up to 5 miles per hour. For Thursday, partly cloudy. Highs in the lower 70s by the bay, mid-80s to lower 90s inland. Northwest winds 5 to 10 miles per hour. For Thursday night, partly cloudy. Lows from the mid-50s to lower 60s. Northwest winds 5 to 10 miles per hour. And on Friday, partly cloudy in the morning, then becoming mostly sunny. Highs in the lower 70s by the bay to the 80s inland. Northwest winds 5 to 10 miles per hour for the Friday night, mostly clear. Lows from the mid-50s to lower 60s. Northwest winds 5 to 10 miles per hour for Saturday. Partly cloudy in the morning, then becoming sunny. Highs from the mid-70s to upper 80s for Saturday night, mostly clear. Lows from the mid-50s to lower 60s, and on Sunday, partly cloudy in the morning, then becoming mostly sunny. Highs from the mid-70s to upper 80s for the Sunday night, mostly clear. Lows from the mid to upper 50s Monday through Wednesday, partly cloudy. High 70s and 80s lows from the mid to upper 50s low temperatures tonight and highs tomorrow for the selected cities, San Jose, 60 and 79, Mountain View, 60 and 73, Morgan Hill, 58 and 89. The area forecast for the Monterey Bay and Salinas Valley? For the rest of tonight, partly cloudy. Lows in the upper 50s. West winds 5 to 10 miles per hour. For Thursday, partly cloudy. Patchy fog in the morning. Highs in the upper 60s at the coast to the upper 80s inland. West winds 5 to 10 miles per hour. For Thursday night, partly cloudy until midnight, then becoming mostly cloudy. Lows in the upper 50s. West winds 5 to 10 miles per hour. And on Friday, mostly cloudy in the morning, then becoming partly cloudy. Highs in the upper 60s at the coast of the mid-80s inland. West winds 5 to 10 miles per hour for the Friday night, partly cloudy. Lows in the upper 50s. West winds 5 to 10 miles per hour for Saturday. Partly cloudy in the morning, then becoming mostly sunny. Highs from the upper 60s to lower 80s Saturday night and Sunday, partly cloudy. Lows in the upper 50s. Highs from the upper 60s to lower 80s for Sunday night, mostly clear until midnight, then becoming mostly cloudy. Patchy fog. Lows in the mid 50s and on Monday, mostly cloudy in the morning, then becoming partly cloudy. Patchy fog. Highs from the upper 60s to lower 80s for the Monday night, partly cloudy until midnight, then becoming mostly cloudy. Patchy fog. Lows in the mid 50s for Tuesday, mostly cloudy in the morning, then becoming partly cloudy. Patchy fog. Highs from the upper 60s to lower 80s for Tuesday night, partly cloudy until midnight, then becoming mostly cloudy. Lows in the upper 50s and on Wednesday, mostly cloudy in the morning, then becoming partly cloudy. Highs from the upper 60s to lower 80s low temperatures tonight and highs tomorrow for the selected cities, Santa Cruz, 57 and 76, Monterey, 57 and 68, Salinas, 57 and 68, Hollister, 55 and 80, King City, 58 and 87. The weather overview for the Bay Area and Central Coast, compressed marine layer today, increases Thursday into the weekend. The gradual cooling kicks off Thursday and continues into the weekend. Elevations above about 1,000 feet will have warm temperatures and RH values in the teens Thursday morning and afternoon. The extended forecast for the Bay Area and Central Coast, Saturday and Saturday night, mostly clear. High 60 to 90. Lows 50 to 70. Sunday and Sunday night, partly cloudy. Patchy fog.

tonight. High 60 to 90. Lows 50 to 65. Monday and Monday night, partly cloudy. Patchy fog in the morning. Patchy fog after midnight. High 60 to 85. Lows 50 to 65. Tuesday and Tuesday night, partly cloudy. Patchy fog in the morning. High 60 to 85. Lows 50 to 65. Wednesday and Wednesday night, partly cloudy. Highs 65 to 90. Lows 50 to 65. Sunrise, sunset, and tidal information for the San Francisco Bay Area for Wednesday, August 19th. The sunset tonight, 7:57 p.m. The sunrise tomorrow, 6:30 a.m. The sunset tomorrow, 7:55 p.m. Tidal data at the Golden Gate for the afternoon and evening hours today and the morning hours of tomorrow. High tide, 05:03 p.m. at 5.64 feet. Low tide, 12:23 a.m. at 1.2 feet. High tide, 7:51 a.m. at 3.90 feet. Low tide, 11:41 a.m. at 3.36 feet. Here are the buoy observations for 10 p.m. Pacific Daylight Time. An offshore buoy 6 winds north at 8 knots, pressure 1,025.4 millibars. An offshore buoy 59, winds north 12 knots, water temperature 66, pressure 1,020.6 millibars, seas 5 feet, every 8 seconds. At buoy 14 near Point Arena, winds northwest at 10 knots, water temperature 55, pressure 1,014.6 millibars. At buoy 13 near Bodega Bay, winds northwest at 10 knots, pressure 1,014.4 millibars. At Point Reyes Wave Rider buoy, water temperature 61, seas 6 feet, every 13 seconds. At San Francisco buoy, winds west 8 knots, water temperature 59, pressure 1,014.8 millibars, seas 4 feet, every 8 seconds. At Half Moon Bay buoy, winds west 8 knots, water temperature 61, pressure 1,014.9 millibars, seas 4 feet, every 10 seconds. At Monterey Bay buoy, winds northwest 8 knots, water temperature 60, pressure 1,014.9 millibars, seas 5 feet, every 8 seconds. At Point Sur, Wave Rider buoy, water temperature 62, seas 5 feet, every 9 seconds. At Cape San Martin buoy, winds northwest 14 knots, water temperature 61, pressure 1,014.8 millibars. Seas 6 feet, every 8 seconds. Synopsis for the Central California coast and bays, including the Monterey Bay, Greater Farallones, and Cordell Bank National Marine Sanctuaries, moderate to fresh northwesterly breezes will prevail through Friday, increasing to become fresh to strong over the weekend. Hazardous conditions for small craft are expected across the outer waters and along the coastal jet regions into Friday. Rough seas in the outer waters will slowly abate with moderate seas prevailing by Friday. The marine forecast for San Pablo Bay, Suisun Bay, the West Delta, and the San Francisco Bay north of the Bay Bridge. For tonight, southwest wind 10 to 15 knots. For Thursday, southwest wind 10 to 15 knots. For Thursday night, southwest wind 10 to 15 knots. The marine forecast for Monterey Bay. For tonight, northwest wind 5 to 10 knots, easing to around 5 knots after midnight. Seas 4 to 5 feet. Wave detail, west 3 feet at 9 seconds and southwest 2 feet at 15 seconds. Patchy dense fog late. For Thursday, west wind around 5 knots, rising to 10 to 15 knots in the afternoon. Seas 3 to 5 feet. Wave detail, west 4 feet at 8 seconds. Patchy dense fog in the morning. For Thursday night, west wind 5 to 10 knots, veering to northwest after midnight. Seas 3 to 5 feet. Wave detail, northwest 4 feet at 7 seconds. The coastal waters forecast from Pigeon Point to Point Pinos out to 10 nautical miles. Small craft advisory in effect from Thursday afternoon through Thursday.

gust wind 10 to 15 knots, easing to 5 to 10 knots after midnight. Seas 5 to 6 feet. Wave detail, west 5 feet at 9 seconds and southwest 2 feet at 15 seconds. For Thursday, northwest wind 10 to 15 knots, rising to 15 to 20 knots in the afternoon. Seas 5 to 6 feet. Wave detail, northwest 5 feet at 9 seconds. For Thursday night, northwest wind 15 to 20 knots, easing to 10 to 15 knots after midnight. Seas 5 to 7 feet. Wave detail, northwest 5 feet at 7 seconds. The area forecast for the peninsula, North Bay, and East Bay. For the rest of tonight, partly cloudy. Lows from the 50s to lower 60s. West winds 5 to 10 miles per hour. For Thursday, mostly cloudy in the morning, then becoming partly cloudy. Highs in the upper 60s at the coast of the mid 80s inland. West winds 5 to 15 miles per hour. For Thursday night, partly cloudy. Lows from the 50s to lower 60s. West winds 5 to 10 miles per hour. And on Friday, mostly cloudy in the morning, then becoming partly cloudy. Highs in the mid-60s at the coast to the lower 80s inland. West winds 5 to 15 miles per hour for the Friday night, mostly clear until midnight, then becoming partly cloudy. Lows from the 50s to lower 60s. West winds 5 to 15 miles per hour for Saturday. Partly cloudy in the morning, then becoming mostly sunny. Highs from the upper 60s to lower 80s for Saturday night, mostly clear. Lows from the 50s to lower 60s, and on Sunday, partly cloudy. Highs from the upper 60s to lower 80s for the Sunday night, mostly clear until midnight, then becoming partly cloudy. Lows from the 50s to lower 60s Monday through Wednesday, partly cloudy. Highs from the mid-60s to lower 80s. Lows from the 50s to lower 60s. Low temperatures tonight and highs tomorrow for these selected cities: San Francisco, 57 and 67, San Francisco Airport, 58 and 70, Redwood City, 60 and 79, Oakland, 59 and 71, Fremont, 59 and 76, Concord, 59 and 87, Livermore, 59 and 86, San Rafael, 58 and 82, Santa Rosa, 53 and 84, Napa, 56 and 78, Fairfield, 59 and 86. These are the 10 p.m. Pacific Daylight Time observations for the San Francisco and Monterey Bay areas on Wednesday, August 19th. At San Francisco Airport, it was partly cloudy, temperature 58, dew point 55, relative humidity 90%, west wind at 15 miles an hour, pressure 29.96 inches and rising. At Oakland Airport, it was mostly cloudy, temperature 59, dew point 56, relative humidity 89%, west wind at 10 miles an hour, pressure 29.96 inches and rising. At San Jose Airport, it was partly cloudy, temperature 63, dew point 57, relative humidity 81%, northwest wind at 7 miles an hour, pressure 29.96 inches and rising. At Santa Rosa, it was cloudy, temperature 56, southeast wind at 6, pressure 29.95 and rising. At Concord, it was clear, temperature 69, south wind at 3. At Livermore, it was clear, temperature 65, west wind at 9. At Monterey, it was cloudy, temperature 59, south wind at 3, pressure 29.98 and rising. At Salinas, it was cloudy, temperature 60, dew point 56, relative humidity 86%, west wind at 7. Here are some observations around California and western Nevada. It was clear, with a temperature of 73 at Sacramento, 70 at Los Angeles, 82 at Reno, and 61 at Truckee. Under clear skies, South Lake Tahoe reported 60, Blue Canyon reported 66, and Mammoth Lakes reported 64. At San Diego, it was mostly cloudy, with a temperature of 73. Local temperature reports around San Francisco Bay for 10 p.m. Downtown San Francisco was 58 degrees.

Neon Museum was 60 degrees. Redwood City was 67 degrees. San Rafael was 71 degrees. The area forecast for the South Bay, including the San Jose metro area and the Santa Clara Valley. For the rest of tonight, clear until midnight, then becoming partly cloudy. Lows from the mid-50s to lower 60s. Northwest winds up to 5 miles per hour. For Thursday, partly cloudy. Highs in the lower 70s by the bay, mid-80s to lower 90s inland. Northwest winds 5 to 10 miles per hour. For Thursday night, partly cloudy. Lows from the mid-50s to lower 60s. Northwest winds 5 to 10 miles per hour. And on Friday, partly cloudy in the morning, then becoming mostly sunny. Highs in the lower 70s by the bay to the 80s inland. Northwest winds 5 to 10 miles per hour for the Friday night, mostly clear. Lows from the mid-50s to lower 60s. Northwest winds 5 to 10 miles per hour for Saturday. Partly cloudy in the morning, then becoming sunny. Highs from the mid-70s to upper 80s for Saturday night, mostly clear. Lows from the mid-50s to lower 60s. And on Sunday, partly cloudy in the morning, then becoming mostly sunny. Highs from the mid-70s to upper 80s for the Sunday night, mostly clear. Lows from the mid to upper 50s Monday through Wednesday, partly cloudy. High 70s and 80s. Lows from the mid to upper 50s. Low temperatures tonight and highs tomorrow for these selected cities: San Jose, 60 and 79, Mountain View, 60 and 73, Morgan Hill, 58 and 89. The area forecast for the Monterey Bay and Salinas Valley. For the rest of tonight, partly cloudy. Lows in the upper 50s. West winds 5 to 10 miles per hour. For Thursday, partly cloudy. Patchy fog in the morning. Highs in the upper 60s at the coast to the upper 80s inland. West winds 5 to 10 miles per hour. For Thursday night, partly cloudy until midnight, then becoming mostly cloudy. Lows in the upper 50s. West winds 5 to 10 miles per hour. And on Friday, mostly cloudy in the morning, then becoming partly cloudy. Highs in the upper 60s at the coast of the mid-80s inland. West winds 5 to 10 miles per hour for the Friday night, partly cloudy. Lows in the upper 50s. West winds 5 to 10 miles per hour for Saturday. Partly cloudy in the morning, then becoming mostly sunny. Highs from the upper 60s to lower 80s Saturday night and Sunday, partly cloudy. Lows in the upper 50s. Highs from the upper 60s to lower 80s for Sunday night, mostly clear until midnight, then becoming mostly cloudy. Patchy fog. Lows in the mid-50s. And on Monday, mostly cloudy in the morning, then becoming partly cloudy. Patchy fog. Highs from the upper 60s to lower 80s for the Monday night, partly cloudy until midnight, then becoming mostly cloudy. Patchy fog. Lows in the mid-50s for Tuesday. Mostly cloudy in the morning, then becoming partly cloudy. Patchy fog. Highs from the upper 60s to lower 80s for Tuesday night. Partly cloudy until midnight, then becoming mostly cloudy. Lows in the upper 50s. And on Wednesday, mostly cloudy in the morning, then becoming partly cloudy. Highs from the upper 60s to lower 80s. Low temperatures tonight and highs tomorrow for these selected cities: Santa Cruz, 57 and 76, Monterey, 57 and 68, Salinas, 57 and 68, Hollister, 55 and 80, King City, 58 and 87. 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This broadcast originates from the National Weather Service office located in Monterey, California, and serves the South Bay and Monterey Bay Area, including the cities of San Jose, Monterey, Salinas, and Santa Cruz. The weather overview for the Bay Area and Central Coast: compressed marine layer today, increases Thursday into the weekend. The gradual cooling kicks off Thursday and continues into the weekend. Elevations above about 1,000 feet will have warm temperatures and RH values in the teens Thursday morning and afternoon. The extended forecast for the Bay Area and Central Coast: Saturday.

and Saturday night, mostly clear. High 60 to 90. Lows 50 to 70. Sunday and Sunday night, partly cloudy. Patchy fog after midnight. High 60 to 90. Lows 50 to 65. Monday and Monday night, partly cloudy. Patchy fog in the morning. Patchy fog after midnight. High 60 to 85. Lows 50 to 65. Tuesday and Tuesday night, partly cloudy. Patchy fog in the morning. High 60 to 85. Lows 50 to 65. Wednesday and Wednesday night, partly cloudy. Highs 65 to 90. Lows 50 to 65. Sunrise, sunset, and tidal information for the San Francisco Bay Area for Wednesday, August 19th. The sunset tonight, 7:57 p.m. The sunrise tomorrow, 6:30 a.m. The sunset tomorrow, 7:55 p.m. Tidal data at the Golden Gate for the afternoon and evening hours today and the morning hours of tomorrow. High tide, 05:03 p.m. at 5.64 feet. Low tide, 12:23 a.m. at 1.2 feet. High tide, 7:51 a.m. at 3.90 feet. Low tide, 11:41 a.m. at 3.36 feet. Here are the buoy observations for 10 p.m. Pacific Daylight Time. An offshore buoy 6 winds north at 8 knots, pressure 1,025.4 millibars. An offshore buoy 59, winds north 12 knots, water temperature 66, pressure 1,020.6 millibars, seas 5 feet, every 8 seconds. At buoy 14 near Point Arena, winds northwest at 10 knots, water temperature 55, pressure 1,014.6 millibars. At buoy 13 near Bodega Bay, winds northwest at 10 knots, pressure 1,014.4 millibars. At Point Reyes Wave Rider buoy, water temperature 61, seas 6 feet, every 13 seconds. At San Francisco buoy, winds west 8 knots, water temperature 59, pressure 1,014.8 millibars, seas 4 feet, every 8 seconds. At Half Moon Bay buoy, winds west 8 knots, water temperature 61, pressure 1,014.9 millibars, seas 4 feet, every 10 seconds. At Monterey Bay buoy, winds northwest 8 knots, water temperature 60, pressure 1,014.9 millibars, seas 5 feet, every 8 seconds. At Point Sur, Wave Rider buoy, water temperature 62, seas 5 feet, every 9 seconds. At Cape San Martin buoy, winds northwest 14 knots, water temperature 61, pressure 1,014.8 millibars. Seas 6 feet, every 8 seconds. Synopsis for the Central California coast and bays, including the Monterey Bay, Greater Farallones, and Cordell Bank National Marine Sanctuaries, moderate to fresh northwesterly breezes will prevail through Friday, increasing to become fresh to strong over the weekend. Hazardous conditions for small craft are expected across the outer waters and along the coastal jet regions into Friday. Rough seas in the outer waters will slowly abate with moderate seas prevailing by Friday. The marine forecast for San Pablo Bay, Suisun Bay, the West Delta, and the San Francisco Bay north of the Bay Bridge. For tonight, southwest wind 10 to 15 knots. For Thursday, southwest wind 10 to 15 knots. For Thursday night, southwest wind 10 to 15 knots. The marine forecast for Monterey Bay. For tonight, northwest wind 5 to 10 knots, easing to around 5 knots after midnight. Seas 4 to 5 feet. Wave detail, west 3 feet at 9 seconds and southwest 2 feet at 15 seconds. Patchy dense fog late. For Thursday, west wind around 5 knots, rising to 10 to 15 knots in the afternoon. Seas 3 to 5 feet. Wave detail, west 4 feet at 8 seconds. Patchy dense fog in the morning. For Thursday night, west wind 5 to 10 knots, veering to northwest after midnight. Seas 3 to 5 feet. Wave detail,
northwest 4 feet at 7 seconds. The coastal waters forecast from Pigeon Point to Point Pinos out to 10 nautical miles. Small craft advisory in effect from Thursday afternoon through Thursday evening. For tonight, northwest wind 10 to 15 knots, easing to 5 to 10 knots after midnight. Seas 5 to 6 feet. Wave detail, west 5 feet at 9 seconds and southwest 2 feet at 15 seconds. For Thursday, northwest wind 10 to 15 knots, rising to 15 to 20 knots in the afternoon. Seas 5 to 6 feet. Wave detail, northwest 5 feet at 9 seconds. For Thursday night, northwest wind 15 to 20 knots, easing to 10 to 15 knots after midnight. Seas 5 to 7 feet. Wave detail, northwest 5 feet at 7 seconds. The area forecast for the peninsula, North Bay, and East Bay. For the rest of tonight, partly cloudy. Lows from the 50s to lower 60s. West winds 5 to 10 miles per hour. For Thursday, mostly cloudy in the morning, then becoming partly cloudy. Highs in the upper 60s at the coast of the mid-80s inland. West winds 5 to 15 miles per hour. For Thursday night, partly cloudy. Lows from the 50s to lower 60s. West winds 5 to 10 miles per hour. And on Friday, mostly cloudy in the morning, then becoming partly cloudy. Highs in the mid-60s at the coast to the lower 80s inland. West winds 5 to 15 miles per hour for the Friday night, mostly clear until midnight, then becoming partly cloudy. Lows from the 50s to lower 60s. West winds 5 to 15 miles per hour for Saturday. Partly cloudy in the morning, then becoming mostly sunny. Highs from the upper 60s to lower 80s for Saturday night, mostly clear. Lows from the 50s to lower 60s, and on Sunday, partly cloudy. Highs from the upper 60s to lower 80s for the Sunday night, mostly clear until midnight, then becoming partly cloudy. Lows from the 50s to lower 60s Monday through Wednesday, partly cloudy. Highs from the mid-60s to lower 80s. Lows from the 50s to lower 60s. Low temperatures tonight and highs tomorrow for the selected cities. San Francisco, 57 and 67. San Francisco Airport, 58 and 70. Redwood City, 60 and 79. Oakland, 59 and 71. Fremont, 59 and 76. Concord, 59 and 87. Livermore, 59 and 86. San Rafael, 58 and 82. Santa Rosa, 53 and 84. Napa, 56 and 78. Fairfield, 59 and 86. These are the 10 p.m. Pacific Daylight Time observations for the San Francisco and Monterey Bay areas on Wednesday, August 19th. At San Francisco Airport, it was partly cloudy, temperature 58, dew point 55, relative humidity 90%, west wind at 15 miles an hour. San Francisco Airport, it was partly cloudy, temperature 58, dew point 55, relative humidity 90%, west wind at 15 miles an hour, pressure 29.96 inches and rising. At Oakland Airport, it was mostly cloudy, temperature 59, dew point 56, relative humidity 89%, west wind at 10 miles an hour, pressure 29.96 inches and rising. At San Jose Airport, it was partly cloudy, temperature 63, dew point 57, relative humidity 81%, northwest wind at 7 miles an hour, pressure 29.96 inches and rising. At Santa Rosa, it was cloudy, temperature 56, southeast wind at 6, pressure 29.95 and rising. At Concord, it was clear, temperature 69, south wind at 3. At Livermore, it was clear, temperature 65, west wind at 9. At Monterey, it was cloudy, temperature 59, south wind at 3, pressure 29.98 and rising. At Salinas, it was cloudy, temperature 60, dew point 56, relative humidity 86%, west wind at 7. Here are some observations around California and western Nevada. It was clear, with a temperature of 73 at Sacramento, 70 at Los Angeles, 82 at Reno, and 61 at Truckee.
under clear skies.

South Lake Tahoe reported 60, Blue Canyon reported 66, and Mammoth Lakes reported 64. At San Diego, it was mostly cloudy, with a temperature of 73. Local temperature reports around San Francisco Bay for 10 p.m. Downtown San Francisco was 58 degrees. Oakland Museum was 60 degrees. Redwood City was 67 degrees. San Rafael was 71 degrees. The area forecast for the South Bay, including the San Jose metro area and the Santa Clara Valley. For the rest of tonight, clear until midnight, then becoming partly cloudy. Lows from the mid-50s to lower 60s. Northwest winds up to 5 miles per hour. For Thursday, partly cloudy. Highs in the lower 70s by the bay, mid-80s to lower 90s inland. Northwest winds 5 to 10 miles per hour. For Thursday night, partly cloudy. Lows from the mid-50s to lower 60s. Northwest winds 5 to 10 miles per hour. And on Friday, partly cloudy in the morning, then becoming mostly sunny. Highs in the lower 70s by the bay to the 80s inland. Northwest winds 5 to 10 miles per hour for the Friday night, mostly clear. Lows from the mid-50s to lower 60s. Northwest winds 5 to 10 miles per hour for Saturday. Partly cloudy in the morning, then becoming sunny. Highs from the mid-70s to upper 80s for Saturday night, mostly clear. Lows from the mid-50s to lower 60s, and on Sunday, partly cloudy in the morning, then becoming mostly sunny. Highs from the mid-70s to upper 80s for the Sunday night, mostly clear. Lows from the mid to upper 50s Monday through Wednesday, partly cloudy. High 70s and 80s lows from the mid to upper 50s low temperatures tonight and highs tomorrow for the selected cities, San Jose, 60 and 79, Mountain View, 60 and 73, Morgan Hill, 58 and 89. The area forecast for the Monterey Bay and Salinas Valley? For the rest of tonight, partly cloudy. Lows in the upper 50s. West winds 5 to 10 miles per hour. For Thursday, partly cloudy. Patchy fog in the morning. Highs in the upper 60s at the coast to the upper 80s inland. West winds 5 to 10 miles per hour. For Thursday night, partly cloudy until midnight, then becoming mostly cloudy. Lows in the upper 50s. West winds 5 to 10 miles per hour. And on Friday, mostly cloudy in the morning, then becoming partly cloudy. Highs in the upper 60s at the coast of the mid-80s inland. West winds 5 to 10 miles per hour for the Friday night, partly cloudy. Lows in the upper 50s. West winds 5 to 10 miles per hour for Saturday. Partly cloudy in the morning, then becoming mostly sunny. Highs from the upper 60s to lower 80s Saturday night and Sunday, partly cloudy. Lows in the upper 50s. Highs from the upper 60s to lower 80s for Sunday night, mostly clear until midnight, then becoming mostly cloudy. Patchy fog. Lows in the mid 50s and on Monday, mostly cloudy in the morning, then becoming partly cloudy. Patchy fog. Highs from the upper 60s to lower 80s for the Monday night, partly cloudy until midnight, then becoming mostly cloudy. Patchy fog. Lows in the mid 50s for Tuesday, mostly cloudy in the morning, then becoming partly cloudy. Patchy fog. Highs from the upper 60s to lower 80s for Tuesday night, partly cloudy until midnight, then becoming mostly cloudy. Lows in the upper 50s and on Wednesday, mostly cloudy in the morning, then becoming partly cloudy. Highs from the upper 60s to lower 80s low temperatures tonight and highs tomorrow for the selected cities, Santa Cruz, 57 and 76, Monterey, 57 and 68, Salinas, 57 and 68, Hollister, 55 and 80, King City, 58 and 87. The weather overview for the Bay Area and Central Coast, compressed marine layer today, increases Thursday into the weekend. The gradual cooling kicks off Thursday and continues into the weekend. Elevations above about 1,000 feet will have warm temperatures and RH values in the teens Thursday morning and afternoon. The extended forecast for the Bay Area and Central Coast, Saturday and Saturday night, mostly clear. High 60 to 90.

55. Sunrise, sunset, and tidal information for the San Francisco Bay Area for Wednesday, August 19th. The sunset tonight, 7:57 p.m. The sunrise tomorrow, 6:30 a.m. The sunset tomorrow, 7:55 p.m. Tidal data at the Golden Gate for the afternoon and evening hours today and the morning hours of tomorrow. High tide, 05:03 p.m. at 5.64 feet. Low tide, 12:23 a.m. at 1.2 feet. High tide, 7:51 a.m. at 3.90 feet. Low tide, 11:41 a.m. at 3.36 feet. Here are the buoy observations for 10 p.m. Pacific Daylight Time. An offshore buoy 6 winds north at 8 knots, pressure 1,025.4 millibars. An offshore buoy 59, winds north 12 knots, water temperature 66, pressure 1,020.6 millibars, seas 5 feet, every 8 seconds. At buoy 14 near Point Arena, winds northwest at 10 knots, water temperature 55, pressure 1,014.6 millibars. At buoy 13 near Bodega Bay, winds northwest at 10 knots, pressure 1,014.4 millibars. At Point Reyes Wave Rider buoy, water temperature 61, seas 6 feet, every 13 seconds. At San Francisco buoy, winds west 8 knots, water temperature 59, pressure 1,014.8 millibars, seas 4 feet, every 8 seconds. At Half Moon Bay buoy, winds west 8 knots, water temperature 61, pressure 1,014.9 millibars, seas 4 feet, every 10 seconds. At Monterey Bay buoy, winds northwest 8 knots, water temperature 60, pressure 1,014.9 millibars, seas 5 feet, every 8 seconds. At Pointzer, Wave Rider buoy, water temperature 62, seas 5 feet, every 9 seconds. At Cape San Martin buoy, winds northwest 14 knots, water temperature 61, pressure 1,014.8 millibars. Seas 6 feet, every 8 seconds. Synopsis for the Central California coast and bays, including the Monterey Bay, Greater Farallones, and Cordell Bank National Marine Sanctuaries, moderate to fresh northwesterly breezes will prevail through Friday, increasing to become fresh to strong over the weekend. Hazardous conditions for small craft are expected across the outer waters and along the coastal jet regions into Friday. Rough seas in the outer waters will slowly abate with moderate seas prevailing by Friday. The marine forecast for San Pablo Bay, Suisun Bay, the West Delta, and the San Francisco Bay north of the Bay Bridge. For tonight, southwest wind 10 to 15 knots. For Thursday, southwest wind 10 to 15 knots. For Thursday night, southwest wind 10 to 15 knots. The marine forecast for Monterey Bay. For tonight, northwest wind 5 to 10 knots, easing to around 5 knots after midnight. Seas 4 to 5 feet. Wave detail, west 3 feet at 9 seconds and southwest 2 feet at 15 seconds. Patchy dense fog late. For Thursday, west wind around 5 knots, rising to 10 to 15 knots in the afternoon. Seas 3 to 5 feet. Wave detail, west 4 feet at 8 seconds. Patchy dense fog in the morning. For Thursday night, west wind 5 to 10 knots, veering to northwest after midnight. Seas 3 to 5 feet. Wave detail, northwest 4 feet at 7 seconds. The coastal waters forecast from Pigeon Point to Point Pinos out to 10 nautical miles. Small craft advisory in effect from Thursday afternoon through Thursday evening. For tonight, northwest wind 10 to 15 knots, easing to 5 to 10 knots after midnight. Seas 5 to 6 feet. Wave detail, west 5 feet at 9 seconds and southwest 2 feet at 15 seconds. For Thursday, northwest wind 10 to 15 knots, rising to 15 to 20 knots in the afternoon. Seas 5 to 6 feet. Wave detail, northwest 5 feet at 9 seconds. For Thursday night, northwest wind 15 to 20 knots, easing to 10 to 15 knots after midnight.

5 to 7 feet. Wave detail, northwest 5 feet at 7 seconds. The area forecast for the peninsula, North Bay, and East Bay. For the rest of tonight, partly cloudy. Lows from the 50s to lower 60s. West winds 5 to 10 miles per hour. For Thursday, mostly cloudy in the morning, then becoming partly cloudy. Highs in the upper 60s at the coast of the mid-80s inland. West winds 5 to 15 miles per hour. For Thursday night, partly cloudy. Lows from the 50s to lower 60s. West winds 5 to 10 miles per hour. And on Friday, mostly cloudy in the morning, then becoming partly cloudy. Highs in the mid-60s at the coast to the lower 80s inland. West winds 5 to 15 miles per hour for the Friday night, mostly clear until midnight, then becoming partly cloudy. Lows from the 50s to lower 60s. West winds 5 to 15 miles per hour for Saturday. Partly cloudy in the morning, then becoming mostly sunny. Highs from the upper 60s to lower 80s for Saturday night, mostly clear. Lows from the 50s to lower 60s, and on Sunday, partly cloudy. Highs from the upper 60s to lower 80s for the Sunday night, mostly clear until midnight, then becoming partly cloudy. Lows from the 50s to lower 60s Monday through Wednesday, partly cloudy. Highs from the mid-60s to lower 80s. Lows from the 50s to lower 60s. Low temperatures tonight and highs tomorrow for these selected cities. San Francisco, 57 and 67. San Francisco Airport, 58 and 70. Redwood City, 60 and 79. Oakland, 59 and 71. Fremont, 59 and 76. Concord, 59 and 87. Livermore, 59 and 86. San Rafael, 58 and 82, Santa Rosa, 53 and 84, Napa, 56 and 78, Fairfield, 59 and 86. These are the 10 p.m. Pacific Daylight Time observations for the San Francisco and Monterey Bay areas on Wednesday, August 19th. At San Francisco Airport, it was partly cloudy, temperature 58, dew point 55, relative humidity 90%, west wind at 15 miles an hour, pressure 29.96 inches and rising. At Oakland Airport, it was mostly cloudy, temperature 59, dew point 56, relative humidity 89%, west wind at 10 miles an hour, pressure 29.96 inches and rising. At San Jose Airport, it was partly cloudy, temperature 63, dew point 57, relative humidity 81%, northwest wind at 7 miles an hour, pressure 29.96 inches and rising. At Santa Rosa, it was cloudy, temperature 56, southeast wind at 6, pressure 29.95 and rising. At Concord, it was clear, temperature 69, south wind at 3. At Livermore, it was clear, temperature 65, west wind at 9. At Monterey, it was cloudy, temperature 59, south wind at 3, pressure 29.98 and rising. At Salinas, it was cloudy, temperature 60, dew point 56, relative humidity 86%, west wind at 7. Here are some observations around California and western Nevada. It was clear, with a temperature of 73 at Sacramento, 70 at Los Angeles, 82 at Reno, and 61 at Truckee. Under clear skies, South Lake Tahoe reported 60, Blue Canyon reported 66, and Mammoth Lakes reported 64. At San Diego, it was mostly cloudy, with a temperature of 73. Local temperature reports around San Francisco Bay for 10 p.m. Downtown San Francisco was 58 degrees. Oakland Museum was 60 degrees. Redwood City was 67 degrees. San Rafael was 71 degrees. The area forecast for the South Bay, including the San Jose metro area and the Santa Clara Valley. For the rest of tonight, clear until midnight, then becoming partly cloudy. Lows from the mid-50s to lower 60s. Northwest winds up to 5 miles per hour. For Thursday, partly cloudy. Highs in the lower 70s by the bay, mid 80s to lower 90s inland.

5 to 10 miles per hour. For Thursday night, partly cloudy. Lows from the mid-50s to lower 60s. Northwest winds 5 to 10 miles per hour. And on Friday, partly cloudy in the morning, then becoming mostly sunny. Highs in the lower 70s by the bay to the 80s inland. Northwest winds 5 to 10 miles per hour for the Friday night, mostly clear. Lows from the mid-50s to lower 60s. Northwest winds 5 to 10 miles per hour for Saturday. Partly cloudy in the morning, then becoming sunny. Highs from the mid-70s to upper 80s for Saturday night, mostly clear. Lows from the mid-50s to lower 60s. And on Sunday? Partly cloudy in the morning, then becoming mostly sunny. Highs from the mid-70s to upper 80s for the Sunday night, mostly clear. Lows from the mid to upper 50s Monday through Wednesday, partly cloudy. High 70s and 80s, lows from the mid to upper 50s, low temperatures tonight and highs tomorrow for these selected cities: San Jose, 60 and 79, Mountain View, 60 and 73, Morgan Hill, 58 and 89. The area forecast for the Monterey Bay and Salinas Valley. For the rest of tonight, partly cloudy. Lows in the upper 50s. West winds 5 to 10 miles per hour. For Thursday, partly cloudy. Patchy fog in the morning. Highs in the upper 60s at the coast to the upper 80s inland. West winds 5 to 10 miles per hour. For Thursday night, partly cloudy until midnight, then becoming mostly cloudy. Lows in the upper 50s. West winds 5 to 10 miles per hour. And on Friday, mostly cloudy in the morning, then becoming partly cloudy. Highs in the upper 60s at the coast of the mid-80s inland. West winds 5 to 10 miles per hour for the Friday night, partly cloudy. Lows in the upper 50s. West winds 5 to 10 miles per hour for Saturday. Partly cloudy in the morning, then becoming mostly sunny. Highs from the upper 60s to lower 80s Saturday night and Sunday, partly cloudy. Lows in the upper 50s. Highs from the upper 60s to lower 80s for Sunday night, mostly clear until midnight, then becoming mostly cloudy. Patchy fog. Lows in the mid-50s. And on Monday, mostly cloudy in the morning, then becoming partly cloudy. Patchy fog. Highs from the upper 60s to lower 80s for the Monday night, partly cloudy until midnight, then becoming mostly cloudy. Patchy fog. Lows in the mid-50s for Tuesday. Mostly cloudy in the morning, then becoming partly cloudy. Patchy fog. Highs from the upper 60s to lower 80s for Tuesday night, partly cloudy until midnight, then becoming mostly cloudy. Lows in the upper 50s. And on Wednesday, mostly cloudy in the morning, then becoming partly cloudy. Highs from the upper 60s to lower 80s. Low temperatures tonight and highs tomorrow for the selected cities: Santa Cruz, 57 and 76, Monterey, 57 and 68, Salinas, 57 and 68, Hollister, 55 and 80, King City, 58 and 87. 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This broadcast originates from the National Weather Service office located in Monterey, California, and serves the South Bay and Monterey Bay Area, including the cities of San Jose, Monterey, Salinas, and Santa Cruz. The weather overview for the Bay Area and Central Coast: compressed marine layer today, increases Thursday into the weekend. The gradual cooling kicks off Thursday and continues into the weekend. Elevations above about 1,000 feet will have warm temperatures and RH values in the teens Thursday morning and afternoon. The extended forecast for the Bay Area and Central Coast: Saturday and Saturday night, mostly clear. High 60 to 90. Lows 50 to 70. Sunday and Sunday night, partly cloudy. Patchy fog after midnight. High 60 to 90. Lows 50 to 65. Monday and Monday night, partly cloudy. Patchy fog in the morning. Patchy fog after midnight. High 60 to 85. Lows 50 to 65. Tuesday and Tuesday night, partly cloudy. Patchy fog in the morning.

High 60 to 85. Lows 50 to 65. Wednesday and Wednesday night, partly cloudy. High 65 to 90. Lows 50 to 65. Sunrise, sunset, and tidal information for the San Francisco Bay Area for Wednesday, August 19th. The sunset tonight, 7:57 p.m. The sunrise tomorrow, 6:30 a.m. The sunset tomorrow, 7:55 p.m. Tidal data at the Golden Gate for the afternoon and evening hours today and the morning hours of tomorrow. High tide, 05:03 p.m. at 5.64 feet. Low tide, 12:23 a.m. at 1.2 feet. High tide, 7:51 a.m. at 3.90 feet. Low tide, 11:41 a.m. at 3.36 feet. Here are the buoy observations for 10 p.m. Pacific Daylight Time. An offshore buoy 6 winds north at 8 knots, pressure 1,025.4 millibars. An offshore buoy 59, winds north 12 knots, water temperature 66, pressure 1,020.6 millibars, seas 5 feet, every 8 seconds. At buoy 14 near Point Arena, winds northwest at 10 knots, water temperature 55, pressure 1,014.6 millibars. At buoy 13 near Bodega Bay, winds northwest at 10 knots, pressure 1,014.4 millibars. At Point Reyes Wave Rider buoy, water temperature 61, seas 6 feet, every 13 seconds. At San Francisco Bay, winds west 8 knots, water temperature 59, pressure 1,014.8 millibars, seas 4 feet, every 8 seconds. At Half Moon Bay buoy, winds west 8 knots, water temperature 61, pressure 1,014.9 millibars, seas 4 feet, every 10 seconds. At Monterey Bay buoy, winds northwest 8 knots, water temperature 60, pressure 1,014.9 millibars, seas 5 feet, every 8 seconds. At Point Sur, Wave Rider buoy, water temperature 62, seas 5 feet, every 9 seconds. At Cape San Martin buoy, winds northwest 14 knots, water temperature 61, pressure 1,014.8 millibars. Seas 6 feet, every 8 seconds. Synopsis for the Central California coast and bays, including the Monterey Bay, Greater Farallones, and Cordell Bank National Marine Sanctuaries. Moderate to fresh northwesterly breezes will prevail through Friday, increasing to become fresh to strong over the weekend. Hazardous conditions for small craft are expected across the outer waters and along the coastal jet regions into Friday. Rough seas in the outer waters will slowly abate with moderate seas prevailing by Friday. The marine forecast for San Pablo Bay, Suisun Bay, the West Delta, and the San Francisco Bay north of the Bay Bridge. For tonight, southwest wind 10 to 15 knots. For Thursday, southwest wind 10 to 15 knots. For Thursday night, southwest wind 10 to 15 knots. The marine forecast for Monterey Bay. For tonight, northwest wind 5 to 10 knots, easing to around 5 knots after midnight. Seas 4 to 5 feet. Wave detail, west 3 feet at 9 seconds and southwest 2 feet at 15 seconds. Patchy dense fog late. For Thursday, west wind around 5 knots, rising to 10 to 15 knots in the afternoon. Seas 3 to 5 feet. Wave detail, west 4 feet at 8 seconds. Patchy dense fog in the morning. For Thursday night, west wind 5 to 10 knots, veering to northwest after midnight. Seas 3 to 5 feet. Wave detail, northwest 4 feet at 7 seconds. The coastal waters forecast from Pigeon Point to Point Pinos out to 10 nautical miles. Small craft advisory in effect from Thursday afternoon through Thursday evening. For tonight, northwest wind 10 to 15 knots, easing to 5 to 10 knots after midnight. Seas 5 to 6 feet. Wave detail, west 5 feet at 9 seconds and southwest 2 feet at 15 seconds. For Thursday, northwest wind 10 to 15 knots, rising to 15 to 20 knots in the afternoon. Seas 5 to 6 feet.

Wave detail, northwest 5 feet at 9 seconds. For Thursday night, northwest wind 15 to 20 knots, easing to 10 to 15 knots after midnight. Seas 5 to 7 feet. Wave detail, northwest 5 feet at 7 seconds. The area forecast for the peninsula, North Bay, and East Bay. For the rest of tonight, partly cloudy. Lows from the 50s to lower 60s. West winds 5 to 10 miles per hour. For Thursday, mostly cloudy in the morning, then becoming partly cloudy. Highs in the upper 60s at the coast of the mid-80s inland. West winds 5 to 15 miles per hour. For Thursday night, partly cloudy. Lows from the 50s to lower 60s. West winds 5 to 10 miles per hour. And on Friday, mostly cloudy in the morning, then becoming partly cloudy. Highs in the mid-60s at the coast to the lower 80s inland. West winds 5 to 15 miles per hour for the Friday night, mostly clear until midnight, then becoming partly cloudy. Lows from the 50s to lower 60s. West winds 5 to 15 miles per hour for Saturday. Partly cloudy in the morning, then becoming mostly sunny. Highs from the upper 60s to lower 80s for Saturday night, mostly clear. Lows from the 50s to lower 60s, and on Sunday, partly cloudy. Highs from the upper 60s to lower 80s for the Sunday night, mostly clear until midnight, then becoming partly cloudy. Lows from the 50s to lower 60s Monday through Wednesday, partly cloudy. Highs from the mid-60s to lower 80s. Lows from the 50s to lower 60s. Low temperatures tonight and highs tomorrow for these selected cities. San Francisco, 57 and 67. San Francisco Airport, 58 and 70. Redwood City, 60 and 79. Oakland, 59 and 71. Fremont, 59 and 76. Concord, 59 and 87. Livermore, 59 and 86. San Rafael, 58 and 82. Santa Rosa, 53 and 84. Napa, 56 and 78. Fairfield, 59 and 86. These are the 11 p.m. Pacific Daylight Time observations for the San Francisco and Monterey Bay areas on Wednesday, August 19th. At San Francisco Airport, it was mostly cloudy, temperature 57, dew point 55, relative humidity 93%, west wind at 12 miles an hour, pressure 29.95 inches and falling. At Oakland Airport, it was mostly cloudy, temperature 59, dew point 56, relative humidity 89%, northwest wind at 8 miles an hour, pressure 29.96 inches and steady. At San Jose Airport, it was partly cloudy, temperature 62, dew point 57, relative humidity 83%, northwest wind at 5 miles an hour, pressure 29.96 inches and steady. At Santa Rosa, it was cloudy, temperature 56, south wind at 5, pressure 29.95 and steady. At Concord, it was clear, temperature 66, southwest wind at 8. At Livermore, it was clear, temperature 63, west wind at 9. At Monterey, it was cloudy, temperature 59, calm, pressure 29.98 and steady. At Salinas, it was cloudy, temperature 59, dew point 55, relative humidity 87%, northwest wind at 6. Here are some observations around California and western Nevada. It was clear, with a temperature of 69 at Sacramento, 79 at Reno, and 55 at Truckee. Under clear skies, South Lake Tahoe reported 57, Blue Canyon reported 67, and Mammoth Lakes reported 63. At Los Angeles, it was partly cloudy, with a temperature of 70. At San Diego, it was mostly cloudy, with a temperature of 73. Local temperature reports around San Francisco Bay for 10 p.m. Downtown San Francisco was 58 degrees. Oakland Museum was 60 degrees. Redwood City was 67 degrees. San Rafael was 71 degrees. The area forecast for the South Bay, including the San Jose metro area and the Santa Clara Valley. For the rest of tonight, clear until midnight, then becoming partly cloudy.

blows from the mid-50s to lower 60s. Northwest winds up to 5 miles per hour. For Thursday, partly cloudy. Highs in the lower 70s by the bay, mid-80s to lower 90s inland. Northwest winds 5 to 10 miles per hour. For Thursday night, partly cloudy. Lows from the mid-50s to lower 60s. Northwest winds 5 to 10 miles per hour. And on Friday, partly cloudy in the morning, then becoming mostly sunny. Highs in the lower 70s by the bay to the 80s inland. Northwest winds 5 to 10 miles per hour for the Friday night, mostly clear. Lows from the mid-50s to lower 60s. Northwest winds 5 to 10 miles per hour for Saturday. Partly cloudy in the morning, then becoming sunny. Highs from the mid-70s to upper 80s for Saturday night, mostly clear. Lows from the mid-50s to lower 60s. And on Sunday, partly cloudy in the morning, then becoming mostly sunny. Highs from the mid-70s to upper 80s for the Sunday night, mostly clear. Lows from the mid to upper 50s Monday through Wednesday, partly cloudy. High 70s and 80s lows from the mid to upper 50s low temperatures tonight and highs tomorrow for the selected cities, San Jose, 60 and 79, Mountain View, 60 and 73, Morgan Hill, 58 and 89. The area forecast for the Monterey Bay and Salinas Valley. For the rest of tonight, partly cloudy. Lows in the upper 50s. West winds 5 to 10 miles per hour. For Thursday, partly cloudy. Patchy fog in the morning. Highs in the upper 60s at the coast to the upper 80s inland. West winds 5 to 10 miles per hour. For Thursday night, partly cloudy until midnight, then becoming mostly cloudy. Lows in the upper 50s. West winds 5 to 10 miles per hour. And on Friday, mostly cloudy in the morning, then becoming partly cloudy. Highs in the upper 60s at the coast of the mid-80s inland. West winds 5 to 10 miles per hour for the Friday night, partly cloudy. Lows in the upper 50s. West winds 5 to 10 miles per hour for Saturday. Partly cloudy in the morning, then becoming mostly sunny. Highs from the upper 60s to lower 80s Saturday night and Sunday, partly cloudy. Lows in the upper 50s. Highs from the upper 60s to lower 80s for Sunday night, mostly clear until midnight, then becoming mostly cloudy. Patchy fog. Lows in the mid-50s and on Monday, mostly cloudy in the morning, then becoming partly cloudy. Patchy fog. Highs from the upper 60s to lower 80s for the Monday night, partly cloudy until midnight, then becoming mostly cloudy. Patchy fog. Lows in the mid-50s for Tuesday, mostly cloudy in the morning, then becoming partly cloudy. Patchy fog. Highs from the upper 60s to lower 80s for Tuesday night, partly cloudy until midnight, then becoming mostly cloudy. Lows in the upper 50s and on Wednesday, mostly cloudy in the morning, then becoming partly cloudy. Highs from the upper 60s to lower 80s low temperatures tonight and highs tomorrow for the selected cities, Santa Cruz, 57 and 76, Monterey, 57 and 68, Salinas, 57 and 68, Hollister, 55 and 80, King City, 58 and 87. The weather overview for the Bay Area and Central Coast, compressed marine layer today, increases Thursday into the weekend. The gradual cooling kicks off Thursday and continues into the weekend. Elevations above about 1,000 feet will have warm temperatures and RH values in the teens Thursday morning and afternoon. The extended forecast for the Bay Area and Central Coast, Saturday and Saturday night, mostly clear. High 60 to 90. Lows 50 to 70. Sunday and Sunday night, partly cloudy. Patchy fog after midnight. High 60 to 90. Lows 50 to 65. Monday and Monday night, partly cloudy. Patchy fog in the morning. Patchy fog after midnight. High 60 to 85. Lows 50 to 65. Tuesday and Tuesday night, partly cloudy. Patchy fog in the morning. High 60 to 85. Lows 50 to 65. Wednesday and Wednesday night, partly cloudy. Highs 65 to 90.

lows 50 to 65. Sunrise, sunset, and tidal information for the San Francisco Bay Area for Wednesday, August 19th. The sunset tonight, 7:57 p.m. The sunrise tomorrow, 6:30 a.m. The sunset tomorrow, 7:55 p.m. Tidal data at the Golden Gate for the afternoon and evening hours today and the morning hours of tomorrow. High tide, 05:03 p.m. at 5.64 feet. Low tide, 12:23 a.m. at 1.2 feet. High tide, 7:51 a.m. at 3.90 feet. Low tide, 11:41 a.m. at 3.36 feet. Here are the buoy observations for 11 p.m. Pacific Daylight Time. An offshore buoy 6 winds north at 6 knots, pressure 1,025.7 millibars. An offshore buoy 59 winds north at 14 knots, water temperature 66, pressure 1,021.0 millibars. At buoy 14 near Point Arena winds northwest at 12 knots, water temperature 56, pressure 1,014.5 millibars. At buoy 13 near Bodega Bay winds northwest at 10 knots, pressure 1,014.9 millibars, swell 4 feet, every 13 seconds. At Point Reyes Wave Rider buoy water temperature 61, seas 6 feet, every 14 seconds. At San Francisco buoy winds northwest at 8 knots, pressure 1,014.6 millibars, swell 4 feet, every 8 seconds. At Half Moon Bay buoy winds west 8 knots, water temperature 60, pressure 1,015.3 millibars, seas 4 feet, every 9 seconds. At Monterey buoy winds northwest at 12 knots, water temperature 60, pressure 1,014.9 millibars. At Point Sur, Wave Rider buoy water temperature 62, seas 5 feet, every 14 seconds. At Cape San Martin buoy winds northwest at 14 knots, pressure 1,015.0 millibars, swell 6 feet, every 8 seconds. Synopsis for the Central California coast and bays including the Monterey Bay, Greater Farallones, and Cordell Bank National Marine Sanctuaries, moderate to fresh northwesterly breezes will prevail through Friday, increasing to become fresh to strong over the weekend. Hazardous conditions for small craft are expected across the outer waters and along the coastal jet regions into Friday. Rough seas in the outer waters will slowly abate with moderate seas prevailing by Friday. The marine forecast for San Pablo Bay, Suisun Bay, the West Delta, and the San Francisco Bay north of the Bay Bridge. For tonight, southwest wind 10 to 15 knots. For Thursday, southwest wind 10 to 15 knots. For Thursday night, southwest wind 10 to 15 knots. The marine forecast for Monterey Bay. For tonight, northwest wind 5 to 10 knots, easing to around 5 knots after midnight. Seas 4 to 5 feet. Wave detail, west 3 feet at 9 seconds and southwest 2 feet at 15 seconds. Patchy dense fog late. For Thursday, west wind around 5 knots, rising to 10 to 15 knots in the afternoon. Seas 3 to 5 feet. Wave detail, west 4 feet at 8 seconds. Patchy dense fog in the morning. For Thursday night, west wind 5 to 10 knots, veering to northwest after midnight. Seas 3 to 5 feet. Wave detail, northwest 4 feet at 7 seconds. The coastal waters forecast from Pigeon Point to Point Pinos out to 10 nautical miles. Small craft advisory in effect from Thursday afternoon through Thursday evening. For tonight, northwest wind 10 to 15 knots, easing to 5 to 10 knots after midnight. Seas 5 to 6 feet. Wave detail, west 5 feet at 9 seconds and southwest 2 feet at 15 seconds. For Thursday, northwest wind 10 to 15 knots, rising to 15 to 20 knots in the afternoon. Seas 5 to 6 feet. Wave detail, northwest 5 feet at 9 seconds. For Thursday night, northwest wind 15 to 20 knots, easing to 10 to 15 knots after midnight. Seas 5 to 7 feet. Wave deep.

scale, northwest 5 feet at 7 seconds. The area forecast for the peninsula, North Bay, and East Bay. For the rest of tonight, partly cloudy. Lows from the 50s to lower 60s. West winds 5 to 10 miles per hour. For Thursday, mostly cloudy in the morning, then becoming partly cloudy. Highs in the upper 60s at the coast of the mid-80s inland. West winds 5 to 15 miles per hour. For Thursday night, partly cloudy. Lows from the 50s to lower 60s. West winds 5 to 10 miles per hour. And on Friday, mostly cloudy in the morning, then becoming partly cloudy. Highs in the mid-60s at the coast to the lower 80s inland. West winds 5 to 15 miles per hour for the Friday night, mostly clear until midnight, then becoming partly cloudy. Lows from the 50s to lower 60s. West winds 5 to 15 miles per hour for Saturday. Partly cloudy in the morning, then becoming mostly sunny. Highs from the upper 60s to lower 80s for Saturday night, mostly clear. Lows from the 50s to lower 60s, and on Sunday, partly cloudy. Highs from the upper 60s to lower 80s for the Sunday night, mostly clear until midnight, then becoming partly cloudy. Lows from the 50s to lower 60s Monday through Wednesday, partly cloudy. Highs from the mid-60s to lower 80s. Lows from the 50s to lower 60s. Low temperatures tonight and highs tomorrow for these selected cities: San Francisco, 57 and 67, San Francisco Airport, 58 and 70, Redwood City, 60 and 79, Oakland, 59 and 71, Fremont, 59 and 76, Concord, 59 and 87, Livermore, 59 and 86, San Rafael, 58 and 82, Santa Rosa, 53 and 84, Napa, 56 and 78, Fairfield, 59 and 86. These are the 11 p.m. Pacific Daylight Time observations for the San Francisco and Monterey Bay areas on Wednesday, August 19th. At San Francisco Airport, it was mostly cloudy, temperature 57, dew point 55, relative humidity 93%, west wind at 12 miles an hour, pressure 29.95 inches and falling. At Oakland Airport, it was mostly cloudy, temperature 59, dew point 56, relative humidity 89%, northwest wind at 8 miles an hour, pressure 29.96 inches and steady. At San Jose Airport, it was partly cloudy, temperature 62, dew point 57, relative humidity 83%, northwest wind at 5 miles an hour, pressure 29.96 inches and steady. At Santa Rosa, it was cloudy, temperature 56, south wind at 5, pressure 29.95 and steady. At Concord, it was clear, temperature 66, southwest wind at 8. At Livermore, it was clear, temperature 63, west wind at 9. At Monterey, it was cloudy, temperature 59, calm, pressure 29.98 and steady. At Salinas, it was cloudy, temperature 59, dew point 55, relative humidity 87%, northwest wind at 6. Here are some observations around California and western Nevada. It was clear, with a temperature of 69 at Sacramento, 79 at Reno, and 55 at Truckee. Under clear skies, South Lake Tahoe reported 57, Blue Canyon reported 67, and Mammoth Lakes reported 63. At Los Angeles, it was partly cloudy, with a temperature of 70. At San Diego, it was mostly cloudy, with a temperature of 73. Local temperature reports around San Francisco Bay for 11 p.m. Downtown San Francisco was 58 degrees. Oakland Museum was 59 degrees. Redwood City was 64 degrees. San Rafael was 66 degrees. The area forecast for the South Bay, including the San Jose metro area and the Santa Clara Valley. For the rest of tonight, clear until midnight, then becoming partly cloudy. Lows from the mid-50s to lower 60s. Northwest winds up to 5 miles per hour. For Thursday, partly cloudy. Highs in the lower 70s by the bay, mid-80s to lower 90s.

northwest winds 5 to 10 miles per hour. For Thursday night, partly cloudy. Lows from the mid-50s to lower 60s. Northwest winds 5 to 10 miles per hour. And on Friday, partly cloudy in the morning, then becoming mostly sunny. Highs in the lower 70s, by the bay to the 80s inland. Northwest winds 5 to 10 miles per hour for the Friday night, mostly clear. Lows from the mid-50s to lower 60s. Northwest winds 5 to 10 miles per hour for Saturday. Partly cloudy in the morning, then becoming sunny. Highs from the mid-70s to upper 80s for Saturday night, mostly clear. Lows from the mid-50s to lower 60s. And on Sunday, partly cloudy in the morning, then becoming mostly sunny. Highs from the mid-70s to upper 80s for the Sunday night, mostly clear. Lows from the mid to upper 50s Monday through Wednesday, partly cloudy. High 70s and 80s lows from the mid to upper 50s low temperatures tonight and highs tomorrow for the selected cities, San Jose, 60 and 79, Mountain View, 60 and 73, Morgan Hill, 58 and 89. The area forecast for the Monterey Bay and Salinas Valley. For the rest of tonight, partly cloudy. Lows in the upper 50s. West winds 5 to 10 miles per hour. For Thursday, partly cloudy. Patchy fog in the morning. Highs in the upper 60s at the coast to the upper 80s inland. West winds 5 to 10 miles per hour. For Thursday night, partly cloudy until midnight, then becoming mostly cloudy. Lows in the upper 50s. West winds 5 to 10 miles per hour. And on Friday, mostly cloudy in the morning, then becoming partly cloudy. Highs in the upper 60s at the coast of the mid-80s inland. West winds 5 to 10 miles per hour for the Friday night, partly cloudy. Lows in the upper 50s. West winds 5 to 10 miles per hour for Saturday. Partly cloudy in the morning, then becoming mostly sunny. Highs from the upper 60s to lower 80s Saturday night and Sunday, partly cloudy. Lows in the upper 50s. Highs from the upper 60s to lower 80s for Sunday night, mostly clear until midnight, then becoming mostly cloudy. Patchy fog. Lows in the mid 50s. And on Monday, mostly cloudy in the morning, then becoming partly cloudy. Patchy fog. Highs from the upper 60s to lower 80s for the Monday night, partly cloudy until midnight, then becoming mostly cloudy. Patchy fog. Lows in the mid 50s for Tuesday. Mostly cloudy in the morning, then becoming partly cloudy. Patchy fog. Highs from the upper 60s to lower 80s for Tuesday night, partly cloudy until midnight, then becoming mostly cloudy. Lows in the upper 50s. And on Wednesday, mostly cloudy in the morning, then becoming partly cloudy. Highs from the upper 60s to lower 80s low temperatures tonight and highs tomorrow for the selected cities, Santa Cruz, 57 and 76, Monterey, 57 and 68, Salinas, 57 and 68, Hollister, 55 and 80, King City, 58 and 87. 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This broadcast originates from the National Weather Service office located in Monterey, California, and serves the South Bay and Monterey Bay area, including the cities of San Jose, Monterey, Salinas, and Santa Cruz. The weather overview for the Bay Area and Central Coast, compressed marine layer today, increases Thursday into the weekend. The gradual cooling kicks off Thursday and continues into the weekend. Elevations above about 1,000 feet will have warm temperatures and RH values in the teens Thursday morning and afternoon. The extended forecast for the Bay Area and Central Coast, Saturday and Saturday night, mostly clear. High 60 to 90. Lows 50 to 70. Sunday and Sunday night, partly cloudy. Patchy fog after midnight. High 60 to 90. Lows 50 to 65. Monday and Monday night, partly cloudy. Patchy fog in the morning. Patchy fog after midnight. High 60 to 85. Lows 50 to 65. Tuesday and Tuesday night, partly cloudy. Patchy fog in the morning.

High 60 to 85. Lows 50 to 65. Wednesday and Wednesday night, partly cloudy. High 65 to 90. Lows 50 to 65. Sunrise, sunset, and tidal information for the San Francisco Bay Area for Wednesday, August 19th. The sunset tonight, 7:57 p.m. The sunrise tomorrow, 6:30 a.m. The sunset tomorrow, 7:55 p.m. Tidal data at the Golden Gate for the afternoon and evening hours today and the morning hours of tomorrow. High tide, 05:03 p.m. at 5.64 feet. Low tide, 12:23 a.m. at 1.2 feet. High tide, 7:51 a.m. at 3.90 feet. Low tide, 11:41 a.m. at 3.36 feet. Here are the buoy observations for 11 p.m. Pacific Daylight Time. An offshore buoy 6 winds north at 6 knots, pressure 1,025.7 millibars. An offshore buoy 59 winds north at 14 knots, water temperature 66, pressure 1,021.0 millibars. At buoy 14 near Point Arena, winds northwest at 12 knots, water temperature 56, pressure 1,014.5 millibars. At buoy 13 near Bodega Bay, winds northwest at 10 knots, pressure 1,014.9 millibars, swell 4 feet, every 13 seconds. At Point Reyes Wave Rider buoy, water temperature 61, seas 6 feet, every 14 seconds. At San Francisco buoy, winds northwest at 8 knots, pressure 1,014.6 millibars, swell 4 feet, every 8 seconds. At Half Moon Bay buoy, winds west 8 knots, water temperature 60, pressure 1,015.3 millibars, seas 4 feet, every 9 seconds. At Monterey buoy, winds northwest at 12 knots, water temperature 60, pressure 1,014.9 millibars. At Point Sur, Wave Rider buoy, water temperature 62, seas 5 feet, every 14 seconds. At Cape San Martin buoy, winds northwest at 14 knots, pressure 1,015.0 millibars, swell 6 feet, every 8 seconds. Synopsis for the Central California coast and bays, including the Monterey Bay, Greater Farallones, and Cordell Bank National Marine Sanctuaries, moderate to fresh northwesterly breezes will prevail through Friday, increasing to become fresh to strong over the weekend. Hazardous conditions for small craft are expected across the outer waters and along the coastal jet regions into Friday. Rough seas in the outer waters will slowly abate with moderate seas prevailing by Friday. The marine forecast for San Pablo Bay, Suisun Bay, the West Delta, and the San Francisco Bay north of the Bay Bridge. For tonight, southwest wind 10 to 15 knots. For Thursday, southwest wind 10 to 15 knots. For Thursday night, southwest wind 10 to 15 knots. The marine forecast for Monterey Bay. For tonight, northwest wind 5 to 10 knots, easing to around 5 knots after midnight. Seas 4 to 5 feet. Wave detail, west 3 feet at 9 seconds and southwest 2 feet at 15 seconds. Patchy dense fog late. For Thursday, west wind around 5 knots, rising to 10 to 15 knots in the afternoon. Seas 3 to 5 feet. Wave detail, west 4 feet at 8 seconds. Patchy dense fog in the morning. For Thursday night, west wind 5 to 10 knots, veering to northwest after midnight. Seas 3 to 5 feet. Wave detail, northwest 4 feet at 7 seconds. The coastal waters forecast from Pigeon Point to Point Pinos out to 10 nautical miles. Small craft advisory in effect from Thursday afternoon through Thursday evening. For tonight, northwest wind 10 to 15 knots, easing to 5 to 10 knots after midnight. Seas 5 to 6 feet. Wave detail, west 5 feet at 9 seconds and southwest 2 feet at 15 seconds. For Thursday, northwest wind 10 to 15 knots, rising to 15 to 20 knots in the afternoon. Seas 5 to 6 feet. Wave detail, northwest 5 feet at 9 seconds.
For Thursday night, northwest wind 15 to 20 knots, easing to 10 to 15 knots after midnight. Seas 5 to 7 feet. Wave detail, northwest 5 feet at 7 seconds. The area forecast for the peninsula, North Bay and East Bay. For the rest of tonight, partly cloudy. Lows from the 50s to lower 60s. West winds 5 to 10 miles per hour. For Thursday, mostly cloudy in the morning, then becoming partly cloudy. Highs in the upper 60s at the coast of the mid 80s inland. West winds 5 to 15 miles per hour. For Thursday night, partly cloudy. Lows from the 50s to lower 60s. West winds 5 to 10 miles per hour. And on Friday, mostly cloudy in the morning, then becoming partly cloudy. Highs in the mid-60s at the coast to the lower 80s inland. West winds 5 to 15 miles per hour for the Friday night, mostly clear until midnight, then becoming partly cloudy. Lows from the 50s to lower 60s. West winds 5 to 15 miles per hour for Saturday. Partly cloudy in the morning, then becoming mostly sunny. Highs from the upper 60s to lower 80s for Saturday night, mostly clear. Lows from the 50s to lower 60s, and on Sunday, partly cloudy. Highs from the upper 60s to lower 80s for the Sunday night, mostly clear until midnight, then becoming partly cloudy. Lows from the 50s to lower 60s Monday through Wednesday, partly cloudy. Highs from the mid-60s to lower 80s, lows from the 50s to lower 60s, low temperatures tonight and highs tomorrow for these selected cities: San Francisco, 57 and 67, San Francisco Airport, 58 and 70, Redwood City, 60 and 79, Oakland, 59 and 71, Fremont, 59 and 76, Concord, 59 and 87, Livermore, 59 and 86, San Rafael, 58 and 82, Santa Rosa, 53 and 84, Napa, 56 and 78, Fairfield, 59 and 86. These are the 11 p.m. Pacific Daylight Time observations for the San Francisco and Monterey Bay areas on Wednesday, August 19th. At San Francisco Airport, it was mostly cloudy, temperature 57, dew point 55, relative humidity 93%, west wind at 12 miles an hour, pressure 29.95 inches and falling. At Oakland Airport, relative humidity 93%, west wind at 12 miles an hour, pressure 29.95 inches and falling. At Oakland Airport, it was mostly cloudy, temperature 59, dew point 56, relative humidity 89%, northwest wind at 8 miles an hour, pressure 29.96 inches and steady. At San Jose Airport, it was partly cloudy, temperature 62, dew point 57, relative humidity 83%, northwest wind at 5 miles an hour, pressure 29.96 inches and steady. At Santa Rosa, it was cloudy, temperature 56, south wind at 5, pressure 29.95 and steady. At Concord, it was clear, temperature 66, southwest wind at 8. At Livermore, it was clear, temperature 63, west wind at 9. At Monterey, it was cloudy, temperature 59, calm, pressure 29.98 and steady. At Salinas, it was cloudy, temperature 59, dew point 55, relative humidity 87%, northwest wind at 6. Here are some observations around California and western Nevada. It was clear, with a temperature of 69 at Sacramento, 79 at Reno, and 55 at Truckee. Under clear skies, South Lake Tahoe reported 57, Blue Canyon reported 67, and Mammoth Lakes reported 63. At Los Angeles, it was partly cloudy, with a temperature of 70. At San Diego, it was mostly cloudy, with a temperature of 73. Local temperature reports around San Francisco Bay for 11 p.m. Downtown San Francisco was 58 degrees. Oakland Museum was 59 degrees. Redwood City was 64 degrees. San Rafael was 66 degrees. The area forecast for the South Bay, including the San Jose metro area and the Santa Clara Valley.

rest of tonight. Clear until midnight, then becoming partly cloudy. Lows from the mid-50s to lower 60s. Northwest winds up to 5 miles per hour. For Thursday, partly cloudy. Highs in the lower 70s by the bay, mid-80s to lower 90s inland. Northwest winds 5 to 10 miles per hour. For Thursday night, partly cloudy. Lows from the mid-50s to lower 60s. Northwest winds 5 to 10 miles per hour. And on Friday, partly cloudy in the morning, then becoming mostly sunny. Highs in the lower 70s by the bay to the 80s inland. Northwest winds 5 to 10 miles per hour for the Friday night, mostly clear. Lows from the mid-50s to lower 60s. Northwest winds 5 to 10 miles per hour for Saturday. Partly cloudy in the morning, then becoming sunny. Highs from the mid-70s to upper 80s for Saturday night, mostly clear. Lows from the mid-50s to lower 60s. And on Sunday, partly cloudy in the morning, then becoming mostly sunny. Highs from the mid-70s to upper 80s for the Sunday night, mostly clear. Lows from the mid to upper 50s Monday through Wednesday, partly cloudy. High 70s and 80s lows from the mid to upper 50s low temperatures tonight and highs tomorrow for the selected cities, San Jose, 60 and 79, Mountain View, 60 and 73, Morgan Hill, 58 and 89. The area forecast for the Monterey Bay and Salinas Valley. For the rest of tonight, partly cloudy. Lows in the upper 50s. West winds 5 to 10 miles per hour. For Thursday, partly cloudy. Patchy fog in the morning. Highs in the upper 60s at the coast to the upper 80s inland. West winds 5 to 10 miles per hour. For Thursday night, partly cloudy until midnight, then becoming mostly cloudy. Lows in the upper 50s. West winds 5 to 10 miles per hour. And on Friday, mostly cloudy in the morning, then becoming partly cloudy. Highs in the upper 60s at the coast of the mid-80s inland. West winds 5 to 10 miles per hour for the Friday night, partly cloudy. Lows in the upper 50s. West winds 5 to 10 miles per hour for Saturday. Partly cloudy in the morning, then becoming mostly sunny. Highs from the upper 60s to lower 80s Saturday night and Sunday, partly cloudy. Lows in the upper 50s. Highs from the upper 60s to lower 80s for Sunday night, mostly clear until midnight, then becoming mostly cloudy. Patchy fog. Lows in the mid 50s and on Monday, mostly cloudy in the morning, then becoming partly cloudy. Patchy fog. Highs from the upper 60s to lower 80s for the Monday night, partly cloudy until midnight, then becoming mostly cloudy. Patchy fog. Lows in the mid-50s for Tuesday. Mostly cloudy in the morning, then becoming partly cloudy. Patchy fog. Highs from the upper 60s to lower 80s for Tuesday night, partly cloudy until midnight, then becoming mostly cloudy. Lows in the upper 50s and on Wednesday, mostly cloudy in the morning, then becoming partly cloudy. Highs from the upper 60s to lower 80s low temperatures tonight and highs tomorrow for the selected cities, Santa Cruz, 57 and 76, Monterey, 57 and 68, Salinas, 57 and 68, Hollister, 55 and 80, King City, 58 and 87. The weather overview for the Bay Area and Central Coast, compressed marine layer today, increases Thursday into the weekend. The gradual cooling kicks off Thursday and continues into the weekend. Elevations above about 1,000 feet will have warm temperatures and RH values in the teens Thursday morning and afternoon. The extended forecast for the Bay Area and Central Coast, Saturday and Saturday night, mostly clear. High 60 to 90. Lows 50 to 70. Sunday and Sunday night, partly cloudy. Patchy fog after midnight. High 60 to 90. Lows 50 to 65. Monday and Monday night, partly cloudy. Patchy fog in the morning. Patchy fog after midnight. High 60 to 85. Lows 50 to 65. Tuesday and Tuesday night, partly cloudy. Patchy fog in the morning. High 60 to 85. Lows 50 to 65.

high tide, 7:51 a.m. at 3.90 feet. Low tide, 11:41 a.m. at 3.36 feet. Here are the buoy observations for 11 p.m. Pacific Daylight Time. At offshore buoy 6, winds north at 6 knots, pressure 1,025.7 millibars. At offshore buoy 59, winds north at 14 knots, water temperature 66, pressure 1,021.0 millibars. At buoy 14 Airpoint Arena, winds northwest at 12 knots, water temperature 56, pressure 1,014.5 millibars. At buoy 13 near Bodega Bay, winds northwest at 10 knots, pressure 1,014.9 millibars, swell 4 feet, every 13 seconds. At Point Reyes Wave Rider buoy, water temperature 61, seas 6 feet, every 14 seconds. At San Francisco buoy, winds northwest at 8 knots, pressure 1,014.6 millibars, swell 4 feet, every 8 seconds. At Half Moon Bay buoy, winds west 8 knots, water temperature 60, pressure 1,015.3 millibars, seas 4 feet, every 9 seconds. At Monterey buoy, winds northwest at 12 knots, water temperature 60, pressure 1,014.9 millibars. At Point Sur, Wave Rider buoy, water temperature 62, seas 5 feet, every 14 seconds. At Cape San Martin buoy, winds northwest at 14 knots, pressure 1,015.0 millibars, swell 6 feet, every 8 seconds. Synopsis for the Central California coast and bays, including the Monterey Bay, Greater Farallones, and Cordell Bank National Marine Sanctuaries: moderate to fresh northwesterly breezes will prevail through Friday, increasing to become fresh to strong over the weekend. Hazardous conditions for small craft are expected across the outer waters and along the coastal jet regions into Friday. Rough seas in the outer waters will slowly abate with moderate seas prevailing by Friday. The marine forecast for San Pablo Bay, Suisun Bay, the West Delta, and the San Francisco Bay north of the Bay Bridge. For tonight, southwest wind 10 to 15 knots. For Thursday, southwest wind 10 to 15 knots. For Thursday night, southwest wind 10 to 15 knots. The marine forecast for Monterey Bay. For tonight, northwest wind 5 to 10 knots, easing to around 5 knots after midnight. Seas 4 to 5 feet. Wave detail, west 3 feet at 9 seconds and southwest 2 feet at 15 seconds. Patchy dense fog late. For Thursday, west wind around 5 knots, rising to 10 to 15 knots in the afternoon. Seas 3 to 5 feet. Wave detail, west 4 feet at 8 seconds. Patchy dense fog in the morning. For Thursday night, west wind 5 to 10 knots, veering to northwest after midnight. Seas 3 to 5 feet. Wave detail, northwest 4 feet at 7 seconds. The coastal waters forecast from Pigeon Point to Point Pinos out to 10 nautical miles. Small craft advisory in effect from Thursday afternoon through Thursday evening. For tonight, northwest wind 10 to 15 knots, easing to 5 to 10 knots after midnight. Seas 5 to 6 feet. Wave detail, west 5 feet at 9 seconds and southwest 2 feet at 15 seconds. For Thursday, northwest wind 10 to 15 knots, rising to 15 to 20 knots in the afternoon. Seas 5 to 6 feet. Wave detail, northwest 5 feet at 9 seconds. For Thursday night, northwest wind 15 to 20 knots, easing to 10 to 15 knots after midnight. Seas 5 to 7 feet. Wave detail, northwest 5 feet at 7 seconds. The area forecast for the peninsula, North Bay, and East Bay. For the rest of tonight, partly cloudy. Lows from the 50s to lower 60s. West winds 5 to 10 miles per hour. For Thursday, mostly cloudy in the morning, then becoming partly cloudy. Highs in the upper 60s at the coast of the mid 80s inland. West winds 5 to 15 miles per hour. For Thursday night, partly cloudy. Lows from the 50s to lower 60s.

5 to 10 miles per hour. And on Friday, mostly cloudy in the morning, then becoming partly cloudy. Highs in the mid-60s at the coast to the lower 80s inland. West winds 5 to 15 miles per hour for the Friday night, mostly clear until midnight, then becoming partly cloudy. Lows from the 50s to lower 60s, west winds 5 to 15 miles per hour for Saturday. Partly cloudy in the morning, then becoming mostly sunny. Highs from the upper 60s to lower 80s for Saturday night, mostly clear. Lows from the 50s to lower 60s, and on Sunday, partly cloudy. Highs from the upper 60s to lower 80s for the Sunday night, mostly clear until midnight, then becoming partly cloudy. Lows from the 50s to lower 60s Monday through Wednesday, partly cloudy. Highs from the mid-60s to lower 80s, lows from the 50s to lower 60s, low temperatures tonight and highs tomorrow for the selected cities, San Francisco, 57 and 67, San Francisco Airport, 58 and 70, Redwood City, 60 and 79, Oakland, 59 and 71, Fremont, 59 and 76, Concord, 59 and 87, Livermore, 59 and 86, San Rafael, 58 and 82, Santa Rosa, 53 and 84, Napa, 56 and 78, Fairfield, 59 and 86. These are the 11 p.m. Pacific Daylight Time observations for the San Francisco and Monterey Bay areas on Wednesday, August 19th. At San Francisco Airport, it was mostly cloudy, temperature 57, dew point 55, relative humidity 93%, west wind at 12 miles an hour, pressure 29.95 inches and falling. At Oakland Airport, it was mostly cloudy, temperature 59, dew point 56, relative humidity 89%, northwest wind at 8 miles an hour, pressure 29.96 inches and steady. At San Jose Airport, it was partly cloudy, temperature 62, dew point 57, relative humidity 83%, northwest wind at 5 miles an hour, pressure 29.96 inches and steady. At Santa Rosa, it was cloudy, temperature 56, south wind at 5, pressure 29.95 and steady. At Concord, it was clear, temperature 66, southwest wind at 8. At Livermore, it was clear, temperature 63, west wind at 9. At Monterey, it was cloudy, temperature 59, calm, pressure 29.98 and steady. At Salinas, it was cloudy, temperature 59, dew point 55, relative humidity 87%, northwest wind at 6. Here are some observations around California and western Nevada. It was clear, with a temperature of 69 at Sacramento, 79 at Reno, and 55 at Truckee. Under clear skies, South Lake Tahoe reported 57, Blue Canyon reported 67, and Mammoth Lakes reported 63. At Los Angeles, it was partly cloudy, with a temperature of 70. At San Diego, it was mostly cloudy, with a temperature of 73. Local temperature reports around San Francisco Bay for 11 p.m. Downtown San Francisco was 58 degrees. Oakland Museum was 59 degrees. Redwood City was 64 degrees. San Rafael was 66 degrees. The area forecast for the South Bay, including the San Jose metro area and the Santa Clara Valley. For the rest of tonight, clear until midnight, then becoming partly cloudy. Lows from the mid-50s to lower 60s. Northwest winds up to 5 miles per hour. For Thursday, partly cloudy. Highs in the lower 70s by the bay, mid-80s to lower 90s inland. Northwest winds 5 to 10 miles per hour. For Thursday night, partly cloudy. Lows from the mid-50s to lower 60s. Northwest winds 5 to 10 miles per hour. And on Friday, partly cloudy in the morning, then becoming mostly sunny. Highs in the lower 70s by the bay to the 80s inland. Northwest winds 5 to 10 miles per hour for the Friday night, mostly clear. Lows from the mid-50s to lower 60s. Northwest winds 5 to 10 miles per hour for Saturday. Partly cloudy in the morning, then becoming

sunny. Highs from the mid-70s to upper 80s for Saturday night, mostly clear. Lows from the mid-50s to lower 60s, and on Sunday, partly cloudy in the morning, then becoming mostly sunny. Highs from the mid-70s to upper 80s for the Sunday night, mostly clear. Lows from the mid to upper 50s Monday through Wednesday, partly cloudy. High 70s and 80s lows from the mid to upper 50s low temperatures tonight and highs tomorrow for the selected cities, San Jose, 60 and 79, Mountain View, 60 and 73, Morgan Hill, 58 and 89. The area forecast for the Monterey Bay and Salinas Valley? For the rest of tonight, partly cloudy. Lows in the upper 50s. West winds 5 to 10 miles per hour. For Thursday, partly cloudy. Patchy fog in the morning. Highs in the upper 60s at the coast to the upper 80s inland. West winds 5 to 10 miles per hour. For Thursday night, partly cloudy until midnight, then becoming mostly cloudy. Lows in the upper 50s. West winds 5 to 10 miles per hour. And on Friday, mostly cloudy in the morning, then becoming partly cloudy. Highs in the upper 60s at the coast of the mid-80s inland. West winds 5 to 10 miles per hour for the Friday night, partly cloudy. Lows in the upper 50s, west winds 5 to 10 miles per hour for Saturday. Partly cloudy in the morning, then becoming mostly sunny. Highs from the upper 60s to lower 80s Saturday night and Sunday, partly cloudy. Lows in the upper 50s, highs from the upper 60s to lower 80s for Sunday night, mostly clear until midnight, then becoming mostly cloudy. Patchy fog, lows in the mid-50s and on Monday, mostly cloudy in the morning, then becoming partly cloudy. Patchy fog, highs from the upper 60s to lower 80s for the Monday night, partly cloudy until midnight, then becoming mostly cloudy. Patchy fog, lows in the mid-50s for Tuesday, mostly cloudy in the morning, then becoming partly cloudy. Patchy fog, highs from the upper 60s to lower 80s for Tuesday night, partly cloudy until midnight, then becoming mostly cloudy. Lows in the upper 50s and on Wednesday, mostly cloudy in the morning, then becoming partly cloudy. Highs from the upper 60s to lower 80s low temperatures tonight and highs tomorrow for the selected cities, Santa Cruz, 57 and 76, Monterey, 57 and 68, Salinas, 57 and 68, Hollister, 55 and 80, King City, 58 and 87. 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This broadcast originates from the National Weather Service office located in Monterey, California, and serves the South Bay and Monterey Bay Area, including the cities of San Jose, Monterey, Salinas, and Santa Cruz. The weather overview for the Bay Area and Central Coast, gradual cooling trend today into the beginning of the weekend, elevations above about 1,000 feet will have warm temperatures and RH values in the teens early this morning into the afternoon. The extended forecast for the Bay Area and Central Coast, Saturday and Saturday night, mostly clear. High 60 to 90. Lows 50 to 70. Sunday and Sunday night, partly cloudy. Patchy fog after midnight. High 60 to 90. Lows 50 to 65. Monday and Monday night, partly cloudy. Patchy fog in the morning. Patchy fog after midnight. High 60 to 85. Lows 50 to 65. Tuesday and Tuesday night, partly cloudy. Patchy fog in the morning. High 60 to 90. Lows 50 to 65. Wednesday and Wednesday night, partly cloudy. Highs 65 to 90. Lows 50 to 65. Sunrise, sunset, and tidal information for the San Francisco Bay Area for Wednesday, August 19th. The sunset tonight, 7:57 p.m. The sunrise tomorrow, 6:30 a.m. The sunset tomorrow, 7:55 p.m. Tidal data at the Golden Gate for the afternoon and evening hours today and the morning hours of tomorrow. High tide, 05:03 p.m. at

5.64 feet. Low tide, 12:23 a.m. at 1. 2 feet. High tide, 7:51 a.m. at 3.90 feet. Low tide, 11:41 a.m. at 3.36 feet. Here are the buoy observations for 11 p.m. Pacific Daylight Time. At offshore buoy 6 winds north at 6 knots, pressure 1,025.7 millibars. At offshore buoy 59 winds north at 14 knots, water temperature 66, pressure 1,021.0 millibars. At buoy 14 near Point Arena winds northwest at 12 knots, water temperature 56, pressure 1,014.5 millibars. At buoy 13 near Bodega Bay winds northwest at 10 knots, pressure 1,014.9 millibars, swell 4 feet, every 13 seconds. At Point Reyes Wave Rider buoy water temperature 61, seas 6 feet, every 14 seconds. At San Francisco buoy winds northwest at 8 knots, pressure 1,014.6 millibars, swell 4 feet, every 8 seconds. At Half Moon Bay buoy winds west 8 knots, water temperature 60, pressure 1,015.3 millibars, seas 4 feet, every 9 seconds. At Monterey buoy winds northwest at 12 knots, water temperature 60, pressure 1,014.9 millibars. At Point Sur, Wave Rider buoy water temperature 62, seas 5 feet, every 14 seconds. At Cape San Martin buoy winds northwest at 14 knots, pressure 1,015.0 millibars, swell 6 feet, every 8 seconds. Synopsis for the Central California coast and bays including the Monterey Bay, Greater Farallones, and Cordell Bank National Marine Sanctuaries, moderate to fresh northwesterly breezes will prevail through Friday, increasing to become fresh to strong over the weekend. Hazardous conditions for small craft are expected across the outer waters and along the coastal jet regions into Friday. Rough seas in the outer waters will slowly abate with moderate seas prevailing by Friday. The marine forecast for San Pablo Bay, Suisun Bay, the West Delta, and the San Francisco Bay north of the Bay Bridge. For tonight, southwest wind 10 to 15 knots. For Thursday, southwest wind 10 to 15 knots. For Thursday night, southwest wind 10 to 15 knots. The marine forecast for Monterey Bay. For tonight, northwest wind 5 to 10 knots, easing to around 5 knots after midnight. Seas 4 to 5 feet. Wave detail, west 3 feet at 9 seconds and southwest 2 feet at 15 seconds. Patchy dense fog late. For Thursday, west wind around 5 knots, rising to 10 to 15 knots in the afternoon. Seas 3 to 5 feet. Wave detail, west 4 feet at 8 seconds. Patchy dense fog in the morning. For Thursday night, west wind 5 to 10 knots, veering to northwest after midnight. Seas 3 to 5 feet. Wave detail, northwest 4 feet at 7 seconds. The coastal waters forecast from Pigeon Point to Point Pinos out to 10 nautical miles. Small craft advisory in effect from Thursday afternoon through Thursday evening. For tonight, northwest wind 10 to 15 knots, easing to 5 to 10 knots after midnight. Seas 5 to 6 feet. Wave detail, west 5 feet at 9 seconds and southwest 2 feet at 15 seconds. For Thursday, northwest wind 10 to 15 knots, rising to 15 to 20 knots in the afternoon. Seas 5 to 6 feet. Wave detail, northwest 5 feet at 9 seconds. For Thursday night, northwest wind 15 to 20 knots, easing to 10 to 15 knots after midnight. Seas 5 to 7 feet. Wave detail, northwest 5 feet at 7 seconds. The area forecast for the peninsula, North Bay, and East Bay. For the rest of tonight, partly cloudy. Lows from the 50s to lower 60s. West winds 5 to 10 miles per hour. For Thursday, mostly cloudy in the morning then becoming partly cloudy. Highs in the upper 60s at the coast of the mid 80s inland. West winds 5 to 15.

Thursday night, partly cloudy. Lows from the 50s to lower 60s. West winds 5 to 10 miles per hour. And on Friday, mostly cloudy in the morning, then becoming partly cloudy. Highs in the mid-60s at the coast to the lower 80s inland. West winds 5 to 15 miles per hour for the Friday night, mostly clear until midnight, then becoming partly cloudy. Lows from the 50s to lower 60s. West winds 5 to 15 miles per hour for Saturday. Partly cloudy in the morning, then becoming mostly sunny. Highs from the upper 60s to lower 80s for Saturday night, mostly clear. Lows from the 50s to lower 60s, and on Sunday, partly cloudy. Highs from the upper 60s to lower 80s for the Sunday night, mostly clear until midnight, then becoming partly cloudy. Lows from the 50s to lower 60s Monday through Wednesday, partly cloudy. Highs from the mid-60s to lower 80s. Lows from the 50s to lower 60s. Low temperatures tonight and highs tomorrow for these selected cities: San Francisco, 57 and 67, San Francisco Airport, 58 and 70, Redwood City, 60 and 79, Oakland, 59 and 71, Fremont, 59 and 76, Concord, 59 and 87, Livermore, 59 and 86, San Rafael, 58 and 82, Santa Rosa, 53 and 84, Napa, 56 and 78, Fairfield, 59 and 86. These are the Midnight Pacific Daylight Time observations for the San Francisco and Monterey Bay areas on Thursday, August 20th. At San Francisco Airport, it was partly cloudy, temperature 57, dew point 55, relative humidity 93%, west wind at 10 miles an hour, pressure 29.95 inches and steady. At Oakland Airport, it was mostly cloudy, temperature 58, dew point 56, relative humidity 93%, west wind at 8 miles an hour, pressure 29.96 inches and steady. At San Jose Airport, it was partly cloudy, temperature 61, dew point 57, relative humidity 87%, north wind at 3 miles an hour, pressure 29.96 inches and steady. At Santa Rosa, it was cloudy, temperature 56, east wind at 3, pressure 29.94 and steady. At Concord, it was clear, temperature 63, west wind at 6. At Livermore, it was clear, temperature 61, northwest wind at 9. At Monterey, it was cloudy, temperature 59, northwest wind at 5, pressure 29.97 and falling. At Salinas, it was cloudy, temperature 59, dew point 55, relative humidity 87%, northwest wind at 7. Here are some observations around California and western Nevada. It was clear, with a temperature of 67 at Sacramento, 77 at Reno, and 54 at Truckee. Under clear skies, South Lake Tahoe reported 57, Blue Canyon reported 68, and Mammoth Lakes reported 55. At Los Angeles, it was partly cloudy, with a temperature of 70. At San Diego, it was cloudy, with a temperature of 72. Local temperature reports around San Francisco Bay for 11 p.m. Downtown San Francisco was 58 degrees. Oakland Museum was 59 degrees. Redwood City was 64 degrees. San Rafael was 66 degrees. The area forecast for the South Bay, including the San Jose metro area and the Santa Clara Valley. For the rest of tonight, clear until midnight, then becoming partly cloudy. Lows from the mid-50s to lower 60s. Northwest winds up to 5 miles per hour. For Thursday, partly cloudy. Highs in the lower 70s by the bay, mid-80s to lower 90s inland. Northwest winds 5 to 10 miles per hour. For Thursday night, partly cloudy. Lows from the mid-50s to lower 60s. Northwest winds 5 to 10 miles per hour. And on Friday, partly cloudy in the morning, then becoming mostly sunny. Highs in the lower 70s by the bay to the 80s inland. Northwest winds 5 to 10 miles per hour for the Friday night, mostly clear. Lows from the mid-50s to lower 60s.

5 to 10 miles per hour for Saturday. Partly cloudy in the morning, then becoming sunny. Highs from the mid-70s to upper 80s for Saturday night, mostly clear. Lows from the mid-50s to lower 60s, and on Sunday? Partly cloudy in the morning, then becoming mostly sunny. Highs from the mid-70s to upper 80s for the Sunday night, mostly clear. Lows from the mid to upper 50s Monday through Wednesday. Partly cloudy. High 70s and 80s lows from the mid to upper 50s low temperatures tonight and highs tomorrow for the selected cities. San Jose, 60 and 79. Mountain View, 60 and 73. Morgan Hill, 58 and 89. The area forecast for the Monterey Bay and Salinas Valley. For the rest of tonight, partly cloudy. Lows in the upper 50s. West winds 5 to 10 miles per hour. For Thursday, partly cloudy. Patchy fog in the morning. Highs in the upper 60s at the coast to the upper 80s inland. West winds 5 to 10 miles per hour. For Thursday night, partly cloudy until midnight, then becoming mostly cloudy. Lows in the upper 50s. West winds 5 to 10 miles per hour. And on Friday, mostly cloudy in the morning, then becoming partly cloudy. Highs in the upper 60s at the coast of the mid-80s inland. West winds 5 to 10 miles per hour for the Friday night, partly cloudy. Lows in the upper 50s. West winds 5 to 10 miles per hour for Saturday. Partly cloudy in the morning, then becoming mostly sunny. Highs from the upper 60s to lower 80s Saturday night and Sunday, partly cloudy. Lows in the upper 50s. Highs from the upper 60s to lower 80s for Sunday night, mostly clear until midnight, then becoming mostly cloudy. Patchy fog. Lows in the mid 50s and on Monday, mostly cloudy in the morning, then becoming partly cloudy. Patchy fog. Highs from the upper 60s to lower 80s for the Monday night, partly cloudy until midnight, then becoming mostly cloudy. Patchy fog. Lows in the mid 50s for Tuesday, mostly cloudy in the morning, then becoming partly cloudy. Patchy fog. Highs from the upper 60s to lower 80s for Tuesday night, partly cloudy until midnight, then becoming mostly cloudy. Lows in the upper 50s and on Wednesday, mostly cloudy in the morning, then becoming partly cloudy. Highs from the upper 60s to lower 80s low temperatures tonight and highs tomorrow for the selected cities. Santa Cruz, 57 and 76, Monterey, 57 and 68, Salinas, 57 and 68, Hollister, 55 and 80, King City, 58 and 87. The weather overview for the Bay Area and Central Coast, gradual cooling trend today into the beginning of the weekend. Elevations above about 1,000 feet will have warm temperatures and RH values in the teens early this morning into the afternoon. The extended forecast for the Bay Area and Central Coast, Saturday and Saturday night, mostly clear. High 60 to 90. Lows 50 to 70. Sunday and Sunday night, partly cloudy. Patchy fog after midnight. High 60 to 90. Lows 50 to 65. Monday and Monday night, partly cloudy. Patchy fog in the morning. Patchy fog after midnight. High 60 to 85. Lows 50 to 65. Tuesday and Tuesday night, partly cloudy. Patchy fog in the morning. High 60 to 90. Lows 50 to 65. Wednesday and Wednesday night, partly cloudy. Highs 65 to 90. Lows 50 to 65. Sunrise, sunset, and tidal information for the San Francisco Bay Area for Wednesday, August 19th. The sunset tonight, 7:57 p.m. The sunrise tomorrow, 6:30 a.m. The sunset tomorrow, 7:55 p.m. Tidal data at the Golden Gate for the afternoon and evening hours today and the morning hours of tomorrow. High tide, 05:03 p.m. at 5.64 feet. Low tide, 12:23 a.m. at 1.2 feet. High tide, 7:51 a.m. at 3.90 feet. Low tide, 11:41 a.m. at 3.36 feet. Here are the buoy observations for midnight.

Flight time. At offshore buoy 6, winds north at 6 knots, pressure 1,025.6 millibars. At offshore buoy 59, winds north at 12 knots, water temperature 66, pressure 1,020.6 millibars. At buoy 14 near Point Arena, winds northwest at 10 knots, water temperature 55, pressure 1,014.0 millibars. At buoy 13 near Bodega Bay, winds northwest at 10 knots, pressure 1,014.7 millibars. At Point Reyes Wave Rider buoy, water temperature 61, seas 6 feet, every 7 seconds. At San Francisco buoy, winds northwest at 8 knots. At Half Moon Bay buoy, winds northwest 8 knots, water temperature 60, pressure 1,015.6 millibars, seas 4 feet, every 9 seconds. At Monterey buoy, winds northwest at 8 knots, water temperature 60, pressure 1,014.5 millibars. At Point Sur, Wave Rider buoy, water temperature 62, seas 6 feet, every 8 seconds. At Cape San Martin buoy, winds northwest at 14 knots, pressure 1,014.7 millibars. Synopsis for the Central California coast and bays, including the Monterey Bay, Greater Farallones, and Cordell Bank National Marine Sanctuaries: moderate to fresh northwesterly breezes will prevail through Friday, increasing to become fresh to strong over the weekend. Hazardous conditions for small craft are expected across the outer waters and along the coastal jet regions into Friday. Rough seas in the outer waters will slowly abate with moderate seas prevailing by Friday. The marine forecast for San Pablo Bay, Suisun Bay, the West Delta, and the San Francisco Bay north of the Bay Bridge. For tonight, southwest wind 10 to 15 knots. For Thursday, southwest wind 10 to 15 knots. For Thursday night, southwest wind 10 to 15 knots. The marine forecast for Monterey Bay. For tonight, northwest wind 5 to 10 knots, easing to around 5 knots after midnight. Seas 4 to 5 feet. Wave detail, west 3 feet at 9 seconds and southwest 2 feet at 15 seconds. Patchy dense fog late. For Thursday, west wind around 5 knots, rising to 10 to 15 knots in the afternoon. Seas 3 to 5 feet. Wave detail, west 4 feet at 8 seconds. Patchy dense fog in the morning. For Thursday night, west wind 5 to 10 knots, veering to northwest after midnight. Seas 3 to 5 feet. Wave detail, northwest 4 feet at 7 seconds. The coastal waters forecast from Pigeon Point to Point Pinos out to 10 nautical miles. Small craft advisory in effect from Thursday afternoon through Thursday evening. For tonight, northwest wind 10 to 15 knots, easing to 5 to 10 knots after midnight. Seas 5 to 6 feet. Wave detail, west 5 feet at 9 seconds and southwest 2 feet at 15 seconds. For Thursday, northwest wind 10 to 15 knots, rising to 15 to 20 knots in the afternoon. Seas 5 to 6 feet. Wave detail, northwest 5 feet at 9 seconds. For Thursday night, northwest wind 15 to 20 knots, easing to 10 to 15 knots after midnight. Seas 5 to 7 feet. Wave detail, northwest 5 feet at 7 seconds. The area forecast for the peninsula, North Bay, and East Bay. For the rest of tonight, partly cloudy. Lows from the 50s to lower 60s. West winds 5 to 10 miles per hour. For Thursday, mostly cloudy in the morning, then becoming partly cloudy. Highs in the upper 60s at the coast of the mid-80s inland. West winds 5 to 15 miles per hour. For Thursday night, partly cloudy. Lows from the 50s to lower 60s. West winds 5 to 10 miles per hour. And on Friday, mostly cloudy in the morning, then becoming partly cloudy. Highs in the mid-60s at the coast to the lower 80s inland. West winds 5 to 15 miles per hour for the Friday night, mostly clear until midnight, then becoming partly cloudy.
Lows from the 50s to lower 60s west, winds 5 to 15 miles per hour for Saturday. Partly cloudy in the morning, then becoming mostly sunny. Highs from the upper 60s to lower 80s for Saturday night, mostly clear. Lows from the 50s to lower 60s and on Sunday, partly cloudy. Highs from the upper 60s to lower 80s for the Sunday night, mostly clear until midnight, then becoming partly cloudy. Lows from the 50s to lower 60s Monday through Wednesday, partly cloudy. Highs from the mid-60s to lower 80s, lows from the 50s to lower 60s, low temperatures tonight and highs tomorrow for the selected cities, San Francisco, 57 and 67, San Francisco Airport, 58 and 70, Redwood City, 60 and 79, Oakland, 59 and 71, Fremont, 59 and 76, Concord, 59 and 87, Livermore, 59 and 86, San Rafael, 58 and 82, Santa Rosa, 53 and 84, Napa, 56 and 78, Fairfield, 59 and 86. These are the Midnight Pacific Daylight Time observations for the San Francisco and Monterey Bay areas on Thursday, August 20th. At San Francisco Airport, it was partly cloudy, temperature 57, dew point 55, relative humidity 93%, west wind at 10 miles an hour, pressure 29.95 inches and steady. At Oakland Airport, it was mostly cloudy, temperature 58, dew point 56, relative humidity 93%, west wind at 8 miles an hour, pressure 29.96 inches and steady. At San Jose Airport, it was partly cloudy, temperature 61, dew point 57, relative humidity 87%, north wind at 3 miles an hour, pressure 29.96 inches and steady. At Santa Rosa, it was cloudy, temperature 56, east wind at 3, pressure 29.94 and steady. At Concord, it was clear, temperature 63, west wind at 6. At Livermore, it was clear, temperature 61, northwest wind at 9. At Monterey, it was cloudy, temperature 59, northwest wind at 5, pressure 29.97 and falling. At Salinas, it was cloudy, temperature 59, dew point 55, relative humidity 87%, northwest wind at 7. Here are some observations around California and western Nevada. It was clear, with a temperature of 67 at Sacramento, 77 at Reno, and 54 at Truckee. Under clear skies, South Lake Tahoe reported 57, Blue Canyon reported 68, and Mammoth Lakes reported 55. At Los Angeles, it was partly cloudy, with a temperature of 70. At San Diego, it was cloudy, with a temperature of 72. Local temperature reports around San Francisco Bay for 12 a.m. Downtown San Francisco was 57 degrees. Oakland Museum was 60 degrees. Redwood City was 62 degrees. San Rafael was 61 degrees. The area forecast for the South Bay, including the San Jose metro area and the Santa Clara Valley. For the rest of tonight, clear until midnight, then becoming partly cloudy. Lows from the mid-50s to lower 60s. Northwest winds up to 5 miles per hour. For Thursday, partly cloudy. Highs in the lower 70s by the bay, mid-80s to lower 90s inland. Northwest winds 5 to 10 miles per hour. For Thursday night, partly cloudy. Lows from the mid-50s to lower 60s. Northwest winds 5 to 10 miles per hour. And on Friday, partly cloudy in the morning, then becoming mostly sunny. Highs in the lower 70s by the bay to the 80s inland. Northwest winds 5 to 10 miles per hour for the Friday night, mostly clear. Lows from the mid-50s to lower 60s, northwest winds 5 to 10 miles per hour for Saturday. Partly cloudy in the morning, then becoming sunny. Highs from the mid-70s to upper 80s for Saturday night, mostly clear. Lows from the mid-50s to lower 60s and on Sunday, partly cloudy in the morning, then becoming mostly sunny. Highs from the mid-70s to upper 80s for the Sunday night, mostly clear. Lows from the mid to upper 50s Monday through Wednesday,
partly cloudy. High 70s and 80s, lows from the mid to

temperatures tonight and highs tomorrow for the selected cities. San Jose, 60 and 79. Mountain View, 60 and 73. Morgan Hill, 58 and 89. The area forecast for the Monterey Bay and Salinas Valley. For the rest of tonight, partly cloudy. Lows in the upper 50s. West winds 5 to 10 miles per hour. For Thursday, partly cloudy. Patchy fog in the morning. Highs in the upper 60s at the coast to the upper 80s inland. West winds 5 to 10 miles per hour. For Thursday night, partly cloudy until midnight, then becoming mostly cloudy. Lows in the upper 50s. West winds 5 to 10 miles per hour. And on Friday, mostly cloudy in the morning, then becoming partly cloudy. Highs in the upper 60s at the coast of the mid-80s inland. West winds 5 to 10 miles per hour for the Friday night, partly cloudy. Lows in the upper 50s. West winds 5 to 10 miles per hour for Saturday. Partly cloudy in the morning, then becoming mostly sunny. Highs from the upper 60s to lower 80s Saturday night and Sunday, partly cloudy. Lows in the upper 50s. Highs from the upper 60s to lower 80s for Sunday night, mostly clear until midnight, then becoming mostly cloudy. Patchy fog. Lows in the mid 50s and on Monday, mostly cloudy in the morning, then becoming partly cloudy. Patchy fog. Highs from the upper 60s to lower 80s for the Monday night, partly cloudy until midnight, then becoming mostly cloudy. Patchy fog. Lows in the mid 50s for Tuesday, mostly cloudy in the morning, then becoming partly cloudy. Patchy fog. Highs from the upper 60s to lower 80s for Tuesday night, partly cloudy until midnight, then becoming mostly cloudy. Lows in the upper 50s and on Wednesday, mostly cloudy in the morning, then becoming partly cloudy. Highs from the upper 60s to lower 80s. Low temperatures tonight and highs tomorrow for the selected cities. Santa Cruz, 57 and 76, Monterey, 57 and 68, Salinas, 57 and 68, Hollister, 55 and 80, King City, 58 and 87. The weather overview for the Bay Area and Central Coast: gradual cooling trend today into the beginning of the weekend. Elevations above about 1,000 feet will have warm temperatures and RH values in the teens early this morning into the afternoon. The extended forecast for the Bay Area and Central Coast: Saturday and Saturday night, mostly clear. High 60 to 90. Lows 50 to 70. Sunday and Sunday night, partly cloudy. Patchy fog after midnight. High 60 to 90. Lows 50 to 65. Monday and Monday night, partly cloudy. Patchy fog in the morning. Patchy fog after midnight. High 60 to 85. Lows 50 to 65. Tuesday and Tuesday night, partly cloudy. Patchy fog in the morning. High 60 to 90. Lows 50 to 65. Wednesday and Wednesday night, partly cloudy. Highs 65 to 90. Lows 50 to 65. 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This broadcast originates from the National Weather Service office located in Monterey, California, and serves the South Bay and Monterey Bay Area, including the cities of San Jose, Monterey, Salinas, and Santa Cruz. Sunrise, sunset, and tidal information for the San Francisco Bay Area for Wednesday, August 19th. The sunset tonight, 7:57 p.m. The sunrise tomorrow, 6:30 a.m. The sunset tomorrow, 7:55 p.m. Tidal data at the Golden Gate for the afternoon and evening hours today and the morning hours of tomorrow. High tide, 05:03 p.m. at 5.64 feet. Low tide, 12:23 a.m. at 1.2 feet. High tide, 7:51 a.m. at 3.90 feet. Low tide, 11:41 a.m. at 3.36 feet. Here are the buoy observations for midnight Pacific Daylight Time.
An offshore buoy 6 winds north at 6 knots, pressure 1,025.6 millibars. An offshore buoy 59 winds north at 12 knots, water temperature 66, pressure 1,020.6 millibars. At buoy 14 near Point Arena, winds northwest at 10 knots, water temperature 55, pressure 1,014.0 millibars. At buoy 13 near Bodega Bay, winds northwest at 10 knots, pressure 1,014.7 millibars. At Point Reyes Wave Rider buoy, water temperature 61, seas 6 feet, every 7 seconds. At San Francisco buoy, winds northwest at 8 knots. At Half Moon Bay buoy, winds northwest 8 knots, water temperature 60, pressure 1,015.6 millibars, seas 4 feet, every 9 seconds. At Monterey buoy, winds northwest at 8 knots, water temperature 60, pressure 1,014.5 millibars. At Point Sur, Wave Rider buoy, water temperature 62, seas 6 feet, every 8 seconds. At Cape San Martin buoy, winds northwest at 14 knots, pressure 1,014.7 millibars. Synopsis for the Central California coast and bays, including the Monterey Bay, Greater Farallones, and Cordell Bank National Marine Sanctuaries: moderate to fresh northwesterly breezes will prevail through Friday, increasing to become fresh to strong over the weekend. Hazardous conditions for small craft are expected across the outer waters and along the coastal jet regions into Friday. Rough seas in the outer waters will slowly abate, with moderate seas prevailing by Friday. The marine forecast for San Pablo Bay, Suisun Bay, the West Delta, and the San Francisco Bay north of the Bay Bridge. For tonight, southwest wind 10 to 15 knots. For Thursday, southwest wind 10 to 15 knots. For Thursday night, southwest wind 10 to 15 knots. The marine forecast for Monterey Bay. For tonight, northwest wind 5 to 10 knots, easing to around 5 knots after midnight. Seas 4 to 5 feet. Wave detail, west 3 feet at 9 seconds and southwest 2 feet at 15 seconds. Patchy dense fog late. For Thursday, west wind around 5 knots, rising to 10 to 15 knots in the afternoon. Seas 3 to 5 feet. Wave detail, west 4 feet at 8 seconds. Patchy dense fog in the morning. For Thursday night, west wind 5 to 10 knots, veering to northwest after midnight. Seas 3 to 5 feet. Wave detail, northwest 4 feet at 7 seconds. The coastal waters forecast from Pigeon Point to Point Pinos out to 10 nautical miles. Small craft advisory in effect from Thursday afternoon through Thursday evening. For tonight, northwest wind 10 to 15 knots, easing to 5 to 10 knots after midnight. Seas 5 to 6 feet. Wave detail, west 5 feet at 9 seconds and southwest 2 feet at 15 seconds. For Thursday, northwest wind 10 to 15 knots, rising to 15 to 20 knots in the afternoon. Seas 5 to 6 feet. Wave detail, northwest 5 feet at 9 seconds. For Thursday night, northwest wind 15 to 20 knots, easing to 10 to 15 knots after midnight. Seas 5 to 7 feet. Wave detail, northwest 5 feet at 7 seconds. The area forecast for the peninsula, North Bay, and East Bay. For the rest of tonight, partly cloudy. Lows from the 50s to lower 60s. West winds 5 to 10 miles per hour. For Thursday, mostly cloudy in the morning, then becoming partly cloudy. Highs in the upper 60s at the coast of the mid-80s inland. West winds 5 to 15 miles per hour. For Thursday night, partly cloudy. Lows from the 50s to lower 60s. West winds 5 to 10 miles per hour. And on Friday, mostly cloudy in the morning, then becoming partly cloudy. Highs in the mid-60s at the coast to the lower 80s inland. West winds 5 to 15 miles per hour for the Friday night, mostly clear until midnight, then becoming partly cloudy. Lows from the 50s to lower 60s. West winds 5 to 15 miles per hour for Saturday.
partly cloudy in the morning, then becoming mostly sunny. Highs from the upper 60s to lower 80s for Saturday night, mostly clear. Lows from the 50s to lower 60s, and on Sunday, partly cloudy. Highs from the upper 60s to lower 80s for the Sunday night, mostly clear until midnight, then becoming partly cloudy. Lows from the 50s to lower 60s Monday through Wednesday, partly cloudy. Highs from the mid-60s to lower 80s, lows from the 50s to lower 60s, low temperatures tonight and highs tomorrow for the selected cities, San Francisco, 57 and 67, San Francisco Airport, 58 and 70, Redwood City, 60 and 79, Oakland, 59 and 71, Fremont, 59 and 76, Concord, 59 and 87, Livermore, 59 and 86, San Rafael, 58 and 82, Santa Rosa, 53 and 84, Napa, 56 and 78, Fairfield, 59 and 86. These are the Midnight Pacific Daylight Time observations for the San Francisco and Monterey Bay areas on Thursday, August 20th. At San Francisco Airport, it was partly cloudy, temperature 57, dew point 55, relative humidity 93%, west wind at 10 miles an hour, pressure 29.95 inches and steady. At Oakland Airport, it was mostly cloudy, temperature 58, dew point 56, relative humidity 93%, west wind at 8 miles an hour, pressure 29.96 inches and steady. At San Jose Airport, it was partly cloudy, temperature 61, dew point 57, relative humidity 87%, north wind at 3 miles an hour, pressure 29.96 inches and steady. At Santa Rosa, it was cloudy, temperature 56, east wind at 3, pressure 29.94 and steady. At Concord, it was clear, temperature 63, west wind at 6. At Livermore, it was clear, temperature 61, northwest wind at 9. At Monterey, it was cloudy, temperature 59, northwest wind at 5, pressure 29.97 and falling. At Salinas, it was northwest wind at 9. At Monterey, it was cloudy, temperature 59, northwest wind at 5, pressure 29.97 and falling. At Salinas, it was cloudy, temperature 59, dew point 55, relative humidity 87%, northwest wind at 7. Here are some observations around California and western Nevada. It was clear, with a temperature of 67 at Sacramento, 77 at Reno, and 54 at Truckee. Under clear skies, South Lake Tahoe reported 57, Blue Canyon reported 68, and Mammoth Lakes reported 55. At Los Angeles, it was partly cloudy, with a temperature of 70. At San Diego, it was cloudy, with a temperature of 72. Local temperature reports around San Francisco Bay for 12 a.m. Downtown San Francisco was 57 degrees. Oakland Museum was 60 degrees. Redwood City was 62 degrees. San Rafael was 61 degrees. The area forecast for the South Bay, including the San Jose metro area and the Santa Clara Valley. For the rest of tonight, clear until midnight, then becoming partly cloudy. Lows from the mid-50s to lower 60s. Northwest winds up to 5 miles per hour. For Thursday, partly cloudy. Highs in the lower 70s by the bay, mid-80s to lower 90s inland. Northwest winds 5 to 10 miles per hour. For Thursday night, partly cloudy. Lows from the mid-50s to lower 60s. Northwest winds 5 to 10 miles per hour. And on Friday, partly cloudy in the morning, then becoming mostly sunny. Highs in the lower 70s by the bay to the 80s inland. Northwest winds 5 to 10 miles per hour for the Friday night, mostly clear. Lows from the mid-50s to lower 60s, northwest winds 5 to 10 miles per hour for Saturday. Partly cloudy in the morning, then becoming sunny. Highs from the mid-70s to upper 80s for Saturday night, mostly clear. Lows from the mid-50s to lower 60s, and on Sunday, partly cloudy in the morning, then becoming mostly sunny.
Highs from the mid-70s to upper 80s for the Sunday night, mostly clear. Lows from the mid to upper

50s Monday through Wednesday. Partly cloudy. High 70s and 80s lows from the mid to upper 50s. Low temperatures tonight and highs tomorrow for the selected cities. San Jose, 60 and 79. Mountain View, 60 and 73. Morgan Hill, 58 and 89. The area forecast for the Monterey Bay and Salinas Valley. For the rest of tonight, partly cloudy. Lows in the upper 50s. West winds 5 to 10 miles per hour. For Thursday, partly cloudy. Patchy fog in the morning. Highs in the upper 60s at the coast to the upper 80s inland. West winds 5 to 10 miles per hour. For Thursday night, partly cloudy until midnight, then becoming mostly cloudy. Lows in the upper 50s. West winds 5 to 10 miles per hour. And on Friday, mostly cloudy in the morning, then becoming partly cloudy. Highs in the upper 60s at the coast of the mid-80s inland. West winds 5 to 10 miles per hour for the Friday night, partly cloudy. Lows in the upper 50s. West winds 5 to 10 miles per hour for Saturday. Partly cloudy in the morning, then becoming mostly sunny. Highs from the upper 60s to lower 80s Saturday night and Sunday, partly cloudy. Lows in the upper 50s. Highs from the upper 60s to lower 80s for Sunday night, mostly clear until midnight, then becoming mostly cloudy. Patchy fog. Lows in the mid 50s and on Monday, mostly cloudy in the morning, then becoming partly cloudy. Patchy fog. Highs from the upper 60s to lower 80s for the Monday night, partly cloudy until midnight, then becoming mostly cloudy. Patchy fog. Lows in the mid 50s for Tuesday, mostly cloudy in the morning, then becoming partly cloudy. Patchy fog. Highs from the upper 60s to lower 80s for Tuesday night, partly cloudy until midnight, then becoming mostly cloudy. Lows in the upper 50s and on Wednesday, mostly cloudy in the morning, then becoming partly cloudy. Highs from the upper 60s to lower 80s. Low temperatures tonight and highs tomorrow for the selected cities. Santa Cruz, 57 and 76. Monterey, 57 and 68. Salinas, 57 and 68. Hollister, 55 and 80. King City, 58 and 87. The weather overview for the Bay Area and Central Coast. Gradual cooling trend today into the beginning of the weekend. Elevations above about 1,000 feet will have warm temperatures and RH values in the teens early this morning into the afternoon. The extended forecast for the Bay Area and Central Coast. Saturday and Saturday night, mostly clear. High 60 to 90. Lows 50 to 70. Sunday and Sunday night, partly cloudy. Patchy fog after midnight. High 60 to 90. Lows 50 to 65. Monday and Monday night, partly cloudy. Patchy fog in the morning. Patchy fog after midnight. High 60 to 85. Lows 50 to 65. Tuesday and Tuesday night, partly cloudy. Patchy fog in the morning. High 60 to 90. Lows 50 to 65. Wednesday and Wednesday night, partly cloudy. Highs 65 to 90. Lows 50 to 65. Sunrise, sunset, and tidal information for the San Francisco Bay Area for Wednesday, August 19th. The sunset tonight, 7:57 p.m. The sunrise tomorrow, 6:30 a.m. The sunset tomorrow, 7:55 p.m. Tidal data at the Golden Gate for the afternoon and evening hours today and the morning hours of tomorrow. High tide, 05:03 p.m. at 5.64 feet. Low tide, 12:23 a.m. at 1.2 feet. High tide, 7:51 a.m. at 3.90 feet. Low tide, 11:41 a.m. at 3.36 feet. Here are the buoy observations for midnight Pacific Daylight Time. An offshore buoy 6 winds north at 6 knots, pressure 1025.6 millibars. An offshore buoy 59 winds north at 12 knots, water temperature 66, pressure 1020.6 millibars. At buoy 14 near Point Arena winds northwest at 10 knots, water temperature 55, pressure 1014.0 millibars.

northwest at 14 knots, pressure 1,014.7 millibars. Synopsis for the Central California coast and bays, including the Monterey Bay, Greater Farallones, and Cordell Bank National Marine Sanctuaries, moderate to fresh northwesterly breezes will prevail through Friday, increasing to become fresh to strong over the weekend. Hazardous conditions for small craft are expected across the outer waters and along the coastal jet regions into Friday. Rough seas in the outer waters will slowly abate with moderate seas prevailing by Friday. The marine forecast for San Pablo Bay, Suisun Bay, the West Delta, and the San Francisco Bay north of the Bay Bridge. For tonight, southwest wind 10 to 15 knots. For Thursday, southwest wind 10 to 15 knots. For Thursday night, southwest wind 10 to 15 knots. The marine forecast for Monterey Bay. For tonight, northwest wind 5 to 10 knots, easing to around 5 knots after midnight. Seas 4 to 5 feet. Wave detail, west 3 feet at 9 seconds and southwest 2 feet at 15 seconds. Patchy dense fog late. For Thursday, west wind around 5 knots, rising to 10 to 15 knots in the afternoon. Seas 3 to 5 feet. Wave detail, west 4 feet at 8 seconds. Patchy dense fog in the morning. For Thursday night, west wind 5 to 10 knots, veering to northwest after midnight. Seas 3 to 5 feet. Wave detail, northwest 4 feet at 7 seconds. The coastal waters forecast from Pigeon Point to Point Pinos out to 10 nautical miles. Small craft advisory in effect from Thursday afternoon through Thursday evening. For tonight, northwest wind 10 to 15 knots, easing to 5 to 10 knots after midnight. Seas 5 to 6 feet. Wave detail, west 5 feet at 9 seconds and southwest 2 feet at 15 seconds. For Thursday, northwest wind 10 to 15 knots, rising to 15 to 20 knots in the afternoon. Seas 5 to 6 feet. Wave detail, northwest 5 feet at 9 seconds. For Thursday night, northwest wind 15 to 20 knots, easing to 10 to 15 knots after midnight. Seas 5 to 7 feet. Wave detail, northwest 5 feet at 7 seconds. The area forecast for the peninsula, North Bay, and East Bay. For the rest of tonight, partly cloudy. Lows from the 50s to lower 60s. West winds 5 to 10 miles per hour. For Thursday, mostly cloudy in the morning, then becoming partly cloudy. Highs in the upper 60s at the coast of the mid-80s inland. West winds 5 to 15 miles per hour. For Thursday night, partly cloudy. Lows from the 50s to lower 60s. West winds 5 to 10 miles per hour. And on Friday, mostly cloudy in the morning, then becoming partly cloudy. Highs in the mid-60s at the coast to the lower 80s inland. West winds 5 to 15 miles per hour for the Friday night, mostly clear until midnight, then becoming partly cloudy. Lows from the 50s to lower 60s. West winds 5 to 15 miles per hour for Saturday. Partly cloudy in the morning, then becoming mostly sunny. Highs from the upper 60s to lower 80s for Saturday night, mostly clear. Lows from the 50s to lower 60s, and on Sunday, partly cloudy. Highs from the upper 60s to lower 80s for the Sunday night, mostly clear until midnight, then becoming partly cloudy. Lows from the 50s to lower 60s Monday through Wednesday, partly cloudy. Highs from the mid-60s to lower 80s. Lows from the 50s to lower 60s. Low temperatures tonight and highs tomorrow for these selected cities: San Francisco, 57 and 67, San Francisco Airport, 58 and 70, Redwood City, 60 and 79, Oakland, 59 and 71, Fremont, 59 and 76, Concord, 59 and 87, Livermore, 59 and 86, San Rafael, 58 and 82, Santa Rosa, 53 and 84, Napa, 56 and 78, Fairfield, 59 and 86. These are the Midnight Pacific Daylight Time observations for the San Francisco and Monterey Bay areas on Thursday,

August 20th. At San Francisco Airport, it was partly cloudy, temperature 57, dew point 55, relative humidity 93%, west wind at 10 miles an hour, pressure 29.95 inches and steady. At Oakland Airport, it was mostly cloudy, temperature 58, dew point 56, relative humidity 93%, west wind at 8 miles an hour, pressure 29.96 inches and steady. At San Jose Airport, it was partly cloudy, temperature 61, dew point 57, relative humidity 87%, north wind at 3 miles an hour, pressure 29.96 inches and steady. At Santa Rosa, it was cloudy, temperature 56, east wind at 3, pressure 29.94 and steady. At Concord, it was clear, temperature 63, west wind at 6. At Livermore, it was clear, temperature 61, northwest wind at 9. At Monterey, it was cloudy, temperature 59, northwest wind at 5, pressure 29.97 and falling. At Salinas, it was cloudy, temperature 59, dew point 55, relative humidity 87%, northwest wind at 7. Here are some observations around California and western Nevada. It was clear, with a temperature of 67 at Sacramento, 77 at Reno, and 54 at Truckee. Under clear skies, South Lake Tahoe reported 57, Blue Canyon reported 68, and Mammoth Lakes reported 55. At Los Angeles, it was partly cloudy, with a temperature of 70. At San Diego, it was cloudy, with a temperature of 72. Local temperature reports around San Francisco Bay for 12 a.m. Downtown San Francisco was 57 degrees. Oakland Museum was 60 degrees. Redwood City was 62 degrees. San Rafael was 61 degrees. The area forecast for the South Bay, including the San Jose metro area and the Santa Clara Valley. For the rest of tonight, clear until midnight, then becoming partly cloudy. Lows from the mid-50s to lower 60s. Northwest winds up to 5 miles per hour. For Thursday, partly cloudy. Highs in the lower 70s by the bay, mid-80s to lower 90s inland. Northwest winds 5 to 10 miles per hour. For Thursday night, partly cloudy. Lows from the mid-50s to lower 60s. Northwest winds 5 to 10 miles per hour. And on Friday, partly cloudy in the morning, then becoming mostly sunny. Highs in the lower 70s by the bay to the 80s inland. Northwest winds 5 to 10 miles per hour for the Friday night, mostly clear. Lows from the mid-50s to lower 60s. Northwest winds 5 to 10 miles per hour for Saturday. Partly cloudy in the morning, then becoming sunny. Highs from the mid-70s to upper 80s for Saturday night, mostly clear. Lows from the mid-50s to lower 60s, and on Sunday, partly cloudy in the morning, then becoming mostly sunny. Highs from the mid-70s to upper 80s for the Sunday night, mostly clear. Lows from the mid to upper 50s Monday through Wednesday, partly cloudy. High 70s and 80s lows from the mid to upper 50s low temperatures tonight and highs tomorrow for these selected cities, San Jose, 60 and 79, Mountain View, 60 and 73, Morgan Hill, 58 and 89. The area forecast for the Monterey Bay and Salinas Valley. For the rest of tonight, partly cloudy. Lows in the upper 50s. West winds 5 to 10 miles per hour. For Thursday, partly cloudy. Patchy fog in the morning. Highs in the upper 60s at the coast to the upper 80s inland. West winds 5 to 10 miles per hour. For Thursday night, partly cloudy until midnight, then becoming mostly cloudy. Lows in the upper 50s. West winds 5 to 10 miles per hour. And on Friday, mostly cloudy in the morning, then becoming partly cloudy. Highs in the upper 60s at the coast of the mid-80s inland. West winds 5 to 10 miles per hour for the Friday night, partly cloudy. Lows in the upper 50s. West winds 5 to 10 miles per hour for Saturday. Partly cloudy in the morning, then becoming mostly

partly sunny. Highs from the upper 60s to lower 80s Saturday night and Sunday partly cloudy. Lows in the upper 50s, highs from the upper 60s to lower 80s for Sunday night, mostly clear until midnight, then becoming mostly cloudy. Patchy fog, lows in the mid 50s and on Monday, mostly cloudy in the morning, then becoming partly cloudy. Patchy fog, highs from the upper 60s to lower 80s for the Monday night, partly cloudy until midnight, then becoming mostly cloudy. Patchy fog, lows in the mid 50s for Tuesday, mostly cloudy in the morning, then becoming partly cloudy. Patchy fog, highs from the upper 60s to lower 80s for Tuesday night, partly cloudy until midnight, then becoming mostly cloudy. Lows in the upper 50s and on Wednesday, mostly cloudy in the morning, then becoming partly cloudy. Highs from the upper 60s to lower 80s, low temperatures tonight and highs tomorrow for the selected cities: Santa Cruz, 57 and 76, Monterey, 57 and 68, Salinas, 57 and 68, Hollister, 55 and 80, King City, 58 and 87. The weather overview for the Bay Area and Central Coast: gradual cooling trend today into the beginning of the weekend. Elevations above about 1,000 feet will have warm temperatures and RH values in the teens early this morning into the afternoon. The extended forecast for the Bay Area and Central Coast: Saturday and Saturday night, mostly clear. High 60 to 90. Lows 50 to 70. Sunday and Sunday night, partly cloudy. Patchy fog after midnight. High 60 to 90. Lows 50 to 65. Monday and Monday night, partly cloudy. Patchy fog in the morning. Patchy fog after midnight. High 60 to 85. Lows 50 to 65. Tuesday and Tuesday night, partly cloudy. Patchy fog in the morning. High 60 to 90. Lows 50 to 65. Wednesday and Wednesday night, partly cloudy. Highs 65 to 90. Lows 50 to 65. 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This broadcast originates from the National Weather Service office located in Monterey, California, and serves the South Bay and Monterey Bay Area, including the cities of San Jose, Monterey, Salinas, and Santa Cruz. Sunrise, sunset, and tidal information for the San Francisco Bay Area for Wednesday, August 19th. The sunset tonight, 7:57 p.m. The sunrise tomorrow, 6:30 a.m. The sunset tomorrow, 7:55 p.m. Tidal data at the Golden Gate for the afternoon and evening hours today and the morning hours of tomorrow. High tide, 05:03 p.m. at 5.64 feet. Low tide, 12:23 a.m. at 1.2 feet. High tide, 7:51 a.m. at 3.90 feet. Low tide, 11:41 a.m. at 3.36 feet. Here are the buoy observations for midnight Pacific Daylight Time. An offshore buoy 6, winds north at 6 knots, pressure 1,025.6 millibars. An offshore buoy 59, winds north at 12 knots, water temperature 66, pressure 1,020.6 millibars. At buoy 14 near Point Arena, winds northwest at 10 knots, water temperature 55, pressure 1,014.0 millibars. At buoy 13 near Bodega Bay, winds northwest at 10 knots, pressure 1,014.7 millibars. At Point Reyes Wave Rider buoy, water temperature 61, seas 6 feet, every 7 seconds. At San Francisco buoy, winds northwest at 8 knots. At Half Moon Bay buoy, winds northwest 8 knots, water temperature 60, pressure 1,015.6 millibars, seas 4 feet, every 9 seconds. At Monterey buoy, winds northwest at 8 knots, water temperature 60, pressure 1,014.5 millibars. At Point Sur, Wave Rider buoy, water temperature 62, seas 6 feet, every 8 seconds. At Cape San Martin buoy, winds northwest at 14 knots, pressure 1,014.7 millibars.

synopsis for the central California coast and bays, including the Monterey Bay, Greater Farallones, and Cordell Bank National Marine Sanctuaries. Moderate to fresh northwesterly breezes will prevail through Friday, increasing to become fresh to strong over the weekend. Hazardous conditions for small craft are expected across the outer waters and along the coastal jet regions into Friday. Rough seas in the outer waters will slowly abate with moderate seas prevailing by Friday. The marine forecast for San Pablo Bay, Suisun Bay, the West Delta, and the San Francisco Bay north of the Bay Bridge. For tonight, southwest wind 10 to 15 knots. For Thursday, southwest wind 10 to 15 knots. For Thursday night, southwest wind 10 to 15 knots. The marine forecast for Monterey Bay. For tonight, northwest wind 5 to 10 knots, easing to around 5 knots after midnight. Seas 4 to 5 feet. Wave detail, west 3 feet at 9 seconds and southwest 2 feet at 15 seconds. Patchy dense fog late. For Thursday, west wind around 5 knots, rising to 10 to 15 knots in the afternoon. Seas 3 to 5 feet. Wave detail, west 4 feet at 8 seconds. Patchy dense fog in the morning. For Thursday night, west wind 5 to 10 knots, veering to northwest after midnight. Seas 3 to 5 feet. Wave detail, northwest 4 feet at 7 seconds. The coastal waters forecast from Pigeon Point to Point Pinos out to 10 nautical miles. Small craft advisory in effect from Thursday afternoon through Thursday evening. For tonight, northwest wind 10 to 15 knots, easing to 5 to 10 knots after midnight. Seas 5 to 6 feet. Wave detail, west 5 feet at 9 seconds and southwest 2 feet at 15 seconds. For Thursday, northwest wind 10 to 15 knots, rising to 15 to 20 knots in the afternoon. Seas 5 to 6 feet. Wave detail, northwest 5 feet at 9 seconds. For Thursday night, northwest wind 15 to 20 knots, easing to 10 to 15 knots after midnight. Seas 5 to 7 feet. Wave detail, northwest 5 feet at 7 seconds. The area forecast for the peninsula, North Bay, and East Bay. For the rest of tonight, partly cloudy. Lows from the 50s to lower 60s. West winds 5 to 10 miles per hour. For Thursday, mostly cloudy in the morning, then becoming partly cloudy. Highs in the upper 60s at the coast of the mid 80s inland. West winds 5 to 15 miles per hour. For Thursday night, partly cloudy. Lows from the 50s to lower 60s. West winds 5 to 10 miles per hour. And on Friday, mostly cloudy in the morning, then becoming partly cloudy. Highs in the mid-60s at the coast to the lower 80s inland. West winds 5 to 15 miles per hour for the Friday night, mostly clear until midnight, then becoming partly cloudy. Lows from the 50s to lower 60s. West winds 5 to 15 miles per hour for Saturday. Partly cloudy in the morning, then becoming mostly sunny. Highs from the upper 60s to lower 80s for Saturday night, mostly clear. Lows from the 50s to lower 60s, and on Sunday, partly cloudy. Highs from the upper 60s to lower 80s for the Sunday night, mostly clear until midnight, then becoming partly cloudy. Lows from the 50s to lower 60s Monday through Wednesday, partly cloudy. Highs from the mid-60s to lower 80s, lows from the 50s to lower 60s, low temperatures tonight and highs tomorrow for these selected cities: San Francisco, 57 and 67, San Francisco Airport, 58 and 70, Redwood City, 60 and 79, Oakland, 59 and 71, Fremont, 59 and 76, Concord, 59 and 87, Livermore, 59 and 86, San Rafael, 58 and 82, Santa Rosa, 53 and 84, Napa, 56 and 78, Fairfield, 59 and 86. These are the Midnight Pacific Daylight Time observations for the San Francisco and Monterey Bay areas on Thursday, August 20th. At San Francisco Airport, it was partly cloudy, temperature 56.

7, dew point 55, relative humidity 93%, west wind at 10 miles an hour, pressure 29.95 inches and steady. At Oakland Airport, it was mostly cloudy, temperature 58, dew point 56, relative humidity 93%, west wind at 8 miles an hour, pressure 29.96 inches and steady. At San Jose Airport, it was partly cloudy, temperature 61, dew point 57, relative humidity 87%, north wind at 3 miles an hour, pressure 29.96 inches and steady. At Santa Rosa, it was cloudy, temperature 56, east wind at 3, pressure 29.94 and steady. At Concord, it was clear, temperature 63, west wind at 6. At Livermore, it was clear, temperature 61, northwest wind at 9. At Monterey, it was cloudy, temperature 59, northwest wind at 5, pressure 29.97 and falling. At Salinas, it was cloudy, temperature 59, dew point 55, relative humidity 87%, northwest wind at 7. Here are some observations around California and western Nevada. It was clear, with a temperature of 67 at Sacramento, 77 at Reno, and 54 at Truckee. Under clear skies, South Lake Tahoe reported 57, Blue Canyon reported 68, and Mammoth Lakes reported 55. At Los Angeles, it was partly cloudy, with a temperature of 70. At San Diego, it was cloudy, with a temperature of 72. These are the 1 a.m. Pacific Daylight Time observations for the San Francisco and Monterey Bay areas on Thursday, August 20th. At San Francisco Airport, it was partly cloudy, temperature 57, dew point 54, relative humidity 89%, west wind at 10 miles an hour, pressure 29.96 inches and rising. At Oakland Airport, it was mostly cloudy, temperature 58, dew point 56, relative humidity 93%, northwest wind at 3 miles an hour, pressure 29.96 inches and steady. At San Jose Airport, it was clear, temperature 61, dew point 57, relative humidity 87%, pressure 29.95 inches and falling. At Santa Rosa, it was cloudy, temperature 55, south wind at 3, pressure 29.95 and rising. At Concord, it was clear, temperature 60, north wind at 5. At Livermore, it was clear, temperature 59, northwest wind at 6. At Monterey, it was cloudy, temperature 58, calm, pressure 29.97 and steady. At Salinas, it was cloudy, temperature 59, dew point 55, relative humidity 87%, west wind at 3. Here are some observations around California and western Nevada. It was clear, with a temperature of 65 at Sacramento, 74 at Reno, and 48 at Truckee. Under clear skies, South Lake Tahoe reported 51, Blue Canyon reported 68, and Mammoth Lakes reported 55. At Los Angeles, it was partly cloudy, with a temperature of 70. At San Diego, it was cloudy, with a temperature of 72. Local temperature reports around San Francisco Bay for 12 a.m. Downtown San Francisco was 57 degrees. Oakland Museum was 60 degrees. Redwood City was 62 degrees. San Rafael was 61 degrees. The area forecast for the South Bay, including the San Jose metro area and the Santa Clara Valley. For the rest of tonight, clear until midnight, then becoming partly cloudy. Lows from the mid-50s to lower 60s. Northwest winds up to 5 miles per hour. For Thursday, partly cloudy. Highs in the lower 70s by the bay, mid-80s to lower 90s inland. Northwest winds 5 to 10 miles per hour. For Thursday night, partly cloudy. Lows from the mid-50s to lower 60s. Northwest winds 5 to 10 miles per hour. And on Friday, partly cloudy in the morning, then becoming mostly sunny. Highs in the lower 70s by the bay to the 80s inland. Northwest winds 5 to 10 miles per hour for the Friday night, mostly

those from the mid-50s to lower 60s northwest, winds 5 to 10 miles per hour for Saturday. Partly cloudy in the morning, then becoming sunny. Highs from the mid-70s to upper 80s for Saturday night, mostly clear. Lows from the mid-50s to lower 60s, and on Sunday? Partly cloudy in the morning, then becoming mostly sunny. Highs from the mid-70s to upper 80s for the Sunday night, mostly clear. Lows from the mid to upper 50s Monday through Wednesday, partly cloudy. High 70s and 80s lows from the mid to upper 50s low temperatures tonight and highs tomorrow for the selected cities, San Jose, 60 and 79, Mountain View, 60 and 73, Morgan Hill, 58 and 89. The area forecast for the Monterey Bay and Salinas Valley? For the rest of tonight, partly cloudy. Lows in the upper 50s. West winds 5 to 10 miles per hour. For Thursday, partly cloudy. Patchy fog in the morning. Highs in the upper 60s at the coast to the upper 80s inland. West winds 5 to 10 miles per hour. For Thursday night, partly cloudy until midnight, then becoming mostly cloudy. Lows in the upper 50s. West winds 5 to 10 miles per hour. And on Friday, mostly cloudy in the morning, then becoming partly cloudy. Highs in the upper 60s at the coast of the mid-80s inland. West winds 5 to 10 miles per hour for the Friday night, partly cloudy. Lows in the upper 50s, west winds 5 to 10 miles per hour for Saturday. Partly cloudy in the morning, then becoming mostly sunny. Highs from the upper 60s to lower 80s Saturday night and Sunday, partly cloudy. Lows in the upper 50s, highs from the upper 60s to lower 80s for Sunday night, mostly clear until midnight, then becoming mostly cloudy. Patchy fog, lows in the mid 50s and on Monday, mostly cloudy in the morning, then becoming partly cloudy. Patchy fog, highs from the upper 60s to lower 80s for the Monday night, partly cloudy until midnight, then becoming mostly cloudy. Patchy fog, lows in the mid 50s for Tuesday, mostly cloudy in the morning, then becoming partly cloudy. Patchy fog, highs from the upper 60s to lower 80s for Tuesday night, partly cloudy until midnight, then becoming mostly cloudy. Lows in the upper 50s and on Wednesday, mostly cloudy in the morning, then becoming partly cloudy. Highs from the upper 60s to lower 80s low temperatures tonight and highs tomorrow for the selected cities, Santa Cruz, 57 and 76, Monterey, 57 and 68, Salinas, 57 and 68, Hollister, 55 and 80, King City, 58 and 87. The weather overview for the Bay Area and Central Coast, gradual cooling trend today into the beginning of the weekend, elevations above about 1,000 feet will have warm temperatures and RH values in the teens early this morning into the afternoon. The extended forecast for the Bay Area and Central Coast, Saturday and Saturday night, mostly clear. High 60 to 90. Lows 50 to 70. Sunday and Sunday night, partly cloudy. Patchy fog after midnight. High 60 to 90. Lows 50 to 65. Monday and Monday night, partly cloudy. Patchy fog in the morning. Patchy fog after midnight. High 60 to 85. Lows 50 to 65. Tuesday and Tuesday night, partly cloudy. Patchy fog in the morning. High 60 to 90. Lows 50 to 65. Wednesday and Wednesday night, partly cloudy. Highs 65 to 90. Lows 50 to 65. Sunrise, sunset, and tidal information for the San Francisco Bay Area for Thursday, August 20th. The sunrise today, 6:29 a.m. The sunset tonight, 7:57 p.m. Tidal data at the Golden Gate for today. Low tide, 12:23 a.m. at 1.2 feet. High tide, 7:51 a.m. at 3.90 feet. Low tide, 11:41 a.m. at 3.36 feet. High tide, 5:56 p.m. at 5.55 feet. Here are the buoy observations for 1 a.m. Pacific Daylight Time. An offshore buoy

northwest at 6 knots, pressure 1,025.4 millibars. An offshore buoy 59 winds north at 12 knots, water temperature 66, pressure 1,020.6 millibars, swell 6 feet, every 8 seconds. At buoy 14 near Point Arena, winds west at 12 knots, water temperature 55, pressure 1,013.7 millibars. At buoy 13 near Bodega Bay, winds northwest at 10 knots, pressure 1,014.3 millibars, swell 4 feet, every 14 seconds. At Point Reyes Wave Rider buoy, water temperature 61, sea 7 feet, every 7 seconds. At San Francisco buoy, winds northwest at 6 knots, water temperature 58, pressure 1,014.6 millibars. At Half Moon Bay buoy, winds west 6 knots, water temperature 60, pressure 1,015.3 millibars, seas 4 feet, every 9 seconds. At Monterey buoy, winds northwest at 8 knots, water temperature 60, pressure 1,014.7 millibars. At Point Sur, Wave Rider buoy, water temperature 62, seas 6 feet, every 8 seconds. At Cape San Martin buoy, winds northwest at 10 knots, water temperature 61, pressure 1,015.0 millibars. Synopsis for the Central California coast and bays, including the Monterey Bay, Greater Farallones, and Cordell Bank National Marine Sanctuaries, moderate to fresh northwesterly breezes will prevail through Friday, increasing to become fresh to strong over the weekend. Hazardous conditions for small craft are expected across the outer waters and along the coastal jet regions into Friday. Rough seas in the outer waters will slowly abate with moderate seas prevailing by Friday. The marine forecast for San Pablo Bay, Suisun Bay, the West Delta, and the San Francisco Bay north of the Bay Bridge. For tonight, southwest wind 10 to 15 knots. For Thursday, southwest wind 10 to 15 knots. For Thursday night, southwest wind 10 to 15 knots. The marine forecast for Monterey Bay. For tonight, northwest wind 5 to 10 knots, easing to around 5 knots after midnight. Seas 4 to 5 feet. Wave detail, west 3 feet at 9 seconds and southwest 2 feet at 15 seconds. Patchy dense fog late. For Thursday, west wind around 5 knots, rising to 10 to 15 knots in the afternoon. Seas 3 to 5 feet. Wave detail, west 4 feet at 8 seconds. Patchy dense fog in the morning. For Thursday night, west wind 5 to 10 knots, veering to northwest after midnight. Seas 3 to 5 feet. Wave detail, northwest 4 feet at 7 seconds. The coastal waters forecast from Pigeon Point to Point Pinos out to 10 nautical miles. Small craft advisory in effect from Thursday afternoon through Thursday evening. For tonight, northwest wind 10 to 15 knots, easing to 5 to 10 knots after midnight. Seas 5 to 6 feet. Wave detail, west 5 feet at 9 seconds and southwest 2 feet at 15 seconds. For Thursday, northwest wind 10 to 15 knots, rising to 15 to 20 knots in the afternoon. Seas 5 to 6 feet. Wave detail, northwest 5 feet at 9 seconds. For Thursday night, northwest wind 15 to 20 knots, easing to 10 to 15 knots after midnight. Seas 5 to 7 feet. Wave detail, northwest 5 feet at 7 seconds. The area forecast for the peninsula, North Bay, and East Bay. For the rest of tonight, partly cloudy. Lows from the 50s to lower 60s. West winds 5 to 10 miles per hour. For Thursday, mostly cloudy in the morning, then becoming partly cloudy. Highs in the upper 60s at the coast of the mid-80s inland. West winds 5 to 15 miles per hour. For Thursday night, partly cloudy. Lows from the 50s to lower 60s. West winds 5 to 10 miles per hour. And on Friday, mostly cloudy in the morning, then becoming partly cloudy. Highs in the mid-60s at the coast to the lower 80s inland. West winds 5 to 15 miles per hour for the Friday night, most

until midnight, then becoming partly cloudy. Lows from the 50s to lower 60s west, winds 5 to 15 miles per hour for Saturday. Partly cloudy in the morning, then becoming mostly sunny. Highs from the upper 60s to lower 80s for Saturday night, mostly clear. Lows from the 50s to lower 60s, and on Sunday, partly cloudy. Highs from the upper 60s to lower 80s for the Sunday night, mostly clear until midnight, then becoming partly cloudy. Lows from the 50s to lower 60s Monday through Wednesday, partly cloudy. Highs from the mid-60s to lower 80s, lows from the 50s to lower 60s, low temperatures tonight and highs tomorrow for the selected cities, San Francisco, 57 and 67, San Francisco Airport, 58 and 70, Redwood City, 60 and 79, Oakland, 59 and 71, Fremont, 59 and 76, Concord, 59 and 87, Livermore, 59 and 86, San Rafael, 58 and 82, Santa Rosa, 53 and 84, Napa, 56 and 78, Fairfield, 59 and 86. These are the 1 a.m. Pacific Daylight Time observations for the San Francisco and Monterey Bay areas on Thursday, August 20th. At San Francisco Airport, it was partly cloudy, temperature 57, dew point 54, relative humidity 89%, west wind at 10 miles an hour, pressure 29.96 inches and rising. At Oakland Airport, it was mostly cloudy, temperature 58, dew point 56, relative humidity 93%, northwest wind at 3 miles an hour, pressure 29.96 inches and steady. At San Jose Airport, it was clear, temperature 61, dew point 57, relative humidity 87%, pressure 29.95 inches and falling. At Santa Rosa, it was cloudy, temperature 55, south wind at 3, pressure 29.95 and rising. At Concord, it was clear, temperature 60, north wind at 5. At Livermore, it was clear, temperature 59, northwest wind at 6. At Monterey, it was cloudy, temperature 58, calm, pressure 29.97 and steady. At Salinas, it was cloudy, temperature 59, dew point 55, relative humidity 87%, west wind at 3. Here are some observations around California and western Nevada. It was clear, with a temperature of 65 at Sacramento, 74 at Reno, and 48 at Truckee. Under clear skies, South Lake Tahoe reported 51, Blue Canyon reported 68, and Mammoth Lakes reported 55. At Los Angeles, it was partly cloudy, with a temperature of 70. At San Diego, it was cloudy, with a temperature of 72. Local temperature reports around San Francisco Bay for 1 a.m. Downtown San Francisco was 57 degrees. Oakland Museum was 60 degrees. Redwood City was 61 degrees. San Rafael was 59 degrees. The area forecast for the South Bay, including the San Jose metro area and the Santa Clara Valley. For the rest of tonight, clear until midnight, then becoming partly cloudy. Lows from the mid-50s to lower 60s. Northwest winds up to 5 miles per hour. For Thursday, partly cloudy. Highs in the lower 70s by the bay, mid-80s to lower 90s inland. Northwest winds 5 to 10 miles per hour. For Thursday night, partly cloudy. Lows from the mid-50s to lower 60s. Northwest winds 5 to 10 miles per hour. And on Friday, partly cloudy in the morning, then becoming mostly sunny. Highs in the lower 70s by the bay to the 80s inland. Northwest winds 5 to 10 miles per hour for the Friday night, mostly clear. Lows from the mid-50s to lower 60s northwest winds 5 to 10 miles per hour for Saturday. Partly cloudy in the morning, then becoming sunny. Highs from the mid-70s to upper 80s for Saturday night, mostly clear. Lows from the mid-50s to lower 60s and on Sunday, partly cloudy in the morning, then becoming mostly sunny. Highs from the mid-70s to upper 80s for the Sunday night, mostly clear. Lows from the mid to upper 50s Monday through Wednesday.

partly cloudy. High 70s and 80s lows from the mid to upper 50s. Low temperatures tonight and highs tomorrow for the selected cities. San Jose, 60 and 79. Mountain View, 60 and 73. Morgan Hill, 58 and 89. The area forecast for the Monterey Bay and Salinas Valley. For the rest of tonight, partly cloudy. Lows in the upper 50s. West winds 5 to 10 miles per hour. For Thursday, partly cloudy. Patchy fog in the morning. Highs in the upper 60s at the coast to the upper 80s inland. West winds 5 to 10 miles per hour. For Thursday night, partly cloudy until midnight, then becoming mostly cloudy. Lows in the upper 50s. West winds 5 to 10 miles per hour. And on Friday, mostly cloudy in the morning, then becoming partly cloudy. Highs in the upper 60s at the coast of the mid-80s inland. West winds 5 to 10 miles per hour for the Friday night, partly cloudy. Lows in the upper 50s. West winds 5 to 10 miles per hour for Saturday. Partly cloudy in the morning, then becoming mostly sunny. Highs from the upper 60s to lower 80s Saturday night and Sunday, partly cloudy. Lows in the upper 50s. Highs from the upper 60s to lower 80s for Sunday night, mostly clear until midnight, then becoming mostly cloudy. Patchy fog. Lows in the mid 50s. And on Monday, mostly cloudy in the morning, then becoming partly cloudy. Patchy fog. Highs from the upper 60s to lower 80s for the Monday night, partly cloudy until midnight, then becoming mostly cloudy. Patchy fog. Lows in the mid 50s for Tuesday. Mostly cloudy in the morning, then becoming partly cloudy. Patchy fog. Highs from the upper 60s to lower 80s for Tuesday night. Partly cloudy until midnight, then becoming mostly cloudy. Lows in the upper 50s. And on Wednesday, mostly cloudy in the morning, then becoming partly cloudy. Highs from the upper 60s to lower 80s. Low temperatures tonight and highs tomorrow for the selected cities. Santa Cruz, 57 and 76. Monterey, 57 and 68. Salinas, 57 and 68. Hollister, 55 and 80. King City, 58 and 87. 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This broadcast originates from the National Weather Service office located in Monterey, California, and serves the South Bay and Monterey Bay Area, including the cities of San Jose, Monterey, Salinas, and Santa Cruz. The weather overview for the Bay Area and Central Coast: gradual cooling trend today into the beginning of the weekend. Elevations above about 1,000 feet will have warm temperatures and RH values in the teens early this morning into the afternoon. The extended forecast for the Bay Area and Central Coast: Saturday and Saturday night, mostly clear. High 60 to 90. Lows 50 to 70. Sunday and Sunday night, partly cloudy. Patchy fog after midnight. High 60 to 90. Lows 50 to 65. Monday and Monday night, partly cloudy. Patchy fog in the morning. Patchy fog after midnight. High 60 to 85. Lows 50 to 65. Tuesday and Tuesday night, partly cloudy. Patchy fog in the morning. High 60 to 90. Lows 50 to 65. Wednesday and Wednesday night, partly cloudy. Highs 65 to 90. Lows 50 to 65. Sunrise, sunset, and tidal information for the San Francisco Bay Area for Thursday, August 20th. The sunrise today, 6:29 a.m. The sunset tonight, 7:57 p.m. Tidal data at the Golden Gate for today. Low tide, 12:23 a.m. at 1.2 feet. High tide, 7:51 a.m. at 3.90 feet. Low tide, 11:41 a.m. at 3.36 feet. High tide, 5:56 p.m. at 5.55 feet. Here are the buoy observations for 1 a.m. Pacific Daylight Time. An offshore buoy 6, winds northwest at 6 knots, pressure 1025.4 millibars.
at offshore buoy 59, winds north at 12 knots, water temperature 66, pressure 1,020.6 millibars, swell 6 feet, every 8 seconds. At buoy 14 near Point Arena, winds west at 12 knots, water temperature 55, pressure 1,013.7 millibars. At buoy 13 near Bodega Bay, winds northwest at 10 knots, pressure 1,014.3 millibars, swell 4 feet, every 14 seconds. At Point Reyes Wave Rider buoy, water temperature 61, sea 7 feet, every 7 seconds. At San Francisco buoy, winds northwest at 6 knots, water temperature 58, pressure 1,014.6 millibars. At Half Moon Bay buoy, winds west 6 knots, water temperature 60, pressure 1,015.3 millibars, seas 4 feet, every 9 seconds. At Monterey buoy, winds northwest at 8 knots, water temperature 60, pressure 1,014.7 millibars. At Point Sur, Wave Rider buoy, water temperature 62, seas 6 feet, every 8 seconds. At Cape San Martin buoy, winds northwest at 10 knots, water temperature 61, pressure 1,015.0 millibars. Synopsis for the Central California coast and bays, including the Monterey Bay, Greater Farallones, and Cordell Bank National Marine Sanctuaries: moderate to fresh northwesterly breezes will prevail through Friday, increasing to become fresh to strong over the weekend. Hazardous conditions for small craft are expected across the outer waters and along the coastal jet regions into Friday. Rough seas in the outer waters will slowly abate with moderate seas prevailing by Friday. The marine forecast for San Pablo Bay, Suisun Bay, the West Delta, and the San Francisco Bay north of the Bay Bridge. For tonight, southwest wind 10 to 15 knots. For Thursday, southwest wind 10 to 15 knots. For Thursday night, southwest wind 10 to 15 knots. The marine forecast for Monterey Bay. For tonight, northwest wind 5 to 10 knots, easing to around 5 knots after midnight. Seas 4 to 5 feet. Wave detail, west 3 feet at 9 seconds and southwest 2 feet at 15 seconds. Patchy dense fog late. For Thursday, west wind around 5 knots, rising to 10 to 15 knots in the afternoon. Seas 3 to 5 feet. Wave detail, west 4 feet at 8 seconds. Patchy dense fog in the morning. For Thursday night, west wind 5 to 10 knots, veering to northwest after midnight. Seas 3 to 5 feet. Wave detail, northwest 4 feet at 7 seconds. The coastal waters forecast from Pigeon Point to Point Pinos out to 10 nautical miles. Small craft advisory in effect from Thursday afternoon through Thursday evening. For tonight, northwest wind 10 to 15 knots, easing to 5 to 10 knots after midnight. Seas 5 to 6 feet. Wave detail, west 5 feet at 9 seconds and southwest 2 feet at 15 seconds. For Thursday, northwest wind 10 to 15 knots, rising to 15 to 20 knots in the afternoon. Seas 5 to 6 feet. Wave detail, northwest 5 feet at 9 seconds. For Thursday night, northwest wind 15 to 20 knots, easing to 10 to 15 knots after midnight. Seas 5 to 7 feet. Wave detail, northwest 5 feet at 7 seconds. The area forecast for the peninsula, North Bay, and East Bay. For the rest of tonight, partly cloudy. Lows from the 50s to lower 60s. West winds 5 to 10 miles per hour. For Thursday, mostly cloudy in the morning, then becoming partly cloudy. Highs in the upper 60s at the coast of the mid 80s inland. West winds 5 to 15 miles per hour. For Thursday night, partly cloudy. Lows from the 50s to lower 60s. West winds 5 to 10 miles per hour. And on Friday, mostly cloudy in the morning, then becoming partly cloudy. Highs in the mid-60s at the coast to the lower 80s inland. West winds 5 to 15 miles per hour for the Friday night, mostly clear until midnight, then becoming partly cloudy.
Lows from the 50s to lower 60s west, winds 5 to 15 miles per hour for Saturday. Partly cloudy in the morning, then becoming mostly sunny. Highs from the upper 60s to lower 80s for Saturday night, mostly clear. Lows from the 50s to lower 60s, and on Sunday? Partly cloudy. Highs from the upper 60s to lower 80s for the Sunday night, mostly clear until midnight, then becoming partly cloudy. Lows from the 50s to lower 60s Monday through Wednesday? Partly cloudy. Highs from the mid-60s to lower 80s, lows from the 50s to lower 60s, low temperatures tonight and highs tomorrow for the selected cities, San Francisco, 57 and 67, San Francisco Airport, 58 and 70, Redwood City, 60 and 79, Oakland, 59 and 71, Fremont, 59 and 76, Concord, 59 and 87, Livermore, 59 and 86, San Rafael, 58 and 82, Santa Rosa, 53 and 84, Napa, 56 and 78, Fairfield, 59 and 86. These are the 1 a.m. Pacific Daylight Time observations for the San Francisco and Monterey Bay areas on Thursday, August 20th. At San Francisco Airport, it was partly cloudy, temperature 57, dew point 54, relative humidity 89%, west wind at 10 miles an hour, pressure 29.96 inches and rising. At Oakland Airport, it was mostly cloudy, temperature 58, dew point 59%, west wind at 10 miles an hour, pressure 29.96 inches and rising. At Oakland Airport, it was mostly cloudy, temperature 58, dew point 56, relative humidity 93%, northwest wind at 3 miles an hour, pressure 29.96 inches and steady. At San Jose Airport, it was clear, temperature 61, dew point 57, relative humidity 87%, pressure 29.95 inches and falling. At Santa Rosa, it was cloudy, temperature 55, south wind at 3, pressure 29.95 and rising. At Concord, it was clear, temperature 60, north wind at 5. At Livermore, it was clear, temperature 59, northwest wind at 6. At Monterey, it was cloudy, temperature 58, calm, pressure 29.97 and steady. At Salinas, it was cloudy, temperature 59, dew point 55, relative humidity 87%, west wind at 3. Here are some observations around California and western Nevada. It was clear, with a temperature of 65 at Sacramento, 74 at Reno, and 48 at Truckee. Under clear skies, South Lake Tahoe reported 51, Blue Canyon reported 68, and Mammoth Lakes reported 55. At Los Angeles, it was partly cloudy, with a temperature of 70. At San Diego, it was cloudy, with a temperature of 72. Local temperature reports around San Francisco Bay for 1 a.m. Downtown San Francisco was 57 degrees. Oakland Museum was 60 degrees. Redwood City was 61 degrees. San Rafael was 59 degrees. The area forecast for the South Bay, including the San Jose metro area and the Santa Clara Valley. For the rest of tonight, clear until midnight, then becoming partly cloudy. Lows from the mid-50s to lower 60s. Northwest winds up to 5 miles per hour. For Thursday, partly cloudy. Highs in the lower 70s by the bay, mid-80s to lower 90s inland. Northwest winds 5 to 10 miles per hour. For Thursday night, partly cloudy. Lows from the mid-50s to lower 60s. Northwest winds 5 to 10 miles per hour. And on Friday, partly cloudy in the morning, then becoming mostly sunny. Highs in the lower 70s by the bay to the 80s inland. Northwest winds 5 to 10 miles per hour for the Friday night, mostly clear. Lows from the mid-50s to lower 60s northwest winds 5 to 10 miles per hour for Saturday. Partly cloudy in the morning, then becoming sunny. Highs from the mid-70s to upper 80s for Saturday night, mostly clear. Lows from the mid-50s to lower 60s and on Sunday? Partly cloudy in the morning, then becoming mostly sunny.
Highs from the mid-70s to upper 80s for the summer.

Saturday night, mostly clear. Lows from the mid to upper 50s Monday through Wednesday, partly cloudy. High 70s and 80s lows from the mid to upper 50s low temperatures tonight and highs tomorrow for the selected cities, San Jose, 60 and 79, Mountain View, 60 and 73, Morgan Hill, 58 and 89. The area forecast for the Monterey Bay and Salinas Valley? For the rest of tonight, partly cloudy. Lows in the upper 50s. West winds 5 to 10 miles per hour. For Thursday, partly cloudy. Patchy fog in the morning. Highs in the upper 60s at the coast to the upper 80s inland. West winds 5 to 10 miles per hour. For Thursday night, partly cloudy until midnight, then becoming mostly cloudy. Lows in the upper 50s. West winds 5 to 10 miles per hour. And on Friday, mostly cloudy in the morning, then becoming partly cloudy. Highs in the upper 60s at the coast of the mid 80s inland. West winds 5 to 10 miles per hour for the Friday night, partly cloudy. Lows in the upper 50s. West winds 5 to 10 miles per hour for Saturday. Partly cloudy in the morning, then becoming mostly sunny. Highs from the upper 60s to lower 80s Saturday night and Sunday, partly cloudy. Lows in the upper 50s. Highs from the upper 60s to lower 80s for Sunday night, mostly clear until midnight, then becoming mostly cloudy. Patchy fog. Lows in the mid 50s and on Monday, mostly cloudy in the morning, then becoming partly cloudy. Patchy fog. Highs from the upper 60s to lower 80s for the Monday night, partly cloudy until midnight, then becoming mostly cloudy. Patchy fog. Lows in the mid 50s for Tuesday, mostly cloudy in the morning, then becoming partly cloudy. Patchy fog. Highs from the upper 60s to lower 80s for Tuesday night, partly cloudy until midnight, then becoming mostly cloudy. Lows in the upper 50s and on Wednesday, mostly cloudy in the morning, then becoming partly cloudy. Highs from the upper 60s to lower 80s low temperatures tonight and highs tomorrow for the selected cities, Santa Cruz, 57 and 76, Monterey, 57 and 68, Salinas, 57 and 68, Hollister, 55 and 80, King City, 58 and 87. The weather overview for the Bay Area and Central Coast, gradual cooling trend today into the beginning of the weekend. Elevations above about 1,000 feet will have warm temperatures and RH values in the teens early this morning into the afternoon. The extended forecast for the Bay Area and Central Coast, Saturday and Saturday night, mostly clear. High 60 to 90. Lows 50 to 70. Sunday and Sunday night, partly cloudy. Patchy fog after midnight. High 60 to 90. Lows 50 to 65. Monday and Monday night, partly cloudy. Patchy fog in the morning. Patchy fog after midnight. High 60 to 85. Lows 50 to 65. Tuesday and Tuesday night, partly cloudy. Patchy fog in the morning. High 60 to 90. Lows 50 to 65. Wednesday and Wednesday night, partly cloudy. Highs 65 to 90. Lows 50 to 65. Sunrise, sunset, and tidal information for the San Francisco Bay Area for Thursday, August 20th. The sunrise today, 6:29 a.m. The sunset tonight, 7:57 p.m. Tidal data at the Golden Gate for today. Low tide, 12:23 a.m. at 1.2 feet. High tide, 7:51 a.m. at 3.90 feet. Low tide, 11:41 a.m. at 3.36 feet. High tide, 5:56 p.m. at 5.55 feet. Here are the buoy observations for 1 a.m. Pacific Daylight Time. An offshore buoy 6 winds northwest at 6 knots, pressure 1025.4 millibars. An offshore buoy 59 winds north at 12 knots, water temperature 66, pressure 1020.6 millibars, swell 6 feet, every 8 seconds. At buoy 14 near Point Arena winds west at 12 knots, water temperature 55, pressure 1013.7 millibars.

water temperature 62, seas 6 feet every 8 seconds. At Cape San Martin Buoy, winds northwest at 10 knots. Water temperature 61, pressure 1,015.0 millibars. Synopsis for the Central California coast and bays, including the Monterey Bay, Greater Farallones, and Cordell Bank National Marine Sanctuaries. Moderate to fresh northwesterly breezes will prevail through Friday, increasing to become fresh to strong over the weekend. Hazardous conditions for small craft are expected across the outer waters and along the coastal jet regions into Friday. Rough seas in the outer waters will slowly abate with moderate seas prevailing by Friday. The marine forecast for San Pablo Bay, Suisun Bay, the West Delta, and the San Francisco Bay north of the Bay Bridge. For tonight, southwest wind 10 to 15 knots. For Thursday, southwest wind 10 to 15 knots. For Thursday night, southwest wind 10 to 15 knots. The marine forecast for Monterey Bay. For tonight, northwest wind 5 to 10 knots, easing to around 5 knots after midnight. Seas 4 to 5 feet. Wave detail, west 3 feet at 9 seconds and southwest 2 feet at 15 seconds. Patchy dense fog late. For Thursday, west wind around 5 knots, rising to 10 to 15 knots in the afternoon. Seas 3 to 5 feet. Wave detail, west 4 feet at 8 seconds. Patchy dense fog in the morning. For Thursday night, west wind 5 to 10 knots, veering to northwest after midnight. Seas 3 to 5 feet. Wave detail, northwest 4 feet at 7 seconds. The coastal waters forecast from Pigeon Point to Point Pinos out to 10 nautical miles. Small craft advisory in effect from Thursday afternoon through Thursday evening. For tonight, northwest wind 10 to 15 knots, easing to 5 to 10 knots after midnight. Seas 5 to 6 feet. Wave detail, west 5 feet at 9 seconds and southwest 2 feet at 15 seconds. For Thursday, northwest wind 10 to 15 knots, rising to 15 to 20 knots in the afternoon. Seas 5 to 6 feet. Wave detail, northwest 5 feet at 9 seconds. For Thursday night, northwest wind 15 to 20 knots, easing to 10 to 15 knots after midnight. Seas 5 to 7 feet. Wave detail, northwest 5 feet at 7 seconds. The area forecast for the peninsula, North Bay, and East Bay. For the rest of tonight, partly cloudy. Lows from the 50s to lower 60s. West winds 5 to 10 miles per hour. For Thursday, mostly cloudy in the morning, then becoming partly cloudy. Highs in the upper 60s at the coast of the mid 80s inland. West winds 5 to 15 miles per hour. For Thursday night, partly cloudy. Lows from the 50s to lower 60s. West winds 5 to 10 miles per hour. And on Friday, mostly cloudy in the morning, then becoming partly cloudy. Highs in the mid-60s at the coast to the lower 80s inland. West winds 5 to 15 miles per hour for the Friday night, mostly clear until midnight, then becoming partly cloudy. Lows from the 50s to lower 60s. West winds 5 to 15 miles per hour for Saturday. Partly cloudy in the morning, then becoming mostly sunny. Highs from the upper 60s to lower 80s for Saturday night, mostly clear. Lows from the 50s to lower 60s, and on Sunday, partly cloudy. Highs from the upper 60s to lower 80s for the Sunday night, mostly clear until midnight, then becoming partly cloudy. Lows from the 50s to lower 60s Monday through Wednesday, partly cloudy. Highs from the mid-60s to lower 80s. Lows from the 50s to lower 60s. Low temperatures tonight and highs tomorrow for these selected cities. San Francisco, 57 and 67. San Francisco Airport, 58 and 70. Redwood City, 60 and 79. Oakland, 59 and 71. Fremont, 59 and 76. Concord, 59 and 87. Livermore, 59 and 86. San Rafael, 58 and 82. Santa Rosa, 53 and 84. Napa, 56 and 78. Fairfield,

89 and 86. These are the 1 a.m. Pacific Daylight Time observations for the San Francisco and Monterey Bay areas on Thursday, August 20th. At San Francisco Airport, it was partly cloudy, temperature 57, dew point 54, relative humidity 89%, west wind at 10 miles an hour, pressure 29.96 inches and rising. At Oakland Airport, it was mostly cloudy, temperature 58, dew point 56, relative humidity 93%, northwest wind at 3 miles an hour, pressure 29.96 inches and steady. At San Jose Airport, it was clear, temperature 61, dew point 57, relative humidity 87%, pressure 29.95 inches and falling. At Santa Rosa, it was cloudy, temperature 55, south wind at 3, pressure 29.95 and rising. At Concord, it was clear, temperature 60, north wind at 5. At Livermore, it was clear, temperature 59, northwest wind at 6. At Monterey, it was cloudy, temperature 58, calm, pressure 29.97 and steady. At Salinas, it was cloudy, temperature 59, dew point 55, relative humidity 87%, west wind at 3. Here are some observations around California and western Nevada. It was clear, with a temperature of 65 at Sacramento, 74 at Reno, and 48 at Truckee. Under clear skies, South Lake Tahoe reported 51, Blue Canyon reported 68, and Mammoth Lakes reported 55. At Los Angeles, it was partly cloudy, with a temperature of 70. At San Diego, it was cloudy, with a temperature of 72. Local temperature reports around San Francisco Bay for 1 a.m. Downtown San Francisco was 57 degrees. Oakland Museum was 60 degrees. Redwood City was 61 degrees. San Rafael was 59 degrees. The area forecast for the South Bay, including the San Jose metro area and the Santa Clara Valley. For the rest of tonight, clear until midnight, then becoming partly cloudy. Lows from the mid-50s to lower 60s. Northwest winds up to 5 miles per hour. For Thursday, partly cloudy. Highs in the lower 70s by the bay, mid-80s to lower 90s inland. Northwest winds 5 to 10 miles per hour. For Thursday night, partly cloudy. Lows from the mid-50s to lower 60s. Northwest winds 5 to 10 miles per hour. And on Friday, partly cloudy in the morning, then becoming mostly sunny. Highs in the lower 70s by the bay to the 80s inland. Northwest winds 5 to 10 miles per hour for the Friday night, mostly clear. Lows from the mid-50s to lower 60s. Northwest winds 5 to 10 miles per hour for Saturday. Partly cloudy in the morning, then becoming sunny. Highs from the mid-70s to upper 80s for Saturday night, mostly clear. Lows from the mid-50s to lower 60s, and on Sunday, partly cloudy in the morning, then becoming mostly sunny. Highs from the mid-70s to upper 80s for the Sunday night, mostly clear. Lows from the mid to upper 50s Monday through Wednesday, partly cloudy. High 70s and 80s lows from the mid to upper 50s low temperatures tonight and highs tomorrow for these selected cities, San Jose, 60 and 79, Mountain View, 60 and 73, Morgan Hill, 58 and 89. The area forecast for the Monterey Bay and Salinas Valley? For the rest of tonight, partly cloudy. Lows in the upper 50s. West winds 5 to 10 miles per hour. For Thursday, partly cloudy. Patchy fog in the morning. Highs in the upper 60s at the coast to the upper 80s inland. West winds 5 to 10 miles per hour. For Thursday night, partly cloudy until midnight, then becoming mostly cloudy. Lows in the upper 50s. West winds 5 to 10 miles per hour. And on Friday, mostly cloudy in the morning, then becoming partly cloudy. Highs in the upper 60s at the coast of the mid-80s inland. West winds 5 to 10 miles per hour for the Friday night, partly cloudy. Lows in the upper 50s, west winds 5.

5 to 10 miles per hour for Saturday. Partly cloudy in the morning, then becoming mostly sunny. Highs from the upper 60s to lower 80s Saturday night and Sunday, partly cloudy. Lows in the upper 50s, highs from the upper 60s to lower 80s for Sunday night, mostly clear until midnight, then becoming mostly cloudy. Patchy fog, lows in the mid 50s and on Monday, mostly cloudy in the morning, then becoming partly cloudy. Patchy fog, highs from the upper 60s to lower 80s for the Monday night, partly cloudy until midnight, then becoming mostly cloudy. Patchy fog, lows in the mid 50s for Tuesday, mostly cloudy in the morning, then becoming partly cloudy. Patchy fog, highs from the upper 60s to lower 80s for Tuesday night, partly cloudy until midnight, then becoming mostly cloudy. Lows in the upper 50s and on Wednesday, mostly cloudy in the morning, then becoming partly cloudy. Highs from the upper 60s to lower 80s, low temperatures tonight and highs tomorrow for the selected cities: Santa Cruz, 57 and 76, Monterey, 57 and 68, Salinas, 57 and 68, Hollister, 55 and 80, King City, 58 and 87. The weather overview for the Bay Area and Central Coast: gradual cooling trend today into the beginning of the weekend. Elevations above about 1,000 feet will have warm temperatures and RH values in the teens early this morning into the afternoon. The extended forecast for the Bay Area and Central Coast: Saturday and Saturday night, mostly clear. High 60 to 90. Lows 50 to 70. Sunday and Sunday night, partly cloudy. Patchy fog after midnight. High 60 to 90. Lows 50 to 65. Monday and Monday night, partly cloudy. Patchy fog in the morning. Patchy fog after midnight. High 60 to 85. Lows 50 to 65. Tuesday and Tuesday night, partly cloudy. Patchy fog in the morning. High 60 to 90. Lows 50 to 65. Wednesday and Wednesday night, partly cloudy. Highs 65 to 90. Lows 50 to 65. 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This broadcast originates from the National Weather Service office located in Monterey, California, and serves the South Bay and Monterey Bay Area, including the cities of San Jose, Monterey, Salinas, and Santa Cruz. Sunrise, sunset, and tidal information for the San Francisco Bay Area for Thursday, August 20th. The sunrise today, 6:29 a.m. The sunset tonight, 7:57 p.m. Tidal data at the Golden Gate for today. Low tide, 12:23 a.m. at 1.2 feet. High tide, 7:51 a.m. at 3.90 feet. Low tide, 11:41 a.m. at 3.36 feet. High tide, 5:56 p.m. at 5.55 feet. Here are the buoy observations for 1 a.m. Pacific Daylight Time. An offshore buoy 6, winds northwest at 6 knots, pressure 1,025.4 millibars. An offshore buoy 59, winds north at 12 knots, water temperature 66, pressure 1,020.6 millibars, swell 6 feet, every 8 seconds. At buoy 14 near Point Arena, winds west at 12 knots, water temperature 55, pressure 1,013.7 millibars. At buoy 13 near Bodega Bay, winds northwest at 10 knots, pressure 1,014.3 millibars, swell 4 feet, every 14 seconds. At Point Reyes Wave Rider buoy, water temperature 61, sea 7 feet, every 7 seconds. At San Francisco buoy, winds northwest at 6 knots, water temperature 58, pressure 1,014.6 millibars. At Half Moon Bay buoy, winds west 6 knots, water temperature 60, pressure 1,015.3 millibars, seas 4 feet, every 9 seconds. At Monterey buoy, winds northwest at 8 knots, water temperature 60, pressure 1,014.7 millibars. At Point Sur, Wave Rider buoy, water temperature 62, seas 6 feet, every 8 seconds.

At Cape San Martin buoy, winds northwest at 10 knots. Water temperature 61, pressure 1,015.0 millibars. Synopsis for the Central California coast and bays, including the Monterey Bay, Greater Farallones, and Cordell Bank National Marine Sanctuaries. Moderate to fresh northwesterly breezes will prevail through Friday, increasing to become fresh to strong over the weekend. Hazardous conditions for small craft are expected across the outer waters and along the coastal jet regions into Friday. Rough seas in the outer waters will slowly abate with moderate seas prevailing by Friday. The marine forecast for San Pablo Bay, Suisun Bay, the West Delta, and the San Francisco Bay north of the Bay Bridge. For tonight, southwest wind 10 to 15 knots. For Thursday, southwest wind 10 to 15 knots. For Thursday night, southwest wind 10 to 15 knots. The marine forecast for Monterey Bay. For tonight, northwest wind 5 to 10 knots, easing to around 5 knots after midnight. Seas 4 to 5 feet. Wave detail, west 3 feet at 9 seconds and southwest 2 feet at 15 seconds. Patchy dense fog late. For Thursday, west wind around 5 knots, rising to 10 to 15 knots in the afternoon. Seas 3 to 5 feet. Wave detail, west 4 feet at 8 seconds. Patchy dense fog in the morning. For Thursday night, west wind 5 to 10 knots, veering to northwest after midnight. Seas 3 to 5 feet. Wave detail, northwest 4 feet at 7 seconds. The coastal waters forecast from Pigeon Point to Point Pinos out to 10 nautical miles. Small craft advisory in effect from Thursday afternoon through Thursday evening. For tonight, northwest wind 10 to 15 knots, easing to 5 to 10 knots after midnight. Seas 5 to 6 feet. Wave detail, west 5 feet at 9 seconds and southwest 2 feet at 15 seconds. For Thursday, northwest wind 10 to 15 knots, rising to 15 to 20 knots in the afternoon. Seas 5 to 6 feet. Wave detail, northwest 5 feet at 9 seconds. For Thursday night, northwest wind 15 to 20 knots, easing to 10 to 15 knots after midnight. Seas 5 to 7 feet. Wave detail, northwest 5 feet at 7 seconds. The area forecast for the peninsula, North Bay, and East Bay. For the rest of tonight, partly cloudy. Lows from the 50s to lower 60s. West winds 5 to 10 miles per hour. For Thursday, mostly cloudy in the morning, then becoming partly cloudy. Highs in the upper 60s at the coast of the mid-80s inland. West winds 5 to 15 miles per hour. For Thursday night, partly cloudy. Lows from the 50s to lower 60s. West winds 5 to 10 miles per hour. And on Friday, mostly cloudy in the morning, then becoming partly cloudy. Highs in the mid-60s at the coast to the lower 80s inland. West winds 5 to 15 miles per hour for the Friday night, mostly clear until midnight, then becoming partly cloudy. Lows from the 50s to lower 60s. West winds 5 to 15 miles per hour for Saturday. Partly cloudy in the morning, then becoming mostly sunny. Highs from the upper 60s to lower 80s for Saturday night, mostly clear. Lows from the 50s to lower 60s, and on Sunday, partly cloudy. Highs from the upper 60s to lower 80s for the Sunday night, mostly clear until midnight, then becoming partly cloudy. Lows from the 50s to lower 60s Monday through Wednesday, partly cloudy. Highs from the mid-60s to lower 80s. Lows from the 50s to lower 60s. Low temperatures tonight and highs tomorrow for these selected cities. San Francisco, 57 and 67. San Francisco Airport, 58 and 70. Redwood City, 60 and 79. Oakland, 59 and 71. Fremont, 59 and 76. Concord, 59 and 87. Livermore, 59 and 86. San Rafael, 58 and 82, Santa Rosa, 53 and 84, Napa, 56 and 78, Fairfield, 59 and 86. These are the 2 a.m. Pacific Daylight Time Observations.

operations for the San Francisco and Monterey Bay areas on Thursday, August 20th. At San Francisco Airport, it was mostly cloudy, temperature 56, dew point 54, relative humidity 93%, west wind at 12 miles an hour, pressure 29.95 inches and falling. At Oakland Airport, it was mostly cloudy, temperature 59, dew point 56, relative humidity 89%, north wind at 5 miles an hour, pressure 29.95 inches and falling. At San Jose Airport, it was clear, temperature 60, dew point 56, relative humidity 86%, calm, pressure 29.95 inches and steady. At Santa Rosa, it was cloudy, temperature 55, south wind at 5, pressure 29.95 and steady. At Concord, it was clear, temperature 59, calm. At Livermore, it was clear, temperature 58, west wind at 3. At Monterey, it was cloudy, temperature 57, west wind at 6, pressure 29.97 and steady. At Salinas, it was cloudy, temperature 59, dew point 56, relative humidity 89%, northeast wind at 3. Here are some observations around California and western Nevada. It was clear, with a temperature of 63 at Sacramento, 68 at Reno, and 48 at Truckee. Under clear skies, South Lake Tahoe reported 51, Blue Canyon reported 69, and Mammoth Lakes reported 54. At Los Angeles, it was partly cloudy, with a temperature of 69. At San Diego, it was cloudy, with a temperature of 72. Local temperature reports around San Francisco Bay for 1 a.m. Downtown San Francisco was 57 degrees. Oakland Museum was 60 degrees. Redwood City was 61 degrees. San Rafael was 59 degrees. The area forecast for the South Bay, including the San Jose metro area and the Santa Clara Valley. For the rest of tonight, clear until midnight, then becoming partly cloudy. Lows from the mid-50s to lower 60s. Northwest winds up to 5 miles per hour. For Thursday, partly cloudy. Highs in the lower 70s by the bay, mid-80s to lower 90s inland. Northwest winds 5 to 10 miles per hour. For Thursday night, partly cloudy. Lows from the mid-50s to lower 60s. Northwest winds 5 to 10 miles per hour. And on Friday, partly cloudy in the morning, then becoming mostly sunny. Highs in the lower 70s by the bay to the 80s inland. Northwest winds 5 to 10 miles per hour for the Friday night, mostly clear. Lows from the mid-50s to lower 60s. Northwest winds 5 to 10 miles per hour for Saturday. Partly cloudy in the morning, then becoming sunny. Highs from the mid-70s to upper 80s for Saturday night, mostly clear. Lows from the mid-50s to lower 60s. And on Sunday, partly cloudy in the morning, then becoming mostly sunny. Highs from the mid-70s to upper 80s for the Sunday night, mostly clear. Lows from the mid to upper 50s Monday through Wednesday, partly cloudy. High 70s and 80s lows from the mid to upper 50s low temperatures tonight and highs tomorrow for these selected cities: San Jose, 60 and 79, Mountain View, 60 and 73, Morgan Hill, 58 and 89. The area forecast for the Monterey Bay and Salinas Valley? For the rest of tonight, partly cloudy. Lows in the upper 50s. West winds 5 to 10 miles per hour. For Thursday, partly cloudy. Patchy fog in the morning. Highs in the upper 60s at the coast to the upper 80s inland. West winds 5 to 10 miles per hour. For Thursday night, partly cloudy until midnight, then becoming mostly cloudy. Lows in the upper 50s. West winds 5 to 10 miles per hour. And on Friday, mostly cloudy in the morning, then becoming partly cloudy. Highs in the upper 60s at the coast of the mid-80s inland. West winds 5 to 10 miles per hour for the Friday night, partly cloudy. Lows in the upper 50s. West winds 5 to 10 miles per hour for Saturday. Partly cloudy in the morning, then becoming

mostly sunny. Highs from the upper 60s to lower 80s Saturday night and Sunday partly cloudy. Lows in the upper 50s, highs from the upper 60s to lower 80s for Sunday night, mostly clear until midnight, then becoming mostly cloudy. Patchy fog, lows in the mid-50s and on Monday, mostly cloudy in the morning, then becoming partly cloudy. Patchy fog, highs from the upper 60s to lower 80s for the Monday night, partly cloudy until midnight, then becoming mostly cloudy. Patchy fog, lows in the mid-50s for Tuesday, mostly cloudy in the morning, then becoming partly cloudy. Patchy fog, highs from the upper 60s to lower 80s for Tuesday night, partly cloudy until midnight, then becoming mostly cloudy. Lows in the upper 50s and on Wednesday, mostly cloudy in the morning, then becoming partly cloudy. Highs from the upper 60s to lower 80s, low temperatures tonight and highs tomorrow for the selected cities: Santa Cruz, 57 and 76, Monterey, 57 and 68, Salinas, 57 and 68, Hollister, 55 and 80, King City, 58 and 87. The weather overview for the Bay Area and Central Coast: gradual cooling trend today into the beginning of the weekend. Elevations above about 1,000 feet will have warm temperatures and RH values in the teens early this morning into the afternoon. The extended forecast for the Bay Area and Central Coast: Saturday and Saturday night, mostly clear. High 60 to 90. Lows 50 to 70. Sunday and Sunday night, partly cloudy. Patchy fog after midnight. High 60 to 90. Lows 50 to 65. Monday and Monday night, partly cloudy. Patchy fog in the morning. Patchy fog after midnight. High 60 to 85. Lows 50 to 65. Tuesday and Tuesday night, partly cloudy. Patchy fog in the morning. High 60 to 90. Lows 50 to 65. Wednesday and Wednesday night, partly cloudy. Highs 65 to 90. Lows 50 to 65. Sunrise, sunset, and tidal information for the San Francisco Bay Area for Thursday, August 20th. The sunrise today, 6:29 a.m. The sunset tonight, 7:57 p.m. Tidal data at the Golden Gate for today. Low tide, 12:23 a.m. at 1.2 feet. High tide, 7:51 a.m. at 3.90 feet. Low tide, 11:41 a.m. at 3.36 feet. High tide, 5:56 p.m. at 5.55 feet. Here are the buoy observations for 2 a.m. Pacific Daylight Time. An offshore buoy 6, winds northwest at 8 knots, pressure 1,024.9 millibars. An offshore buoy 59, winds north at 14 knots, water temperature 66, pressure 1,020.1 millibars, swell 6 feet, every 7 seconds. At buoy 14 near Point Arena, winds northwest at 12 knots, water temperature 55, pressure 1,013.8 millibars, swell 6 feet, every 11 seconds. At buoy 13 near Bodega Bay, winds northwest at 12 knots, pressure 1,014.3 millibars, swell 4 feet, every 15 seconds. At Point Reyes, wave rider buoy, water temperature 61, seas 6 feet, every 12 seconds. At San Francisco Bay, winds northwest at 6 knots, water temperature 58, pressure 1,014.6 millibars, swell 4 feet, every 16 seconds. At Half Moon Bay, buoy, winds northwest 4 knots, water temperature 60, pressure 1,015.4 millibars, seas 4 feet, every 9 seconds. At Monterey, buoy, winds northwest at 10 knots, water temperature 60, pressure 1,014.7 millibars, swell 5 feet, every 13 seconds. At Point Sur, wave rider buoy, water temperature 62, seas 6 feet, every 8 seconds. At Cape San Martin, buoy, winds northwest at 10 knots, water temperature 61, pressure 1,015.1 millibars, swell 6 feet, every 8 seconds. Here are the buoy observations for 2 a.m. Pacific Daylight Time. An offshore buoy 6, winds west at 10 knots, pressure 1,000.

4.9 millibars. An offshore buoy 59, winds north at 12 knots, water temperature 66, pressure 1,020.1 millibars. At buoy 14 near Point Arena, winds north at 10 knots, water temperature 55, pressure 1,014.0 millibars. At buoy 13 near Bodega Bay, winds northwest at 12 knots, pressure 1,014.2 millibars. At Point Reyes, wave rider buoy, water temperature 61, seas 6 feet, every 12 seconds. At San Francisco buoy, winds northwest 6 knots, water temperature 58, pressure 1,014.6 millibars, seas 3 feet, every 12 seconds. At Half Moon Bay buoy, winds northwest 4 knots, water temperature 60, pressure 1,015.4 millibars, seas 4 feet, every 9 seconds. At Monterey Bay buoy, winds northwest 8 knots, water temperature 60, pressure 1,014.7 millibars, seas 5 feet, every 8 seconds. At Pointer, wave rider buoy, water temperature 62, seas 6 feet, every 8 seconds. At Cape San Martin buoy, winds northwest at 12 knots, water temperature 61, pressure 1,014.9 millibars. Synopsis for the Central California coast and bays, including the Monterey Bay, Greater Farallones, and Cordell Bank National Marine Sanctuaries, moderate to fresh northwesterly breezes will prevail through Friday, increasing to become fresh to strong over the weekend. Hazardous conditions for small craft are expected across the outer waters and along the coastal jet regions into Friday. Rough seas in the outer waters will slowly abate with moderate seas prevailing by Friday. The marine forecast for San Pablo Bay, Suisun Bay, the West Delta, and the San Francisco Bay north of the Bay Bridge. For tonight, southwest wind 10 to 15 knots. For Thursday, southwest wind 10 to 15 knots. For Thursday night, southwest wind 10 to 15 knots. The marine forecast for Monterey Bay. For tonight, northwest wind 5 to 10 knots, easing to around 5 knots after midnight. Seas 4 to 5 feet. Wave detail, west 3 feet at 9 seconds and southwest 2 feet at 15 seconds. Patchy dense fog late. For Thursday, west wind around 5 knots, rising to 10 to 15 knots in the afternoon. Seas 3 to 5 feet. Wave detail, west 4 feet at 8 seconds. Patchy dense fog in the morning. For Thursday night, west wind 5 to 10 knots, veering to northwest after midnight. Seas 3 to 5 feet. Wave detail, northwest 4 feet at 7 seconds. The coastal waters forecast from Pigeon Point to Point Pinos out to 10 nautical miles. Small craft advisory in effect from Thursday afternoon through Thursday evening. For tonight, northwest wind 10 to 15 knots, easing to 5 to 10 knots after midnight. Seas 5 to 6 feet. Wave detail, west 5 feet at 9 seconds and southwest 2 feet at 15 seconds. For Thursday, northwest wind 10 to 15 knots, rising to 15 to 20 knots in the afternoon. Seas 5 to 6 feet. Wave detail, northwest 5 feet at 9 seconds. For Thursday night, northwest wind 15 to 20 knots, easing to 10 to 15 knots after midnight. Seas 5 to 7 feet. Wave detail, northwest 5 feet at 7 seconds. The area forecast for the peninsula, North Bay, and East Bay. For the rest of tonight, partly cloudy. Lows from the 50s to lower 60s. West winds 5 to 10 miles per hour. For Thursday, mostly cloudy in the morning, then becoming partly cloudy. Highs in the upper 60s at the coast of the mid-80s inland. West winds 5 to 15 miles per hour. For Thursday night, partly cloudy. Lows from the 50s to lower 60s. West winds 5 to 10 miles per hour. And on Friday, mostly cloudy in the morning, then becoming partly cloudy. Highs in the mid-60s at the coast to the lower 80s inland. West winds 5 to 15 miles per hour for the Friday night, mostly clear until midnight, then becoming partly cloudy.

lows from the 50s to lower 60s west, winds 5 to 15 miles per hour for Saturday. Partly cloudy in the morning, then becoming mostly sunny. Highs from the upper 60s to lower 80s for Saturday night, mostly clear. Lows from the 50s to lower 60s, and on Sunday, partly cloudy. Highs from the upper 60s to lower 80s for the Sunday night, mostly clear until midnight, then becoming partly cloudy. Lows from the 50s to lower 60s Monday through Wednesday, partly cloudy. Highs from the mid-60s to lower 80s, lows from the 50s to lower 60s, low temperatures tonight and highs tomorrow for the selected cities, San Francisco, 57 and 67, San Francisco Airport, 58 and 70, Redwood City, 60 and 79, Oakland, 59 and 71, Fremont, 59 and 76, Concord, 59 and 87, Livermore, 59 and 86, San Rafael, 58 and 82, Santa Rosa, 53 and 84, Napa, 56 and 78, Fairfield, 59 and 86. These are the 2 a.m. Pacific Daylight Time observations for the San Francisco and Monterey Bay areas on Thursday, August 20th. At San Francisco Airport, it was partly cloudy, temperature 56, dew point 54, relative humidity 93%, west wind at 10 miles an hour, pressure 29.95 inches and falling. At Oakland Airport, it was mostly cloudy, temperature 59, dew point 56, relative humidity 89%, north wind at 5 miles an hour, pressure 29.95 inches and falling. At San Jose Airport, it was clear, temperature 60, dew point 56, relative humidity 86%, calm, pressure 29.95 inches and steady. At Santa Rosa, it was cloudy, temperature 55, south wind at 5, pressure 29.95 and steady. At Concord, it was clear, temperature 59, calm. At Livermore, it was clear, temperature 58, west wind at 3. At Monterey, it was cloudy, temperature 57, west wind at 6, pressure 29.97 and steady. At Salinas, it was cloudy, temperature 59, dew point 56, relative humidity 89%, northeast wind at 3. Here are some observations around California and western Nevada. It was clear, with a temperature of 63 at Sacramento, 68 at Reno, and 48 at Truckee. Under clear skies, South Lake Tahoe reported 51, Blue Canyon reported 69, and Mammoth Lakes reported 54. At Los Angeles, it was partly cloudy, with a temperature of 69. At San Diego, it was cloudy, with a temperature of 72. Local temperature reports around San Francisco Bay for 2 a.m. Downtown San Francisco was 57 degrees. Oakland Museum was 59 degrees. Redwood City was 61 degrees. San Rafael was 57 degrees. The area forecast for the South Bay, including the San Jose metro area and the Santa Clara Valley. For the rest of tonight, clear until midnight, then becoming partly cloudy. Lows from the mid-50s to lower 60s. Northwest winds up to 5 miles per hour. For Thursday, partly cloudy. Highs in the lower 70s by the bay, mid-80s to lower 90s inland. Northwest winds 5 to 10 miles per hour. For Thursday night, partly cloudy. Lows from the mid-50s to lower 60s. Northwest winds 5 to 10 miles per hour. And on Friday, partly cloudy in the morning, then becoming mostly sunny. Highs in the lower 70s by the bay to the 80s inland. Northwest winds 5 to 10 miles per hour for the Friday night, mostly clear. Lows from the mid-50s to lower 60s, northwest winds 5 to 10 miles per hour for Saturday. Partly cloudy in the morning, then becoming sunny. Highs from the mid-70s to upper 80s for Saturday night, mostly clear. Lows from the mid-50s to lower 60s, and on Sunday, partly cloudy in the morning, then becoming mostly sunny. Highs from the mid-70s to upper 80s for the Sunday night, mostly clear. Lows from the mid to upper 50s Monday through Wednesday, partly cloudy. Highs

70s and 80s lows from the mid to upper 50s low temperatures tonight and highs tomorrow for the selected cities. San Jose, 60 and 79. Mountain View, 60 and 73. Morgan Hill, 58 and 89. The area forecast for the Monterey Bay and Salinas Valley. For the rest of tonight, partly cloudy. Lows in the upper 50s. West winds 5 to 10 miles per hour. For Thursday, partly cloudy. Patchy fog in the morning. Highs in the upper 60s at the coast to the upper 80s inland. West winds 5 to 10 miles per hour. For Thursday night, partly cloudy until midnight, then becoming mostly cloudy. Lows in the upper 50s. West winds 5 to 10 miles per hour. And on Friday, mostly cloudy in the morning, then becoming partly cloudy. Highs in the upper 60s at the coast of the mid-80s inland. West winds 5 to 10 miles per hour for the Friday night, partly cloudy. Lows in the upper 50s, west winds 5 to 10 miles per hour for Saturday. Partly cloudy in the morning, then becoming mostly sunny. Highs from the upper 60s to lower 80s Saturday night and Sunday, partly cloudy. Lows in the upper 50s, highs from the upper 60s to lower 80s for Sunday night, mostly clear until midnight, then becoming mostly cloudy. Patchy fog, lows in the mid-50s and on Monday. Mostly cloudy in the morning, then becoming partly cloudy. Patchy fog, highs from the upper 60s to lower 80s for the Monday night, partly cloudy until midnight, then becoming mostly cloudy. Patchy fog, lows in the mid-50s for Tuesday. Mostly cloudy in the morning, then becoming partly cloudy. Patchy fog, highs from the upper 60s to lower 80s for Tuesday night, partly cloudy until midnight, then becoming mostly cloudy. Lows in the upper 50s and on Wednesday. Mostly cloudy in the morning, then becoming partly cloudy. Highs from the upper 60s to lower 80s. Low temperatures tonight and highs tomorrow for the selected cities. Santa Cruz, 57 and 76. Monterey, 57 and 68. Salinas, 57 and 68. Hollister, 55 and 80. King City, 58 and 87. 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This broadcast originates from the National Weather Service office located in Monterey, California, and serves the South Bay and Monterey Bay Area, including the cities of San Jose, Monterey, Salinas, and Santa Cruz. The weather overview for the Bay Area and Central Coast, gradual cooling trend today into the beginning of the weekend. Elevations above about 1,000 feet will have warm temperatures and RH values in the teens early this morning into the afternoon. The extended forecast for the Bay Area and Central Coast, Saturday and Saturday night, mostly clear. High 60 to 90. Lows 50 to 70. Sunday and Sunday night, partly cloudy. Patchy fog after midnight. High 60 to 90. Lows 50 to 65. Monday and Monday night, partly cloudy. Patchy fog in the morning. Patchy fog after midnight. High 60 to 85. Lows 50 to 65. Tuesday and Tuesday night, partly cloudy. Patchy fog in the morning. High 60 to 90. Lows 50 to 65. Wednesday and Wednesday night, partly cloudy. Highs 65 to 90. Lows 50 to 65. Sunrise, sunset, and tidal information for the San Francisco Bay Area for Thursday, August 20th. The sunrise today, 6:29 a.m. The sunset tonight, 7:57 p.m. Tidal data at the Golden Gate for today. Low tide, 12:23 a.m. at 1.2 feet. High tide, 7:51 a.m. at 3.90 feet. Low tide, 11:41 a.m. at 3.36 feet. High tide, 5:56 p.m. at 5.55 feet. Here are the buoy observations for 2 a.m. Pacific Daylight Time. An offshore buoy 6 winds west at 10 knots, pressure 1,024.9 millibars.
at offshore buoy 59, winds north at 12 knots, water temperature 66, pressure 1,020.1 millibars. At buoy 14 near Point Arena, winds north at 10 knots, water temperature 55, pressure 1,014.0 millibars. At buoy 13 near Bodega Bay, winds northwest at 12 knots, pressure 1,014.2 millibars. At Point Reyes Wave Rider buoy, water temperature 61, seas 6 feet, every 12 seconds. At San Francisco buoy, winds northwest 6 knots, water temperature 58, pressure 1,014.6 millibars, seas 3 feet, every 12 seconds. At Half Moon Bay buoy, winds northwest 4 knots, water temperature 60, pressure 1,015.4 millibars, seas 4 feet, every 9 seconds. At Monterey Bay buoy, winds northwest 8 knots, water temperature 60, pressure 1,014.7 millibars, seas 5 feet, every 8 seconds. At Point Sur, Wave Rider buoy, water temperature 62, seas 6 feet, every 8 seconds. At Cape San Martin buoy, winds northwest at 12 knots, water temperature 61, pressure 1,014.9 millibars. Synopsis for the Central California coast and bays, including the Monterey Bay, Greater Farallones, and Cordell Bank National Marine Sanctuaries: moderate to fresh northwesterly breezes will prevail through Friday, increasing to become fresh to strong over the weekend. Hazardous conditions for small craft are expected across the outer waters and along the coastal jet regions into Friday. Rough seas in the outer waters will slowly abate with moderate seas prevailing by Friday. The marine forecast for San Pablo Bay, Suisun Bay, the West Delta, and the San Francisco Bay north of the Bay Bridge. For tonight, southwest wind 10 to 15 knots. For Thursday, southwest wind 10 to 15 knots. For Thursday night, southwest wind 10 to 15 knots. The marine forecast for Monterey Bay. For tonight, northwest wind 5 to 10 knots, easing to around 5 knots after midnight. Seas 4 to 5 feet. Wave detail, west 3 feet at 9 seconds and southwest 2 feet at 15 seconds. Patchy dense fog late. For Thursday, west wind around 5 knots, rising to 10 to 15 knots in the afternoon. Seas 3 to 5 feet. Wave detail, west 4 feet at 8 seconds. Patchy dense fog in the morning. For Thursday night, west wind 5 to 10 knots, veering to northwest after midnight. Seas 3 to 5 feet. Wave detail, northwest 4 feet at 7 seconds. The coastal waters forecast from Pigeon Point to Point Pinos out to 10 nautical miles. Small craft advisory in effect from Thursday afternoon through Thursday evening. For tonight, northwest wind 10 to 15 knots, easing to 5 to 10 knots after midnight. Seas 5 to 6 feet. Wave detail, west 5 feet at 9 seconds and southwest 2 feet at 15 seconds. For Thursday, northwest wind 10 to 15 knots, rising to 15 to 20 knots in the afternoon. Seas 5 to 6 feet. Wave detail, northwest 5 feet at 9 seconds. For Thursday night, northwest wind 15 to 20 knots, easing to 10 to 15 knots after midnight. Seas 5 to 7 feet. Wave detail, northwest 5 feet at 7 seconds. The area forecast for the peninsula, North Bay, and East Bay. For the rest of tonight, partly cloudy. Lows from the 50s to lower 60s. West winds 5 to 10 miles per hour. For Thursday, mostly cloudy in the morning, then becoming partly cloudy. Highs in the upper 60s at the coast of the mid-80s inland. West winds 5 to 15 miles per hour. For Thursday night, partly cloudy. Lows from the 50s to lower 60s. West winds 5 to 10 miles per hour. And on Friday, mostly cloudy in the morning, then becoming partly cloudy. Highs in the mid-60s at the coast to the lower 80s inland. West winds 5 to 15 miles per hour for the Friday night, mostly clear until midnight, then becoming partly cloudy.
Lows from the 50s to lower 60s west, winds 5 to 15 miles per hour for Saturday. Partly cloudy in the morning, then becoming mostly sunny. Highs from the upper 60s to lower 80s for Saturday night, mostly clear. Lows from the 50s to lower 60s, and on Sunday, partly cloudy. Highs from the upper 60s to lower 80s for the Sunday night, mostly clear until midnight, then becoming partly cloudy. Lows from the 50s to lower 60s Monday through Wednesday, partly cloudy. Highs from the mid-60s to lower 80s, lows from the 50s to lower 60s, low temperatures tonight and highs tomorrow for the selected cities, San Francisco, 57 and 67, San Francisco Airport, 58 and 70, Redwood City, 60 and 79, Oakland, 59 and 71, Fremont, 59 and 76, Concord, 59 and 87, Livermore, 59 and 86, San Rafael, 58 and 82, Santa Rosa, 53 and 84, Napa, 56 and 78, Fairfield, 59, Santa Rosa, 53 and 84, Napa, 56 and 78, Fairfield, 59 and 86. These are the 2 a.m. Pacific Daylight Time observations for the San Francisco and Monterey Bay areas on Thursday, August 20th. At San Francisco Airport, it was partly cloudy, temperature 56, dew point 54, relative humidity 93%, west wind at 10 miles an hour, pressure 29.95 inches and falling. At Oakland Airport, it was mostly cloudy, temperature 59, dew point 56, relative humidity 89%, north wind at 5 miles an hour, pressure 29.95 inches and falling. At San Jose Airport, it was clear, temperature 60, dew point 56, relative humidity 86%, calm, pressure 29.95 inches and steady. At Santa Rosa, it was cloudy, temperature 55, south wind at 5, pressure 29.95 and steady. At Concord, it was clear, temperature 59, calm. At Livermore, it was clear, temperature 58, west wind at 3. At Monterey, it was cloudy, temperature 57, west wind at 6, pressure 29.97 and steady. At Salinas, it was cloudy, temperature 59, dew point 56, relative humidity 89%, northeast wind at 3. Here are some observations around California and western Nevada. It was clear, with a temperature of 63 at Sacramento, 68 at Reno, and 48 at Truckee. Under clear skies, South Lake Tahoe reported 51, Blue Canyon reported 69, and Mammoth Lakes reported 54. At Los Angeles, it was partly cloudy, with a temperature of 69. At San Diego, it was cloudy, with a temperature of 72. Local temperature reports around San Francisco Bay for 2 a.m. Downtown San Francisco was 57 degrees. Oakland Museum was 59 degrees. Redwood City was 61 degrees. San Rafael was 57 degrees. The area forecast for the South Bay, including the San Jose metro area and the Santa Clara Valley. For the rest of tonight, clear until midnight, then becoming partly cloudy. Lows from the mid-50s to lower 60s. Northwest winds up to 5 miles per hour. For Thursday, partly cloudy. Highs in the lower 70s by the bay, mid-80s to lower 90s inland. Northwest winds 5 to 10 miles per hour. For Thursday night, partly cloudy. Lows from the mid-50s to lower 60s. Northwest winds 5 to 10 miles per hour. And on Friday, partly cloudy in the morning, then becoming mostly sunny. Highs in the lower 70s by the bay to the 80s inland. Northwest winds 5 to 10 miles per hour for the Friday night, mostly clear. Lows from the mid-50s to lower 60s. Northwest winds 5 to 10 miles per hour for Saturday. Partly cloudy in the morning, then becoming sunny. Highs from the mid-70s to upper 80s for Saturday night, mostly clear. Lows from the mid-50s to lower 60s, and on Sunday, partly cloudy in the morning, then becoming mostly sunny. Highs from the mid-70s to upper 80s for the Sunday night, mostly clear.
Lows from the mid to upper 50s Monday through Wednesday. Partly

cloudy. High 70s and 80s lows from the mid to upper 50s low temperatures tonight and highs tomorrow for these selected cities. San Jose, 60 and 79. Mountain View, 60 and 73. Morgan Hill, 58 and 89. The area forecast for the Monterey Bay and Salinas Valley. For the rest of tonight, partly cloudy. Lows in the upper 50s. West winds 5 to 10 miles per hour. For Thursday, partly cloudy. Patchy fog in the morning. Highs in the upper 60s at the coast to the upper 80s inland. West winds 5 to 10 miles per hour. For Thursday night, partly cloudy until midnight, then becoming mostly cloudy. Lows in the upper 50s. West winds 5 to 10 miles per hour. And on Friday, mostly cloudy in the morning, then becoming partly cloudy. Highs in the upper 60s at the coast of the mid 80s inland. West winds 5 to 10 miles per hour for the Friday night, partly cloudy. Lows in the upper 50s, west winds 5 to 10 miles per hour for Saturday. Partly cloudy in the morning, then becoming mostly sunny. Highs from the upper 60s to lower 80s Saturday night and Sunday, partly cloudy. Lows in the upper 50s, highs from the upper 60s to lower 80s for Sunday night, mostly clear until midnight, then becoming mostly cloudy. Patchy fog, lows in the mid 50s and on Monday. Mostly cloudy in the morning, then becoming partly cloudy. Patchy fog, highs from the upper 60s to lower 80s for the Monday night, partly cloudy until midnight, then becoming mostly cloudy. Patchy fog, lows in the mid 50s for Tuesday. Mostly cloudy in the morning, then becoming partly cloudy. Patchy fog, highs from the upper 60s to lower 80s for Tuesday night, partly cloudy until midnight, then becoming mostly cloudy. Lows in the upper 50s and on Wednesday. Mostly cloudy in the morning, then becoming partly cloudy. Highs from the upper 60s to lower 80s low temperatures tonight and highs tomorrow for the selected cities. Santa Cruz, 57 and 76. Monterey, 57 and 68. Salinas, 57 and 68. Hollister, 55 and 80. King City, 58 and 87. The weather overview for the Bay Area and Central Coast, gradual cooling trend today into the beginning of the weekend. Elevations above about 1,000 feet will have warm temperatures and RH values in the teens early this morning into the afternoon. The extended forecast for the Bay Area and Central Coast, Saturday and Saturday night, mostly clear. High 60 to 90. Lows 50 to 70. Sunday and Sunday night, partly cloudy. Patchy fog after midnight. High 60 to 90. Lows 50 to 65. Monday and Monday night, partly cloudy. Patchy fog in the morning. Patchy fog after midnight. High 60 to 85. Lows 50 to 65. Tuesday and Tuesday night, partly cloudy. Patchy fog in the morning. High 60 to 90. Lows 50 to 65. Wednesday and Wednesday night, partly cloudy. Highs 65 to 90. Lows 50 to 65. Sunrise, sunset, and tidal information for the San Francisco Bay Area for Thursday, August 20th. The sunrise today, 6:29 a.m. The sunset tonight, 7:57 p.m. Tidal data at the Golden Gate for today. Low tide, 12:23 a.m. at 1.2 feet. High tide, 7:51 a.m. at 3.90 feet. Low tide, 11:41 a.m. at 3.36 feet. High tide, 5:56 p.m. at 5.55 feet. Here are the buoy observations for 2 a.m. Pacific Daylight Time. An offshore buoy 6 winds west at 10 knots, pressure 1,024.9 millibars. An offshore buoy 59 winds north at 12 knots, water temperature 66, pressure 1,020.1 millibars. At buoy 14 near Point Arena winds north at 10 knots, water temperature 55, pressure 1,014.0 millibars. At buoy 13 near Bodega Bay winds northwest at 12 knots, pressure 1,014.2 millibars. At Point Reyes wave rider.

Temperature 62, seas 6 feet every 8 seconds. At Cape San Martin Buoy, winds northwest at 12 knots. Water temperature 61, pressure 1014.9 millibars. Synopsis for the Central California coast and bays, including the Monterey Bay, Greater Farallones, and Cordell Bank National Marine Sanctuaries. Moderate to fresh northwesterly breezes will prevail through Friday, increasing to become fresh to strong over the weekend. Hazardous conditions for small craft are expected across the outer waters and along the coastal jet regions into Friday. Rough seas in the outer waters will slowly abate with moderate seas prevailing by Friday. The marine forecast for San Pablo Bay, Suisun Bay, the West Delta, and the San Francisco Bay north of the Bay Bridge. For tonight, southwest wind 10 to 15 knots. For Thursday, southwest wind 10 to 15 knots. For Thursday night, southwest wind 10 to 15 knots. The marine forecast for Monterey Bay. For tonight, northwest wind 5 to 10 knots, easing to around 5 knots after midnight. Seas 4 to 5 feet. Wave detail, west 3 feet at 9 seconds and southwest 2 feet at 15 seconds. Patchy dense fog late. For Thursday, west wind around 5 knots, rising to 10 to 15 knots in the afternoon. Seas 3 to 5 feet. Wave detail, west 4 feet at 8 seconds. Patchy dense fog in the morning. For Thursday night, west wind 5 to 10 knots, veering to northwest after midnight. Seas 3 to 5 feet. Wave detail, northwest 4 feet at 7 seconds. The coastal waters forecast from Pigeon Point to Point Pinos out to 10 nautical miles. Small craft advisory in effect from Thursday afternoon through Thursday evening. For tonight, northwest wind 10 to 15 knots, easing to 5 to 10 knots after midnight. Seas 5 to 6 feet. Wave detail, west 5 feet at 9 seconds and southwest 2 feet at 15 seconds. For Thursday, northwest wind 10 to 15 knots, rising to 15 to 20 knots in the afternoon. Seas 5 to 6 feet. Wave detail, northwest 5 feet at 9 seconds. For Thursday night, northwest wind 15 to 20 knots, easing to 10 to 15 knots after midnight. Seas 5 to 7 feet. Wave detail, northwest 5 feet at 7 seconds. Synopsis for the Central California coast and bays, including the Monterey Bay, Greater Farallones, and Cordell Bank National Marine Sanctuaries, a moderate to fresh northwesterly breeze prevails through Friday. Hazardous conditions for small craft due to occasional strong northwest gusts continue across the outer waters and coastal jet regions into Friday. Moderate seas continue across the outer waters with wave heights increasing to between 7 to 8 feet before decreasing Friday into the weekend. The marine forecast for San Pablo Bay, Suisun Bay, the West Delta, and the San Francisco Bay north of the Bay Bridge. For today, southwest wind 10 to 15 knots, easing to 5 to 10 knots late this morning and early afternoon, rising to 10 to 15 knots late. For tonight, southwest wind 10 to 15 knots. For Friday, southwest wind 10 to 15 knots. The marine forecast for Monterey Bay. For today, northwest wind around 5 knots, backing to west 10 to 15 knots this afternoon. Seas 3 to 4 feet. Wave detail, northwest 3 feet at 9 seconds. Patchy dense fog early this morning. For tonight, northwest wind 10 to 15 knots, easing to 5 to 10 knots after midnight. Seas 3 to 4 feet. Wave detail, northwest 4 feet at 7 seconds. For Friday, northwest wind around 5 knots, backing to west 10 to 15 knots in the afternoon. Seas around 3 feet. Wave detail, northwest 3 feet at 7 seconds. The coastal waters forecast from Pigeon Point to Point Pinos out to 10 nautical miles. Small craft advisory in effect from this afternoon through this evening. For today, northwest wind 5 to 10 knots, rising to 15 to 20 knots. Seas 4 to 5 feet.

detail, northwest 4 feet at 8 seconds. For tonight, northwest wind 15 to 20 knots, easing to 10 to 15 knots after midnight. Seas 4 to 5 feet. Wave detail, northwest 5 feet at 6 seconds. For Friday, northwest wind 10 to 15 knots, rising to 15 to 20 knots in the afternoon. Seas 3 to 4 feet. Wave detail, northwest 4 feet at 7 seconds. The area forecast for the peninsula, North Bay, and East Bay. For the rest of tonight, partly cloudy. Lows from the 50s to lower 60s. West winds 5 to 10 miles per hour. For Thursday, mostly cloudy in the morning, then becoming partly cloudy. Highs in the upper 60s at the coast of the mid 80s inland. West winds 5 to 15 miles per hour. For Thursday night, partly cloudy. Lows from the 50s to lower 60s. West winds 5 to 10 miles per hour. And on Friday, mostly cloudy in the morning, then becoming partly cloudy. Highs in the mid-60s at the coast to the lower 80s inland. West winds 5 to 15 miles per hour for the Friday night, mostly clear until midnight, then becoming partly cloudy. Lows from the 50s to lower 60s. West winds 5 to 15 miles per hour for Saturday. Partly cloudy in the morning, then becoming mostly sunny. Highs from the upper 60s to lower 80s for Saturday night, mostly clear. Lows from the 50s to lower 60s, and on Sunday, partly cloudy. Highs from the upper 60s to lower 80s for the Sunday night, mostly clear until midnight, then becoming partly cloudy. Lows from the 50s to lower 60s Monday through Wednesday, partly cloudy. Highs from the mid 60s to lower 80s. Lows from the 50s to lower 60s. Low temperatures tonight and highs tomorrow for these selected cities: San Francisco, 57 and 67, San Francisco Airport, 58 and 70, Redwood City, 60 and 79, Oakland, 59 and 71, Fremont, 59 and 76, Concord, 59 and 87, Livermore, 59 and 86, San Rafael, 58 and 82, Santa Rosa, 53 and 84, Napa, 56 and 78, Fairfield, 59 and 86. These are the 2 a.m. Pacific Daylight Time observations for the San Francisco and Monterey Bay areas on Thursday, August 20th. At San Francisco Airport, it was partly cloudy, temperature 56, dew point 54, relative humidity 93%, west wind at 10 miles an hour, pressure 29.95 inches and falling. At Oakland Airport, it was mostly cloudy, temperature 59, dew point 56, relative humidity 89%, north wind at 5 miles an hour, pressure 29.95 inches and falling. At San Jose Airport, it was clear, temperature 60, dew point 56, relative humidity 86%, calm, pressure 29.95 inches and steady. At Santa Rosa, it was cloudy, temperature 55, south wind at 5, pressure 29.95 and steady. At Concord, it was clear, temperature 59, calm. At Livermore, it was clear, temperature 58, west wind at 3. At Monterey, it was cloudy, temperature 57, west wind at 6, pressure 29.97 and steady. At Salinas, it was cloudy, temperature 59, dew point 56, relative humidity 89%, northeast wind at 3. Here are some observations around California and western Nevada. It was clear, with a temperature of 63 at Sacramento, 68 at Reno, and 48 at Truckee. Under clear skies, South Lake Tahoe reported 51, Blue Canyon reported 69, and Mammoth Lakes reported 54. At Los Angeles, it was partly cloudy, with a temperature of 69. At San Diego, it was cloudy, with a temperature of 72. Local temperature reports around San Francisco Bay for 2 a.m. Downtown San Francisco was 57 degrees. Oakland Museum was 59 degrees. Redwood City was 61 degrees. San Rafael was 57 degrees. The area forecast for the South Bay.

including the San Jose metro area and the Santa Clara Valley. For the rest of tonight, clear until midnight, then becoming partly cloudy. Lows from the mid-50s to lower 60s. Northwest winds up to 5 miles per hour. For Thursday, partly cloudy. Highs in the lower 70s by the bay, mid-80s to lower 90s inland. Northwest winds 5 to 10 miles per hour. For Thursday night, partly cloudy. Lows from the mid-50s to lower 60s. Northwest winds 5 to 10 miles per hour. And on Friday, partly cloudy in the morning, then becoming mostly sunny. Highs in the lower 70s by the bay to the 80s inland. Northwest winds 5 to 10 miles per hour for the Friday night, mostly clear. Lows from the mid-50s to lower 60s. Northwest winds 5 to 10 miles per hour for Saturday. Partly cloudy in the morning, then becoming sunny. Highs from the mid-70s to upper 80s for Saturday night, mostly clear. Lows from the mid-50s to lower 60s. And on Sunday, partly cloudy in the morning, then becoming mostly sunny. Highs from the mid-70s to upper 80s for the Sunday night, mostly clear. Lows from the mid to upper 50s Monday through Wednesday, partly cloudy. High 70s and 80s lows from the mid to upper 50s low temperatures tonight and highs tomorrow for the selected cities, San Jose, 60 and 79, Mountain View, 60 and 73, Morgan Hill, 58 and 89. 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This broadcast originates from the National Weather Service office located in Monterey, California, and serves the South Bay and Monterey Bay Area, including the cities of San Jose, Monterey, Salinas, and Santa Cruz. The area forecast for the Monterey Bay and Salinas Valley? For the rest of tonight, partly cloudy. Lows in the upper 50s. West winds 5 to 10 miles per hour. For Thursday, partly cloudy. Patchy fog in the morning. Highs in the upper 60s at the coast to the upper 80s inland. West winds 5 to 10 miles per hour. For Thursday night, partly cloudy until midnight, then becoming mostly cloudy. Lows in the upper 50s. West winds 5 to 10 miles per hour. And on Friday, mostly cloudy in the morning, then becoming partly cloudy. Highs in the upper 60s at the coast of the mid-80s inland. West winds 5 to 10 miles per hour for the Friday night, partly cloudy. Lows in the upper 50s. West winds 5 to 10 miles per hour for Saturday. Partly cloudy in the morning, then becoming mostly sunny. Highs from the upper 60s to lower 80s Saturday night and Sunday, partly cloudy. Lows in the upper 50s. Highs from the upper 60s to lower 80s for Sunday night, mostly clear until midnight, then becoming mostly cloudy. Patchy fog. Lows in the mid-50s and on Monday, mostly cloudy in the morning, then becoming partly cloudy. Patchy fog. Highs from the upper 60s to lower 80s for the Monday night, partly cloudy until midnight, then becoming mostly cloudy. Patchy fog. Lows in the mid-50s for Tuesday, mostly cloudy in the morning, then becoming partly cloudy. Patchy fog. Highs from the upper 60s to lower 80s for Tuesday night, partly cloudy until midnight, then becoming mostly cloudy. Lows in the upper 50s and on Wednesday, mostly cloudy in the morning, then becoming partly cloudy. Highs from the upper 60s to lower 80s. Low temperatures tonight and highs tomorrow for the selected cities, Santa Cruz, 57 and 76, Monterey, 57 and 68, Salinas, 57 and 68, Hollister, 55 and 80, King City, 58 and 87. The weather overview for the Bay Area and Central Coast, gradual cooling trend today into the beginning of the weekend. Elevations above about 1,000 feet will have warm temperatures and RH values in the teens early this morning into the afternoon. The extended forecast for the Bay Area and Central Coast, Saturday and Saturday night, mostly clear. High 60 to 90. Lows 50 to 70. Sunday and Sunday night, partly cloudy. Patchy fog after midnight. High 60 to 90. Lows 50.

85. Monday and Monday night, partly cloudy. Patchy fog in the morning. Patchy fog after midnight. High 60 to 85. Lows 50 to 65. Tuesday and Tuesday night, partly cloudy. Patchy fog in the morning. High 60 to 90. Lows 50 to 65. Wednesday and Wednesday night, partly cloudy. High 65 to 90. Lows 50 to 65. Sunrise, sunset, and tidal information for the San Francisco Bay Area for Thursday, August 20th. The sunrise today, 6:29 a.m. The sunset tonight, 7:57 p.m. Tidal data at the Golden Gate for today. Low tide, 12:23 a.m. at 1.2 feet. High tide, 7:51 a.m. at 3.90 feet. Low tide, 11:41 a.m. at 3.36 feet. High tide, 5:56 p.m. at 5.55 feet. Here are the buoy observations for 2 a.m. Pacific Daylight Time. An offshore buoy 6 winds west at 10 knots, pressure 1,024.9 millibars. An offshore buoy 59 winds north at 12 knots, water temperature 66, pressure 1,020.1 millibars. At buoy 14 near Point Arena winds north at 10 knots, water temperature 55, pressure 1,014.0 millibars. At buoy 13 near Bodega Bay winds northwest at 12 knots, pressure 1,014.2 millibars. At Point Reyes Wave Rider buoy water temperature 61, seas 6 feet, every 12 seconds. At San Francisco Bay winds northwest 6 knots, water temperature 58, pressure 1,014.6 millibars, seas 3 feet, every 12 seconds. At Half Moon Bay buoy winds northwest 4 knots, water temperature 60, pressure 1,015.4 millibars, seas 4 feet, every 9 seconds. At Monterey Bay buoy winds northwest 8 knots, water temperature 60, pressure 1,014.7 millibars, seas 5 feet, every 8 seconds. At Point Sur, Wave Rider buoy water temperature 62, seas 6 feet, every 8 seconds. At Cape San Martin buoy winds northwest at 12 knots, water temperature 61, pressure 1,014.9 millibars. Synopsis for the Central California coast and bays including the Monterey Bay, Greater Farallones, and Cordell Bank National Marine Sanctuaries, a moderate to fresh northwesterly breeze prevails through Friday. Hazardous conditions for small craft due to occasional strong northwest gusts continue across the outer waters and coastal jet regions into Friday. Moderate seas continue across the outer waters with wave heights increasing to between 7 to 8 feet before decreasing Friday into the weekend. The marine forecast for San Pablo Bay, Suisun Bay, the West Delta, and the San Francisco Bay north of the Bay Bridge. For today, southwest wind 10 to 15 knots, easing to 5 to 10 knots late this morning and early afternoon, rising to 10 to 15 knots late. For tonight, southwest wind 10 to 15 knots. For Friday, southwest wind 10 to 15 knots. The marine forecast for Monterey Bay. For today, northwest wind around 5 knots, backing to west 10 to 15 knots this afternoon. Seas 3 to 4 feet. Wave detail, northwest 3 feet at 9 seconds. Patchy dense fog early this morning. For tonight, northwest wind 10 to 15 knots, easing to 5 to 10 knots after midnight. Seas 3 to 4 feet. Wave detail, northwest 4 feet at 7 seconds. For Friday, northwest wind around 5 knots, backing to west 10 to 15 knots in the afternoon. Seas around 3 feet. Wave detail, northwest 3 feet at 7 seconds. The coastal waters forecast from Pigeon Point to Point Pinos out to 10 nautical miles. Small craft advisory in effect from this afternoon through this evening. For today, northwest wind 5 to 10 knots, rising to 15 to 20 knots. Seas 4 to 5 feet. Wave detail, northwest 4 feet at 8 seconds. For tonight,

northwest wind 15 to 20 knots, easing to 10 to 15 knots after midnight. Seas 4 to 5 feet. Wave detail, northwest 5 feet at 6 seconds. For Friday, northwest wind 10 to 15 knots, rising to 15 to 20 knots in the afternoon. Seas 3 to 4 feet. Wave detail, northwest 4 feet at 7 seconds. The area forecast for the peninsula, North Bay, and East Bay. For the rest of tonight, partly cloudy. Lows from the 50s to lower 60s. West winds 5 to 10 miles per hour. For Thursday, mostly cloudy in the morning, then becoming partly cloudy. Highs in the upper 60s at the coast of the mid-80s inland. West winds 5 to 15 miles per hour. For Thursday night, partly cloudy. Lows from the 50s to lower 60s. West winds 5 to 10 miles per hour. And on Friday, mostly cloudy in the morning, then becoming partly cloudy. Highs in the mid-60s at the coast to the lower 80s inland. West winds 5 to 15 miles per hour for the Friday night, mostly clear until midnight, then becoming partly cloudy. Lows from the 50s to lower 60s. West winds 5 to 15 miles per hour for Saturday. Partly cloudy in the morning, then becoming mostly sunny. Highs from the upper 60s to lower 80s for Saturday night, mostly clear. Lows from the 50s to lower 60s, and on Sunday, partly cloudy. Highs from the upper 60s to lower 80s for the Sunday night, mostly clear until midnight, then becoming partly cloudy. Lows from the 50s to lower 60s Monday through Wednesday, partly cloudy. Highs from the mid-60s to lower 80s. Lows from the 50s to lower 60s. Low temperatures tonight and highs tomorrow for the selected cities: San Francisco, 57 and 67, San Francisco Airport, 58 and 70, Redwood City, 60 and 79, Oakland, 59 and 71, Fremont, 59 and 76, Concord, 59 and 87, Livermore, 59 and 86, San Rafael, 58 and 82, Santa Rosa, 53 and 84, Napa, 56 and 78, Fairfield, 59 and 86. These are the 3 a.m. Pacific Daylight Time observations for the San Francisco and Monterey Bay areas on Thursday, August 20th. At San Francisco Airport, it was partly cloudy, temperature 56, dew point 54, relative humidity 93%, west wind at 8 miles an hour, pressure 29.96 inches and rising. At Oakland Airport, it was mostly cloudy, temperature 59, dew point 56, relative humidity 89%, west wind at 5 miles an hour, pressure 29.96 inches and rising. At San Jose Airport, it was clear, temperature 60, dew point 56, relative humidity 86%, north wind at 3 miles an hour, pressure 29.95 inches and steady. At Santa Rosa, it was cloudy, temperature 54, south wind at 5, pressure 29.95 and steady. At Concord, it was clear, temperature 59, west wind at 5. At Livermore, it was clear, temperature 58, northwest wind at 7. At Monterey, it was cloudy, temperature 57, south wind at 5, pressure 29.97 and steady. At Salinas, it was cloudy, temperature 58, dew point 55, relative humidity 90%, south wind at 5. Here are some observations around California and western Nevada. It was clear, with a temperature of 63 at Sacramento, 67 at Reno, and 48 at Truckee. Under clear skies, South Lake Tahoe reported 49, Blue Canyon reported 67, and Mammoth Lakes reported 52. At Los Angeles, it was partly cloudy, with a temperature of 68. At San Diego, it was mostly cloudy, with a temperature of 72. Local temperature reports around San Francisco Bay for 3 a.m. Downtown San Francisco was 57 degrees. Oakland Museum was 58 degrees. Redwood City was 61 degrees. San Rafael was 56 degrees. The area forecast for the South Bay, including the San Jose metro area and the Santa Clara

Valley. For the rest of tonight, partly cloudy. Lows from the mid-50s to lower 60s. Northwest winds up to 5 miles per hour. For Thursday, partly cloudy. Highs in the lower 70s by the bay, mid-80s to lower 90s inland. Northwest winds 5 to 10 miles per hour. For Thursday night, partly cloudy. Lows from the mid-50s to lower 60s. Northwest winds 5 to 10 miles per hour. And on Friday, partly cloudy in the morning, then becoming mostly sunny. Highs in the lower 70s by the bay to the 80s inland. Northwest winds 5 to 10 miles per hour for the Friday night, mostly clear. Lows from the mid-50s to lower 60s. Northwest winds 5 to 10 miles per hour for Saturday. Partly cloudy in the morning, then becoming sunny. High 70s and 80s for Saturday night, mostly clear. Lows from the mid-50s to lower 60s Sunday through Monday. Partly cloudy. High 70s and 80s. Lows from the mid-50s to lower 60s Monday night, mostly clear. Lows from the mid to upper 50s Tuesday through Wednesday. Partly cloudy. Highs from the mid-70s to upper 80s. Lows from the mid to upper 50s. Low temperatures tonight and highs tomorrow for the selected cities. San Jose, 60 and 79. Mountain View, 60 and 72. Morgan Hill, 58 and 89. The area forecast for the Monterey Bay and Salinas Valley. For the rest of tonight, mostly cloudy. Patchy fog. Lows in the upper 50s. West winds up to 5 miles per hour. For Thursday, mostly cloudy in the morning, then becoming partly cloudy. Patchy fog in the morning. Highs in the upper 60s at the coast to the upper 80s inland. West winds up to 5 miles per hour, increasing to 5 to 15 miles per hour in the afternoon. For Thursday night, partly cloudy until midnight, then becoming mostly cloudy. Lows in the upper 50s. West winds 5 to 10 miles per hour. And on Friday, mostly cloudy in the morning, then becoming partly cloudy. Highs in the upper 60s at the coast of the mid-80s inland. West winds up to 5 miles per hour, increasing to 5 to 15 miles per hour in the afternoon. For the Friday night, partly cloudy. Lows in the mid-50s. West winds 5 to 10 miles per hour for Saturday. Partly cloudy in the morning, then becoming mostly sunny. Highs from the upper 60s to lower 80s Saturday night through Sunday night, partly cloudy. Lows in the upper 50s. Highs from the upper 60s to lower 80s Monday. Mostly cloudy in the morning, then becoming partly cloudy. Highs from the upper 60s to lower 80s Monday night, partly cloudy until midnight, then becoming mostly cloudy. Patchy fog. Lows in the mid-50s Tuesday. Mostly cloudy in the morning, then becoming partly cloudy. Patchy fog. Highs from the upper 60s to lower 80s Tuesday night and Wednesday, partly cloudy. Lows in the upper 50s. Highs from the upper 60s to lower 80s. Low temperatures tonight and highs tomorrow for the selected cities. Santa Cruz, 57 and 77. Monterey, 57 and 68. Salinas, 57 and 68. Hollister, 55 and 80. King City, 57 and 88. The weather overview for the Bay Area and Central Coast. Gradual cooling trend today into the beginning of the weekend. Elevations above about 1,000 feet will have warm temperatures and RH values in the teens early this morning into the afternoon. The extended forecast for the Bay Area and Central Coast, Saturday and Saturday night, mostly clear. High 60 to 90. Lows 50 to 70. Sunday and Sunday night, partly cloudy. Patchy fog after midnight. High 60 to 90. Lows 50 to 65. Monday and Monday night, partly cloudy. Patchy fog in the morning. Patchy fog after midnight. High 60 to 85. Lows 50 to 65. Tuesday and Tuesday night, partly cloudy. Patchy fog in the morning. High 60 to 90. Lows 50 to 65. Wednesday and Wednesday night, partly cloudy. Highs 65 to 90. Lows 50 to 65. Sunrise, sunset, and tidal.

elevation for the San Francisco Bay Area for Thursday, August 20th. The sunrise today, 6:29 a.m. The sunset tonight, 7:57 p.m. Tidal data at the Golden Gate for today. Low tide, 12:23 a.m. at 1.2 feet. High tide, 7:51 a.m. at 3.90 feet. Low tide, 11:41 a.m. at 3.36 feet. High tide, 5:56 p.m. at 5.55 feet. Here are the buoy observations for 3 a.m. Pacific Daylight Time. An offshore buoy 6 winds north at 8 knots, pressure 1,024.5 millibars. An offshore buoy 59, winds north 12 knots, water temperature 66, pressure 1,019.5 millibars, seas 5 feet, every 7 seconds. At Point Arena buoy, winds northwest 10 knots, water temperature 55, pressure 1,013.9 millibars, seas 5 feet, every 11 seconds. At buoy 13 near Bodega Bay, winds northwest at 10 knots, pressure 1,014.3 millibars, swell 5 feet, every 15 seconds. At Point Reyes Wave Rider buoy, water temperature 61, seas 6 feet, every 12 seconds. At San Francisco buoy, winds northwest 10 knots, water temperature 58, pressure 1,014.4 millibars, seas 3 feet, every 11 seconds. At Half Moon Bay buoy, winds northwest 6 knots, water temperature 60, pressure 1,015.4 millibars, seas 4 feet, every 10 seconds. At Monterey Bay buoy, winds northwest 10 knots, water temperature 60, pressure 1,014.6 millibars, seas 5 feet, every 7 seconds. At Point Sur, Wave Rider buoy, water temperature 62, seas 5 feet, every 8 seconds. At Cape San Martin buoy, winds northwest 12 knots, water temperature 60, pressure 1,014.6 millibars. Seas 6 feet, every 8 seconds. Synopsis for the Central California coast and bays, including the Monterey Bay, Greater Farallones, and Cordell Bank National Marine Sanctuaries, a moderate to fresh northwesterly breeze prevails through Friday. Hazardous conditions for small craft due to occasional strong northwest gusts continue across the outer waters and coastal jet regions into Friday. Moderate seas continue across the outer waters with wave heights increasing to between 7 to 8 feet before decreasing Friday into the weekend. The marine forecast for San Pablo Bay, Suisun Bay, the West Delta, and the San Francisco Bay north of the Bay Bridge. For today, southwest wind 10 to 15 knots, easing to 5 to 10 knots late this morning and early afternoon, rising to 10 to 15 knots late. For tonight, southwest wind 10 to 15 knots. For Friday, southwest wind 10 to 15 knots. The marine forecast for Monterey Bay. For today, northwest wind around 5 knots, backing to west 10 to 15 knots this afternoon. Seas 3 to 4 feet. Wave detail, northwest 3 feet at 9 seconds. Patchy dense fog early this morning. For tonight, northwest wind 10 to 15 knots, easing to 5 to 10 knots after midnight. Seas 3 to 4 feet. Wave detail, northwest 4 feet at 7 seconds. For Friday, northwest wind around 5 knots, backing to west 10 to 15 knots in the afternoon. Seas around 3 feet. Wave detail, northwest 3 feet at 7 seconds. The coastal waters forecast from Pigeon Point to Point Pinos out to 10 nautical miles. Small craft advisory in effect from this afternoon through this evening. For today, northwest wind 5 to 10 knots, rising to 15 to 20 knots. Seas 4 to 5 feet. Wave detail, northwest 4 feet at 8 seconds. For tonight, northwest wind 15 to 20 knots, easing to 10 to 15 knots after midnight. Seas 4 to 5 feet. Wave detail, northwest 5 feet at 6 seconds. For Friday, northwest wind 10 to 15 knots, rising to 15 to 20 knots in the afternoon. Seas 3 to 4 feet. Wave detail, northwest

7 seconds. The area forecast for the peninsula, North Bay, and East Bay. For the rest of tonight, mostly cloudy. Lows from the 50s to lower 60s. West winds 5 to 10 miles per hour. For Thursday, mostly cloudy in the morning, then becoming partly cloudy. Highs in the mid-60s at the coast of the mid-80s inland. West winds 5 to 15 miles per hour. For Thursday night, partly cloudy until midnight, then becoming mostly cloudy. Lows from the 50s to lower 60s. West winds 5 to 10 miles per hour. And on Friday, mostly cloudy in the morning, then becoming partly cloudy. Highs in the mid-60s at the coast to the lower 80s inland. West winds 5 to 15 miles per hour for the Friday night, mostly clear until midnight, then becoming partly cloudy. Lows from the 50s to lower 60s. West winds 5 to 15 miles per hour for Saturday. Partly cloudy in the morning, then becoming mostly sunny. Highs from the upper 60s to lower 80s for Saturday night, clear until midnight, then becoming partly cloudy. Lows from the 50s to lower 60s Sunday through Wednesday. Partly cloudy. Highs from the upper 60s to lower 80s. Lows from the 50s to lower 60s. Low temperatures tonight and highs tomorrow for the selected cities. San Francisco, 57 and 66. San Francisco Airport, 58 and 70. Redwood City, 59 and 78. Oakland, 59 and 71. Fremont, 59 and 75. Concord, 59 and 86. Livermore, 59 and 86. San Rafael, 57 and 81. Santa Rosa, 53 and 83. Napa, 56 and 78. Fairfield, 59 and 85. These are the 3 a.m. Pacific Daylight Time observations for the San Francisco and Monterey Bay areas on Thursday, August 20th. At San Francisco Airport, it was partly cloudy, temperature 56, dew point 54, relative humidity 93%, west wind at 8 miles an hour, pressure 29.96 inches and rising. At Oakland Airport, it was mostly cloudy, temperature 59, dew point 56, relative humidity 89%, west wind at 5 miles an hour, pressure 29.96 inches and rising. At San Jose Airport, it was clear, temperature 60, dew point 56, relative humidity 86%, north wind at 3 miles an hour, pressure 29.95 inches and steady. At Santa Rosa, it was cloudy, temperature 54, south wind at 5, pressure 29.95 and steady. At Concord, it was clear, temperature 59, west wind at 5. At Livermore, it was clear, temperature 58, northwest wind at 7. At Monterey, it was cloudy, temperature 57, south wind at 5, pressure 29.97 and steady. At Salinas, it was cloudy, temperature 58, dew point 55, relative humidity 90%, south wind at 5. Here are some observations around California and western Nevada. It was clear, with a temperature of 63 at Sacramento, 67 at Reno, and 48 at Truckee. Under clear skies, South Lake Tahoe reported 49, Blue Canyon reported 67, and Mammoth Lakes reported 52. At Los Angeles, it was partly cloudy, with a temperature of 68. At San Diego, it was mostly cloudy, with a temperature of 72. Local temperature reports around San Francisco Bay for 3 a.m. Downtown San Francisco was 57 degrees. Oakland Museum was 58 degrees. Redwood City was 61 degrees. San Rafael was 56 degrees. The area forecast for the South Bay, including the San Jose metro area and the Santa Clara Valley. For the rest of tonight, partly cloudy. Lows from the mid-50s to lower 60s. Northwest winds up to 5 miles per hour. For Thursday, partly cloudy. Highs in the lower 70s by the bay, mid-80s to lower 90s inland. Northwest winds 5 to 10 miles per hour. For Thursday night, partly cloudy. Lows from the mid-50s to lower 60s. Northwest winds 5 to 10 miles per hour.

On Friday, partly cloudy in the morning, then becoming mostly sunny. Highs in the lower 70s by the bay to the 80s inland. Northwest winds 5 to 10 miles per hour for the Friday night, mostly clear. Lows from the mid 50s to lower 60s. Northwest winds 5 to 10 miles per hour for Saturday. Partly cloudy in the morning, then becoming sunny. High 70s and 80s for Saturday night, mostly clear. Lows from the mid 50s to lower 60s Sunday through Monday. Partly cloudy. High 70s and 80s. Lows from the mid 50s to lower 60s Monday night, mostly clear. Lows from the mid to upper 50s Tuesday through Wednesday. Partly cloudy. Highs from the mid 70s to upper 80s. Lows from the mid to upper 50s. Low temperatures tonight and highs tomorrow for these selected cities: San Jose, 60 and 79, Mountain View, 60 and 72, Morgan Hill, 58 and 89. The area forecast for the Monterey Bay and Salinas Valley. For the rest of tonight, mostly cloudy. Patchy fog. Lows in the upper 50s. West winds up to 5 miles per hour. For Thursday, mostly cloudy in the morning, then becoming partly cloudy. Patchy fog in the morning. Highs in the upper 60s at the coast to the upper 80s inland. West winds up to 5 miles per hour, increasing to 5 to 15 miles per hour in the afternoon. For Thursday night, partly cloudy until midnight, then becoming mostly cloudy. Lows in the upper 50s. West winds 5 to 10 miles per hour. And on Friday, mostly cloudy in the morning, then becoming partly cloudy. Highs in the upper 60s at the coast of the mid 80s inland. West winds up to 5 miles per hour, increasing to 5 to 15 miles per hour in the afternoon. For the Friday night, partly cloudy. Lows in the mid 50s. West winds 5 to 10 miles per hour for Saturday. Partly cloudy in the morning, then becoming mostly sunny. Highs from the upper 60s to lower 80s Saturday night through Sunday night, partly cloudy. Lows in the upper 50s. Highs from the upper 60s to lower 80s Monday. Mostly cloudy in the morning, then becoming partly cloudy. Highs from the upper 60s to lower 80s Monday night, partly cloudy until midnight, then becoming mostly cloudy. Patchy fog. Lows in the mid 50s Tuesday. Mostly cloudy in the morning, then becoming partly cloudy. Patchy fog. Highs from the upper 60s to lower 80s Tuesday night and Wednesday, partly cloudy. Lows in the upper 50s, highs from the upper 60s to lower 80s. Low temperatures tonight and highs tomorrow for these selected cities: Santa Cruz, 57 and 77, Monterey, 57 and 68, Salinas, 57 and 68, Hollister, 55 and 80, King City, 57 and 88. 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This broadcast originates from the National Weather Service office located in Monterey, California, and serves the South Bay and Monterey Bay Area, including the cities of San Jose, Monterey, Salinas, and Santa Cruz. The weather overview for the Bay Area and Central Coast: gradual cooling trend today into the beginning of the weekend. Elevations above about 1,000 feet will have warm temperatures and RH values in the teens early this morning into the afternoon. The extended forecast for the Bay Area and Central Coast: Saturday and Saturday night, mostly clear. High 60 to 90. Lows 50 to 70. Sunday and Sunday night, partly cloudy. Patchy fog after midnight. High 60 to 90. Lows 50 to 65. Monday and Monday night, partly cloudy. Patchy fog in the morning. Patchy fog after midnight. High 60 to 85. Lows 50 to 65. Tuesday and Tuesday night, partly cloudy. Patchy fog in the morning. High 60 to 90. Lows 50 to 65. Wednesday and Wednesday night, partly cloudy. Highs 65 to 90. Lows 50 to 65. Sunrise, sunset, and tidal information for the San Francisco Bay Area for Thursday, August 20th. The sunrise today,

sunset tonight, 7:57 p.m. Tidal data at the Golden Gate for today. Low tide, 12:23 a.m. at 1.2 feet. High tide, 7:51 a.m. at 3.90 feet. Low tide, 11:41 a.m. at 3.36 feet. High tide, 5:56 p.m. at 5.55 feet. Here are the buoy observations for 3 a.m. Pacific Daylight Time. An offshore buoy 6 winds north at 8 knots, pressure 1,024.5 millibars. An offshore buoy 59, winds north 12 knots, water temperature 66, pressure 1,019.5 millibars, seas 5 feet, every 7 seconds. At Point Arena buoy, winds northwest 10 knots, water temperature 55, pressure 1,013.9 millibars, seas 5 feet, every 11 seconds. At buoy 13 near Bodega Bay, winds northwest at 10 knots, pressure 1,014.3 millibars, swell 5 feet, every 15 seconds. At Point Reyes Wave Rider buoy, water temperature 61, seas 6 feet, every 12 seconds. At San Francisco buoy, winds northwest 10 knots, water temperature 58, pressure 1,014.4 millibars, seas 3 feet, every 11 seconds. At Half Moon Bay buoy, winds northwest 6 knots, water temperature 60, pressure 1,015.4 millibars, seas 4 feet, every 10 seconds. At Monterey Bay buoy, winds northwest 10 knots, water temperature 60, pressure 1,014.6 millibars, seas 5 feet, every 7 seconds. At Point Sur, Wave Rider buoy, water temperature 62, seas 5 feet, every 8 seconds. At Cape San Martin buoy, winds northwest 12 knots, water temperature 60, pressure 1,014.6 millibars. Seas 6 feet, every 8 seconds. Synopsis for the Central California coast and bays, including the Monterey Bay, Greater Farallones, and Cordell Bank National Marine Sanctuaries, a moderate to fresh northwesterly breeze prevails through Friday. Hazardous conditions for small craft due to occasional strong northwest gusts continue across the outer waters and coastal jet regions into Friday. Moderate seas continue across the outer waters with wave heights increasing to between 7 to 8 feet before decreasing Friday into the weekend. The marine forecast for San Pablo Bay, Suisun Bay, the West Delta, and the San Francisco Bay north of the Bay Bridge. For today, southwest wind 10 to 15 knots, easing to 5 to 10 knots late this morning and early afternoon, rising to 10 to 15 knots late. For tonight, southwest wind 10 to 15 knots. For Friday, southwest wind 10 to 15 knots. The marine forecast for Monterey Bay. For today, northwest wind around 5 knots, backing to west 10 to 15 knots this afternoon. Seas 3 to 4 feet. Wave detail, northwest 3 feet at 9 seconds. Patchy dense fog early this morning. For tonight, northwest wind 10 to 15 knots, easing to 5 to 10 knots after midnight. Seas 3 to 4 feet. Wave detail, northwest 4 feet at 7 seconds. For Friday, northwest wind around 5 knots, backing to west 10 to 15 knots in the afternoon. Seas around 3 feet. Wave detail, northwest 3 feet at 7 seconds. The coastal waters forecast from Pigeon Point to Point Pinos out to 10 nautical miles. Small craft advisory in effect from this afternoon through this evening. For today, northwest wind 5 to 10 knots, rising to 15 to 20 knots. Seas 4 to 5 feet. Wave detail, northwest 4 feet at 8 seconds. For tonight, northwest wind 15 to 20 knots, easing to 10 to 15 knots after midnight. Seas 4 to 5 feet. Wave detail, northwest 5 feet at 6 seconds. For Friday, northwest wind 10 to 15 knots, rising to 15 to 20 knots in the afternoon. Seas 3 to 4 feet. Wave detail, northwest 4 feet at 7 seconds. The area forecast for the peninsula, North Bay, and East Bay. For the
the rest of tonight, mostly cloudy. Lows from the 50s to lower 60s. West winds 5 to 10 miles per hour. For Thursday, mostly cloudy in the morning, then becoming partly cloudy. Highs in the mid-60s at the coast of the mid-80s inland. West winds 5 to 15 miles per hour. For Thursday night, partly cloudy until midnight, then becoming west winds 5 to 15 miles per hour. For Thursday night, partly cloudy until midnight, then becoming mostly cloudy. Lows from the 50s to lower 60s. West winds 5 to 10 miles per hour. And on Friday, mostly cloudy in the morning, then becoming partly cloudy. Highs in the mid-60s at the coast to the lower 80s inland. West winds 5 to 15 miles per hour for the Friday night, mostly clear until midnight, then becoming partly cloudy. Lows from the 50s to lower 60s. West winds 5 to 15 miles per hour for Saturday. Partly cloudy in the morning, then becoming mostly sunny. Highs from the upper 60s to lower 80s for Saturday night, clear until midnight, then becoming partly cloudy. Lows from the 50s to lower 60s Sunday through Wednesday. Partly cloudy. Highs from the upper 60s to lower 80s. Lows from the 50s to lower 60s. Low temperatures tonight and highs tomorrow for these selected cities: San Francisco, 57 and 66, San Francisco Airport, 58 and 70, Redwood City, 59 and 78, Oakland, 59 and 71, Fremont, 59 and 75, Concord, 59 and 86, Livermore, 59 and 86, San Rafael, 57 and 81, Santa Rosa, 53 and 83, Napa, 56 and 78, Fairfield, 59 and 85. These are the 3 a.m. Pacific Daylight Time observations for the San Francisco and Monterey Bay areas on Thursday, August 20th. At San Francisco Airport, it was partly cloudy, temperature 56, dew point 54, relative humidity 93%, west wind at 8 miles an hour, pressure 29.96 inches and rising. At Oakland Airport, it was mostly cloudy, temperature 59, dew point 56, relative humidity 89%, west wind at 5 miles an hour, pressure 29.96 inches and rising. At San Jose Airport, it was clear, temperature 60, dew point 56, relative humidity 86%, north wind at 3 miles an hour, pressure 29.95 inches and steady. At Santa Rosa, it was cloudy, temperature 54, south wind at 5, pressure 29.95 and steady. At Concord, it was clear, temperature 59, west wind at 5. At Livermore, it was clear, temperature 58, northwest wind at 7. At Monterey, it was cloudy, temperature 57, south wind at 5, pressure 29.97 and steady. At Salinas, it was cloudy, temperature 58, dew point 55, relative humidity 90%, south wind at 5. Here are some observations around California and western Nevada. It was clear, with a temperature of 63 at Sacramento, 67 at Reno, and 48 at Truckee. Under clear skies, South Lake Tahoe reported 49, Blue Canyon reported 67, and Mammoth Lakes reported 52. At Los Angeles, it was partly cloudy, with a temperature of 68. At San Diego, it was mostly cloudy, with a temperature of 72. Local temperature reports around San Francisco Bay for 3 a.m. Downtown San Francisco was 57 degrees. Oakland Museum was 58 degrees. Redwood City was 61 degrees. San Rafael was 56 degrees. The area forecast for the South Bay, including the San Jose metro area and the Santa Clara Valley. For the rest of tonight, partly cloudy. Lows from the mid-50s to lower 60s. Northwest winds up to 5 miles per hour. For Thursday, partly cloudy. Highs in the lower 70s by the bay, mid-80s to lower 90s inland. Northwest winds 5 to 10 miles per hour. For Thursday night, partly cloudy. Lows from the mid-50s to lower 60s.

5 to 10 miles per hour. And on Friday, partly cloudy in the morning, then becoming mostly sunny. Highs in the lower 70s by the bay to the 80s inland. Northwest winds 5 to 10 miles per hour for the Friday night, mostly clear. Lows from the mid-50s to lower 60s. Northwest winds 5 to 10 miles per hour for Saturday. Partly cloudy in the morning, then becoming sunny. High 70s and 80s for Saturday night, mostly clear. Lows from the mid-50s to lower 60s Sunday through Monday. Partly cloudy. High 70s and 80s. Lows from the mid-50s to lower 60s Monday night, mostly clear. Lows from the mid to upper 50s Tuesday through Wednesday. Partly cloudy. Highs from the mid-70s to upper 80s. Lows from the mid to upper 50s. Low temperatures tonight and highs tomorrow for the selected cities. San Jose, 60 and 79. Mountain View, 60 and 72. Morgan Hill, 58 and 89. The area forecast for the Monterey Bay and Salinas Valley. For the rest of tonight, mostly cloudy. Patchy fog. Lows in the upper 50s. West winds up to 5 miles per hour. For Thursday, mostly cloudy in the morning, then becoming partly cloudy. Patchy fog in the morning. Highs in the upper 60s at the coast to the upper 80s inland. West winds up to 5 miles per hour, increasing to 5 to 15 miles per hour in the afternoon. For Thursday night, partly cloudy until midnight, then becoming mostly cloudy. Lows in the upper 50s. West winds 5 to 10 miles per hour. And on Friday, mostly cloudy in the morning, then becoming partly cloudy. Highs in the upper 60s at the coast of the mid-80s inland. West winds up to 5 miles per hour, increasing to 5 to 15 miles per hour in the afternoon. For the Friday night, partly cloudy. Lows in the mid-50s. West winds 5 to 10 miles per hour for Saturday. Partly cloudy in the morning, then becoming mostly sunny. Highs from the upper 60s to lower 80s Saturday night through Sunday night, partly cloudy. Lows in the upper 50s. Highs from the upper 60s to lower 80s Monday. Mostly cloudy in the morning, then becoming partly cloudy. Highs from the upper 60s to lower 80s Monday night, partly cloudy until midnight, then becoming mostly cloudy. Patchy fog. Lows in the mid-50s Tuesday. Mostly cloudy in the morning, then becoming partly cloudy. Patchy fog. Highs from the upper 60s to lower 80s Tuesday night and Wednesday, partly cloudy. Lows in the upper 50s. Highs from the upper 60s to lower 80s. Low temperatures tonight and highs tomorrow for the selected cities. Santa Cruz, 57 and 77. Monterey, 57 and 68. Salinas, 57 and 68. Hollister, 55 and 80. King City, 57 and 88. The weather overview for the Bay Area and Central Coast. Gradual cooling trend today into the beginning of the weekend. Elevations above about 1,000 feet will have warm temperatures and RH values in the teens early this morning into the afternoon. The extended forecast for the Bay Area and Central Coast. Saturday and Saturday night, mostly clear. High 60 to 90. Lows 50 to 70. Sunday and Sunday night, partly cloudy. Patchy fog after midnight. High 60 to 90. Lows 50 to 65. Monday and Monday night, partly cloudy. Patchy fog in the morning. Patchy fog after midnight. High 60 to 85. Lows 50 to 65. Tuesday and Tuesday night, partly cloudy. Patchy fog in the morning. High 60 to 90. Lows 50 to 65. Wednesday and Wednesday night, partly cloudy. Highs 65 to 90. Lows 50 to 65. Sunrise, sunset, and tidal information for the San Francisco Bay Area for Thursday, August 20th. The sunrise today, 6:29 a.m. The sunset tonight, 7:57 p.m. Tidal data at the Golden Gate for today. Low tide, 12:23 a.m. at 1.2 feet. High tide, 7:51 a.m. at 3.90 feet. Low tide, 11:41 a.m. at 3.36 feet. High tide.

west at 10 knots, pressure 1,014.3 millibars, swell 5 feet every 15 seconds. At Point Reyes Wave Rider Buoy water temperature 61, seas 6 feet every 12 seconds. At San Francisco Buoy winds northwest 10 knots, water temperature 58, pressure 1,014.4 millibars, seas 3 feet every 11 seconds. At Half Moon Bay Buoy winds northwest 6 knots, water temperature 60, pressure 1,015.4 millibars, seas 4 feet every 10 seconds. At Monterey Bay Buoy winds northwest 10 knots, water temperature 60, pressure 1,014.6 millibars, seas 5 feet every 7 seconds. At Point Sur, Wave Rider Buoy water temperature 62, seas 5 feet every 8 seconds. At Cape San Martin Buoy winds northwest 12 knots, water temperature 60, pressure 1,014.6 millibars. Seas 6 feet every 8 seconds. Synopsis for the Central California coast and bays including the Monterey Bay, Greater Farallones, and Cordell Bank National Marine Sanctuaries, a moderate to fresh northwesterly breeze prevails through Friday. Hazardous conditions for small craft due to occasional strong northwest gusts continue across the outer waters and coastal jet regions into Friday. Moderate seas continue across the outer waters with wave heights increasing to between 7 to 8 feet before decreasing Friday into the weekend. The marine forecast for San Pablo Bay, Suisun Bay, the West Delta, and the San Francisco Bay north of the Bay Bridge. For today, southwest wind 10 to 15 knots, easing to 5 to 10 knots late this morning and early afternoon, rising to 10 to 15 knots late. For tonight, southwest wind 10 to 15 knots. For Friday, southwest wind 10 to 15 knots. The marine forecast for Monterey Bay. For today, northwest wind around 5 knots, backing to west 10 to 15 knots this afternoon. Seas 3 to 4 feet. Wave detail, northwest 3 feet at 9 seconds. Patchy dense fog early this morning. For tonight, northwest wind 10 to 15 knots, easing to 5 to 10 knots after midnight. Seas 3 to 4 feet. Wave detail, northwest 4 feet at 7 seconds. For Friday, northwest wind around 5 knots, backing to west 10 to 15 knots in the afternoon. Seas around 3 feet. Wave detail, northwest 3 feet at 7 seconds. The coastal waters forecast from Pigeon Point to Point Pinos out to 10 nautical miles. Small craft advisory in effect from this afternoon through this evening. For today, northwest wind 5 to 10 knots, rising to 15 to 20 knots. Seas 4 to 5 feet. Wave detail, northwest 4 feet at 8 seconds. For tonight, northwest wind 15 to 20 knots, easing to 10 to 15 knots after midnight. Seas 4 to 5 feet. Wave detail, northwest 5 feet at 6 seconds. For Friday, northwest wind 10 to 15 knots, rising to 15 to 20 knots in the afternoon. Seas 3 to 4 feet. Wave detail, northwest 4 feet at 7 seconds. The area forecast for the peninsula, North Bay, and East Bay. For the rest of tonight, mostly cloudy. Lows from the 50s to lower 60s. West winds 5 to 10 miles per hour. For Thursday, mostly cloudy in the morning, then becoming partly cloudy. Highs in the mid-60s at the coast of the mid-80s inland. West winds 5 to 15 miles per hour. For Thursday night, partly cloudy until midnight, then becoming mostly cloudy. Lows from the 50s to lower 60s. West winds 5 to 10 miles per hour. And on Friday, mostly cloudy in the morning, then becoming partly cloudy. Highs in the mid-60s at the coast to the lower 80s inland. West winds 5 to 15 miles per hour for the Friday night, mostly clear until midnight, then becoming partly cloudy. Lows from the 50s to lower 60s. West winds 5 to 15 miles per hour for Saturday. Partly cloudy in the morning, then becoming mostly sunny. Highs from the upper 60s to lower 80s for Saturday night, clear until midnight.

becoming partly cloudy. Lows from the 50s to lower 60s Sunday through Wednesday, partly cloudy. Highs from the upper 60s to lower 80s. Lows from the 50s to lower 60s. Low temperatures tonight and highs tomorrow for the selected cities. San Francisco, 57 and 66. San Francisco Airport, 58 and 70. Redwood City, 59 and 78. Oakland, 59 and 71. Fremont, 59 and 75. Concord, 59 and 86. Livermore, 59 and 86. San Rafael, 57 and 81. Santa Rosa, 53 and 83. Napa, 56 and 78. Fairfield, 59 and 85. These are the 3 a.m. Pacific Daylight Time observations for the San Francisco and Monterey Bay areas on Thursday, August 20th. At San Francisco Airport, it was partly cloudy, temperature 56, dew point 54, relative humidity 93%, west wind at 8 miles an hour, pressure 29.96 inches and rising. At Oakland Airport, it was mostly cloudy, temperature 59, dew point 56, relative humidity 89%, west wind at 5 miles an hour, pressure 29.96 inches and rising. At San Jose Airport, it was clear, temperature 60, dew point 56, relative humidity 86%, north wind at 3 miles an hour, pressure 29.95 inches and steady. At Santa Rosa, it was cloudy, temperature 54, south wind at 5, pressure 29.95 and steady. At Concord, it was clear, temperature 59, west wind at 5. At Livermore, it was clear, temperature 58, northwest wind at 7. At Monterey, it was cloudy, temperature 57, south wind at 5, pressure 29.97 and steady. At Salinas, it was cloudy, temperature 58, dew point 55, relative humidity 90%, south wind at 5. Here are some observations around California and western Nevada. It was clear, with a temperature of 63 at Sacramento, 67 at Reno, and 48 at Truckee. Under clear skies, South Lake Tahoe reported 49, Blue Canyon reported 67, and Mammoth Lakes reported 52. At Los Angeles, it was partly cloudy, with a temperature of 68. At San Diego, it was mostly cloudy, with a temperature of 72. Local temperature reports around San Francisco Bay for 3 a.m. Downtown San Francisco was 57 degrees. Oakland Museum was 58 degrees. Redwood City was 61 degrees. San Rafael was 56 degrees. The area forecast for the South Bay, including the San Jose metro area and the Santa Clara Valley. For the rest of tonight, partly cloudy. Lows from the mid-50s to lower 60s. Northwest winds up to 5 miles per hour. For Thursday, partly cloudy. Highs in the lower 70s by the bay, mid-80s to lower 90s inland. Northwest winds 5 to 10 miles per hour. For Thursday night, partly cloudy. Lows from the mid-50s to lower 60s. Northwest winds 5 to 10 miles per hour. And on Friday, partly cloudy in the morning, then becoming mostly sunny. Highs in the lower 70s by the bay to the 80s inland. Northwest winds 5 to 10 miles per hour for the Friday night, mostly clear. Lows from the mid-50s to lower 60s. Northwest winds 5 to 10 miles per hour for Saturday. Partly cloudy in the morning, then becoming sunny. High 70s and 80s for Saturday night, mostly clear. Lows from the mid-50s to lower 60s Sunday through Monday. Partly cloudy. High 70s and 80s. Lows from the mid-50s to lower 60s Monday night, mostly clear. Lows from the mid to upper 50s Tuesday through Wednesday. Partly cloudy. Highs from the mid-70s to upper 80s. Lows from the mid to upper 50s. Low temperatures tonight and highs tomorrow for the selected cities. San Jose, 60 and 79. Mountain View, 60 and 72, Morgan Hill, 58 and 89. The area forecast for the Monterey Bay and Salinas Valley? For the rest of tonight, mostly cloudy. Patchy fog. Lows in the upper 50s.

up to 5 miles per hour. For Thursday, mostly cloudy in the morning, then becoming partly cloudy. Patchy fog in the morning. Highs in the upper 60s at the coast to the upper 80s inland. West winds up to 5 miles per hour, increasing to 5 to 15 miles per hour in the afternoon. For Thursday night, partly cloudy until midnight, then becoming mostly cloudy. Lows in the upper 50s. West winds 5 to 10 miles per hour. And on Friday, mostly cloudy in the morning, then becoming partly cloudy. Highs in the upper 60s at the coast to the mid-80s inland. West winds up to 5 miles per hour, increasing to 5 to 15 miles per hour in the afternoon. For the Friday night, partly cloudy. Lows in the mid-50s, west winds 5 to 10 miles per hour. For Saturday, partly cloudy in the morning, then becoming mostly sunny. Highs from the upper 60s to lower 80s Saturday night through Sunday night, partly cloudy. Lows in the upper 50s, highs from the upper 60s to lower 80s Monday. Mostly cloudy in the morning, then becoming partly cloudy. Highs from the upper 60s to lower 80s Monday night, partly cloudy until midnight, then becoming mostly cloudy. Patchy fog, lows in the mid-50s Tuesday. Mostly cloudy in the morning, then becoming partly cloudy. Patchy fog, highs from the upper 60s to lower 80s Tuesday night and Wednesday, partly cloudy. Lows in the upper 50s, highs from the upper 60s to lower 80s, low temperatures tonight and highs tomorrow for the selected cities: Santa Cruz, 57 and 77, Monterey, 57 and 68, Salinas, 57 and 68, Hollister, 55 and 80, King City, 57 and 88. 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This broadcast originates from the National Weather Service office located in Monterey, California, and serves the South Bay and Monterey Bay Area, including the city of San Jose, Monterey, Salinas, and Santa Cruz. The weather overview for the Bay Area and Central Coast: gradual cooling trend today into the beginning of the weekend. Elevations above about 1,000 feet will have warm temperatures and RH values in the teens early this morning into the afternoon. The extended forecast for the Bay Area and Central Coast: Saturday and Saturday night, mostly clear. High 60 to 90. Lows 50 to 70. Sunday and Sunday night, partly cloudy. Patchy fog after midnight. High 60 to 90. Lows 50 to 65. Monday and Monday night, partly cloudy. Patchy fog in the morning. Patchy fog after midnight. High 60 to 85. Lows 50 to 65. Tuesday and Tuesday night, partly cloudy. Patchy fog in the morning. High 60 to 90. Lows 50 to 65. Wednesday and Wednesday night, partly cloudy. Highs 65 to 90. Lows 50 to 65. Sunrise, sunset, and tidal information for the San Francisco Bay Area for Thursday, August 20th. The sunrise today, 6:29 a.m. The sunset tonight, 7:57 p.m. Tidal data at the Golden Gate for today. Low tide, 12:23 a.m. at 1.2 feet. High tide, 7:51 a.m. at 3.90 feet. Low tide, 11:41 a.m. at 3.36 feet. High tide, 5:56 p.m. at 5.55 feet. Here are the buoy observations for 3 a.m. Pacific Daylight Time. An offshore buoy 6, winds north at 8 knots, pressure 1,024.5 millibars. An offshore buoy 59, winds north 12 knots, water temperature 66, pressure 1,019.5 millibars, seas 5 feet, every 7 seconds. At Point Arena buoy, winds northwest 10 knots, water temperature 55, pressure 1,013.9 millibars, seas 5 feet, every 11 seconds. At buoy 13 near Bodega Bay, winds northwest at 10 knots, pressure 1,014.3 millibars, swell 5 feet, every 15.

seconds. At Point Reyes Wave Rider buoy water temperature 61, seas 6 feet every 12 seconds. At San Francisco buoy winds northwest 10 knots, water temperature 58, pressure 1014.4 millibars, seas 3 feet every 11 seconds. At Half Moon Bay buoy winds northwest 6 knots, water temperature 60, pressure 1015.4 millibars, seas 4 feet every 10 seconds. At Monterey Bay buoy winds northwest 10 knots, water temperature 60, pressure 1014.6 millibars, seas 5 feet every 7 seconds. At Point Sur, Wave Rider buoy water temperature 62, seas 5 feet every 8 seconds. At Cape San Martin buoy winds northwest 12 knots, water temperature 60, pressure 1014.6 millibars. Seas 6 feet every 8 seconds. Synopsis for the Central California coast and bays including the Monterey Bay, Greater Farallones, and Cordell Bank National Marine Sanctuaries, a moderate to fresh northwesterly breeze prevails through Friday. Hazardous conditions for small craft due to occasional strong northwest gusts continue across the outer waters and coastal jet regions into Friday. Moderate seas continue across the outer waters with wave heights increasing to between 7 to 8 feet before decreasing Friday into the weekend. The marine forecast for San Pablo Bay, Suisun Bay, the West Delta, and the San Francisco Bay north of the Bay Bridge. For today, southwest wind 10 to 15 knots, easing to 5 to 10 knots late this morning and early afternoon, rising to 10 to 15 knots late. For tonight, southwest wind 10 to 15 knots. For Friday, southwest wind 10 to 15 knots. The marine forecast for Monterey Bay. For today, northwest wind around 5 knots, backing to west 10 to 15 knots this afternoon. Seas 3 to 4 feet. Wave detail, northwest 3 feet at 9 seconds. Patchy dense fog early this morning. For tonight, northwest wind 10 to 15 knots, easing to 5 to 10 knots after midnight. Seas 3 to 4 feet. Wave detail, northwest 4 feet at 7 seconds. For Friday, northwest wind around 5 knots, backing to west 10 to 15 knots in the afternoon. Seas around 3 feet. Wave detail, northwest 3 feet at 7 seconds. The coastal waters forecast from Pigeon Point to Point Pinos out to 10 nautical miles. Small craft advisory in effect from this afternoon through this evening. For today, northwest wind 5 to 10 knots, rising to 15 to 20 knots. Seas 4 to 5 feet. Wave detail, northwest 4 feet at 8 seconds. For tonight, northwest wind 15 to 20 knots, easing to 10 to 15 knots after midnight. Seas 4 to 5 feet. Wave detail, northwest 5 feet at 6 seconds. For Friday, northwest wind 10 to 15 knots, rising to 15 to 20 knots in the afternoon. Seas 3 to 4 feet. Wave detail, northwest 4 feet at 7 seconds. The area forecast for the peninsula, North Bay, and East Bay. For the rest of tonight, mostly cloudy. Lows from the 50s to lower 60s. West winds 5 to 10 miles per hour. For Thursday, mostly cloudy in the morning, then becoming partly cloudy. Highs in the mid-60s at the coast of the mid-80s inland. West winds 5 to 15 miles per hour. For Thursday night, partly cloudy until midnight, then becoming mostly cloudy. Lows from the 50s to lower 60s. West winds 5 to 10 miles per hour. And on Friday, mostly cloudy in the morning, then becoming partly cloudy. Highs in the mid-60s at the coast to the lower 80s inland. West winds 5 to 15 miles per hour for the Friday night, mostly clear until midnight, then becoming partly cloudy. Lows from the 50s to lower 60s. West winds 5 to 15 miles per hour for Saturday. Partly cloudy in the morning, then becoming mostly sunny. Highs from the upper 60s to lower 80s for Saturday night, clear until midnight, then becoming partly cloudy. Lows from the 50s to lower 60s Sunday through Wednesday.
partly cloudy. Highs from the upper 60s to lower 80s, lows from the 50s to lower 60s, low temperatures tonight and highs tomorrow for these selected cities: San Francisco, 57 and 66, San Francisco Airport, 58 and 70, Redwood City, 59 and 78, Oakland, 59 and 71, Fremont, 59 and 75, Concord, 59 and 86, Livermore, 59 and 86, San Rafael, 57 and 81, Santa Rosa, 53 and 83, Napa, 56 and 78, Fairfield, 59 and 85. These are the 4 a.m. Pacific Daylight Time observations for the San Francisco and Monterey Bay areas on Thursday, August 20th. At San Francisco Airport, it was partly cloudy, temperature 56, dew point 54, relative humidity 93%, west wind at 8 miles an hour, pressure 29.96 inches and steady. At Oakland Airport, it was mostly cloudy, temperature 58, dew point 55, relative humidity 90%, northwest wind at 5 miles an hour, pressure 29.97 inches and rising. At San Jose Airport, it was mostly cloudy, temperature 61, dew point 57, relative humidity 87%, calm, pressure 29.96 inches and rising. At Santa Rosa, fog was reported, temperature 55, southeast wind at 3, pressure 29.96 and rising. At Concord, it was clear, temperature 58, calm. At Livermore, it was clear, temperature 58, northwest wind at 8. At Monterey, it was cloudy, temperature 56, west wind at 3, pressure 29.98 and rising. At Salinas, it was cloudy, temperature 58, dew point 56, relative humidity 93%, calm. Here are some observations around California and western Nevada. It was clear, with a temperature of 61 at Sacramento, 67 at Reno, and 45 at Truckee. Under clear skies, South Lake Tahoe reported 47, Blue Canyon reported 66, and Mammoth Lakes reported 50. At Los Angeles, it was partly cloudy, with a temperature of 68. At San Diego, it was mostly cloudy, with a temperature of 71. The area forecast for the South Bay, including the San Jose metro area and the Santa Clara Valley. For the rest of tonight, partly cloudy. Lows from the mid-50s to lower 60s. Northwest winds up to 5 miles per hour. For Thursday, partly cloudy. Highs in the lower 70s by the bay, mid-80s to lower 90s inland. Northwest winds 5 to 10 miles per hour. For Thursday night, partly cloudy. Lows from the mid-50s to lower 60s. Northwest winds 5 to 10 miles per hour. And on Friday, partly cloudy in the morning, then becoming mostly sunny. Highs in the lower 70s by the bay to the 80s inland. Northwest winds 5 to 10 miles per hour for the Friday night, mostly clear. Lows from the mid-50s to lower 60s. Northwest winds 5 to 10 miles per hour for Saturday. Partly cloudy in the morning, then becoming sunny. High 70s and 80s for Saturday night, mostly clear. Lows from the mid-50s to lower 60s Sunday through Monday. Partly cloudy. High 70s and 80s. Lows from the mid-50s to lower 60s Monday night, mostly clear. Lows from the mid to upper 50s Tuesday through Wednesday. Partly cloudy. Highs from the mid-70s to upper 80s. Lows from the mid to upper 50s. Low temperatures tonight and highs tomorrow for these selected cities: San Jose, 60 and 79, Mountain View, 60 and 72, Morgan Hill, 58 and 89. The area forecast for the Monterey Bay and Salinas Valley. For the rest of tonight, mostly cloudy. Patchy fog. Lows in the upper 50s. West winds up to 5 miles per hour. For Thursday, mostly cloudy in the morning, then becoming partly cloudy. Patchy fog in the morning. Highs in the upper 60s at the coast to the upper 80s inland. West winds up to 5 miles per hour, increasing to 5 to 15 miles per hour in the afternoon.
for Thursday night, partly cloudy until midnight.

becoming mostly cloudy. Lows in the upper 50s. West winds 5 to 10 miles per hour. And on Friday, mostly cloudy in the morning, then becoming partly cloudy. Highs in the upper 60s at the coast of the mid-80s inland. West winds up to 5 miles per hour, increasing to 5 to 15 miles per hour in the afternoon. For the Friday night, partly cloudy. Lows in the mid-50s, west winds 5 to 10 miles per hour for Saturday. Partly cloudy in the morning, then becoming mostly sunny. Highs from the upper 60s to lower 80s Saturday night through Sunday night, partly cloudy. Lows in the upper 50s, highs from the upper 60s to lower 80s Monday. Mostly cloudy in the morning, then becoming partly cloudy. Highs from the upper 60s to lower 80s Monday night, partly cloudy until midnight, then becoming mostly cloudy. Patchy fog, lows in the mid-50s Tuesday. Mostly cloudy in the morning, then becoming partly cloudy. Patchy fog, highs from the upper 60s to lower 80s Tuesday night and Wednesday, partly cloudy. Lows in the upper 50s, highs from the upper 60s to lower 80s, low temperatures tonight and highs tomorrow for these selected cities: Santa Cruz, 57 and 77, Monterey, 57 and 68, Salinas, 57 and 68, Hollister, 55 and 80, King City, 57 and 88. The weather overview for the Bay Area and Central Coast: gradual cooling trend today into the beginning of the weekend. Elevations above about 1,000 feet will have warm temperatures and RH values in the teens early this morning into the afternoon. The extended forecast for the Bay Area and Central Coast: Saturday and Saturday night, mostly clear. High 60 to 90. Lows 50 to 70. Sunday and Sunday night, partly cloudy. Patchy fog after midnight. High 60 to 90. Lows 50 to 65. Monday and Monday night, partly cloudy. Patchy fog in the morning. Patchy fog after midnight. High 60 to 85. Lows 50 to 65. Tuesday and Tuesday night, partly cloudy. Patchy fog in the morning. High 60 to 90. Lows 50 to 65. Wednesday and Wednesday night, partly cloudy. Highs 65 to 90. Lows 50 to 65. Sunrise, sunset, and tidal information for the San Francisco Bay Area for Thursday, August 20th. The sunrise today, 6:29 a.m. The sunset tonight, 7:57 p.m. Tidal data at the Golden Gate for today. Low tide, 12:23 a.m. at 1.2 feet. High tide, 7:51 a.m. at 3.90 feet. Low tide, 11:41 a.m. at 3.36 feet. High tide, 5:56 p.m. at 5.55 feet. Here are the buoy observations for 4 a.m. Pacific Daylight Time. An offshore buoy 6, winds north at 8 knots, pressure 1,024.1 millibars. An offshore buoy 59, winds north 12 knots, water temperature 66, pressure 1,019.6 millibars, seas 5 feet, every 7 seconds. At Point Arena buoy, winds north 10 knots, water temperature 55, pressure 1,014.0 millibars, seas 5 feet, every 15 seconds. At buoy 13 near Bodega Bay, winds northwest at 10 knots, pressure 1,014.1 millibars. At Point Reyes Wave Rider buoy, water temperature 61, seas 6 feet, every 7 seconds. At San Francisco buoy, winds northwest 10 knots, water temperature 58, pressure 1,014.5 millibars, seas 4 feet, every 11 seconds. At Half Moon Bay buoy, winds northwest 6 knots, water temperature 60, pressure 1,015.3 millibars, seas 3 feet, every 9 seconds. At Monterey buoy, winds northwest at 10 knots, water temperature 60, pressure 1,014.7 millibars. At Point Sur, Wave Rider buoy, water temperature 62, seas 5 feet, every 8 seconds. At Cape San Martin buoy, winds northwest 12 knots, water temperature 60, pressure 1,014.8 millibars. Seas 6 feet,

synopsis for the central California coast and bays, including the Monterey Bay, Greater Farallones, and Cordell Bank National Marine Sanctuaries, a moderate to fresh northwesterly breeze prevails through Friday. Hazardous conditions for small craft due to occasional strong northwest gusts continue across the outer waters and coastal jet regions into Friday. Moderate seas continue across the outer waters with wave heights increasing to between 7 to 8 feet before decreasing Friday into the weekend. The marine forecast for San Pablo Bay, Suisun Bay, the West Delta, and the San Francisco Bay north of the Bay Bridge. For today, southwest wind 10 to 15 knots, easing to 5 to 10 knots late this morning and early afternoon, rising to 10 to 15 knots late. For tonight, southwest wind 10 to 15 knots. For Friday, southwest wind 10 to 15 knots. The marine forecast for Monterey Bay. For today, northwest wind around 5 knots, backing to west 10 to 15 knots this afternoon. Seas 3 to 4 feet. Wave detail, northwest 3 feet at 9 seconds. Patchy dense fog early this morning. For tonight, northwest wind 10 to 15 knots, easing to 5 to 10 knots after midnight. Seas 3 to 4 feet. Wave detail, northwest 4 feet at 7 seconds. For Friday, northwest wind around 5 knots, backing to west 10 to 15 knots in the afternoon. Seas around 3 feet. Wave detail, northwest 3 feet at 7 seconds. The coastal waters forecast from Pigeon Point to Point Pinos out to 10 nautical miles. Small craft advisory in effect from this afternoon through this evening. For today, northwest wind 5 to 10 knots, rising to 15 to 20 knots. Seas 4 to 5 feet. Wave detail, northwest 4 feet at 8 seconds. For tonight, northwest wind 15 to 20 knots, easing to 10 to 15 knots after midnight. Seas 4 to 5 feet. Wave detail, northwest 5 feet at 6 seconds. For Friday, northwest wind 10 to 15 knots, rising to 15 to 20 knots in the afternoon. Seas 3 to 4 feet. Wave detail, northwest 4 feet at 7 seconds. The area forecast for the peninsula, North Bay, and East Bay. For the rest of tonight, mostly cloudy. Lows from the 50s to lower 60s. West winds 5 to 10 miles per hour. For Thursday, mostly cloudy in the morning, then becoming partly cloudy. Highs in the mid-60s at the coast of the mid-80s inland. West winds 5 to 15 miles per hour. For Thursday night, partly cloudy until midnight, then becoming mostly cloudy. Lows from the 50s to lower 60s. West winds 5 to 10 miles per hour. And on Friday, mostly cloudy in the morning, then becoming partly cloudy. Highs in the mid-60s at the coast to the lower 80s inland. West winds 5 to 15 miles per hour for the Friday night, mostly clear until midnight, then becoming partly cloudy. Lows from the 50s to lower 60s. West winds 5 to 15 miles per hour for Saturday. Partly cloudy in the morning, then becoming mostly sunny. Highs from the upper 60s to lower 80s for Saturday night, clear until midnight, then becoming partly cloudy. Lows from the 50s to lower 60s Sunday through Wednesday. Partly cloudy. Highs from the upper 60s to lower 80s. Lows from the 50s to lower 60s. Low temperatures tonight and highs tomorrow for these selected cities: San Francisco, 57 and 66, San Francisco Airport, 58 and 70, Redwood City, 59 and 78, Oakland, 59 and 71, Fremont, 59 and 75, Concord, 59 and 86, Livermore, 59 and 86, San Rafael, 57 and 81, Santa Rosa, 53 and 83, Napa, 56 and 78, Fairfield, 59 and 85. These are the 4 a.m. Pacific Daylight Time observations for the San Francisco and Monterey Bay areas on Thursday, August 20th. At San Francisco Airport, it was partly cloudy, temperature 56, dew point 54, relative humidity 93%, west wind at 8 miles an hour, pressure 20.

3.96 inches and steady. At Oakland Airport, it was mostly cloudy, temperature 58, dew point 55, relative humidity 90%, northwest wind at 5 miles an hour, pressure 29.97 inches and rising. At San Jose Airport, it was mostly cloudy, temperature 61, dew point 57, relative humidity 87%, calm, pressure 29.96 inches and rising. At Santa Rosa, fog was reported, temperature 55, southeast wind at 3, pressure 29.96 and rising. At Concord, it was clear, temperature 58, calm. At Livermore, it was clear, temperature 58, northwest wind at 8. At Monterey, it was cloudy, temperature 56, west wind at 3, pressure 29.98 and rising. At Salinas, it was cloudy, temperature 58, dew point 56, relative humidity 93%, calm. Here are some observations around California and western Nevada. It was clear, with a temperature of 61 at Sacramento, 67 at Reno, and 45 at Truckee. Under clear skies, South Lake Tahoe reported 47, Blue Canyon reported 66, and Mammoth Lakes reported 50. At Los Angeles, it was partly cloudy, with a temperature of 68. At San Diego, it was mostly cloudy, with a temperature of 71. Local temperature reports around San Francisco Bay for 4 a.m. Downtown San Francisco was 56 degrees. Oakland Museum was 58 degrees. Redwood City was 61 degrees. San Rafael was 56 degrees. The area forecast for the South Bay, including the San Jose metro area and the Santa Clara Valley. For the rest of tonight, partly cloudy. Lows from the mid-50s to lower 60s. Northwest winds up to 5 miles per hour. For Thursday, partly cloudy. Highs in the lower 70s by the bay, mid-80s to lower 90s inland. Northwest winds 5 to 10 miles per hour. For Thursday night, partly cloudy. Lows from the mid-50s to lower 60s. Northwest winds 5 to 10 miles per hour. And on Friday, partly cloudy in the morning, then becoming mostly sunny. Highs in the lower 70s by the bay to the 80s inland. Northwest winds 5 to 10 miles per hour for the Friday night, mostly clear. Lows from the mid-50s to lower 60s. Northwest winds 5 to 10 miles per hour for Saturday. Partly cloudy in the morning, then becoming sunny. High 70s and 80s for Saturday night, mostly clear. Lows from the mid-50s to lower 60s Sunday through Monday. Partly cloudy. High 70s and 80s. Lows from the mid-50s to lower 60s Monday night, mostly clear. Lows from the mid to upper 50s Tuesday through Wednesday. Partly cloudy. Highs from the mid-70s to upper 80s. Lows from the mid to upper 50s. Low temperatures tonight and highs tomorrow for these selected cities: San Jose, 60 and 79, Mountain View, 60 and 72, Morgan Hill, 58 and 89. The area forecast for the Monterey Bay and Salinas Valley? For the rest of tonight, mostly cloudy. Patchy fog. Lows in the upper 50s. West winds up to 5 miles per hour. For Thursday, mostly cloudy in the morning, then becoming partly cloudy. Patchy fog in the morning. Highs in the upper 60s at the coast to the upper 80s inland. West winds up to 5 miles per hour, increasing to 5 to 15 miles per hour in the afternoon. For Thursday night, partly cloudy until midnight, then becoming mostly cloudy. Lows in the upper 50s. West winds 5 to 10 miles per hour. And on Friday, mostly cloudy in the morning, then becoming partly cloudy. Highs in the upper 60s at the coast of the mid-80s inland. West winds up to 5 miles per hour, increasing to 5 to 15 miles per hour in the afternoon. For the Friday night, partly cloudy. Lows in the mid-50s. West winds 5 to 10 miles per hour for Saturday. Partly cloudy in the morning, then becoming mostly sunny. Highs from the upper 60s to lower 80s Saturday night through Sunday night, partly cloudy.

upper 50s, highs from the upper 60s to lower 80s Monday. Mostly cloudy in the morning, then becoming partly cloudy. Highs from the upper 60s to lower 80s Monday night, partly cloudy until midnight, then becoming mostly cloudy. Patchy fog, lows in the mid-50s Tuesday. Mostly cloudy in the morning, then becoming partly cloudy. Patchy fog, highs from the upper 60s to lower 80s Tuesday night and Wednesday, partly cloudy. Lows in the upper 50s, highs from the upper 60s to lower 80s, low temperatures tonight and highs tomorrow for the selected cities: Santa Cruz, 57 and 77, Monterey, 57 and 68, Salinas, 57 and 68, Hollister, 55 and 80, King City, 57 and 88. 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This broadcast originates from the National Weather Service office located in Monterey, California, and serves the South Bay and Monterey Bay Area, including the cities of San Jose, Monterey, Salinas, and Santa Cruz. The weather overview for the Bay Area and Central Coast: gradual cooling trend today into the beginning of the weekend. Elevations above about 1,000 feet will have warm temperatures and RH values in the teens early this morning into the afternoon. The extended forecast for the Bay Area and Central Coast: Saturday and Saturday night, mostly clear. High 60 to 90. Lows 50 to 70. Sunday and Sunday night, partly cloudy. Patchy fog after midnight. High 60 to 90. Lows 50 to 65. Monday and Monday night, partly cloudy. Patchy fog in the morning. Patchy fog after midnight. High 60 to 85. Lows 50 to 65. Tuesday and Tuesday night, partly cloudy. Patchy fog in the morning. High 60 to 90. Lows 50 to 65. Wednesday and Wednesday night, partly cloudy. Highs 65 to 90. Lows 50 to 65. Sunrise, sunset, and tidal information for the San Francisco Bay Area for Thursday, August 20th. The sunrise today, 6:29 a.m. The sunset tonight, 7:57 p.m. Tidal data at the Golden Gate for today. Low tide, 12:23 a.m. at 1.2 feet. High tide, 7:51 a.m. at 3.90 feet. Low tide, 11:41 a.m. at 3.36 feet. High tide, 5:56 p.m. at 5.55 feet. Here are the buoy observations for 4 a.m. Pacific Daylight Time. An offshore buoy 6, winds north at 8 knots, pressure 1,024.1 millibars. An offshore buoy 59, winds north 12 knots, water temperature 66, pressure 1,019.6 millibars, seas 5 feet, every 7 seconds. At Point Arena buoy, winds north 10 knots, water temperature 55, pressure 1,014.0 millibars, seas 5 feet, every 15 seconds. At buoy 13 near Bodega Bay, winds northwest at 10 knots, pressure 1,014.1 millibars. At Point Reyes Wave Rider buoy, water temperature 61, seas 6 feet, every 7 seconds. At San Francisco buoy, winds northwest 10 knots, water temperature 58, pressure 1,014.5 millibars, seas 4 feet, every 11 seconds. At Half Moon Bay buoy, winds northwest 6 knots, water temperature 60, pressure 1,015.3 millibars, seas 3 feet, every 9 seconds. At Monterey buoy, winds northwest at 10 knots, water temperature 60, pressure 1,014.7 millibars. At Pointer, Wave Rider buoy, water temperature 62, seas 5 feet, every 8 seconds. At Cape San Martin buoy, winds northwest 12 knots, water temperature 60, pressure 1,014.8 millibars. Seas 6 feet, every 8 seconds. Synopsis for the Central California coast and bays, including the Monterey Bay, Greater Farallones, and Cordell Bank National Marine Sanctuaries: a moderate to fresh northwesterly breeze prevails through

Friday. Hazardous conditions for small craft due to occasional strong northwest gusts continue across the outer waters and coastal jet regions into Friday. Moderate seas continue across the outer waters with wave heights increasing to between 7 to 8 feet before decreasing Friday into the weekend. The marine forecast for San Pablo Bay, Suisun Bay, the West Delta, and the San Francisco Bay north of the Bay Bridge. For today, southwest wind 10 to 15 knots, easing to 5 to 10 knots late this morning and early afternoon, rising to 10 to 15 knots late. For tonight, southwest wind 10 to 15 knots. For Friday, southwest wind 10 to 15 knots. The marine forecast for Monterey Bay. For today, northwest wind around 5 knots, backing to west 10 to 15 knots this afternoon. Seas 3 to 4 feet. Wave detail, northwest 3 feet at 9 seconds. Patchy dense fog early this morning. For tonight, northwest wind 10 to 15 knots, easing to 5 to 10 knots after midnight. Seas 3 to 4 feet. Wave detail, northwest 4 feet at 7 seconds. For Friday, northwest wind around 5 knots, backing to west 10 to 15 knots in the afternoon. Seas around 3 feet. Wave detail, northwest 3 feet at 7 seconds. The coastal waters forecast from Pigeon Point to Point Pinos out to 10 nautical miles. Small craft advisory in effect from this afternoon through this evening. For today, northwest wind 5 to 10 knots, rising to 15 to 20 knots. Seas 4 to 5 feet. Wave detail, northwest 4 feet at 8 seconds. For tonight, northwest wind 15 to 20 knots, easing to 10 to 15 knots after midnight. Seas 4 to 5 feet. Wave detail, northwest 5 feet at 6 seconds. For Friday, northwest wind 10 to 15 knots, rising to 15 to 20 knots in the afternoon. Seas 3 to 4 feet. Wave detail, northwest 4 feet at 7 seconds. The area forecast for the peninsula, North Bay, and East Bay. For the rest of tonight, mostly cloudy. Lows from the 50s to lower 60s. West winds 5 to 10 miles per hour. For Thursday, mostly cloudy in the morning, then becoming partly cloudy. Highs in the mid-60s at the coast of the mid-80s inland. West winds 5 to 15 miles per hour. For Thursday night, partly cloudy until midnight, then becoming mostly cloudy. Lows from the 50s to lower 60s. West winds 5 to 10 miles per hour. And on Friday, mostly cloudy in the morning, then becoming partly cloudy. Highs in the mid-60s at the coast to the lower 80s inland. West winds 5 to 15 miles per hour for the Friday night, mostly clear until midnight, then becoming partly cloudy. Lows from the 50s to lower 60s. West winds 5 to 15 miles per hour for Saturday. Partly cloudy in the morning, then becoming mostly sunny. Highs from the upper 60s to lower 80s for Saturday night, clear until midnight, then becoming partly cloudy. Lows from the 50s to lower 60s Sunday through Wednesday. Partly cloudy. Highs from the upper 60s to lower 80s. Lows from the 50s to lower 60s. Low temperatures tonight and highs tomorrow for these selected cities: San Francisco, 57 and 66. San Francisco Airport, 58 and 70. Redwood City, 59 and 78. Oakland, 59 and 71. Fremont, 59 and 75. Concord, 59 and 86. Livermore, 59 and 86. San Rafael, 57 and 81. Santa Rosa, 53 and 83. Napa, 56 and 78. Fairfield, 59 and 85. These are the 4 a.m. Pacific Daylight Time observations for the San Francisco and Monterey Bay areas on Thursday, August 20th. At San Francisco Airport, it was partly cloudy, temperature 56, dew point 54, relative humidity 93%, west wind at 8 miles an hour, pressure 29.96 inches and steady. At Oakland Airport, it was mostly cloudy, temperature 29.96 inches and steady. At Oakland Airport,
It was mostly cloudy, temperature 58, dew point 55, relative humidity 90%, northwest wind at 5 miles an hour, pressure 29.97 inches and rising. At San Jose Airport, it was mostly cloudy, temperature 61, dew point 57, relative humidity 87%, calm, pressure 29.96 inches and rising. At Santa Rosa, fog was reported, temperature 55, southeast wind at 3, pressure 29.96 and rising. At Concord, it was clear, temperature 58, calm. At Livermore, it was clear, temperature 58, northwest wind at 8. At Monterey, it was cloudy, temperature 56, west wind at 3, pressure 29.98 and rising. At Salinas, it was cloudy, temperature 58, dew point 56, relative humidity 93%, calm. Here are some observations around California and western Nevada. It was clear, with a temperature of 61 at Sacramento, 67 at Reno, and 45 at Truckee. Under clear skies, South Lake Tahoe reported 47, Blue Canyon reported 66, and Mammoth Lakes reported 50. At Los Angeles, it was partly cloudy, with a temperature of 68. At San Diego, it was mostly cloudy, with a temperature of 71. Local temperature reports around San Francisco Bay for 4 a.m. Downtown San Francisco was 56 degrees. Oakland Museum was 58 degrees. Redwood City was 61 degrees. San Rafael was 56 degrees. The area forecast for the South Bay, including the San Jose metro area and the Santa Clara Valley. For the rest of tonight, partly cloudy. Lows from the mid-50s to lower 60s. Northwest winds up to 5 miles per hour. For Thursday, partly cloudy. Highs in the lower 70s by the bay, mid-80s to lower 90s inland. Northwest winds 5 to 10 miles per hour. For Thursday night, partly cloudy. Lows from the mid-50s to lower 60s. Northwest winds 5 to 10 miles per hour. And on Friday, partly cloudy in the morning, then becoming mostly sunny. Highs in the lower 70s by the bay to the 80s inland. Northwest winds 5 to 10 miles per hour for the Friday night, mostly clear. Lows from the mid-50s to lower 60s. Northwest winds 5 to 10 miles per hour for Saturday. Partly cloudy in the morning, then becoming sunny. High 70s and 80s for Saturday night, mostly clear. Lows from the mid-50s to lower 60s Sunday through Monday. Partly cloudy. High 70s and 80s. Lows from the mid-50s to lower 60s Monday night, mostly clear. Lows from the mid to upper 50s Tuesday through Wednesday. Partly cloudy. Highs from the mid-70s to upper 80s. Lows from the mid to upper 50s. Low temperatures tonight and highs tomorrow for these selected cities: San Jose, 60 and 79, Mountain View, 60 and 72, Morgan Hill, 58 and 89. The area forecast for the Monterey Bay and Salinas Valley. For the rest of tonight, mostly cloudy. Patchy fog. Lows in the upper 50s. West winds up to 5 miles per hour. For Thursday, mostly cloudy in the morning, then becoming partly cloudy. Patchy fog in the morning. Highs in the upper 60s at the coast to the upper 80s inland. West winds up to 5 miles per hour, increasing to 5 to 15 miles per hour in the afternoon. For Thursday night, partly cloudy until midnight, then becoming mostly cloudy. Lows in the upper 50s. West winds 5 to 10 miles per hour. And on Friday, mostly cloudy in the morning, then becoming partly cloudy. Highs in the upper 60s at the coast of the mid-80s inland. West winds up to 5 miles per hour, increasing to 5 to 15 miles per hour in the afternoon. For the Friday night, partly cloudy. Lows in the mid-50s. West winds 5 to 10 miles per hour for Saturday. Partly cloudy in the morning, then becoming mostly sunny. Highs from the upper 60s to lower 80s Saturday night through Sunday night, partly cloudy. Lows in the upper 50s. Highs from the upper 60s to lower 80s Monday,
mostly cloudy in the morning, then becoming partly cloudy.

highs from the upper 60s to lower 80s Monday night, partly cloudy until midnight, then becoming mostly cloudy. Patchy fog, lows in the mid-50s Tuesday, mostly cloudy in the morning, then becoming partly cloudy. Patchy fog, highs from the upper 60s to lower 80s Tuesday night and Wednesday, partly cloudy. Lows in the upper 50s, highs from the upper 60s to lower 80s, low temperatures tonight and highs tomorrow for the selected cities: Santa Cruz, 57 and 77, Monterey, 57 and 68, Salinas, 57 and 68, Hollister, 55 and 80, King City, 57 and 88. The weather overview for the Bay Area and Central Coast: gradual cooling trend today into the beginning of the weekend. Elevations above about 1,000 feet will have warm temperatures and RH values in the teens early this morning into the afternoon. The extended forecast for the Bay Area and Central Coast: Sunday and Sunday night, partly cloudy. Patchy fog after midnight. High 60 to 90. Lows 50 to 65. Monday and Monday night, partly cloudy. Patchy fog in the morning. Patchy fog after midnight. High 60 to 85. Lows 50 to 65. Tuesday and Tuesday night, partly cloudy. Patchy fog in the morning. High 60 to 90. Lows 50 to 65. Wednesday and Wednesday night, partly cloudy. High 65 to 90. Lows 50 to 65. Thursday and Thursday night, partly cloudy. Highs 65 to 90. Lows 50 to 65. Sunrise, sunset, and tidal information for the San Francisco Bay Area for Thursday, August 20th. The sunrise today, 6:29 a.m. The sunset tonight, 7:57 p.m. Tidal data at the Golden Gate for today. Low tide, 12:23 a.m. at 1.2 feet. High tide, 7:51 a.m. at 3.90 feet. Low tide, 11:41 a.m. at 3.36 feet. High tide, 5:56 p.m. at 5.55 feet. Here are the buoy observations for 4 a.m. Pacific Daylight Time. An offshore buoy 6, winds north at 8 knots, pressure 1,024.1 millibars. An offshore buoy 59, winds north 12 knots, water temperature 66, pressure 1,019.6 millibars, seas 5 feet, every 7 seconds. At Point Arena buoy, winds north 10 knots, water temperature 55, pressure 1,014.0 millibars, seas 5 feet, every 15 seconds. At buoy 13 near Bodega Bay, winds northwest at 10 knots, pressure 1,014.1 millibars. At Point Reyes Wave Rider buoy, water temperature 61, seas 6 feet, every 7 seconds. At San Francisco buoy, winds northwest 10 knots, water temperature 58, pressure 1,014.5 millibars, seas 4 feet, every 11 seconds. At Half Moon Bay buoy, winds northwest 6 knots, water temperature 60, pressure 1,015.3 millibars, seas 3 feet, every 9 seconds. At Monterey buoy, winds northwest at 10 knots, water temperature 60, pressure 1,014.7 millibars. At Point Sur, Wave Rider buoy, water temperature 62, seas 5 feet, every 8 seconds. At Cape San Martin buoy, winds northwest 12 knots, water temperature 60, pressure 1,014.8 millibars. Seas 6 feet, every 8 seconds. Synopsis for the Central California coast and bays, including the Monterey Bay, Greater Farallones, and Cordell Bank National Marine Sanctuaries: a moderate to fresh northwesterly breeze prevails through Friday. Hazardous conditions for small craft due to occasional strong northwest gusts continue across the outer waters and coastal jet regions into Friday. Moderate seas continue across the outer waters with wave heights increasing to between 7 to 8 feet before decreasing Friday into the weekend. The marine forecast for San Pablo Bay, Suisun Bay, the West Delta, and the San Francisco Bay north of the Bay Bridge. For today, southwest wind 10 to 15 knots, easing to 5 to 10 knots late this morning.

northwest 4 feet at 7 seconds. For Friday, northwest wind around 5 knots, backing to west 10 to 15 knots in the afternoon. Seas around 3 feet. Wave detail, northwest 3 feet at 7 seconds. The coastal waters forecast from Pigeon Point to Point Pinos out to 10 nautical miles. Small craft advisory in effect from this afternoon through this evening. For today, northwest wind 5 to 10 knots, rising to 15 to 20 knots. Seas 4 to 5 feet. Wave detail, northwest 4 feet at 8 seconds. For tonight, northwest wind 15 to 20 knots, easing to 10 to 15 knots after midnight. Seas 4 to 5 feet. Wave detail, northwest 5 feet at 6 seconds. For Friday, northwest wind 10 to 15 knots, rising to 15 to 20 knots in the afternoon. Seas 3 to 4 feet. Wave detail, northwest 4 feet at 7 seconds. The area forecast for the peninsula, North Bay, and East Bay. For the rest of tonight, mostly cloudy. Lows from the 50s to lower 60s. West winds 5 to 10 miles per hour. For Thursday, mostly cloudy in the morning, then becoming partly cloudy. Highs in the mid-60s at the coast to the mid-80s inland. West winds 5 to 15 miles per hour. For Thursday night, partly cloudy until midnight, then becoming mostly cloudy. Lows from the 50s to lower 60s. West winds 5 to 10 miles per hour. And on Friday, mostly cloudy in the morning, then becoming partly cloudy. Highs in the mid-60s at the coast to the lower 80s inland. West winds 5 to 15 miles per hour for the Friday night, mostly clear until midnight, then becoming partly cloudy. Lows from the 50s to lower 60s. West winds 5 to 15 miles per hour for Saturday. Partly cloudy in the morning, then becoming mostly sunny. Highs from the upper 60s to lower 80s for Saturday night, clear until midnight, then becoming partly cloudy. Lows from the 50s to lower 60s Sunday through Wednesday. Partly cloudy. Highs from the upper 60s to lower 80s. Lows from the 50s to lower 60s. Low temperatures tonight and highs tomorrow for these selected cities: San Francisco, 57 and 66. San Francisco Airport, 58 and 70. Redwood City, 59 and 78. Oakland, 59 and 71. Fremont, 59 and 75. Concord, 59 and 86. Livermore, 59 and 86. San Rafael, 57 and 81. Santa Rosa, 53 and 83. Napa, 56 and 78. Fairfield, 59 and 85. These are the 4 a.m. Pacific Daylight Time observations for the San Francisco and Monterey Bay areas on Thursday, August 20th. At San Francisco Airport, it was partly cloudy, temperature 56, dew point 54, relative humidity 93%, west wind at 8 miles an hour, pressure 29.96 inches and steady. At Oakland Airport, it was mostly cloudy, temperature 58, dew point 55, relative humidity 90%, northwest wind at 5 miles an hour, pressure 29.97 inches and rising. At San Jose Airport, it was mostly cloudy, temperature 61, dew point 57, relative humidity 87%, calm, pressure 29.96 inches and rising. At Santa Rosa, fog was reported, temperature 55, southeast wind at 3, pressure 29.96 and rising. At Concord, it was clear, temperature 58, calm. At Livermore, it was clear, temperature 58, northwest wind at 8. At Monterey, it was cloudy, temperature 56, west wind at 3, pressure 29.98 and rising. At Salinas, it was cloudy, temperature 58, dew point 56, relative humidity 93%, calm. Here are some observations around California and western Nevada. It was clear, with a temperature of 61 at Sacramento. For Thursday night, partly cloudy. Lows from the mid-50s to lower 60s. Northwest winds 5 to 10 miles per hour. And on Friday, partly cloudy in the morning, then becoming mostly sunny. Highs in the lower 70s by the bay to the

5 to 10 miles per hour for the Friday night, mostly clear. Lows from the mid-50s to lower 60s northwest winds 5 to 10 miles per hour for Saturday. Partly cloudy in the morning, then becoming sunny. High 70s and 80s for Saturday night, mostly clear. Lows from the mid-50s to lower 60s Sunday through Monday. Partly cloudy. High 70s and 80s lows from the mid-50s to lower 60s Monday night, mostly clear. Lows from the mid to upper 50s Tuesday through Wednesday. Partly cloudy. Highs from the mid-70s to upper 80s, lows from the mid to upper 50s, low temperatures tonight and highs tomorrow for these selected cities: San Jose, 60 and 79, Mountain View, 60 and 72, Morgan Hill, 58 and 89. The area forecast for the Monterey Bay and Salinas Valley. For the rest of tonight, mostly cloudy. Patchy fog. Lows in the upper 50s. West winds up to 5 miles per hour. For Thursday, mostly cloudy in the morning, then becoming partly cloudy. Patchy fog in the morning. Highs in the upper 60s at the coast to the upper 80s inland. West winds up to 5 miles per hour, increasing to 5 to 15 miles per hour in the afternoon. For Thursday night, partly cloudy until midnight, then becoming mostly cloudy. Lows in the upper 50s. West winds 5 to 10 miles per hour. And on Friday, mostly cloudy in the morning, then becoming partly cloudy. Highs in the upper 60s at the coast of the mid-80s inland. West winds up to 5 miles per hour, increasing to 5 to 15 miles per hour in the afternoon. For the Friday night, partly cloudy. Lows in the mid-50s, west winds 5 to 10 miles per hour for Saturday. Partly cloudy in the morning, then becoming mostly sunny. Highs from the upper 60s to lower 80s Saturday night through Sunday night, partly cloudy. Lows in the upper 50s, highs from the upper 60s to lower 80s Monday. Mostly cloudy in the morning, then becoming partly cloudy. Highs from the upper 60s to lower 80s Monday night, partly cloudy until midnight, then becoming mostly cloudy. Patchy fog, lows in the mid-50s Tuesday. Mostly cloudy in the morning, then becoming partly cloudy. Patchy fog, highs from the upper 60s to lower 80s Tuesday night and Wednesday, partly cloudy. Lows in the upper 50s, highs from the upper 60s to lower 80s, low temperatures tonight and highs tomorrow for the selected cities: Santa Cruz, 57 and 77, Monterey, 57 and 68, Salinas, 57 and 68, Hollister, 55 and 80, King City, 57 and 88. The weather overview for the Bay Area and Central Coast: gradual cooling trend today into the beginning of the weekend. Elevations above about 1,000 feet will have warm temperatures and RH values in the teens early this morning into the afternoon. The extended forecast for the Bay Area and Central Coast: Sunday and Sunday night, partly cloudy. Patchy fog after midnight. High 60 to 90. Lows 50 to 65. Monday and Monday night, partly cloudy. Patchy fog in the morning. Patchy fog after midnight. High 60 to 85. Lows 50 to 65. Tuesday and Tuesday night, partly cloudy. Patchy fog in the morning. High 60 to 90. Lows 50 to 65. Wednesday and Wednesday night, partly cloudy. Highs 65 to 90. Lows 50 to 65. Thursday and Thursday night, partly cloudy. Highs 65 to 90. Lows 50 to 65. Sunrise, sunset, and tidal information for the San Francisco Bay Area for Thursday, August 20th. The sunrise today, 6:29 a.m. The sunset tonight, 7:57 p.m. Tidal data at the Golden Gate for today. Low tide, 12:23 a.m. at 1.2 feet. High tide, 7:51 a.m. at 3.90 feet. Low tide, 11:41 a.m. at 3.36 feet. High tide, 5:56 p.m. at 5.55 feet. Here are the buoy observations for 5 a.m. Pacific Daylight Time. At
offshore buoy 6, winds north at 12 knots, pressure 1,024.0 millibars. At offshore buoy 59, winds north at 14 knots, water temperature 66, pressure 1,019.6 millibars. At buoy 14 near Point Arena, winds west at 6 knots, water temperature 55, pressure 1,014.1 millibars. At buoy 13 near Bodega Bay, winds northwest at 12 knots, pressure 1,014.4 millibars. At Point Reyes, wave rider buoy water temperature 61, seas 6 feet, every 12 seconds. At San Francisco Bay, winds northwest at 10 knots, water temperature 58, swell 4 feet, every 12 seconds. At Half Moon Bay, buoy winds northwest 6 knots, water temperature 60, pressure 1,015.5 millibars, seas 3 feet, every 9 seconds. At Monterey, buoy winds north at 8 knots, water temperature 60, pressure 1,014.8 millibars. At Pointer, wave rider buoy water temperature 62, seas 5 feet, every 15 seconds. At Cape San Martin, buoy winds northwest at 12 knots, water temperature 60, pressure 1,014.8 millibars. Here are the buoy observations for 5 a.m. Pacific Daylight Time. At offshore buoy 6, winds north at 12 knots, pressure 1,024.0 millibars. At offshore buoy 59, winds north 14 knots, water temperature 66, pressure 1,019.5 millibars, seas 5 feet, every 7 seconds. At Point Arena buoy, winds northwest 10 knots, water temperature 55, pressure 1,014.1 millibars, seas 5 feet, every 15 seconds. At buoy 13 near Bodega Bay, winds northwest at 12 knots, pressure 1,014.4 millibars, swell 5 feet, every 12 seconds. At Point Reyes, wave rider buoy water temperature 61, seas 6 feet, every 11 seconds. At San Francisco buoy, winds northwest at 10 knots, water temperature 58, swell 4 feet, every 12 seconds. At Half Moon Bay, buoy winds northwest 6 knots, water temperature 60, pressure 1,015.5 millibars, seas 3 feet, every 9 seconds. At Monterey Bay, buoy winds north 8 knots, water temperature 60, pressure 1,014.9 millibars, seas 5 feet, every 12 seconds. At Pointer, wave rider buoy water temperature 62, seas 5 feet, every 15 seconds. At Cape San Martin buoy winds northwest 14 knots, water temperature 60, pressure 1,014.8 millibars. Seas 6 feet, every 14 seconds. Synopsis for the Central California coast and bays including the Monterey Bay, Greater Farallones, and Cordell Bank National Marine Sanctuaries, a moderate to fresh northwesterly breeze prevails through Friday. Hazardous conditions for small craft due to occasional strong northwest gusts continue across the outer waters and coastal jet regions into Friday. Moderate seas continue across the outer waters with wave heights increasing to between 7 to 8 feet before decreasing Friday into the weekend. The marine forecast for San Pablo Bay, Suisun Bay, the West Delta, and the San Francisco Bay north of the Bay Bridge. For today, southwest wind 10 to 15 knots, easing to 5 to 10 knots late this morning and early afternoon, rising to 10 to 15 knots late. For tonight, southwest wind 10 to 15 knots. For Friday, southwest wind 10 to 15 knots. The marine forecast for Monterey Bay. For today, northwest wind around 5 knots, backing to west 10 to 15 knots this afternoon. Seas 3 to 4 feet. Wave detail, northwest 3 feet at 9 seconds. Patchy dense fog early this morning. For tonight, northwest wind 10 to 15 knots, easing to 5 to 10 knots after midnight. Seas 3 to 4 feet. Wave detail, northwest 4 feet at 7 seconds. For Friday, northwest wind around 5 knots, backing to west 10 to 15 knots in the afternoon. Seas around 3 feet. Wave detail, northwest 3 feet at 7 seconds. The coastal waters forecast from

Pigeon Point to Point Pinos out to 10 nautical miles. Small craft advisory in effect from this afternoon through this evening. For today, northwest wind 5 to 10 knots, rising to 15 to 20 knots. Seas 4 to 5 feet. Wave detail, northwest 4 feet at 8 seconds. For tonight, northwest wind 15 to 20 knots, easing to 10 to 15 knots after midnight. Seas 4 to 5 feet. Wave detail, northwest 5 feet at 6 seconds. For Friday, northwest wind 10 to 15 knots, rising to 15 to 20 knots in the afternoon. Seas 3 to 4 feet. Wave detail, northwest 4 feet at 7 seconds. The area forecast for the peninsula, North Bay, and East Bay. For the rest of tonight, mostly cloudy. Lows from the 50s to lower 60s. West winds 5 to 10 miles per hour. For Thursday, mostly cloudy in the morning, then becoming partly cloudy. Highs in the mid-60s at the coast to the mid-80s inland. West winds 5 to 15 miles per hour. For Thursday night, partly cloudy until midnight, then becoming mostly cloudy. Lows from the 50s to lower 60s. West winds 5 to 10 miles per hour. And on Friday, mostly cloudy in the morning, then becoming partly cloudy. Highs in the mid-60s at the coast to the lower 80s inland. West winds 5 to 15 miles per hour for the Friday night, mostly clear until midnight, then becoming partly cloudy. Lows from the 50s to lower 60s. West winds 5 to 15 miles per hour for Saturday. Partly cloudy in the morning, then becoming mostly sunny. Highs from the upper 60s to lower 80s for Saturday night, clear until midnight, then becoming partly cloudy. Lows from the 50s to lower 60s Sunday through Wednesday. Partly cloudy. Highs from the upper 60s to lower 80s. Lows from the 50s to lower 60s. Low temperatures tonight and highs tomorrow for the selected cities. San Francisco, 57 and 66. San Francisco Airport, 58 and 70. Redwood City, 59 and 78. Oakland, 59 and 71. Fremont, 59 and 75. Concord, 59 and 86. Livermore, 59 and 86. San Rafael, 57 and 81. Santa Rosa, 53 and 83. Napa, 56 and 78. Fairfield, 59 and 85. These are the 5 a.m. Pacific Daylight Time observations for the San Francisco and Monterey Bay areas on Thursday, August 20th. At San Francisco Airport, it was partly cloudy, temperature 56, dew point 53, relative humidity 90%, west wind at 8 miles an hour, pressure 29.97 inches and rising. At Oakland Airport, it was mostly cloudy, temperature 58, dew point 55, relative humidity 90%, west wind at 6 miles an hour, pressure 29.97 inches and steady. At San Jose Airport, it was cloudy, temperature 61, dew point 57, relative humidity 87%, calm, pressure 29.97 inches and rising. At Santa Rosa, fog was reported, temperature 54, east wind at 6, pressure 29.95 and falling. At Concord, it was clear, temperature 58, calm. At Livermore, it was mostly cloudy, temperature 58, northwest wind at 6. At Monterey, fog was reported, temperature 56, south wind at 5, pressure 29.98 and steady. At Salinas, it was cloudy, temperature 58, dew point 55, relative humidity 90%, west wind at 5. Here are some observations around California and western Nevada. It was clear, with a temperature of 60 at Sacramento, 65 at Reno, 43 at Truckee, 46 at South Lake Tahoe, and 68 at Blue Canyon. It was partly cloudy, with a temperature of 68 at Los Angeles, and 48 at Mammoth Lakes. At San Diego, it was mostly cloudy, with a temperature of 70. Local temperature reports around San Francisco Bay for 5 a.m. Downtown San Francisco was 56 degrees. Oakland Museum was 58 degrees. Redwood City was 61 degrees.
San Rafael was 55 degrees. The area forecast for the South Bay, including the San Jose metro area and the Santa Clara Valley. For the rest of tonight, partly cloudy. Lows from the mid-50s to lower 60s. Northwest winds up to 5 miles per hour. For Thursday, partly cloudy. Highs in the lower 70s by the bay, mid-80s to lower 90s inland. Northwest winds 5 to 10 miles per hour. For Thursday night, partly cloudy. Lows from the mid-50s to lower 60s. Northwest winds 5 to 10 miles per hour. And on Friday, partly cloudy in the morning, then becoming mostly sunny. Highs in the lower 70s by the bay to the 80s inland. Northwest winds 5 to 10 miles per hour for the Friday night, mostly clear. Lows from the mid-50s to lower 60s. Northwest winds 5 to 10 miles per hour for Saturday. Partly cloudy in the morning, then becoming sunny. High 70s and 80s for Saturday night, mostly clear. Lows from the mid-50s to lower 60s Sunday through Monday. Partly cloudy. High 70s and 80s. Lows from the mid-50s to lower 60s Monday night, mostly clear. Lows from the mid to upper 50s Tuesday through Wednesday. Partly cloudy. Highs from the mid-70s to upper 80s. Lows from the mid to upper 50s. Low temperatures tonight and highs tomorrow for these selected cities: San Jose, 60 and 79, Mountain View, 60 and 72, Morgan Hill, 58 and 89. The area forecast for the Monterey Bay and Salinas Valley? For the rest of tonight, mostly cloudy. Patchy fog. Lows in the upper 50s. West winds up to 5 miles per hour. For Thursday, mostly cloudy in the morning, then becoming partly cloudy. Patchy fog in the morning. Highs in the upper 60s at the coast to the upper 80s inland. West winds up to 5 miles per hour, increasing to 5 to 15 miles per hour in the afternoon. For Thursday night, partly cloudy until midnight, then becoming mostly cloudy. Lows in the upper 50s. West winds 5 to 10 miles per hour. And on Friday, mostly cloudy in the morning, then becoming partly cloudy. Highs in the upper 60s at the coast of the mid-80s inland. West winds up to 5 miles per hour, increasing to 5 to 15 miles per hour in the afternoon. For the Friday night, partly cloudy. Lows in the mid-50s. West winds 5 to 10 miles per hour for Saturday. Partly cloudy in the morning, then becoming mostly sunny. Highs from the upper 60s to lower 80s Saturday night through Sunday night, partly cloudy. Lows in the upper 50s. Highs from the upper 60s to lower 80s Monday. Mostly cloudy in the morning, then becoming partly cloudy. Highs from the upper 60s to lower 80s Monday night, partly cloudy until midnight, then becoming mostly cloudy. Patchy fog. Lows in the mid-50s Tuesday. Mostly cloudy in the morning, then becoming partly cloudy. Patchy fog. Highs from the upper 60s to lower 80s Tuesday night and Wednesday, partly cloudy. Lows in the upper 50s. Highs from the upper 60s to lower 80s. Low temperatures tonight and highs tomorrow for these selected cities: Santa Cruz, 57 and 77, Monterey, 57 and 68, Salinas, 57 and 68, Hollister, 55 and 80, King City, 57 and 88. The weather overview for the Bay Area and Central Coast: gradual cooling trend today into the beginning of the weekend. Elevations above about 1,000 feet will have warm temperatures and RH values in the teens early this morning into the afternoon. The extended forecast for the Bay Area and Central Coast: Sunday and Sunday night, partly cloudy. Patchy fog after midnight. High 60 to 90. Lows 50 to 65. Monday and Monday night, partly cloudy. Patchy fog in the morning. Patchy fog after midnight. High 60 to 85. Lows 50 to 65. Tuesday and Tuesday night, partly cloudy. Patchy fog in the morning. High 60 to 90. Lows 50 to 65. Wednesday and Wednesday night, partly cloudy. Highs 65 to 90. Lows 50 to 65.
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This broadcast originates from the National Weather Service office located in Monterey, California, and serves the South Bay and Monterey Bay Area, including the cities of San Jose, Monterey, Salinas, and Santa Cruz. Sunrise, sunset, and tidal information for the San Francisco Bay Area for Thursday, August 20th. The sunrise today, 6:29 a.m. The sunset tonight, 7:57 p.m. Tidal data at the Golden Gate for today. Low tide, 12:23 a.m. at 1.2 feet. High tide, 7:51 a.m. at 3.90 feet. Low tide, 11:41 a.m. at 3.36 feet. High tide, 5:56 p.m. at 5.55 feet. Here are the buoy observations for 5 a.m. Pacific Daylight Time. An offshore buoy 6 winds north at 12 knots, pressure 1,024.0 millibars. An offshore buoy 59, winds north 14 knots, water temperature 66, pressure 1,019.5 millibars, seas 5 feet, every 7 seconds. At Point Arena buoy, winds northwest 10 knots, water temperature 55, pressure 1,014.1 millibars, seas 5 feet, every 15 seconds. At buoy 13 near Bodega Bay, winds northwest at 12 knots, pressure 1,014.4 millibars, swell 5 feet, every 12 seconds. At Point Reyes Wave Rider buoy, water temperature 61, seas 6 feet, every 11 seconds. At San Francisco buoy, winds northwest at 10 knots, water temperature 58, swell 4 feet, every 12 seconds. At Half Moon Bay buoy, winds northwest 6 knots, water temperature 60, pressure 1,015.5 millibars, seas 3 feet, every 9 seconds. At Monterey Bay buoy, winds north 8 knots, water temperature 60, pressure 1,014.9 millibars, seas 5 feet, every 12 seconds. At Point Sur, Wave Rider buoy, water temperature 62, seas 5 feet, every 15 seconds. At Cape San Martin buoy, winds northwest 14 knots, water temperature 60, pressure 1,014.8 millibars. Seas 6 feet, every 14 seconds. Synopsis for the Central California coast and bays, including the Monterey Bay, Greater Farallones, and Cordell Bank National Marine Sanctuaries, a moderate to fresh northwesterly breeze prevails through Friday. Hazardous conditions for small craft due to occasional strong northwest gusts continue across the outer waters and coastal jet regions into Friday. Moderate seas continue across the outer waters with wave heights increasing to between 7 to 8 feet before decreasing Friday into the weekend. The marine forecast for San Pablo Bay, Suisun Bay, the West Delta, and the San Francisco Bay north of the Bay Bridge. For today, southwest wind 10 to 15 knots, easing to 5 to 10 knots late this morning and early afternoon, rising to 10 to 15 knots late. For tonight, southwest wind 10 to 15 knots. For Friday, southwest wind 10 to 15 knots. The marine forecast for Monterey Bay. For today, northwest wind around 5 knots, backing to west 10 to 15 knots this afternoon. Seas 3 to 4 feet. Wave detail, northwest 3 feet at 9 seconds. Patchy dense fog early this morning. For tonight, northwest wind 10 to 15 knots, easing to 5 to 10 knots after midnight. Seas 3 to 4 feet. Wave detail, northwest 4 feet at 7 seconds. For Friday, northwest wind around 5 knots, backing to west 10 to 15 knots in the afternoon. Seas around 3 feet. Wave detail, northwest 3 feet at 7 seconds. The coastal waters forecast from Pigeon Point to Point Pinos out to 10 nautical miles. Small craft advisory in effect from this afternoon through this evening. For today, northwest wind 5 to 10 knots, rising to 15 to 20 knots.
seas 4 to 5 feet. Wave detail, northwest 4 feet at 8 seconds. For tonight, northwest wind 15 to 20 knots, easing to 10 to 15 knots after midnight. Seas 4 to 5 feet. Wave detail, northwest 5 feet at 6 seconds. For Friday, northwest wind 10 to 15 knots, rising to 15 to 20 knots in the afternoon. Seas 3 to 4 feet. Wave detail, northwest 4 feet at 7 seconds. The area forecast for the peninsula, North Bay, and East Bay. For the rest of tonight, mostly cloudy. Lows from the 50s to lower 60s. West winds 5 to 10 miles per hour. For Thursday, mostly cloudy in the morning, then becoming partly cloudy. Highs in the mid-60s at the coast to the mid-80s inland. West winds 5 to 15 miles per hour. For Thursday night, partly cloudy until midnight, then becoming mostly cloudy. Lows from the 50s to lower 60s. West winds 5 to 10 miles per hour. And on Friday, mostly cloudy in the morning, then becoming partly cloudy. Highs in the mid-60s at the coast to the lower 80s inland. West winds 5 to 15 miles per hour for the Friday night, mostly clear until midnight, then becoming partly cloudy. Lows from the 50s to lower 60s. West winds 5 to 15 miles per hour for Saturday. Partly cloudy in the morning, then becoming mostly sunny. Highs from the upper 60s to lower 80s for Saturday night, clear until midnight, then becoming partly cloudy. Lows from the 50s to lower 60s Sunday through Wednesday. Partly cloudy. Highs from the upper 60s to lower 80s. Lows from the 50s to lower 60s. Low temperatures tonight and highs tomorrow for the selected cities. San Francisco, 57 and 66. San Francisco Airport, 58 and 70. Redwood City, 59 and 78. Oakland, 59 and 71. Fremont, 59 and 75. Concord, 59 and 86. Livermore, 59 and 86. San Rafael, 57 and 81. Santa Rosa, 53 and 83. Napa, 56 and 78. Fairfield, 59 and 85. These are the 5 a.m. Pacific Daylight Time observations for the San Francisco and Monterey Bay areas on Thursday, August 20th. At San Francisco Airport, it was partly cloudy, temperature 56, dew point 53, relative humidity 90%, west wind at 8 miles an hour, pressure 29.97 inches and rising. At Oakland Airport, it was mostly cloudy, temperature 58, dew point 55, relative humidity 90%, west wind at 6 miles an hour, pressure 29.97 inches and steady. At San Jose Airport, it was cloudy, temperature 61, dew point 57, relative humidity in inches and steady. At San Jose Airport, it was cloudy, temperature 61, dew point 57, relative humidity 87%, calm, pressure 29.97 inches and rising. At Santa Rosa, fog was reported, temperature 54, east wind at 6, pressure 29.95 and falling. At Concord, it was clear, temperature 58, calm. At Livermore, it was mostly cloudy, temperature 58, northwest wind at 6. At Monterey, fog was reported, temperature 56, south wind at 5, pressure 29.98 and steady. At Salinas, it was cloudy, temperature 58, dew point 55, relative humidity 90%, west wind at 5. Here are some observations around California and western Nevada. It was clear, with a temperature of 60 at Sacramento, 65 at Reno, 43 at Truckee, 46 at South Lake Tahoe, and 68 at Blue Canyon. It was partly cloudy, with a temperature of 68 at Los Angeles, and 48 at Mammoth Lakes. At San Diego, it was mostly cloudy, with a temperature of 70. Local temperature reports around San Francisco Bay for 5 a.m. Downtown San Francisco was 56 degrees. Oakland Museum was 58 degrees. Redwood City was 61 degrees. San Rafael was 55 degrees. The area forecast for the South Bay.

including the San Jose metro area and the Santa Clara Valley. For the rest of tonight, partly cloudy. Lows from the mid-50s to lower 60s. Northwest winds up to 5 miles per hour. For Thursday, partly cloudy. Highs in the lower 70s by the bay, mid-80s to lower 90s inland. Northwest winds 5 to 10 miles per hour. For Thursday night, partly cloudy. Lows from the mid-50s to lower 60s. Northwest winds 5 to 10 miles per hour. And on Friday, partly cloudy in the morning, then becoming mostly sunny. Highs in the lower 70s by the bay to the 80s inland. Northwest winds 5 to 10 miles per hour for the Friday night, mostly clear. Lows from the mid-50s to lower 60s. Northwest winds 5 to 10 miles per hour for Saturday. Partly cloudy in the morning, then becoming sunny. High 70s and 80s for Saturday night, mostly clear. Lows from the mid-50s to lower 60s Sunday through Monday. Partly cloudy. High 70s and 80s. Lows from the mid-50s to lower 60s Monday night, mostly clear. Lows from the mid to upper 50s Tuesday through Wednesday. Partly cloudy. Highs from the mid-70s to upper 80s. Lows from the mid to upper 50s. Low temperatures tonight and highs tomorrow for the selected cities. San Jose, 60 and 79. Mountain View, 60 and 72. Morgan Hill, 58 and 89. The area forecast for the Monterey Bay and Salinas Valley. For the rest of tonight, mostly cloudy. Patchy fog. Lows in the upper 50s. West winds up to 5 miles per hour. For Thursday, mostly cloudy in the morning, then becoming partly cloudy. Patchy fog in the morning. Highs in the upper 60s at the coast to the upper 80s inland. West winds up to 5 miles per hour, increasing to 5 to 15 miles per hour in the afternoon. For Thursday night, partly cloudy until midnight, then becoming mostly cloudy. Lows in the upper 50s. West winds 5 to 10 miles per hour. And on Friday, mostly cloudy in the morning, then becoming partly cloudy. Highs in the upper 60s at the coast to the mid-80s inland. West winds up to 5 miles per hour, increasing to 5 to 15 miles per hour in the afternoon. For the Friday night, partly cloudy. Lows in the mid-50s. West winds 5 to 10 miles per hour for Saturday. Partly cloudy in the morning, then becoming mostly sunny. Highs from the upper 60s to lower 80s Saturday night through Sunday night, partly cloudy. Lows in the upper 50s. Highs from the upper 60s to lower 80s Monday. Mostly cloudy in the morning, then becoming partly cloudy. Highs from the upper 60s to lower 80s Monday night, partly cloudy until midnight, then becoming mostly cloudy. Patchy fog. Lows in the mid-50s Tuesday. Mostly cloudy in the morning, then becoming partly cloudy. Patchy fog. Highs from the upper 60s to lower 80s Tuesday night and Wednesday, partly cloudy. Lows in the upper 50s. Highs from the upper 60s to lower 80s. Low temperatures tonight and highs tomorrow for the selected cities. Santa Cruz, 57 and 77. Monterey, 57 and 68. Salinas, 57 and 68. Hollister, 55 and 80. King City, 57 and 88. The weather overview for the Bay Area and Central Coast. Gradual cooling trend today into the beginning of the weekend. Elevations above about 1,000 feet will have warm temperatures and RH values in the teens early this morning into the afternoon. The extended forecast for the Bay Area and Central Coast, Sunday and Sunday night, partly cloudy. Patchy fog after midnight. High 60 to 90. Lows 50 to 65. Monday and Monday night, partly cloudy. Patchy fog in the morning. Patchy fog after midnight. High 60 to 85. Lows 50 to 65. Tuesday and Tuesday night, partly cloudy. Patchy fog in the morning. High 60 to 90. Lows 50 to 65. Wednesday and Wednesday night, partly cloudy. Highs 65 to 90. Lows 50 to 65. Thursday and Thursday night, partly cloudy. Highs 65 to 90. Lows 50.

5. Sunrise, sunset, and tidal information for the San Francisco Bay Area for Thursday, August 20th. The sunrise today, 6:29 a.m. The sunset tonight, 7:57 p.m. Tidal data at the Golden Gate for today. Low tide, 12:23 a.m. Eguan. 2 feet. High tide, 7:51 a.m. at 3.90 feet. Low tide, 11:41 a.m. at 3.36 feet. High tide, 5:56 p.m. at 5.55 feet. Here are the buoy observations for 5 a.m. Pacific Daylight Time. An offshore buoy 6 winds north at 12 knots, pressure 1024.0 millibars. An offshore buoy 59, winds north 14 knots, water temperature 66, pressure 1019.5 millibars, seas 5 feet, every 7 seconds. At Point Arena buoy, winds northwest 10 knots, water temperature 55, pressure 1014.1 millibars, seas 5 feet, every 15 seconds. At buoy 13 near Bodega Bay, winds northwest at 12 knots, pressure 1014.4 millibars, swell 5 feet, every 12 seconds. At Point Reyes Wave Rider buoy, water temperature 61, seas 6 feet, every 11 seconds. At San Francisco buoy, winds northwest at 10 knots, water temperature 58, swell 4 feet, every 12 seconds. At Half Moon Bay buoy, winds northwest 6 knots, water temperature 60, pressure 1015.5 millibars, seas 3 feet, every 9 seconds. At Monterey Bay buoy, winds north 8 knots, water temperature 60, pressure 1014.9 millibars, seas 5 feet, every 12 seconds. At Point Sur, Wave Rider buoy, water temperature 62, seas 5 feet, every 15 seconds. At Cape San Martin buoy, winds northwest 14 knots, water temperature 60, pressure 1014.8 millibars. Seas 6 feet, every 14 seconds. Synopsis for the Central California coast and bays, including the Monterey Bay, Greater Farallones, and Cordell Bank National Marine Sanctuaries, a moderate to fresh northwesterly breeze prevails through Friday. Hazardous conditions for small craft due to occasional strong northwest gusts continue across the outer waters and coastal jet regions into Friday. Moderate seas continue across the outer waters with wave heights increasing to between 7 to 8 feet before decreasing Friday into the weekend. The marine forecast for San Pablo Bay, Suisun Bay, the West Delta, and the San Francisco Bay north of the Bay Bridge. For today, southwest wind 10 to 15 knots, easing to 5 to 10 knots late this morning and early afternoon, rising to 10 to 15 knots late. For tonight, southwest wind 10 to 15 knots. For Friday, southwest wind 10 to 15 knots. The marine forecast for Monterey Bay. For today, northwest wind around 5 knots, backing to west 10 to 15 knots this afternoon. Seas 3 to 4 feet. Wave detail, northwest 3 feet at 9 seconds. Patchy dense fog early this morning. For tonight, northwest wind 10 to 15 knots, easing to 5 to 10 knots after midnight. Seas 3 to 4 feet. Wave detail, northwest 4 feet at 7 seconds. For Friday, northwest wind around 5 knots, backing to west 10 to 15 knots in the afternoon. Seas around 3 feet. Wave detail, northwest 3 feet at 7 seconds. The coastal waters forecast from Pigeon Point to Point Pinos out to 10 nautical miles. Small craft advisory in effect from this afternoon.

seconds. For Friday, northwest wind 10 to 15 knots, rising to 15 to 20 knots in the afternoon. Seas 3 to 4 feet. Wave detail, northwest 4 feet at 7 seconds. The area forecast for the peninsula, North Bay, and East Bay. For the rest of tonight, mostly cloudy. Lows from the 50s to lower 60s. West winds 5 to 10 miles per hour. For Thursday, mostly cloudy in the morning, then becoming partly cloudy. Highs in the mid-60s at the coast of the mid-80s inland. West winds 5 to 15 miles per hour. For Thursday night, partly cloudy until midnight, then becoming mostly cloudy. Lows from the 50s to lower 60s. West winds 5 to 10 miles per hour. And on Friday, mostly cloudy in the morning, then becoming partly cloudy. Highs in the mid-60s at the coast to the lower 80s inland. West winds 5 to 15 miles per hour for the Friday night, mostly clear until midnight, then becoming partly cloudy. Lows from the 50s to lower 60s. West winds 5 to 15 miles per hour for Saturday. Partly cloudy in the morning, then becoming mostly sunny. Highs from the upper 60s to lower 80s for Saturday night, clear until midnight, then becoming partly cloudy. Lows from the 50s to lower 60s Sunday through Wednesday. Partly cloudy. Highs from the upper 60s to lower 80s. Lows from the 50s to lower 60s. Low temperatures tonight and highs tomorrow for these selected cities. San Francisco, 57 and 66. San Francisco Airport, 58 and 70. Redwood City, 59 and 78. Oakland, 59 and 71. Fremont, 59 and 75. Concord, 59 and 86. Livermore, 59 and 86. San Rafael, 57 and 81. Santa Rosa, 53 and 83. Napa, 56 and 78. Fairfield, 59 and 85. These are the 5 a.m. Pacific Daylight Time observations for the San Francisco and Monterey Bay areas on Thursday, August 20th. At San Francisco Airport, it was partly cloudy, temperature 56, dew point 53, relative humidity 90%, west wind at 8 miles an hour, pressure 29.97 inches and rising. At Oakland Airport, it was mostly cloudy, temperature 58, dew point 55, relative humidity 90%, west wind at 6 miles an hour, pressure 29.97 inches and steady. At San Jose Airport, it was cloudy, temperature 61, dew point 57, relative humidity 87%, calm, pressure 29.97 inches and rising. At Santa Rosa, fog was reported, temperature 54, east wind at 6, pressure 29.95 and falling. At Concord, it was clear, temperature 58, calm. At Livermore, it was mostly cloudy, temperature 58, northwest wind at 6. At Monterey, fog was reported, temperature 56, south wind at 5, pressure 29.98 and steady. At Salinas, it was cloudy, temperature 58, dew point 55, relative humidity 90%, west wind at 5. Here are some observations around California and western Nevada. It was clear, with a temperature of 60 at Sacramento, 65 at Reno, 43 at Truckee, 46 at South Lake Tahoe, and 68 at Blue Canyon. It was partly cloudy, with a temperature of 68 at Los Angeles, and 48 at Mammoth Lakes. At San Diego, it was mostly cloudy, with a temperature of 70. Local temperature reports around San Francisco Bay for 5 a.m. Downtown San Francisco was 56 degrees. Oakland Museum was 58 degrees. Redwood City was 61 degrees. San Rafael was 55 degrees. The area forecast for the South Bay, including the San Jose metro area and the Santa Clara Valley. For the rest of tonight, partly cloudy. Lows from the mid-50s to lower 60s. Northwest winds up to 5 miles per hour. For Thursday, partly cloudy. Highs in the lower 70s by the bay, mid-80s to lower 90s inland. Northwest winds 5 to 10 miles per hour. For Thursday night,

partly cloudy. Lows from the mid-50s to lower 60s. Northwest winds 5 to 10 miles per hour. And on Friday, partly cloudy in the morning, then becoming mostly sunny. Highs in the lower 70s by the bay to the 80s inland. Northwest winds 5 to 10 miles per hour for the Friday night, mostly clear. Lows from the mid-50s to lower 60s. Northwest winds 5 to 10 miles per hour for Saturday. Partly cloudy in the morning, then becoming sunny. High 70s and 80s for Saturday night, mostly clear. Lows from the mid-50s to lower 60s Sunday through Monday. Partly cloudy. High 70s and 80s. Lows from the mid-50s to lower 60s Monday night, mostly clear. Lows from the mid to upper 50s Tuesday through Wednesday. Partly cloudy. Highs from the mid-70s to upper 80s. Lows from the mid to upper 50s. Low temperatures tonight and highs tomorrow for the selected cities. San Jose, 60 and 79. Mountain View, 60 and 72. Morgan Hill, 58 and 89. The area forecast for the Monterey Bay and Salinas Valley. For the rest of tonight, mostly cloudy. Patchy fog. Lows in the upper 50s. West winds up to 5 miles per hour. For Thursday, mostly cloudy in the morning, then becoming partly cloudy. Patchy fog in the morning. Highs in the upper 60s at the coast to the upper 80s inland. West winds up to 5 miles per hour, increasing to 5 to 15 miles per hour in the afternoon. For Thursday night, partly cloudy until midnight, then becoming mostly cloudy. Lows in the upper 50s. West winds 5 to 10 miles per hour. And on Friday, mostly cloudy in the morning, then becoming partly cloudy. Highs in the upper 60s at the coast of the mid-80s inland. West winds up to 5 miles per hour, increasing to 5 to 15 miles per hour in the afternoon. For the Friday night, partly cloudy. Lows in the mid-50s. West winds 5 to 10 miles per hour for Saturday. Partly cloudy in the morning, then becoming mostly sunny. Highs from the upper 60s to lower 80s Saturday night through Sunday night, partly cloudy. Lows in the upper 50s. Highs from the upper 60s to lower 80s Monday. Mostly cloudy in the morning, then becoming partly cloudy. Highs from the upper 60s to lower 80s Monday night, partly cloudy until midnight, then becoming mostly cloudy. Patchy fog. Lows in the mid-50s Tuesday. Mostly cloudy in the morning, then becoming partly cloudy. Patchy fog. Highs from the upper 60s to lower 80s Tuesday night and Wednesday, partly cloudy. Lows in the upper 50s. Highs from the upper 60s to lower 80s. Low temperatures tonight and highs tomorrow for the selected cities. Santa Cruz, 57 and 77. Monterey, 57 and 68. Salinas, 57 and 68. Hollister, 55 and 80. King City, 57 and 88. The weather overview for the Bay Area and Central Coast, gradual cooling trend today into the beginning of the weekend. Elevations above about 1,000 feet will have warm temperatures and RH values in the teens early this morning into the afternoon. The extended forecast for the Bay Area and Central Coast, Sunday and Sunday night, partly cloudy. Patchy fog after midnight. High 60 to 90. Lows 50 to 65. Monday and Monday night, partly cloudy. Patchy fog in the morning. Patchy fog after midnight. High 60 to 85. Lows 50 to 65. Tuesday and Tuesday night, partly cloudy. Patchy fog in the morning. High 60 to 90. Lows 50 to 65. Wednesday and Wednesday night, partly cloudy. Highs 65 to 90. Lows 50 to 65. Thursday and Thursday night, partly cloudy. Highs 65 to 90. Lows 50 to 65. 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This broadcast originates from the National Weather Service office located in Monterey, California, and serves the South Bay and Monterey Bay Area, including the cities of San Jose, Monterey, Salinas, and Santa Cruz.

sunrise, sunset, and tidal information for the San Francisco Bay Area for Thursday, August 20th. The sunrise today, 6:29 a.m. The sunset tonight, 7:57 p.m. Tidal data at the Golden Gate for today. Low tide, 12:23 a.m. at 1.2 feet. High tide, 7:51 a.m. at 3.90 feet. Low tide, 11:41 a.m. at 3.36 feet. High tide, 5:56 p.m. at 5.55 feet. Here are the buoy observations for 5 a.m. Pacific Daylight Time. An offshore buoy 6 winds north at 12 knots, pressure 1,024.0 millibars. An offshore buoy 59, winds north 14 knots, water temperature 66, pressure 1,019.5 millibars, seas 5 feet, every 7 seconds. At Point Arena buoy, winds northwest 10 knots, water temperature 55, pressure 1,014.1 millibars, seas 5 feet, every 15 seconds. At buoy 13 near Bodega Bay, winds northwest at 12 knots, pressure 1,014.4 millibars, swell 5 feet, every 12 seconds. At Point Reyes Wave Rider buoy, water temperature 61, seas 6 feet, every 11 seconds. At San Francisco buoy, winds northwest at 10 knots, water temperature 58, swell 4 feet, every 12 seconds. At Half Moon Bay buoy, winds northwest 6 knots, water temperature 60, pressure 1,015.5 millibars, seas 3 feet, every 9 seconds. At Monterey Bay buoy, winds north 8 knots, water temperature 60, pressure 1,014.9 millibars, seas 5 feet, every 12 seconds. At Point Sur, Wave Rider buoy, water temperature 62, seas 5 feet, every 15 seconds. At Cape San Martin buoy, winds northwest 14 knots, water temperature 60, pressure 1,014.8 millibars. Seas 6 feet, every 14 seconds. Synopsis for the Central California coast and bays, including the Monterey Bay, Greater Farallones, and Cordell Bank National Marine Sanctuaries, a moderate to fresh northwesterly breeze prevails through Friday. Hazardous conditions for small craft due to occasional strong northwest gusts continue across the outer waters and coastal jet regions into Friday. Moderate seas continue across the outer waters with wave heights increasing to between 7 to 8 feet before decreasing Friday into the weekend. The marine forecast for San Pablo Bay, Suisun Bay, the West Delta, and the San Francisco Bay north of the Bay Bridge. For today, southwest wind 10 to 15 knots, easing to 5 to 10 knots late this morning and early afternoon, rising to 10 to 15 knots late. For tonight, southwest wind 10 to 15 knots. For Friday, southwest wind 10 to 15 knots. The marine forecast for Monterey Bay. For today, northwest wind around 5 knots, backing to west 10 to 15 knots this afternoon. Seas 3 to 4 feet. Wave detail, northwest 3 feet at 9 seconds. Patchy dense fog early this morning. For tonight, northwest wind 10 to 15 knots, easing to 5 to 10 knots after midnight. Seas 3 to 4 feet. Wave detail, northwest 4 feet at 7 seconds. For Friday, northwest wind around 5 knots, backing to west 10 to 15 knots in the afternoon. Seas around 3 feet. Wave detail, northwest 3 feet at 7 seconds. The coastal waters forecast from Pigeon Point to Point Pinos out to 10 nautical miles. Small craft advisory in effect from this afternoon through this evening. For today, northwest wind 5 to 10 knots, rising to 15 to 20 knots. Seas 4 to 5 feet. Wave detail, northwest 4 feet at 8 seconds. For tonight, northwest wind 15 to 20 knots, easing to 10 to 15 knots after midnight. Seas 4 to 5 feet. Wave detail, northwest 5 feet at 6 seconds. For Friday, northwest wind 10 to 15 knots, rising to 15 to 20 knots in the afternoon. Seas 3 to 4 feet. Wave detail, northwest 4 feet at

7 seconds. The area forecast for the peninsula, North Bay, and East Bay. For the rest of tonight, mostly cloudy. Lows from the 50s to lower 60s. West winds 5 to 10 miles per hour. For Thursday, mostly cloudy in the morning, then becoming partly cloudy. Highs in the mid-60s at the coast of the mid-80s inland. West winds 5 to 15 miles per hour. For Thursday night, partly cloudy until midnight, then becoming mostly cloudy. Lows from the 50s to lower 60s. West winds 5 to 10 miles per hour. And on Friday, mostly cloudy in the morning, then becoming partly cloudy. Highs in the mid-60s at the coast to the lower 80s inland. West winds 5 to 15 miles per hour for the Friday night, mostly clear until midnight, then becoming partly cloudy. Lows from the 50s to lower 60s. West winds 5 to 15 miles per hour for Saturday. Partly cloudy in the morning, then becoming mostly sunny. Highs from the upper 60s to lower 80s for Saturday night, clear until midnight, then becoming partly cloudy. Lows from the 50s to lower 60s Sunday through Wednesday. Partly cloudy. Highs from the upper 60s to lower 80s. Lows from the 50s to lower 60s. Low temperatures tonight and highs tomorrow for these selected cities. San Francisco, 57 and 66. San Francisco Airport, 58 and 70. Redwood City, 59 and 78. Oakland, 59 and 71. Fremont, 59 and 75. Concord, 59 and 86. Livermore, 59 and 86. San Rafael, 57 and 81. Santa Rosa, 53 and 83. Napa, 56 and 78. Fairfield, 59 and 85. These are the 5 a.m. Pacific Daylight Time observations for the San Francisco and Monterey Bay areas on Thursday, August 20th. At San Francisco Airport, it was partly cloudy, temperature 56, dew point 53, relative humidity 90%, west wind at 8 miles an hour, pressure 29.97 inches and rising. At Oakland Airport, it was mostly cloudy, temperature 58, dew point 55, relative humidity 90%, west wind at 6 miles an hour, pressure 29.97 inches and steady. At San Jose Airport, it was cloudy, temperature 61, dew point 57, relative humidity 87%, calm, pressure 29.97 inches and rising. At Santa Rosa, fog was reported, temperature 54, east wind at 6, pressure 29.95 and falling. At Concord, it was clear, temperature 58, calm. At Livermore, it was mostly cloudy, temperature 58, northwest wind at 6. At Monterey, fog was reported, temperature 56, south wind at 5, pressure 29.98 and steady. At Salinas, it was cloudy, temperature 58, dew point 55, relative humidity 90%, west wind at 5. Here are some observations around California and western Nevada. It was clear, with a temperature of 60 at Sacramento, 65 at Reno, 43 at Truckee, 46 at South Lake Tahoe, and 68 at Blue Canyon. It was partly cloudy, with a temperature of 68 at Los Angeles, and 48 at Mammoth Lakes. At San Diego, it was mostly cloudy, with a temperature of 70. These are the 6 a.m. Pacific Daylight Time observations for the San Francisco and Monterey Bay areas on Thursday, August 20th. At San Francisco Airport, it was partly cloudy, temperature 56, dew point 53, relative humidity 90%, west wind at 5 miles an hour, pressure 29.97 inches and steady. At Oakland Airport, it was cloudy, temperature 58, dew point 55, relative humidity 90%, west wind at 9 miles an hour, pressure 29.98 inches and rising. At San Jose Airport, it was cloudy, temperature 61, dew point 57, relative humidity 87%, calm, pressure 29.97 inches and steady. At Santa Rosa, fog was reported, temperature 54, calm, pressure 29.97 and rising. At Concord, it was partly cloudy, temperature 58, southwest wind at 7,

At Livermore, it was cloudy, temperature 58, northwest wind at 7. At Monterey, fog was reported, temperature 57, southwest wind at 3, pressure 29.98 and steady. At Salinas, it was cloudy, temperature 57, dew point 55, relative humidity 93%, northwest wind at 5. Here are some observations around California and western Nevada. It was clear, with a temperature of 59 at Sacramento, 63 at Reno, and 43 at Truckee. Under clear skies, South Lake Tahoe reported 44, Blue Canyon reported 68, and Mammoth Lakes reported 45. At Los Angeles, it was partly cloudy, with a temperature of 68. At San Diego, it was mostly cloudy, with a temperature of 70. Local temperature reports around San Francisco Bay for 5 a.m. Downtown San Francisco was 56 degrees. Oakland Museum was 58 degrees. Redwood City was 61 degrees. San Rafael was 55 degrees. The area forecast for the South Bay, including the San Jose metro area and the Santa Clara Valley. For today, partly cloudy. Highs in the lower 70s by the bay, mid 80s to lower 90s inland. Northwest winds 5 to 10 miles per hour. For tonight, partly cloudy. Lows from the mid 50s to lower 60s. Northwest winds 5 to 10 miles per hour. And on Friday, partly cloudy. Highs in the lower 70s by the bay to the 80s inland. Northwest winds 5 to 10 miles per hour for Friday night, mostly clear. Lows from the mid-50s to lower 60s. Northwest winds 5 to 10 miles per hour for Saturday. Partly cloudy in the morning, then becoming sunny. Highs in the lower 70s by the bay to the 80s inland. Northwest winds 5 to 10 miles per hour, and on Saturday night, mostly clear. Lows from the mid-50s to lower 60s Sunday through Monday. Partly cloudy. High 70s and 80s. Lows from the mid-50s to lower 60s Monday night, mostly clear. Lows from the mid to upper 50s Tuesday through Wednesday. Partly cloudy. Highs from the mid-70s to upper 80s. Lows from the mid to upper 50s. High temperatures today and lows tonight for the selected cities: San Jose, 79 and 60, Mountain View, 72 and 60, Morgan Hill, 89 and 58. The area forecast for the Monterey Bay and Salinas Valley? For today? Mostly cloudy in the morning, then becoming partly cloudy. Patchy fog in the morning. Highs in the upper 60s at the coast to the upper 80s inland. West winds up to 5 miles per hour, increasing to 5 to 15 miles per hour in the afternoon. For tonight, partly cloudy until midnight, then becoming mostly cloudy. Lows in the upper 50s. West winds 5 to 10 miles per hour. And on Friday, mostly cloudy in the morning, then becoming partly cloudy. Highs in the upper 60s at the coast of the mid 80s inland. West winds up to 5 miles per hour, increasing to 5 to 15 miles per hour in the afternoon. For Friday night, partly cloudy. Lows in the mid 50s, west winds 5 to 10 miles per hour for Saturday. Partly cloudy in the morning, then becoming mostly sunny. Highs in the upper 60s at the coast of the mid 80s inland. Northwest winds 5 to 10 miles per hour, and on Saturday night, mostly clear until midnight, then becoming partly cloudy. Lows in the upper 50s Sunday and Sunday night, partly cloudy. Highs from the upper 60s to lower 80s. Lows in the upper 50s for Monday. Mostly cloudy in the morning, then becoming partly cloudy. Highs from the upper 60s to lower 80s for Monday night, partly cloudy until midnight, then becoming mostly cloudy. Patchy fog. Lows in the mid 50s and on Tuesday. Mostly cloudy in the morning, then becoming partly cloudy. Patchy fog. Highs from the upper 60s to lower 80s Tuesday night and Wednesday, partly cloudy. Lows in the upper 50s. Highs from the upper 60s to lower 80s. High temperatures today and lows tonight for the selected cities: Santa Cruz, 77 and 57, Monterey, 68 and 58, Salinas, 68 and 58, Hollister, 80 and 56, King City, 88 and 58.

7. The weather overview for the Bay Area and Central Coast, gradual cooling trend today into the beginning of the weekend. Elevations above about 1,000 feet will have warm temperatures and RH values in the teens early this morning into the afternoon. The extended forecast for the Bay Area and Central Coast, Sunday and Sunday night, partly cloudy. Patchy fog after midnight. High 60 to 90. Lows 50 to 65. Monday and Monday night, partly cloudy. Patchy fog in the morning. Patchy fog after midnight. High 60 to 85. Lows 50 to 65. Tuesday and Tuesday night, partly cloudy. Patchy fog in the morning. High 60 to 90. Lows 50 to 65. Wednesday and Wednesday night, partly cloudy. Highs 65 to 90. Lows 50 to 65. Thursday and Thursday night, partly cloudy. Highs 65 to 90. Lows 50 to 65. Sunrise, sunset, and tidal information for the San Francisco Bay Area for Thursday, August 20th. The sunrise today, 6:29 a.m. The sunset tonight, 7:57 p.m. Tidal data at the Golden Gate for today. Low tide, 12:23 a.m. at 1.2 feet. High tide, 7:51 a.m. at 3.90 feet. Low tide, 11:41 a.m. at 3.36 feet. High tide, 5:56 p.m. at 5.55 feet. Here are the buoy observations for 6 a.m. Pacific Daylight Time. An offshore buoy 6, winds north at 12 knots, pressure 1024.0 millibars. An offshore buoy 59, winds north at 12 knots, water temperature 66, pressure 1019.5 millibars. At buoy 14 near Point Arena, winds northwest at 12 knots, water temperature 55, pressure 1014.4 millibars. At buoy 13 near Bodega Bay, winds northwest at 10 knots, pressure 1014.5 millibars. At Point Reyes Wave Rider buoy, water temperature 61, seas 5 feet, every 12 seconds. At San Francisco buoy, winds northwest at 6 knots, pressure 1014.9 millibars, swell 4 feet, every 14 seconds. At Half Moon Bay buoy, winds northwest 6 knots, water temperature 60, pressure 1015.5 millibars, seas 3 feet, every 8 seconds. At Monterey buoy, winds north at 8 knots, water temperature 60, pressure 1014.8 millibars. At Point Sur, Wave Rider buoy, water temperature 62, seas 5 feet, every 14 seconds. At Cape San Martin buoy, winds northwest at 14 knots, water temperature 60, pressure 1014.6 millibars. Synopsis for the Central California coast and bays, including the Monterey Bay, Greater Farallones, and Cordell Bank National Marine Sanctuaries, a moderate to fresh northwesterly breeze prevails through Friday. Hazardous conditions for small craft due to occasional strong northwest gusts continue across the outer waters and coastal jet regions into Friday. Moderate seas continue across the outer waters with wave heights increasing to between 7 to 8 feet before decreasing Friday into the weekend. The marine forecast for San Pablo Bay, Suisun Bay, the West Delta, and the San Francisco Bay north of the Bay Bridge. For today, southwest wind 10 to 15 knots, easing to 5 to 10 knots late this morning and early afternoon, rising to 10 to 15 knots late. For tonight, southwest wind 10 to 15 knots. For Friday, southwest wind 10 to 15 knots. The marine forecast for Monterey Bay. For today, northwest wind around 5 knots, backing to west 10 to 15 knots this afternoon. Seas 3 to 4 feet. Wave detail, northwest 3 feet at 9 seconds. Patchy dense fog early this morning. For tonight, northwest wind 10 to 15 knots, easing to 5 to 10 knots after midnight. Seas 3 to 4 feet. Wave detail, northwest 4 feet at 7 seconds. For Friday, northwest wind around 5 knots, backing to west 10 feet.

to 15 knots in the afternoon. Seas around 3 feet. Wave detail, northwest 3 feet at 7 seconds. The coastal waters forecast from Pigeon Point to Point Pinos out to 10 nautical miles. Small craft advisory in effect from this afternoon through this evening, for today. Northwest wind 5 to 10 knots, rising to 15 to 20 knots. Seas 4 to 5 feet. Wave detail, northwest 4 feet at 8 seconds. For tonight, northwest wind 15 to 20 knots, easing to 10 to 15 knots after midnight. Seas 4 to 5 feet. Wave detail, northwest 5 feet at 6 seconds. For Friday, northwest wind 10 to 15 knots, rising to 15 to 20 knots in the afternoon. Seas 3 to 4 feet. Wave detail, northwest 4 feet at 7 seconds. The area forecast for the peninsula, North Bay, and East Bay. For today, mostly cloudy in the morning, then becoming partly cloudy. Highs in the mid-60s at the coast to the mid-80s inland. West winds 5 to 15 miles per hour. For tonight, partly cloudy until midnight, then becoming mostly cloudy. Lows from the 50s to lower 60s. West winds 5 to 10 miles per hour. And on Friday, mostly cloudy in the morning, then becoming partly cloudy. Highs in the mid-60s at the coast to the lower 80s inland. West winds 5 to 15 miles per hour for Friday night, mostly clear until midnight, then becoming partly cloudy. Lows from the 50s to lower 60s. West winds 5 to 15 miles per hour for Saturday. Partly cloudy in the morning, then becoming mostly sunny. Highs in the upper 60s at the coast to the mid-80s inland. West winds 5 to 15 miles per hour, and on Saturday night, clear until midnight, then becoming partly cloudy. Lows from the 50s to lower 60s Sunday through Wednesday. Partly cloudy. Highs from the upper 60s to lower 80s. Lows from the 50s to lower 60s. High temperatures today and lows tonight for these selected cities: San Francisco, 66 and 57. San Francisco Airport, 70 and 58. Redwood City, 78 and 59. Oakland, 71 and 59. Fremont, 75 and 59. Concord, 86 and 59. Livermore, 86 and 58. San Rafael, 81 and 57. Santa Rosa, 83 and 54. Napa, 78 and 56. Fairfield, 85 and 59. These are the 6 a.m. Pacific Daylight Time observations for the San Francisco and Monterey Bay areas on Thursday, August 20th. At San Francisco Airport, it was partly cloudy, temperature 56, dew point 53, relative humidity 90%, west wind at 5 miles an hour, pressure 29.97 inches and steady. At Oakland Airport, it was cloudy, temperature 58, dew point 55, relative humidity 90%, west wind at 9 miles an hour, pressure 29.98 inches and rising. At San Jose Airport, it was cloudy, temperature 61, dew point 57, relative humidity 87%, calm, pressure 29.97 inches and steady. At Santa Rosa, fog was reported, temperature 54, calm, pressure 29.97 and rising. At Concord, it was partly cloudy, temperature 58, southwest wind at 7. At Livermore, it was cloudy, temperature 58, northwest wind at 7. At Monterey, fog was reported, temperature 57, southwest wind at 3, pressure 29.98 and steady. At Salinas, it was cloudy, temperature 57, dew point 55, relative humidity 93%, northwest wind at 5. Here are some observations around California and western Nevada. It was clear, with a temperature of 59 at Sacramento, 63 at Reno, and 43 at Truckee. Under clear skies, South Lake Tahoe reported 44, Blue Canyon reported 68, and Mammoth Lakes reported 45. At Los Angeles, it was partly cloudy, with a temperature of 68. At San Diego, it was mostly cloudy, with a temperature of 70. Local temperature reports around San Francisco Bay for 6 a.m. Downtown San Francisco was

56 degrees. Oakland Museum was 58 degrees. Redwood City was 61 degrees. San Rafael was 55 degrees. The area forecast for the South Bay, including the San Jose metro area and the Santa Clara Valley. For today, partly cloudy. Highs in the lower 70s by the bay, mid 80s to lower 90s inland. Northwest winds 5 to 10 miles per hour. For tonight, partly cloudy. Lows from the mid 50s to lower 60s. Northwest winds 5 to 10 miles per hour. And on Friday, partly cloudy. Highs in the lower 70s by the bay to the 80s inland. Northwest winds 5 to 10 miles per hour for Friday night, mostly clear. Lows from the mid 50s to lower 60s. Northwest winds 5 to 10 miles per hour for Saturday. Partly cloudy in the morning, then becoming sunny. Highs in the lower 70s by the bay to the 80s inland. Northwest winds 5 to 10 miles per hour, and on Saturday night, mostly clear. Lows from the mid 50s to lower 60s Sunday through Monday. Partly cloudy. High 70s and 80s. Lows from the mid 50s to lower 60s Monday night, mostly clear. Lows from the mid to upper 50s Tuesday through Wednesday. Partly cloudy. Highs from the mid 70s to upper 80s. Lows from the mid to upper 50s. High temperatures today and lows tonight for the selected cities: San Jose, 79 and 60, Mountain View, 72 and 60, Morgan Hill, 89 and 58. The area forecast for the Monterey Bay and Salinas Valley for today: mostly cloudy in the morning, then becoming partly cloudy. Patchy fog in the morning. Highs in the upper 60s at the coast to the upper 80s inland. West winds up to 5 miles per hour, increasing to 5 to 15 miles per hour in the afternoon. For tonight, partly cloudy until midnight, then becoming mostly cloudy. Lows in the upper 50s. West winds 5 to 10 miles per hour. And on Friday, mostly cloudy in the morning, then becoming partly cloudy. Highs in the upper 60s at the coast of the mid 80s inland. West winds up to 5 miles per hour, increasing to 5 to 15 miles per hour in the afternoon. For Friday night, partly cloudy. Lows in the mid 50s. West winds 5 to 10 miles per hour for Saturday. Partly cloudy in the morning, then becoming mostly sunny. Highs in the upper 60s at the coast of the mid 80s inland. Northwest winds 5 to 10 miles per hour, and on Saturday night, mostly clear until midnight, then becoming partly cloudy. Lows in the upper 50s Sunday and Sunday night, partly cloudy. Highs from the upper 60s to lower 80s. Lows in the upper 50s for Monday. Mostly cloudy in the morning, then becoming partly cloudy. Highs from the upper 60s to lower 80s for Monday night, partly cloudy until midnight, then becoming mostly cloudy. Patchy fog, lows in the mid-50s, and on Tuesday, mostly cloudy in the morning, then becoming partly cloudy. Patchy fog, highs from the upper 60s to lower 80s Tuesday night and Wednesday, partly cloudy. Lows in the upper 50s, highs from the upper 60s to lower 80s, high temperatures today and lows tonight for the selected cities: Santa Cruz, 77 and 57, Monterey, 68 and 58, Salinas, 68 and 58, Hollister, 80 and 56, King City, 88 and 57. The weather overview for the Bay Area and Central Coast: gradual cooling trend today into the beginning of the weekend. Elevations above about 1,000 feet will have warm temperatures and RH values in the teens early this morning into the afternoon. The extended forecast for the Bay Area and Central Coast: Sunday and Sunday night, partly cloudy. Patchy fog after midnight. High 60 to 90. Lows 50 to 65. Monday and Monday night, partly cloudy. Patchy fog in the morning. Patchy fog after midnight. High 60 to 85. Lows 50 to 65. Tuesday and Tuesday night, partly cloudy. Patchy fog in the morning. High 60 to 90. Lows 50 to 65. Wednesday and Wednesday night, partly cloudy. Highs 65 to 90. Lows 50 to 65. Thursday and Thursday.

tonight, partly cloudy. Highs 65 to 90. 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This broadcast originates from the National Weather Service office located in Monterey, California, and serves the South Bay and Monterey Bay Area, including the cities of San Jose, Monterey, Salinas, and Santa Cruz. Sunrise, sunset, and tidal information for the San Francisco Bay Area for Thursday, August 20th. The sunrise today, 6:29 a.m. The sunset tonight, 7:57 p.m. Tidal data at the Golden Gate for today. Low tide, 12:23 a.m. Eguan. 2 feet. High tide, 7:51 a.m. at 3.90 feet. Low tide, 11:41 a.m. at 3.36 feet. High tide, 5:56 p.m. at 5.55 feet. Here are the buoy observations for 6 a.m. Pacific Daylight Time. An offshore buoy 6 winds north at 12 knots, pressure 1,024.0 millibars. An offshore buoy 59 winds north at 12 knots, water temperature 66, pressure 1,019.5 millibars. At buoy 14 near Point Arena, winds northwest at 12 knots, water temperature 55, pressure 1,014.4 millibars. At buoy 13 near Bodega Bay, winds northwest at 10 knots, pressure 1,014.5 millibars. At Point Reyes Wave Rider Buoy, water temperature 61, seas 5 feet, every 12 seconds. At San Francisco Buoy, winds northwest at 6 knots, pressure 1,014.9 millibars, swell 4 feet, every 14 seconds. At Half Moon Bay Buoy, winds northwest 6 knots, water temperature 60, pressure 1,015.5 millibars, seas 3 feet, every 8 seconds. At Monterey Buoy, winds north at 8 knots, water temperature 60, pressure 1,014.8 millibars. At Point Sur, Wave Rider Buoy, water temperature 62, seas 5 feet, every 14 seconds. At Cape San Martin Buoy, winds northwest at 14 knots, water temperature 60, pressure 1,014.6 millibars. Synopsis for the Central California coast and bays, including the Monterey Bay, Greater Farallones, and Cordell Bank National Marine Sanctuaries, a moderate to fresh northwesterly breeze prevails through Friday. Hazardous conditions for small craft due to occasional strong northwest gusts continue across the outer waters and coastal jet regions into Friday. Moderate seas continue across the outer waters with wave heights increasing to between 7 to 8 feet before decreasing Friday into the weekend. The marine forecast for San Pablo Bay, Suisun Bay, the West Delta, and the San Francisco Bay north of the Bay Bridge. For today, southwest wind 10 to 15 knots, easing to 5 to 10 knots late this morning and early afternoon, rising to 10 to 15 knots late. For tonight, southwest wind 10 to 15 knots. For Friday, southwest wind 10 to 15 knots. The marine forecast for Monterey Bay. For today, northwest wind around 5 knots, backing to west 10 to 15 knots this afternoon. Seas 3 to 4 feet. Wave detail, northwest 3 feet at 9 seconds. Patchy dense fog early this morning. For tonight, northwest wind 10 to 15 knots, easing to 5 to 10 knots after midnight. Seas 3 to 4 feet. Wave detail, northwest 4 feet at 7 seconds. For Friday, northwest wind around 5 knots, backing to west 10 to 15 knots in the afternoon. Seas around 3 feet. Wave detail, northwest 3 feet at 7 seconds. The coastal waters forecast from Pigeon Point to Point Pinos out to 10 nautical miles. Small craft advisory in effect from this afternoon through this evening. For today, northwest wind 5 to 10 knots, rising to 15 to 20 knots. Seas 4 to 5 feet. Wave detail, northwest 4 feet at 8 seconds. For tonight, northwest wind 15 to 20 knots, easing to

10 to 50 knots after midnight. Seas 4 to 5 feet. Wave detail, northwest 5 feet at 6 seconds. For Friday, northwest wind 10 to 50 knots, rising to 15 to 20 knots in the afternoon. Seas 3 to 4 feet. Wave detail, northwest 4 feet at 7 seconds. The area forecast for the peninsula, North Bay, and East Bay. For today, mostly cloudy in the morning, then becoming partly cloudy. Highs in the mid-60s at the coast of the mid-80s inland. West winds 5 to 15 miles per hour. For tonight, partly cloudy until midnight, then becoming mostly cloudy. Lows from the 50s to lower 60s. West winds 5 to 10 miles per hour. And on Friday, mostly cloudy in the morning, then becoming partly cloudy. Highs in the mid-60s at the coast to the lower 80s inland. West winds 5 to 15 miles per hour for Friday night, mostly clear until midnight, then becoming partly cloudy. Lows from the 50s to lower 60s. West winds 5 to 15 miles per hour for Saturday. Partly cloudy in the morning, then becoming mostly sunny. Highs in the upper 60s at the coast of the mid-80s inland. West winds 5 to 15 miles per hour, and on Saturday night, clear until midnight, then becoming partly cloudy. Lows from the 50s to lower 60s Sunday through Wednesday. Partly cloudy. Highs from the upper 60s to lower 80s. Lows from the 50s to lower 60s. High temperatures today and lows tonight for the selected cities: San Francisco, 66 and 57. San Francisco Airport, 70 and 58. Redwood City, 78 and 59. Oakland, 71 and 59. Fremont, 75 and 59. Concord, 86 and 59. Livermore, 86 and 58. San Rafael, 81 and 57. Santa Rosa, 83 and 54. Napa, 78 and 56. Fairfield, 85 and 59. These are the 6 a.m. Pacific Daylight Time observations for the San Francisco and Monterey Bay areas on Thursday, August 20th. At San Francisco Airport, it was partly cloudy, temperature 56, dew point 53, relative humidity 90%, west wind at 5 miles an hour, pressure 29.97 inches and steady. At Oakland Airport, it was cloudy, temperature 58, dew point 55, relative humidity 90%, west wind at 9 miles an hour, pressure 29.98 inches and rising. At San Jose Airport, it was cloudy, temperature 61, dew point 57, relative humidity 87%, calm, pressure 29.97 inches and steady. At Santa Rosa, fog was reported, temperature 54, calm, pressure 29.97 and rising. At Concord, it was partly cloudy, temperature 58, southwest wind at 7. At Livermore, it was cloudy, temperature 58, northwest wind at 7. At Monterey, fog was reported, temperature 57, southwest wind at 3, pressure 29.98 and steady. At Salinas, it was cloudy, temperature 57 and southwest wind at 3, pressure 29.98 and steady. At Salinas, it was cloudy, temperature 57, dew point 55, relative humidity 93%, northwest wind at 5. Here are some observations around California and western Nevada. It was clear, with a temperature of 59 at Sacramento, 63 at Reno, and 43 at Truckee. Under clear skies, South Lake Tahoe reported 44, Blue Canyon reported 68, and Mammoth Lakes reported 45. At Los Angeles, it was partly cloudy, with a temperature of 68. At San Diego, it was mostly cloudy, with a temperature of 70. Local temperature reports around San Francisco Bay for 6 a.m. Downtown San Francisco was 56 degrees. Oakland Museum was 58 degrees. Redwood City was 61 degrees. San Rafael was 55 degrees. The area forecast for the South Bay, including the San Jose metro area and the Santa Clara Valley. For today, partly cloudy. Highs in the lower 70s by the bay, mid 80s to lower 90s inland.

southwest winds 5 to 10 miles per hour. For tonight, partly cloudy. Lows from the mid-50s to lower 60s. Northwest winds 5 to 10 miles per hour. And on Friday, partly cloudy. Highs in the lower 70s by the bay to the 80s inland. Northwest winds 5 to 10 miles per hour for Friday night, mostly clear. Lows from the mid-50s to lower 60s. Northwest winds 5 to...

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Please tune to an alternate area forecast for the South Bay, including the San Jose metro area and the Santa Clara Valley. For today, partly cloudy. Highs in the lower 70s by the bay, mid 80s to lower 90s inland. Northwest winds 5 to 10 miles per east. The area forecast for the South Bay, including the San Jose metro area and the Santa Clara Valley. For today, partly cloudy. Highs in the lower 70s by the bay, mid 80s to lower 90s inland. Northwest winds 5 to 10 miles per hour. For tonight, partly cloudy. Lows from the mid 50s to lower 60s. Northwest winds 5 to 10 miles per hour. And on Friday, partly cloudy. Highs in the lower 70s by the bay to the 80s inland. Northwest winds 5 to 10 miles per hour for Friday night, mostly clear. Lows from the mid 50s to lower 60s. Northwest winds 5 to 10 miles per hour for Saturday. Partly cloudy in the morning, then becoming sunny. Highs in the lower 70s by the bay to the 80s inland. Northwest winds 5 to 10 miles per hour, and on Saturday night, mostly clear. Lows from the mid 50s to lower 60s Sunday through Monday. Partly cloudy. High 70s and 80s. Lows from the mid 50s to lower 60s Monday night, mostly clear. Lows from the mid to upper 50s Tuesday through Wednesday. Partly cloudy. Highs from the mid 70s to upper 80s. Lows from the mid to upper 50s. High temperatures today and lows tonight for the selected cities: San Jose, 79 and 60, Mountain View, 72 and 60, Morgan Hill, 89 and 58. The area forecast for the Monterey Bay and Salinas Valley. For today, mostly cloudy in the morning, then becoming partly cloudy. Patchy fog in the morning. Highs in the upper 60s at the coast to the upper 80s inland. West winds up to 5 miles per hour, increasing to 5 to 15 miles per hour in the afternoon. For tonight, partly cloudy until midnight, then becoming mostly cloudy. Lows in the upper 50s. West winds 5 to 10 miles per hour. And on Friday, mostly cloudy in the morning, then becoming partly cloudy. Highs in the upper 60s at the coast of the mid 80s inland. West winds up to 5 miles per hour, increasing to 5 to 15 miles per hour in the afternoon. For Friday night, partly cloudy. Lows in the mid 50s. West winds 5 to 10 miles per hour for Saturday. Partly cloudy in the morning, then becoming mostly sunny. Highs in the upper 60s at the coast of the mid 80s inland. Northwest winds 5 to 10 miles per hour, and on Saturday night, mostly clear until midnight, then becoming partly cloudy. Lows in the upper 50s Sunday and Sunday night, partly cloudy. Highs from the upper 60s to lower 80s. Lows in the upper 50s for Monday. Mostly cloudy in the morning, then becoming partly cloudy.

Highs from the upper 60s to lower 80s for Monday night, partly cloudy until midnight, then becoming mostly cloudy. Patchy fog, lows in the mid-50s, and on Tuesday, mostly cloudy in the morning, then becoming partly cloudy. Patchy fog, highs from the upper 60s to lower 80s Tuesday night and Wednesday, partly cloudy. Lows in the upper 50s, highs from the upper 60s to lower 80s, high temperatures today and lows tonight for the selected cities: Santa Cruz, 77 and 57, Monterey, 68 and 58, Salinas, 68 and 58, Hollister, 80 and 56, King City, 88 and 57. 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This broadcast originates from the National Weather Service office located in Monterey, California, and serves the South Bay and Monterey Bay Area, including the cities of San Jose, Monterey, Salinas, and Santa Cruz. The weather overview for the Bay Area and Central Coast: gradual cooling trend today into the beginning of the weekend. Elevations above about 1,000 feet will have warm temperatures and RH values in the teens early this morning into the afternoon. The extended forecast for the Bay Area and Central Coast: Sunday and Sunday night, partly cloudy. Patchy fog after midnight. High 60 to 90. Lows 50 to 65. Monday and Monday night, partly cloudy. Patchy fog in the morning. Patchy fog after midnight. High 60 to 85. Lows 50 to 65. Tuesday and Tuesday night, partly cloudy. Patchy fog in the morning. High 60 to 90. Lows 50 to 65. Wednesday and Wednesday night, partly cloudy. Highs 65 to 90. Lows 50 to 65. Thursday and Thursday night, partly cloudy. Highs 65 to 90. Lows 50 to 65. Sunrise, sunset, and tidal information for the San Francisco Bay Area for Thursday, August 20th. The sunrise today, 6:29 a.m. The sunset tonight, 7:57 p.m. Tidal data at the Golden Gate for today. Low tide, 12:23 a.m. at 1.2 feet. High tide, 7:51 a.m. at 3.90 feet. Low tide, 11:41 a.m. at 3.36 feet. High tide, 5:56 p.m. at 5.55 feet. Here are the buoy observations for 6 a.m. Pacific Daylight Time. An offshore buoy 6, winds north at 12 knots, pressure 1,024.0 millibars. An offshore buoy 59, winds north at 12 knots, water temperature 66, pressure 1,019.5 millibars. At buoy 14 near Point Arena, winds northwest at 12 knots, water temperature 55, pressure 1,014.4 millibars. At buoy 13 near Bodega Bay, winds northwest at 10 knots, pressure 1,014.5 millibars. At Point Reyes Wave Rider buoy, water temperature 61, seas 5 feet, every 12 seconds. At San Francisco buoy, winds northwest at 6 knots, pressure 1,014.9 millibars, swell 4 feet, every 14 seconds. At Half Moon Bay buoy, winds northwest 6 knots, water temperature 60, pressure 1,015.5 millibars, seas 3 feet, every 8 seconds. At Monterey buoy, winds north at 8 knots, water temperature 60, pressure 1,014.8 millibars. At Point Sur, Wave Rider buoy, water temperature 62, seas 5 feet, every 14 seconds. At Cape San Martin buoy, winds northwest at 14 knots, water temperature 60, pressure 1,014.6 millibars. Synopsis for the Central California coast and bays, including the Monterey Bay, Greater Farallones, and Cordell Bank National Marine Sanctuaries: a moderate to fresh northwesterly breeze prevails through Friday. Hazardous conditions for small craft due to occasional strong northwest gusts continue across the outer waters and coastal jet regions into Friday. Moderate seas continue across the outer waters with wave heights increasing to between 7 to 8 feet.

increasing Friday into the weekend. The marine forecast for San Pablo Bay, Suisun Bay, the West Delta, and the San Francisco Bay north of the Bay Bridge. For today, southwest wind 10 to 15 knots, easing to 5 to 10 knots late this morning and early afternoon, rising to 10 to 15 knots late. For tonight, southwest wind 10 to 15 knots. For Friday, southwest wind 10 to 15 knots. The marine forecast for Monterey Bay. For today, northwest wind around 5 knots, backing to west 10 to 15 knots this afternoon. Seas 3 to 4 feet. Wave detail, northwest 3 feet at 9 seconds. Patchy dense fog early this morning. For tonight, northwest wind 10 to 15 knots, easing to 5 to 10 knots after midnight. Seas 3 to 4 feet. Wave detail, northwest 4 feet at 7 seconds. For Friday, northwest wind around 5 knots, backing to west 10 to 15 knots in the afternoon. Seas around 3 feet. Wave detail, northwest 3 feet at 7 seconds. The coastal waters forecast from Pigeon Point to Point Pinos out to 10 nautical miles. Small craft advisory in effect from this afternoon through this evening. For today, northwest wind 5 to 10 knots, rising to 15 to 20 knots. Seas 4 to 5 feet. Wave detail, northwest 4 feet at 8 seconds. For tonight, northwest wind 15 to 20 knots, easing to 10 to 15 knots after midnight. Seas 4 to 5 feet. Wave detail, northwest 5 feet at 6 seconds. For Friday, northwest wind 10 to 15 knots, rising to 15 to 20 knots in the afternoon. Seas 3 to 4 feet. Wave detail, northwest 4 feet at 7 seconds. 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This broadcast originates from the National Weather Service office located in Monterey, California, and serves the South Bay and Monterey Bay Area, including the cities of San Jose, Monterey, Salinas, and Santa Cruz. The area forecast for the Peninsula, North Bay, and East Bay. For today, mostly cloudy in the morning, then becoming partly cloudy. Highs in the mid-60s at the coast of the mid-80s inland. West winds 5 to 15 miles per hour. For tonight, partly cloudy until midnight, then becoming mostly cloudy. Lows from the 50s to lower 60s. West winds 5 to 10 miles per hour. And on Friday, mostly cloudy in the morning, then becoming partly cloudy. Highs in the mid-60s at the coast to the lower 80s inland. West winds 5 to 15 miles per hour for Friday night, mostly clear until midnight, then becoming partly cloudy. Lows from the 50s to lower 60s. West winds 5 to 15 miles per hour for Saturday. Partly cloudy in the morning, then becoming mostly sunny. Highs in the upper 60s at the coast to the mid-80s inland. West winds 5 to 15 miles per hour, and on Saturday night, clear until midnight, then becoming partly cloudy. Lows from the 50s to lower 60s Sunday through Wednesday. Partly cloudy. Highs from the upper 60s to lower 80s. Lows from the 50s to lower 60s. High temperatures today and lows tonight for the selected cities: San Francisco, 66 and 57. San Francisco Airport, 70 and 58. Redwood City, 78 and 59. Oakland, 71 and 59. Fremont, 75 and 59. Concord, 86 and 59. Livermore, 86 and 58. San Rafael, 81 and 57. Santa Rosa, 83 and 54. Napa, 78 and 56. Fairfield, 85 and 59. These are the 6 a.m. Pacific Daylight Time observations for the San Francisco and Monterey Bay areas on Thursday, August 20th. At San Francisco Airport, it was partly cloudy, temperature 56, dew point 53, relative humidity 90%, west wind at 5 miles an hour, pressure 29.97 inches and steady. At Oakland Airport, it was cloudy, temperature 58, dew point 55, relative humidity 90%, west

at 9 miles an hour, pressure 29.98 inches and rising. At San Jose Airport, it was cloudy, temperature 61, dew point 57, relative humidity 87%, calm, pressure 29.97 inches and steady. At Santa Rosa, fog was reported, temperature 54, calm, pressure 29.97 and rising. At Concord, it was partly cloudy, temperature 58, southwest wind at 7. At Livermore, it was cloudy, temperature 58, northwest wind at 7. At Monterey, fog was reported, temperature 57, southwest wind at 3, pressure 29.98 and steady. At Salinas, it was cloudy, temperature 57, dew point 55, relative humidity 93%, northwest wind at 5. Here are some observations around California and western Nevada. It was clear, with a temperature of 59 at Sacramento, 63 at Reno, and 43 at Truckee. Under clear skies, South Lake Tahoe reported 44, Blue Canyon reported 68, and Mammoth Lakes reported 45. At Los Angeles, it was partly cloudy, with a temperature of 68. At San Diego, it was mostly cloudy, with a temperature of 70. Local temperature reports around San Francisco Bay for 6 a.m. Downtown San Francisco was 56 degrees. Oakland Museum was 58 degrees. Redwood City was 61 degrees. San Rafael was 55 degrees. The area forecast for the South Bay, including the San Jose metro area and the Santa Clara Valley. For today, partly cloudy. Highs in the lower 70s by the bay, mid 80s to lower 90s inland. Northwest winds 5 to 10 miles per hour. For tonight, partly cloudy. Lows from the mid 50s to lower 60s. Northwest winds 5 to 10 miles per hour. And on Friday, partly cloudy. Highs in the lower 70s by the bay to the 80s inland. Northwest winds 5 to 10 miles per hour for Friday night, mostly clear. Lows from the mid-50s to lower 60s. Northwest winds 5 to 10 miles per hour for Saturday. Partly cloudy in the morning, then becoming sunny. Highs in the lower 70s by the bay to the 80s inland. Northwest winds 5 to 10 miles per hour, and on Saturday night, mostly clear. Lows from the mid-50s to lower 60s Sunday through Monday. Partly cloudy. High 70s and 80s. Lows from the mid 50s to lower 60s Monday night, mostly clear. Lows from the mid to upper 50s Tuesday through Wednesday. Partly cloudy. Highs from the mid 70s to upper 80s. Lows from the mid to upper 50s. High temperatures today and lows tonight for the selected cities: San Jose, 79 and 60, Mountain View, 72 and 60, Morgan Hill, 89 and 58. The area forecast for the Monterey Bay and Salinas Valley. For today, mostly cloudy in the morning, then becoming partly cloudy. Patchy fog in the morning. Highs in the upper 60s at the coast to the upper 80s inland. West winds up to 5 miles per hour, increasing to 5 to 15 miles per hour in the afternoon. For tonight, partly cloudy until midnight, then becoming mostly cloudy. Lows in the upper 50s. West winds 5 to 10 miles per hour. And on Friday, mostly cloudy in the morning, then becoming partly cloudy. Highs in the upper 60s at the coast of the mid 80s inland. West winds up to 5 miles per hour, increasing to 5 to 15 miles per hour in the afternoon. For Friday night, partly cloudy. Lows in the mid 50s. West winds 5 to 10 miles per hour for Saturday. Partly cloudy in the morning, then becoming mostly sunny. Highs in the upper 60s at the coast of the mid 80s inland. Northwest winds 5 to 10 miles per hour, and on Saturday night, mostly clear until midnight, then becoming partly cloudy. Lows in the upper 50s Sunday and Sunday night, partly cloudy. Highs from the upper 60s to lower. The area forecast for the Monterey Bay and Salinas Valley. For today, mostly cloudy in the morning, then becoming partly cloudy.

patchy fog in the morning. Highs in the upper 60s at the coast to the upper 80s inland. West winds up to 5 miles per hour, increasing to 5 to 15 miles per hour in the afternoon. For tonight, partly cloudy until midnight, then becoming mostly cloudy. Lows in the upper 50s. West winds 5 to 10 miles per hour. And on Friday, mostly cloudy in the morning, then becoming partly cloudy. Highs in the upper 60s at the coast of the mid-80s inland. West winds up to 5 miles per hour, increasing to 5 to 15 miles per hour in the afternoon. For Friday night, partly cloudy. Lows in the mid-50s, west winds 5 to 10 miles per hour for Saturday. Partly cloudy in the morning, then becoming mostly sunny. Highs in the upper 60s at the coast of the mid-80s inland. Northwest winds 5 to 10 miles per hour, and on Saturday night, mostly clear until midnight, then becoming partly cloudy. Lows in the upper 50s Sunday and Sunday night, partly cloudy. Highs from the upper 60s to lower 80s. Lows in the upper 50s for Monday. Mostly cloudy in the morning, then becoming partly cloudy. Highs from the upper 60s to lower 80s for Monday night, partly cloudy until midnight, then becoming mostly cloudy. Patchy fog, lows in the mid-50s, and on Tuesday, mostly cloudy in the morning, then becoming partly cloudy. Patchy fog, highs from the upper 60s to lower 80s Tuesday night and Wednesday, partly cloudy. Lows in the upper 50s, highs from the upper 60s to lower 80s, high temperatures today and lows tonight for the selected cities: Santa Cruz, 77 and 57, Monterey, 68 and 58, Salinas, 68 and 58, Hollister, 80 and 56, King City, 88 and 57. The weather overview for the Bay Area and Central Coast: gradual cooling trend today into the beginning of the weekend. Elevations above about 1,000 feet will have warm temperatures and RH values in the teens early this morning into the afternoon. The extended forecast for the Bay Area and Central Coast: Sunday and Sunday night, partly cloudy. Patchy fog after midnight. High 60 to 90. Lows 50 to 65. Monday and Monday night, partly cloudy. Patchy fog in the morning. Patchy fog after midnight. High 60 to 85. Lows 50 to 65. Tuesday and Tuesday night, partly cloudy. Patchy fog in the morning. High 60 to 90. Lows 50 to 65. Wednesday and Wednesday night, partly cloudy. Highs 65 to 90. Lows 50 to 65. Thursday and Thursday night, partly cloudy. Highs 65 to 90. Lows 50 to 65. Sunrise, sunset, and tidal information for the San Francisco Bay Area for Thursday, August 20th. The sunrise today, 6:29 a.m. The sunset tonight, 7:57 p.m. Tidal data at the Golden Gate for today. Low tide, 12:23 a.m. at 1.2 feet. High tide, 7:51 a.m. at 3.90 feet. Low tide, 11:41 a.m. at 3.36 feet. High tide, 5:56 p.m. at 5.55 feet. Here are the buoy observations for 7 a.m. Pacific Daylight Time. An offshore buoy 6, winds north at 8 knots, pressure 1024.0 millibars. An offshore buoy 59, winds northwest at 10 knots, water temperature 66, pressure 1019.7 millibars. At buoy 14 near Point Arena, winds north at 12 knots, water temperature 55, pressure 1015.0 millibars. At buoy 13 near Bodega Bay, winds northwest at 10 knots, pressure 1015.2 millibars. At Point Reyes, wave rider buoy, water temperature 61, seas 5 feet, every 12 seconds. At San Francisco Bay, winds northwest at 8 knots, water temperature 58, pressure 1015.3 millibars. At Half Moon Bay, buoy, winds northwest 6 knots, water temperature 60, pressure 1015.7 millibars, seas 4 feet, every 9 seconds. At Monterey, buoy, winds north at 10 knots, water temperature 59, pressure 1015.3 millibars.

of ours. Head point, sir. Wave rider buoy water temperature 62, seas 5 feet every 8 seconds. At Cape San Martin buoy winds northwest at 12 knots, water temperature 60, pressure 1015.1 millibars. Here are the buoy observations for 7 a.m. Pacific Daylight Time. At offshore buoy 6 winds north at 8 knots, pressure 1024.1 millibars. At offshore buoy 59, winds north 10 knots, water temperature 66, pressure 1019.8 millibars, seas 5 feet, every 8 seconds. Head point arena buoy, winds north 12 knots, water temperature 55, pressure 1015.1 millibars, seas 5 feet, every 15 seconds. Head buoy 13 near Bodega Bay, winds northwest at 10 knots, pressure 1015.2 millibars. At Point Reyes wave rider buoy water temperature 60, seas 5 feet, every 15 seconds. At San Francisco buoy winds northwest at 8 knots, water temperature 58, pressure 1015.3 millibars. At Half Moon Bay buoy winds northwest 6 knots, water temperature 60, pressure 1015.7 millibars, seas 4 feet, every 9 seconds. At Monterey Bay buoy winds north 10 knots, water temperature 59, pressure 1015.5 millibars, seas 5 feet, every 11 seconds. Head point, sir, wave rider buoy water temperature 62, seas 5 feet, every 8 seconds. At Cape San Martin buoy winds northwest 12 knots, water temperature 60, pressure 1015.3 millibars. Seas 6 feet, every 8 seconds. Synopsis for the Central California coast and bays including the Monterey Bay, Greater Farallones, and Cordell Bank National Marine Sanctuaries, a moderate to fresh northwesterly breeze prevails through Friday. Hazardous conditions for small craft due to occasional strong northwest gusts continue across the outer waters and coastal jet regions into Friday. Moderate seas continue across the outer waters with wave heights increasing to between 7 to 8 feet before decreasing Friday into the weekend. The marine forecast for San Pablo Bay, Suisun Bay, the West Delta, and the San Francisco Bay north of the Bay Bridge. For today, southwest wind 10 to 15 knots, easing to 5 to 10 knots late this morning and early afternoon, rising to 10 to 15 knots late. For tonight, southwest wind 10 to 15 knots. For Friday, southwest wind 10 to 15 knots. The marine forecast for Monterey Bay. For today, northwest wind around 5 knots, backing to west 10 to 15 knots this afternoon. Seas 3 to 4 feet. Wave detail, northwest 3 feet at 9 seconds. Patchy dense fog early this morning. For tonight, northwest wind 10 to 15 knots, easing to 5 to 10 knots after midnight. Seas 3 to 4 feet. Wave detail, northwest 4 feet at 7 seconds. For Friday, northwest wind around 5 knots, backing to west 10 to 15 knots in the afternoon. Seas around 3 feet. Wave detail, northwest 3 feet at 7 seconds. The coastal waters forecast from Pigeon Point to Point Pinos out to 10 nautical miles. Small craft advisory in effect from this afternoon through this evening. For today, northwest wind 5 to 10 knots, rising to 15 to 20 knots. Seas 4 to 5 feet. Wave detail, northwest 4 feet at 8 seconds. For tonight, northwest wind 15 to 20 knots, easing to 10 to 15 knots after midnight. Seas 4 to 5 feet. Wave detail, northwest 5 feet at 6 seconds. For Friday, northwest wind 10 to 15 knots, rising to 15 to 20 knots in the afternoon. Seas 3 to 4 feet. Wave detail, northwest 4 feet at 7 seconds. The area forecast for the peninsula, North Bay, and East Bay. For today, mostly cloudy in the morning, then becoming partly cloudy. Highs in the mid-60s at the coast of the mid-80s inland. West winds 5 to 15 miles per hour. For tonight, partly cloudy until midnight, then

becoming mostly cloudy. Lows from the 50s to lower 60s. West winds 5 to 10 miles per hour. And on Friday, mostly cloudy in the morning, then becoming partly cloudy. Highs in the mid-60s at the coast to the lower 80s inland. West winds 5. The area forecast for the peninsula, North Bay, and East Bay. For today, mostly cloudy in the morning, then becoming partly cloudy. Highs in the mid-60s at the coast to the mid-80s inland. West winds 5 to 15 miles per hour. For tonight, partly cloudy until midnight, then becoming mostly cloudy. Lows from the 50s to lower 60s. West winds 5 to 10 miles per hour. And on Friday, mostly cloudy in the morning, then becoming partly cloudy. Highs in the mid-60s at the coast to the lower 80s inland. West winds 5 to 15 miles per hour for Friday night, mostly clear until midnight, then becoming partly cloudy. Lows from the 50s to lower 60s. West winds 5 to 15 miles per hour for Saturday. Partly cloudy in the morning, then becoming mostly sunny. Highs in the upper 60s at the coast to the mid-80s inland. West winds 5 to 15 miles per hour, and on Saturday night, clear until midnight, then becoming partly cloudy. Lows from the 50s to lower 60s Sunday through Wednesday. Partly cloudy. Highs from the upper 60s to lower 80s. Lows from the 50s to lower 60s. High temperatures today and lows tonight for the selected cities: San Francisco, 66 and 57. San Francisco Airport, 70 and 58. Redwood City, 78 and 59. Oakland, 71 and 59. Fremont, 75 and 59. Concord, 86 and 59. Livermore, 86 and 58. San Rafael, 81 and 57. Santa Rosa, 83 and 54. Napa, 78 and 56. Fairfield, 85 and 59. These are the 7 a.m. Pacific Daylight Time observations for the San Francisco and Monterey Bay areas on Thursday, August 20th. At San Francisco Airport, it was mostly cloudy, temperature 57, dew point 54, relative humidity 89%, west wind at 5 miles an hour, pressure 29.99 inches and rising. At Oakland Airport, it was mostly cloudy, temperature 59, dew point 55, relative humidity 87%, west wind at 5 miles an hour, pressure 29.99 inches and rising. At San Jose Airport, it was cloudy, temperature 62, dew point 57, relative humidity 83%, north wind at 3 miles an hour, pressure 29.98 inches and rising. At Santa Rosa, fog was reported, temperature 53, calm, pressure 29.99 and rising. At Concord, it was partly cloudy, temperature 58, southwest wind at 9. At Livermore, it was cloudy, temperature 58, northwest wind at 7. At Monterey, fog was reported, temperature 56, calm, pressure 30.00 and rising. At Salinas, it was cloudy, temperature 55, dew point 55, relative humidity 100%, calm. Here are some observations around California and western Nevada. It was clear, with a temperature of 59 at Sacramento, 44 at South Lake Tahoe, 68 at Blue Canyon, and 46 at Mammoth Lakes. It was partly cloudy, with a temperature of 68 at Los Angeles, 62 at Reno, and 41 at Truckee. At San Diego, it was mostly cloudy, with a temperature of 71. Local temperature reports around San Francisco Bay for 7 a.m. Downtown San Francisco was 56 degrees. Oakland Museum was 57 degrees. Redwood City was 61 degrees. San Rafael was 54 degrees. The area forecast for the South Bay, including the San Jose metro area and the Santa Clara Valley. For today, partly cloudy. Highs in the lower 70s by the bay, mid-80s to lower 90s inland. Northwest winds 5 to 10 miles per hour. For tonight, partly cloudy. Lows from the mid-50s to lower 60s. Northwest winds 5 to 10 miles.

per hour. And on Friday, partly cloudy. Highs in the lower 70s by the bay to the 80s inland. Northwest winds 5 to 10 miles per hour for Friday night, mostly clear. Lows from the mid-50s to lower 60s northwest winds 5 to 10 miles per hour for Saturday. Partly cloudy in the morning, then becoming sunny. Highs in the lower 70s by the bay to the 80s inland. Northwest winds 5 to 10 miles per hour and on Saturday night, mostly clear. Lows from the mid-50s to lower 60s Sunday through Monday. Partly cloudy. High 70s and 80s lows from the mid-50s to lower 60s Monday night, mostly clear. Lows from the mid to upper 50s Tuesday through Wednesday. Partly cloudy. Highs from the mid-70s to upper 80s lows from the mid to upper 50s high temperatures today and lows tonight for the selected cities, San Jose, 79 and 60, Mountain View, 72 and 60, Morgan Hill, 89 and 58. The area forecast for the Monterey Bay and Salinas Valley for today, mostly cloudy in the morning then becoming partly cloudy, patchy fog in the morning. Highs in the upper 60s at the coast to the upper 80s inland. West winds up to 5 miles per hour, increasing to 5 to 15 miles per hour in the afternoon. For tonight, partly cloudy until midnight, then becoming mostly cloudy. Lows in the upper 50s. West winds 5 to 10 miles per hour. And on Friday, mostly cloudy in the morning, then becoming partly cloudy. Highs in the upper 60s at the coast of the mid-80s inland. West winds up to 5 miles per hour, increasing to 5 to 15 miles per hour in the afternoon. For Friday night, partly cloudy. Lows in the mid-50s, west winds 5 to 10 miles per hour for Saturday. Partly cloudy in the morning, then becoming mostly sunny. Highs in the upper 60s at the coast of the mid-80s inland. Northwest winds 5 to 10 miles per hour and on Saturday night, mostly clear until midnight, then becoming partly cloudy. Lows in the upper 50s Sunday and Sunday night, partly cloudy. Highs from the upper 60s to lower 80s lows in the upper 50s for Monday. Mostly cloudy in the morning, then becoming partly cloudy. Highs from the upper 60s to lower 80s for Monday night, partly cloudy until midnight, then becoming mostly cloudy. Patchy fog, lows in the mid-50s and on Tuesday. Mostly cloudy in the morning, then becoming partly cloudy. Patchy fog, highs from the upper 60s to lower 80s Tuesday night and Wednesday partly cloudy. Lows in the upper 50s, highs from the upper 60s to lower 80s high temperatures today and lows tonight for the selected cities, Santa Cruz, 77 and 57, Monterey, 68 and 58, Salinas, 68 and 58, Hollister, 80 and 56, King City, 88 and 57. The weather overview for the Bay Area and Central Coast, gradual cooling trend today into the beginning of the weekend, elevations above about 1,000 feet will have warm temperatures and RH values in the teens early this morning into the afternoon. The extended forecast for the Bay Area and Central Coast, Sunday and Sunday night, partly cloudy. Patchy fog after midnight. High 60 to 90. Lows 50 to 65. Monday and Monday night, partly cloudy. Patchy fog in the morning. Patchy fog after midnight. High 60 to 85. Lows 50 to 65. Tuesday and Tuesday night, partly cloudy. Patchy fog in the morning. High 60 to 90. Lows 50 to 65. Wednesday and Wednesday night, partly cloudy. Highs 65 to 90. Lows 50 to 65. Thursday and Thursday night, partly cloudy. Highs 65 to 90. Lows 50 to 65. 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This broadcast originates from the National Weather Service office located in Monterey, California, and serves the South Bay and Monterey Bay Area, including the cities of San Jose, Monterey, Salinas, and Santa Cruz. Sunrise, sunset, and tidal information for the San Francisco Bay Area for Thursday.

Tuesday, August 20th. The sunrise today, 6:29 a.m. The sunset tonight, 7:57 p.m. Tidal data at the Golden Gate for today. Low tide, 12:23 a.m. at 1.2 feet. High tide, 7:51 a.m. at 3.90 feet. Low tide, 11:41 a.m. at 3.36 feet. High tide, 5:56 p.m. at 5.55 feet. Here are the buoy observations for 7 a.m. Pacific Daylight Time. An offshore buoy 6 winds north at 8 knots, pressure 1,024.1 millibars. An offshore buoy 59, winds north 10 knots, water temperature 66, pressure 1,019.8 millibars, seas 5 feet, every 8 seconds. At Point Arena buoy, winds north 12 knots, water temperature 55, pressure 1,015.1 millibars, seas 5 feet, every 15 seconds. At buoy 13 near Bodega Bay, winds northwest at 10 knots, pressure 1,015.2 millibars. At Point Reyes Wave Rider buoy, water temperature 60, seas 5 feet, every 15 seconds. At San Francisco buoy, winds northwest at 8 knots, water temperature 58, pressure 1,015.3 millibars. At Half Moon Bay buoy, winds northwest 6 knots, water temperature 60, pressure 1,015.7 millibars, seas 4 feet, every 9 seconds. At Monterey Bay buoy, winds north 10 knots, water temperature 59, pressure 1,015.5 millibars, seas 5 feet, every 11 seconds. At Point Sur, Wave Rider buoy, water temperature 62, seas 5 feet, every 8 seconds. At Cape San Martin buoy, winds northwest 12 knots, water temperature 60, pressure 1,015.3 millibars. Seas 6 feet, every 8 seconds. Synopsis for the Central California coast and bays, including the Monterey Bay, Greater Farallones, and Cordell Bank National Marine Sanctuaries, a moderate to fresh northwesterly breeze prevails through Friday. Hazardous conditions for small craft due to occasional strong northwest gusts continue across the outer waters and coastal jet regions into Friday. Moderate seas continue across the outer waters with wave heights increasing to between 7 to 8 feet before decreasing Friday into the weekend. The marine forecast for San Pablo Bay, Suisun Bay, the West Delta, and the San Francisco Bay north of the Bay Bridge. For today, southwest wind 10 to 15 knots, easing to 5 to 10 knots late this morning and early afternoon, rising to 10 to 15 knots late. For tonight, southwest wind 10 to 15 knots. For Friday, southwest wind 10 to 15 knots. The marine forecast for Monterey Bay. For today, northwest wind around 5 knots, backing to west 10 to 15 knots this afternoon. Seas 3 to 4 feet. Wave detail, northwest 3 feet at 9 seconds. Patchy dense fog early this morning. For tonight, northwest wind 10 to 15 knots, easing to 5 to 10 knots after midnight. Seas 3 to 4 feet. Wave detail, northwest 4 feet at 7 seconds. For Friday, northwest wind around 5 knots, backing to west 10 to 15 knots in the afternoon. Seas around 3 feet. Wave detail, northwest 3 feet at 7 seconds. The coastal waters forecast from Pigeon Point to Point Pinos out to 10 nautical miles. Small craft advisory in effect from this afternoon through this evening. For today, northwest wind 5 to 10 knots, rising to 15 to 20 knots. Seas 4 to 5 feet. Wave detail, northwest 4 feet at 8 seconds. For tonight, northwest wind 15 to 20 knots, easing to 10 to 15 knots after midnight. Seas 4 to 5 feet. Wave detail, northwest 5 feet at 6 seconds. For Friday, northwest wind 10 to 15 knots, rising to 15 to 20 knots in the afternoon. Seas 3 to 4 feet. Wave detail, northwest 4 feet at 7 seconds. The area forecast for the peninsula, North Bay, and East Bay. For today,

cloudy in the morning, then becoming partly cloudy. Highs in the mid-60s at the coast to the mid-80s inland. West winds 5 to 15 miles per hour. For tonight, partly cloudy until midnight, then becoming mostly cloudy. Lows from the 50s to lower 60s. West winds 5 to 10 miles per hour. And on Friday, mostly cloudy in the morning, then becoming partly cloudy. Highs in the mid-60s at the coast to the lower 80s inland. West winds 5 to 15 miles per hour for Friday night, mostly clear until midnight, then becoming partly cloudy. Lows from the 50s to lower 60s. West winds 5 to 15 miles per hour for Saturday. Partly cloudy in the morning, then becoming mostly sunny. Highs in the upper 60s at the coast of the mid-80s inland. West winds 5 to 15 miles per hour, and on Saturday night, clear until midnight, then becoming partly cloudy. Lows from the 50s to lower 60s Sunday through Wednesday. Partly cloudy. Highs from the upper 60s to lower 80s. Lows from the 50s to lower 60s. High temperatures today and lows tonight for the selected cities: San Francisco, 66 and 57, San Francisco Airport, 70 and 58, Redwood City, 78 and 59, Oakland, 71 and 59, Fremont, 75 and 59, Concord, 86 and 59, Livermore, 86 and 58, San Rafael, 81 and 57, Santa Rosa, 83 and 54, Napa, 78 and 56, Fairfield, 85 and 59. These are the 7 a.m. Pacific Daylight Time observations for the San Francisco and Monterey Bay areas on Thursday, August 20th. At San Francisco Airport, it was mostly cloudy, temperature 57, dew point 54, relative humidity 89%, west wind at 5 miles an hour, pressure 29.99 inches and rising. At Oakland Airport, it was mostly cloudy, temperature 59, dew point 55, relative humidity 87%, west wind at 5 miles an hour, pressure 29.99 inches and rising. At San Jose Airport, it was cloudy, temperature 62, dew point 57, relative humidity 83%, north wind at 3 miles an hour, pressure 29.98 inches and rising. At Santa Rosa, fog was reported, temperature 53, calm, pressure 29.99 and rising. At Concord, it was partly cloudy, temperature 58, southwest wind at 9. At Livermore, it was cloudy, temperature 58, northwest wind at 7. At Monterey, fog was reported, temperature 50, wind at 9. At Livermore, it was cloudy, temperature 58, northwest wind at 7. At Monterey, fog was reported, temperature 56, calm, pressure 30.00 and rising. At Salinas, it was cloudy, temperature 55, dew point 55, relative humidity 100%, calm. Here are some observations around California and western Nevada. It was clear, with a temperature of 59 at Sacramento, 44 at South Lake Tahoe, 68 at Blue Canyon, and 46 at Mammoth Lakes. It was partly cloudy, with a temperature of 68 at Los Angeles, 62 at Reno, and 41 at Truckee. At San Diego, it was mostly cloudy, with a temperature of 71. Local temperature reports around San Francisco Bay for 7 a.m. Downtown San Francisco was 56 degrees. Oakland Museum was 57 degrees. Redwood City was 61 degrees. San Rafael was 54 degrees. The area forecast for the South Bay, including the San Jose metro area and the Santa Clara Valley. For today, partly cloudy. Highs in the lower 70s by the bay, mid-80s to lower 90s inland. Northwest winds 5 to 10 miles per hour. For tonight, partly cloudy. Lows from the mid-50s to lower 60s. Northwest winds 5 to 10 miles per hour. And on Friday, partly cloudy. Highs in the lower 70s by the bay to the 80s inland. Northwest winds 5 to 10 miles per hour for Friday night, mostly clear. Lows from the mid-50s to lower 60s. Northwest winds 5 to 10 miles per hour for Saturday.

partly cloudy in the morning, then becoming sunny. Highs in the lower 70s by the bay to the 80s inland. Northwest winds 5 to 10 miles per hour, and on Saturday night, mostly clear. Lows from the mid-50s to lower 60s Sunday through Monday. Partly cloudy. High 70s and 80s lows from the mid-50s to lower 60s Monday night, mostly clear. Lows from the mid to upper 50s Tuesday through Wednesday. Partly cloudy. Highs from the mid-70s to upper 80s, lows from the mid to upper 50s, high temperatures today and lows tonight for the selected cities, San Jose, 79 and 60, Mountain View, 72 and 60, Morgan Hill, 89 and 58. The area forecast for the Monterey Bay and Salinas Valley for today, mostly cloudy in the morning, then becoming partly cloudy. Patchy fog in the morning. Highs in the upper 60s at the coast to the upper 80s inland. West winds up to 5 miles per hour, increasing to 5 to 15 miles per hour in the afternoon. For tonight, partly cloudy until midnight, then becoming mostly cloudy. Lows in the upper 50s. West winds 5 to 10 miles per hour. And on Friday, mostly cloudy in the morning, then becoming partly cloudy. Highs in the upper 60s at the coast of the mid-80s inland. West winds up to 5 miles per hour, increasing to 5 to 15 miles per hour in the afternoon. For Friday night, partly cloudy. Lows in the mid-50s, west winds 5 to 10 miles per hour for Saturday. Partly cloudy in the morning, then becoming mostly sunny. Highs in the upper 60s at the coast of the mid-80s inland. Northwest winds 5 to 10 miles per hour, and on Saturday night, mostly clear until midnight, then becoming partly cloudy. Lows in the upper 50s Sunday and Sunday night, partly cloudy. Highs from the upper 60s to lower 80s, lows in the upper 50s for Monday. Mostly cloudy in the morning, then becoming partly cloudy. Highs from the upper 60s to lower 80s for Monday night, partly cloudy until midnight, then becoming mostly cloudy. Patchy fog, lows in the mid-50s, and on Tuesday, mostly cloudy in the morning, then becoming partly cloudy. Patchy fog, highs from the upper 60s to lower 80s Tuesday night and Wednesday, partly cloudy. Lows in the upper 50s, highs from the upper 60s to lower 80s, high temperatures today and lows tonight for the selected cities, Santa Cruz, 77 and 57, Monterey, 68 and 58, Salinas, 68 and 58, Hollister, 80 and 56, King City, 88 and 57. The weather overview for the Bay Area and Central Coast, gradual cooling trend today into the beginning of the weekend, elevations above about 1,000 feet will have warm temperatures and RH values in the teens early this morning into the afternoon. The extended forecast for the Bay Area and Central Coast, Sunday and Sunday night, partly cloudy. Patchy fog after midnight. High 60 to 90. Lows 50 to 65. Monday and Monday night, partly cloudy. Patchy fog in the morning. Patchy fog after midnight. High 60 to 85. Lows 50 to 65. Tuesday and Tuesday night, partly cloudy. Patchy fog in the morning. High 60 to 90. Lows 50 to 65. Wednesday and Wednesday night, partly cloudy. Highs 65 to 90. Lows 50 to 65. Thursday and Thursday night, partly cloudy. Highs 65 to 90. Lows 50 to 65. Sunrise, sunset, and tidal information for the San Francisco Bay Area for Thursday, August 20th. The sunrise today, 6:29 a.m. The sunset tonight, 7:57 p.m. Tidal data at the Golden Gate for today. Low tide, 12:23 a.m. at 1.2 feet. High tide, 7:51 a.m. at 3.90 feet. Low tide, 11:41 a.m. at 3.36 feet. High tide, 5:56 p.m. at 5.55 feet. Here are the buoy observations for 7 a.m. Pacific Daylight Time. An offshore buoy 6 winds north at 8 knots, pressure 1,024.1 millibars. An offshore buoy

29, winds north 10 knots, water temperature 66, pressure 1,019.8 millibars, seas 5 feet, every 8 seconds. Head Point Arena buoy, winds north 12 knots, water temperature 55, pressure 1,015.1 millibars, seas 5 feet, every 15 seconds. Head buoy 13 near Bodega Bay, winds northwest at 10 knots, pressure 1,015.2 millibars. Head Point Reyes wave rider buoy, water temperature 60, seas 5 feet, every 15 seconds. At San Francisco buoy, winds northwest at 8 knots, water temperature 58, pressure 1,015.3 millibars. At Half Moon Bay buoy, winds northwest 6 knots, water temperature 60, pressure 1,015.7 millibars, seas 4 feet, every 9 seconds. At Monterey Bay buoy, winds north 10 knots, water temperature 59, pressure 1,015.5 millibars, seas 5 feet, every 11 seconds. Head Point Sur, wave rider buoy, water temperature 62, seas 5 feet, every 8 seconds. At Cape San Martin buoy, winds northwest 12 knots, water temperature 60, pressure 1,015.3 millibars. Seas 6 feet, every 8 seconds. Synopsis for the Central California coast and bays, including the Monterey Bay, Greater Farallones, and Cordell Bank National Marine Sanctuaries, a moderate to fresh northwesterly breeze prevails through Friday. Hazardous conditions for small craft due to occasional strong northwest gusts continue across the outer waters and coastal jet regions into Friday. Moderate seas continue across the outer waters with wave heights increasing to between 7 to 8 feet before decreasing Friday into the weekend. The marine forecast for San Pablo Bay, Suisun Bay, the West Delta, and the San Francisco Bay north of the Bay Bridge. For today, southwest wind 10 to 15 knots, easing to 5 to 10 knots late this morning and early afternoon, rising to 10 to 15 knots late. For tonight, southwest wind 10 to 15 knots. For Friday, southwest wind 10 to 15 knots. The marine forecast for Monterey Bay. For today, northwest wind around 5 knots, backing to west 10 to 15 knots this afternoon. Seas 3 to 4 feet. Wave detail, northwest 3 feet at 9 seconds. Patchy dense fog early this morning. For tonight, northwest wind 10 to 15 knots, easing to 5 to 10 knots after midnight. Seas 3 to 4 feet. Wave detail, northwest 4 feet at 7 seconds. For Friday, northwest wind around 5 knots, backing to west 10 to 15 knots in the afternoon. Seas around 3 feet. Wave detail, northwest 3 feet at 7 seconds. The coastal waters forecast from Pigeon Point to Point Pinos out to 10 nautical miles. Small craft advisory in effect from this afternoon through this evening. For today, northwest wind 5 to 10 knots, rising to 15 to 20 knots. Seas 4 to 5 feet. Wave detail, northwest 4 feet at 8 seconds. For tonight, northwest wind 15 to 20 knots, easing to 10 to 15 knots after midnight. Seas 4 to 5 feet. Wave detail, northwest 5 feet at 6 seconds. For Friday, northwest wind 10 to 15 knots, rising to 15 to 20 knots in the afternoon. Seas 3 to 4 feet. Wave detail, northwest 4 feet at 7 seconds. The area forecast for the peninsula, North Bay, and East Bay. For today, mostly cloudy in the morning, then becoming partly cloudy. Highs in the mid-60s at the coast of the mid-80s inland. West winds 5 to 15 miles per hour. For tonight, partly cloudy until midnight, then becoming mostly cloudy. Lows from the 50s to lower 60s. West winds 5 to 10 miles per hour. And on Friday, mostly cloudy in the morning, then becoming partly cloudy. Highs in the mid-60s at the coast to the lower 80s inland. West winds 5 to 15 miles per hour for Friday night, mostly clear until midnight, then becoming partly cloudy. Lows from the 50s to lower 60s. West winds 5 to 15 miles per hour for Saturday, partly cloudy.

59, Livermore, 86 and 58, San Rafael, 81 and 57, Santa Rosa, 83 and 54, Napa, 78 and 56, Fairfield, 85 and 59. These are the 7 a.m. Pacific Daylight Time observations for the San Francisco and Monterey Bay areas on Thursday, August 20th. At San Francisco Airport, it was mostly cloudy, temperature 57, dew point 54, relative humidity 89%, west wind at 5 miles an hour, pressure 29.99 inches and rising. At Oakland Airport, it was mostly cloudy, temperature 59, dew point 55, relative humidity 87%, west wind at 5 miles an hour, pressure 29.99 inches and rising. At San Jose Airport, it was cloudy, temperature 62, dew point 57, relative humidity 83%, north wind at 3 miles an hour, pressure 29.98 inches and rising. At Santa Rosa, fog was reported, temperature 53, calm, pressure 29.99 and rising. At Concord, it was partly cloudy, temperature 58, southwest wind at 9. At Livermore, it was cloudy, temperature 58, northwest wind at 7. At Monterey, fog was reported, temperature 56, calm, pressure 30.00 and rising. At Salinas, it was cloudy, temperature 55, dew point 55, relative humidity 100%, calm. Here are some observations around California and western Nevada. It was clear, with a temperature of 59 at Sacramento, 44 at South Lake Tahoe, 68 at Blue Canyon, and 46 at Mammoth Lakes. It was partly cloudy, with a temperature of 68 at Los Angeles, 62 at Reno, and 41 at Truckee. At San Diego, it was mostly cloudy, with a temperature of 71. Local temperature reports around San Francisco Bay for 7 a.m. Downtown San Francisco was 56 degrees. Oakland Museum was 57 degrees. Redwood City was 61 degrees. San Rafael was 54 degrees.

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The area forecast for the South Bay, including the San Jose metro area and the Santa Clara Valley. For today, partly cloudy. Highs in the lower 70s by the bay, mid 80s to lower 90s inland. Northwest winds 5 to 10 miles per hour. For tonight, partly cloudy. Lows from the mid 50s to lower 60s. Northwest winds 5 to 10 miles per hour. And on Friday, partly cloudy. Highs in the lower 70s by the bay to the 80s inland. Northwest winds 5 to 10 miles per hour for Friday night, mostly clear. Lows from the mid 50s to lower 60s. Northwest winds 5 to 10 miles per hour for Saturday. Partly cloudy in the morning, then becoming sunny. Highs in the lower 70s by the bay to the 80s inland. Northwest winds 5 to 10 miles per hour, and on Saturday night, mostly clear. Lows from the mid 50s to lower 60s Sunday through Monday. Partly cloudy. High 70s and 80s. Lows from the mid 50s to lower 60s Monday night, mostly clear. Lows from the mid to upper 50s Tuesday through Wednesday. Partly cloudy. Highs from the mid 70s to upper 80s. Lows from the mid to upper 50s. High temperatures today and lows tonight for the selected cities: San Jose, 79 and 60, Mountain View, 72 and 60, Morgan Hill, 89 and 58. The area forecast for the Monterey Bay and Salinas Valley. For today, mostly cloudy in the morning, then becoming partly cloudy. Patchy fog in the morning. Highs in the upper 60s at the coast to the upper 80s inland. West winds up to 5 miles per hour, increasing to 5 to 15 miles per hour in the afternoon. For tonight, partly cloudy until midnight, then becoming mostly cloudy. Lows in the upper 50s. West winds 5 to 10 miles per hour. And on Friday, mostly cloudy in the morning, then becoming partly cloudy. Highs in the upper 60s at the coast of the mid 80s inland. West winds up to 5 miles per hour, increasing to 5 to 15 miles per hour in the afternoon. For Friday night, partly cloudy. Lows in the mid 50s. West winds 5 to 10 miles per hour for Saturday. Partly cloudy in the morning, then becoming mostly sunny. Highs in the upper 60s at the coast of the mid 80s inland. Northwest winds 5 to 10 miles per hour, and on Saturday night, mostly clear until midnight, then becoming partly cloudy. Lows in the upper 50s Sunday and Sunday night, partly cloudy. Highs from the upper 60s to lower 80s. Lows in the upper 50s for Monday. Mostly cloudy in the morning, then becoming partly cloudy. Highs from the upper 60s to lower 80s for Monday night, partly cloudy until midnight, then becoming mostly cloudy. Patchy fog. Lows in the mid 50s and on Tuesday, mostly cloudy in the morning, then becoming partly cloudy. Patchy fog. Highs from the upper 60s to lower 80s Tuesday night and Wednesday, partly cloudy. Lows in the upper 50s. Highs from the upper 60s to lower 80s. High temperatures today and lows tonight for the selected cities: Santa Cruz, 77 and 57, Monterey, 68 and 58, Salinas, 68 and 58, Hollister, 80 and 56, King City, 88 and 57. The weather overview.

morning. High 60 to 90. Lows 50 to 65. Wednesday and Wednesday night, partly cloudy. High 65 to 90. Lows 50 to 65. Thursday and Thursday night, partly cloudy. High 65 to 90. Lows 50 to 65. Sunrise, sunset, and tidal information for the San Francisco Bay Area for Thursday, August 20th. The sunrise today, 6:29 a.m. The sunset tonight, 7:57 p.m. Tidal data at the Golden Gate for today. Low tide, 12:23 a.m. at 1.2 feet. High tide, 7:51 a.m. at 3.90 feet. Low tide, 11:41 a.m. at 3.36 feet. High tide, 5:56 p.m. at 5.55 feet. Synopsis for the Central California coast and bays, including the Monterey Bay, Greater Farallones, and Cordell Bank National Marine Sanctuaries, a moderate to fresh northwesterly breeze prevails through Friday. Hazardous conditions for small craft due to occasional strong northwest gusts continue across the outer waters and coastal jet regions into Friday. Moderate seas continue across the outer waters with wave heights increasing to between 7 to 8 feet before decreasing Friday into the weekend. The marine forecast for San Pablo Bay, Suisun Bay, the West Delta, and the San Francisco Bay north of the Bay Bridge. For today, southwest wind 10 to 15 knots, easing to 5 to 10 knots late this morning and early afternoon, rising to 10 to 15 knots late. For tonight, southwest wind 10 to 15 knots. For Friday, southwest wind 10 to 15 knots. The marine forecast for Monterey Bay. For today, northwest wind around 5 knots, backing to west 10 to 15 knots this afternoon. Seas 3 to 4 feet. Wave detail, northwest 3 feet at 9 seconds. Patchy dense fog early this morning. For tonight, northwest wind 10 to 15 knots, easing to 5 to 10 knots after midnight. Seas 3 to 4 feet. Wave detail, northwest 4 feet at 7 seconds. For Friday, northwest wind around 5 knots, backing to west 10 to 15 knots in the afternoon. Seas around 3 feet. Wave detail, northwest 3 feet at 7 seconds. The coastal waters forecast from Pigeon Point to Point Pinos out to 10 nautical miles. Small craft advisory in effect from this afternoon through this evening. For today, northwest wind 5 to 10 knots, rising to 15 to 20 knots. Seas 4 to 5 feet. Wave detail, northwest 4 feet at 8 seconds. For tonight, northwest wind 15 to 20 knots, easing to 10 to 15 knots after midnight. Seas 4 to 5 feet. Wave detail, northwest 5 feet at 6 seconds. For Friday, northwest wind 10 to 15 knots, rising to 15 to 20 knots in the afternoon. Seas 3 to 4 feet. Wave detail, northwest 4 feet at 7 seconds. 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This broadcast originates from the National Weather Service office located in Monterey, California, and serves the South Bay and Monterey Bay Area, including the cities of San Jose, Monterey, Salinas, and Santa Cruz. The area forecast for the peninsula, North Bay, and East Bay. For today, mostly cloudy in the morning, then becoming partly cloudy. Highs in the mid-60s at the coast of the mid-80s inland. West winds 5 to 15 miles per hour. For tonight, partly cloudy until midnight, then becoming mostly cloudy. Lows from the 50s to lower 60s. West winds 5 to 10 miles per hour. And on Friday, mostly cloudy in the morning, then becoming partly cloudy. Highs in the mid-60s at the coast to the lower 80s inland. West winds 5 to 15 miles per hour for Friday night, mostly clear until midnight, then becoming partly cloudy. Lows from the 50s to lower 60s. West winds 5 to 15 miles per hour for Saturday,

partly cloudy in the morning, then becoming mostly sunny. Highs in the upper 60s at the coast to the mid-80s inland. West winds 5 to 15 miles per hour, and on Saturday night, clear until midnight, then becoming partly cloudy. Lows from the 50s to lower 60s Sunday through Wednesday. Partly cloudy. Highs from the upper 60s to lower 80s. Lows from the 50s to lower 60s. High temperatures today and lows tonight for the selected cities. San Francisco, 66 and 57. San Francisco Airport, 70 and 58. Redwood City, 78 and 59. Oakland, 71 and 59. Fremont, 75 and 59. Concord, 86 and 59. Livermore, 86 and 58. San Rafael, 81 and 57. Santa Rosa, 83 and 54. Napa, 78 and 56. Fairfield, 85 and 59. The area forecast for the South Bay, including the San Jose metro area and the Santa Clara Valley. For today, partly cloudy. Highs in the lower 70s by the bay, mid-80s to lower 90s inland. Northwest winds 5 to 10 miles per hour. For tonight, partly cloudy. Lows from the mid-50s to lower 60s. Northwest winds 5 to 10 miles per hour. And on Friday, partly cloudy. Highs in the lower 70s by the bay to the 80s inland. Northwest winds 5 to 10 miles per hour for Friday night, mostly clear. Lows from the mid-50s to lower 60s. Northwest winds 5 to 10 miles per hour for Saturday. Partly cloudy in the morning, then becoming sunny. Highs in the lower 70s by the bay to the 80s inland. Northwest winds 5 to 10 miles per hour, and on Saturday night, mostly clear. Lows from the mid-50s to lower 60s Sunday through Monday. Partly cloudy. High 70s and 80s. Lows from the mid-50s to lower 60s Monday night, mostly clear. Lows from the mid to upper 50s Tuesday through Wednesday. Partly cloudy. Highs from the mid-70s to upper 80s. Lows from the mid to upper 50s. High temperatures today and lows tonight for the selected cities. San Jose, 79 and 60. Mountain View, 72 and 60. Morgan Hill, 89 and 58. The area forecast for the Monterey Bay and Salinas Valley. For today, mostly cloudy in the morning, then becoming partly cloudy. Patchy fog in the morning. Highs in the upper 60s at the coast to the upper 80s inland. West winds up to 5 miles per hour, increasing to 5 to 15 miles per hour in the afternoon. For tonight, partly cloudy until midnight, then becoming mostly cloudy. Lows in the upper 50s. West winds 5 to 10 miles per hour. And on Friday, mostly cloudy in the morning, then becoming partly cloudy. Highs in the upper 60s at the coast of the mid-80s inland. West winds up to 5 miles per hour, increasing to 5 to 15 miles per hour in the afternoon. For Friday night, partly cloudy. Lows in the mid-50s. West winds 5 to 10 miles per hour for Saturday. Partly cloudy in the morning, then becoming mostly sunny. Highs in the upper 60s at the coast of the mid-80s inland. Northwest winds 5 to 10 miles per hour, and on Saturday night, mostly clear until midnight, then becoming partly cloudy. Lows in the upper 50s Sunday and Sunday night, partly cloudy. Highs from the upper 60s to lower 80s. Lows in the upper 50s for Monday. Mostly cloudy in the morning, then becoming partly cloudy. Highs from the upper 60s to lower 80s for Monday night, partly cloudy until midnight, then becoming mostly cloudy. Patchy fog. Lows in the mid-50s, and on Tuesday, mostly cloudy in the morning, then becoming partly cloudy. Patchy fog. Highs from the upper 60s to lower 80s Tuesday night and Wednesday, partly cloudy. Lows in the upper 50s. Highs from the upper 60s to lower 80s. High temperatures today and lows tonight for the selected cities. Santa Cruz, 77 and 57. Monterey, 68 and 58. Salinas, 68 and 58. Hollister, 80 and 56. King City, 88 and 57. The weather overview for the Bay Area and Central Coast. Gradual cooling trend today into the beginning of the weekend. Elevations above about 1,000 feet will have warm temperatures and RH values in the teens early this morning into the afternoon. The extended

forecast for the Bay Area and Central Coast, Sunday and Sunday night, partly cloudy. Patchy fog after midnight. High 60 to 90. Lows 50 to 65. Monday and Monday night, partly cloudy. Patchy fog in the morning. Patchy fog after midnight. High 60 to 85. Lows 50 to 65. Tuesday and Tuesday night, partly cloudy. Patchy fog in the morning. High 60 to 90. Lows 50 to 65. Wednesday and Wednesday night, partly cloudy. High 65 to 90. Lows 50 to 65. Thursday and Thursday night, partly cloudy. High 65 to 90. Lows 50 to 65. Sunrise, sunset, and tidal information for the San Francisco Bay Area for Thursday, August 20th. The sunrise today, 6:29 a.m. The sunset tonight, 7:57 p.m. Tidal data at the Golden Gate for today. Low tide, 12:23 a.m. at 1.2 feet. High tide, 7:51 a.m. at 3.90 feet. Low tide, 11:41 a.m. at 3.36 feet. High tide, 5:56 p.m. at 5.55 feet. Synopsis for the Central California coast and bays, including the Monterey Bay, Greater Farallones, and Cordell Bank National Marine Sanctuaries, a moderate to fresh northwesterly breeze prevails through Friday. Hazardous conditions for small craft due to occasional strong northwest gusts continue across the outer waters and coastal jet regions into Friday. Moderate seas continue across the outer waters with wave heights increasing to between 7 to 8 feet before decreasing Friday into the weekend. The marine forecast for San Pablo Bay, Suisun Bay, the West Delta, and the San Francisco Bay north of the Bay Bridge. For today, southwest wind 10 to 15 knots, easing to 5 to 10 knots late this morning and early afternoon, rising to 10 to 15 knots late. For tonight, southwest wind 10 to 15 knots. For Friday, southwest wind 10 to 15 knots. The marine forecast for Monterey Bay. For today, northwest wind around 5 knots, backing to west 10 to 15 knots this afternoon. Seas 3 to 4 feet. Wave detail, northwest 3 feet at 9 seconds. Patchy dense fog early this morning. For tonight, northwest wind 10 to 15 knots, easing to 5 to 10 knots after midnight. Seas 3 to 4 feet. Wave detail, northwest 4 feet at 7 seconds. For Friday, northwest wind around 5 knots, backing to west 10 to 15 knots in the afternoon. Seas around 3 feet. Wave detail, northwest 3 feet at 7 seconds. The coastal waters forecast from Pigeon Point to Point Pinos out to 10 nautical miles. Small craft advisory in effect from this afternoon through this evening. For today, northwest wind 5 to 10 knots, rising to 15 to 20 knots. Seas 4 to 5 feet. Wave detail, northwest 4 feet at 8 seconds. For tonight, northwest wind 15 to 20 knots, easing to 10 to 15 knots after midnight. Seas 4 to 5 feet. Wave detail, northwest 5 feet at 6 seconds. For Friday, northwest wind 10 to 15 knots, rising to 15 to 20 knots in the afternoon. Seas 3 to 4 feet. Wave detail, northwest 4 feet at 7 seconds. 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This broadcast originates from the National Weather Service office located in Monterey, California, and serves the South Bay and Monterey Bay Area, including the cities of San Jose, Monterey, Salinas, and Santa Cruz. The area forecast for the South Bay, including the San Jose metro area and the Santa Clara Valley. For today, partly cloudy. Highs in the lower 70s by the bay, mid 80s to lower 90s inland. Northwest winds 5 to 10 miles per hour. For tonight, partly

cloudy. Lows from the mid-50s to lower 60s. Northwest winds 5 to 10 miles per hour. And on Friday, partly cloudy. Highs in the lower 70s by the bay to the 80s inland. Northwest winds 5 to 10 miles per hour for Friday night, mostly clear. Lows from the mid-50s to lower 60s. Northwest winds 5 to 10 miles per hour for Saturday. Partly cloudy in the morning, then becoming sunny. Highs in the lower 70s by the bay to the 80s inland. Northwest winds 5 to 10 miles per hour, and on Saturday night, mostly clear. Lows from the mid-50s to lower 60s Sunday through Monday. Partly cloudy. High 70s and 80s. Lows from the mid-50s to lower 60s Monday night, mostly clear. Lows from the mid to upper 50s Tuesday through Wednesday. Partly cloudy. Highs from the mid-70s to upper 80s. Lows from the mid to upper 50s. High temperatures today and lows tonight for the selected cities: San Jose, 79 and 60, Mountain View, 72 and 60, Morgan Hill, 89 and 58. The area forecast for the Monterey Bay and Salinas Valley for today: mostly cloudy in the morning, then becoming partly cloudy. Patchy fog in the morning. Highs in the upper 60s at the coast to the upper 80s inland. West winds up to 5 miles per hour, increasing to 5 to 15 miles per hour in the afternoon. For tonight, partly cloudy until midnight, then becoming mostly cloudy. Lows in the upper 50s. West winds 5 to 10 miles per hour. And on Friday, mostly cloudy in the morning, then becoming partly cloudy. Highs in the upper 60s at the coast of the mid-80s inland. West winds up to 5 miles per hour, increasing to 5 to 15 miles per hour in the afternoon. For Friday night, partly cloudy. Lows in the mid-50s. West winds 5 to 10 miles per hour for Saturday. Partly cloudy in the morning, then becoming mostly sunny. Highs in the upper 60s at the coast of the mid-80s inland. Northwest winds 5 to 10 miles per hour, and on Saturday night, mostly clear until midnight, then becoming partly cloudy. Lows in the upper 50s Sunday and Sunday night, partly cloudy. Highs from the upper 60s to lower 80s. Lows in the upper 50s for Monday. Mostly cloudy in the morning, then becoming partly cloudy. Highs from the upper 60s to lower 80s for Monday night, partly cloudy until midnight, then becoming mostly cloudy. Patchy fog, lows in the mid-50s, and on Tuesday, mostly cloudy in the morning, then becoming partly cloudy. Patchy fog, highs from the upper 60s to lower 80s Tuesday night and Wednesday, partly cloudy. Lows in the upper 50s, highs from the upper 60s to lower 80s. High temperatures today and lows tonight for the selected cities: Santa Cruz, 77 and 57, Monterey, 68 and 58, Salinas, 68 and 58, Hollister, 80 and 56, King City, 88 and 57. The weather overview for the Bay Area and Central Coast: gradual cooling trend today into the beginning of the weekend. Elevations above about 1,000 feet will have warm temperatures and RH values in the teens early this morning into the afternoon. The extended forecast for the Bay Area and Central Coast: Sunday and Sunday night, partly cloudy. Patchy fog after midnight. High 60 to 90. Lows 50 to 65. Monday and Monday night, partly cloudy. Patchy fog in the morning. Patchy fog after midnight. High 60 to 85. Lows 50 to 65. Tuesday and Tuesday night, partly cloudy. Patchy fog in the morning. High 60 to 90. Lows 50 to 65. Wednesday and Wednesday night, partly cloudy. Highs 65 to 90. Lows 50 to 65. Thursday and Thursday night, partly cloudy. Highs 65 to 90. Lows 50 to 65. Sunrise, sunset, and tidal information for the San Francisco Bay Area for Thursday, August 20th. The sunrise today, 6:29 a.m. The sunset tonight, 7:57 p.m. Tidal data at the Golden Gate for today: low tide, 12:23 a.m. at 1.2 feet. High tide, 7:51 a.m.

3.90 feet. Low tide, 11:41 a.m. at 3.36 feet. High tide, 5:56 p.m. at 5.55 feet. Here are the buoy observations for 10 a.m. Pacific Daylight Time. An offshore buoy 6 winds north at 12 knots, pressure 1,024.8 millibars. An offshore buoy 59 winds north at 10 knots, water temperature 66, pressure 1,020.7 millibars. At buoy 14 near Point Arena winds northwest at 6 knots, water temperature 55, pressure 1,016.5 millibars. At buoy 13 near Bodega Bay winds northwest at 12 knots, pressure 1,016.7 millibars. At Point Reyes Wave Rider buoy water temperature 61, seas 5 feet, every 11 seconds. At San Francisco buoy winds northwest at 10 knots, water temperature 58, pressure 1,016.6 millibars, swell 4 feet, every 7 seconds. At Monterey buoy winds northwest at 12 knots, water temperature 59, pressure 1,016.7 millibars. At Point Sur, wave rider buoy water temperature 62, seas 5 feet, every 13 seconds. At Cape San Martin buoy winds northwest at 12 knots, water temperature 62, pressure 1,017.0 millibars. Synopsis for the Central California coast and bays including the Monterey Bay, Greater Farallones, and Cordell Bank National Marine Sanctuaries, a moderate to fresh northwesterly breeze prevails through Friday. Hazardous conditions for small craft due to occasional strong northwest gusts continue across the outer waters and coastal jet regions into Friday. Moderate seas continue across the outer waters with wave heights increasing to between 7 to 8 feet before decreasing Friday into the weekend. The marine forecast for San Pablo Bay, Suisun Bay, the West Delta, and the San Francisco Bay north of the Bay Bridge. For today, southwest wind 10 to 15 knots, easing to 5 to 10 knots late this morning and early afternoon, rising to 10 to 15 knots late. For tonight, southwest wind 10 to 15 knots. For Friday, southwest wind 10 to 15 knots. The marine forecast for Monterey Bay. For today, northwest wind around 5 knots, backing to west 10 to 15 knots this afternoon. Seas 3 to 4 feet. Wave detail, northwest 3 feet at 9 seconds. Patchy dense fog early this morning. For tonight, northwest wind 10 to 15 knots, easing to 5 to 10 knots after midnight. Seas 3 to 4 feet. Wave detail, northwest 4 feet at 7 seconds. For Friday, northwest wind around 5 knots, backing to west 10 to 15 knots in the afternoon. Seas around 3 feet. Wave detail, northwest 3 feet at 7 seconds. The coastal waters forecast from Pigeon Point to Point Pinos out to 10 nautical miles. Small craft advisory in effect from this afternoon through this evening. For today, northwest wind 5 to 10 knots, rising to 15 to 20 knots. Seas 4 to 5 feet. Wave detail, northwest 4 feet at 8 seconds. For tonight, northwest wind 15 to 20 knots, easing to 10 to 15 knots after midnight. Seas 4 to 5 feet. Wave detail, northwest 5 feet at 6 seconds. For Friday, northwest wind 10 to 15 knots, rising to 15 to 20 knots in the afternoon. Seas 3 to 4 feet. Wave detail, northwest 4 feet at 7 seconds. The area forecast for the peninsula, North Bay, and East Bay. For today, mostly cloudy in the morning, then becoming partly cloudy. Highs in the mid-60s at the coast to the mid-80s inland. West winds 5 to 15 miles per hour. For tonight, partly cloudy until midnight, then becoming mostly cloudy. Lows from the 50s to lower 60s. West winds 5 to 10 miles per hour. And on Friday, mostly cloudy in the morning, then becoming partly cloudy. Highs in the mid-60s at the coast to the lower 80s inland. West winds 5 to 15 miles per hour for Friday night, mostly clear until midnight, then becoming

partly cloudy. Lows from the 50s to lower 60s west, winds 5 to 15 miles per hour for Saturday. Partly cloudy in the morning, then becoming mostly sunny. Highs in the upper 60s at the coast of the mid-80s inland. West winds 5 to 15 miles per hour, and on Saturday night, clear until midnight, then becoming partly cloudy. Lows from the 50s to lower 60s Sunday through Wednesday. Partly cloudy. Highs from the upper 60s to lower 80s. Lows from the 50s to lower 60s. High temperatures today and lows tonight for the selected cities: San Francisco, 66 and 57. San Francisco Airport, 70 and 58. Redwood City, 78 and 59. Oakland, 71 and 59. Fremont, 75 and 59. Concord, 86 and 59. Livermore, 86 and 58. San Rafael, 81 and 57. Santa Rosa, 83 and 54. Napa, 78 and 56. Fairfield, 85 and 59. These are the 10 a.m. Pacific Daylight Time observations for the San Francisco and Monterey Bay areas on Thursday, August 20th. At San Francisco Airport, it was partly sunny. Visibility 10 miles. It was 62 degrees. Dew point 55. Winds west at 12 miles an hour. Pressure 30.03 inches. At Oakland Airport, it was cloudy. Visibility 10 miles. It was 62 degrees. Dew point 56. Winds west at 10 miles an hour. Pressure 30.03 inches. At San Jose Airport, it was cloudy. Visibility 9 miles. It was 65 degrees. Dew point 57. Winds north at 5 miles an hour. Pressure 30.02 inches. At Santa Rosa, it was cloudy. Visibility 10 miles. It was 58 degrees. Dew point 53. Winds calm. Pressure 30.02 inches. At Concord, it was partly sunny. Temperature 67, south wind at 8. At Livermore, it was mostly sunny. Temperature 65, northwest wind at 7. At Monterey, fog was reported. Visibility 5 miles. It was 59 degrees. Dew point 55. Winds variable at 3 miles an hour. Pressure 30.04 inches. At Salinas, it was cloudy. Temperature 61, dew point 55, relative humidity 81%, calm. Here are some observations around California and western Nevada. It was sunny, with a temperature of 77 at South Lake Tahoe, and 75 at Mammoth Lakes. It was mostly sunny, with a temperature of 69 at Sacramento, 70 at Truckee, and 75 at Blue Canyon. It was partly sunny, with a temperature of 75 at Los Angeles, 76 at San Diego, and 81 at Reno. Local temperature reports around San Francisco Bay for 10 a.m. Downtown San Francisco was 58 degrees. Oakland Museum was 58 degrees. Redwood City was 61 degrees. San Rafael was 56 degrees. The area forecast for the South Bay, including the San Jose metro area and the Santa Clara Valley. For today, partly cloudy. Highs in the lower 70s by the bay, mid-80s to lower 90s inland. Northwest winds 5 to 10 miles per hour. For tonight, partly cloudy. Lows from the mid-50s to lower 60s. Northwest winds 5 to 10 miles per hour. And on Friday, partly cloudy. Highs in the lower 70s by the bay to the 80s inland. Northwest winds 5 to 10 miles per hour for Friday night, mostly clear. Lows from the mid-50s to lower 60s. Northwest winds 5 to 10 miles per hour for Saturday. Partly cloudy in the morning, then becoming sunny. Highs in the lower 70s by the bay to the 80s inland. Northwest winds 5 to 10 miles per hour, and on Saturday night, mostly clear. Lows from the mid-50s to lower 60s Sunday through Monday. Partly cloudy. High 70s and 80s. Lows from the mid-50s to lower 60s Monday night, mostly clear.

Lows from the mid to upper 50s Tuesday through Wednesday. Partly cloudy. Highs from the mid-70s to upper 80s. Lows from the mid to upper 50s. High temperatures today and lows tonight for the selected cities. San Jose, 79 and 60. 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Morgan Hill, 89 and 58. The area forecast for the Monterey Bay and Salinas Valley for today. Mostly cloudy in the morning, then becoming partly cloudy. Patchy fog in the morning. Highs in the upper 60s at the coast to the upper 80s inland. West winds up to 5 miles per hour, increasing to 5 to 15 miles per hour in the afternoon. For tonight, partly cloudy until midnight, then becoming mostly cloudy. Lows in the upper 50s. West winds 5 to 10 miles per hour. And on Friday, mostly cloudy in the morning, then becoming partly cloudy. Highs in the upper 60s at the coast of the mid-80s inland. West winds up to 5 miles per hour, increasing to 5 to 15 miles per hour in the afternoon. For Friday night, partly cloudy. Lows in the mid-50s, west winds 5 to 10 miles per hour for Saturday. Partly cloudy in the morning, then becoming mostly sunny. Highs in the upper 60s at the coast of the mid-80s inland. Northwest winds 5 to 10 miles per hour, and on Saturday night, mostly clear until midnight, then becoming partly cloudy. Lows in the upper 50s Sunday and Sunday night, partly cloudy. Highs from the upper 60s to lower 80s. Lows in the upper 50s for Monday. Mostly cloudy in the morning, then becoming partly cloudy. Highs from the upper 60s to lower 80s for Monday night, partly cloudy until midnight, then becoming mostly cloudy. Patchy fog, lows in the mid-50s, and on Tuesday, mostly cloudy in the morning, then becoming partly cloudy. Patchy fog, highs from the upper 60s to lower 80s Tuesday night and Wednesday, partly cloudy. Lows in the upper 50s, highs from the upper 60s to lower 80s, high temperatures today and lows tonight for the selected cities. Santa Cruz, 77 and 57, Monterey, 68 and 58, Salinas, 68 and 58, Hollister, 80 and 56, King City, 88 and 57. The weather overview for the Bay Area and Central Coast, gradual cooling trend today into the beginning of the weekend. Elevations above about 1,000 feet will have warm temperatures and RH values in the teens early this morning into the afternoon. The extended forecast for the Bay Area and Central Coast, Sunday and Sunday night, partly cloudy. Patchy fog after midnight. High 60 to 90. Lows 50 to 65. Monday and Monday night, partly cloudy. Patchy fog in the morning. Patchy fog after midnight. High 60 to 85. Lows 50 to 65. Tuesday and Tuesday night, partly cloudy. Patchy fog in the morning. High 60 to 90. Lows 50 to 65. Wednesday and Wednesday night, partly cloudy. Highs 65 to 90. Lows 50 to 65. Thursday and Thursday night, partly cloudy. Highs 65 to 90. Lows 50 to 65. Sunrise, sunset, and tidal information for the San Francisco Bay Area for Thursday, August 20th. The sunrise today, 6:29 a.m. The sunset tonight, 7:57 p.m. Tidal data at the Golden Gate for today. Low tide, 12:23 a.m. at 1.2 feet. High tide, 7:51 a.m. at 3.90 feet. Low tide, 11:41 a.m. at 3.36 feet. High tide, 5:56 p.m. at 5.55 feet. Here are the buoy observations for 10 a.m. Pacific Daylight Time. An offshore buoy 6 winds northeast at 12 knots, pressure 1,024.9 millibars. An offshore buoy 59 winds north at 10 knots, water temperature 66, pressure 1,020.8 millibars, swell 5 feet, every 7 seconds. At buoy 14 near Point Arena, winds northwest at 8 knots, water temperature 55, pressure 1,016.5 millibars, swell 5 feet, every 7 seconds. At buoy 13 near Bodega Bay, winds north.

southwest at 12 knots, pressure 1,016.6 millibars, swell 5 feet every 14 seconds. At Point Reyes Wave Rider Buoy water temperature 61, seas 5 feet every 14 seconds. At San Francisco Buoy winds northwest at 10 knots, water temperature 58, pressure 1,016.6 millibars, swell 4 feet every 7 seconds. At Monterey Buoy winds northwest at 14 knots, water temperature 59, pressure 1,016.8 millibars, swell 5 feet every 11 seconds. At Point Sur, Wave Rider Buoy water temperature 62, seas 5 feet every 13 seconds. At Cape San Martin Buoy winds northwest at 14 knots, water temperature 62, pressure 1,017.0 millibars, swell 5 feet every 7 seconds. Synopsis for the Central California coast and bays, including the Monterey Bay, Greater Farallones, and Cordell Bank National Marine Sanctuaries, a moderate to fresh northwesterly breeze prevails through Friday. Hazardous conditions for small craft due to occasional strong northwest gusts continue across the outer waters and coastal jet regions into Friday. Moderate seas continue across the outer waters with wave heights increasing to between 7 to 8 feet before decreasing Friday into the weekend. The marine forecast for San Pablo Bay, Suisun Bay, the West Delta, and the San Francisco Bay north of the Bay Bridge. For today, southwest wind 10 to 15 knots, easing to 5 to 10 knots late this morning and early afternoon, rising to 10 to 15 knots late. For tonight, southwest wind 10 to 15 knots. For Friday, southwest wind 10 to 15 knots. The marine forecast for Monterey Bay. For today, northwest wind around 5 knots, backing to west 10 to 15 knots this afternoon. Seas 3 to 4 feet. Wave detail, northwest 3 feet at 9 seconds. Patchy dense fog early this morning. For tonight, northwest wind 10 to 15 knots, easing to 5 to 10 knots after midnight. Seas 3 to 4 feet. Wave detail, northwest 4 feet at 7 seconds. For Friday, northwest wind around 5 knots, backing to west 10 to 15 knots in the afternoon. Seas around 3 feet. Wave detail, northwest 3 feet at 7 seconds. The coastal waters forecast from Pigeon Point to Point Pinos out to 10 nautical miles. Small craft advisory in effect from this afternoon through this evening. For today, northwest wind 5 to 10 knots, rising to 15 to 20 knots. Seas 4 to 5 feet. Wave detail, northwest 4 feet at 8 seconds. For tonight, northwest wind 15 to 20 knots, easing to 10 to 15 knots after midnight. Seas 4 to 5 feet. Wave detail, northwest 5 feet at 6 seconds. For Friday, northwest wind 10 to 15 knots, rising to 15 to 20 knots in the afternoon. Seas 3 to 4 feet. Wave detail, northwest 4 feet at 7 seconds. 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This broadcast originates from the National Weather Service office located in Monterey, California, and serves the South Bay and Monterey Bay Area, including the city of San Jose, Monterey, Salinas, and Santa Cruz. The area forecast for the peninsula, North Bay, and East Bay. For today, mostly cloudy in the morning, then becoming partly cloudy. Highs in the mid-60s at the coast of the mid-80s inland. West winds 5 to 15 miles per hour. For tonight, partly cloudy until midnight, then becoming mostly cloudy. Lows from the 50s to lower 60s. West winds 5 to 10 miles per hour. And on Friday, mostly cloudy in the morning, then becoming partly cloudy. Highs in the mid-60s at the coast to the lower 80s inland. West winds 5 to 15 miles per hour for Friday night, mostly clear until midnight, then becoming partly cloudy. Lows from the 50s to lower 60s. West winds 5 to 15 miles per hour for Saturday. Partly cloudy in the morning, then becoming

mostly sunny. Highs in the upper 60s at the coast of the mid-80s inland. West winds 5 to 15 miles per hour and on Saturday night, clear until midnight then becoming partly cloudy. Lows from the 50s to lower 60s Sunday through Wednesday. Partly cloudy. Highs from the upper 60s to lower 80s. Lows from the 50s to lower 60s. High temperatures today and lows tonight for the selected cities. San Francisco, 66 and 57. San Francisco Airport, 70 and 58. Redwood City, 78 and 59. Oakland, 71 and 59. Fremont, 75 and 59. Concord, 86 and 59. Livermore, 86 and 58. San Rafael, 81 and 57. Santa Rosa, 83 and 54. Napa, 78 and 56. Fairfield, 85 and 59. These are the 10 a.m. Pacific Daylight Time observations for the San Francisco and Monterey Bay areas on Thursday, August 20th. At San Francisco Airport, it was partly sunny. Visibility 10 miles. It was 62 degrees. Dew point 55. Winds west at 12 miles an hour. Pressure 30.03 inches. At Oakland Airport, it was cloudy. Visibility 10 miles. It was 62 degrees. Dew point 56. Winds west at 10 miles an hour. Pressure 30.03 inches. At San Jose Airport, it was cloudy. Visibility 9 miles. It was 65 degrees. Dew point 57. Winds north at 5 miles an hour. Pressure 30.02 inches. At Santa Rosa, it was cloudy. Visibility 10 miles. It was 58 degrees. Dew point 53. Winds calm. Pressure 30.02 inches. At Concord, it was partly sunny, temperature 67, south wind at 8. At Livermore, it was mostly sunny, temperature 65, northwest wind at 7. At Monterey, fog was reported. Visibility 5 miles. It was 59 degrees. Dew point 55. Winds variable, at 3 miles an hour. Pressure 30.04 inches. At Salinas, it was cloudy, temperature 61, dew point 55, relative humidity 81%, calm. Here are some observations around California and western Nevada. It was sunny, with a temperature of 77 at South Lake Tahoe, and 75 at Mammoth Lakes. It was mostly sunny, with a temperature of 69 at Sacramento, 70 at Truckee, and 75 at Blue Canyon. It was partly sunny, with a temperature of 75 at Los Angeles, 76 at San Diego, and 81 at Reno. Local temperature reports around San Francisco Bay for 10 a.m. Downtown San Francisco was 58 degrees. Oakland Museum was 58 degrees. Redwood City was 61 degrees. San Rafael was 56 degrees. The area forecast for the South Bay, including the San Jose metro area and the Santa Clara Valley. For today, partly cloudy. Highs in the lower 70s by the bay, mid-80s to lower 90s inland. Northwest winds 5 to 10 miles per hour. For tonight, partly cloudy. Lows from the mid-50s to lower 60s. Northwest winds 5 to 10 miles per hour. And on Friday, partly cloudy. Highs in the lower 70s by the bay to the 80s inland. Northwest winds 5 to 10 miles per hour for Friday night, mostly clear. Lows from the mid-50s to lower 60s. Northwest winds 5 to 10 miles per hour for Saturday. Partly cloudy in the morning, then becoming sunny. Highs in the lower 70s by the bay to the 80s inland. Northwest winds 5 to 10 miles per hour and on Saturday night, mostly clear. Lows from the mid-50s to lower 60s Sunday through Monday. Partly cloudy. High 70s and 80s. Lows from the mid-50s to lower 60s Monday night, mostly clear. Lows from the mid to upper 50s Tuesday through Wednesday. Partly cloudy.
Highs from the mid-70s to upper 80s, lows from the mid to upper 50s, high temperatures today and lows tonight for the selected cities. San Jose, 79 and 60. Mountain View, 72 and 60. Morgan Hill, 89 and 58. The area forecast for the Monterey Bay and Salinas Valley for today: mostly cloudy in the morning, then becoming partly cloudy. Patchy fog in the morning. Highs in the upper 60s at the coast to the upper 80s inland. West winds up to 5 miles per hour, increasing to 5 to 15 miles per hour in the afternoon. For tonight, partly cloudy until midnight, then becoming mostly cloudy. Lows in the upper 50s. West winds 5 to 10 miles per hour. And on Friday, mostly cloudy in the morning, then becoming partly cloudy. Highs in the upper 60s at the coast of the mid-80s inland. West winds up to 5 miles per hour, increasing to 5 to 15 miles per hour in the afternoon. For Friday night, partly cloudy. Lows in the mid-50s, west winds 5 to 10 miles per hour for Saturday. Partly cloudy in the morning, then becoming mostly sunny. Highs in the miles per hour for Saturday. Partly cloudy in the morning, then becoming mostly sunny. Highs in the upper 60s at the coast of the mid-80s inland. Northwest winds 5 to 10 miles per hour, and on Saturday night, mostly clear until midnight, then becoming partly cloudy. Lows in the upper 50s Sunday and Sunday night, partly cloudy. Highs from the upper 60s to lower 80s, lows in the upper 50s for Monday. Mostly cloudy in the morning, then becoming partly cloudy. Highs from the upper 60s to lower 80s for Monday night, partly cloudy until midnight, then becoming mostly cloudy. Patchy fog, lows in the mid-50s, and on Tuesday, mostly cloudy in the morning, then becoming partly cloudy. Patchy fog, highs from the upper 60s to lower 80s Tuesday night and Wednesday, partly cloudy. Lows in the upper 50s, highs from the upper 60s to lower 80s, high temperatures today and lows tonight for the selected cities: Santa Cruz, 77 and 57, Monterey, 68 and 58, Salinas, 68 and 58, Hollister, 80 and 56, King City, 88 and 57. The weather overview for the Bay Area and Central Coast: gradual cooling trend today into the beginning of the weekend. Elevations above about 1,000 feet will have warm temperatures and RH values in the teens early this morning into the afternoon. The extended forecast for the Bay Area and Central Coast: Sunday and Sunday night, partly cloudy. Patchy fog after midnight. High 60 to 90. Lows 50 to 65. Monday and Monday night, partly cloudy. Patchy fog in the morning. Patchy fog after midnight. High 60 to 85. Lows 50 to 65. Tuesday and Tuesday night, partly cloudy. Patchy fog in the morning. High 60 to 90. Lows 50 to 65. Wednesday and Wednesday night, partly cloudy. Highs 65 to 90. Lows 50 to 65. Thursday and Thursday night, partly cloudy. Highs 65 to 90. Lows 50 to 65. Sunrise, sunset, and tidal information for the San Francisco Bay Area for Thursday, August 20th. The sunrise today, 6:29 a.m. The sunset tonight, 7:57 p.m. Tidal data at the Golden Gate for today: low tide, 12:23 a.m. at 1.2 feet. High tide, 7:51 a.m. at 3.90 feet. Low tide, 11:41 a.m. at 3.36 feet. High tide, 5:56 p.m. at 5.55 feet. Here are the buoy observations for 10 a.m. Pacific Daylight Time. An offshore buoy 6, winds northeast at 12 knots, pressure 1,024.9 millibars. An offshore buoy 59, winds north at 10 knots, water temperature 66, pressure 1,020.8 millibars, swell 5 feet every 7 seconds. At buoy 14 near Point Arena, winds northwest at 8 knots, water temperature 55, pressure 1,016.5 millibars, swell 5 feet every 7 seconds.
At buoy 13 near Bodega Bay, winds northwest at 12 knots, pressure 1016.

1.6 millibars, swell 5 feet every 14 seconds. At Point Reyes Wave Rider buoy water temperature 61, seas 5 feet every 14 seconds. At San Francisco buoy winds northwest at 10 knots, water temperature 58, pressure 1016.6 millibars, swell 4 feet every 7 seconds. At Monterey buoy winds northwest at 14 knots, water temperature 59, pressure 1016.8 millibars, swell 5 feet every 11 seconds. At Point Sur, Wave Rider buoy water temperature 62, seas 5 feet every 13 seconds. At Cape San Martin buoy winds northwest at 14 knots, water temperature 62, pressure 1017.0 millibars, swell 5 feet every 7 seconds. Synopsis for the Central California coast and bays including the Monterey Bay, Greater Farallones, and Cordell Bank National Marine Sanctuaries, a moderate to fresh northwesterly breeze prevails through Friday. Hazardous conditions for small craft due to occasional strong northwest gusts continue across the outer waters and coastal jet regions into Friday. Moderate seas continue across the outer waters with wave heights increasing to between 7 to 8 feet before decreasing Friday into the weekend. The marine forecast for San Pablo Bay, Suisun Bay, the West Delta, and the San Francisco Bay north of the Bay Bridge. For today, southwest wind 10 to 15 knots, easing to 5 to 10 knots late this morning and early afternoon, rising to 10 to 15 knots late. For tonight, southwest wind 10 to 15 knots. For Friday, southwest wind 10 to 15 knots. The marine forecast for Monterey Bay. For today, northwest wind around 5 knots, backing to west 10 to 15 knots this afternoon. Seas 3 to 4 feet. Wave detail, northwest 3 feet at 9 seconds. Patchy dense fog early this morning. For tonight, northwest wind 10 to 15 knots, easing to 5 to 10 knots after midnight. Seas 3 to 4 feet. Wave detail, northwest 4 feet at 7 seconds. For Friday, northwest wind around 5 knots, backing to west 10 to 15 knots in the afternoon. Seas around 3 feet. Wave detail, northwest 3 feet at 7 seconds. The coastal waters forecast from Pigeon Point to Point Pinos out to 10 nautical miles. Small craft advisory in effect from this afternoon through this evening. For today, northwest wind 5 to 10 knots, rising to 15 to 20 knots. Seas 4 to 5 feet. Wave detail, northwest 4 feet at 8 seconds. For tonight, northwest wind 15 to 20 knots, easing to 10 to 15 knots after midnight. Seas 4 to 5 feet. Wave detail, northwest 5 feet at 6 seconds. For Friday, northwest wind 10 to 15 knots, rising to 15 to 20 knots in the afternoon. Seas 3 to 4 feet. Wave detail, northwest 4 feet at 7 seconds. The area forecast for the peninsula, North Bay, and East Bay. For today, mostly cloudy in the morning then becoming partly cloudy. Highs in the mid-60s at the coast of the mid-80s inland. West winds 5 to 15 miles per hour. For tonight, partly cloudy until midnight then becoming mostly cloudy. Lows from the 50s to lower 60s. West winds 5 to 10 miles per hour. And on Friday mostly cloudy in the morning then becoming partly cloudy. Highs in the mid-60s at the coast to the lower 80s inland. West winds 5 to 15 miles per hour for Friday night, mostly clear until midnight then becoming partly cloudy. Lows from the 50s to lower 60s west winds 5 to 15 miles per hour for Saturday. Partly cloudy in the morning then becoming mostly sunny. Highs in the upper 60s at the coast of the mid-80s inland. West winds 5 to 15 miles per hour and on Saturday night, clear until midnight then becoming partly cloudy. Lows from the 50s to lower 60s Sunday through Wednesday. Partly cloudy. Highs from the upper 60s to lower 80s. Lows from the 50s to lower 60s. High temperatures today and lows tonight for the selected cities, San Francisco, 66 and 57.

Frisco Airport, 70 and 58. Redwood City, 78 and 59. Oakland, 71 and 59. Fremont, 75 and 59. Concord, 86 and 59. Livermore, 86 and 58. San Rafael, 81 and 57. Santa Rosa, 83 and 54. Napa, 78 and 56. Fairfield, 85 and 59. These are the 10 a.m. Pacific Daylight Time observations for the San Francisco and Monterey Bay areas on Thursday, August 20th. At San Francisco Airport, it was partly sunny. Visibility 10 miles. It was 62 degrees. Dew point 55. Winds west at 12 miles an hour. Pressure 30.03 inches. At Oakland Airport, it was cloudy. Visibility 10 miles. It was 62 degrees. Dew point 56. Winds west at 10 miles an hour. Pressure 30.03 inches. At San Jose Airport, it was cloudy. Visibility 9 miles. It was 65 degrees. Dew point 57. Winds north at 5 miles an hour. Pressure 30.02 inches. At Santa Rosa, it was cloudy. Visibility 10 miles. It was 58 degrees. Dew point 53. Winds calm. Pressure 30.02 inches. At Concord, it was partly sunny. Temperature 67, south wind at 8. At Livermore, it was mostly sunny. Temperature 65, northwest wind at 7. At Monterey, fog was reported. Visibility 5 miles. It was 59 degrees. Dew point 55. Winds variable at 3 miles an hour. Pressure 30.04 inches. At Salinas, it was cloudy. Temperature 61, dew point 55, relative humidity 81%, calm. Here are some observations around California and western Nevada. It was sunny, with a temperature of 77 at South Lake Tahoe, and 75 at Mammoth Lakes. It was mostly sunny, with a temperature of 69 at Sacramento, 70 at Truckee, and 75 at Blue Canyon. It was partly sunny, with a temperature of 75 at Los Angeles, 76 at San Diego, and 81 at Reno. Local temperature reports around San Francisco Bay for 10 a.m. Downtown San Francisco was 58 degrees. Oakland Museum was 58 degrees. Redwood City was 61 degrees. San Rafael was 56 degrees. The area forecast for the South Bay, including the San Jose metro area and the Santa Clara Valley. For today, partly cloudy. Highs in the lower 70s by the bay, mid-80s to lower 90s inland. Northwest winds 5 to 10 miles per hour. For tonight, partly cloudy. Lows from the mid-50s to lower 60s. Northwest winds 5 to 10 miles per hour. And on Friday, partly cloudy. Highs in the lower 70s by the bay to the 80s inland. Northwest winds 5 to 10 miles per hour for Friday night, mostly clear. Lows from the mid-50s to lower 60s. Northwest winds 5 to 10 miles per hour for Saturday. Partly cloudy in the morning, then becoming sunny. Highs in the lower 70s by the bay to the 80s inland. Northwest winds 5 to 10 miles per hour, and on Saturday night, mostly clear. Lows from the mid-50s to lower 60s Sunday through Monday. Partly cloudy. High 70s and 80s. Lows from the mid-50s to lower 60s Monday night, mostly clear. Lows from the mid to upper 50s Tuesday through Wednesday. Partly cloudy. Highs from the mid-70s to upper 80s. Lows from the mid to upper 50s. High temperatures today and lows tonight for these selected cities: San Jose, 79 and 60, Mountain View, 72 and 60, Morgan Hill, 89 and 58. The area forecast for the Monterey Bay and Salinas Valley for today: mostly cloudy in the morning, then becoming partly cloudy. Patchy fog in the morning. Highs in the upper 60s at the coast to the upper 80s inland.

mostly sunny. Highs in the upper 60s at the coast of the mid-80s inland. Northwest winds 5 to 10 miles per hour, and on Saturday night, mostly clear until midnight, then becoming partly cloudy. Lows in the upper 50s Sunday and Sunday night, partly cloudy. Highs from the upper 60s to lower 80s. Lows in the upper 50s for Monday. Mostly cloudy in the morning, then becoming partly cloudy. Highs from the upper 60s to lower 80s for Monday night, partly cloudy until midnight, then becoming mostly cloudy. Patchy fog, lows in the mid-50s, and on Tuesday, mostly cloudy in the morning, then becoming partly cloudy. Patchy fog, highs from the upper 60s to lower 80s Tuesday night and Wednesday, partly cloudy. Lows in the upper 50s, highs from the upper 60s to lower 80s. High temperatures today and lows tonight for the selected cities: Santa Cruz, 77 and 57, Monterey, 68 and 58, Salinas, 68 and 58, Hollister, 80 and 56, King City, 88 and 57. The weather overview for the Bay Area and Central Coast: gradual cooling trend today into the beginning of the weekend. Elevations above about 1,000 feet will have warm temperatures and RH values in the teens early this morning into the afternoon. The extended forecast for the Bay Area and Central Coast: Sunday and Sunday night, partly cloudy. Patchy fog after midnight. High 60 to 90. Lows 50 to 65. Monday and Monday night, partly cloudy. Patchy fog in the morning. Patchy fog after midnight. High 60 to 85. Lows 50 to 65. Tuesday and Tuesday night, partly cloudy. Patchy fog in the morning. High 60 to 90. Lows 50 to 65. Wednesday and Wednesday night, partly cloudy. Highs 65 to 90. Lows 50 to 65. Thursday and Thursday night, partly cloudy. Highs 65 to 90. Lows 50 to 65. Sunrise, sunset, and tidal information for the San Francisco Bay Area for Thursday, August 20th. The sunrise today, 6:29 a.m. The sunset tonight, 7:57 p.m. Tidal data at the Golden Gate for today. Low tide, 12:23 a.m. at 1.2 feet. High tide, 7:51 a.m. at 3.90 feet. Low tide, 11:41 a.m. at 3.36 feet. High tide, 5:56 p.m. at 5.55 feet. Here are the buoy observations for 10 a.m. Pacific Daylight Time. An offshore buoy 6 winds northeast at 12 knots, pressure 1,024.9 millibars. An offshore buoy 59 winds north at 10 knots, water temperature 66, pressure 1,020.8 millibars, swell 5 feet, every 7 seconds. At buoy 14 near Point Arena, winds northwest at 8 knots, water temperature 55, pressure 1,016.5 millibars, swell 5 feet, every 7 seconds. At buoy 13 near Bodega Bay, winds northwest at 12 knots, pressure 1,016.6 millibars, swell 5 feet, every 14 seconds. At Point Reyes Wave Rider buoy, water temperature 61, seas 5 feet, every 14 seconds. At San Francisco buoy, winds northwest at 10 knots, water temperature 58, pressure 1,016.6 millibars, swell 4 feet, every 7 seconds. At Monterey buoy, winds northwest at 14 knots, water temperature 59, pressure 1,016.8 millibars, swell 5 feet, every 11 seconds. At Point Sur, Wave Rider buoy, water temperature 62, seas 5 feet, every 13 seconds. At Cape San Martin buoy, winds northwest at 14 knots, water temperature 62, pressure 1,017.0 millibars, swell 5 feet, every 7 seconds. The area forecast for the peninsula, North Bay, and East Bay. For today, mostly cloudy in the morning, then becoming partly cloudy. Highs in the mid-60s at the coast of the mid-80s inland. West winds 5 to 15 miles per hour. For tonight, partly cloudy until midnight, then becoming mostly cloudy.

lows from the 50s to lower 60s. West winds 5 to 10 miles per hour. And on Friday, mostly cloudy in the morning, then becoming partly cloudy. Highs in the mid-60s at the coast to the lower 80s inland. West winds 5 to 15 miles per hour for Friday night, mostly clear until midnight, then becoming partly cloudy. Lows from the 50s to lower 60s. West winds 5 to 15 miles per hour for Saturday. Partly cloudy in the morning, then becoming mostly sunny. Highs in the upper 60s at the coast of the mid-80s inland. West winds 5 to 15 miles per hour, and on Saturday night, clear until midnight, then becoming partly cloudy. Lows from the 50s to lower 60s Sunday through Wednesday. Partly cloudy. Highs from the upper 60s to lower 80s. Lows from the 50s to lower 60s. High temperatures today and lows tonight for the selected cities: San Francisco, 66 and 57. San Francisco Airport, 70 and 58. Redwood City, 78 and 59. Oakland, 71 and 59. Fremont, 75 and 59. Concord, 86 and 59. Livermore, 86 and 58. San Rafael, 81 and 57. Santa Rosa, 83 and 54. Napa, 78 and 56. Fairfield, 85 and 59. 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This broadcast originates from the National Weather Service office located in Monterey, California, and serves the South Bay and Monterey Bay Area, including the cities of San Jose, Monterey, Salinas, and Santa Cruz. These are the 10 a.m. Pacific Daylight Time observations for the San Francisco and Monterey Bay Areas on Thursday, August 20th. At San Francisco Airport, it was partly sunny. Visibility 10 miles. It was 62 degrees. Dew point 55. Winds west at 12 miles an hour. Pressure 30.03 inches. At Oakland Airport, it was cloudy. Visibility 10 miles. It was 62 degrees. Dew point 56. Winds west at 10 miles an hour. Pressure 30.03 inches. At San Jose Airport, it was cloudy. Visibility 9 miles. It was 65 degrees. Dew point 57. Winds north at 5 miles an hour. Pressure 30.02 inches. At Santa Rosa, it was cloudy. Visibility 10 miles. It was 58 degrees. Dew point 53. Winds calm. Pressure 30.02 inches. At Concord, it was partly sunny, temperature 67, south wind at 8. At Livermore, it was mostly sunny, temperature 65, northwest wind at 7. At Monterey, fog was reported. Visibility 5 miles. It was 59 degrees. Dew point 55. Winds variable at 3 miles an hour. Pressure 30.04 inches. At Salinas, it was cloudy, temperature 61, dew point 55, relative humidity 81%, calm. Here are some observations around California and western Nevada. It was sunny, with a temperature of 77 at South Lake Tahoe, and 75 at Mammoth Lakes. It was mostly sunny, with a temperature of 69 at Sacramento, 70 at Truckee, and 75 at Blue Canyon. It was partly sunny, with a temperature of 75 at Los Angeles, 76 at San Diego, and 81 at Reno. Local temperature reports around San Francisco Bay for 10 a.m. Downtown San Francisco was 58 degrees. Oakland Museum was 58 degrees. Redwood City was 61 degrees. San Rafael was 56 degrees. The area forecast for the South Bay, including the San Jose metro area and the Santa Clara Valley. For today, partly cloudy. Highs in the lower 70s by the bay, mid-80s to lower 90s inland. Northwest winds 5 to 10 miles per hour. For tonight, partly cloudy. Lows from the mid-50s to lower 60s.

5 to 10 miles per hour. And on Friday, partly cloudy. Highs in the lower 70s by the bay to the 80s inland. Northwest winds 5 to 10 miles per hour for Friday night, mostly clear. Lows from the mid-50s to lower 60s. Northwest winds 5 to 10 miles per hour for Saturday. Partly cloudy in the morning, then becoming sunny. Highs in the lower 70s by the bay to the 80s inland. Northwest winds 5 to 10 miles per hour, and on Saturday night, mostly clear. Lows from the mid-50s to lower 60s Sunday through Monday. Partly cloudy. High 70s and 80s. Lows from the mid-50s to lower 60s Monday night, mostly clear. Lows from the mid to upper 50s Tuesday through Wednesday. Partly cloudy. Highs from the mid-70s to upper 80s. Lows from the mid to upper 50s. High temperatures today and lows tonight for the selected cities: San Jose, 79 and 60, Mountain View, 72 and 60, Morgan Hill, 89 and 58. The area forecast for the Monterey Bay and Salinas Valley for today: mostly cloudy in the morning, then becoming partly cloudy. Patchy fog in the morning. Highs in the upper 60s at the coast to the upper 80s inland. West winds up to 5 miles per hour, increasing to 5 to 15 miles per hour in the afternoon. For tonight, partly cloudy until midnight, then becoming mostly cloudy. Lows in the upper 50s. West winds 5 to 10 miles per hour. And on Friday, mostly cloudy in the morning, then becoming partly cloudy. Highs in the upper 60s at the coast of the mid-80s inland. West winds up to 5 miles per hour, increasing to 5 to 15 miles per hour in the afternoon. For Friday night, partly cloudy. Lows in the mid-50s. West winds 5 to 10 miles per hour for Saturday. Partly cloudy in the morning, then becoming mostly sunny. Highs in the upper 60s at the coast of the mid-80s inland. Northwest winds 5 to 10 miles per hour, and on Saturday night, mostly clear until midnight, then becoming partly cloudy. Lows in the upper 50s Sunday and Sunday night, partly cloudy. Highs from the upper 60s to lower 80s. Lows in the upper 50s for Monday. Mostly cloudy in the morning, then becoming partly cloudy. Highs from the upper 60s to lower 80s for Monday night, partly cloudy until midnight, then becoming mostly cloudy. Patchy fog, lows in the mid-50s, and on Tuesday, mostly cloudy in the morning, then becoming partly cloudy. Patchy fog, highs from the upper 60s to lower 80s Tuesday night and Wednesday, partly cloudy. Lows in the upper 50s, highs from the upper 60s to lower 80s. High temperatures today and lows tonight for the selected cities: Santa Cruz, 77 and 57, Monterey, 68 and 58, Salinas, 68 and 58, Hollister, 80 and 56, King City, 88 and 57. The weather overview for the Bay Area and Central Coast: gradual cooling trend today into the beginning of the weekend. Elevations above about 1,000 feet will have warm temperatures and RH values in the teens early this morning into the afternoon. The extended forecast for the Bay Area and Central Coast: Sunday and Sunday night, partly cloudy. Patchy fog after midnight. High 60 to 90. Lows 50 to 65. Monday and Monday night, partly cloudy. Patchy fog in the morning. Patchy fog after midnight. High 60 to 85. Lows 50 to 65. Tuesday and Tuesday night, partly cloudy. Patchy fog in the morning. High 60 to 90. Lows 50 to 65. Wednesday and Wednesday night, partly cloudy. Highs 65 to 90. Lows 50 to 65. Thursday and Thursday night, partly cloudy. Highs 65 to 90. Lows 50 to 65. Sunrise, sunset, and tidal information for the San Francisco Bay Area for Thursday, August 20th. The sunrise today, 6:29 a.m. The sunset tonight, 7:57 p.m. Tidal data at the Golden Gate for today: low tide, 12:23 a.m. at 1.2 feet. High tide, 7:51 a.m. at 3.90 feet. Low tide,

11:41 a.m. at 3.36 feet. High tide, 5:56 p.m. at 5.55 feet. Here are the buoy observations for 11 a.m. Pacific Daylight Time. An offshore buoy 6 winds north at 12 knots, pressure 1025.0 millibars. An offshore buoy 59 winds north at 12 knots, water temperature 66, pressure 1020.8 millibars. At buoy 14 near Point Arena, winds northwest at 8 knots, water temperature 55, pressure 1017.0 millibars. At buoy 13 near Bodega Bay, winds northwest at 10 knots, pressure 1016.9 millibars. At Point Reyes Wave Rider buoy, water temperature 61, seas 5 feet, every 13 seconds. At San Francisco buoy, winds northwest at 8 knots, water temperature 59, pressure 1017.2 millibars. At Half Moon Bay buoy, winds northwest 8 knots, water temperature 61, pressure 1017.5 millibars, seas 3 feet, every 8 seconds. At Monterey buoy, winds north at 12 knots, water temperature 59, pressure 1017.2 millibars. At Point Sur, Wave Rider buoy, water temperature 62, seas 5 feet, every 14 seconds. At Cape San Martin buoy, winds northwest at 14 knots, water temperature 62, pressure 1017.5 millibars. The area forecast for the peninsula, North Bay, and East Bay. For today, mostly cloudy in the morning, then becoming partly cloudy. Highs in the mid-60s at the coast of the mid-80s inland. West winds 5 to 15 miles per hour. For tonight, partly cloudy until midnight, then becoming mostly cloudy. Lows from the 50s to lower 60s. West winds 5 to 10 miles per hour. And on Friday, mostly cloudy in the morning, then becoming partly cloudy. Highs in the mid-60s at the coast to the lower 80s inland. West winds 5 to 15 miles per hour for Friday night, mostly clear until midnight, then becoming partly cloudy. Lows from the 50s to lower 60s. West winds 5 to 15 miles per hour for Saturday. Partly cloudy in the morning, then becoming mostly sunny. Highs in the upper 60s at the coast to the mid-80s inland. West winds 5 to 15 miles per hour, and on Saturday night, clear until midnight, then becoming partly cloudy. Lows from the 50s to lower 60s Sunday through Wednesday. Partly cloudy. Highs from the upper 60s to lower 80s. Lows from the 50s to lower 60s. High temperatures today and lows tonight for the selected cities: San Francisco, 66 and 57. San Francisco Airport, 70 and 58. Redwood City, 78 and 59. Oakland, 71 and 59. Fremont, 75 and 59. Concord, 86 and 59. Livermore, 86 and 58. San Rafael, 81 and 57. Santa Rosa, 83 and 54. Napa, 78 and 56. Fairfield, 85 and 59. These are the 11 a.m. Pacific Daylight Time observations for the San Francisco and Monterey Bay areas on Thursday, August 20th. At San Francisco Airport, it was partly sunny, temperature 64, dew point 56, relative humidity 75%, northwest wind at 13 miles an hour, pressure 30.04 inches and rising. At Oakland Airport, it was partly sunny, temperature 63, dew point 56, relative humidity 78%, west wind at 6 miles an hour, pressure 30.04 inches and rising. At San Jose Airport, it was partly sunny, temperature 67, dew point 56, relative humidity 67%, north wind at 3 miles an hour, pressure 30.03 inches and rising. At Santa Rosa, it was partly sunny, temperature 63, southwest wind at 5, pressure 30.02 and steady. At Concord, it was partly sunny, temperature 71, south wind at 5. At Livermore, it was mostly sunny, temperature 71, southwest wind at 6. At Monterey, it was mostly sunny, temperature 62, west wind at 7, pressure 30.05 and rising. At Salinas, it was sunny, temperature 66, dew

5. Relative humidity 67%. Variable wind at 3. Here are some observations around California and western Nevada. It was sunny, with a temperature of 76 at South Lake Tahoe, and 79 at Mammoth Lakes. It was mostly sunny, with a temperature of 73 at Sacramento, and 77 at Blue Canyon. It was partly sunny, with a temperature of 75 at Los Angeles, 77 at San Diego, 84 at Reno, and 79 at Truckee. Local temperature reports around San Francisco Bay for 11 a.m. Downtown San Francisco was 59 degrees. Oakland Museum was 61 degrees. Redwood City was 66 degrees. San Rafael was 64 degrees. The area forecast for the South Bay, including the San Jose metro area and the Santa Clara Valley. For the rest of today, partly cloudy. Highs in the lower 70s by the bay, mid 80s to lower 90s inland. Northwest winds 5 to 10 miles per hour. For tonight, partly cloudy. Lows from the mid 50s to lower 60s. Northwest winds 5 to 10 miles per hour. And on Friday, partly cloudy. Highs in the lower 70s by the bay to the 80s inland. Northwest winds 5 to 10 miles per hour for the Friday night, mostly clear. Lows from the mid-50s to lower 60s. Northwest winds 5 to 10 miles per hour for Saturday. Partly cloudy in the morning, then becoming sunny. Highs in the lower 70s by the bay to the 80s inland. Northwest winds 5 to 10 miles per hour, and on Saturday night, mostly clear. Lows from the mid-50s to lower 60s Sunday through Monday. Partly cloudy. High 70s and 80s. Lows from the mid-50s to lower 60s Monday night, mostly clear. Lows from the mid to upper 50s Tuesday through Wednesday. Partly cloudy. Highs from the mid-70s to upper 80s. Lows from the mid to upper 50s. High temperatures today and lows tonight for the selected cities: San Jose, 79 and 60, Mountain View, 72 and 60, Morgan Hill, 89 and 58. The area forecast for the Monterey Bay and Salinas Valley. For the rest of today, partly cloudy. Highs in the upper 60s at the coast to the upper 80s inland. West winds 5 to 15 miles per hour. For tonight, partly cloudy until midnight, then becoming mostly cloudy. Lows in the upper 50s. West winds 5 to 10 miles per hour. And on Friday, mostly cloudy in the morning, then becoming partly cloudy. Highs in the upper 60s at the coast of the mid-80s inland. West winds up to 5 miles per hour, increasing to 5 to 15 miles per hour in the afternoon. For the Friday night, partly cloudy. Lows in the mid-50s. West winds 5 to 10 miles per hour for Saturday. Partly cloudy in the morning, then becoming mostly sunny. Highs in the upper 60s at the coast of the mid-80s inland. Northwest winds 5 to 10 miles per hour, and on Saturday night, mostly clear until midnight, then becoming partly cloudy. Lows in the upper 50s Sunday and Sunday night, partly cloudy. Highs from the upper 60s to lower 80s. Lows in the upper 50s for the Monday. Mostly cloudy in the morning, then becoming partly cloudy. Highs from the upper 60s to lower 80s for Monday night, partly cloudy until midnight, then becoming mostly cloudy. Patchy fog. Lows in the mid-50s, and on Tuesday, mostly cloudy in the morning, then becoming partly cloudy. Patchy fog. Highs from the upper 60s to lower 80s Tuesday night and Wednesday, partly cloudy. Lows in the upper 50s. Highs from the upper 60s to lower 80s. High temperatures today and lows tonight for the selected cities: Santa Cruz, 77 and 57, Monterey, 68 and 58, Salinas, 68 and 58, Hollister, 80 and 56, King City, 88 and 57. The weather overview for the Bay Area and Central Coast: gradual cooling trend today into the beginning of the weekend. Elevations above about 1,000 feet will have warm temperatures and RH values in the teens early this morning into the afternoon. The extended forecast for the Bay Area and Central Coast: Sunday and Sunday night, partly cloudy. Patchy fog after midnight. High 60 to 90. Lows 50 to 65.

Monday and Monday night, partly cloudy. Patchy fog in the morning. Patchy fog after midnight. High 60 to 85. Lows 50 to 65. Tuesday and Tuesday night, partly cloudy. Patchy fog in the morning. High 60 to 90. Lows 50 to 65. Wednesday and Wednesday night, partly cloudy. Highs 65 to 90. Lows 50 to 65. Thursday and Thursday night, partly cloudy. Highs 65 to 90. Lows 50 to 65. Sunrise, sunset, and tidal information for the San Francisco Bay Area for Thursday, August 20th. The sunrise today, 6:29 a.m. The sunset tonight, 7:57 p.m. Tidal data at the Golden Gate for today. Low tide, 12:23 a.m. at 1.2 feet. High tide, 7:51 a.m. at 3.90 feet. Low tide, 11:41 a.m. at 3.36 feet. High tide, 5:56 p.m. at 5.55 feet. Here are the buoy observations for 11 a.m. Pacific Daylight Time. An offshore buoy 6 winds northeast at 10 knots, pressure 1025.0 millibars. An offshore buoy 59 winds north at 12 knots, water temperature 66, pressure 1020.8 millibars. At buoy 14 near Point Arena winds northwest at 8 knots, water temperature 55, pressure 1017.0 millibars. At buoy 13 near Bodega Bay winds northwest at 10 knots, pressure 1016.9 millibars. At Point Reyes Wave Rider buoy water temperature 61, seas 5 feet, every 11 seconds. At San Francisco buoy winds northwest at 8 knots, pressure 1017.2 millibars, swell 4 feet, every 11 seconds. At Half Moon Bay buoy winds northwest 8 knots, water temperature 61, pressure 1017.5 millibars, seas 3 feet, every 8 seconds. At Monterey buoy winds north at 12 knots, water temperature 59, pressure 1017.2 millibars. At Point Sur, Wave Rider buoy water temperature 62, seas 5 feet, every 14 seconds. At Cape San Martin buoy winds northwest at 14 knots, water temperature 62, pressure 1017.5 millibars. The area forecast for the peninsula, North Bay, and East Bay. For the rest of today, partly cloudy. Highs in the mid-60s at the coast of the mid-80s inland. West winds 5 to 15 miles per hour. For tonight, partly cloudy until midnight, then becoming mostly cloudy. Lows from the 50s to lower 60s. West winds 5 to 10 miles per hour. And on Friday, mostly cloudy in the morning, then becoming partly cloudy. Highs in the mid-60s at the coast to the lower 80s inland. West winds 5 to 15 miles per hour for the Friday night, mostly clear until midnight, then becoming partly cloudy. Lows from the 50s to lower 60s. West winds 5 to 15 miles per hour for Saturday. Partly cloudy in the morning, then becoming mostly sunny. Highs in the upper 60s at the coast of the mid-80s inland. West winds 5 to 15 miles per hour, and on Saturday night, clear until midnight, then becoming partly cloudy. Lows from the 50s to lower 60s Sunday through Wednesday. Partly cloudy. Highs from the upper 60s to lower 80s. Lows from the 50s to lower 60s. High temperatures today and lows tonight for the selected cities: San Francisco, 66 and 57, San Francisco Airport, 70 and 58, Redwood City, 78 and 59, Oakland, 71 and 59, Fremont, 75 and 59, Concord, 86 and 59, Livermore, 86 and 58, San Rafael, 81 and 57, Santa Rosa, 83 and 54, Napa, 78 and 56, Fairfield, 85 and 59. These are the 11 a.m. Pacific Daylight Time observations for the San Francisco and Monterey Bay areas on Thursday, August 20th. At San Francisco Airport, it was partly sunny, temperature 64, dew point 56, relative humidity

75%. West wind at 14 miles an hour. Pressure 30.03 inches and steady. At Oakland Airport, it was partly sunny. Temperature 63, dew point 56. Relative humidity 78%. West wind at 6 miles an hour. Pressure 30.04 inches and rising. At San Jose Airport, it was partly sunny. Temperature 67, dew point 56. Relative humidity 67%. North wind at 3 miles an hour. Pressure 30.03 inches and rising. At Santa Rosa, it was partly sunny. Temperature 63. Southwest wind at 5, pressure 30.02 and steady. At Concord, it was partly sunny, temperature 71, south wind at 5. At Livermore, it was mostly sunny, temperature 71, southwest wind at 6. At Monterey, it was mostly sunny, temperature 62, west wind at 7, pressure 30.05 and rising. At Salinas, it was sunny, temperature 66, dew point 55, relative humidity 67%, variable wind at 3. Here are some observations around California and western Nevada. It was sunny, with a temperature of 76 at South Lake Tahoe, and 79 at Mammoth Lakes. It was mostly sunny, with a temperature of 73 at Sacramento, and 77 at Blue Canyon. It was partly sunny, with a temperature of 75 at Los Angeles, 77 at San Diego, 84 at Reno, and 79 at Truckee. Local temperature reports around San Francisco Bay for 11 a.m. Downtown San Francisco was 59 degrees. Oakland Museum was 61 degrees. Redwood City was 66 degrees. San Rafael was 64 degrees. The area forecast for the South Bay, including the San Jose metro area and the Santa Clara Valley. For the rest of today, partly cloudy. Highs in the lower 70s by the bay, mid 80s to lower 90s inland. Northwest winds 5 to 10 miles per hour. For tonight, partly cloudy. Lows from the mid 50s to lower 60s. Northwest winds 5 to 10 miles per hour. And on Friday, partly cloudy. Highs in the lower 70s by the bay to the 80s inland. Northwest winds 5 to 10 miles per hour for the Friday night, mostly clear. Lows from the mid 50s to lower 60s. Northwest winds 5 to 10 miles per hour for Saturday. Partly cloudy in the morning, then becoming sunny. Highs in the lower 70s by the bay to the 80s inland. Northwest winds 5 to 10 miles per hour, and on Saturday night, mostly clear. Lows from the mid-50s to lower 60s Sunday through Monday. Partly cloudy. High 70s and 80s. Lows from the mid-50s to lower 60s Monday night, mostly clear. Lows from the mid to upper 50s Tuesday through Wednesday. Partly cloudy. Highs from the mid-70s to upper 80s. Lows from the mid to upper 50s. High temperatures today and lows tonight for the selected cities: San Jose, 79 and 60, Mountain View, 72 and 60, Morgan Hill, 89 and 58. The area forecast for the Monterey Bay and Salinas Valley. For the rest of today, partly cloudy. Highs in the upper 60s at the coast to the upper 80s inland. West winds 5 to 15 miles per hour. For tonight, partly cloudy until midnight, then becoming mostly cloudy. Lows in the upper 50s. West winds 5 to 10 miles per hour. And on Friday, mostly cloudy in the morning, then becoming partly cloudy. Highs in the upper 60s at the coast to the mid 80s inland. West winds up to 5 miles per hour, increasing to 5 to 15 miles per hour in the afternoon. For the Friday night, partly cloudy. Lows in the mid-50s. West winds 5 to 10 miles per hour for Saturday. Partly cloudy in the morning, then becoming mostly sunny. Highs in the upper 60s at the coast to the mid-80s inland. Northwest winds 5 to 10 miles per hour, and on Saturday night, mostly clear until midnight, then becoming partly cloudy. Lows in the upper 50s Sunday and Sunday night, partly cloudy. Highs from the upper 60s to lower 80s. Lows in the upper 50s for the Monday. Mostly cloudy in the morning, then becoming partly cloudy. Highs from the upper 60s.

upper 80s for Monday night, partly cloudy until midnight, then becoming mostly cloudy. Patchy fog, lows in the mid-50s, and on Tuesday, mostly cloudy in the morning, then becoming partly cloudy. Patchy fog, highs from the upper 60s to lower 80s Tuesday night and Wednesday, partly cloudy. Lows in the upper 50s, highs from the upper 60s to lower 80s, high temperatures today and lows tonight for the selected cities: Santa Cruz, 77 and 57, Monterey, 68 and 58, Salinas, 68 and 58, Hollister, 80 and 56, King City, 88 and 57. The weather overview for the Bay Area and Central Coast: gradual cooling trend today into the beginning of the weekend. Elevations above about 1,000 feet will have warm temperatures and RH values in the teens early this morning into the afternoon. The extended forecast for the Bay Area and Central Coast: Sunday and Sunday night, partly cloudy. Patchy fog after midnight. High 60 to 90. Lows 50 to 65. Monday and Monday night, partly cloudy. Patchy fog in the morning. Patchy fog after midnight. High 60 to 85. Lows 50 to 65. Tuesday and Tuesday night, partly cloudy. Patchy fog in the morning. High 60 to 90. Lows 50 to 65. Wednesday and Wednesday night, partly cloudy. Highs 65 to 90. Lows 50 to 65. Thursday and Thursday night, partly cloudy. Highs 65 to 90. Lows 50 to 65. 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This broadcast originates from the National Weather Service office located in Monterey, California, and serves the South Bay and Monterey Bay Area, including the cities of San Jose, Monterey, Salinas, and Santa Cruz. Sunrise, sunset, and tidal information for the San Francisco Bay Area for Thursday, August 20th. The sunrise today, 6:29 a.m. The sunset tonight, 7:57 p.m. Tidal data at the Golden Gate for today. Low tide, 12:23 a.m. at 1.2 feet. High tide, 7:51 a.m. at 3.90 feet. Low tide, 11:41 a.m. at 3.36 feet. High tide, 5:56 p.m. at 5.55 feet. Here are the buoy observations for 11 a.m. Pacific Daylight Time. An offshore buoy 6, winds northeast at 10 knots, pressure 1025.0 millibars. An offshore buoy 59, winds north at 12 knots, water temperature 66, pressure 1020.8 millibars. At buoy 14 near Point Arena, winds northwest at 8 knots, water temperature 55, pressure 1017.0 millibars. At buoy 13 near Bodega Bay, winds northwest at 10 knots, pressure 1016.9 millibars. At Point Reyes Wave Rider buoy, water temperature 61, seas 5 feet, every 11 seconds. At San Francisco buoy, winds northwest at 8 knots, pressure 1017.2 millibars, swell 4 feet, every 11 seconds. At Half Moon Bay buoy, winds northwest 8 knots, water temperature 61, pressure 1017.5 millibars, seas 3 feet, every 8 seconds. At Monterey buoy, winds north at 12 knots, water temperature 59, pressure 1017.2 millibars. At Pointer, Wave Rider buoy, water temperature 62, seas 5 feet, every 14 seconds. At Cape San Martin buoy, winds northwest at 14 knots, water temperature 62, pressure 1017.5 millibars. The area forecast for the peninsula, North Bay, and East Bay. For the rest of today, partly cloudy. Highs in the mid-60s at the coast of the mid-80s inland. West winds 5 to 15 miles per hour. For tonight, partly cloudy until midnight, then becoming mostly cloudy. Lows from the 50s to lower 60s. West winds 5 to 10 miles per hour. And on Friday, mostly cloudy in the morning.

and becoming partly cloudy. Highs in the mid-60s at the coast to the lower 80s inland. West winds 5 to 15 miles per hour for the Friday night, mostly clear until midnight, then becoming partly cloudy. Lows from the 50s to lower 60s. West winds 5 to 15 miles per hour for Saturday. Partly cloudy in the morning, then becoming mostly sunny. Highs in the upper 60s at the coast of the mid 80s inland. West winds 5 to 15 miles per hour, and on Saturday night, clear until midnight, then becoming partly cloudy. Lows from the 50s to lower 60s Sunday through Wednesday. Partly cloudy. Highs from the upper 60s to lower 80s. Lows from the 50s to lower 60s. High temperatures today and lows tonight for the selected cities: San Francisco, 66 and 57, San Francisco Airport, 70 and 58, Redwood City, 78 and 59, Oakland, 71 and 59, Fremont, 75 and 59, Concord, 86 and 59, Livermore, 86 and 58, San Rafael, 81 and 57, Santa Rosa, 83 and 54, Napa, 78 and 56, Fairfield, 85 and 59. These are the 11 a.m. Pacific Daylight Time observations for the San Francisco and Monterey Bay areas on Thursday, August 20th. At San Francisco Airport, it was partly sunny, temperature 64, dew point 56, relative humidity 75%, west wind at 14 miles an hour, pressure 30.03 inches and steady. At Oakland Airport, it was partly sunny, temperature 63, dew point 56, relative humidity 78%, west wind at 6 miles an hour, pressure 30.04 inches and rising. At San Jose Airport, it was partly sunny, temperature 67, dew point 56, relative humidity 67%, north wind at 3 miles an hour, pressure 30.03 inches and rising. At Santa Rosa, it was partly sunny, temperature 63, southwest wind at 5, pressure 30.02 and steady. At Concord, it was partly sunny, temperature 71, south wind at 5. At Livermore, it was mostly sunny, temperature 71, southwest wind at 6. At Monterey, it was mostly sunny, temperature 62, west wind at 7, pressure 30.05 and rising. At Salinas, it was sunny, temperature 66, dew point 55, relative humidity 67%, variable wind at 3. Here are some observations around California and western Nevada. It was sunny, with a temperature of 76 at South Lake Tahoe, and 79 at Mammoth Lakes. It was mostly sunny, with a temperature of 73 at Sacramento, and 77 at Blue Canyon. It was partly sunny, with a temperature of 75 at Los Angeles, 77 at San Diego, 84 at Reno, and 79 at Truckee. Local temperature reports around San Francisco Bay for 11 a.m. Downtown San Francisco was 59 degrees. Oakland Museum was 61 degrees. Redwood City was 66 degrees. San Rafael was 64 degrees. The area forecast for the South Bay, including the San Jose metro area and the Santa Clara Valley. For the rest of today, partly cloudy. Highs in the lower 70s by the bay, mid 80s to lower 90s inland. Northwest winds 5 to 10 miles per hour. For tonight, partly cloudy. Lows from the mid 50s to lower 60s. Northwest winds 5 to 10 miles per hour. And on Friday, partly cloudy. Highs in the lower 70s by the bay to the 80s inland. Northwest winds 5 to 10 miles per hour for the Friday night, mostly clear. Lows from the mid-50s to lower 60s. Northwest winds 5 to 10 miles per hour for Saturday. Partly cloudy in the morning, then becoming sunny. Highs in the lower 70s by the bay to the 80s inland. Northwest winds 5 to 10 miles per hour, and on Saturday night, mostly clear. Lows from the mid-50s to lower 60s Sunday through Monday. Partly cloudy. High 70s and 80s. Lows from the mid-50s to lower 60s Monday night, mostly clear. Lows from the mid to upper 50s Tuesday through Wednesday. Partly cloudy.
Highs from the mid-70s to upper 80s, lows from the mid to upper 50s, high temperatures today and lows tonight for the selected cities, San Jose, 79 and 60, Mountain View, 72 and 60, Morgan Hill, 89 and 58. The area forecast for the Monterey Bay and Salinas Valley? For the rest of today? Partly cloudy. Highs in the upper 60s at the coast to the upper 80s inland. West winds 5 to 15 miles per hour. For tonight, partly cloudy until midnight, then becoming mostly cloudy. Lows in the upper 50s. West winds 5 to 15 miles per hour. For tonight, partly cloudy until midnight, then becoming mostly cloudy. Lows in the upper 50s. West winds 5 to 10 miles per hour. And on Friday, mostly cloudy in the morning, then becoming partly cloudy. Highs in the upper 60s at the coast of the mid-80s inland. West winds up to 5 miles per hour, increasing to 5 to 15 miles per hour in the afternoon. For the Friday night, partly cloudy. Lows in the mid-50s, west winds 5 to 10 miles per hour for Saturday. Partly cloudy in the morning, then becoming mostly sunny. Highs in the upper 60s at the coast of the mid-80s inland. Northwest winds 5 to 10 miles per hour, and on Saturday night, mostly clear until midnight, then becoming partly cloudy. Lows in the upper 50s Sunday and Sunday night, partly cloudy. Highs from the upper 60s to lower 80s, lows in the upper 50s for the Monday. Mostly cloudy in the morning, then becoming partly cloudy. Highs from the upper 60s to lower 80s for Monday night, partly cloudy until midnight, then becoming mostly cloudy. Patchy fog, lows in the mid-50s, and on Tuesday, mostly cloudy in the morning, then becoming partly cloudy. Patchy fog, highs from the upper 60s to lower 80s Tuesday night and Wednesday, partly cloudy. Lows in the upper 50s, highs from the upper 60s to lower 80s, high temperatures today and lows tonight for the selected cities, Santa Cruz, 77 and 57, Monterey, 68 and 58, Salinas, 68 and 58, Hollister, 80 and 56, King City, 88 and 57. The weather overview for the Bay Area and Central Coast, gradual cooling trend today into the beginning of the weekend, elevations above about 1,000 feet will have warm temperatures and RH values in the teens early this morning into the afternoon. The extended forecast for the Bay Area and Central Coast, Sunday and Sunday night, partly cloudy. Patchy fog after midnight. High 60 to 90. Lows 50 to 65. Monday and Monday night, partly cloudy. Patchy fog in the morning. Patchy fog after midnight. High 60 to 85. Lows 50 to 65. Tuesday and Tuesday night, partly cloudy. Patchy fog in the morning. High 60 to 90. Lows 50 to 65. Wednesday and Wednesday night, partly cloudy. Highs 65 to 90. Lows 50 to 65. Thursday and Thursday night, partly cloudy. Highs 65 to 90. Lows 50 to 65. Sunrise, sunset, and tidal information for the San Francisco Bay Area for Thursday, August 20th. The sunrise today, 6:29 a.m. The sunset tonight, 7:57 p.m. Tidal data at the Golden Gate for today. Low tide, 12:23 a.m. at 1.2 feet. High tide, 7:51 a.m. at 3.90 feet. Low tide, 11:41 a.m. at 3.36 feet. High tide, 5:56 p.m. at 5.55 feet. Here are the buoy observations for 11 a.m. Pacific Daylight Time. An offshore buoy 6, winds northeast at 10 knots, pressure 1025.0 millibars. An offshore buoy 59, winds north at 12 knots, water temperature 66, pressure 1020.8 millibars. At buoy 14 near Point Arena, winds northwest at 8 knots, water temperature 55, pressure 1017.0 millibars. At buoy 13 near Bodega Bay, winds northwest at 10 knots, pressure 1016.9 millibars.
At Point Reyes, wave rider, buoy water temperature 61.

sees 5 feet every 11 seconds. At San Francisco Bay, winds northwest at 8 knots, pressure 1,017.2 millibars, swell 4 feet every 11 seconds. At Half Moon Bay, buoy winds northwest 8 knots, water temperature 61, pressure 1,017.5 millibars, seas 3 feet, every 8 seconds. At Monterey, buoy winds north at 12 knots, water temperature 59, pressure 1,017.2 millibars. At Pointer, wave rider buoy water temperature 62, seas 5 feet, every 14 seconds. At Cape San Martin buoy winds northwest at 14 knots, water temperature 62, pressure 1,017.5 millibars. The area forecast for the peninsula, North Bay, and East Bay. For the rest of today, partly cloudy. Highs in the mid-60s at the coast of the mid-80s inland. West winds 5 to 15 miles per hour. For tonight, partly cloudy until midnight, then becoming mostly cloudy. Lows from the 50s to lower 60s. West winds 5 to 10 miles per hour. And on Friday, mostly cloudy in the morning, then becoming partly cloudy. Highs in the mid-60s at the coast to the lower 80s inland. West winds 5 to 15 miles per hour for the Friday night, mostly clear until midnight, then becoming partly cloudy. Lows from the 50s to lower 60s. West winds 5 to 15 miles per hour for Saturday. Partly cloudy in the morning, then becoming mostly sunny. Highs in the upper 60s at the coast of the mid-80s inland. West winds 5 to 15 miles per hour, and on Saturday night, clear until midnight, then becoming partly cloudy. Lows from the 50s to lower 60s Sunday through Wednesday. Partly cloudy. Highs from the upper 60s to lower 80s. Lows from the 50s to lower 60s. High temperatures today and lows tonight for the selected cities: San Francisco, 66 and 57, San Francisco Airport, 70 and 58, Redwood City, 78 and 59, Oakland, 71 and 59, Fremont, 75 and 59, Concord, 86 and 59, Livermore, 86 and 58, San Rafael, 81 and 57, Santa Rosa, 83 and 54, Napa, 78 and 56, Fairfield, 85 and 59. These are the 11 a.m. Pacific Daylight Time observations for the San Francisco and Monterey Bay areas on Thursday, August 20th. At San Francisco Airport, it was partly sunny, temperature 64, dew point 56, relative humidity 75%, west wind at 14 miles an hour, pressure 30.03 inches and steady. At Oakland Airport, it was partly sunny, temperature 63, dew point 56, relative humidity 78%, west wind at 6 miles an hour, pressure 30.04 inches and rising. At San Jose Airport, it was partly sunny, temperature 67, dew point 56, relative humidity 67%, north wind at 3 miles an hour, pressure 30.03 inches and rising. At Santa Rosa, it was partly sunny, temperature 63, southwest wind at 5, pressure 30.02 and steady. At Concord, it was partly sunny, temperature 71, south wind at 5. At Livermore, it was mostly sunny, temperature 71, southwest wind at 6. At Monterey, it was mostly sunny, temperature 62, west wind at 7, pressure 30.05 and rising. At Salinas, it was sunny, temperature 66, dew point 55, relative humidity 67%, variable wind at 3. Here are some observations around California and western Nevada. It was sunny, with a temperature of 76 at South Lake Tahoe, and 79 at Mammoth Lakes. It was mostly sunny, with a temperature of 73 at Sacramento, and 77 at Blue Canyon. It was partly sunny, with a temperature of 75 at Los Angeles, 77 at San Diego, 84 at Reno, and 79 at Truckee. Local temperature reports around San Francisco Bay for 11 a.m. Downtown San Francisco was 59 degrees. Oakland Museum was 61 degrees. Redwood City was 66 degrees. San Rafael was 64 degrees.

the area forecast for the South Bay, including the San Jose metro area and the Santa Clara Valley. For the rest of today, partly cloudy. Highs in the lower 70s by the bay, mid-80s to lower 90s inland. Northwest winds 5 to 10 miles per hour. For tonight, partly cloudy. Lows from the mid-50s to lower 60s. Northwest winds 5 to 10 miles per hour. And on Friday, partly cloudy. Highs in the lower 70s by the bay to the 80s inland. Northwest winds 5 to 10 miles per hour for the Friday night, mostly clear. Lows from the mid-50s to lower 60s. Northwest winds 5 to 10 miles per hour for Saturday. Partly cloudy in the morning, then becoming sunny. Highs in the lower 70s by the bay to the 80s inland. Northwest winds 5 to 10 miles per hour, and on Saturday night, mostly clear. Lows from the mid-50s to lower 60s Sunday through Monday. Partly cloudy. High 70s and 80s. Lows from the mid-50s to lower 60s Monday night, mostly clear. Lows from the mid to upper 50s Tuesday through Wednesday. Partly cloudy. Highs from the mid-70s to upper 80s. Lows from the mid to upper 50s. High temperatures today and lows tonight for the selected cities: San Jose, 79 and 60, Mountain View, 72 and 60, Morgan Hill, 89 and 58. The area forecast for the Monterey Bay and Salinas Valley. For the rest of today, partly cloudy. Highs in the upper 60s at the coast to the upper 80s inland. West winds 5 to 15 miles per hour. For tonight, partly cloudy until midnight, then becoming mostly cloudy. Lows in the upper 50s. West winds 5 to 10 miles per hour. And on Friday, mostly cloudy in the morning, then becoming partly cloudy. Highs in the upper 60s at the coast of the mid-80s inland. West winds up to 5 miles per hour, increasing to 5 to 15 miles per hour in the afternoon. For the Friday night, partly cloudy. Lows in the mid-50s, west winds 5 to 10 miles per hour for Saturday. Partly cloudy in the morning, then becoming mostly sunny. Highs in the upper 60s at the coast of the mid-80s inland. Northwest winds 5 to 10 miles per hour, and on Saturday night, mostly clear until midnight, then becoming partly cloudy. Lows in the upper 50s Sunday and Sunday night, partly cloudy. Highs from the upper 60s to lower 80s. Lows in the upper 50s for the Monday. Mostly cloudy in the morning, then becoming partly cloudy. Highs from the upper 60s to lower 80s for Monday night, partly cloudy until midnight, then becoming mostly cloudy. Patchy fog. Lows in the mid-50s, and on Tuesday, mostly cloudy in the morning, then becoming partly cloudy. Patchy fog. Highs from the upper 60s to lower 80s Tuesday night and Wednesday, partly cloudy. Lows in the upper 50s. Highs from the upper 60s to lower 80s. High temperatures today and lows tonight for the selected cities: Santa Cruz, 77 and 57, Monterey, 68 and 58, Salinas, 68 and 58, Hollister, 80 and 56, King City, 88 and 57. The weather overview for the Bay Area and Central Coast: gradual cooling trend today into the beginning of the weekend. Elevations above about 1,000 feet will have warm temperatures and RH values in the teens early this morning into the afternoon. The extended forecast for the Bay Area and Central Coast: Sunday and Sunday night, partly cloudy. Patchy fog after midnight. High 60 to 90. Lows 50 to 65. Monday and Monday night, partly cloudy. Patchy fog in the morning. Patchy fog after midnight. High 60 to 85. Lows 50 to 65. Tuesday and Tuesday night, partly cloudy. Patchy fog in the morning. High 60 to 90. Lows 50 to 65. Wednesday and Wednesday night, partly cloudy. Highs 65 to 90. Lows 50 to 65. Thursday and Thursday night, partly cloudy. Highs 65 to 90. Lows 50 to 65. Sunrise, sunset, and tidal information for the San Francisco Bay Area for Thursday, August 20th. The sunrise today, 6:29 a.m.

20.8 millibars. At buoy 14 near Point Arena, winds northwest at 8 knots, water temperature 55, pressure 1,017.0 millibars. At buoy 13 near Bodega Bay, winds northwest at 10 knots, pressure 1,016.9 millibars. At Point Reyes Wave Rider buoy, water temperature 61, seas 5 feet, every 11 seconds. At San Francisco buoy, winds northwest at 8 knots, pressure 1,017.2 millibars, swell 4 feet, every 11 seconds. At Half Moon Bay buoy, winds northwest 8 knots, water temperature 61, pressure 1,017.5 millibars, seas 3 feet, every 8 seconds. At Monterey buoy, winds north at 12 knots, water temperature 59, pressure 1,017.2 millibars. At Point Sur, Wave Rider buoy, water temperature 62, seas 5 feet, every 14 seconds. At Cape San Martin buoy, winds northwest at 14 knots, water temperature 62, pressure 1,017.5 millibars. The area forecast for the peninsula, North Bay, and East Bay. For the rest of today, partly cloudy. Highs in the mid-60s at the coast of the mid-80s inland. West winds 5 to 15 miles per hour. For tonight, partly cloudy until midnight, then becoming mostly cloudy. Lows from the 50s to lower 60s. West winds 5 to 10 miles per hour. And on Friday, mostly cloudy in the morning, then becoming partly cloudy. Highs in the mid-60s at the coast to the lower 80s inland. West winds 5 to 15 miles per hour for the Friday night, mostly clear until midnight, then becoming partly cloudy. Lows from the 50s to lower 60s. West winds 5 to 15 miles per hour for Saturday. Partly cloudy in the morning, then becoming mostly sunny. Highs in the upper 60s at the coast to the mid-80s inland. West winds 5 to 15 miles per hour, and on Saturday night, clear until midnight, then becoming partly cloudy. Lows from the 50s to lower 60s Sunday through Wednesday. Partly cloudy. Highs from the upper 60s to lower 80s. Lows from the 50s to lower 60s. High temperatures today and lows tonight for the selected cities: San Francisco, 66 and 57. San Francisco Airport, 70 and 58. Redwood City, 78 and 59. Oakland, 71 and 59. Fremont, 75 and 59. Concord, 86 and 59. Livermore, 86 and 58. San Rafael, 81 and 57. Santa Rosa, 83 and 54. Napa, 78 and 56. Fairfield, 85 and 59. These are the 11 a.m. Pacific Daylight Time observations for the San Francisco and Monterey Bay areas on Thursday, August 20th. At San Francisco Airport, it was partly sunny, temperature 64, dew point 56, relative humidity 75%, west wind at 14 miles an hour, pressure 30.03 inches and steady. At Oakland Airport, it was partly sunny, temperature 63, dew point 56, relative humidity 78%, west wind at 6 miles an hour, pressure 30.04 inches and rising. At San Jose Airport, it was partly sunny, temperature 67, dew point 56, relative humidity 67%, north wind at 3 miles an hour, pressure 30.03 inches and rising. At Santa Rosa, it was partly sunny, temperature 63, southwest wind at 5, pressure 30.02 and steady. At Concord, it was partly sunny, temperature 71, south wind at 5. At Livermore, it was mostly sunny, temperature 71, southwest wind at 6. At Monterey, it was mostly sunny, temperature 62, west wind at 7, pressure 30.05 and rising. At Salinas, it was sunny, temperature 66, dew point 55, relative humidity 67%, variable wind at 3. Here are some observations around California and western Nevada. It was sunny, with a temperature of 76 at South Lake Tahoe, and 79 at Mammoth Lakes. It was mostly sunny, with a temperature of 73 at Sacramento, and 77 at Blue Canyon. It was partly sunny, with a temperature of 75 at Los Angeles, 77 at San Diego.

79 at Truckee. Local temperature reports around San Francisco Bay for 11 a.m. Downtown San Francisco was 59 degrees. Oakland Museum was 61 degrees. Redwood City was 66 degrees. San Rafael was 64 degrees. The area forecast for the South Bay, including the San Jose metro area and the Santa Clara Valley. For the rest of today, partly cloudy. Highs in the lower 70s by the bay, mid-80s to lower 90s inland. Northwest winds 5 to 10 miles per hour. For tonight, partly cloudy. Lows from the mid-50s to lower 60s. Northwest winds 5 to 10 miles per hour. And on Friday, partly cloudy. Highs in the lower 70s by the bay to the 80s inland. Northwest winds 5 to 10 miles per hour for the Friday night, mostly clear. Lows from the mid-50s to lower 60s. Northwest winds 5 to 10 miles per hour for Saturday. Partly cloudy in the morning, then becoming sunny. Highs in the lower 70s by the bay to the 80s inland. Northwest winds 5 to 10 miles per hour, and on Saturday night, mostly clear. Lows from the mid-50s to lower 60s Sunday through Monday. Partly cloudy. High 70s and 80s. Lows from the mid-50s to lower 60s Monday night, mostly clear. Lows from the mid to upper 50s Tuesday through Wednesday. Partly cloudy. Highs from the mid-70s to upper 80s. Lows from the mid to upper 50s. High temperatures today and lows tonight for the selected cities: San Jose, 79 and 60, Mountain View, 72 and 60, Morgan Hill, 89 and 58. 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This broadcast originates from the National Weather Service office located in Monterey, California, and serves the South Bay and Monterey Bay Area, including the cities of San Jose, Monterey, Salinas, and Santa Cruz. The area forecast for the Monterey Bay and Salinas Valley? For the rest of today? Partly cloudy. Highs in the upper 60s at the coast to the upper 80s inland. West winds 5 to 15 miles per hour. For tonight, partly cloudy until midnight, then becoming mostly cloudy. Lows in the upper 50s. West winds 5 to 10 miles per hour. And on Friday, mostly cloudy in the morning, then becoming partly cloudy. Highs in the upper 60s at the coast of the mid-80s inland. West winds up to 5 miles per hour, increasing to 5 to 15 miles per hour in the afternoon. For the Friday night, partly cloudy. Lows in the mid-50s. West winds 5 to 10 miles per hour for Saturday. Partly cloudy in the morning, then becoming mostly sunny. Highs in the upper 60s at the coast of the mid-80s inland. Northwest winds 5 to 10 miles per hour, and on Saturday night, mostly clear until midnight, then becoming partly cloudy. Lows in the upper 50s Sunday and Sunday night, partly cloudy. Highs from the upper 60s to lower 80s. Lows in the upper 50s for the Monday. Mostly cloudy in the morning, then becoming partly cloudy. Highs from the upper 60s to lower 80s for Monday night, partly cloudy until midnight, then becoming mostly cloudy. Patchy fog. Lows in the mid-50s, and on Tuesday, mostly cloudy in the morning, then becoming partly cloudy. Patchy fog. Highs from the upper 60s to lower 80s Tuesday night and Wednesday, partly cloudy. Lows in the upper 50s. Highs from the upper 60s to lower 80s. High temperatures today and lows tonight for the selected cities: Santa Cruz, 77 and 57, Monterey, 68 and 58, Salinas, 68 and 58, Hollister, 80 and 56, King City, 88 and 57. The weather overview for the Bay Area and Central Coast: gradual cooling trend today into the beginning of the weekend. Elevations above about 1,000 feet will have warm temperatures and RH values in the teens early this morning into the afternoon. The extended forecast for the Bay Area and Central Coast: Sunday and Sunday night, partly cloudy. Patchy fog after midnight. High 60 to 90. Lows 50 to 65. Monday and Monday night, partly cloudy.

patchy fog in the morning. Patchy fog after midnight. High 60 to 85. Lows 50 to 65. Tuesday and Tuesday night, partly cloudy. Patchy fog in the morning. High 60 to 90. Lows 50 to 65. Wednesday and Wednesday night, partly cloudy. Highs 65 to 90. Lows 50 to 65. Thursday and Thursday night, partly cloudy. Highs 65 to 90. Lows 50 to 65. Sunrise, sunset, and tidal information for the San Francisco Bay Area for Thursday, August 20th. The sunrise today, 6:29 a.m. The sunset tonight, 7:57 p.m. Tidal data at the Golden Gate for today. Low tide, 12:23 a.m. at 1.2 feet. High tide, 7:51 a.m. at 3.90 feet. Low tide, 11:41 a.m. at 3.36 feet. High tide, 5:56 p.m. at 5.55 feet. Here are the buoy observations for 11 a.m. Pacific Daylight Time. An offshore buoy 6 winds northeast at 10 knots, pressure 1025.0 millibars. An offshore buoy 59 winds north at 12 knots, water temperature 66, pressure 1020.8 millibars. At buoy 14 near Point Arena, winds northwest at 8 knots, water temperature 55, pressure 1017.0 millibars. At buoy 13 near Bodega Bay, winds northwest at 10 knots, pressure 1016.9 millibars. At Point Reyes, wave rider buoy water temperature 61, seas 5 feet, every 11 seconds. At San Francisco buoy, winds northwest at 8 knots, pressure 1017.2 millibars, swell 4 feet, every 11 seconds. At Half Moon Bay buoy, winds northwest 8 knots, water temperature 61, pressure 1017.5 millibars, seas 3 feet, every 8 seconds. At Monterey buoy, winds north at 12 knots, water temperature 59, pressure 1017.2 millibars. At Pointzer, wave rider buoy water temperature 62, seas 5 feet, every 14 seconds. At Cape San Martin buoy, winds northwest at 14 knots, water temperature 62, pressure 1017.5 millibars. The area forecast for the peninsula, North Bay, and East Bay. For the rest of today, partly cloudy. Highs in the mid-60s at the coast of the mid-80s inland. West winds 5 to 15 miles per hour. For tonight, partly cloudy until midnight, then becoming mostly cloudy. Lows from the 50s to lower 60s. West winds 5 to 10 miles per hour. And on Friday, mostly cloudy in the morning, then becoming partly cloudy. Highs in the mid-60s at the coast to the lower 80s inland. West winds 5 to 15 miles per hour for the Friday night, mostly clear until midnight, then becoming partly cloudy. Lows from the 50s to lower 60s. West winds 5 to 15 miles per hour for Saturday. Partly cloudy in the morning, then becoming mostly sunny. Highs in the upper 60s at the coast to the mid-80s inland. West winds 5 to 15 miles per hour, and on Saturday night, clear until midnight, then becoming partly cloudy. Lows from the 50s to lower 60s Sunday through Wednesday. Partly cloudy. Highs from the upper 60s to lower 80s. Lows from the 50s to lower 60s. High temperatures today and lows tonight for the selected cities: San Francisco, 66 and 57. San Francisco Airport, 70 and 58. Redwood City, 78 and 59. Oakland, 71 and 59. Fremont, 75 and 59. Concord, 86 and 59. Livermore, 86 and 58. San Rafael, 81 and 57. Santa Rosa, 83 and 54. Napa, 78 and 56. Fairfield, 85 and 59. These are the noon Pacific Daylight Time observations for the San Francisco and Monterey Bay areas on Thursday, August 20th. At San Francisco Airport, it was partly sunny, temperature 66, dew point 56, relative humidity 70%, west wind at 21 miles an hour.

pressure 30.03 inches and steady. At Oakland Airport, it was partly sunny, temperature 65, dew point 57, relative humidity 75%, variable wind at 7 miles an hour, pressure 30.04 inches and steady. At San Jose Airport, it was partly sunny, temperature 72, dew point 56, relative humidity 57%, north wind at 6 miles an hour, pressure 30.02 inches and falling. At Santa Rosa, it was partly sunny, temperature 67, southeast wind at 6, pressure 30.02 and steady. At Concord, it was mostly sunny, temperature 73, northwest wind at 13. At Livermore, it was mostly sunny, temperature 75, west wind at 6. At Monterey, it was mostly sunny, temperature 63, northwest wind at 12, pressure 30.04 and falling. At Salinas, it was sunny, temperature 70, dew point 58, relative humidity 65%, variable wind at 7. Here are some observations around California and western Nevada. It was sunny, with a temperature of 78 at South Lake Tahoe, and 82 at Mammoth Lakes. It was mostly sunny, with a temperature of 78 at Sacramento, and 79 at Blue Canyon. It was partly sunny, with a temperature of 76 at Los Angeles, 80 at San Diego, 87 at Reno, and 84 at Truckee. Local temperature reports around San Francisco Bay for 11 a.m. Downtown San Francisco was 59 degrees. Oakland Museum was 61 degrees. Redwood City was 66 degrees. San Rafael was 64 degrees. The area forecast for the South Bay, including the San Jose metro area and the Santa Clara Valley. For the rest of today, partly cloudy. Highs in the lower 70s by the bay, mid 80s to lower 90s inland. Northwest winds 5 to 10 miles per hour. For tonight, partly cloudy. Lows from the mid-50s to lower 60s. Northwest winds 5 to 10 miles per hour. And on Friday, partly cloudy. Highs in the lower 70s by the bay to the 80s inland. Northwest winds 5 to 10 miles per hour for the Friday night, mostly clear. Lows from the mid-50s to lower 60s. Northwest winds 5 to 10 miles per hour for Saturday. Partly cloudy in the morning, then becoming sunny. Highs in the lower 70s by the bay to the 80s inland. Northwest winds 5 to 10 miles per hour, and on Saturday night, mostly clear. Lows from the mid-50s to lower 60s Sunday through Monday. Partly cloudy. High 70s and 80s. Lows from the mid-50s to lower 60s Monday night, mostly clear. Lows from the mid to upper 50s Tuesday through Wednesday. Partly cloudy. Highs from the mid-70s to upper 80s. Lows from the mid to upper 50s. High temperatures today and lows tonight for the selected cities: San Jose, 79 and 60, Mountain View, 72 and 60, Morgan Hill, 89 and 58. The area forecast for the Monterey Bay and Salinas Valley. For the rest of today, partly cloudy. Highs in the upper 60s at the coast to the upper 80s inland. West winds 5 to 15 miles per hour. For tonight, partly cloudy until midnight, then becoming mostly cloudy. Lows in the upper 50s. West winds 5 to 10 miles per hour. And on Friday, mostly cloudy in the morning, then becoming partly cloudy. Highs in the upper 60s at the coast to the mid-80s inland. West winds up to 5 miles per hour, increasing to 5 to 15 miles per hour in the afternoon. For the Friday night, partly cloudy. Lows in the mid-50s. West winds 5 to 10 miles per hour for Saturday. Partly cloudy in the morning, then becoming mostly sunny. Highs in the upper 60s at the coast of the mid-80s inland. Northwest winds 5 to 10 miles per hour, and on Saturday night, mostly clear until midnight, then becoming partly cloudy. Lows in the upper 50s Sunday and Sunday night, partly cloudy. Highs from the upper 60s to lower 80s. Lows in the upper 50s for the Monday. Mostly cloudy in the morning, then becoming partly cloudy. Highs from the upper 60s to lower 80s for Monday night, partly cloudy until

then becoming mostly cloudy. Patchy fog, lows in the mid-50s, and on Tuesday, mostly cloudy in the morning, then becoming partly cloudy. Patchy fog, highs from the upper 60s to lower 80s Tuesday night and Wednesday, partly cloudy. Lows in the upper 50s, highs from the upper 60s to lower 80s, high temperatures today and lows tonight for the selected cities: Santa Cruz, 77 and 57, Monterey, 68 and 58, Salinas, 68 and 58, Hollister, 80 and 56, King City, 88 and 57. The weather overview for the Bay Area and Central Coast: gradual cooling trend today into the beginning of the weekend. Elevations above about 1,000 feet will have warm temperatures and RH values in the teens early this morning into the afternoon. The extended forecast for the Bay Area and Central Coast: Sunday and Sunday night, partly cloudy. Patchy fog after midnight. High 60 to 90. Lows 50 to 65. Monday and Monday night, partly cloudy. Patchy fog in the morning. Patchy fog after midnight. High 60 to 85. Lows 50 to 65. Tuesday and Tuesday night, partly cloudy. Patchy fog in the morning. High 60 to 90. Lows 50 to 65. Wednesday and Wednesday night, partly cloudy. Highs 65 to 90. Lows 50 to 65. Thursday and Thursday night, partly cloudy. Highs 65 to 90. Lows 50 to 65. Sunrise, sunset, and tidal information for the San Francisco Bay Area for Thursday, August 20th. The sunrise today, 6:29 a.m. The sunset tonight, 7:57 p.m. Tidal data at the Golden Gate for today. Low tide, 12:23 a.m. at 1.2 feet. High tide, 7:51 a.m. at 3.90 feet. Low tide, 11:41 a.m. at 3.36 feet. High tide, 5:56 p.m. at 5.55 feet. Here are the buoy observations for noon Pacific Daylight Time. An offshore buoy, 6 winds north at 10 knots, pressure 1,025.3 millibars. An offshore buoy, 59 winds north at 10 knots, water temperature 66, pressure 1,021.0 millibars. At buoy 14 near Point Arena, winds northwest at 12 knots, water temperature 55, pressure 1,016.7 millibars. At buoy 13 near Bodega Bay, winds northwest at 10 knots, pressure 1,017.2 millibars. At Point Reyes, wave rider buoy, water temperature 61, seas 5 feet, every 14 seconds. At San Francisco buoy, winds northwest at 8 knots, water temperature 59, pressure 1,017.5 millibars. At Half Moon Bay buoy, winds northwest 10 knots, water temperature 61, pressure 1,017.9 millibars, seas 3 feet, every 9 seconds. At Monterey buoy, winds northwest at 12 knots, water temperature 60, pressure 1,017.1 millibars. At Point Sur, wave rider buoy, water temperature 62, seas 5 feet, every 14 seconds. At Cape San Martin buoy, winds northwest at 12 knots, water temperature 62, pressure 1,017.6 millibars. The area forecast for the peninsula, North Bay, and East Bay. For the rest of today, partly cloudy. Highs in the mid-60s at the coast to the mid-80s inland. West winds 5 to 15 miles per hour. For tonight, partly cloudy until midnight, then becoming mostly cloudy. Lows from the 50s to lower 60s. West winds 5 to 10 miles per hour. And on Friday, mostly cloudy in the morning, then becoming partly cloudy. Highs in the mid-60s at the coast to the lower 80s inland. West winds 5 to 15 miles per hour for the Friday night, mostly clear until midnight, then becoming partly cloudy. Lows from the 50s to lower 60s. West winds 5 to 15 miles per hour for Saturday. Partly cloudy in the morning, then becoming mostly sunny. Highs in the upper 60s at the coast to the mid-80s inland. West winds 5 to 15 miles per hour, and on Saturday

until midnight, then becoming partly cloudy. Lows from the 50s to lower 60s Sunday through Wednesday, partly cloudy. Highs from the upper 60s to lower 80s, lows from the 50s to lower 60s, high temperatures today and lows tonight for the selected cities, San Francisco, 66 and 57, San Francisco Airport, 70 and 58, Redwood City, 78 and 59, Oakland, 71 and 59, Fremont, 75 and 59, Concord, 86 and 59, Livermore, 86 and 58, San Rafael, 81 and 57, Santa Rosa, 83 and 54, Napa, 78 and 56, Fairfield, 85 and 59. These are the noon Pacific Daylight Time observations for the San Francisco and Monterey Bay areas on Thursday, August 20th. At San Francisco Airport, it was partly sunny, temperature 66, dew point 56, relative humidity 70%, west wind at 21 miles an hour, pressure 30.03 inches and steady. At Oakland Airport, it was partly sunny, temperature 65, dew point 56, relative humidity 72%, west wind at 10 miles an hour, pressure 30.03 inches and falling. At San Jose Airport, it was partly sunny, temperature 72, dew point 56, relative humidity 57%, north wind at 6 miles an hour, pressure 30.02 inches and falling. At Santa Rosa, it was partly sunny, temperature 67, southeast wind at 6, pressure 30.02 and steady. At Concord, it was mostly sunny, temperature 73, northwest wind at 13. At Livermore, it was mostly sunny, temperature 75, west wind at 6. At Monterey, it was mostly sunny, temperature 63, northwest wind at 12, pressure 30.04 and falling. At Salinas, it was sunny, temperature 70, dew point 58, relative humidity 65%, variable wind at 7. Here are some observations around California and western Nevada. It was sunny, with a temperature of 78 at South Lake Tahoe, and 82 at Mammoth Lakes. It was mostly sunny, with a temperature of 78 at Sacramento, and 79 at Blue Canyon. It was partly sunny, with a temperature of 76 at Los Angeles, 80 at San Diego, 87 at Reno, and 84 at Truckee. Local temperature reports around San Francisco Bay for 12 p.m. Downtown San Francisco was 61 degrees. Oakland Museum was 64 degrees. Redwood City was 69 degrees. San Rafael was 68 degrees. The area forecast for the South Bay, including the San Jose metro area and the Santa Clara Valley. For the rest of today, partly cloudy. Highs in the lower 70s by the bay, mid-80s to lower 90s inland. Northwest winds 5 to 10 miles per hour. For tonight, partly cloudy. Lows from the mid-50s to lower 60s. Northwest winds 5 to 10 miles per hour. And on Friday, partly cloudy. Highs in the lower 70s by the bay to the 80s inland. Northwest winds 5 to 10 miles per hour for the Friday night, mostly clear. Lows from the mid-50s to lower 60s northwest winds 5 to 10 miles per hour for Saturday. Partly cloudy in the morning then becoming sunny. Highs in the lower 70s by the bay to the 80s inland. Northwest winds 5 to 10 miles per hour and on Saturday night, mostly clear. Lows from the mid-50s to lower 60s Sunday through Monday. Partly cloudy. High 70s and 80s lows from the mid-50s to lower 60s Monday night, mostly clear. Lows from the mid to upper 50s Tuesday through Wednesday, partly cloudy. Highs from the mid-70s to upper 80s lows from the mid to upper 50s high temperatures today and lows tonight for the selected cities, San Jose, 79 and 60, Mountain View, 72 and 60, Morgan Hill, 89 and 58. The area forecast for the Monterey Bay and Salinas Valley? For the rest of today? Partly cloudy. Highs in the upper 60s at the coast to the upper 80s inland. West winds 5 to 15 miles per hour. For tonight,

partly cloudy until midnight, then becoming mostly cloudy. Lows in the upper 50s. West winds 5 to 10 miles per hour. And on Friday, mostly cloudy in the morning, then becoming partly cloudy. Highs in the upper 60s at the coast of the mid-80s inland. West winds up to 5 miles per hour, increasing to 5 to 15 miles per hour in the afternoon. For the Friday night, partly cloudy. Lows in the mid-50s, west winds 5 to 10 miles per hour for Saturday. Partly cloudy in the morning, then becoming mostly sunny. Highs in the upper 60s at the coast of the mid-80s inland. Northwest winds 5 to 10 miles per hour, and on Saturday night, mostly clear until midnight, then becoming partly cloudy. Lows in the upper 50s Sunday and Sunday night, partly cloudy. Highs from the upper 60s to lower 80s. Lows in the upper 50s for the Monday. Mostly cloudy in the morning, then becoming partly cloudy. Highs from the upper 60s to lower 80s for Monday night, partly cloudy until midnight, then becoming mostly cloudy. Patchy fog. Lows in the mid-50s, and on Tuesday, mostly cloudy in the morning, then becoming partly cloudy. Patchy fog. Highs from the upper 60s to lower 80s Tuesday night and Wednesday, partly cloudy. Lows in the upper 50s. Highs from the upper 60s to lower 80s. High temperatures today and lows tonight for the selected cities: Santa Cruz, 77 and 57, Monterey, 68 and 58, Salinas, 68 and 58, Hollister, 80 and 56, King City, 88 and 57. The weather overview for the Bay Area and Central Coast: gradual cooling trend today into the beginning of the weekend. Elevations above about 1,000 feet will have warm temperatures and RH values in the teens early this morning into the afternoon. The extended forecast for the Bay Area and Central Coast: Saturday and Saturday night, mostly clear. High 60 to 90. Lows 50 to 70. Sunday and Sunday night, partly cloudy. Patchy fog after midnight. High 60 to 90. Lows 50 to 65. Monday and Monday night, partly cloudy. Patchy fog in the morning. Patchy fog after midnight. High 60 to 85. Lows 50 to 65. Tuesday and Tuesday night, mostly cloudy. Patchy fog in the morning. High 60 to 90. Lows 50 to 65. Wednesday, mostly sunny. Warmer. Highs 65 to 90. Sunrise, sunset, and tidal information for the San Francisco Bay Area for Thursday, August 20th. The sunrise today, 6:29 a.m. The sunset tonight, 7:57 p.m. Tidal data at the Golden Gate for today. Low tide, 12:23 a.m. at 1.2 feet. High tide, 7:51 a.m. at 3.90 feet. Low tide, 11:41 a.m. at 3.36 feet. High tide, 5:56 p.m. at 5.55 feet. Here are the buoy observations for noon Pacific Daylight Time. An offshore buoy 6 winds north at 10 knots, pressure 1,025.3 millibars. An offshore buoy 59 winds north at 10 knots, water temperature 66, pressure 1,021.0 millibars. At buoy 14 near Point Arena, winds northwest at 12 knots, water temperature 55, pressure 1,016.7 millibars. At buoy 13 near Bodega Bay, winds northwest at 10 knots, pressure 1,017.2 millibars. At Point Reyes Wave Rider buoy, water temperature 61, seas 5 feet, every 14 seconds. At San Francisco buoy, winds northwest at 8 knots, water temperature 59, pressure 1,017.5 millibars. At Half Moon Bay buoy, winds northwest 10 knots, water temperature 61, pressure 1,017.9 millibars, seas 3 feet, every 9 seconds. At Monterey buoy, winds northwest at 12 knots, water temperature 60, pressure 1,017.1 millibars. At Point Sur, Wave Rider buoy, water temperature 62, seas 5 feet, every 14 seconds. At Cape San Martin buoy, winds northwest at 12 knots, water temperature 62, pressure 1,000.

17.6 millibars. The area forecast for the peninsula, North Bay, and East Bay. For the rest of today, partly cloudy. Highs in the mid-60s at the coast of the mid-80s inland. West winds 5 to 15 miles per hour. For tonight, partly cloudy until midnight, then becoming mostly cloudy. Lows from the 50s to lower 60s. West winds 5 to 10 miles per hour. And on Friday, mostly cloudy in the morning, then becoming partly cloudy. Highs in the mid-60s at the coast to the lower 80s inland. West winds 5 to 15 miles per hour for the Friday night, mostly clear until midnight, then becoming partly cloudy. Lows from the 50s to lower 60s. West winds 5 to 15 miles per hour for Saturday. Partly cloudy in the morning, then becoming mostly sunny. Highs in the upper 60s at the coast of the mid-80s inland. West winds 5 to 15 miles per hour, and on Saturday night, clear until midnight, then becoming partly cloudy. Lows from the 50s to lower 60s Sunday through Wednesday. Partly cloudy. Highs from the upper 60s to lower 80s. Lows from the 50s to lower 60s. High temperatures today and lows tonight for the selected cities: San Francisco, 66 and 57, San Francisco Airport, 70 and 58, Redwood City, 78 and 59, Oakland, 71 and 59, Fremont, 75 and 59, Concord, 86 and 59, Livermore, 86 and 58, San Rafael, 81 and 57, Santa Rosa, 83 and 54, Napa, 78 and 56, Fairfield, 85 and 59. 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This broadcast originates from the National Weather Service office located in Monterey, California, and serves the South Bay and Monterey Bay Area, including the city of San Jose, Monterey, Salinas, and Santa Cruz. These are the noon Pacific Daylight Time observations for the San Francisco and Monterey Bay Areas on Thursday, August 20th. At San Francisco Airport, it was partly sunny, temperature 66, dew point 56, relative humidity 70%, west wind at 21 miles an hour, pressure 30.03 inches and steady. At Oakland Airport, it was partly sunny, temperature 65, dew point 56, relative humidity 72%, west wind at 10 miles an hour, pressure 30.03 inches and falling. At San Jose Airport, it was partly sunny, temperature 72, dew point 56, relative humidity 57%, north wind at 6 miles an hour, pressure 30.02 inches and falling. At Santa Rosa, it was partly sunny, temperature 67, southeast wind at 6, pressure 30.02 and steady. At Concord, it was mostly sunny, temperature 73, northwest wind at 13. At Livermore, it was mostly sunny, temperature 75, west wind at 6. At Monterey, it was mostly sunny, temperature 63, northwest wind at 12, pressure 30.04 and falling. At Salinas, it was sunny, temperature 70, dew point 58, relative humidity 65%, variable wind at 7. Here are some observations around California and western Nevada. It was sunny, with a temperature of 78 at South Lake Tahoe, and 82 at Mammoth Lakes. It was mostly sunny, with a temperature of 78 at Sacramento, and 79 at Blue Canyon. It was partly sunny, with a temperature of 76 at Los Angeles, 80 at San Diego, 87 at Reno, and 84 at Truckee. Local temperature reports around San Francisco Bay for 12 p.m. Downtown San Francisco was 61 degrees. Oakland Museum was 64 degrees. Redwood City was 69 degrees. San Rafael was 68 degrees. The area forecast for the South Bay, including the San Jose metro area and the Santa Clara Valley. For the rest of today, partly cloudy. Highs in the lower 70s by the bay, mid-80s to lower 90s inland. Northwest winds 5 to 10 miles per hour. For tonight, partly

cloudy. Lows from the mid-50s to lower 60s. Northwest winds 5 to 10 miles per hour. And on Friday, partly cloudy. Highs in the lower 70s by the bay to the 80s inland. Northwest winds 5 to 10 miles per hour for the Friday night, mostly clear. Lows from the mid-50s to lower 60s. Northwest winds 5 to 10 miles per hour for Saturday. Partly cloudy in the morning, then becoming sunny. Highs in the lower 70s by the bay to the 80s inland. Northwest winds 5 to 10 miles per hour, and on Saturday night, mostly clear. Lows from the mid-50s to lower 60s Sunday through Monday. Partly cloudy. High 70s and 80s. Lows from the mid-50s to lower 60s Monday night, mostly clear. Lows from the mid to upper 50s Tuesday through Wednesday. Partly cloudy. Highs from the mid-70s to upper 80s. Lows from the mid to upper 50s. High temperatures today and lows tonight for the selected cities: San Jose, 79 and 60, Mountain View, 72 and 60, Morgan Hill, 89 and 58. The area forecast for the Monterey Bay and Salinas Valley. For the rest of today, partly cloudy. Highs in the upper 60s at the coast to the upper 80s inland. West winds 5 to 15 miles per hour. For tonight, partly cloudy until midnight, then becoming mostly cloudy. Lows in the upper 50s. West winds 5 to 10 miles per hour. And on Friday, mostly cloudy in the morning, then becoming partly cloudy. Highs in the upper 60s at the coast of the mid-80s inland. West winds up to 5 miles per hour, increasing to 5 to 15 miles per hour in the afternoon. For the Friday night, partly cloudy. Lows in the mid-50s. West winds 5 to 10 miles per hour for Saturday. Partly cloudy in the morning, then becoming mostly sunny. Highs in the upper 60s at the coast of the mid-80s inland. Northwest winds 5 to 10 miles per hour, and on Saturday night, mostly clear until midnight, then becoming partly cloudy. Lows in the upper 50s Sunday and Sunday night, partly cloudy. Highs from the upper 60s to lower 80s. Lows in the upper 50s for the Monday. Mostly cloudy in the morning, then becoming partly cloudy. Highs from the upper 60s to lower 80s for Monday night, partly cloudy until midnight, then becoming mostly cloudy. Patchy fog. Lows in the mid-50s and on Tuesday. Mostly cloudy in the morning, then becoming partly cloudy. Patchy fog. Highs from the upper 60s to lower 80s Tuesday night and Wednesday, partly cloudy. Lows in the upper 50s. Highs from the upper 60s to lower 80s. High temperatures today and lows tonight for the selected cities: Santa Cruz, 77 and 57, Monterey, 68 and 58, Salinas, 68 and 58, Hollister, 80 and 56, King City, 88 and 57. The weather overview for the Bay Area and Central Coast: gradual cooling trend today into the beginning of the weekend. Elevations above about 1,000 feet will have warm temperatures and RH values in the teens early this morning into the afternoon. The extended forecast for the Bay Area and Central Coast: Saturday and Saturday night, mostly clear. High 60 to 90. Lows 50 to 70. Sunday and Sunday night, partly cloudy. Patchy fog after midnight. High 60 to 90. Lows 50 to 65. Monday and Monday night, partly cloudy. Patchy fog in the morning. Patchy fog after midnight. High 60 to 85. Lows 50 to 65. Tuesday and Tuesday night, mostly cloudy. Patchy fog in the morning. High 60 to 90. Lows 50 to 65. Wednesday, mostly sunny. Warmer. Highs 65 to 90. Sunrise, sunset, and tidal information for the San Francisco Bay Area for Thursday, August 20th. The sunrise today, 6:29 a.m. The sunset tonight, 7:57 p.m. Tidal data at the Golden Gate for today. Low tide, 12:23 a.m. at 1.2 feet. High tide, 7:51 a.m. at 3.90 feet. Low tide, 11:41 a.m. at 3.36 feet. High tide, 5.

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Here are the buoy observations for them at 3.36 feet. High tide, 5:56 p.m. at 5.55 feet. Here are the buoy observations for noon Pacific Daylight Time. An offshore buoy 6 winds north at 10 knots, pressure 1,025.3 millibars. An offshore buoy 59 winds north at 10 knots, water temperature 66, pressure 1,021.0 millibars. At buoy 14 near Point Arena winds northwest at 12 knots, water temperature 55, pressure 1,016.7 millibars. At buoy 13 near Bodega Bay winds northwest at 10 knots, pressure 1,017.2 millibars. At Point Reyes Wave Rider buoy water temperature 61, seas 5 feet, every 14 seconds. At San Francisco buoy winds northwest at 8 knots, water temperature 59, pressure 1,017.5 millibars. At Half Moon Bay buoy winds northwest 10 knots, water temperature 61, pressure 1,017.9 millibars, seas 3 feet, every 9 seconds. At Monterey buoy winds northwest at 12 knots, water temperature 60, pressure 1,017.1 millibars. At Point Sur, Wave Rider buoy water temperature 62, seas 5 feet, every 14 seconds. At Cape San Martin buoy winds northwest at 12 knots, water temperature 62, pressure 1,017.6 millibars. The area forecast for the peninsula, North Bay, and East Bay. For the rest of today, partly cloudy. Highs in the mid-60s at the coast of the mid-80s inland. West winds 5 to 15 miles per hour. For tonight, partly cloudy until midnight, then becoming mostly cloudy. Lows from the 50s to lower 60s. West winds 5 to 10 miles per hour. And on Friday, mostly cloudy in the morning, then becoming partly cloudy. Highs in the mid-60s at the coast to the lower 80s inland. West winds 5 to 15 miles per hour for the Friday night, mostly clear until midnight, then becoming partly cloudy. Lows from the 50s to lower 60s. West winds 5 to 15 miles per hour for Saturday. Partly cloudy in the morning, then becoming mostly sunny. Highs in the upper 60s at the coast of the mid-80s inland. West winds 5 to 15 miles per hour, and on Saturday night, clear until midnight, then becoming partly cloudy. Lows from the 50s to lower 60s Sunday through Wednesday. Partly cloudy. Highs from the upper 60s to lower 80s. Lows from the 50s to lower 60s. High temperatures today and lows tonight for the selected cities: San Francisco, 66 and 57. San Francisco Airport, 70 and 58. Redwood City, 78 and 59. Oakland, 71 and 59. Fremont, 75 and 59. Concord, 86 and 59. Livermore, 86 and 58. San Rafael, 81 and 57. Santa Rosa, 83 and 54. Napa, 78 and 56. Fairfield, 85 and 59. These are the noon Pacific Daylight Time observations for the San Francisco and Monterey Bay areas on Thursday, August 20th. At San Francisco Airport, it was partly sunny, temperature 66, dew point 56, relative humidity 70%, west wind at 21 miles an hour, pressure 30.03 inches and steady. At Oakland Airport, it was partly sunny, temperature 65, dew point 56, relative humidity 72%, west wind at 10 miles an hour, pressure 30.03 inches and falling. At San Jose Airport, it was partly sunny, temperature 72, dew point 56, relative humidity 57%, north wind at 6 miles an hour, pressure 30.02 inches and falling. At Santa Rosa, it was partly sunny, temperature 67, southeast wind at 6, pressure 30.02 and steady. At Concord, it was mostly sunny, temperature 73, northwest wind at 13. At Livermore, it was mostly sunny, temperature 75, west wind at 6. At Monterey, it was mostly sunny, temperature 63, northwest wind at 12, pressure 30.04 and falling. At Salinas,

sunny, temperature 70, dew point 58, relative humidity 65%, variable wind at 7. Here are some observations around California and western Nevada. It was sunny, with a temperature of 78 at South Lake Tahoe, and 82 at Mammoth Lakes. It was mostly sunny, with a temperature of 78 at Sacramento, and 79 at Blue Canyon. It was partly sunny, with a temperature of 76 at Los Angeles, 80 at San Diego, 87 at Reno, and 84 at Truckee. Local temperature reports around San Francisco Bay for 12 p.m. Downtown San Francisco was 61 degrees. Oakland Museum was 64 degrees. Redwood City was 69 degrees. San Rafael was 68 degrees. The area forecast for the South Bay, including the San Jose metro area and the Santa Clara Valley. For the rest of today, partly cloudy. Highs in the lower 70s by the bay, mid 80s to lower 90s inland. Northwest winds 5 to 10 miles per hour. For tonight, partly cloudy. Lows from the mid 50s to lower 60s. Northwest winds 5 to 10 miles per hour. And on Friday, partly cloudy. Highs in the lower 70s by the bay to the 80s inland. Northwest winds 5 to 10 miles per hour for the Friday night, mostly clear. Lows from the mid-50s to lower 60s. Northwest winds 5 to 10 miles per hour for Saturday. Partly cloudy in the morning, then becoming sunny. Highs in the lower 70s by the bay to the 80s inland. Northwest winds 5 to 10 miles per hour, and on Saturday night, mostly clear. Lows from the mid-50s to lower 60s Sunday through Monday. Partly cloudy. High 70s and 80s. Lows from the mid-50s to lower 60s Monday night, mostly clear. Lows from the mid to upper 50s Tuesday through Wednesday. Partly cloudy. Highs from the mid-70s to upper 80s. Lows from the mid to upper 50s. High temperatures today and lows tonight for the selected cities: San Jose, 79 and 60, Mountain View, 72 and 60, Morgan Hill, 89 and 58. The area forecast for the Monterey Bay and Salinas Valley. For the rest of today, partly cloudy. Highs in the upper 60s at the coast to the upper 80s inland. West winds 5 to 15 miles per hour. For tonight, partly cloudy until midnight, then becoming mostly cloudy. Lows in the upper 50s. West winds 5 to 10 miles per hour. And on Friday, mostly cloudy in the morning, then becoming partly cloudy. Highs in the upper 60s at the coast to the mid-80s inland. West winds up to 5 miles per hour, increasing to 5 to 15 miles per hour in the afternoon. For the Friday night, partly cloudy. Lows in the mid-50s. West winds 5 to 10 miles per hour for Saturday. Partly cloudy in the morning, then becoming mostly sunny. Highs in the upper 60s at the coast to the mid-80s inland. Northwest winds 5 to 10 miles per hour, and on Saturday night, mostly clear until midnight, then becoming partly cloudy. Lows in the upper 50s Sunday and Sunday night, partly cloudy. Highs from the upper 60s to lower 80s. Lows in the upper 50s for the Monday. Mostly cloudy in the morning, then becoming partly cloudy. Highs from the upper 60s to lower 80s for Monday night, partly cloudy until midnight, then becoming mostly cloudy. Patchy fog, lows in the mid-50s, and on Tuesday, mostly cloudy in the morning, then becoming partly cloudy. Patchy fog, highs from the upper 60s to lower 80s Tuesday night and Wednesday, partly cloudy. Lows in the upper 50s, highs from the upper 60s to lower 80s. High temperatures today and lows tonight for the selected cities: Santa Cruz, 77 and 57, Monterey, 68 and 58, Salinas, 68 and 58, Hollister, 80 and 56, King City, 88 and 57. The weather overview for the Bay Area and Central Coast: gradual cooling trend today into the beginning of the weekend. Elevations above about 1,000 feet will have warm temperatures and RH values in the teens early this morning into the afternoon. The extended forecast for the Bay Area and Central Coast: Saturday and Saturday night, mostly clear. High 60 to 90. Lows 50 to 70. Sunday and Sunday.

night, partly cloudy. Patchy fog after midnight. High 60 to 90. Lows 50 to 65. Monday and Monday night, partly cloudy. Patchy fog in the morning. Patchy fog after midnight. High 60 to 85. Lows 50 to 65. Tuesday and Tuesday night, mostly cloudy. Patchy fog in the morning. High 60 to 90. Lows 50 to 65. Wednesday, mostly sunny. Warmer. Highs 65 to 90. Sunrise, sunset, and tidal information for the San Francisco Bay Area for Thursday, August 20th. The sunrise today, 6:29 a.m. The sunset tonight, 7:57 p.m. Tidal data at the Golden Gate for today. Low tide, 12:23 a.m. at 1.2 feet. High tide, 7:51 a.m. at 3.90 feet. Low tide, 11:41 a.m. at 3.36 feet. High tide, 5:56 p.m. at 5.55 feet. Here are the buoy observations for noon Pacific Daylight Time. An offshore buoy 6 winds north at 10 knots, pressure 1,025.3 millibars. An offshore buoy 59 winds north at 10 knots, water temperature 66, pressure 1,021.0 millibars. At buoy 14 near Point Arena winds northwest at 12 knots, water temperature 55, pressure 1,016.7 millibars. At buoy 13 near Bodega Bay winds northwest at 10 knots, pressure 1,017.2 millibars. At Point Reyes Wave Rider buoy water temperature 61, seas 5 feet, every 14 seconds. At San Francisco buoy winds northwest at 8 knots, water temperature 59, pressure 1,017.5 millibars. At Half Moon Bay buoy winds northwest 10 knots, water temperature 61, pressure 1,017.9 millibars, seas 3 feet, every 9 seconds. At Monterey buoy winds northwest at 12 knots, water temperature 60, pressure 1,017.1 millibars. At Point Sur, Wave Rider buoy water temperature 62, seas 5 feet, every 14 seconds. At Cape San Martin buoy winds northwest at 12 knots, water temperature 62, pressure 1,017.6 millibars. The area forecast for the peninsula, North Bay, and East Bay. For the rest of today, partly cloudy. Highs in the mid-60s at the coast of the mid-80s inland. West winds 5 to 15 miles per hour. For tonight, partly cloudy until midnight, then becoming mostly cloudy. Lows from the 50s to lower 60s. West winds 5 to 10 miles per hour. And on Friday, mostly cloudy in the morning, then becoming partly cloudy. Highs in the mid-60s at the coast to the lower 80s inland. West winds 5 to 15 miles per hour for the Friday night, mostly clear until midnight, then becoming partly cloudy. Lows from the 50s to lower 60s. West winds 5 to 15 miles per hour for Saturday. Partly cloudy in the morning, then becoming mostly sunny. Highs in the upper 60s at the coast of the mid-80s inland. West winds 5 to 15 miles per hour, and on Saturday night, clear until midnight, then becoming partly cloudy. Lows from the 50s to lower 60s Sunday through Wednesday. Partly cloudy. Highs from the upper 60s to lower 80s. Lows from the 50s to lower 60s. High temperatures today and lows tonight for the selected cities: San Francisco, 66 and 57. San Francisco Airport, 70 and 58. Redwood City, 78 and 59. Oakland, 71 and 59. Fremont, 75 and 59. Concord, 86 and 59. Livermore, 86 and 58. San Rafael, 81 and 57. Santa Rosa, 83 and 54. Napa, 78 and 56. Fairfield, 85 and 59. These are the noon Pacific Daylight Time observations for the San Francisco and Monterey Bay Areas on Thursday, August 20th. At San Francisco Airport, it was partly sunny, temperature 66, dew point 56, relative humidity 70%, west wind at 21 miles.

at 13. At Livermore, it was mostly sunny, temperature 75, west wind at 6. At Monterey, it was mostly sunny, temperature 63, northwest wind at 12, pressure 30.04 and falling. At Salinas, it was sunny, temperature 70, dew point 58, relative humidity 65%, variable wind at 7. Here are some observations around California and western Nevada. It was sunny, with a temperature of 78 at South Lake Tahoe, and 82 at Mammoth Lakes. It was mostly sunny, with a temperature of 78 at Sacramento, and 79 at Blue Canyon. It was partly sunny, with a temperature of 76 at Los Angeles, 80 at San Diego, 87 at Reno, and 84 at Truckee. Local temperature reports around San Francisco Bay for 12 p.m. Downtown San Francisco was 61 degrees. Oakland Museum was 64 degrees. Redwood City was 69 degrees. San Rafael was 68 degrees. The area forecast for the South Bay, including the San Jose metro area and the Santa Clara Valley. For the rest of today, partly cloudy. Highs in the lower 70s by the bay, mid-80s to lower 90s inland. Northwest winds 5 to 10 miles per hour. For tonight, partly cloudy. Lows from the mid-50s to lower 60s. Northwest winds 5 to 10 miles per hour. And on Friday, partly cloudy. Highs in the lower 70s by the bay to the 80s inland. Northwest winds 5 to 10 miles per hour for the Friday night, mostly clear. Lows from the mid-50s to lower 60s. Northwest winds 5 to 10 miles per hour for Saturday. Partly cloudy in the morning, then becoming sunny. Highs in the lower 70s by the bay to the 80s inland. Northwest winds 5 to 10 miles per hour, and on Saturday night, mostly clear. Lows from the mid-50s to lower 60s Sunday through Monday. Partly cloudy. High 70s and 80s. Lows from the mid-50s to lower 60s Monday night, mostly clear. Lows from the mid to upper 50s Tuesday through Wednesday. Partly cloudy. Highs from the mid-70s to upper 80s. Lows from the mid to upper 50s. High temperatures today and lows tonight for the selected cities: San Jose, 79 and 60, Mountain View, 72 and 60, Morgan Hill, 89 and 58. The area forecast for the Monterey Bay and Salinas Valley? For the rest of today? Partly cloudy. Highs in the upper 60s at the coast to the upper 80s inland. West winds 5 to 15 miles per hour. For tonight, partly cloudy until midnight, then becoming mostly cloudy. Lows in the upper 50s. West winds 5 to 10 miles per hour. And on Friday, mostly cloudy in the morning, then becoming partly cloudy. Highs in the upper 60s at the coast of the mid-80s inland. West winds up to 5 miles per hour, increasing to 5 to 15 miles per hour in the afternoon. For the Friday night, partly cloudy. Lows in the mid-50s, west winds 5 to 10 miles per hour for Saturday. Partly cloudy in the morning, then becoming mostly sunny. Highs in the upper 60s at the coast of the mid-80s inland. Northwest winds 5 to 10 miles per hour, and on Saturday night, mostly clear until midnight, then becoming partly cloudy. Lows in the upper 50s Sunday and Sunday night, partly cloudy. Highs from the upper 60s to lower 80s. Lows in the upper 50s for the Monday. Mostly cloudy in the morning, then becoming partly cloudy. Highs from the upper 60s to lower 80s for Monday night, partly cloudy until midnight, then becoming mostly cloudy. Patchy fog. Lows in the mid-50s and on Tuesday. Mostly cloudy in the morning, then becoming partly cloudy. Patchy fog. Highs from the upper 60s to lower 80s Tuesday night and Wednesday, partly cloudy. Lows in the upper 50s. Highs from the upper 60s to lower 80s. High temperatures today and lows tonight for the selected cities: Santa Cruz, 77 and 57, Monterey, 68 and 58, Salinas, 68 and 58, Hollister, 80 and 56, King City, 88 and 57. The weather overview for the Bay Area and Central Coast: gradual cooling trend today into the beginning of the weekend, elevations of

about 1,000 feet will have warm temperatures and RH values in the teens early this morning into the afternoon. The extended forecast for the Bay Area and Central Coast, Saturday and Saturday night, mostly clear. High 60 to 90. Lows 50 to 70. Sunday and Sunday night, partly cloudy. Patchy fog after midnight. High 60 to 90. Lows 50 to 65. Monday and Monday night, partly cloudy. Patchy fog in the morning. Patchy fog after midnight. High 60 to 85. Lows 50 to 65. Tuesday and Tuesday night, mostly cloudy. Patchy fog in the morning. High 60 to 90. Lows 50 to 65. Wednesday, mostly sunny. Warmer. Highs 65 to 90. 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This broadcast originates from the National Weather Service office located in Monterey, California, and serves the South Bay and Monterey Bay Area, including the cities of San Jose, Monterey, Salinas, and Santa Cruz. Sunrise, sunset, and tidal information for the San Francisco Bay Area for Thursday, August 20th. The sunrise today, 6:29 a.m. The sunset tonight, 7:57 p.m. Tidal data at the Golden Gate for today. Low tide, 12:23 a.m. at 1.2 feet. High tide, 7:51 a.m. at 3.90 feet. Low tide, 11:41 a.m. at 3.36 feet. High tide, 5:56 p.m. at 5.55 feet. Here are the buoy observations for noon Pacific Daylight Time. An offshore buoy 6 winds north at 10 knots, pressure 1,025.3 millibars. An offshore buoy 59 winds north at 10 knots, water temperature 66, pressure 1,021.0 millibars. At buoy 14 near Point Arena, winds northwest at 12 knots, water temperature 55, pressure 1,016.7 millibars. At buoy 13 near Bodega Bay, winds northwest at 10 knots, pressure 1,017.2 millibars. At Point Reyes Wave Rider buoy, water temperature 61, seas 5 feet, every 14 seconds. At San Francisco buoy, winds northwest at 8 knots, water temperature 59, pressure 1,017.5 millibars. At Half Moon Bay buoy, winds northwest 10 knots, water temperature 61, pressure 1,017.9 millibars, seas 3 feet, every 9 seconds. At Monterey buoy, winds northwest at 12 knots, water temperature 60, pressure 1,017.1 millibars. At Point Sur, Wave Rider buoy, water temperature 62, seas 5 feet, every 14 seconds. At Cape San Martin buoy, winds northwest at 12 knots, water temperature 62, pressure 1,017.6 millibars. The area forecast for the peninsula, North Bay, and East Bay. For the rest of today, partly cloudy. Highs in the mid-60s at the coast of the mid-80s inland. West winds 5 to 15 miles per hour. For tonight, partly cloudy until midnight, then becoming mostly cloudy. Lows from the 50s to lower 60s. West winds 5 to 10 miles per hour. And on Friday, mostly cloudy in the morning, then becoming partly cloudy. Highs in the mid-60s at the coast to the lower 80s inland. West winds 5 to 15 miles per hour for the Friday night, mostly clear until midnight, then becoming partly cloudy. Lows from the 50s to lower 60s. West winds 5 to 15 miles per hour for Saturday. Partly cloudy in the morning, then becoming mostly sunny. Highs in the upper 60s at the coast of the mid-80s inland. West winds 5 to 15 miles per hour, and on Saturday night, clear until midnight, then becoming partly cloudy. Lows from the 50s to lower 60s Sunday through Wednesday. Partly cloudy. Highs from the upper 60s to lower 80s. Lows from the 50s to lower 60s. High temperatures today and lows tonight for these selected cities: San Francisco, 66 and 57, San Francisco.

70 and 58, Redwood City. 78 and 59, Oakland. 71 and 59, Fremont. 75 and 59, Concord. 86 and 59, Livermore. 86 and 58, San Rafael. 81 and 57, Santa Rosa. 83 and 54, Napa. 78 and 56, Fairfield. 85 and 59. These are the noon Pacific Daylight Time observations for the San Francisco and Monterey Bay areas on Thursday, August 20th. At San Francisco Airport, it was partly sunny, temperature 66, dew point 56, relative humidity 70%, west wind at 21 miles an hour, pressure 30.03 inches and steady. At Oakland Airport, it was partly sunny, temperature 65, dew point 56, relative humidity 72%, west wind at 10 miles an hour, pressure 30.03 inches and falling. At San Jose Airport, it was partly sunny, temperature 72, dew point 56, relative humidity 57%, north wind at 6 miles an hour, pressure 30.02 inches and falling. At Santa Rosa, it was partly sunny, temperature 67, southeast wind at 6, pressure 30.02 and steady. At Concord, it was mostly sunny, temperature 73, northwest wind at 13. At Livermore, it was mostly sunny, temperature 75, west wind at 6. At Monterey, it was mostly sunny, temperature 63, northwest wind at 12, pressure 30.04 and falling. At Salinas, it was sunny, temperature 70, dew point 58, relative humidity 65%, variable wind at 7. Here are some observations around California and western Nevada. It was sunny, with a temperature of 78 at South Lake Tahoe, and 82 at Mammoth Lakes. It was mostly sunny, with a temperature of 78 at Sacramento, and 79 at Blue Canyon. It was partly sunny, with a temperature of 76 at Los Angeles, 80 at San Diego, 87 at Reno, and 84 at Truckee. Local temperature reports around San Francisco Bay for 12 p.m. Downtown San Francisco was 61 degrees. Oakland Museum was 64 degrees. Redwood City was 69 degrees. San Rafael was 68 degrees. The area forecast for the South Bay, including the San Jose metro area and the Santa Clara Valley. For the rest of today, partly cloudy. Highs in the lower 70s by the bay, mid 80s to lower 90s inland. Northwest winds 5 to 10 miles per hour. For tonight, partly cloudy. Lows from the mid-50s to lower 60s. Northwest winds 5 to 10 miles per hour. And on Friday, partly cloudy. Highs in the lower 70s by the bay to the 80s inland. Northwest winds 5 to 10 miles per hour for the Friday night, mostly clear. Lows from the mid-50s to lower 60s. Northwest winds 5 to 10 miles per hour for Saturday. Partly cloudy in the morning, then becoming sunny. Highs in the lower 70s by the bay to the 80s inland. Northwest winds 5 to 10 miles per hour, and on Saturday night, mostly clear. Lows from the mid-50s to lower 60s Sunday through Monday. Partly cloudy. High 70s and 80s. Lows from the mid-50s to lower 60s Monday night, mostly clear. Lows from the mid to upper 50s Tuesday through Wednesday. Partly cloudy. Highs from the mid-70s to upper 80s. Lows from the mid to upper 50s. High temperatures today and lows tonight for the selected cities: San Jose, 79 and 60, Mountain View, 72 and 60, Morgan Hill, 89 and 58. The area forecast for the Monterey Bay and Salinas Valley. For the rest of today, partly cloudy. Highs in the upper 60s at the coast to the upper 80s inland. West winds 5 to 15 miles per hour. For tonight, partly cloudy until midnight, then becoming mostly cloudy. Lows in the upper 50s. West winds 5 to 10 miles per hour. And on Friday, mostly cloudy in the morning, then becoming partly cloudy. Highs in the upper 60s at the coast of the mid 80s inland. West winds up to 5 miles per hour increase.

increasing to 5 to 15 miles per hour in the afternoon. For the Friday night, partly cloudy. Lows in the mid-50s, west winds 5 to 10 miles per hour for Saturday. Partly cloudy in the morning, then becoming mostly sunny. Highs in the upper 60s at the coast of the mid-80s inland. Northwest winds 5 to 10 miles per hour, and on Saturday night, mostly clear until midnight, then becoming partly cloudy. Lows in the upper 50s Sunday and Sunday night, partly cloudy. Highs from the upper 60s to lower 80s, lows in the upper 50s for the Monday. Mostly cloudy in the morning, then becoming partly cloudy. Highs from the upper 60s to lower 80s for Monday night, partly cloudy until midnight, then becoming mostly cloudy. Patchy fog, lows in the mid-50s, and on Tuesday, mostly cloudy in the morning, then becoming partly cloudy. Patchy fog, highs from the upper 60s to lower 80s Tuesday night and Wednesday, partly cloudy. Lows in the upper 50s, highs from the upper 60s to lower 80s, high temperatures today and lows tonight for the selected cities: Santa Cruz, 77 and 57, Monterey, 68 and 58, Salinas, 68 and 58, Hollister, 80 and 56, King City, 88 and 57. The weather overview for the Bay Area and Central Coast: gradual cooling trend today into the beginning of the weekend. Elevations above about 1,000 feet will have warm temperatures and RH values in the teens early this morning into the afternoon. The extended forecast for the Bay Area and Central Coast: Saturday and Saturday night, mostly clear. High 60 to 90. Lows 50 to 70. Sunday and Sunday night, partly cloudy. Patchy fog after midnight. High 60 to 90. Lows 50 to 65. Monday and Monday night, partly cloudy. Patchy fog in the morning. Patchy fog after midnight. High 60 to 85. Lows 50 to 65. Tuesday and Tuesday night, mostly cloudy. Patchy fog in the morning. High 60 to 90. Lows 50 to 65. Wednesday, mostly sunny. Warmer. Highs 65 to 90. Sunrise, sunset, and tidal information for the San Francisco Bay Area for Thursday, August 20th. The sunset tonight, 7:55 p.m. The sunrise tomorrow, 6:31 a.m. The sunset tomorrow, 7:54 p.m. Tidal data at the Golden Gate for the afternoon and evening hours today and the morning hours of tomorrow. High tide, 5:56 p.m. at 5.55 feet. Low tide, 1:31 a.m. at 0.85 feet. High tide, 9:18 a.m. at 4.14 feet. Here are the buoy observations for 1 p.m. Pacific Daylight Time. An offshore buoy, 6 winds northeast at 10 knots, pressure 1,025.4 millibars. An offshore buoy, 59 winds north at 10 knots, water temperature 66, pressure 1,021.0 millibars. At buoy 14 near Point Arena, winds north at 12 knots, water temperature 55, pressure 1,016.9 millibars. At buoy 13 near Bodega Bay, winds northwest at 10 knots, pressure 1,017.2 millibars. At Point Reyes, wave rider buoy, water temperature 60, seas 5 feet, every 12 seconds. At San Francisco buoy, winds northwest at 8 knots, water temperature 59, pressure 1,017.2 millibars. At Half Moon Bay buoy, winds northwest 8 knots, water temperature 62, pressure 1,018.1 millibars, seas 3 feet, every 11 seconds. At Monterey buoy, winds northwest at 12 knots, water temperature 60, pressure 1,016.9 millibars. At Point Sur, wave rider buoy, water temperature 62, seas 5 feet, every 7 seconds. At Cape San Martin buoy, winds northwest at 12 knots, pressure 1,017.1 millibars. The area forecast for the peninsula, North Bay, and East Bay. For the rest of today, partly cloudy. Highs in the mid-60s at the coast of the mid-80s inland. West winds 5 to 15 miles per hour. For tonight, partly cloudy.

cloudy until midnight, then becoming mostly cloudy. Lows from the 50s to lower 60s. West winds 5 to 10 miles per hour. And on Friday, mostly cloudy in the morning, then becoming partly cloudy. Highs in the mid-60s at the coast to the lower 80s inland. West winds 5 to 15 miles per hour for the Friday night, mostly clear until midnight, then becoming partly cloudy. Lows from the 50s to lower 60s. West winds 5 to 15 miles per hour for Saturday. Partly cloudy in the morning, then becoming mostly sunny. Highs in the upper 60s at the coast to the mid-80s inland. West winds 5 to 15 miles per hour, and on Saturday night, clear until midnight, then becoming partly cloudy. Lows from the 50s to lower 60s Sunday through Wednesday. Partly cloudy. Highs from the upper 60s to lower 80s. Lows from the 50s to lower 60s. High temperatures today and lows tonight for the selected cities: San Francisco, 66 and 57, San Francisco Airport, 70 and 58, Redwood City, 78 and 59, Oakland, 71 and 59, Fremont, 75 and 59, Concord, 86 and 59, Livermore, 86 and 58, San Rafael, 81 and 57, Santa Rosa, 83 and 54, Napa, 78 and 56, Fairfield, 85 and 59. These are the 1 p.m. Pacific Daylight Time observations for the San Francisco and Monterey Bay areas on Thursday, August 20th. At San Francisco Airport, it was partly sunny, temperature 66, dew point 56, relative humidity 70%, northwest wind at 18 miles an hour, gusting to 26, pressure 30.00 inches and falling. At Oakland Airport, it was partly sunny, temperature 67, dew point 57, relative humidity 70%, west wind at 13 miles an hour, pressure 30.01 inches and falling. At San Jose Airport, it was partly sunny, temperature 75, dew point 56, relative humidity 51%, variable wind at 7 miles an hour, pressure 30.00 inches and falling. At Santa Rosa, it was partly sunny, temperature 71, south wind at 7, pressure 30.00 and falling. At Concord, it was mostly sunny, temperature 76, northwest wind at 12. At Livermore, it was sunny, temperature 78, northwest wind at 7. At Monterey, it was mostly sunny, temperature 64, west wind at 9, pressure 30.02 and falling. At Salinas, it was mostly sunny, temperature 70, dew point 56, relative humidity 61%, northwest wind at 15. Here are some observations around California and western Nevada. At Mammoth Lakes, it was sunny, with a temperature of 84. It was mostly sunny, with a temperature of 82 at Sacramento, 81 at South Lake Tahoe, and 80 at Blue Canyon. It was partly sunny, with a temperature of 76 at Los Angeles, 79 at San Diego, 91 at Reno, and 84 at Truckee. These are the 1 p.m. Pacific Daylight Time observations for the San Francisco and Monterey Bay areas on Thursday, August 20th. At San Francisco Airport, it was partly sunny, temperature 66, dew point 56, relative humidity 70%, northwest wind at 18 miles an hour, gusting to 26, pressure 30.00 inches and falling. At Oakland Airport, it was partly sunny, temperature 67, dew point 57, relative humidity 70%, west wind at 13 miles an hour, pressure 30.01 inches and falling. At San Jose Airport, it was partly sunny, temperature 75, dew point 56, relative humidity 51%, variable wind at 7 miles an hour, pressure 30.00 inches and falling. At Santa Rosa, it was mostly sunny, temperature 71, south wind at 7, pressure 30.00 and falling. At Concord, it was mostly sunny, temperature 76, northwest wind at 12. At Livermore, it was mostly sunny, temperature 78, northwest wind at 7. At Monterey, it was mostly sunny, temperature 64, west wind at 9, pressure 30.02 and falling. At Salinas,

It was sunny, temperature 70, dew point 56, relative humidity 61%, northwest wind at 15. Here are some observations around California and western Nevada. It was sunny, with a temperature of 81 at South Lake Tahoe, and 84 at Mammoth Lakes. It was mostly sunny, with a temperature of 82 at Sacramento, and 80 at Blue Canyon. It was partly sunny, with a temperature of 76 at Los Angeles, 79 at San Diego, 91 at Reno, and 84 at Truckee. Local temperature reports around San Francisco Bay for 1 p.m. Downtown San Francisco was 62 degrees. Oakland Museum was 65 degrees. Redwood City was 68 degrees. San Rafael was 73 degrees. The area forecast for the South Bay, including the San Jose metro area and the Santa Clara Valley. For the rest of today, partly cloudy. Highs in the lower 70s by the bay, mid 80s to lower 90s inland. Northwest winds 5 to 10 miles per hour. For tonight, partly cloudy. Lows from the mid 50s to lower 60s. Northwest winds 5 to 10 miles per hour. And on Friday, partly cloudy. Highs in the lower 70s by the bay to the 80s inland. Northwest winds 5 to 10 miles per hour for the Friday night, mostly clear. Lows from the mid 50s to lower 60s. Northwest winds 5 to 10 miles per hour for Saturday. Partly cloudy in the morning, then becoming sunny. Highs in the lower 70s by the bay to the 80s inland. Northwest winds 5 to 10 miles per hour, and on Saturday night, mostly clear. Lows from the mid 50s to lower 60s Sunday through Monday. Partly cloudy. High 70s and 80s. Lows from the mid 50s to lower 60s Monday night, mostly clear. Lows from the mid to upper 50s Tuesday through Wednesday. Partly cloudy. Highs from the mid 70s to upper 80s. Lows from the mid to upper 50s. High temperatures today and lows tonight for the selected cities: San Jose, 79 and 60, Mountain View, 72 and 60, Morgan Hill, 89 and 58. The area forecast for the Monterey Bay and Salinas Valley. For the rest of today, partly cloudy. Highs in the upper 60s at the coast to the upper 80s inland. West winds 5 to 15 miles per hour. For tonight, partly cloudy until midnight, then becoming mostly cloudy. Lows in the upper 50s. West winds 5 to 10 miles per hour. And on Friday, mostly cloudy in the morning, then becoming partly cloudy. Highs in the upper 60s at the coast of the mid 80s inland. West winds up to 5 miles per hour, increasing to 5 to 15 miles per hour in the afternoon. For the Friday night, partly cloudy. Lows in the mid 50s, west winds 5 to 10 miles per hour for Saturday. Partly cloudy in the morning, then becoming mostly sunny. Highs in the upper 60s at the coast of the mid 80s inland. Northwest winds 5 to 10 miles per hour, and on Saturday night, mostly clear until midnight, then becoming partly cloudy. Lows in the upper 50s Sunday and Sunday night, partly cloudy. Highs from the upper 60s to lower 80s. Lows in the upper 50s for the Monday. Mostly cloudy in the morning, then becoming partly cloudy. Highs from the upper 60s to lower 80s for Monday night, partly cloudy until midnight, then becoming mostly cloudy. Patchy fog. Lows in the mid 50s and on Tuesday. Mostly cloudy in the morning, then becoming partly cloudy. Patchy fog. Highs from the upper 60s to lower 80s Tuesday night and Wednesday, partly cloudy. Lows in the upper 50s. Highs from the upper 60s to lower 80s. High temperatures today and lows tonight for the selected cities: Santa Cruz, 77 and 57, Monterey, 68 and 58, Salinas, 68 and 58, Hollister, 80 and 56, King City, 88 and 57. The weather overview for the Bay Area and Central Coast: gradual cooling trend today into the beginning of the weekend. Elevations above about 1,000 feet will have warm temperatures and RH values in the teens early this morning into the afternoon. The extended forecast for the Bay Area and Central Coast: Saturday and Saturday night, mostly clear. High 60 to 90. Lows 50 to 70. Sunday and

Sunday night, partly cloudy. Patchy fog after midnight. High 60 to 90. Lows 50 to 65. Monday and Monday night, partly cloudy. Patchy fog in the morning. Patchy fog after midnight. High 60 to 85. Lows 50 to 65. Tuesday and Tuesday night, mostly cloudy. Patchy fog in the morning. High 60 to 90. Lows 50 to 65. Wednesday, mostly sunny. Warmer. High 65 to 90. Sunrise, sunset, and tidal information for the San Francisco Bay Area for Thursday, August 20th. The sunset tonight, 7:55 p.m. The sunrise tomorrow, 6:31 a.m. The sunset tomorrow, 7:54 p.m. Tidal data at the Golden Gate for the afternoon and evening hours today and the morning hours of tomorrow. High tide, 5:56 p.m. at 5.55 feet. Low tide, 1:31 a.m. at 0.85 feet. High tide, 9:18 a.m. at 4.14 feet. Here are the buoy observations for 1 p.m. Pacific Daylight Time. An offshore buoy 6 winds north at 10 knots, pressure 1,025.4 millibars. An offshore buoy 59 winds north at 10 knots, water temperature 66, pressure 1,020.9 millibars. At buoy 14 near Point Arena winds north at 12 knots, water temperature 55, pressure 1,016.9 millibars. At buoy 13 near Bodega Bay winds northwest at 10 knots, pressure 1,017.3 millibars. At Point Reyes Wave Rider buoy water temperature 60, seas 5 feet, every 7 seconds. At San Francisco buoy winds northwest at 10 knots, water temperature 59, pressure 1,017.0 millibars, swell 4 feet, every 14 seconds. At Half Moon Bay buoy winds northwest 8 knots, water temperature 62, pressure 1,018.1 millibars, seas 3 feet, every 11 seconds. At Monterey buoy winds northwest at 12 knots, water temperature 60, pressure 1,016.9 millibars. At Point Sur, Wave Rider buoy water temperature 62, seas 5 feet, every 7 seconds. At Cape San Martin buoy winds northwest at 12 knots, water temperature 62, pressure 1,017.1 millibars. The area forecast for the peninsula, North Bay, and East Bay. For the rest of today, partly cloudy. Highs in the mid-60s at the coast of the mid-80s inland. West winds 5 to 15 miles per hour. For tonight, partly cloudy until midnight, then becoming mostly cloudy. Lows from the 50s to lower 60s. West winds 5 to 10 miles per hour. And on Friday, mostly cloudy in the morning, then becoming partly cloudy. Highs in the mid-60s at the coast to the lower 80s inland. West winds 5 to 15 miles per hour for the Friday night, mostly clear until midnight, then becoming partly cloudy. Lows from the 50s to lower 60s. West winds 5 to 15 miles per hour for Saturday. Partly cloudy in the morning, then becoming mostly sunny. Highs in the upper 60s at the coast of the mid-80s inland. West winds 5 to 15 miles per hour, and on Saturday night, clear until midnight, then becoming partly cloudy. Lows from the 50s to lower 60s Sunday through Wednesday. Partly cloudy. Highs from the upper 60s to lower 80s. Lows from the 50s to lower 60s. High temperatures today and lows tonight for the selected cities: San Francisco, 66 and 57, San Francisco Airport, 70 and 58, Redwood City, 78 and 59, Oakland, 71 and 59, Fremont, 75 and 59, Concord, 86 and 59, Livermore, 86 and 58, San Rafael, 81 and 57, Santa Rosa, 83 and 54, Napa, 78 and 56, Fairfield, 85 and 59. These are the 1 p.m. Pacific Daylight Time observations for the San Francisco and Monterey Bay areas on Thursday, August 20th. At San Francisco Airport, it was partly sunny, temperature 66.

relative humidity 70%, northwest wind at 18 miles an hour, gusting to 26, pressure 30.00 inches and falling. At Oakland Airport, it was partly sunny, temperature 67, dew point 57, relative humidity 70%, west wind at 13 miles an hour, pressure 30.01 inches and falling. At San Jose Airport, it was partly sunny, temperature 75, dew point 56, relative humidity 51%, variable wind at 7 miles an hour, pressure 30.00 inches and falling. At Santa Rosa, it was mostly sunny, temperature 71, south wind at 7, pressure 30.00 and falling. At Concord, it was mostly sunny, temperature 76, northwest wind at 12. At Livermore, it was mostly sunny, temperature 78, northwest wind at 7. At Monterey, it was mostly sunny, temperature 64, west wind at 9, pressure 30.02 and falling. At Salinas, it was sunny, temperature 70, dew point 56, relative humidity 61%, northwest wind at 15. Here are some observations around California and western Nevada. It was sunny, with a temperature of 81 at South Lake Tahoe, and 84 at Mammoth Lakes. It was mostly sunny, with a temperature of 82 at Sacramento, and 80 at Blue Canyon. It was partly sunny, with a temperature of 76 at Los Angeles, 79 at San Diego, 91 at Reno, and 84 at Truckee. 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This broadcast originates from the National Weather Service office located in Monterey, California, and serves the South Bay and Monterey Bay Area, including the cities of San Jose, Monterey, Salinas, and Santa Cruz. Local temperature reports around San Francisco Bay for 1 p.m. Downtown San Francisco was 62 degrees. Oakland Museum was 65 degrees. Redwood City was 68 degrees. San Rafael was 73 degrees. The area forecast for the South Bay, including the San Jose metro area and the Santa Clara Valley. For the rest of today, partly cloudy. Highs in the lower 70s by the bay, mid 80s to lower 90s inland. Northwest winds 5 to 10 miles per hour. For tonight, partly cloudy. Lows from the mid-50s to lower 60s. Northwest winds 5 to 10 miles per hour. And on Friday, partly cloudy. Highs in the lower 70s by the bay to the 80s inland. Northwest winds 5 to 10 miles per hour for the Friday night, mostly clear. Lows from the mid-50s to lower 60s. Northwest winds 5 to 10 miles per hour for Saturday. Partly cloudy in the morning, then becoming sunny. Highs in the lower 70s by the bay to the 80s inland. Northwest winds 5 to 10 miles per hour, and on Saturday night, mostly clear. Lows from the mid-50s to lower 60s Sunday through Monday. Partly cloudy. High 70s and 80s. Lows from the mid-50s to lower 60s Monday night, mostly clear. Lows from the mid to upper 50s Tuesday through Wednesday, partly cloudy. Highs from the mid-70s to upper 80s. Lows from the mid to upper 50s. High temperatures today and lows tonight for the selected cities: San Jose, 79 and 60, Mountain View, 72 and 60, Morgan Hill, 89 and 58. The area forecast for the Monterey Bay and Salinas Valley. For the rest of today, partly cloudy. Highs in the upper 60s at the coast to the upper 80s inland. West winds 5 to 15 miles per hour. For tonight, partly cloudy until midnight, then becoming mostly cloudy. Lows in the upper 50s. West winds 5 to 10 miles per hour. And on Friday, mostly cloudy in the morning, then becoming partly cloudy. Highs in the upper 60s at the coast of the mid-80s inland. West winds up to 5 miles per hour, increasing to 5 to 15 miles per hour in the afternoon. For the Friday night, partly cloudy. Lows in the mid-50s, west winds 5 to 10 miles per hour for Saturday.

partly cloudy in the morning, then becoming mostly sunny. Highs in the upper 60s at the coast to the mid-80s inland. Northwest winds 5 to 10 miles per hour, and on Saturday night, mostly clear until midnight, then becoming partly cloudy. Lows in the upper 50s Sunday and Sunday night, partly cloudy. Highs from the upper 60s to lower 80s, lows in the upper 50s for the Monday. Mostly cloudy in the morning, then becoming partly cloudy. Highs from the upper 60s to lower 80s for Monday night, partly cloudy until midnight, then becoming mostly cloudy. Patchy fog, lows in the mid-50s, and on Tuesday, mostly cloudy in the morning, then becoming partly cloudy. Patchy fog, highs from the upper 60s to lower 80s Tuesday night and Wednesday, partly cloudy. Lows in the upper 50s, highs from the upper 60s to lower 80s, high temperatures today and lows tonight for the selected cities: Santa Cruz, 77 and 57, Monterey, 68 and 58, Salinas, 68 and 58, Hollister, 80 and 56, King City, 88 and 57. The weather overview for the Bay Area and Central Coast: gradual cooling trend today into the beginning of the weekend. Elevations above about 1,000 feet will have warm temperatures and RH values in the teens early this morning into the afternoon. The extended forecast for the Bay Area and Central Coast: Saturday and Saturday night, mostly clear. High 60 to 90. Lows 50 to 70. Sunday and Sunday night, partly cloudy. Patchy fog after midnight. High 60 to 90. Lows 50 to 65. Monday and Monday night, partly cloudy. Patchy fog in the morning. Patchy fog after midnight. High 60 to 85. Lows 50 to 65. Tuesday and Tuesday night, mostly cloudy. Patchy fog in the morning. High 60 to 90. Lows 50 to 65. Wednesday, mostly sunny. Warmer. Highs 65 to 90. Sunrise, sunset, and tidal information for the San Francisco Bay Area for Thursday, August 20th. The sunset tonight, 7:55 p.m. The sunrise tomorrow, 6:31 a.m. The sunset tomorrow, 7:54 p.m. Tidal data at the Golden Gate for the afternoon and evening hours today and the morning hours of tomorrow. High tide, 5:56 p.m. at 5.55 feet. Low tide, 1:31 a.m. at 0.85 feet. High tide, 9:18 a.m. at 4.14 feet. Here are the buoy observations for 1 p.m. Pacific Daylight Time. An offshore buoy 6 winds north at 10 knots, pressure 1,025.4 millibars. An offshore buoy 59 winds north at 10 knots, water temperature 66, pressure 1,020.9 millibars. At buoy 14 near Point Arena, winds north at 12 knots, water temperature 55, pressure 1,016.9 millibars. At buoy 13 near Bodega Bay, winds northwest at 10 knots, pressure 1,017.3 millibars. At Point Reyes, wave rider buoy, water temperature 60, seas 5 feet, every 7 seconds. At San Francisco buoy, winds northwest at 10 knots, water temperature 59, pressure 1,017.0 millibars, swell 4 feet, every 14 seconds. At Half Moon Bay buoy, winds northwest 8 knots, water temperature 62, pressure 1,018.1 millibars, seas 3 feet, every 11 seconds. At Monterey buoy, winds northwest at 12 knots, water temperature 60, pressure 1,016.9 millibars. At Pointer, wave rider buoy, water temperature 62, seas 5 feet, every 7 seconds. Pressure 1,016.9 millibars. At Pointer, wave rider buoy, water temperature 62, seas 5 feet, every 7 seconds. At Cape San Martin buoy, winds northwest at 12 knots, water temperature 62, pressure 1,017.1 millibars. The area forecast for the peninsula, North Bay, and East Bay. For the rest of today, partly cloudy. Highs in the mid-60s at the coast to the mid-80s inland. West winds.

5 to 15 miles per hour. For tonight, partly cloudy until midnight, then becoming mostly cloudy. Lows from the 50s to lower 60s. West winds 5 to 10 miles per hour. And on Friday, mostly cloudy in the morning, then becoming partly cloudy. Highs in the mid-60s at the coast to the lower 80s inland. West winds 5 to 15 miles per hour for the Friday night, mostly clear until midnight, then becoming partly cloudy. Lows from the 50s to lower 60s. West winds 5 to 15 miles per hour for Saturday. Partly cloudy in the morning, then becoming mostly sunny. Highs in the upper 60s at the coast to the mid-80s inland. West winds 5 to 15 miles per hour, and on Saturday night, clear until midnight, then becoming partly cloudy. Lows from the 50s to lower 60s Sunday through Wednesday. Partly cloudy. Highs from the upper 60s to lower 80s. Lows from the 50s to lower 60s. High temperatures today and lows tonight for the selected cities: San Francisco, 66 and 57, San Francisco Airport, 70 and 58, Redwood City, 78 and 59, Oakland, 71 and 59, Fremont, 75 and 59, Concord, 86 and 59, Livermore, 86 and 58, San Rafael, 81 and 57, Santa Rosa, 83 and 54, Napa, 78 and 56, Fairfield, 85 and 59. These are the 1 p.m. Pacific Daylight Time observations for the San Francisco and Monterey Bay areas on Thursday, August 20th. At San Francisco Airport, it was partly sunny, temperature 66, dew point 56, relative humidity 70%, northwest wind at 18 miles an hour, gusting to 26, pressure 30.00 inches and falling. At Oakland Airport, it was partly sunny, temperature 67, dew point 57, relative humidity 70%, west wind at 13 miles an hour, pressure 30.01 inches and falling. At San Jose Airport, it was partly sunny, temperature 75, dew point 56, relative humidity 51%, variable wind at 7 miles an hour, pressure 30.00 inches and falling. At Santa Rosa, it was mostly sunny, temperature 71, south wind at 7, pressure 30.00 and falling. At Concord, it was mostly sunny, temperature 76, northwest wind at 12. At Livermore, it was mostly sunny, temperature 78, northwest wind at 7. At Monterey, it was mostly sunny, temperature 64, west wind at 9, pressure 30.02 and falling. At Salinas, it was sunny, temperature 70, dew point 56, relative humidity 61%, northwest wind at 15. Here are some observations around California and western Nevada. It was sunny, with a temperature of 81 at South Lake Tahoe, and 84 at Mammoth Lakes. It was mostly sunny, with a temperature of 82 at Sacramento, and 80 at Blue Canyon. It was partly sunny, with a temperature of 76 at Los Angeles, 79 at San Diego, 91 at Reno, and 84 at Truckee. Local temperature reports around San Francisco Bay for 1 p.m. Downtown San Francisco was 62 degrees. Oakland Museum was 65 degrees. Redwood City was 68 degrees. San Rafael was 73 degrees. The area forecast for the South Bay, including the San Jose metro area and the Santa Clara Valley. For the rest of today, partly cloudy. Highs in the lower 70s by the bay, mid-80s to lower 90s inland. Northwest winds 5 to 10 miles per hour. For tonight, partly cloudy. Lows from the mid-50s to lower 60s. Northwest winds 5 to 10 miles per hour. And on Friday, partly cloudy. Highs in the lower 70s by the bay to the 80s inland. Northwest winds 5 to 10 miles per hour for the Friday night, mostly clear. Lows from the mid-50s to lower 60s. Northwest winds 5 to 10 miles per hour for Saturday. Partly cloudy in the morning, then becoming sunny. Highs in the lower 70s by the bay to the 80s inland. Northwest winds 5 to 10 miles per hour, and on Saturday night, mostly clear.
Lows from the mid-50s to lower 60s Sunday through Monday. Partly cloudy. High 70s and 80s lows from the mid-50s to lower 60s Monday night. Mostly clear. Lows from the mid to upper 50s Tuesday through Wednesday. Partly cloudy. Highs from the mid-70s to upper 80s, lows from the mid to upper 50s, high temperatures today and lows tonight for the selected cities, San Jose, 79 and 60, Mountain View, 72 and 60, Morgan Hill, 89 and 58. The area forecast for the Monterey Bay and Salinas Valley, for the rest of today, partly cloudy. Highs in the upper 60s at the coast to the upper 80s inland. West winds 5 to 15 miles per hour. For tonight, partly cloudy until midnight, then becoming mostly cloudy. Lows in the upper 50s. West winds 5 to 10 miles per hour. And on Friday, mostly cloudy in the morning, then becoming partly cloudy. Highs in the upper 60s at the coast of the mid-80s inland. West winds up to 5 miles per hour, increasing to 5 to 15 miles per hour in the afternoon. For the Friday night, partly cloudy. Lows in the mid-50s, west winds 5 to 10 miles per hour for Saturday. Partly cloudy in the morning, then becoming mostly sunny. Highs in the upper 60s at the coast of the mid-80s inland. Northwest winds 5 to 10 miles per hour, and on Saturday night, mostly clear until midnight, then becoming partly cloudy. Lows in the upper 50s Sunday and Sunday night, partly cloudy. Highs from the upper 60s to lower 80s, lows in the upper 50s for the Monday. Mostly cloudy in the morning, then becoming partly cloudy. Highs from the upper 60s to lower 80s for Monday night, partly cloudy until midnight, then becoming mostly cloudy. Patchy fog, lows in the mid-50s, and on Tuesday. Mostly cloudy in the morning, then becoming partly cloudy. Patchy fog, highs from the upper 60s to lower 80s Tuesday night and Wednesday, partly cloudy. Lows in the upper 50s, highs from the upper 60s to lower 80s, high temperatures today and lows tonight for the selected cities, Santa Cruz, 77 and 57, Monterey, 68 and 58, Salinas, 68 and 58, Hollister, 80 and 56, King City, 88 and 57. The weather overview for the Bay Area and Central Coast, gradual cooling trend today into the beginning of the weekend, elevations above about 1,000 feet will have warm temperatures and RH values in the teens early this morning into the afternoon. The extended forecast for the Bay Area and Central Coast, Saturday and Saturday night, mostly clear. High 60 to 90. Lows 50 to 70. Sunday and Sunday night, partly cloudy. Patchy fog after midnight. High 60 to 90. Lows 50 to 65. Monday and Monday night, partly cloudy. Patchy fog in the morning. Patchy fog after midnight. High 60 to 85. Lows 50 to 65. Tuesday and Tuesday night, mostly cloudy. Patchy fog in the morning. High 60 to 90. Lows 50 to 65. Wednesday, mostly sunny. Warmer. Highs 65 to 90. Sunrise, sunset, and tidal information for the San Francisco Bay Area for Thursday, August 20th. The sunset tonight, 7:55 p.m. The sunrise tomorrow, 6:31 a.m. The sunset tomorrow, 7:54 p.m. Tidal data at the Golden Gate for the afternoon and evening hours today and the morning hours of tomorrow. High tide, 5:56 p.m. at 5.55 feet. Low tide, 1:31 a.m. at 0.85 feet. High tide, 9:18 a.m. at 4.14 feet. Here are the buoy observations for 1 p.m. Pacific Daylight Time. An offshore buoy 6 winds north at 10 knots. Pressure 1,025.4 millibars. An offshore buoy 59 winds north at 10 knots. Water temperature 66. Pressure 1,020.9 millibars. At buoy 14 near Point Arena, winds north at 12 knots. Water temperature 55. Pressure 1,016.9 millibars. At buoy 13 near Bodega Bay, winds northwest at 10 knots.
Pressure 1017.5.

3 millibars. At Point Reyes Wave Rider buoy water temperature 60, seas 5 feet every 7 seconds. At San Francisco buoy winds northwest at 10 knots, water temperature 59, pressure 1,017.0 millibars, swell 4 feet every 14 seconds. At Half Moon Bay buoy winds northwest 8 knots, water temperature 62, pressure 1,018.1 millibars, seas 3 feet every 11 seconds. At Monterey buoy winds northwest at 12 knots, water temperature 60, pressure 1,016.9 millibars. At Point Sur, Wave Rider buoy water temperature 62, seas 5 feet every 7 seconds. At Cape San Martin buoy winds northwest at 12 knots, water temperature 62, pressure 1,017.1 millibars. The area forecast for the peninsula, North Bay, and East Bay. For the rest of today, partly cloudy. Highs in the mid-60s at the coast of the mid-80s inland. West winds 5 to 15 miles per hour. For tonight, partly cloudy until midnight, then becoming mostly cloudy. Lows from the 50s to lower 60s. West winds 5 to 10 miles per hour. And on Friday, mostly cloudy in the morning, then becoming partly cloudy. Highs in the mid-60s at the coast to the lower 80s inland. West winds 5 to 15 miles per hour for the Friday night, mostly clear until midnight, then becoming partly cloudy. Lows from the 50s to lower 60s. West winds 5 to 15 miles per hour for Saturday. Partly cloudy in the morning, then becoming mostly sunny. Highs in the upper 60s at the coast of the mid-80s inland. West winds 5 to 15 miles per hour, and on Saturday night, clear until midnight, then becoming partly cloudy. Lows from the 50s to lower 60s Sunday through Wednesday. Partly cloudy. Highs from the upper 60s to lower 80s. Lows from the 50s to lower 60s. High temperatures today and lows tonight for the selected cities: San Francisco, 66 and 57. San Francisco Airport, 70 and 58. Redwood City, 78 and 59. Oakland, 71 and 59. Fremont, 75 and 59. Concord, 86 and 59. Livermore, 86 and 58. San Rafael, 81 and 57. Santa Rosa, 83 and 54. Napa, 78 and 56. Fairfield, 85 and 59. These are the 1 p.m. Pacific Daylight Time observations for the San Francisco and Monterey Bay areas on Thursday, August 20th. At San Francisco Airport, it was partly sunny, temperature 66, dew point 56, relative humidity 70%, northwest wind at 18 miles an hour, gusting to 26, pressure 30.00 inches and falling. At Oakland Airport, it was partly sunny, temperature 67, dew point 57, relative humidity 70%, west wind at 13 miles an hour, pressure 30.01 inches and falling. At San Jose Airport, it was partly sunny, temperature 75, dew point 56, relative humidity 51%, variable wind at 7 miles an hour, pressure 30.00 inches and falling. At Santa Rosa, it was mostly sunny, temperature 71, south wind at 7, pressure 30.00 and falling. At Concord, it was mostly sunny, temperature 76, northwest wind at 12. At Livermore, it was mostly sunny, temperature 78, northwest wind at 7. At Monterey, it was mostly sunny, temperature 64, west wind at 9, pressure 30.02 and falling. At Salinas, it was sunny, temperature 70, dew point 56, relative humidity 61%, northwest wind at 15. Here are some observations around California and western Nevada. It was sunny, with a temperature of 81 at South Lake Tahoe, and 84 at Mammoth Lakes. It was mostly sunny, with a temperature of 82 at Sacramento, and 80 at Blue Canyon. It was partly sunny, with a temperature of 76 at Los Angeles, 79 at San Diego, 91 at Reno, and 84 at Truckee. Local temperature reports around San Francisco Bay for 1 p.m. Downtown San Francisco was 62 degrees. Oakland Museum.

southwest winds 5 to 10 miles per hour for the Friday night, mostly clear. Lows from the mid-50s to lower 60s northwest winds 5 to 10 miles per hour for Saturday. Partly cloudy in the morning, then becoming sunny. Highs in the lower 70s by the bay to the 80s inland. Northwest winds 5 to 10 miles per hour, and on Saturday night, mostly clear. Lows from the mid-50s to lower 60s Sunday through Monday. Partly cloudy. High 70s and 80s lows from the mid-50s to lower 60s Monday night, mostly clear. Lows from the mid to upper 50s Tuesday through Wednesday. Partly cloudy. Highs from the mid-70s to upper 80s, lows from the mid to upper 50s, high temperatures today and lows tonight for the selected cities: San Jose, 79 and 60, Mountain View, 72 and 60, Morgan Hill, 89 and 58. The area forecast for the Monterey Bay and Salinas Valley. For the rest of today, partly cloudy. Highs in the upper 60s at the coast to the upper 80s inland. West winds 5 to 15 miles per hour. For tonight, partly cloudy until midnight, then becoming mostly cloudy. Lows in the upper 50s. West winds 5 to 10 miles per hour. And on Friday, mostly cloudy in the morning, then becoming partly cloudy. Highs in the upper 60s at the coast to the mid-80s inland. West winds up to 5 miles per hour, increasing to 5 to 15 miles per hour in the afternoon. For the Friday night, partly cloudy. Lows in the mid-50s, west winds 5 to 10 miles per hour for Saturday. Partly cloudy in the morning, then becoming mostly sunny. Highs in the upper 60s at the coast to the mid-80s inland. Northwest winds 5 to 10 miles per hour, and on Saturday night, mostly clear until midnight, then becoming partly cloudy. Lows in the upper 50s Sunday and Sunday night, partly cloudy. Highs from the upper 60s to lower 80s, lows in the upper 50s for the Monday. Mostly cloudy in the morning, then becoming partly cloudy. Highs from the upper 60s to lower 80s for Monday night, partly cloudy until midnight, then becoming mostly cloudy. Patchy fog, lows in the mid-50s, and on Tuesday, mostly cloudy in the morning, then becoming partly cloudy. Patchy fog, highs from the upper 60s to lower 80s Tuesday night and Wednesday, partly cloudy. Lows in the upper 50s, highs from the upper 60s to lower 80s, high temperatures today and lows tonight for the selected cities: Santa Cruz, 77 and 57, Monterey, 68 and 58, Salinas, 68 and 58, Hollister, 80 and 56, King City, 88 and 57. The weather overview for the Bay Area and Central Coast: gradual cooling trend today into the beginning of the weekend. Elevations above about 1,000 feet will have warm temperatures and RH values in the teens early this morning into the afternoon. The extended forecast for the Bay Area and Central Coast: Saturday and Saturday night, mostly clear. High 60 to 90. Lows 50 to 70. Sunday and Sunday night, partly cloudy. Patchy fog after midnight. High 60 to 90. Lows 50 to 65. Monday and Monday night, partly cloudy. Patchy fog in the morning. Patchy fog after midnight. High 60 to 85. Lows 50 to 65. Tuesday and Tuesday night, mostly cloudy. Patchy fog in the morning. High 60 to 90. Lows 50 to 65. Wednesday, mostly sunny. Warmer. Highs 65 to 90. Sunrise, sunset, and tidal information for the San Francisco Bay Area for Thursday, August 20th. The sunset tonight, 7:55 p.m. The sunrise tomorrow, 6:31 a.m. The sunset tomorrow, 7:54 p.m. Tidal data at the Golden Gate for the afternoon and evening hours today and the morning hours of tomorrow. High tide, 5:56 p.m. at 5.55 feet. Low tide, 1:31 a.m. at 0.85 feet. High tide, 9:18 a.m. at 4.14 feet. 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

1.55 megahertz from atop McQueen's Ridge. This broadcast originates from the National Weather Service office located in Monterey, California, and serves the South Bay and Monterey Bay Area, including the cities of San Jose, Monterey, Salinas, and Santa Cruz. Here are the buoy observations for 1 p.m. Pacific Daylight Time. An offshore buoy 6 winds north at 10 knots, pressure 1,025.4 millibars. An offshore buoy 59 winds north at 10 knots, water temperature 66, pressure 1,020.9 millibars. At buoy 14 near Point Arena winds north at 12 knots, water temperature 55, pressure 1,016.9 millibars. At buoy 13 near Bodega Bay winds northwest at 10 knots, pressure 1,017.3 millibars. At Point Reyes Wave Rider buoy water temperature 60, seas 5 feet, every 7 seconds. At San Francisco buoy winds northwest at 10 knots, water temperature 59, pressure 1,017.0 millibars, swell 4 feet, every 14 seconds. At Half Moon Bay buoy winds northwest 8 knots, water temperature 62, pressure 1,018.1 millibars, seas 3 feet, every 11 seconds. At Monterey buoy winds northwest at 12 knots, water temperature 60, pressure 1,016.9 millibars. At Point Sur, Wave Rider buoy water temperature 62, seas 5 feet, every 7 seconds. At Cape San Martin buoy winds northwest at 12 knots, water temperature 62, pressure 1,017.1 millibars. The area forecast for the peninsula, North Bay, and East Bay. For the rest of today, partly cloudy. Highs in the mid-60s at the coast of the mid-80s inland. West winds 5 to 15 miles per hour. For tonight, partly cloudy until midnight, then becoming mostly cloudy. Lows from the 50s to lower 60s. West winds 5 to 10 miles per hour. And on Friday, mostly cloudy in the morning, then becoming partly cloudy. Highs in the mid-60s at the coast to the lower 80s inland. West winds 5 to 15 miles per hour for the Friday night, mostly clear until midnight, then becoming partly cloudy. Lows from the 50s to lower 60s. West winds 5 to 15 miles per hour for Saturday. Partly cloudy in the morning, then becoming mostly sunny. Highs in the upper 60s at the coast to the mid-80s inland. West winds 5 to 15 miles per hour, and on Saturday night, clear until midnight, then becoming partly cloudy. Lows from the 50s to lower 60s Sunday through Wednesday. Partly cloudy. Highs from the upper 60s to lower 80s. Lows from the 50s to lower 60s. High temperatures today and lows tonight for the selected cities: San Francisco, 66 and 57, San Francisco Airport, 70 and 58, Redwood City, 78 and 59, Oakland, 71 and 59, Fremont, 75 and 59, Concord, 86 and 59, Livermore, 86 and 58, San Rafael, 81 and 57, Santa Rosa, 83 and 54, Napa, 78 and 56, Fairfield, 85 and 59. These are the 1 p.m. Pacific Daylight Time observations for the San Francisco and Monterey Bay Areas on Thursday, August 20th. At San Francisco Airport, it was partly sunny, temperature 66, dew point 56, relative humidity 70%, northwest wind at 18 miles an hour, gusting to 26, pressure 30.00 inches and falling. At Oakland Airport, it was partly sunny, temperature 67, dew point 57, relative humidity 70%, west wind at 13 miles an hour, pressure 30.01 inches and falling. At San Jose Airport, it was partly sunny, temperature 75, dew point 56, relative humidity 51%, variable wind at 7 miles an hour, pressure 30.00 inches and falling. At Santa Rosa, it was mostly sunny, temperature 71, south wind at 7, pressure 30.00 and falling. At Concord, it was mostly sunny, temperature 76, northwest wind at 12. At Livermore, it was mostly sunny, temperature 78, northwest wind at 7.

Monterey. It was mostly sunny. Temperature 64, west wind at 9, pressure 30.02 and falling. At Salinas, it was sunny, temperature 70, dew point 56, relative humidity 61%, northwest wind at 15. Here are some observations around California and western Nevada. It was sunny, with a temperature of 81 at South Lake Tahoe, and 84 at Mammoth Lakes. It was mostly sunny, with a temperature of 82 at Sacramento, and 80 at Blue Canyon. It was partly sunny, with a temperature of 76 at Los Angeles, 79 at San Diego, 91 at Reno, and 84 at Truckee. Local temperature reports around San Francisco Bay for 1 p.m. Downtown San Francisco was 62 degrees. Oakland Museum was 65 degrees. Redwood City was 68 degrees. San Rafael was 73 degrees. The area forecast for the South Bay, including the San Jose metro area and the Santa Clara Valley. For the rest of today, partly cloudy. Highs in the lower 70s by the bay, mid 80s to lower 90s inland. Northwest winds 5 to 10 miles per hour. For tonight, partly cloudy. Lows from the mid 50s to lower 60s. Northwest winds 5 to 10 miles per hour. And on Friday, partly cloudy. Highs in the lower 70s by the bay to the 80s inland. Northwest winds 5 to 10 miles per hour for the Friday night, mostly clear. Lows from the mid 50s to lower 60s. Northwest winds 5 to 10 miles per hour for Saturday. Partly cloudy in the morning, then becoming sunny. Highs in the lower 70s by the bay to the 80s inland. Northwest winds 5 to 10 miles per hour, and on Saturday night, mostly clear. Lows from the mid 50s to lower 60s Sunday through Monday. Partly cloudy. High 70s and 80s. Lows from the mid 50s to lower 60s Monday night, mostly clear. Lows from the mid to upper 50s Tuesday through Wednesday. Partly cloudy. Highs from the mid 70s to upper 80s. Lows from the mid to upper 50s. High temperatures today and lows tonight for the selected cities: San Jose, 79 and 60, Mountain View, 72 and 60, Morgan Hill, 89 and 58. The area forecast for the Monterey Bay and Salinas Valley. For the rest of today, partly cloudy. Highs in the upper 60s at the coast to the upper 80s inland. West winds 5 to 15 miles per hour. For tonight, partly cloudy until midnight, then becoming mostly cloudy. Lows in the upper 50s. West winds 5 to 10 miles per hour. And on Friday, mostly cloudy in the morning, then becoming partly cloudy. Highs in the upper 60s at the coast of the mid 80s inland. West winds up to 5 miles per hour, increasing to 5 to 15 miles per hour in the afternoon. For the Friday night, partly cloudy. Lows in the mid 50s, west winds 5 to 10 miles per hour for Saturday. Partly cloudy in the morning, then becoming mostly sunny. Highs in the upper 60s at the coast of the mid 80s inland. Northwest winds 5 to 10 miles per hour, and on Saturday night, mostly clear until midnight, then becoming partly cloudy. Lows in the upper 50s Sunday and Sunday night, partly cloudy. Highs from the upper 60s to lower 80s. Lows in the upper 50s for the Monday. Mostly cloudy in the morning, then becoming partly cloudy. Highs from the upper 60s to lower 80s for Monday night, partly cloudy until midnight, then becoming mostly cloudy. Patchy fog. Lows in the mid 50s and on Tuesday. Mostly cloudy in the morning, then becoming partly cloudy. Patchy fog. Highs from the upper 60s to lower 80s Tuesday night and Wednesday, partly cloudy. Lows in the upper 50s. Highs from the upper 60s to lower 80s. High temperatures today and lows tonight for the selected cities: Santa Cruz, 77 and 57, Monterey, 68 and 58, Salinas, 68 and 58, Hollister, 80 and 56, King City, 88 and 57. The weather overview for the Bay Area and Central Coast: gradual cooling trend today into the beginning of the weekend. Elevations above about 1,000 feet will have warm temperatures and RH values in the teens early this morning into the afternoon. The extended forecast for the Bay Area and Central

Coast, Saturday and Saturday night, mostly clear. Highs 60 to 90. Lows 50 to 70. Sunday and Sunday night, partly cloudy. Patchy fog after midnight. High 60 to 90. Lows 50 to 65. Monday and Monday night, partly cloudy. Patchy fog in the morning. Patchy fog after midnight. High 60 to 85. Lows 50 to 65. Tuesday and Tuesday night, mostly cloudy. Patchy fog in the morning. High 60 to 90. Lows 50 to 65. Wednesday, mostly sunny. Warmer. Highs 65 to 90. Sunrise, sunset, and tidal information for the San Francisco Bay Area for Thursday, August 20th. The sunset tonight, 7:55 p.m. The sunrise tomorrow, 6:31 a.m. The sunset tomorrow, 7:54 p.m. Tidal data at the Golden Gate for the afternoon and evening hours today and the morning hours of tomorrow. High tide, 5:56 p.m. at 5.55 feet. Low tide, 1:31 a.m. at 0.85 feet. High tide, 9:18 a.m. at 4.14 feet. Here are the buoy observations for 2 p.m. Pacific Daylight Time. An offshore buoy 6 winds north at 12 knots, pressure 1,025.2 millibars. An offshore buoy 59 winds north at 8 knots, water temperature 67, pressure 1,020.4 millibars. At buoy 14 near Point Arena winds northwest at 10 knots, water temperature 55, pressure 1,017.0 millibars. At buoy 13 near Bodega Bay winds northwest at 10 knots, pressure 1,016.7 millibars. At Point Reyes Wave Rider buoy water temperature 61, seas 6 feet, every 14 seconds. At San Francisco buoy winds northwest at 10 knots, pressure 1,016.5 millibars, swell 4 feet, every 11 seconds. At Half Moon Bay buoy winds northwest 10 knots, water temperature 62, pressure 1,017.7 millibars, seas 3 feet, every 9 seconds. At Monterey buoy winds northwest at 12 knots, water temperature 60, pressure 1,016.4 millibars. At Pointzer, Wave Rider buoy water temperature 62, seas 5 feet, every 7 seconds. At Cape San Martin buoy winds northwest at 14 knots, water temperature 62, pressure 1,016.8 millibars. The area forecast for the peninsula, North Bay, and East Bay. For the rest of today, partly cloudy. Highs in the mid-60s at the coast of the mid-80s inland. West winds 5 to 15 miles per hour. For tonight, partly cloudy until midnight, then becoming mostly cloudy. Lows from the 50s to lower 60s. West winds 5 to 10 miles per hour. And on Friday, mostly cloudy in the morning, then becoming partly cloudy. Highs in the mid-60s at the coast to the lower 80s inland. West winds 5 to 15 miles per hour for the Friday night, mostly clear until midnight, then becoming partly cloudy. Lows from the 50s to lower 60s. West winds 5 to 15 miles per hour for Saturday. Partly cloudy in the morning, then becoming mostly sunny. Highs in the upper 60s at the coast of the mid-80s inland. West winds 5 to 15 miles per hour and on Saturday night, clear until midnight, then becoming partly cloudy. Lows from the 50s to lower 60s Sunday through Wednesday. Partly cloudy. Highs from the upper 60s to lower 80s. Lows from the 50s to lower 60s. High temperatures today and lows tonight for the selected cities: San Francisco, 66 and 57. San Francisco Airport, 70 and 58. Redwood City, 78 and 59. Oakland, 71 and 59. Fremont, 75 and 59. Concord, 86 and 59. Livermore, 86 and 58. San Rafael, 81 and 57. Santa Rosa, 83 and 54. Napa, 78 and 56. Fairfield, 85 and 59.
These are the 2 p.m. Pacific Daylight Time observations for the San Francisco and Monterey Bay areas on Thursday, August 20th. The report from San Francisco Airport was not available. At Oakland Airport, it was partly sunny, temperature 68, dew point 57, relative humidity 68%, west wind at 9 miles an hour, pressure 30.00 inches and falling. At San Jose Airport, it was partly sunny, temperature 75, dew point 58, relative humidity 55%, north wind at 9 miles an hour, pressure 29.98 inches and falling. At Santa Rosa, it was mostly sunny, temperature 76, southeast wind at 7, pressure 29.98 and falling. At Concord, it was mostly sunny, temperature 79, northwest wind at 13. At Livermore, it was mostly sunny, temperature 82, at Monterey, it was mostly sunny, temperature 64, west wind at 10, pressure 30.02 and steady. At Salinas, it was mostly sunny, temperature 68, dew point 57, relative humidity 68%, northwest wind at 14. Here are some observations around California and western Nevada. It was sunny, with a temperature of 86 at Sacramento, 81 at South Lake Tahoe, 81 at Blue Canyon, and 84 at Mammoth Lakes. It was partly sunny, with a temperature of 76 at Los Angeles, 81 at San Diego, 94 at Reno, and 82 at Truckee. These are the 2 p.m. Pacific Daylight Time observations for the San Francisco and Monterey Bay areas on Thursday, August 20th. At San Francisco Airport, it was partly sunny, temperature 68, dew point 56, relative humidity 65%, northwest wind at 21 miles an hour, pressure 29.99 inches and falling. At Oakland Airport, it was partly sunny, temperature 68, dew point 57, relative humidity 68%, west wind at 9 miles an hour, pressure 30.00 inches and falling. At San Jose Airport, it was partly sunny, temperature 75, dew point 58, relative humidity 55%, north wind at 9 miles an hour, pressure 29.98 inches and falling. At Santa Rosa, it was mostly sunny, temperature 76, southeast wind at 7, pressure 29.98 and falling. At Concord, it was mostly sunny, temperature 79, northwest wind at 13. At Livermore, it was mostly sunny, temperature 82, at Monterey, it was mostly sunny, temperature 64, west wind at 10, pressure 30.02 and steady. At Salinas, it was mostly sunny, temperature 68, dew point 57, relative humidity 68%, northwest wind at 14. Here are some observations around California and western Nevada. At Mammoth Lakes, it was sunny, with a temperature of 84. It was mostly sunny, with a temperature of 86 at Sacramento, 81 at South Lake Tahoe, and 81 at Blue Canyon. It was partly sunny, with a temperature of 76 at Los Angeles, 81 at San Diego, 94 at Reno, and 82 at Truckee. Local temperature reports around San Francisco Bay for 2 p.m. Downtown San Francisco was 63 degrees. Oakland Museum was 68 degrees. Redwood City was 70 degrees. San Rafael was 75 degrees. The area forecast for the South Bay, including the San Jose metro area and the Santa Clara Valley. For the rest of today, partly cloudy. Highs in the lower 70s by the bay, mid-80s to lower 90s inland. Northwest winds 5 to 10 miles per hour. For tonight, partly cloudy. Lows from the mid-50s to lower 60s. Northwest winds 5 to 10 miles per hour. And on Friday, partly cloudy. Highs in the lower 70s by the bay to the 80s inland. Northwest winds 5 to 10 miles per hour for the Friday night, mostly clear. Lows from the mid-50s to lower 60s. Northwest winds 5 to 10 miles per hour for Saturday. Partly cloudy in the morning, then becoming sunny. Highs in the lower 70s by the bay to the 80s inland.
Northwest winds 5 to 10 miles per hour, and on Saturday night, mostly clear. Lows from the mid-50s to lower 60s.

Friday through Monday, partly cloudy. High 70s and 80s, lows from the mid 50s to lower 60s Monday night, mostly clear. Lows from the mid to upper 50s Tuesday through Wednesday, partly cloudy. Highs from the mid 70s to upper 80s, lows from the mid to upper 50s, high temperatures today and lows tonight for the selected cities: San Jose, 79 and 60, Mountain View, 72 and 60, Morgan Hill, 89 and 58. The area forecast for the Monterey Bay and Salinas Valley for the rest of today: partly cloudy. Highs in the upper 60s at the coast to the upper 80s inland. West winds 5 to 15 miles per hour. For tonight, partly cloudy until midnight, then becoming mostly cloudy. Lows in the upper 50s. West winds 5 to 10 miles per hour. And on Friday, mostly cloudy in the morning, then becoming partly cloudy. Highs in the upper 60s at the coast of the mid 80s inland. West winds up to 5 miles per hour, increasing to 5 to 15 miles per hour in the afternoon. For the Friday night, partly cloudy. Lows in the mid-50s, west winds 5 to 10 miles per hour. For Saturday, partly cloudy in the morning, then becoming mostly sunny. Highs in the upper 60s at the coast of the mid-80s inland. Northwest winds 5 to 10 miles per hour, and on Saturday night, mostly clear until midnight, then becoming partly cloudy. Lows in the upper 50s Sunday and Sunday night, partly cloudy. Highs from the upper 60s to lower 80s, lows in the upper 50s for the Monday. Mostly cloudy in the morning, then becoming partly cloudy. Highs from the upper 60s to lower 80s for Monday night, partly cloudy until midnight, then becoming mostly cloudy. Patchy fog, lows in the mid 50s, and on Tuesday, mostly cloudy in the morning, then becoming partly cloudy. Patchy fog, highs from the upper 60s to lower 80s Tuesday night and Wednesday, partly cloudy. Lows in the upper 50s, highs from the upper 60s to lower 80s, high temperatures today and lows tonight for the selected cities: Santa Cruz, 77 and 57, Monterey, 68 and 58, Salinas, 68 and 58, Hollister, 80 and 56, King City, 88 and 57. The weather overview for the Bay Area and Central Coast: gradual cooling trend today into the beginning of the weekend. Elevations above about 1,000 feet will have warm temperatures and RH values in the teens early this morning into the afternoon. The extended forecast for the Bay Area and Central Coast: Saturday and Saturday night, mostly clear. High 60 to 90. Lows 50 to 70. Sunday and Sunday night, partly cloudy. Patchy fog after midnight. High 60 to 90. Lows 50 to 65. Monday and Monday night, partly cloudy. Patchy fog in the morning. Patchy fog after midnight. High 60 to 85. Lows 50 to 65. Tuesday and Tuesday night, mostly cloudy. Patchy fog in the morning. High 60 to 90. Lows 50 to 65. Wednesday, mostly sunny. Warmer. Highs 65 to 90. Sunrise, sunset, and tidal information for the San Francisco Bay Area for Thursday, August 20th. The sunset tonight, 7:55 p.m. The sunrise tomorrow, 6:31 a.m. The sunset tomorrow, 7:54 p.m. Tidal data at the Golden Gate for the afternoon and evening hours today and the morning hours of tomorrow. High tide, 5:56 p.m. at 5.55 feet. Low tide, 1:31 a.m. at 0.85 feet. High tide, 9:18 a.m. at 4.14 feet. Here are the buoy observations for 2 p.m. Pacific Daylight Time. An offshore buoy 6, winds north at 12 knots, pressure 1,025.1 millibars. An offshore buoy 59, winds north 8 knots, water temperature 67, pressure 1,020.3 millibars, seas 5 feet, every 11 seconds. At buoy 14 near Point Arena, winds northwest at 10 knots, water temperature 55, pressure 1,017.0 millibars. At buoy 13 near Bodega Bay, winds northwest at 10 knots.

1016.7 millibars. At Point Reyes Wave Rider buoy, water temperature 61, seas 6 feet every 14 seconds. At San Francisco buoy, winds northwest at 10 knots, pressure 1016.5 millibars, swell 4 feet every 11 seconds. At Half Moon Bay buoy, winds northwest 10 knots, water temperature 62, pressure 1017.7 millibars, seas 3 feet every 9 seconds. At Monterey Bay buoy, winds northwest 12 knots, water temperature 60, pressure 1016.4 millibars, seas 4 feet every 11 seconds. At Point Sur, Wave Rider buoy, water temperature 62, seas 5 feet every 7 seconds. At Cape San Martin buoy, winds northwest 14 knots, water temperature 62, pressure 1016.6 millibars. Seas 5 feet every 15 seconds. The area forecast for the peninsula, North Bay, and East Bay. For the rest of today, partly cloudy. Highs in the mid-60s at the coast of the mid-80s inland. West winds 5 to 15 miles per hour. For tonight, partly cloudy until midnight, then becoming mostly cloudy. Lows from the 50s to lower 60s. West winds 5 to 10 miles per hour. And on Friday, mostly cloudy in the morning, then becoming partly cloudy. Highs in the mid-60s at the coast to the lower 80s inland. West winds 5 to 15 miles per hour for the Friday night, mostly clear until midnight, then becoming partly cloudy. Lows from the 50s to lower 60s. West winds 5 to 15 miles per hour for Saturday. Partly cloudy in the morning, then becoming mostly sunny. Highs in the upper 60s at the coast of the mid-80s inland. West winds 5 to 15 miles per hour, and on Saturday night, clear until midnight, then becoming partly cloudy. Lows from the 50s to lower 60s Sunday through Wednesday. Partly cloudy. Highs from the upper 60s to lower 80s. Lows from the 50s to lower 60s. High temperatures today and lows tonight for the selected cities: San Francisco, 66 and 57. San Francisco Airport, 70 and 58. Redwood City, 78 and 59. Oakland, 71 and 59. Fremont, 75 and 59. Concord, 86 and 59. Livermore, 86 and 58. San Rafael, 81 and 57. Santa Rosa, 83 and 54. Napa, 78 and 56. Fairfield, 85 and 59. These are the 2 p.m. Pacific Daylight Time observations for the San Francisco and Monterey Bay areas on Thursday, August 20th. At San Francisco Airport, it was partly sunny, temperature 68, dew point 56, relative humidity 65%, northwest wind at 21 miles an hour, pressure 29.99 inches and falling. At Oakland Airport, it was partly sunny, temperature 68, dew point 57, relative humidity 68%, west wind at 9 miles an hour, pressure 30.00 inches and falling. At San Jose Airport, it was partly sunny, temperature 75, dew point 58, relative humidity 55%, north wind at 9 miles an hour, pressure 29.98 inches and falling. At Santa Rosa, it was mostly sunny, temperature 76, southeast wind at 7, pressure 29.98 and falling. At Concord, it was mostly sunny, temperature 79, northwest wind at 13. At Livermore, it was mostly sunny, temperature 82. At Monterey, it was mostly sunny, temperature 64, west wind at 10, pressure 30.02 and steady. At Salinas, it was mostly sunny, temperature 68, dew point 57, relative humidity 68%, northwest wind at 14. Here are some observations around California and western Nevada. At Mammoth Lakes, it was sunny, with a temperature of 84. It was mostly sunny, with a temperature of 86 at Sacramento, 81 at South Lake Tahoe, and 81 at Blue Canyon. It was partly sunny, with a temperature of 76 at Los Angeles, 81 at San Diego, 94 at Reno, and 82 at Truckee. 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

on a frequency of 162.55 MHz from atop McQueen's Ridge. This broadcast originates from the National Weather Service office located in Monterey, California, and serves the South Bay and Monterey Bay Area, including the cities of San Jose, Monterey, Salinas, and Santa Cruz. Local temperature reports around San Francisco Bay for 2 p.m. Downtown San Francisco was 63 degrees. Oakland Museum was 68 degrees. Redwood City was 70 degrees. San Rafael was 75 degrees. The area forecast for the South Bay, including the San Jose metro area and the Santa Clara Valley. For the rest of today, partly cloudy. Highs in the lower 70s by the bay, mid-80s to lower 90s inland. Northwest winds 5 to 10 miles per hour. For tonight, partly cloudy. Lows from the mid-50s to lower 60s. Northwest winds 5 to 10 miles per hour. And on Friday, partly cloudy. Highs in the lower 70s by the bay to the 80s inland. Northwest winds 5 to 10 miles per hour for the Friday night, mostly clear. Lows from the mid-50s to lower 60s. Northwest winds 5 to 10 miles per hour for Saturday. Partly cloudy in the morning, then becoming sunny. Highs in the lower 70s by the bay to the 80s inland. Northwest winds 5 to 10 miles per hour, and on Saturday night, mostly clear. Lows from the mid-50s to lower 60s Sunday through Monday. Partly cloudy. High 70s and 80s. Lows from the mid-50s to lower 60s Monday night, mostly clear. Lows from the mid to upper 50s Tuesday through Wednesday. Partly cloudy. Highs from the mid-70s to upper 80s. Lows from the mid to upper 50s. High temperatures today and lows tonight for the selected cities: San Jose, 79 and 60, Mountain View, 72 and 60, Morgan Hill, 89 and 58. The area forecast for the Monterey Bay and Salinas Valley. For the rest of today, partly cloudy. Highs in the upper 60s at the coast to the upper 80s inland. West winds 5 to 15 miles per hour. For tonight, partly cloudy until midnight, then becoming mostly cloudy. Lows in the upper 50s. West winds 5 to 10 miles per hour. And on Friday, mostly cloudy in the morning, then becoming partly cloudy. Highs in the upper 60s at the coast of the mid-80s inland. West winds up to 5 miles per hour, increasing to 5 to 15 miles per hour in the afternoon. For the Friday night, partly cloudy. Lows in the mid-50s. West winds 5 to 10 miles per hour for Saturday. Partly cloudy in the morning, then becoming mostly sunny. Highs in the upper 60s at the coast of the mid-80s inland. Northwest winds 5 to 10 miles per hour, and on Saturday night, mostly clear until midnight, then becoming partly cloudy. Lows in the upper 50s Sunday and Sunday night, partly cloudy. Highs from the upper 60s to lower 80s. Lows in the upper 50s for the Monday. Mostly cloudy in the morning, then becoming partly cloudy. Highs from the upper 60s to lower 80s for Monday night, partly cloudy until midnight, then becoming mostly cloudy. Patchy fog. Lows in the mid-50s and on Tuesday, mostly cloudy in the morning, then becoming partly cloudy. Patchy fog. Highs from the upper 60s to lower 80s Tuesday night and Wednesday, partly cloudy. Lows in the upper 50s. Highs from the upper 60s to lower 80s. High temperatures today and lows tonight for the selected cities: Santa Cruz, 77 and 57, Monterey, 68 and 58, Salinas, 68 and 58, Hollister, 80 and 56, King City, 88 and 57. The weather overview for the Bay Area and Central Coast: gradual cooling trend today into the beginning of the weekend. Elevations above about 1,000 feet will have warm temperatures and RH values in the teens early this morning into the afternoon. The extended forecast for the Bay Area and Central Coast: Saturday and Saturday night, mostly clear. High 60 to 90. Lows 50 to 70. Sunday and Sunday night, partly cloudy. Patchy fog after midnight. High 60 to 90. Lows 50 to 65. Monday and Monday night, partly cloudy. Patchy fog.

in the morning. Patchy fog after midnight. High 60 to 85. Lows 50 to 65. Tuesday and Tuesday night, mostly cloudy. Patchy fog in the morning. High 60 to 90. Lows 50 to 65. Wednesday, mostly sunny. Warmer. Highs 65 to 90. Sunrise, sunset, and tidal information for the San Francisco Bay Area for Thursday, August 20th. The sunset tonight, 7:55 p.m. The sunrise tomorrow, 6:31 a.m. The sunset tomorrow, 7:54 p.m. Tidal data at the Golden Gate for the afternoon and evening hours today and the morning hours of tomorrow. High tide, 5:56 p.m. at 5.55 feet. Low tide, 1:31 a.m. at 0.85 feet. High tide, 9:18 a.m. at 4.14 feet. Here are the buoy observations for 2 p.m. Pacific Daylight Time. At offshore buoy 6 winds north at 12 knots, pressure 1,025.1 millibars. At offshore buoy 59, winds north 8 knots, water temperature 67, pressure 1,020.3 millibars, seas 5 feet, every 11 seconds. At buoy 14 near Point Arena, winds northwest at 10 knots, water temperature 55, pressure 1,017.0 millibars. At buoy 13 near Bodega Bay, winds northwest at 10 knots, pressure 1,016.7 millibars. At Point Reyes Wave Rider buoy, water temperature 61, seas 6 feet, every 14 seconds. At San Francisco Bay, winds northwest at 10 knots, pressure 1,016.5 millibars, swell 4 feet, every 11 seconds. At Half Moon Bay buoy, winds northwest 10 knots, water temperature 62, pressure 1,017.7 millibars, seas 3 feet, every 9 seconds. At Monterey Bay buoy, winds northwest 12 knots, water temperature 60, pressure 1,016.4 millibars, seas 4 feet, every 11 seconds. At Pointzer, Wave Rider buoy, water temperature 62, seas 5 feet, every 7 seconds. At Cape San Martin buoy, winds northwest 14 knots, water temperature 62, pressure 1,016.6 millibars. Seas 5 feet, every 15 seconds. Synopsis for the Central California coast and bays, including the Monterey Bay, Greater Farallones, and Cordell Bank National Marine Sanctuaries, northwest moderate to fresh breezes persists into the weekend with higher winds expected near the coastal jet regions of Point Reyes and Point Sur. Occasional strong gusts are possible across the outer waters and coastal jet areas through Saturday. Wind-driven seas remain slight at the coastline and quickly build to moderate across the outer waters through the weekend. The marine forecast for San Pablo Bay, Suisun Bay, the West Delta, and the San Francisco Bay north of the Bay Bridge. For tonight, southwest wind 10 to 15 knots. For Friday, southwest wind 10 to 15 knots. For Friday night, southwest wind 10 to 15 knots. The marine forecast for Monterey Bay. For tonight, northwest wind 10 to 15 knots, easing to 5 to 10 knots late this evening and overnight. Seas 3 to 4 feet. Wave. For tonight, northwest wind 10 to 15 knots, easing to 5 to 10 knots late this evening and overnight. Seas 3 to 4 feet. Wave detail, northwest 3 feet at 7 seconds. For Friday, northwest wind 5 to 10 knots, becoming west 10 to 15 knots in the afternoon. Seas 3 to 4 feet. Wave detail, northwest 3 feet at 7 seconds. For Friday night, west wind 10 to 15 knots, becoming north 5 to 10 knots after midnight. Seas 3 to 4 feet. Wave detail, northwest 3 feet at 6 seconds. The coastal waters forecast from Pigeon Point to Point Pinos out to 10 nautical miles. Small craft advisory in effect until 9 p.m. Pacific Daylight Time this evening. Small craft advisory in effect from Friday morning through Friday evening. For tonight, northwest wind 15 to 20 knots, easing to 10 to 15 knots.

late this evening and overnight. Seas 3 to 5 feet. Wave detail, northwest 4 feet at 7 seconds. For Friday, northwest wind 10 to 15 knots, rising to 15 to 20 knots in the afternoon. Seas 3 to 4 feet. Wave detail, northwest 4 feet at 7 seconds and southwest 2 feet at 14 seconds. For Friday night, northwest wind 15 to 20 knots, easing to 10 to 15 knots after midnight. Seas 3 to 5 feet. Wave detail, northwest 4 feet at 6 seconds. The area forecast for the peninsula, North Bay, and East Bay. For the rest of today, partly cloudy. Highs in the mid-60s at the coast of the mid-80s inland. West winds 5 to 15 miles per hour. For tonight, partly cloudy until midnight, then becoming mostly cloudy. Lows from the 50s to lower 60s. West winds 5 to 10 miles per hour. And on Friday, mostly cloudy in the morning, then becoming partly cloudy. Highs in the mid-60s at the coast to the lower 80s inland. West winds 5 to 15 miles per hour for the Friday night, mostly clear until midnight, then becoming partly cloudy. Lows from the 50s to lower 60s. West winds 5 to 15 miles per hour for Saturday. Partly cloudy in the morning, then becoming mostly sunny. Highs in the upper 60s at the coast of the mid-80s inland. West winds 5 to 15 miles per hour, and on Saturday night, clear until midnight, then becoming partly cloudy. Lows from the 50s to lower 60s Sunday through Wednesday. Partly cloudy. Highs from the upper 60s to lower 80s. Lows from the 50s to lower 60s. High temperatures today and lows tonight for the selected cities: San Francisco, 66 and 57, San Francisco Airport, 70 and 58, Redwood City, 78 and 59, Oakland, 71 and 59, Fremont, 75 and 59, Concord, 86 and 59, Livermore, 86 and 58, San Rafael, 81 and 57, Santa Rosa, 83 and 54, Napa, 78 and 56, Fairfield, 85 and 59. These are the 2 p.m. Pacific Daylight Time observations for the San Francisco and Monterey Bay areas on Thursday, August 20th. At San Francisco Airport, it was partly sunny, temperature 68, dew point 56, relative humidity 65%, northwest wind at 21 miles an hour, pressure 29.99 inches and falling. At Oakland Airport, it was partly sunny, temperature 68, dew point 57, relative humidity 68%, west wind at 9 miles an hour, pressure 30.00 inches and falling. At San Jose Airport, it was partly sunny, temperature 75, dew point 58, relative humidity 55%, north wind at 9 miles an hour, pressure 29.98 inches and falling. At Santa Rosa, it was mostly sunny, temperature 76, southeast wind at 7, pressure 29.98 and falling. At Concord, it was mostly sunny, temperature 79, northwest wind at 13. At Livermore, it was mostly sunny, temperature 82. At Monterey, it was mostly sunny, temperature 64, west wind at 10, pressure 30.02 and steady. At Salinas, it was mostly sunny, temperature 68, dew point 57, relative humidity 68%, northwest wind at 14. Here are some observations around California and western Nevada. At Mammoth Lakes, it was sunny, with a temperature of 84. It was mostly sunny, with a temperature of 86 at Sacramento, 81 at South Lake Tahoe, and 81 at Blue Canyon. It was partly sunny, with a temperature of 76 at Los Angeles, 81 at San Diego, 94 at Reno, and 82 at Truckee. Local temperature reports around San Francisco Bay for 2 p.m. Downtown San Francisco was 63 degrees. Oakland Museum was 68 degrees. Redwood City was 70 degrees. San Rafael was 75 degrees. The area forecast for the South Bay, including the San Jose metro area and the Santa Clara Valley. For the rest of today, partly cloudy.
Highs in the lower 70s by the bay, mid 80s to lower 90s inland. Northwest winds 5 to 10 miles per hour. For tonight, partly cloudy. Lows from the mid 50s to lower 60s. Northwest winds 5 to 10 miles per hour. And on Friday, partly cloudy. Highs in the lower 70s by the bay to the 80s inland. Northwest winds 5 to 10 miles per hour for the Friday night, mostly clear. Lows from the mid 50s to lower 60s. Northwest winds 5 to 10 miles per hour for Saturday. Partly cloudy in the morning, then becoming sunny. Highs in the lower 70s by the bay to the 80s inland. Northwest winds 5 to 10 miles per hour, and on Saturday night, mostly clear. Lows from the mid 50s to lower 60s Sunday through Monday. Partly cloudy. High 70s and 80s. Lows from the mid 50s to lower 60s Monday night, mostly clear. Lows from the mid to upper 50s Tuesday through Wednesday. Partly cloudy. Highs from the mid 70s to upper 80s. Lows from the mid to upper 50s. High temperatures today and lows tonight for the selected cities: San Jose, 79 and 60, Mountain View, 72 and 60, Morgan Hill, 89 and 58. The area forecast for the Monterey Bay and Salinas Valley. For the rest of today, partly cloudy. Highs in the upper 60s at the coast to the upper 80s inland. West winds 5 to 15 miles per hour. For tonight, partly cloudy until midnight, then becoming mostly cloudy. Lows in the upper 50s. West winds 5 to 10 miles per hour. And on Friday, mostly cloudy in the morning, then becoming partly cloudy. Highs in the upper 60s at the coast of the mid 80s inland. West winds up to 5 miles per hour, increasing to 5 to 15 miles per hour in the afternoon. For the Friday night, partly cloudy. Lows in the mid 50s. West winds 5 to 10 miles per hour for Saturday. Partly cloudy in the morning, then becoming mostly sunny. Highs in the upper 60s at the coast of the mid 80s inland. Northwest winds 5 to 10 miles per hour, and on Saturday night, mostly clear until midnight, then becoming partly cloudy. Lows in the upper 50s Sunday and Sunday night, partly cloudy. Highs from the upper 60s to lower 80s. Lows in the upper 50s for the Monday. Mostly cloudy in the morning, then becoming partly cloudy. Highs from the upper 60s to lower 80s for Monday night, partly cloudy until midnight, then becoming mostly cloudy. Patchy fog. Lows in the mid 50s and on Tuesday. Mostly cloudy in the morning, then becoming partly cloudy. Patchy fog. Highs from the upper 60s to lower 80s Tuesday night and Wednesday, partly cloudy. Lows in the upper 50s. Highs from the upper 60s to lower 80s. High temperatures today and lows tonight for the selected cities: Santa Cruz, 77 and 57, Monterey, 68 and 58, Salinas, 68 and 58, Hollister, 80 and 56, King City, 88 and 57. The weather overview for the Bay Area and Central Coast: gradual cooling trend today into the beginning of the weekend. Elevations above about 1,000 feet will have warm temperatures and RH values in the teens early this morning into the afternoon. The extended forecast for the Bay Area and Central Coast: Saturday and Saturday night, mostly clear. High 60 to 90. Lows 50 to 70. Sunday and Sunday night, partly cloudy. Patchy fog after midnight. High 60 to 90. Lows 50 to 65. Monday and Monday night, partly cloudy. Patchy fog in the morning. Patchy fog after midnight. High 60 to 85. Lows 50 to 65. Tuesday and Tuesday night, mostly cloudy. Patchy fog in the morning. High 60 to 90. Lows 50 to 65. Wednesday, mostly sunny. Warmer. Highs 65 to 90. Sunrise, sunset, and tidal information for the San Francisco Bay Area for Thursday, August 20th. The sunset tonight, 7:55 p.m. The sunrise tomorrow, 6:31 a.m. The sunset tomorrow, 7:54 p.m. Tidal data at the Golden Gate for the afternoon and evening hours today and the morning hours of tomorrow.

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Here are the buoy observations for 2 p.m. Pacific Daylight Time. An offshore buoy 6 winds north at 12 knots, pressure 1,025.1 millibars. An offshore buoy 59, winds north 8 knots, water temperature 67, pressure 1,020.3 millibars, seas 5 feet, every 11 seconds. At buoy 14 near Point Arena, winds northwest at 10 knots, water temperature 55, pressure 1,017.0 millibars. At buoy 13 near Bodega Bay, winds northwest at 10 knots, pressure 1,016.7 millibars. At Point Reyes Wave Rider buoy, water temperature 61, seas 6 feet, every 14 seconds. At San Francisco buoy, winds northwest at 10 knots, pressure 1,016.5 millibars, swell 4 feet, every 11 seconds. At Half Moon Bay buoy, winds northwest 10 knots, water temperature 62, pressure 1,017.7 millibars, seas 3 feet, every 9 seconds. At Monterey Bay buoy, winds northwest 12 knots, water temperature 60, pressure 1,016.4 millibars, seas 4 feet, every 11 seconds. At Point Sur, Wave Rider buoy, water temperature 62, seas 5 feet, every 7 seconds. At Cape San Martin buoy, winds northwest 14 knots, water temperature 62, pressure 1,016.6 millibars. Seas 5 feet, every 15 seconds. Synopsis for the Central California coast and bays, including the Monterey Bay, Greater Farallones, and Cordell Bank National Marine Sanctuaries. Northwest moderate to fresh breezes persists into the weekend, with higher winds expected near the coastal jet regions of Point Reyes and Point Sur. Occasional strong gusts are possible across the outer waters and coastal jet areas through Saturday. Wind-driven seas remain slight at the coastline and quickly build to moderate across the outer waters through the weekend. The marine forecast for San Pablo Bay, Suisun Bay, the West Delta, and the San Francisco Bay north of the Bay Bridge. For tonight, southwest wind 10 to 15 knots. For Friday, southwest wind 10 to 15 knots. For Friday night, southwest wind 10 to 15 knots. The marine forecast for Monterey Bay. For tonight, northwest wind 10 to 15 knots, easing to 5 to 10 knots late this evening and overnight. Seas 3 to 4 feet. Wave detail, northwest 3 feet at 7 seconds. For Friday, northwest wind 5 to 10 knots, becoming west 10 to 15 knots in the afternoon. Seas 3 to 4 feet. Wave detail, northwest 3 feet at 7 seconds. For Friday night, west wind 10 to 15 knots, becoming north 5 to 10 knots after midnight. Seas 3 to 4 feet. Wave detail, northwest 3 feet at 6 seconds. The coastal waters forecast from Pigeon Point to Point Pinos out to 10 nautical miles. Small craft advisory in effect until 9 p.m. Pacific Daylight Time this evening. Small craft advisory in effect from Friday morning through Friday evening. For tonight, northwest wind 15 to 20 knots, easing to 10 to 15 knots late this evening and overnight. Seas 3 to 5 feet. Wave detail, northwest 4 feet at 7 seconds. For Friday, northwest wind 10 to 15 knots, rising to 15 to 20 knots in the afternoon. Seas 3 to 4 feet. Wave detail, northwest 4 feet at 7 seconds and southwest 2 feet at 14 seconds. For Friday night, northwest wind 15 to 20 knots, easing to 10 to 15 knots after midnight. Seas 3 to 5 feet. Wave detail, northwest 4 feet at 6 seconds. The area forecast for the peninsula, North Bay, and East Bay. For the rest of today, partly cloudy. Highs in the mid-60s at the coast to the mid-80s inland. West winds 5 to 15 miles per hour. For tonight, partly cloudy until midnight, then becoming mostly cloudy. Lows from the 50s to lower 60s.

upper 60s to lower 80s, lows from the 50s to lower 60s. High temperatures today and lows tonight for the selected cities: San Francisco, 66 and 57. San Francisco Airport, 70 and 58. Redwood City, 78 and 59. Oakland, 71 and 59. Fremont, 75 and 59. Concord, 86 and 59. Livermore, 86 and 58. San Rafael, 81 and 57. Santa Rosa, 83 and 54. Napa, 78 and 56. Fairfield, 85 and 59. These are the 2 p.m. Pacific Daylight Time observations for the San Francisco and Monterey Bay areas on Thursday, August 20th. At San Francisco Airport, it was partly sunny, temperature 68, dew point 56, relative humidity 65%, northwest wind at 21 miles an hour, pressure 29.99 inches and falling. At Oakland Airport, it was partly sunny, temperature 68, dew point 57, relative humidity 68%, west wind at 9 miles an hour, pressure 30.00 inches and falling. At San Jose Airport, it was partly sunny, temperature 75, dew point 58, relative humidity 55%, north wind at 9 miles an hour, pressure 29.98 inches and falling. At Santa Rosa, it was mostly sunny, temperature 76, southeast wind at 7, pressure 29.98 and falling. At Concord, it was mostly sunny, temperature 79, northwest wind at 13. At Livermore, it was mostly sunny, temperature 82. At Monterey, it was mostly sunny, temperature 64, west wind at 10, pressure 30.02 and steady. At Salinas, it was mostly sunny, temperature 68, dew point 57, relative humidity 68%, northwest wind at 14. Here are some observations around California and western Nevada. At Mammoth Lakes, it was sunny, with a temperature of 84. It was mostly sunny, with a temperature of 86 at Sacramento, 81 at South Lake Tahoe, and 81 at Blue Canyon. It was partly sunny, with a temperature of 76 at Los Angeles, 81 at San Diego, 94 at Reno, and 82 at Truckee. Local temperature reports around San Francisco Bay for 2 p.m. Downtown San Francisco was 63 degrees. Oakland Museum was 68 degrees. Redwood City was 70 degrees. San Rafael was 75 degrees. The area forecast for the South Bay, including the San Jose metro area and the Santa Clara Valley. For the rest of today, partly cloudy. Highs in the lower 70s by the bay, mid 80s to lower 90s inland. Northwest winds 5 to 10 miles per hour. For tonight, partly cloudy. Lows from the mid 50s to lower 60s. Northwest winds 5 to 10 miles per hour. And on Friday, partly cloudy. Highs in the lower 70s by the bay to the 80s inland. Northwest winds 5 to 10 miles per hour for the Friday night, mostly clear. Lows from the mid 50s to lower 60s. Northwest winds 5 to 10 miles per hour for Saturday. Partly cloudy in the morning, then becoming sunny. Highs in the lower 70s by the bay to the 80s inland. Northwest winds 5 to 10 miles per hour, and on Saturday night, mostly clear. Lows from the mid 50s to lower 60s Sunday through Monday. Partly cloudy. High 70s and 80s. Lows from the mid 50s to lower 60s Monday night, mostly clear. Lows from the mid to upper 50s Tuesday through Wednesday. Partly cloudy. Highs from the mid 70s to upper 80s. Lows from the mid to upper 50s. High temperatures today and lows tonight for the selected cities: San Jose, 79 and 60, Mountain View, 72 and 60, Morgan Hill, 89 and 58. 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This broadcast originates from the National Weather Service office located in Monterey, California, and serves the South Bay and Monterey Bay Area, including the cities of San Jose, Monterey, Salinas, and Santa Cruz. The area forecast for

Monterey Bay and Salinas Valley. For the rest of today, partly cloudy. Highs in the upper 60s at the coast to the upper 80s inland. West winds 5 to 15 miles per hour. For tonight, partly cloudy until midnight, then becoming mostly cloudy. Lows in the upper 50s. West winds 5 to 10 miles per hour. And on Friday, mostly cloudy in the morning, then becoming partly cloudy. Highs in the upper 60s at the coast to the mid-80s inland. West winds up to 5 miles per hour, increasing to 5 to 15 miles per hour in the afternoon. For the Friday night, partly cloudy. Lows in the mid-50s, west winds 5 to 10 miles per hour. For Saturday, partly cloudy in the morning, then becoming mostly sunny. Highs in the upper 60s at the coast to the mid-80s inland. Northwest winds 5 to 10 miles per hour, and on Saturday night, mostly clear until midnight, then becoming partly cloudy. Lows in the upper 50s Sunday and Sunday night, partly cloudy. Highs from the upper 60s to lower 80s. Lows in the upper 50s for the Monday. Mostly cloudy in the morning, then becoming partly cloudy. Highs from the upper 60s to lower 80s for Monday night, partly cloudy until midnight, then becoming mostly cloudy. Patchy fog. Lows in the mid-50s, and on Tuesday, mostly cloudy in the morning, then becoming partly cloudy. Patchy fog. Highs from the upper 60s to lower 80s Tuesday night and Wednesday, partly cloudy. Lows in the upper 50s. Highs from the upper 60s to lower 80s. High temperatures today and lows tonight for the selected cities: Santa Cruz, 77 and 57, Monterey, 68 and 58, Salinas, 68 and 58, Hollister, 80 and 56, King City, 88 and 57. The weather overview for the Bay Area and Central Coast: seasonable to seasonably cool temperatures through early next week. Elevations above about 1,000 feet will remain warm and dry. The extended forecast for the Bay Area and Central Coast: Saturday and Saturday night, mostly clear. High 60 to 90. Lows 50 to 70. Sunday and Sunday night, partly cloudy. Patchy fog after midnight. High 60 to 90. Lows 50 to 65. Monday and Monday night, partly cloudy. Patchy fog in the morning. Patchy fog after midnight. High 60 to 85. Lows 50 to 65. Tuesday and Tuesday night, mostly cloudy. Patchy fog in the morning. High 60 to 90. Lows 50 to 65. Wednesday, mostly sunny. Warmer. Highs 65 to 90. Sunrise, sunset, and tidal information for the San Francisco Bay Area for Thursday, August 20th. The sunset tonight, 7:55 p.m. The sunrise tomorrow, 6:31 a.m. The sunset tomorrow, 7:54 p.m. Tidal data at the Golden Gate for the afternoon and evening hours today and the morning hours of tomorrow. High tide, 5:56 p.m. at 5.55 feet. Low tide, 1:31 a.m. at 0.85 feet. High tide, 9:18 a.m. at 4.14 feet. Here are the buoy observations for 2 p.m. Pacific Daylight Time. At offshore buoy 6, winds north at 12 knots, pressure 1,025.1 millibars. At offshore buoy 59, winds north 8 knots, water temperature 67, pressure 1,020.3 millibars, seas 5 feet, every 11 seconds. At buoy 14 near Point Arena, winds northwest at 10 knots, water temperature 55, pressure 1,017.0 millibars. At buoy 13 near Bodega Bay, winds northwest at 10 knots, pressure 1,016.7 millibars. At Point Reyes, wave rider buoy, water temperature 61, seas 6 feet, every 14 seconds. At San Francisco Bay, winds northwest at 10 knots, pressure 1,016.5 millibars, swell 4 feet, every 11 seconds. At Half Moon Bay, buoy, winds northwest 10 knots, water temperature 62, pressure 1,017.7 millibars, seas 3 feet, every 9 seconds. At Monterey Bay, buoy, winds northwest 12 knots, water temperature

60, pressure 1,016.4 millibars, seas 4 feet, every 11 seconds. Headpoint, sir, wave rider buoy water temperature 62, seas 5 feet, every 7 seconds. At Cape San Martin buoy winds northwest 14 knots, water temperature 62, pressure 1,016.6 millibars. Seas 5 feet, every 15 seconds. Synopsis for the Central California coast and bays including the Monterey Bay, Greater Farallones, and Cordell Bank National Marine Sanctuaries, northwest moderate to fresh breezes persist into the weekend with higher winds expected near the coastal jet regions of Point Reyes and Point Sur. Occasional strong gusts are possible across the outer waters and coastal jet areas through Saturday. Wind-driven seas remain slight at the coastline and quickly build to moderate across the outer waters through the weekend. The marine forecast for San Pablo Bay, Suisun Bay, the West Delta, and the San Francisco Bay north of the Bay Bridge. For tonight, southwest wind 10 to 15 knots. For Friday, southwest wind 10 to 15 knots. For Friday night, southwest wind 10 to 15 knots. The marine forecast for Monterey Bay. For tonight, northwest wind 10 to 15 knots, easing to 5 to 10 knots late this evening and overnight. Seas 3 to 4 feet. Wave detail, northwest 3 feet at 7 seconds. For Friday, northwest wind 5 to 10 knots, becoming west 10 to 15 knots in the afternoon. Seas 3 to 4 feet. Wave detail, northwest 3 feet at 7 seconds. For Friday night, west wind 10 to 15 knots, becoming north 5 to 10 knots after midnight. Seas 3 to 4 feet. Wave detail, northwest 3 feet at 6 seconds. The coastal waters forecast from Pigeon Point to Point Pinos out to 10 nautical miles. Small craft advisory in effect until 9 p.m. Pacific Daylight Time this evening. Small craft advisory in effect from Friday morning through Friday evening. For tonight, northwest wind 15 to 20 knots, easing to 10 to 15 knots late this evening and overnight. Seas 3 to 5 feet. Wave detail, northwest 4 feet at 7 seconds. For Friday, northwest wind 10 to 15 knots, rising to 15 to 20 knots in the afternoon. Seas 3 to 4 feet. Wave detail, northwest 4 feet at 7 seconds and southwest 2 feet at 14 seconds. For Friday night, northwest wind 15 to 20 knots, easing to 10 to 15 knots after midnight. Seas 3 to 5 feet. Wave detail, northwest 4 feet at 6 seconds. The area forecast for the peninsula, North Bay, and East Bay. For the rest of today, partly cloudy. Highs in the mid-60s at the coast of the mid-80s inland. West winds 5 to 15 miles per hour. For tonight, partly cloudy until midnight, then becoming mostly cloudy. Lows from the 50s to lower 60s. West winds 5 to 10 miles per hour. And on Friday, mostly cloudy in the morning, then becoming partly cloudy. Highs in the mid-60s at the coast to the lower 80s inland. West winds 5 to 15 miles per hour for the Friday night, mostly clear until midnight, then becoming partly cloudy. Lows from the 50s to lower 60s. West winds 5 to 15 miles per hour for Saturday. Partly cloudy in the morning, then becoming mostly sunny. Highs in the upper 60s at the coast to the mid-80s inland. West winds 5 to 15 miles per hour and on Saturday night, clear until midnight, then becoming partly cloudy. Lows from the 50s to lower 60s Sunday through Wednesday. Partly cloudy. Highs from the upper 60s to lower 80s. Lows from the 50s to lower 60s. High temperatures today and lows tonight for the selected cities: San Francisco, 66 and 57, San Francisco Airport, 70 and 58, Redwood City, 78 and 59, Oakland, 71 and 59, Fremont, 75 and 59, Concord, 86 and 59, Livermore, 86 and 58, San Rafael, 81 and 57, Santa Rosa, 83 and 54, Napa, 78 and 56, Fairfield, 85 and 59. These are the 3 p.m. Pacific.

daylight time observations for the San Francisco and Monterey Bay areas on Thursday, August 20th. At San Francisco Airport, it was partly sunny, temperature 67, dew point 55, relative humidity 65%, west wind at 23 miles an hour, pressure 29.99 inches and steady. At Oakland Airport, it was partly sunny, temperature 69, dew point 57, relative humidity 65%, west wind at 13 miles an hour, pressure 29.99 inches and falling. At San Jose Airport, it was partly sunny, temperature 76, dew point 59, relative humidity 55%, north wind at 10 miles an hour, pressure 29.97 inches and falling. At Santa Rosa, it was mostly sunny, temperature 78, southeast wind at 7, pressure 29.97 and falling. At Concord, it was mostly sunny, temperature 83, northwest wind at 14. At Livermore, it was mostly sunny, temperature 84, variable wind at 6. At Monterey, it was partly sunny, temperature 64, northwest wind at 10, pressure 30.02 and steady. At Salinas, it was partly sunny, temperature 68, dew point 56, relative humidity 65%, northwest wind at 15. Here are some observations around California and western Nevada. At Mammoth Lakes, it was sunny, with a temperature of 86. It was mostly sunny, with a temperature of 88 at Sacramento, 77 at Los Angeles, 84 at South Lake Tahoe, and 82 at Blue Canyon. It was partly sunny, with a temperature of 79 at San Diego, 96 at Reno, and 86 at Truckee. Local temperature reports around San Francisco Bay for 3 p.m. Downtown San Francisco was 64 degrees. Oakland Museum was 69 degrees. Redwood City was 70 degrees. San Rafael was 79 degrees. The area forecast for the South Bay, including the San Jose metro area and the Santa Clara Valley. For the rest of today, partly cloudy. Highs in the lower 70s by the bay, mid 80s to lower 90s inland. Northwest winds 5 to 10 miles per hour. For tonight, partly cloudy. Lows from the mid-50s to lower 60s. Northwest winds 5 to 10 miles per hour. And on Friday, partly cloudy. Highs in the lower 70s by the bay to the 80s inland. Northwest winds 5 to 10 miles per hour for the Friday night, mostly clear. Lows from the mid-50s to lower 60s. Northwest winds 5 to 10 miles per hour for Saturday. Partly cloudy in the morning, then becoming sunny. Highs in the lower 70s by the bay to the 80s inland. Northwest winds 5 to 10 miles per hour, and on Saturday night, mostly clear. Lows from the mid-50s to lower 60s Sunday through Monday. Partly cloudy. High 70s and 80s. Lows from the mid-50s to lower 60s Monday night, mostly clear. Lows from the mid to upper 50s Tuesday through Wednesday. Partly cloudy. Highs from the mid-70s to upper 80s. Lows from the mid to upper 50s. High temperatures today and lows tonight for the selected cities: San Jose, 79 and 60, Mountain View, 72 and 60, Morgan Hill, 89 and 58. The area forecast for the South Bay, including the San Jose metro area and the Santa Clara Valley. For the rest of today, partly cloudy. Highs in the lower 70s by the bay, mid 80s to lower 90s inland. Northwest winds 5 to 10 miles per hour. For tonight, partly cloudy until midnight, then becoming mostly cloudy. Lows in the upper 50s. Northwest winds 5 to 10 miles per hour. And on Friday, mostly cloudy in the morning, then becoming partly cloudy. Highs in the lower 70s by the bay to the 80s inland. Northwest winds 5 to 10 miles per hour for the Friday night, mostly clear until midnight, then becoming partly cloudy. Lows from the mid to upper 50s. Northwest winds 5 to 10 miles per hour for Saturday. Partly cloudy in the morning, then becoming sunny. Highs in the lower 70s by the bay to the 80s inland.
Northwest winds 5 to 10 miles per hour, and on Saturday night, mostly clear. Lows from the mid to upper 50s Sunday through Monday. Partly cloudy. High 70s and 80s. Lows from the mid 50s to lower 60s Monday night, mostly clear. Lows in the 50s Tuesday through Wednesday. Partly cloudy. High 70s and 80s. Lows from the mid to upper 50s. High temperatures today and lows tonight for the selected cities: San Jose, 79 and 59, Mountain View, 72 and 59, Morgan Hill, 89 and 58. The area forecast for the Monterey Bay and Salinas Valley. For the rest of today, partly cloudy. Highs in the upper 60s at the coast to the upper 80s inland. West winds 10 to 15 miles per hour. For tonight, partly cloudy until midnight, then becoming mostly cloudy. Lows in the upper 50s. West winds 5 to 10 miles per hour. And on Friday, mostly cloudy in the morning, then becoming partly cloudy. Patchy fog in the morning. Highs in the upper 60s at the coast of the mid-80s inland. West winds up to 5 miles per hour, increasing to 5 to 15 miles per hour in the afternoon. For the Friday night, partly cloudy. Lows in the upper 50s, west winds 5 to 10 miles per hour for Saturday. Partly cloudy in the morning, then becoming mostly sunny. Highs in the upper 60s at the coast of the mid-80s inland. Northwest winds 5 to 10 miles per hour, and on Saturday night, mostly clear until midnight, then becoming partly cloudy. Lows in the upper 50s for the Sunday. Mostly cloudy in the morning, then becoming partly cloudy. Highs from the upper 60s to lower 80s for Sunday night, partly cloudy until midnight, then becoming mostly cloudy. Lows in the upper 50s and on Monday. Mostly cloudy in the morning, then becoming partly cloudy. Patchy fog. Highs from the mid-60s to lower 80s for the Monday night, partly cloudy until midnight, then becoming mostly cloudy. Patchy fog. Lows in the mid-50s for Tuesday. Mostly cloudy in the morning, then becoming partly cloudy. Patchy fog. Highs from the upper 60s to lower 80s Tuesday night and Wednesday, partly cloudy. Lows in the upper 50s, highs from the upper 60s to lower 80s, high temperatures today and lows tonight for the selected cities: Santa Cruz, 77 and 57, Monterey, 68 and 58, Salinas, 68 and 57, Hollister, 80 and 55, King City, 88 and 57. The weather overview for the Bay Area and Central Coast: seasonable to seasonably cool temperatures through early next week. Elevations above about 1,000 feet will remain warm and dry. The extended forecast for the Bay Area and Central Coast: Saturday and Saturday night, mostly clear. High 60 to 90. Lows 50 to 70. Sunday and Sunday night, partly cloudy. Patchy fog after midnight. High 60 to 90. Lows 50 to 65. Monday and Monday night, partly cloudy. Patchy fog in the morning. Patchy fog after midnight. High 60 to 85. Lows 50 to 65. Tuesday and Tuesday night, mostly cloudy. Patchy fog in the morning. High 60 to 90. Lows 50 to 65. Wednesday, mostly sunny. Warmer. Highs 65 to 90. Sunrise, sunset, and tidal information for the San Francisco Bay Area for Thursday, August 20th. The sunset tonight, 7:55 p.m. The sunrise tomorrow, 6:31 a.m. The sunset tomorrow, 7:54 p.m. Tidal data at the Golden Gate for the afternoon and evening hours today and the morning hours of tomorrow. High tide, 5:56 p.m. at 5.55 feet. Low tide, 1:31 a.m. at 0.85 feet. High tide, 9:18 a.m. at 4.14 feet. Here are the buoy observations for 3 p.m. Pacific Daylight Time. At offshore buoy 6, winds north at 12 knots, pressure 1,024.6 millibars. At offshore buoy 59, winds north at 10 knots, water temperature 67, pressure 1,020.3 millibars.
at buoy 14 near Point Arena, winds north at 4 knots. Water temperature 55, pressure 1,000.

imprisoned 17.2 millibars. At buoy 13 near Bodega Bay, winds northwest at 10 knots, pressure 1,016.5 millibars. At Point Reyes, wave rider buoy water temperature 61, seas 5 feet, every 13 seconds. At San Francisco Bay, winds northwest at 12 knots, pressure 1,016.4 millibars. At Half Moon Bay buoy winds northwest 12 knots, water temperature 62, pressure 1,017.3 millibars, seas 4 feet, every 9 seconds. At Monterey buoy winds northwest at 14 knots, water temperature 60, pressure 1,016.4 millibars. At Point Sur, wave rider buoy water temperature 62, seas 5 feet, every 11 seconds. At Cape San Martin buoy winds northwest at 14 knots, water temperature 62, pressure 1,016.3 millibars. Synopsis for the Central California coast and bays including the Monterey Bay, Greater Farallones, and Cordell Bank National Marine Sanctuaries, northwest moderate to fresh breezes persist into the weekend with higher winds expected near the coastal jet regions of Point Reyes and Point Sur. Occasional strong gusts are possible across the outer waters and coastal jet areas through Saturday. Wind-driven seas remain slight at the coastline and quickly build to moderate across the outer waters through the weekend. The marine forecast for San Pablo Bay, Suisun Bay, the West Delta, and the San Francisco Bay north of the Bay Bridge. For tonight, southwest wind 10 to 15 knots. For Friday, southwest wind 10 to 15 knots. For Friday night, southwest wind 10 to 15 knots. The marine forecast for Monterey Bay. For tonight, northwest wind 10 to 15 knots, easing to 5 to 10 knots late this evening and overnight. Seas 3 to 4 feet. Wave detail, northwest 3 feet at 7 seconds. For Friday, northwest wind 5 to 10 knots, becoming west 10 to 15 knots in the afternoon. Seas 3 to 4 feet. Wave detail, northwest 3 feet at 7 seconds. For Friday night, west wind 10 to 15 knots, becoming north 5 to 10 knots after midnight. Seas 3 to 4 feet. Wave detail, northwest 3 feet at 6 seconds. The coastal waters forecast from Pigeon Point to Point Pinos out to 10 nautical miles. Small craft advisory in effect until 9 p.m. Pacific Daylight Time this evening. Small craft advisory in effect from Friday morning through Friday evening. For tonight, northwest wind 15 to 20 knots, easing to 10 to 15 knots late this evening and overnight. Seas 3 to 5 feet. Wave detail, northwest 4 feet at 7 seconds. For Friday, northwest wind 10 to 15 knots, rising to 15 to 20 knots in the afternoon. Seas 3 to 4 feet. Wave detail, northwest 4 feet at 7 seconds and southwest 2 feet at 14 seconds. For Friday night, northwest wind 15 to 20 knots, easing to 10 to 15 knots after midnight. Seas 3 to 5 feet. Wave detail, northwest 4 feet at 6 seconds. The area forecast for the peninsula, North Bay, and East Bay. For the rest of today, partly cloudy. Highs in the mid-60s at the coast of the mid-80s inland. West winds 5 to 15 miles per hour. For tonight, partly cloudy until midnight, then becoming mostly cloudy. Lows from the 50s to lower 60s. West winds 5 to 10 miles per hour. And on Friday, mostly cloudy in the morning, then becoming partly cloudy. Highs in the mid-60s at the coast to the lower 80s inland. West winds 5 to 15 miles per hour for the Friday night, mostly clear until midnight, then becoming partly cloudy. Lows in the 50s, west winds 5 to 10 miles per hour for Saturday. Partly cloudy in the morning, then becoming mostly sunny. Highs in the upper 60s at the coast of the mid-80s inland. West winds 5 to 15 miles per hour and on Saturday night, clear until midnight, then becoming partly cloudy. Lows in the 50s Sunday through Monday night, partly cloudy. Highs from the mid-60s to lower 80s. Lows from the 50s to lower 60s Tuesday. Mostly cloudy in the morning, then becoming partly cloudy.

highs from the mid-60s to lower 80s Tuesday night and Wednesday partly cloudy. Lows in the 50s, highs from the upper 60s to lower 80s, high temperatures today and lows tonight for the selected cities, San Francisco, 66 and 57, San Francisco Airport, 70 and 58, Redwood City, 78 and 59, Oakland, 71 and 59, Fremont, 75 and 59, Concord, 86 and 59, Livermore, 86 and 58, San Rafael, 81 and 57, Santa Rosa, 83 and 53, Napa, 78 and 55, Fairfield, 85 and 59. These are the 3 p.m. Pacific Daylight Time observations for the San Francisco and Monterey Bay areas on Thursday, August 20th. At San Francisco Airport, it was partly sunny, temperature 67, dew point 55, relative humidity 65%, west wind at 23 miles an hour, pressure 29.99 inches and steady. At Oakland Airport, it was partly sunny, temperature 69, dew point 57, relative humidity 65%, west wind at 13 miles an hour, pressure 29.99 inches and falling. At San Jose Airport, it was partly sunny, temperature 76, dew point 59, relative humidity 55%, north wind at 10 miles an hour, pressure 29.97 inches and falling. At Santa Rosa, it was mostly sunny, temperature 78, southeast wind at 7, pressure 29.97 and falling. At Concord, it was mostly sunny, temperature 83, northwest wind at 14. At Livermore, it was mostly sunny, temperature 84, variable wind at 6. At Monterey, it was mostly sunny, temperature 64, northwest wind at 10, pressure 30.02 and steady. At Salinas, it was mostly sunny, temperature 68, dew point 56, relative humidity 65%, northwest wind at 15. Here are some observations around California and western Nevada. At Mammoth Lakes, it was sunny, with a temperature of 86. It was mostly sunny, with a temperature of 88 at Sacramento, 77 at Los Angeles, 84 at South Lake Tahoe, and 82 at Blue Canyon. It was partly sunny, with a temperature of 79 at San Diego, 96 at Reno, and 86 at Truckee. Local temperature reports around San Francisco Bay for 3 p.m. Downtown San Francisco was 64 degrees. Oakland Museum was 69 degrees. Redwood City was 70 degrees. San Rafael was 79 degrees. The area forecast for the South Bay, including the San Jose metro area and the Santa Clara Valley. For the rest of today, partly cloudy. Highs in the lower 70s by the bay, mid-80s to lower 90s inland. Northwest winds 5 to 10 miles per hour. For tonight, partly cloudy until midnight, then becoming mostly cloudy. Lows in the upper 50s. Northwest winds 5 to 10 miles per hour. And on Friday, mostly cloudy in the morning, then becoming partly cloudy. Highs in the lower 70s by the bay to the 80s inland. Northwest winds 5 to 10 miles per hour for the Friday night, mostly clear until midnight, then becoming partly cloudy. Lows from the mid to upper 50s. Northwest winds 5 to 10 miles per hour for Saturday. Partly cloudy in the morning, then becoming sunny. Highs in the lower 70s by the bay to the 80s inland. Northwest winds 5 to 10 miles per hour, and on Saturday night, mostly clear. Lows from the mid to upper 50s Sunday through Monday. Partly cloudy. High 70s and 80s. Lows from the mid 50s to lower 60s Monday night, mostly clear. Lows in the 50s Tuesday through Wednesday. Partly cloudy. High 70s and 80s. Lows from the mid to upper 50s. High temperatures today and lows tonight for the selected cities, San Jose, 79 and 59, Mountain View, 72 and 59, Morgan Hill, 89 and 58. 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This broadcast originates from the National Weather Service Office located

in Monterey, California, and serves the South Bay and Monterey Bay Area, including the city of San Jose, Monterey, Salinas, and Santa Cruz. The area forecast for the Monterey Bay and Salinas Valley for the rest of today, partly cloudy. Highs in the upper 60s at the coast to the upper 80s inland. West winds 10 to 15 miles per hour. For tonight, partly cloudy until midnight, then becoming mostly cloudy. Lows in the upper 50s. West winds 5 to 10 miles per hour. And on Friday, mostly cloudy in the morning, then becoming partly cloudy. Patchy fog in the morning. Highs in the upper 60s at the coast of the mid-80s inland. West winds up to 5 miles per hour, increasing to 5 to 15 miles per hour in the afternoon. For the Friday night, partly cloudy. Lows in the upper 50s, west winds 5 to 10 miles per hour for Saturday. Partly cloudy in the morning, then becoming mostly sunny. Highs in the upper 60s at the coast of the mid-80s inland. Northwest winds 5 to 10 miles per hour, and on Saturday night, mostly clear until midnight, then becoming partly cloudy. Lows in the upper 50s for the Sunday. Mostly cloudy in the morning, then becoming partly cloudy. Highs from the upper 60s to lower 80s for Sunday night, partly cloudy until midnight, then becoming mostly cloudy. Lows in the upper 50s, and on Monday, mostly cloudy in the morning, then becoming partly cloudy. Patchy fog. Highs from the mid-60s to lower 80s for the Monday night, partly cloudy until midnight, then becoming mostly cloudy. Patchy fog. Lows in the mid-50s for Tuesday. Mostly cloudy in the morning, then becoming partly cloudy. Patchy fog. Highs from the upper 60s to lower 80s Tuesday night and Wednesday, partly cloudy. Lows in the upper 50s, highs from the upper 60s to lower 80s, high temperatures today and lows tonight for the selected cities: Santa Cruz, 77 and 57, Monterey, 68 and 58, Salinas, 68 and 57, Hollister, 80 and 55, King City, 88 and 57. The weather overview for the Bay Area and Central Coast: seasonable to seasonably cool temperatures through early next week. Elevations above about 1,000 feet will remain warm and dry. The extended forecast for the Bay Area and Central Coast: Saturday and Saturday night, mostly clear. High 60 to 90. Lows 50 to 70. Sunday and Sunday night, partly cloudy. Patchy fog after midnight. High 60 to 90. Lows 50 to 65. Monday and Monday night, partly cloudy. Patchy fog in the morning. Patchy fog after midnight. High 60 to 85. Lows 50 to 65. Tuesday and Tuesday night, mostly cloudy. Patchy fog in the morning. High 60 to 90. Lows 50 to 65. Wednesday, mostly sunny. Warmer. Highs 65 to 90. Sunrise, sunset, and tidal information for the San Francisco Bay Area for Thursday, August 20th. The sunset tonight, 7:55 p.m. The sunrise tomorrow, 6:31 a.m. The sunset tomorrow, 7:54 p.m. Tidal data at the Golden Gate for the afternoon and evening hours today and the morning hours of tomorrow. High tide, 5:56 p.m. at 5.55 feet. Low tide, 1:31 a.m. at 0.85 feet. High tide, 9:18 a.m. at 4.14 feet. Here are the buoy observations for 3 p.m. Pacific Daylight Time. An offshore buoy 6 winds north at 12 knots, pressure 1,024.6 millibars. An offshore buoy 59 winds north at 10 knots, water temperature 67, pressure 1,020.3 millibars. At buoy 14 near Point Arena, winds north at 4 knots, water temperature 55, pressure 1,017.2 millibars. At buoy 13 near Bodega Bay, winds northwest at 10 knots, pressure 1,016.5 millibars. At Point Reyes Wave Rider Buoy, water temperature 61, seas 5 feet, every 13 seconds. At San Francisco Buoy, winds northwest at 12 knots, pressure 1,016.4.

Forecast moving. Buoy winds northwest 12 knots. Water temperature 62. Pressure 1,017.3 millibars. Seas 4 feet every 9 seconds. At Monterey, buoy winds northwest at 14 knots. Water temperature 60. Pressure 1,016.4 millibars. At Pointzer, wave rider buoy water temperature 62. Seas 5 feet every 11 seconds. At Cape San Martin, buoy winds northwest at 14 knots. Water temperature 62. Pressure 1,016.3 millibars. Synopsis for the Central California coast and bays, including the Monterey Bay, Greater Farallones, and Cordell Bank National Marine Sanctuaries. Northwest moderate to fresh breezes persist into the weekend with higher winds expected near the coastal jet regions of Point Reyes and Point Sur. Occasional strong gusts are possible across the outer waters and coastal jet areas through Saturday. Wind-driven seas remain slight at the coastline and quickly build to moderate across the outer waters through the weekend. The marine forecast for San Pablo Bay, Suisun Bay, the West Delta, and the San Francisco Bay north of the Bay Bridge. For tonight, southwest wind 10 to 15 knots. For Friday, southwest wind 10 to 15 knots. For Friday night, southwest wind 10 to 15 knots. The marine forecast for Monterey Bay. For tonight, northwest wind 10 to 15 knots, easing to 5 to 10 knots late this evening and overnight. Seas 3 to 4 feet. Wave detail, northwest 3 feet at 7 seconds. For Friday, northwest wind 5 to 10 knots, becoming west 10 to 15 knots in the afternoon. Seas 3 to 4 feet. Wave detail, northwest 3 feet at 7 seconds. For Friday night, west wind 10 to 15 knots, becoming north 5 to 10 knots after midnight. Seas 3 to 4 feet. Wave detail, northwest 3 feet at 6 seconds. The coastal waters forecast from Pigeon Point to Point Pinos out to 10 nautical miles. Small craft advisory in effect until 9 p.m. Pacific Daylight Time this evening. Small craft advisory in effect from Friday morning through Friday evening. For tonight, northwest wind 15 to 20 knots, easing to 10 to 15 knots late this evening and overnight. Seas 3 to 5 feet. Wave detail, northwest 4 feet at 7 seconds. For Friday, northwest wind 10 to 15 knots, rising to 15 to 20 knots in the afternoon. Seas 3 to 4 feet. Wave detail, northwest 4 feet at 7 seconds and southwest 2 feet at 14 seconds. For Friday night, northwest wind 15 to 20 knots, easing to 10 to 15 knots after midnight. Seas seconds. For Friday night, northwest wind 15 to 20 knots, easing to 10 to 15 knots after midnight. Seas 3 to 5 feet. Wave detail, northwest 4 feet at 6 seconds. The area forecast for the peninsula, North Bay, and East Bay. For the rest of today, partly cloudy. Highs in the mid-60s at the coast to the mid-80s inland. West winds 5 to 15 miles per hour. For tonight, partly cloudy until midnight, then becoming mostly cloudy. Lows from the 50s to lower 60s. West winds 5 to 10 miles per hour. And on Friday, mostly cloudy in the morning, then becoming partly cloudy. Highs in the mid-60s at the coast to the lower 80s inland. West winds 5 to 15 miles per hour for the Friday night, mostly clear until midnight, then becoming partly cloudy. Lows in the 50s, west winds 5 to 10 miles per hour for Saturday. Partly cloudy in the morning, then becoming mostly sunny. Highs in the upper 60s at the coast of the mid-80s inland. West winds 5 to 15 miles per hour and on Saturday night, clear until midnight, then becoming partly cloudy. Lows in the 50s Sunday through Monday night, partly cloudy. Highs from the mid-60s to lower 80s. Lows from the 50s to lower 60s Tuesday. Mostly cloudy in the morning, then becoming partly cloudy. Highs from the mid-60s to lower 80s Tuesday night and Wednesday, partly cloudy. Lows in the 50s, highs from the upper 60s to lower 80s. High temperatures today and lows tonight for these selected cities: San Francisco, 66.

57, San Francisco Airport, 70 and 58, Redwood City, 78 and 59, Oakland, 71 and 59, Fremont, 75 and 59, Concord, 86 and 59, Livermore, 86 and 58, San Rafael, 81 and 57, Santa Rosa, 83 and 53, Napa, 78 and 55, Fairfield, 85 and 59. These are the 3 p.m. Pacific Daylight Time observations for the San Francisco and Monterey Bay areas on Thursday, August 20th. At San Francisco Airport, it was partly sunny, temperature 67, dew point 55, relative humidity 65%, west wind at 23 miles an hour, pressure 29.99 inches and steady. At Oakland Airport, it was partly sunny, temperature 69, dew point 57, relative humidity 65%, west wind at 13 miles an hour, pressure 29.99 inches and falling. At San Jose Airport, it was partly sunny, temperature 76, dew point 59, relative humidity 55%, north wind at 10 miles an hour, pressure 29.97 inches and falling. At Santa Rosa, it was mostly sunny, temperature 78, southeast wind at 7, pressure 29.97 and falling. At Concord, it was mostly sunny, temperature 83, northwest wind at 14. At Livermore, it was mostly sunny, temperature 84, variable wind at 6. At Monterey, it was mostly sunny, temperature 64, northwest wind at 10, pressure 30.02 and steady. At Salinas, it was mostly sunny, temperature 68, dew point 56, relative humidity 65%, northwest wind at 15. Here are some observations around California and western Nevada. At Mammoth Lakes, it was sunny, with a temperature of 86. It was mostly sunny, with a temperature of 88 at Sacramento, 77 at Los Angeles, 84 at South Lake Tahoe, and 82 at Blue Canyon. It was partly sunny, with a temperature of 79 at San Diego, 96 at Reno, and 86 at Truckee. Local temperature reports around San Francisco Bay for 3 p.m. Downtown San Francisco was 64 degrees. Oakland Museum was 69 degrees. Redwood City was 70 degrees. San Rafael was 79 degrees. The area forecast for the South Bay, including the San Jose metro area and the Santa Clara Valley. For the rest of today, partly cloudy. Highs in the lower 70s by the bay, mid 80s to lower 90s inland. Northwest winds 5 to 10 miles per hour. For tonight, partly cloudy until midnight, then becoming mostly cloudy. Lows in the upper 50s. Northwest winds 5 to 10 miles per hour. And on Friday, mostly cloudy in the morning, then becoming partly cloudy. Highs in the lower 70s by the bay to the 80s inland. Northwest winds 5 to 10 miles per hour for the Friday night, mostly clear until midnight, then becoming partly cloudy. Lows from the mid to upper 50s. Northwest winds 5 to 10 miles per hour for Saturday. Partly cloudy in the morning, then becoming sunny. Highs in the lower 70s by the bay to the 80s inland. Northwest winds 5 to 10 miles per hour, and on Saturday night, mostly clear. Lows from the mid to upper 50s Sunday through Monday. Partly cloudy. High 70s and 80s. Lows from the mid 50s to lower 60s Monday night, mostly clear. Lows in the 50s Tuesday through Wednesday. Partly cloudy. High 70s and 80s. Lows from the mid to upper 50s. High temperatures today and lows tonight for the selected cities: San Jose, 79 and 59, Mountain View, 72 and 59, Morgan Hill, 89 and 58. The area forecast for the Monterey Bay and Salinas Valley. For the rest of today, partly cloudy. Highs in the upper 60s at the coast to the upper 80s inland. West winds 10 to 15 miles per hour. For tonight, partly cloudy until midnight, then becoming mostly cloudy. Lows in the upper 50s. West winds 5 to 10 miles per hour. And on Friday, mostly cloudy in the morning, then becoming

partly cloudy. Patchy fog in the morning. Highs in the upper 60s at the coast of the mid-80s inland. West winds up to 5 miles per hour, increasing to 5 to 15 miles per hour in the afternoon. For the Friday night, partly cloudy. Lows in the upper 50s, west winds 5 to 10 miles per hour for Saturday. Partly cloudy in the morning, then becoming mostly sunny. Highs in the upper 60s at the coast of the mid-80s inland. Northwest winds 5 to 10 miles per hour, and on Saturday night, mostly clear until midnight, then becoming partly cloudy. Lows in the upper 50s for the Sunday. Mostly cloudy in the morning, then becoming partly cloudy. Highs from the upper 60s to lower 80s for Sunday night, partly cloudy until midnight, then becoming mostly cloudy. Lows in the upper 50s and on Monday. Mostly cloudy in the morning, then becoming partly cloudy. Patchy fog. Highs from the mid-60s to lower 80s for the Monday night, partly cloudy until midnight, then becoming mostly cloudy. Patchy fog. Lows in the mid-50s for Tuesday. Mostly cloudy in the morning, then becoming partly cloudy. Patchy fog. Highs from the upper 60s to lower 80s Tuesday night and Wednesday, partly cloudy. Lows in the upper 50s, highs from the upper 60s to lower 80s, high temperatures today and lows tonight for the selected cities: Santa Cruz, 77 and 57, Monterey, 68 and 58, Salinas, 68 and 57, Hollister, 80 and 55, King City, 88 and 57. The weather overview for the Bay Area and Central Coast: seasonable to seasonably cool temperatures through early next week. Elevations above about 1,000 feet will remain warm and dry. The extended forecast for the Bay Area and Central Coast: Saturday and Saturday night, mostly clear. High 60 to 90. Lows 50 to 70. Sunday and Sunday night, partly cloudy. Patchy fog after midnight. High 60 to 90. Lows 50 to 65. Monday and Monday night, partly cloudy. Patchy fog in the morning. Patchy fog after midnight. High 60 to 85. Lows 50 to 65. Tuesday and Tuesday night, mostly cloudy. Patchy fog in the morning. High 60 to 90. Lows 50 to 65. Wednesday, mostly sunny. Warmer. Highs 65 to 90. Sunrise, sunset, and tidal information for the San Francisco Bay Area for Thursday, August 20th. The sunset tonight, 7:55 p.m. The sunrise tomorrow, 6:31 a.m. The sunset tomorrow, 7:54 p.m. Tidal data at the Golden Gate for the afternoon and evening hours today and the morning hours of tomorrow. High tide, 5:56 p.m. at 5.55 feet. Low tide, 1:31 a.m. at 0.85 feet. High tide, 9:18 a.m. at 4.14 feet. Here are the buoy observations for 3 p.m. Pacific Daylight Time. An offshore buoy 6, winds north at 12 knots, pressure 1,024.6 millibars. An offshore buoy 59, winds north at 10 knots, water temperature 67, pressure 1,020.3 millibars. At buoy 14 near Point Arena, winds north at 4 knots, water temperature 55, pressure 1,017.2 millibars. At buoy 13 near Bodega Bay, winds northwest at 10 knots, pressure 1,016.5 millibars. At Point Reyes Wave Rider Buoy, water temperature 61, seas 5 feet, every 13 seconds. At San Francisco Buoy, winds northwest at 12 knots, pressure 1,016.4 millibars. At Half Moon Bay Buoy, winds northwest 12 knots, water temperature 62, pressure 1,017.3 millibars, seas 4 feet, every 9 seconds. At Monterey Buoy, winds northwest at 14 knots, water temperature 60, pressure 1,016.4 millibars. At Point Sur, Wave Rider Buoy, water temperature 62, seas 5 feet, every 11 seconds. At Cape San Martin Buoy, winds northwest at 14 knots, water temperature 62, pressure 1,016.3 millibars. Synopsis for the Central California

California coast and bays, including the Monterey Bay, Greater Farallones, and Cordell Bank National Marine Sanctuaries. Northwest moderate to fresh breezes persist into the weekend with higher winds expected near the coastal jet regions of Point Reyes and Point Sur. Occasional strong gusts are possible across the outer waters and coastal jet areas through Saturday. Wind-driven seas remain slight at the coastline and quickly build to moderate across the outer waters through the weekend. The marine forecast for San Pablo Bay, Suisun Bay, the West Delta, and the San Francisco Bay north of the Bay Bridge. For tonight, southwest wind 10 to 15 knots. For Friday, southwest wind 10 to 15 knots. For Friday night, southwest wind 10 to 15 knots. The marine forecast for Monterey Bay. For tonight, northwest wind 10 to 15 knots, easing to 5 to 10 knots late this evening and overnight. Seas 3 to 4 feet. Wave detail, northwest 3 feet at 7 seconds. For Friday, northwest wind 5 to 10 knots, becoming west 10 to 15 knots in the afternoon. Seas 3 to 4 feet. Wave detail, northwest 3 feet at 7 seconds. For Friday night, west wind 10 to 15 knots, becoming north 5 to 10 knots after midnight. Seas 3 to 4 feet. Wave detail, northwest 3 feet at 6 seconds. The coastal waters forecast from Pigeon Point to Point Pinos out to 10 nautical miles. Small craft advisory in effect until 9 p.m. Pacific Daylight Time this evening. Small craft advisory in effect from Friday morning through Friday evening. For tonight, northwest wind 15 to 20 knots, easing to 10 to 15 knots late this evening and overnight. Seas 3 to 5 feet. Wave detail, northwest 4 feet at 7 seconds. For Friday, northwest wind 10 to 15 knots, rising to 15 to 20 knots in the afternoon. Seas 3 to 4 feet. Wave detail, northwest 4 feet at 7 seconds and southwest 2 feet at 14 seconds. For Friday night, northwest wind 15 to 20 knots, easing to 10 to 15 knots after midnight. Seas 3 to 5 feet. Wave detail, northwest 4 feet at 6 seconds. The area forecast for the peninsula, North Bay, and East Bay. For the rest of today, partly cloudy. Highs in the mid-60s at the coast of the mid-80s inland. West winds 5 to 15 miles per hour. For tonight, partly cloudy until midnight, then becoming mostly cloudy. Lows from the 50s to lower 60s. West winds 5 to 10 miles per hour. And on Friday, mostly cloudy in the morning, then becoming partly cloudy. Highs in the mid-60s at the coast to the lower 80s inland. West winds 5 to 15 miles per hour for the Friday night, mostly clear until midnight, then becoming partly cloudy. Lows in the 50s, west winds 5 to 10 miles per hour for Saturday. Partly cloudy in the morning, then becoming mostly sunny. Highs in the upper 60s at the coast of the mid-80s inland. West winds 5 to 15 miles per hour and on Saturday night, clear until midnight, then becoming partly cloudy. Lows in the 50s Sunday through Monday night, partly cloudy. Highs from the mid-60s to lower 80s. Lows from the 50s to lower 60s Tuesday. Mostly cloudy in the morning, then becoming partly cloudy. Highs from the mid-60s to lower 80s Tuesday night and Wednesday, partly cloudy. Lows in the 50s, highs from the upper 60s to lower 80s. High temperatures today and lows tonight for the selected cities: San Francisco, 66 and 57, San Francisco Airport, 70 and 58, Redwood City, 78 and 59, Oakland, 71 and 59, Fremont, 75 and 59, Concord, 86 and 59, Livermore, 86 and 58, San Rafael, 81 and 57, Santa Rosa, 83 and 53, Napa, 78 and 55, Fairfield, 85 and 59. These are the 3 p.m. Pacific Daylight Time observations for the San Francisco and Monterey Bay areas on Thursday, August 20th. At San Francisco Airport, it was partly sunny, temperature 67, dew point 55, relative humidity 65%, west wind at 23 miles an hour, pressure 29.1.

sunny, temperature 83, northwest wind at 14. At Livermore, it was mostly sunny, temperature 84, variable wind at 6. At Monterey, it was mostly sunny, temperature 64, northwest wind at 10, pressure 30.02 and steady. At Salinas, it was mostly sunny, temperature 68, dew point 56, relative humidity 65%, northwest wind at 15. Here are some observations around California and western Nevada. At Mammoth Lakes, it was sunny, with a temperature of 86. It was mostly sunny, with a temperature of 88 at Sacramento, 77 at Los Angeles, 84 at South Lake Tahoe, and 82 at Blue Canyon. It was partly sunny, with a temperature of 79 at San Diego, 96 at Reno, and 86 at Truckee. Local temperature reports around San Francisco Bay for 3 p.m. Downtown San Francisco was 64 degrees. Oakland Museum was 69 degrees. Redwood City was 70 degrees. San Rafael was 79 degrees. The area forecast for the South Bay, including the San Jose metro area and the Santa Clara Valley. For the rest of today, partly cloudy. Highs in the lower 70s by the bay, mid 80s to lower 90s inland. Northwest winds 5 to 10 miles per hour. For tonight, partly cloudy until midnight, then becoming mostly cloudy. Lows in the upper 50s. Northwest winds 5 to 10 miles per hour. And on Friday, mostly cloudy in the morning, then becoming partly cloudy. Highs in the lower 70s by the bay to the 80s inland. Northwest winds 5 to 10 miles per hour for the Friday night, mostly clear until midnight, then becoming partly cloudy. Lows from the mid to upper 50s. Northwest winds 5 to 10 miles per hour for Saturday. Partly cloudy in the morning, then becoming sunny. Highs in the lower 70s by the bay to the 80s inland. Northwest winds 5 to 10 miles per hour, and on Saturday night, mostly clear. Lows from the mid to upper 50s Sunday through Monday. Partly cloudy. High 70s and 80s. Lows from the mid 50s to lower 60s Monday night, mostly clear. Lows in the 50s Tuesday through Wednesday. Partly cloudy. High 70s and 80s. Lows from the mid to upper 50s. High temperatures today and lows tonight for the selected cities: San Jose, 79 and 59, Mountain View, 72 and 59, Morgan Hill, 89 and 58. The area forecast for the Monterey Bay and Salinas Valley. For the rest of today, partly cloudy. Highs in the upper 60s at the coast to the upper 80s inland. West winds 10 to 15 miles per hour. For tonight, partly cloudy until midnight, then becoming mostly cloudy. Lows in the upper 50s. West winds 5 to 10 miles per hour. And on Friday, mostly cloudy in the morning, then becoming partly cloudy. Patchy fog in the morning. Highs in the upper 60s at the coast of the mid 80s inland. West winds up to 5 miles per hour, increasing to 5 to 15 miles per hour in the afternoon. For the Friday night, partly cloudy. Lows in the upper 50s. West winds 5 to 10 miles per hour for Saturday. Partly cloudy in the morning, then becoming mostly sunny. Highs in the upper 60s at the coast of the mid 80s inland. Northwest winds 5 to 10 miles per hour, and on Saturday night, mostly clear until midnight, then becoming partly cloudy. Lows in the upper 50s for the Sunday. Mostly cloudy in the morning, then becoming partly cloudy. Highs from the upper 60s to lower 80s for Sunday night, partly cloudy until midnight, then becoming mostly cloudy. Lows in the upper 50s, and on Monday, mostly cloudy in the morning, then becoming partly cloudy. Patchy fog. Highs from the mid 60s to lower 80s for the Monday night, partly cloudy until midnight, then becoming mostly cloudy. Patchy fog. Lows in the mid 50s for Tuesday, mostly cloudy in the morning, then becoming partly cloudy. Patchy fog. Highs from the upper 60s to lower 80s Tuesday night and Wednesday, partly cloudy. Lows in the upper 50s. Highs from the upper 60s to lower 80s. High temperatures today and lows tonight for the selected cities: Santa Cruz, 77 and 57.

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This broadcast originates from the National Weather Service office located in Monterey, California, and serves the South Bay and Monterey Bay Area, including the cities of San Jose, Monterey, Salinas, and Santa Cruz. The weather overview for the Bay Area and Central Coast, seasonable to seasonably cool temperatures through early next week. Elevations above about 1,000 feet will remain warm and dry. The extended forecast for the Bay Area and Central Coast, Saturday and Saturday night, mostly clear. High 60 to 90. Lows 50 to 70. Sunday and Sunday night, partly cloudy. Patchy fog after midnight. High 60 to 90. Lows 50 to 65. Monday and Monday night, partly cloudy. Patchy fog in the morning. Patchy fog after midnight. High 60 to 85. Lows 50 to 65. Tuesday and Tuesday night, mostly cloudy. Patchy fog in the morning. High 60 to 90. Lows 50 to 65. Wednesday, mostly sunny. Warmer. Highs 65 to 90. Sunrise, sunset, and tidal information for the San Francisco Bay Area for Thursday, August 20th. The sunset tonight, 7:55 p.m. The sunrise tomorrow, 6:31 a.m. The sunset tomorrow, 7:54 p.m. Tidal data at the Golden Gate for the afternoon and evening hours today and the morning hours of tomorrow. High tide, 5:56 p.m. at 5.55 feet. Low tide, 1:31 a.m. at 0.85 feet. High tide, 9:18 a.m. at 4.14 feet. Here are the buoy observations for 3 p.m. Pacific Daylight Time. An offshore buoy 6 winds north at 12 knots, pressure 1,024.6 millibars. An offshore buoy 59 winds north at 10 knots, water temperature 67, pressure 1,020.3 millibars. At buoy 14 near Point Arena winds north at 4 knots, water temperature 55, pressure 1,017.2 millibars. At buoy 13 near Bodega Bay winds northwest at 10 knots, pressure 1,016.5 millibars. At Point Reyes wave rider buoy water temperature 61, seas 5 feet, every 13 seconds. At San Francisco buoy winds northwest at 12 knots, pressure 1,016.4 millibars. At Half Moon Bay buoy winds northwest 12 knots, water temperature 62, pressure 1,017.3 millibars, seas 4 feet, every 9 seconds. At Monterey buoy winds northwest at 14 knots, water temperature 60, pressure 1,016.4 millibars. At Point Sur, wave rider buoy water temperature 62, seas 5 feet, every 11 seconds. At Cape San Martin buoy winds northwest at 14 knots, water temperature 62, pressure 1,016.3 millibars. Synopsis for the Central California coast and bays, including the Monterey Bay, Greater Farallones, and Cordell Bank National Marine Sanctuaries. Northwest moderate to fresh breezes persists into the weekend with higher winds expected near the coastal jet regions of Point Reyes and Point Sur. Occasional strong gusts are possible across the outer waters and coastal jet areas through Saturday. Wind-driven seas remain slight at the coastline and quickly build to moderate across the outer waters through the weekend. The marine forecast for San Pablo Bay, Suisun Bay, the West Delta, and the San Francisco Bay north of the Bay Bridge. For tonight, southwest wind 10 to 15 knots. For Friday, southwest wind 10 to 15 knots. For Friday night, southwest wind 10 to 15 knots. The marine forecast for Monterey Bay. For tonight, northwest wind 10 to 15 knots, easing to 5 to 10 knots late this evening and overnight. Seas 3 to 4 feet. Wave detail.

northwest 3 feet at 7 seconds. For Friday, northwest wind 5 to 10 knots, becoming west 10 to 15 knots in the afternoon. Seas 3 to 4 feet. Wave detail, northwest 3 feet at 7 seconds. For Friday night, west wind 10 to 15 knots, becoming north 5 to 10 knots after midnight. Seas 3 to 4 feet. Wave detail, northwest 3 feet at 6 seconds. The coastal waters forecast from Pigeon Point to Point Pinos out to 10 nautical miles. Small craft advisory in effect until 9 p.m. Pacific Daylight Time this evening. Small craft advisory in effect from Friday morning through Friday evening. For tonight, northwest wind 15 to 20 knots, easing to 10 to 15 knots late this evening and overnight. Seas 3 to 5 feet. Wave detail, northwest 4 feet at 7 seconds. For Friday, northwest wind 10 to 15 knots, rising to 15 to 20 knots in the afternoon. Seas 3 to 4 feet. Wave detail, northwest 4 feet at 7 seconds and southwest 2 feet at 14 seconds. For Friday night, northwest wind 15 to 20 knots, easing to 10 to 15 knots after midnight. Seas 3 to 5 feet. Wave detail, northwest 4 feet at 6 seconds. The area forecast for the peninsula, North Bay, and East Bay. For the rest of today, partly cloudy. Highs in the mid-60s at the coast of the mid-80s inland. West winds 5 to 15 miles per hour. For tonight, partly cloudy until midnight, then becoming mostly cloudy. Lows from the 50s to lower 60s. West winds 5 to 10 miles per hour. And on Friday, mostly cloudy in the morning, then becoming partly cloudy. Highs in the mid-60s at the coast to the lower 80s inland. West winds 5 to 15 miles per hour for the Friday night, mostly clear until midnight, then becoming partly cloudy. Lows in the 50s, west winds 5 to 10 miles per hour for Saturday. Partly cloudy in the morning, then becoming mostly sunny. Highs in the upper 60s at the coast of the mid-80s inland. West winds 5 to 15 miles per hour and on Saturday night, clear until midnight, then becoming partly cloudy. Lows in the 50s Sunday through Monday night, partly cloudy. Highs from the mid-60s to lower 80s. Lows from the 50s to lower 60s Tuesday. Mostly cloudy in the morning, then becoming partly cloudy. Highs from the mid-60s to lower 80s Tuesday night and Wednesday, partly cloudy. Lows in the 50s, highs from the upper 60s to lower 80s. High temperatures today and lows tonight for the selected cities: San Francisco, 66 and 57, San Francisco Airport, 70 and 58, Redwood City, 78 and 59, Oakland, 71 and 59, Fremont, 75 and 59, Concord, 86 and 59, Livermore, 86 and 58, San Rafael, 81 and 57, Santa Rosa, 83 and 53, Napa, 78 and 55, Fairfield, 85 and 59. These are the 4 p.m. Pacific Daylight Time observations for the San Francisco and Monterey Bay areas on Thursday, August 20th. At San Francisco Airport, it was partly sunny, temperature 66, dew point 56, relative humidity 70%, west wind at 25 miles an hour, pressure 29.99 inches and steady. At Oakland Airport, it was partly sunny, temperature 68, dew point 57, relative humidity 68%, west wind at 18 miles an hour, pressure 29.99 inches and steady. At San Jose Airport, it was partly sunny, temperature 76, dew point 59, relative humidity 55%, northwest wind at 13 miles an hour, pressure 29.96 inches and falling. At Santa Rosa, it was mostly sunny, temperature 78, south wind at 10, pressure 29.95 and falling. At Concord, it was mostly sunny, temperature 86, west wind at 12. At Livermore, it was mostly sunny, temperature 86, west wind at 14. At Monterey, it was partly sunny, temperature 63, west wind at 12, pressure 30.01 and falling. At Salinas, it was mostly sunny, temperature 66.

56. Relative humidity 70%. Northwest wind at 15. Here are some observations around California and western Nevada. At Mammoth Lakes, it was sunny, with a temperature of 84. It was mostly sunny, with a temperature of 91 at Sacramento, 76 at Los Angeles, 82 at South Lake Tahoe, and 81 at Blue Canyon. It was partly sunny, with a temperature of 79 at San Diego, 95 at Reno, and 84 at Truckee. Local temperature reports around San Francisco Bay for 4 p.m. Downtown San Francisco was 64 degrees. Oakland Museum was 70 degrees. Redwood City was 71 degrees. San Rafael was 82 degrees. The area forecast for the South Bay, including the San Jose metro area and the Santa Clara Valley. For the rest of today, partly cloudy. Highs in the lower 70s by the bay, mid 80s to lower 90s inland. Northwest winds 5 to 10 miles per hour. For tonight, partly cloudy until midnight, then becoming mostly cloudy. Lows in the upper 50s. Northwest winds 5 to 10 miles per hour. And on Friday, mostly cloudy in the morning, then becoming partly cloudy. Highs in the lower 70s by the bay to the 80s inland. Northwest winds 5 to 10 miles per hour for the Friday night, mostly clear until midnight, then becoming partly cloudy. Lows from the mid to upper 50s. Northwest winds 5 to 10 miles per hour for Saturday. Partly cloudy in the morning, then becoming sunny. Highs in the lower 70s by the bay to the 80s inland. Northwest winds 5 to 10 miles per hour, and on Saturday night, mostly clear. Lows from the mid to upper 50s Sunday through Monday. Partly cloudy. High 70s and 80s. Lows from the mid 50s to lower 60s Monday night, mostly clear. Lows in the 50s Tuesday through Wednesday. Partly cloudy. High 70s and 80s. Lows from the mid to upper 50s. High temperatures today and lows tonight for these selected cities: San Jose, 79 and 59, Mountain View, 72 and 59, Morgan Hill, 89 and 58. The area forecast for the Monterey Bay and Salinas Valley. For the rest of today, partly cloudy. Highs in the upper 60s at the coast to the upper 80s inland. West winds 10 to 15 miles per hour. For tonight, partly cloudy until midnight, then becoming mostly cloudy. Lows in the upper 50s. West winds 5 to 10 miles per hour. And on Friday, mostly cloudy in the morning, then becoming partly cloudy. Patchy fog in the morning. Highs in the upper 60s at the coast of the mid 80s inland. West winds up to 5 miles per hour, increasing to 5 to 15 miles per hour in the afternoon. For the Friday night, partly cloudy. Lows in the upper 50s. West winds 5 to 10 miles per hour for Saturday. Partly cloudy in the morning, then becoming mostly sunny. Highs in the upper 60s at the coast of the mid 80s inland. Northwest winds 5 to 10 miles per hour, and on Saturday night, mostly clear until midnight, then becoming partly cloudy. Lows in the upper 50s for the Sunday. Mostly cloudy in the morning, then becoming partly cloudy. Highs from the upper 60s to lower 80s for Sunday night, partly cloudy until midnight, then becoming mostly cloudy. Lows in the upper 50s, and on Monday, mostly cloudy in the morning, then becoming partly cloudy. Patchy fog. Highs from the mid 60s to lower 80s for the Monday night, partly cloudy until midnight, then becoming mostly cloudy. Patchy fog. Lows in the mid 50s for Tuesday. Mostly cloudy in the morning, then becoming partly cloudy. Patchy fog. Highs from the upper 60s to lower 80s Tuesday night and Wednesday, partly cloudy. Lows in the upper 50s. Highs from the upper 60s to lower 80s. High temperatures today and lows tonight for the selected cities: Santa Cruz, 77 and 57, Monterey, 68 and 58, Salinas, 68 and 57, Hollister, 80 and 55, King City, 88 and 57. The weather overview for the Bay Area and Central Coast: seasonable to seasonably cool temperatures through early next week. Elevations above about 1,000 feet will remain warm and dry. The extended forecast for the Bay Area and Central Coast:
Saturday and Saturday night, mostly clear. High 60 to 90. Lows 50 to 70. Sunday and Sunday night, partly cloudy. Patchy fog after midnight. High 60 to 90. Lows 50 to 65. Monday and Monday night, partly cloudy. Patchy fog in the morning. Patchy fog after midnight. High 60 to 85. Lows 50 to 65. Tuesday and Tuesday night, mostly cloudy. Patchy fog in the morning. High 60 to 90. Lows 50 to 65. Wednesday, mostly sunny. Warmer. Highs 65 to 90. Sunrise, sunset, and tidal information for the San Francisco Bay Area for Thursday, August 20th. The sunset tonight, 7:55 p.m. The sunrise tomorrow, 6:31 a.m. The sunset tomorrow, 7:54 p.m. Tidal data at the Golden Gate for the afternoon and evening hours today and the morning hours of tomorrow. High tide, 5:56 p.m. at 5.55 feet. Low tide, 1:31 a.m. at 0.85 feet. High tide, 9:18 a.m. at 4.14 feet. Here are the buoy observations for 4 p.m. Pacific Daylight Time. An offshore buoy 6 winds north at 14 knots, pressure 1,024.4 millibars. An offshore buoy 59 winds northwest at 10 knots, water temperature 67, pressure 1,020.1 millibars. At buoy 14 near Point Arena winds north at 4 knots, water temperature 55, pressure 1,016.9 millibars. At buoy 13 near Bodega Bay winds northwest at 14 knots, pressure 1,016.1 millibars. At Point Reyes Wave Rider buoy water temperature 61, seas 5 feet, every 14 seconds. At San Francisco buoy winds northwest at 12 knots, swell 4 feet, every 7 seconds. At Half Moon Bay buoy winds northwest 12 knots, water temperature 63, pressure 1,017.3 millibars, seas 4 feet, every 8 seconds. At Monterey Bay buoy winds northwest 16 knots, water temperature 60, pressure 1,015.6 millibars, seas 5 feet, every 11 seconds. At Point Sur, Wave Rider buoy water temperature 62, seas 5 feet, every 11 seconds. At Cape San Martin buoy winds northwest at 16 knots, water temperature 62, pressure 1,015.7 millibars. Synopsis for the Central California coast and bays including the Monterey Bay, Greater Farallones, and Cordell Bank National Marine Sanctuaries, northwest moderate to fresh breezes persists into the weekend with higher winds expected near the coastal jet regions of Point Reyes and Point Sur. Occasional strong gusts are possible across the outer waters and coastal jet areas through Saturday. Wind-driven seas remain slight at the coastline and quickly build to moderate across the outer waters through the weekend. The marine forecast for San Pablo Bay, Suisun Bay, the West Delta, and the San Francisco Bay north of the Bay Bridge. For tonight, southwest wind 10 to 15 knots. For Friday, southwest wind 10 to 15 knots. For Friday night, southwest wind 10 to 15 knots. The marine forecast for Monterey Bay. For tonight, northwest wind 10 to 15 knots, easing to 5 to 10 knots late this evening and overnight. Seas 3 to 4 feet. Wave detail, northwest 3 feet at 7 seconds. For Friday, northwest wind 5 to 10 knots, becoming west 10 to 15 knots in the afternoon. Seas 3 to 4 feet. Wave detail, northwest 3 feet at 7 seconds. For Friday night, west wind 10 to 15 knots, becoming north 5 to 10 knots after midnight. Seas 3 to 4 feet. Wave detail, northwest 3 feet at 6 seconds. The coastal waters forecast from Pigeon Point to Point Pinos out to 10 nautical miles. Small craft advisory in effect until 9 p.m. Pacific Daylight Time this evening. Small craft advisory in effect from Friday morning through Friday evening. For tonight,

west wind 15 to 20 knots, easing to 10 to 15 knots late this evening and overnight. Seas 3 to 5 feet. Wave detail, northwest 4 feet at 7 seconds. For Friday, northwest wind 10 to 15 knots, rising to 15 to 20 knots in the afternoon. Seas 3 to 4 feet. Wave detail, northwest 4 feet at 7 seconds and southwest 2 feet at 14 seconds. For Friday night, northwest wind 15 to 20 knots, easing to 10 to 15 knots after midnight. Seas 3 to 5 feet. Wave detail, northwest 4 feet at 6 seconds. The area forecast for the peninsula, North Bay, and East Bay. For the rest of today, partly cloudy. Highs in the mid-60s at the coast of the mid-80s inland. West winds 5 to 15 miles per hour. For tonight, partly cloudy until midnight, then becoming mostly cloudy. Lows from the 50s to lower 60s. West winds 5 to 10 miles per hour. And on Friday, mostly cloudy in the morning, then becoming partly cloudy. Highs in the mid-60s at the coast of the lower 80s inland. West winds 5 to 15 miles per hour for the Friday night, mostly clear until midnight, then becoming partly cloudy. Lows in the 50s, west winds 5 to 10 miles per hour for Saturday. Partly cloudy in the morning, then becoming mostly sunny. Highs in the upper 60s at the coast of the mid-80s inland. West winds 5 to 15 miles per hour and on Saturday night, clear until midnight, then becoming partly cloudy. Lows in the 50s Sunday through Monday night, partly cloudy. Highs from the mid-60s to lower 80s. Lows from the 50s to lower 60s Tuesday. Mostly cloudy in the morning, then becoming partly cloudy. Highs from the mid-60s to lower 80s Tuesday night and Wednesday, partly cloudy. Lows in the 50s, highs from the upper 60s to lower 80s. High temperatures today and lows tonight for the selected cities: San Francisco, 66 and 57, San Francisco Airport, 70 and 58, Redwood City, 78 and 59, Oakland, 71 and 59, Fremont, 75 and 59, Concord, 86 and 59, Livermore, 86 and 58, San Rafael, 81 and 57, Santa Rosa, 83 and 53, Napa, 78 and 55, Fairfield, 85 and 59. These are the 4 p.m. Pacific Daylight Time observations for the San Francisco and Monterey Bay areas on Thursday, August 20th. At San Francisco Airport, it was partly sunny, temperature 66, dew point 56, relative humidity 70%, west wind at 25 miles an hour, pressure 29.99 inches and steady. At Oakland Airport, it was partly sunny, temperature 68, dew point 57, relative humidity 68%, west wind at 18 miles an hour, pressure 29.99 inches and steady. At San Jose Airport, it was partly sunny, temperature 76, dew point 59, relative humidity 55%, northwest wind at 13 miles an hour, pressure 29.96 inches and falling. At Santa Rosa, it was sunny, temperature 78, south wind at 10, pressure 29.95 and falling. At Concord, it was mostly sunny, temperature 86, west wind at 12. At Livermore, it was mostly sunny, temperature 86, west wind at 14. At Monterey, it was mostly sunny, temperature 63, west wind at 12, pressure 30.01 and falling. At Salinas, it was mostly sunny, temperature 66, dew point 56, relative humidity 70%, northwest wind at 15. Here are some observations around California and western Nevada. At Mammoth Lakes, it was sunny, with a temperature of 84. It was mostly sunny, with a temperature of 91 at Sacramento, 76 at Los Angeles, 82 at South Lake Tahoe, and 81 at Blue Canyon. It was partly sunny, with a temperature of 79 at San Diego, 95 at Reno, and 84 at Truckee. Local temperature reports around San Francisco Bay for 4 p.m. Downtown San Francisco was 64 degrees. Oakland Museum was 70 degrees. Redwood City was 71.

Rockville was 82 degrees. The area forecast for the South Bay, including the San Jose metro area and the Santa Clara Valley. For the rest of today, partly cloudy. Highs in the lower 70s by the bay, mid 80s to lower 90s inland. Northwest winds 5 to 10 miles per hour. For tonight, partly cloudy until midnight, then becoming mostly cloudy. Lows in the upper 50s. Northwest winds 5 to 10 miles per hour. And on Friday, mostly cloudy in the morning, then becoming partly cloudy. Highs in the lower 70s by the bay to the 80s inland. Northwest winds 5 to 10 miles per hour for the Friday night, mostly clear until midnight, then becoming partly cloudy. Lows from the mid to upper 50s. Northwest winds 5 to 10 miles per hour for Saturday. Partly cloudy in the morning, then becoming sunny. Highs in the lower 70s by the bay to the 80s inland. Northwest winds 5 to 10 miles per hour, and on Saturday night, mostly clear. Lows from the mid to upper 50s Sunday through Monday. Partly cloudy. High 70s and 80s. Lows from the mid 50s to lower 60s Monday night, mostly clear. Lows in the 50s Tuesday through Wednesday. Partly cloudy. High 70s and 80s. Lows from the mid to upper 50s. High temperatures today and lows tonight for the selected cities: San Jose, 79 and 59, Mountain View, 72 and 59, Morgan Hill, 89 and 58. The area forecast for the Monterey Bay and Salinas Valley. For the rest of today, partly cloudy. Highs in the upper 60s at the coast to the upper 80s inland. West winds 10 to 15 miles per hour. For tonight, partly cloudy until midnight, then becoming mostly cloudy. Lows in the upper 50s. West winds 5 to 10 miles per hour. And on Friday, mostly cloudy in the morning, then becoming partly cloudy. Patchy fog in the morning. Highs in the upper 60s at the coast of the mid 80s inland. West winds up to 5 miles per hour, increasing to 5 to 15 miles per hour in the afternoon. For the Friday night, partly cloudy. Lows in the upper 50s. West winds 5 to 10 miles per hour for Saturday. Partly cloudy in the morning, then becoming mostly sunny. Highs in the upper 60s at the coast of the mid 80s inland. Northwest winds 5 to 10 miles per hour, and on Saturday night, mostly clear until midnight, then becoming partly cloudy. Lows in the upper 50s for the Sunday. Mostly cloudy in the morning, then becoming partly cloudy. Highs from the upper 60s to lower 80s for Sunday night, partly cloudy until midnight, then becoming mostly cloudy. Lows in the upper 50s, and on Monday, mostly cloudy in the morning, then becoming partly cloudy. Patchy fog. Highs from the mid-60s to lower 80s for the Monday night, partly cloudy until midnight, then becoming mostly cloudy. Patchy fog. Lows in the mid-50s for Tuesday. Mostly cloudy in the morning, then becoming partly cloudy. Patchy fog. Highs from the upper 60s to lower 80s Tuesday night and Wednesday, partly cloudy. Lows in the upper 50s. Highs from the upper 60s to lower 80s. High temperatures today and lows tonight for the selected cities: Santa Cruz, 77 and 57, Monterey, 68 and 58, Salinas, 68 and 57, Hollister, 80 and 55, King City, 88 and 57. 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This broadcast originates from the National Weather Service office located in Monterey, California, and serves the South Bay and Monterey Bay Area, including the cities of San Jose, Monterey, Salinas, and Santa Cruz. The weather overview for the Bay Area and Central Coast: seasonable to seasonably cool temperatures through early next week. Elevations above about 1,000 feet will remain warm and dry. The extended forecast for the Bay Area and Central Coast: Saturday and Saturday night, mostly clear. High 60 to 90. Lows 50 to 70. Sunday and Sunday night, partly cloudy. Patchy fog after midnight. High 60 to 90. Lows 50 to 65. Monday and Monday night.

partly cloudy. Patchy fog in the morning. Patchy fog after midnight. High 60 to 85. Lows 50 to 65. Tuesday and Tuesday night, mostly cloudy. Patchy fog in the morning. High 60 to 90. Lows 50 to 65. Wednesday, mostly sunny. Warmer. Highs 65 to 90. Sunrise, sunset, and tidal information for the San Francisco Bay Area for Thursday, August 20th. The sunset tonight, 7:55 p.m. The sunrise tomorrow, 6:31 a.m. The sunset tomorrow, 7:54 p.m. Tidal data at the Golden Gate for the afternoon and evening hours today and the morning hours of tomorrow. High tide, 5:56 p.m. at 5.55 feet. Low tide, 1:31 a.m. at 0.85 feet. High tide, 9:18 a.m. at 4.14 feet. Here are the buoy observations for 4 p.m. Pacific Daylight Time. An offshore buoy 6 winds north at 14 knots, pressure 1,024.4 millibars. An offshore buoy 59 winds northwest at 10 knots, water temperature 67, pressure 1,020.1 millibars. At buoy 14 near Point Arena winds north at 4 knots, water temperature 55, pressure 1,016.9 millibars. At buoy 13 near Bodega Bay winds northwest at 14 knots, pressure 1,016.1 millibars. At Point Reyes Wave Rider buoy water temperature 61, seas 5 feet, every 14 seconds. At San Francisco buoy winds northwest at 12 knots, swell 4 feet, every 7 seconds. At Half Moon Bay buoy winds northwest 12 knots, water temperature 63, pressure 1,017.3 millibars, seas 4 feet, every 8 seconds. At Monterey Bay buoy winds northwest 16 knots, water temperature 60, pressure 1,015.6 millibars, seas 5 feet, every 11 seconds. At Point Sur, Wave Rider buoy water temperature 62, seas 5 feet, every 11 seconds. At Cape San Martin buoy winds northwest at 16 knots, water temperature 62, pressure 1,015.7 millibars. Synopsis for the Central California coast and bays including the Monterey Bay, Greater Farallones, and Cordell Bank National Marine Sanctuaries, northwest moderate to fresh breezes persists into the weekend with higher winds expected near the coastal jet regions of Point Reyes and Point Sur. Occasional strong gusts are possible across the outer waters and coastal jet areas through Saturday. Wind-driven seas remain slight at the coastline and quickly build to moderate across the outer waters through the weekend. The marine forecast for San Pablo Bay, Suisun Bay, the West Delta, and the San Francisco Bay north of the Bay Bridge. For tonight, southwest wind 10 to 15 knots. For Friday, southwest wind 10 to 15 knots. For Friday night, southwest wind 10 to 15 knots. The marine forecast for Monterey Bay. For tonight, northwest wind 10 to 15 knots, easing to 5 to 10 knots late this evening and overnight. Seas 3 to 4 feet. Wave detail, northwest 3 feet at 7 seconds. For Friday, northwest wind 5 to 10 knots, becoming west 10 to 15 knots in the afternoon. Seas 3 to 4 feet. Wave detail, northwest 3 feet at 7 seconds. For Friday night, west wind 10 to 15 knots, becoming north 5 to 10 knots after midnight. Seas 3 to 4 feet. Wave detail, northwest 3 feet at 6 seconds. The coastal waters forecast from Pigeon Point to Point Pinos out to 10 nautical miles. Small craft advisory in effect until 9 p.m. Pacific Daylight Time this evening. Small craft advisory in effect from Friday morning through Friday evening. For tonight, northwest wind 15 to 20 knots, easing to 10 to 15 knots late this evening and overnight. Seas 3 to 5 feet. Wave detail, northwest 4 feet at 7 seconds. For Friday, northwest wind 10 to 15 knots, rising to 15 to 20 knots in the afternoon. Seas

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Wave detail, northwest 4 feet at 7 seconds and southwest 2 feet at 14 seconds. For Friday night, northwest wind 15 to 20 knots, easing to 10 to 15 knots after midnight. Seas 3 to 5 feet. Wave detail, northwest 4 feet at 6 seconds. The area forecast for the peninsula, North Bay, and East Bay. For the rest of today, partly cloudy. Highs in the mid-60s at the coast of the mid-80s inland. West winds 5 to 15 miles per hour. For tonight, partly cloudy until midnight, then becoming mostly cloudy. Lows from the 50s to lower 60s. West winds 5 to 10 miles per hour. And on Friday, mostly cloudy in the morning, then becoming partly cloudy. Highs in the mid-60s at the coast to the lower 80s inland. West winds 5 to 15 miles per hour for the Friday night, mostly clear until midnight, then becoming partly cloudy. Lows in the 50s, west winds 5 to 10 miles per hour for Saturday. Partly cloudy in the morning, then becoming mostly sunny. Highs in the upper 60s at the coast to the mid-80s inland. West winds 5 to 15 miles per hour and on Saturday night, clear until midnight, then becoming partly cloudy. Lows in the 50s Sunday through Monday night, partly cloudy. Highs from the mid-60s to lower 80s. Lows from the 50s to lower 60s Tuesday. Mostly cloudy in the morning, then becoming partly cloudy. Highs from the mid-60s to lower 80s Tuesday night and Wednesday, partly cloudy. Lows in the 50s, highs from the upper 60s to lower 80s. High temperatures today and lows tonight for the selected cities: San Francisco, 66 and 57, San Francisco Airport, 70 and 58, Redwood City, 78 and 59, Oakland, 71 and 59, Fremont, 75 and 59, Concord, 86 and 59, Livermore, 86 and 58, San Rafael, 81 and 57, Santa Rosa, 83 and 53, Napa, 78 and 55, Fairfield, 85 and 59. These are the 4 p.m. Pacific Daylight Time observations for the San Francisco and Monterey Bay areas on Thursday, August 20th. At San Francisco Airport, it was partly sunny, temperature 66, dew point 56, relative humidity 70%, west wind at 20, August 20th. At San Francisco Airport, it was partly sunny, temperature 66, dew point 56, relative humidity 70%, west wind at 25 miles an hour, pressure 29.99 inches and steady. At Oakland Airport, it was partly sunny, temperature 68, dew point 57, relative humidity 68%, west wind at 18 miles an hour, pressure 29.99 inches and steady. At San Jose Airport, it was partly sunny, temperature 76, dew point 59, relative humidity 55%, northwest wind at 13 miles an hour, pressure 29.96 inches and falling. At Santa Rosa, it was sunny, temperature 78, south wind at 10, pressure 29.95 and falling. At Concord, it was mostly sunny, temperature 86, west wind at 12. At Livermore, it was mostly sunny, temperature 86, west wind at 14. At Monterey, it was mostly sunny, temperature 63, west wind at 12, pressure 30.01 and falling. At Salinas, it was mostly sunny, temperature 66, dew point 56, relative humidity 70%, northwest wind at 15. Here are some observations around California and western Nevada. At Mammoth Lakes, it was sunny, with a temperature of 84. It was mostly sunny, with a temperature of 91 at Sacramento, 76 at Los Angeles, 82 at South Lake Tahoe, and 81 at Blue Canyon. It was partly sunny, with a temperature of 79 at San Diego, 95 at Reno, and 84 at Truckee. Local temperature reports around San Francisco Bay for 4 p.m. Downtown San Francisco was 64 degrees. Oakland Museum was 70 degrees. Redwood City was 71 degrees. San Rafael was 82 degrees. The area forecast for the South Bay, including the San Jose Metro

and the Santa Clara Valley. For the rest of today, partly cloudy. Highs in the lower 70s by the bay, mid 80s to lower 90s inland. Northwest winds 5 to 10 miles per hour. For tonight, partly cloudy until midnight, then becoming mostly cloudy. Lows in the upper 50s. Northwest winds 5 to 10 miles per hour. And on Friday, mostly cloudy in the morning, then becoming partly cloudy. Highs in the lower 70s by the bay to the 80s inland. Northwest winds 5 to 10 miles per hour for the Friday night, mostly clear until midnight, then becoming partly cloudy. Lows from the mid to upper 50s. Northwest winds 5 to 10 miles per hour for Saturday. Partly cloudy in the morning, then becoming sunny. Highs in the lower 70s by the bay to the 80s inland. Northwest winds 5 to 10 miles per hour, and on Saturday night, mostly clear. Lows from the mid to upper 50s Sunday through Monday. Partly cloudy. High 70s and 80s. Lows from the mid 50s to lower 60s Monday night, mostly clear. Lows in the 50s Tuesday through Wednesday. Partly cloudy. High 70s and 80s. Lows from the mid to upper 50s. High temperatures today and lows tonight for the selected cities: San Jose, 79 and 59, Mountain View, 72 and 59, Morgan Hill, 89 and 58. The area forecast for the Monterey Bay and Salinas Valley. For the rest of today, partly cloudy. Highs in the upper 60s at the coast to the upper 80s inland. West winds 10 to 15 miles per hour. For tonight, partly cloudy until midnight, then becoming mostly cloudy. Lows in the upper 50s. West winds 5 to 10 miles per hour. And on Friday, mostly cloudy in the morning, then becoming partly cloudy. Patchy fog in the morning. Highs in the upper 60s at the coast of the mid 80s inland. West winds up to 5 miles per hour, increasing to 5 to 15 miles per hour in the afternoon. For the Friday night, partly cloudy. Lows in the upper 50s. West winds 5 to 10 miles per hour for Saturday. Partly cloudy in the morning, then becoming mostly sunny. Highs in the upper 60s at the coast of the mid 80s inland. Northwest winds 5 to 10 miles per hour, and on Saturday night, mostly clear until midnight, then becoming partly cloudy. Lows in the upper 50s for the Sunday. Mostly cloudy in the morning, then becoming partly cloudy. Highs from the upper 60s to lower 80s for Sunday night, partly cloudy until midnight, then becoming mostly cloudy. Lows in the upper 50s, and on Monday, mostly cloudy in the morning, then becoming partly cloudy. Patchy fog. Highs from the mid 60s to lower 80s for the Monday night, partly cloudy until midnight, then becoming mostly cloudy. Patchy fog. Lows in the mid 50s for Tuesday. Mostly cloudy in the morning, then becoming partly cloudy. Patchy fog. Highs from the upper 60s to lower 80s Tuesday night and Wednesday, partly cloudy. Lows in the upper 50s. Highs from the upper 60s to lower 80s. High temperatures today and lows tonight for the selected cities: Santa Cruz, 77 and 57, Monterey, 68 and 58, Salinas, 68 and 57, Hollister, 80 and 55, King City, 88 and 57. The weather overview for the Bay Area and Central Coast: seasonable to seasonably cool temperatures through early next week. Elevations above about 1,000 feet will remain warm and dry. The extended forecast for the Bay Area and Central Coast: Saturday and Saturday night, mostly clear. High 60 to 90. Lows 50 to 70. Sunday and Sunday night, partly cloudy. Patchy fog after midnight. High 60 to 90. Lows 50 to 65. Monday and Monday night, partly cloudy. Patchy fog in the morning. Patchy fog after midnight. High 60 to 85. Lows 50 to 65. Tuesday and Tuesday night, mostly cloudy. Patchy fog in the morning. High 60 to 90. Lows 50 to 65. Wednesday, mostly sunny. Warmer. Highs 65 to 90. Sunrise, sunset, and tidal information for the San Francisco Bay Area for Thursday, August 20th.
The sunset tonight, 7:55 p.m. The sunrise tomorrow, 6:31 a.m. The sunset tomorrow, 7:54 p.m. Tidal data at the Golden Gate for the afternoon and evening hours today and the morning hours of tomorrow. High tide, 5:56 p.m. at 5.55 feet. Low tide, 1:31 a.m. at 0.85 feet. High tide, 9:18 a.m. at 4.14 feet. Here are the buoy observations for 4 p.m. Pacific Daylight Time. An offshore buoy 6 winds north at 14 knots, pressure 1,024.4 millibars. An offshore buoy 59 winds northwest at 10 knots, water temperature 67, pressure 1,020.1 millibars. At buoy 14 near Point Arena winds north at 4 knots, water temperature 55, pressure 1,016.9 millibars. At buoy 13 near Bodega Bay winds northwest at 14 knots, pressure 1,016.1 millibars. At Point Reyes Wave Rider buoy water temperature 61, seas 5 feet, every 14 seconds. At San Francisco buoy winds northwest at 12 knots, swell 4 feet, every 7 seconds. At Half Moon Bay buoy winds northwest 12 knots, water temperature 63, pressure 1,017.3 millibars, seas 4 feet, every 8 seconds. At Monterey Bay buoy winds northwest 16 knots, water temperature 60, pressure 1,015.6 millibars, seas 5 feet, every 11 seconds. At Point Sur, Wave Rider buoy water temperature 62, seas 5 feet, every 11 seconds. At Cape San Martin buoy winds northwest at 60 knots, water temperature 62, pressure 1,015.7 millibars. Synopsis for the Central California coast and bays including the Monterey Bay, Greater Farallones, and Cordell Bank National Marine Sanctuaries, northwest moderate to fresh breezes persists into the weekend with higher winds expected near the coastal jet regions of Point Reyes and Point Sur. Occasional strong gusts are possible across the outer waters and coastal jet areas through Saturday. Wind-driven seas remain slight at the coastline and quickly build to moderate across the outer waters through the weekend. The marine forecast for San Pablo Bay, Suisun Bay, the West Delta, and the San Francisco Bay north of the Bay Bridge. For tonight, southwest wind 10 to 15 knots. For Friday, southwest wind 10 to 15 knots. For Friday night, southwest wind 10 to 15 knots. The marine forecast for Monterey Bay. For tonight, northwest wind 10 to 15 knots, easing to 5 to 10 knots late this evening and overnight. Seas 3 to 4 feet. Wave detail, northwest 3 feet at 7 seconds. For Friday, northwest wind 5 to 10 knots, becoming west 10 to 15 knots in the afternoon. Seas 3 to 4 feet. Wave detail, northwest 3 feet at 7 seconds. For Friday night, west wind 10 to 15 knots, becoming north 5 to 10 knots after midnight. Seas 3 to 4 feet. Wave detail, northwest 3 feet at 6 seconds. The coastal waters forecast from Pigeon Point to Point Pinos out to 10 nautical miles. Small craft advisory in effect until 9 p.m. Pacific Daylight Time this evening. Small craft advisory in effect from Friday morning through Friday evening. For tonight, northwest wind 15 to 20 knots, easing to 10 to 15 knots late this evening and overnight. Seas 3 to 5 feet. Wave detail, northwest 4 feet at 7 seconds. For Friday, northwest wind 10 to 15 knots, rising to 15 to 20 knots in the afternoon. Seas 3 to 4 feet. Wave detail, northwest 4 feet at 7 seconds and southwest 2 feet at 14 seconds. For Friday night, northwest wind 15 to 20 knots, easing to 10 to 15 knots after midnight. Seas 3 to 5 feet. Wave detail, northwest 4 feet at 6 seconds. The area forecast for the peninsula, North Bay, and East Bay. For the rest of today, partly cloudy. Highs in the mid-60s at the coast to the mid-80s inland. West

5 to 15 miles per hour. For tonight, partly cloudy until midnight, then becoming mostly cloudy. Lows from the 50s to lower 60s. West winds 5 to 10 miles per hour. And on Friday, mostly cloudy in the morning, then becoming partly cloudy. Highs in the mid-60s at the coast to the lower 80s inland. West winds 5 to 15 miles per hour for the Friday night, mostly clear until midnight, then becoming partly cloudy. Lows in the 50s, west winds 5 to 10 miles per hour for Saturday. Partly cloudy in the morning, then becoming mostly sunny. Highs in the upper 60s at the coast to the mid-80s inland. West winds 5 to 15 miles per hour, and on Saturday night, clear until midnight, then becoming partly cloudy. Lows in the 50s Sunday through Monday night, partly cloudy. Highs from the mid-60s to lower 80s. Lows from the 50s to lower 60s Tuesday. Mostly cloudy in the morning, then becoming partly cloudy. Highs from the mid-60s to lower 80s Tuesday night and Wednesday, partly cloudy. Lows in the 50s, highs from the upper 60s to lower 80s. High temperatures today and lows tonight for the selected cities: San Francisco, 66 and 57, San Francisco Airport, 70 and 58, Redwood City, 78 and 59, Oakland, 71 and 59, Fremont, 75 and 59, Concord, 86 and 59, Livermore, 86 and 58, San Rafael, 81 and 57, Santa Rosa, 83 and 53, Napa, 78 and 55, Fairfield, 85 and 59. These are the 4 p.m. Pacific Daylight Time observations for the San Francisco and Monterey Bay areas on Thursday, August 20th. At San Francisco Airport, it was partly sunny, temperature 66, dew point 56, relative humidity 70%, west wind at 25 miles an hour, pressure 29.99 inches and steady. At Oakland Airport, it was partly sunny, temperature 68, dew point 57, relative humidity 68%, west wind at 18 miles an hour, pressure 29.99 inches and steady. At San Jose Airport, it was partly sunny, temperature 76, dew point 59, relative humidity 55%, northwest wind at 13 miles an hour, pressure 29.96 inches and falling. At Santa Rosa, it was sunny, temperature 78, south wind at 10, pressure 29.95 and falling. At Concord, it was mostly sunny, temperature 86, west wind at 12. At Livermore, it was mostly sunny, temperature 86, west wind at 14. At Monterey, it was mostly sunny, temperature 63, west wind at 12, pressure 30.01 and falling. At Salinas, it was mostly sunny, temperature 66, dew point 56, relative humidity 70%, northwest wind at 15. Here are some observations around California and western Nevada. At Mammoth Lakes, it was sunny, with a temperature of 84. It was mostly sunny, with a temperature of 91 at Sacramento, 76 at Los Angeles, 82 at South Lake Tahoe, and 81 at Blue Canyon. It was partly sunny, with a temperature of 79 at San Diego, 95 at Reno, and 84 at Truckee. Local temperature reports around San Francisco Bay for 4 p.m. Downtown San Francisco was 64 degrees. Oakland Museum was 70 degrees. Redwood City was 71 degrees. San Rafael was 82 degrees. The area forecast for the South Bay, including the San Jose metro area and the Santa Clara Valley. For the rest of today, partly cloudy. Highs in the lower 70s by the bay, mid-80s to lower 90s inland. Northwest winds 5 to 10 miles per hour. For tonight, partly cloudy until midnight, then becoming mostly cloudy. Lows in the upper 50s. Northwest winds 5 to 10 miles per hour. And on Friday, mostly cloudy in the morning, then becoming partly cloudy. Highs in the lower 70s by the bay to the 80s inland. Northwest winds 5 to 10 miles per hour for the Friday night, mostly clear until midnight, then becoming partly cloudy. Lows from the mid to upper 50s, northwest winds 5 to 10 miles per hour.

the area forecast for the Monterey Bay and Salinas Valley. For the rest of today, partly cloudy. Highs in the upper 60s at the coast to the upper 80s inland. West winds 10 to 15 miles per hour. For tonight, partly cloudy until midnight, then becoming mostly cloudy. Lows in the upper 50s. West winds 5 to 10 miles per hour. And on Friday, mostly cloudy in the morning, then becoming partly cloudy. Patchy fog in the morning. Highs in the upper 60s at the coast of the mid-80s inland. West winds up to 5 miles per hour, increasing to 5 to 15 miles per hour in the afternoon. For the Friday night, partly cloudy. Lows in the upper 50s, west winds 5 to 10 miles per hour for Saturday. Partly cloudy in the morning, then becoming mostly sunny. Highs in the upper 60s at the coast of the mid-80s inland. Northwest winds 5 to 10 miles per hour, and on Saturday night, mostly clear until midnight, then becoming partly cloudy. Lows in the upper 50s for the Sunday. Mostly cloudy in the morning, then becoming partly cloudy. Highs from the upper 60s to lower 80s for Sunday night, partly cloudy until midnight, then becoming mostly cloudy. Lows in the upper 50s, and on Monday, mostly cloudy in the morning, then becoming partly cloudy. Patchy fog. Highs from the mid-60s to lower 80s for the Monday night, partly cloudy until midnight, then becoming mostly cloudy. Patchy fog. Lows in the mid-50s for Tuesday. Mostly cloudy in the morning, then becoming partly cloudy. Patchy fog. Highs from the upper 60s to lower 80s Tuesday night and Wednesday, partly cloudy. Lows in the upper 50s, highs from the upper 60s to lower 80s, high temperatures today and lows tonight for the selected cities: Santa Cruz, 77 and 57, Monterey, 68 and 58, Salinas, 68 and 57, Hollister, 80 and 55, King City, 88 and 57. The weather overview for the Bay Area and Central Coast: seasonable to seasonably cool temperatures through early next week. Elevations above about 1,000 feet will remain warm and dry. The extended forecast for the Bay Area and Central Coast: Saturday and Saturday night, mostly clear. High 60 to 90. Lows 50 to 70. Sunday and Sunday night, partly cloudy. Patchy fog after midnight. High 60 to 90. Lows 50 to 65. Monday and Monday night, partly cloudy. Patchy fog in the morning. Patchy fog after midnight. High 60 to 85. Lows 50 to 65. Tuesday and Tuesday night, mostly cloudy. Patchy fog in the morning. High 60 to 90. Lows 50 to 65. Wednesday, mostly sunny. Warmer. Highs 65 to 90. 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This broadcast originates from the National Weather Service office located in Monterey, California, and serves the South Bay and Monterey Bay Area, including the cities of San Jose, Monterey, Salinas, and Santa Cruz. Sunrise, sunset, and tidal information for the San Francisco Bay Area for Thursday, August 20th. The sunset tonight, 7:55 p.m. The sunrise tomorrow, 6:31 a.m. The sunset tomorrow, 7:54 p.m. Tidal data at the Golden Gate for the afternoon and evening hours today and the morning hours of tomorrow. High tide, 5:56 p.m. at 5.55 feet. Low tide, 1:31 a.m. at 0.85 feet. High tide, 9:18 a.m. at 4.14 feet. Here are the buoy observations for 4 p.m. Pacific Daylight Time. At offshore buoy 6, winds north at 14 knots, pressure 1,024.4 millibars. At offshore buoy 59, winds northwest at 10 knots, water temperature 67, pressure 1,020.1 millibars. At buoy 14 near Point Arena, winds north at 4 knots, water temperature 55, pressure 1,016.9 millibars. At buoy 13 near Bodega Bay, winds northwest.

at 14 knots, pressure 1,016.1 millibars. At Point Reyes Wave Rider Buoy water temperature 61, seas 5 feet, every 14 seconds. At San Francisco Buoy winds northwest at 12 knots, swell 4 feet, every 7 seconds. At Half Moon Bay Buoy winds northwest 12 knots, water temperature 63, pressure 1,017.3 millibars, seas 4 feet, every 8 seconds. At Monterey Bay Buoy winds northwest 16 knots, water temperature 60, pressure 1,015.6 millibars, seas 5 feet, every 11 seconds. At Point Sur, Wave Rider Buoy water temperature 62, seas 5 feet, every 11 seconds. At Cape San Martin Buoy winds northwest at 60 knots, water temperature 62, pressure 1,015.7 millibars. Synopsis for the Central California coast and bays including the Monterey Bay, Greater Farallones, and Cordell Bank National Marine Sanctuaries, northwest moderate to fresh breezes persist into the weekend with higher winds expected near the coastal jet regions of Point Reyes and Point Sur. Occasional strong gusts are possible across the outer waters and coastal jet areas through Saturday. Wind-driven seas remain slight at the coastline and quickly build to moderate across the outer waters through the weekend. The marine forecast for San Pablo Bay, Suisun Bay, the West Delta, and the San Francisco Bay north of the Bay Bridge. For tonight, southwest wind 10 to 15 knots. For Friday, southwest wind 10 to 15 knots. For Friday night, southwest wind 10 to 15 knots. The marine forecast for Monterey Bay. For tonight, northwest wind 10 to 15 knots, easing to 5 to 10 knots late this evening and overnight. Seas 3 to 4 feet. Wave detail, northwest 3 feet at 7 seconds. For Friday, northwest wind 5 to 10 knots, becoming west 10 to 15 knots in the afternoon. Seas 3 to 4 feet. Wave detail, northwest 3 feet at 7 seconds. For Friday night, west wind 10 to 15 knots, becoming north 5 to 10 knots after midnight. Seas 3 to 4 feet. Wave detail, northwest 3 feet at 6 seconds. The coastal waters forecast from Pigeon Point to Point Pinos out to 10 nautical miles. Small craft advisory in effect until 9 p.m. Pacific Daylight Time this evening. Small craft advisory in effect from Friday morning through Friday evening. For tonight, northwest wind 15 to 20 knots, easing to 10 to 15 knots late this evening and overnight. Seas 3 to 5 feet. Wave detail, northwest 4 feet at 7 seconds. For Friday, northwest wind 10 to 15 knots, rising to 15 to 20 knots in the afternoon. Seas 3 to 4 feet. Wave detail, northwest 4 feet at 7 seconds and southwest 2 feet at 14 seconds. For Friday night, northwest wind 15 to 20 knots, easing to 10 to 15 knots after midnight. Seas 3 to 5 feet. Wave detail, northwest 4 feet at 6 seconds. The area forecast for the peninsula, North Bay, and East Bay. For the rest of today, partly cloudy. Highs in the mid-60s at the coast of the mid-80s inland. West winds 5 to 15 miles per hour. For tonight, partly cloudy until midnight, then becoming mostly cloudy. Lows from the 50s to lower 60s. West winds 5 to 10 miles per hour. And on Friday mostly cloudy in the morning, then becoming partly cloudy. Highs in the mid-60s at the coast to the lower 80s inland. West winds 5 to 15 miles per hour for the Friday night, mostly clear until midnight, then becoming partly cloudy. Lows in the 50s, west winds 5 to 10 miles per hour for Saturday. Partly cloudy in the morning, then becoming mostly sunny. Highs in the upper 60s at the coast of the mid-80s inland. West winds 5 to 15 miles per hour and on Saturday night, clear until midnight, then becoming partly cloudy. Lows in the 50s Sunday through Monday night, partly cloudy. Highs from the mid-60s to lower 80s. Lows from the 50s to lower 60s Tuesday. 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